Elsewhere around the region, Wichita Falls, sunny, 98, southeast at 13. Abilene, partly sunny, 96, southeast at 8. Waco, mostly sunny, 95, southeast at 9. Tyler, sunny, 92, southwest at 12. Once again at 6 p.m., DFW Airport, mostly sunny, 96, south at 13. The ultraviolet index forecast for September 20th is 7, or high. The current time is 7:02 p.m. Central Daylight Time. 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The following reports of weather temperature and wind were made at 7 p.m. DFW Airport, partly cloudy, 93, dew point 62, relative humidity 35%, wind south at 9, gusting to 20, pressure 29.87 inches and steady. Dallas Love Field, partly cloudy, 94, south at 8. Fort Worth Meacham, clear, 93, southeast at 12. Arlington, clear, 94, southeast at 7. McKinney, clear, 93, south at 9. Denton, clear, 93, southeast at 10. Elsewhere around the region, Wichita Falls, partly cloudy, 95, southeast at 14. Abilene, partly cloudy, 95, southeast at 13. Waco, partly cloudy, 93, south at 9. Tyler, clear, 89, south at 8. Once again at 7 p.m., DFW Airport, partly cloudy, 93, south at 9, gusting to 20. Now let's check on your local forecast for the Dallas-Fort Worth Metroplex. Tonight, mostly clear this evening, then becoming partly cloudy. Lows in the upper 70s. South winds 5 to 10 miles an hour. Sunday, mostly sunny. Hot with highs in the upper 90s. South winds 5 to 10 miles an hour. Sunday night, mostly cloudy. A slight chance of showers and thunderstorms in the evening, then a chance of showers and thunderstorms after midnight. Lows in the mid-70s. Southeast winds around 5 miles an hour. Chance of rain 40%. Monday, mostly sunny. A slight chance of showers in the morning, then a chance of showers and thunderstorms in the afternoon. Highs in the mid-90s. Southwest winds around 5 miles an hour, becoming north in the afternoon. Chance of rain 40%. And now the extended forecast. Monday night, partly cloudy. Lows in the mid-70s. Northeast winds around 5 miles an hour. Tuesday, mostly sunny. Highs in the lower 90s. Tuesday night, partly cloudy. Lows in the lower 70s. Wednesday, sunny. Highs in the mid-90s. Wednesday night, partly cloudy. Lows in the lower 70s. Thursday, mostly sunny. Highs in the mid-90s. Thursday night, partly cloudy. Lows in the lower 70s. Friday, mostly sunny. Highs in the mid-90s. Friday night, partly cloudy. Lows in the lower 70s. Saturday, mostly sunny. Highs in the mid-90s. The forecast key messages for North and Central Texas. Rain chances return from Sunday into Monday with the arrival of a weak cold front. A few strong to severe thunderstorms with hail and wind threats are possible Sunday afternoon and evening. Slightly cooler temperatures with low rain chances will prevail through the middle portion of the work week. The spotter information statement for North and Central Texas. Spotter activation is not expected at this time. The ultraviolet index forecast for September 20th is 7, or high. The current time is 7:06 p.m. Central Daylight Time. 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Serving the Dallas-Fort Worth listening area. The following reports of weather temperature and wind were made at 7 p.m. DFW Airport, partly cloudy, 93, dew point 62, relative humidity 35%, wind south.

at 9, gusting to 20, pressure 29.87 inches and steady. Dallas Love Field, partly cloudy, 94, south at 8. Fort Worth Meacham, clear, 93, southeast at 12. Arlington, clear, 94, southeast at 7. McKinney, clear, 93, south at 9. Denton, clear, 93, southeast at 10. Elsewhere around the region, Wichita Falls, partly cloudy, 95, southeast at 14. Abilene, partly cloudy, 95, southeast at 13. Waco, partly cloudy, 93, south at 9. Tyler, clear, 89, south at 8. Once again at 7 p.m., DFW Airport, partly cloudy, 93, south at 9, gusting to 20. Now let's check on your local forecast for the Dallas-Fort Worth Metroplex. Tonight, mostly clear this evening, then becoming partly cloudy. Lows in the upper 70s. South winds 5 to 10 miles an hour. Sunday, mostly sunny. Hot with highs in the upper 90s. South winds 5 to 10 miles an hour. Sunday night, mostly cloudy. A slight chance of showers and thunderstorms in the evening, then a chance of showers and thunderstorms after midnight. Lows in the mid-70s. Southeast winds around 5 miles an hour. Chance of rain 40%. Monday, mostly sunny. A slight chance of showers in the morning, then a chance of showers and thunderstorms in the afternoon. Highs in the mid-90s. Southwest winds around 5 miles an hour, becoming north in the afternoon. Chance of rain 40%. And now the extended forecast. Monday night, partly cloudy. Lows in the mid-70s. Northeast winds around 5 miles an hour. Tuesday, mostly sunny. Highs in the lower 90s. Tuesday night, partly cloudy. Lows in the lower 70s. Wednesday, sunny. Highs in the mid-90s. Wednesday night, partly cloudy. Lows in the lower 70s. Thursday, mostly sunny. Highs in the mid-90s. Thursday night, partly cloudy. Lows in the lower 70s. Friday, mostly sunny. Highs in the mid-90s. Friday night, partly cloudy. Lows in the lower 70s. Saturday, mostly sunny. Highs in the mid-90s. The forecast key messages for North and Central Texas. Rain chances return from Sunday into Monday with the arrival of a weak cold front. A few strong to severe thunderstorms with hail and wind threats are possible Sunday afternoon and evening. Slightly cooler temperatures with low rain chances will prevail through the middle portion of the work week. The spotter information statement for North and Central Texas. Spotter activation is not expected at this time. The ultraviolet index forecast for September 20th is 7, or high. The current time is 7:10 p.m. Central Daylight Time. 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The following reports of weather temperature and wind were made at 7 p.m. DFW Airport, partly cloudy, 93, dew point 62, relative humidity 35%, wind south at 9, gusting to 20, pressure 29.87 inches and steady. Dallas Love Field, partly cloudy, 94, south at 8. Fort Worth Meacham, clear, 93, southeast at 12. Arlington, clear, 94, southeast at 7. McKinney, clear, 93, south at 9. Denton, clear, 93, southeast at 10. Elsewhere around the region, Wichita Falls, partly cloudy, 95, southeast at 14. Abilene, partly cloudy, 95, southeast at 13. Waco, partly cloudy, 93, south at 9. Tyler, clear, 89, south at 8. Once again at 7 p.m., DFW Airport, partly cloudy, 93, south at 9, gusting to 20. The following reports of weather temperature and wind were made at 7 p.m. DFW

Airport. Partly cloudy, 93, dew point 62, relative humidity 35%, wind south at 9, gusting to 20, pressure 29.87 inches and steady. Dallas Love Field, partly cloudy, 94, south at 8. Fort Worth Meacham, clear, 93, southeast at 12. Arlington, clear, 94, southeast at 7. McKinney, clear, 93, south at 9. Denton, clear, 93, southeast at 10. Elsewhere around the region, Wichita Falls, partly cloudy, 95, southeast at 14. Abilene, partly cloudy, 95, southeast at 13. Waco, partly cloudy, 93, south at 9. Tyler, clear, 89, south at 8. Once again at 7 p.m., DFW Airport, partly cloudy, 93, south at 9, gusting to 20. Now let's check on your local forecast for the Dallas-Fort Worth Metroplex. Tonight, mostly clear this evening, then becoming partly cloudy. Lows in the upper 70s. South winds 5 to 10 miles an hour. Sunday, mostly sunny. Hot with highs in the upper 90s. South winds 5 to 10 miles an hour. Sunday night, mostly cloudy. A slight chance of showers and thunderstorms in the evening, then a chance of showers and thunderstorms after midnight. Lows in the mid-70s. Southeast winds around 5 miles an hour. Chance of rain 40%. Monday, mostly sunny. A slight chance of showers in the morning, then a chance of showers and thunderstorms in the afternoon. Highs in the mid-90s. Southwest winds around 5 miles an hour, becoming north in the afternoon. Chance of rain 40%. And now the extended forecast. Monday night, partly cloudy. Lows in the mid-70s. Northeast winds around 5 miles an hour. Tuesday, mostly sunny. Highs in the lower 90s. Tuesday night, partly cloudy. Lows in the lower 70s. Wednesday, sunny. Highs in the mid-90s. Wednesday night, partly cloudy. Lows in the lower 70s. Thursday, mostly sunny. Highs in the mid-90s. Thursday night, partly cloudy. Lows in the lower 70s. Friday, mostly sunny. Highs in the mid-90s. Friday night, partly cloudy. Lows in the lower 70s. Saturday, mostly sunny. Highs in the mid-90s. The forecast key messages for North and Central Texas. Rain chances return from Sunday into Monday with the arrival of a weak cold front. A few strong to severe thunderstorms with hail and wind threats are possible Sunday afternoon and evening. Slightly cooler temperatures with low rain chances will prevail through the middle portion of the work week. The spotter information statement for North and Central Texas. Spotter activation is not expected at this time. The ultraviolet index forecast for September 20th is 7, or high. The current time is 7:15 p.m. Central Daylight Time. 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The following reports of weather temperature and wind were made at 7 p.m. DFW Airport, partly cloudy, 93, dew point 62, relative humidity 35%, wind south at 9, gusting to 20, pressure 29.87 inches and steady. Dallas Love Field, partly cloudy, 94, south at 8. Fort Worth Meacham, clear, 93, southeast at 12. Arlington, clear, 94, southeast at 7. McKinney, clear, 93, south at 9. Denton, clear, 93, southeast at 10. Elsewhere around the region, Wichita Falls, partly cloudy, 95, southeast at 14. Abilene, partly cloudy, 95, southeast at 13. Waco, partly cloudy, 93, south at 9. Tyler, clear, 89, south at 8. Once again at 7 p.m., DFW Airport, partly cloudy, 93, south at 9, gusting to 20.

Now let's check on your local forecast for the Dallas-Fort Worth Metroplex. Tonight, mostly clear this evening, then becoming partly cloudy. Lows in the upper 70s. South winds 5 to 10 miles an hour. Sunday, mostly sunny. Hot with highs in the upper 90s. South winds 5 to 10 miles an hour. Sunday night, mostly cloudy. A slight chance of showers and thunderstorms in the evening, then a chance of showers and thunderstorms after midnight. Lows in the mid-70s. Southeast winds around 5 miles an hour. Chance of rain 40%. Monday, mostly sunny. A slight chance of showers in the morning, then a chance of showers and thunderstorms in the afternoon. Highs in the mid-90s. Southwest winds around 5 miles an hour, becoming north in the afternoon. Chance of rain 40%. And now the extended forecast. Monday night, partly cloudy. Lows in the mid-70s. Northeast winds around 5 miles an hour. Tuesday, mostly sunny. Highs in the lower 90s. Tuesday night, partly cloudy. Lows in the lower 70s. Wednesday, sunny. Highs in the mid-90s. Wednesday night, partly cloudy. Lows in the lower 70s. Thursday, mostly sunny. Highs in the mid-90s. Thursday night, partly cloudy. Lows in the lower 70s. Friday, mostly sunny. Highs in the mid-90s. Friday night, partly cloudy. Lows in the lower 70s. Saturday, mostly sunny. Highs in the mid-90s. The forecast key messages for North and Central Texas. Rain chances return from Sunday into Monday with the arrival of a weak cold front. A few strong to severe thunderstorms with hail and wind threats are possible Sunday afternoon and evening. Slightly cooler temperatures with low rain chances will prevail through the middle portion of the work week. The spotter information statement for North and Central Texas. Spotter activation is not expected at this time. The ultraviolet index forecast for September 20th is 7, or high. The current time is 7:19 p.m. Central Daylight Time. 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The following reports of weather temperature and wind were made at 7 p.m. DFW Airport, partly cloudy, 93, dew point 62, relative humidity 35%, wind south at 9, gusting to 20, pressure 29.87 inches and steady. Dallas Love Field, partly cloudy, 94, south at 8. Fort Worth Meacham, clear, 93, southeast at 12. Arlington, clear, 94, southeast at 7. McKinney, clear, 93, south at 9. Denton, clear, 93, southeast at 10. Elsewhere around the region, Wichita Falls, partly cloudy, 95, southeast at 14. Abilene, partly cloudy, 95, southeast at 13. Waco, partly cloudy, 93, south at 9. Tyler, clear, 89, south at 8. Once again at 7 p.m., DFW Airport, partly cloudy, 93, south at 9, gusting to 20. Now let's check on your local forecast for the Dallas-Fort Worth Metroplex. Tonight, mostly clear this evening, then becoming partly cloudy. Lows in the upper 70s. South winds 5 to 10 miles an hour. Sunday, mostly sunny. Hot with highs in the upper 90s. South winds 5 to 10 miles an hour. Sunday night, mostly cloudy. A slight chance of showers and thunderstorms in the evening, then a chance of showers and thunderstorms after midnight. Lows in the mid-70s. Southeast winds around 5 miles an hour. Chance of rain 40%. Monday, mostly sunny. A slight chance of showers in the morning, then a chance of showers and thunderstorms in the afternoon. Highs in the mid-90s. Southwest winds around 5 miles an hour, becoming north in the afternoon. Chance of rain 40%. And now the extended forecast.

Monday night, partly cloudy. Lows in the mid-70s. Northeast winds around 5 miles an hour. Tuesday, mostly sunny. Highs in the lower 90s. Tuesday night, partly cloudy. Lows in the lower 70s. Wednesday, sunny. Highs in the mid-90s. Wednesday night, partly cloudy. Lows in the lower 70s. Thursday, mostly sunny. Highs in the mid-90s. Thursday night, partly cloudy. Lows in the lower 70s. Friday, mostly sunny. Highs in the mid-90s. Friday night, partly cloudy. Lows in the lower 70s. Saturday, mostly sunny. Highs in the mid-90s. The forecast key messages for North and Central Texas. Rain chances return from Sunday into Monday with the arrival of a weak cold front. A few strong to severe thunderstorms with hail and wind threats are possible Sunday afternoon and evening. Slightly cooler temperatures with low rain chances will prevail through the middle portion of the work week. The spotter information statement for North and Central Texas. Spotter activation is not expected at this time. The ultraviolet index forecast for September 20th is 7, or high. The current time is 7:23 p.m. Central Daylight Time. 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The following reports of weather temperature and wind were made at 7 p.m. DFW Airport, partly cloudy, 93, dew point 62, relative humidity 35%, wind south at 9, gusting to 20, pressure 29.87 inches and steady. Dallas Love Field, partly cloudy, 94, south at 8. Fort Worth Meacham, clear, 93, southeast at 12. Arlington, clear, 94, southeast at 7. McKinney, clear, 93, south at 9. Denton, clear, 93, southeast at 10. Elsewhere around the region, Wichita Falls, partly cloudy, 95, southeast at 14. Abilene, partly cloudy, 95, southeast at 13. Waco, partly cloudy, 93, south at 9. Tyler, clear, 89, south at 8. Once again at 7 p.m., DFW Airport, partly cloudy, 93, south at 9, gusting to 20. Now let's check on your local forecast for the Dallas-Fort Worth Metroplex. Tonight, mostly clear this evening, then becoming partly cloudy. Lows in the upper 70s. South winds 5 to 10 miles an hour. Sunday, mostly sunny. Hot with highs in the upper 90s. South winds 5 to 10 miles an hour. Sunday night, mostly cloudy. A slight chance of showers and thunderstorms in the evening, then a chance of showers and thunderstorms after midnight. Lows in the mid-70s. Southeast winds around 5 miles an hour. Chance of rain 40%. Monday, mostly sunny. A slight chance of showers in the morning, then a chance of showers and thunderstorms in the afternoon. Highs in the mid-90s. Southwest winds around 5 miles an hour, becoming north in the afternoon. Chance of rain 40%. And now the extended forecast. Monday night, partly cloudy. Lows in the mid-70s. Northeast winds around 5 miles an hour. Tuesday, mostly sunny. Highs in the lower 90s. Tuesday night, partly cloudy. Lows in the lower 70s. Wednesday, sunny. Highs in the mid-90s. Wednesday night, partly cloudy. Lows in the lower 70s. Thursday, mostly sunny. Highs in the mid-90s. Thursday night, partly cloudy. Lows in the lower 70s. Friday, mostly sunny. Highs in the mid-90s. Friday night, partly cloudy. Lows in the lower 70s. Saturday, mostly sunny. Highs in the mid-90s. The forecast key messages for North and Central Texas. Rain chances return from Sunday into Monday with the arrival of a weak cold front. A few strong to severe thunderstorms with hail.

Wind threats are possible Sunday afternoon and evening. Slightly cooler temperatures with low rain chances will prevail through the middle portion of the work week. The spotter information statement for North and Central Texas. Spotter activation is not expected at this time. The ultraviolet index forecast for September 20th is 7, or high. The current time is 7:26 p.m. Central Daylight Time. 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The following reports of weather temperature and wind were made at 7 p.m. DFW Airport, partly cloudy, 93, dew point 62, relative humidity 35%, wind south at 9, gusting to 20, pressure 29.87 inches and steady. Dallas Love Field, partly cloudy, 94, south at 8. Fort Worth Meacham, clear, 93, southeast at 12. Arlington, clear, 94, southeast at 7. McKinney, clear, 93, south at 9. Denton, clear, 93, southeast at 10. Elsewhere around the region, Wichita Falls, partly cloudy, 95, southeast at 14. Abilene, partly cloudy, 95, southeast at 13. Waco, partly cloudy, 93, south at 9. Tyler, clear, 89, south at 8. Once again at 7 p.m., DFW Airport, partly cloudy, 93, south at 9, gusting to 20. Now let's check on your local forecast for the Dallas-Fort Worth Metroplex. Tonight, mostly clear this evening, then becoming partly cloudy. Lows in the upper 70s. South winds 5 to 10 miles an hour. Sunday, mostly sunny. Hot with highs in the upper 90s. South winds 5 to 10 miles an hour. Sunday night, mostly cloudy. A slight chance of showers and thunderstorms in the evening, then a chance of showers and thunderstorms after midnight. Lows in the mid-70s. Southeast winds around 5 miles an hour. Chance of rain 40%. Monday, mostly sunny. A slight chance of showers in the morning, then a chance of showers and thunderstorms in the afternoon. Highs in the mid-90s. Southwest winds around 5 miles an hour, becoming north in the afternoon. Chance of rain 40%. And now the extended forecast. Monday night, partly cloudy. Lows in the mid-70s. Northeast winds around 5 miles an hour. Tuesday, mostly sunny. Highs in the lower 90s. Tuesday night, partly cloudy. Lows in the lower 70s. Wednesday, sunny. Highs in the mid-90s. Wednesday night, partly cloudy. Lows in the lower 70s. Thursday, mostly sunny. Highs in the mid-90s. Thursday night, partly cloudy. Lows in the lower 70s. Friday, mostly sunny. Highs in the mid-90s. Friday night, partly cloudy. Lows in the lower 70s. Saturday, mostly sunny. Highs in the mid-90s. It is now time to check on the latest tropical activity in the Atlantic Ocean, Caribbean Sea, and the Gulf of Mexico. Here is Tropical Depression 6 Advisory Number 2, location 32.9 north 33.4 west, or about 505 miles southwest of the Azores. Maximum sustained winds, 35 miles an hour, percent movement, north-northeast or 25 degrees at 5 miles an hour. Minimum central pressure, 1,007 millibars, or 29.74 inches. Remember, you can hear the tropical summary at the top and bottom of every hour when there is activity occurring in the Atlantic Basin. The Dallas-Fort Worth climate summary for this evening, as of 7 p.m., September 19, 2026. Today's high temperature was 96 degrees and the low 76 degrees. No precipitation fell today, which leaves the monthly total at 0.00 inches. The total precipitation for the year still stands at 22.61 inches. The normal high temperature for tomorrow is 87 degrees, and the normal low is 67. The record high for tomorrow is 102, which occurred in 1953.

and the record low is 46, which occurred in 1971. Sunset tonight is at 7:29 p.m. Sunrise tomorrow is at 7:15 a.m. The ultraviolet index forecast for September 20th is 7, or high. The current time is 7:31 p.m. Central Daylight Time. 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The following reports of weather temperature and wind were made at 7 p.m. DFW Airport, partly cloudy, 93, dew point 62, relative humidity 35%, wind south at 9, gusting to 20, pressure 29.87 inches and steady. Dallas Love Field, partly cloudy, 94, south at 8. Fort Worth Meacham, clear, 93, southeast at 12. Arlington, clear, 94, southeast at 7. McKinney, clear, 93, south at 9. Denton, clear, 93, southeast at 10. Elsewhere around the region, Wichita Falls, partly cloudy, 95, southeast at 14. Abilene, partly cloudy, 95, southeast at 13. Waco, partly cloudy, 93, south at 9. Tyler, clear, 89, south at 8. Once again at 7 p.m., DFW Airport, partly cloudy, 93, south at 9. Again at 7 p.m., DFW Airport, partly cloudy, 93, south at 9, gusting to 20. Now let's check on your local forecast for the Dallas-Fort Worth Metroplex. Tonight, mostly clear this evening, then becoming partly cloudy. Lows in the upper 70s. South winds 5 to 10 miles an hour. Sunday, mostly sunny. Hot with highs in the upper 90s. South winds 5 to 10 miles an hour. Sunday night, mostly cloudy. A slight chance of showers and thunderstorms in the evening, then a chance of showers and thunderstorms after midnight. Lows in the mid-70s. Southeast winds around 5 miles an hour. Chance of rain 40%. Monday, mostly sunny. A slight chance of showers in the morning, then a chance of showers and thunderstorms in the afternoon. Highs in the mid-90s. Southwest winds around 5 miles an hour, becoming north in the afternoon. Chance of rain 40%. And now the extended forecast. Monday night, partly cloudy. Lows in the mid-70s. Northeast winds around 5 miles an hour. Tuesday, mostly sunny. Highs in the lower 90s. Tuesday night, partly cloudy. Lows in the lower 70s. Wednesday, sunny. Highs in the mid-90s. Wednesday night, partly cloudy. Lows in the lower 70s. Thursday, mostly sunny. Highs in the mid-90s. Thursday night, partly cloudy. Lows in the lower 70s. Friday, mostly sunny. Highs in the mid-90s. Friday night, partly cloudy. Lows in the lower 70s. Saturday, mostly sunny. Highs in the mid-90s. The forecast key messages for North and Central Texas. Rain chances return from Sunday into Monday with the arrival of a weak cold front. A few strong to severe thunderstorms with hail and wind threats are possible Sunday afternoon and evening. Slightly cooler temperatures with low rain chances will prevail through the middle portion of the work week. The spotter information statement for North and Central Texas. Spotter activation is not expected at this time. The Dallas-Fort Worth climate summary for this evening, as of 7 p.m., September 19, 2026. Today's high temperature was 96 degrees and the low 76 degrees. No precipitation fell today, which leaves the monthly total at 0.00 inches. The total precipitation for the year still stands at 22.61 inches. The normal high temperature for tomorrow is 87 degrees, and the normal low is 67. The record high for tomorrow is 102, which occurred in 1953, and the record low is 46, which occurred in 1971. Sunset tonight is at 7:29 p.m. Sunrise tomorrow

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The current time is 7:36 p.m. Central Daylight Time. 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The following reports of weather temperature and wind were made at 7 p.m. DFW Airport, partly cloudy, 93, dew point 62, relative humidity 35%, wind south at 9, gusting to 20, pressure 29.87 inches and steady. Dallas Love Field, partly cloudy, 94, south at 8. Fort Worth Meacham, clear, 93, southeast at 12. Arlington, clear, 94, southeast at 7. McKinney, clear, 93, south at 9. Denton, clear, 93, southeast at 10. Elsewhere around the region, Wichita Falls, partly cloudy, 95, southeast at 14. Abilene, partly cloudy, 95, southeast at 13. Waco, partly cloudy, 93, south at 9. Tyler, clear, 89, south at 8. Once again at 7 p.m., DFW Airport, partly cloudy, 93, south at 9, gusting to 20. Now let's check on your local forecast for the Dallas-Fort Worth Metroplex. Tonight, mostly clear this evening, then becoming partly cloudy. Lows in the upper 70s. South winds 5 to 10 miles an hour. Sunday, mostly sunny. Hot with highs in the upper 90s. South winds 5 to 10 miles an hour. Sunday night, mostly cloudy. A slight chance of showers and thunderstorms in the evening, then a chance of showers and thunderstorms after midnight. Lows in the mid-70s. Southeast winds around 5 miles an hour. Chance of rain 40%. Monday, mostly sunny. A slight chance of showers in the morning, then a chance of showers and thunderstorms in the afternoon. Highs in the mid-90s. Southwest winds around 5 miles an hour, becoming north in the afternoon. Chance of rain 40%. And now the extended forecast. Monday night, partly cloudy. Lows in the mid-70s. Northeast winds around 5 miles an hour. Tuesday, mostly sunny. Highs in the lower 90s. Tuesday night, partly cloudy. Lows in the lower 70s. Wednesday, sunny. Highs in the mid-90s. Wednesday night, partly cloudy. Lows in the lower 70s. Thursday, mostly sunny. Highs in the mid-90s. Thursday night, partly cloudy. Lows in the lower 70s. Friday, mostly sunny. Highs in the mid-90s. Friday night, partly cloudy. Lows in the lower 70s. Saturday, mostly sunny. Highs in the mid-90s. The forecast key messages for North and Central Texas. Rain chances return from Sunday into Monday with the arrival of a weak cold front. A few strong to severe thunderstorms with hail and wind threats are possible Sunday afternoon and evening. Slightly cooler temperatures with low rain chances will prevail through the middle portion of the work week. The spotter information statement for North and Central Texas. Spotter activation is not expected at this time. The Dallas-Fort Worth climate summary for this evening, as of 7 p.m., September 19, 2026. Today's high temperature was 96 degrees and the low 76 degrees. No precipitation fell today, which leaves the monthly total at 0.00 inches. The total precipitation for the year still stands at 22.61 inches. The normal high temperature for tomorrow is 87 degrees, and the normal low is 67. The record high for tomorrow is 102, which occurred in 1953, and the record low is 46, which occurred in 1971. Sunset tonight is at 7:29 p.m. Sunrise tomorrow is at 7:15 a.m. The ultraviolet index forecast for September 20th is 7, or high. The current time is 7:41 p.m. Central Daylight Time. 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

All Hazards Radio, the voice of the National Weather Service, station KEC 56, serving the Dallas-Fort Worth listening area. The following reports of weather temperature and wind were made at 7 p.m. DFW Airport, partly cloudy, 93, dew point 62, relative humidity 35%, wind south at 9, gusting to 20, pressure 29.87 inches and steady. Dallas Love Field, partly cloudy, 94, south at 8. Fort Worth Meacham, clear, 93, southeast at 12. Arlington, clear, 94, southeast at 7. McKinney, clear, 93, south at 9. Denton, clear, 93, southeast at 10. Elsewhere around the region, Wichita Falls, partly cloudy, 95, southeast at 14. Abilene, partly cloudy, 95, southeast at 13. Waco, partly cloudy, 93, south at 9. Tyler, clear, 89, south at 8. Once again at 7 p.m., DFW Airport, partly cloudy, 93, south at 9, gusting to 20. Now let's check on your local forecast for the Dallas-Fort Worth Metroplex. Tonight, mostly clear this evening, then becoming partly cloudy. Lows in the upper 70s. South winds 5 to 10 miles an hour. Sunday, mostly sunny. Hot with highs in the upper 90s. South winds 5 to 10 miles an hour. Sunday night, mostly cloudy. A slight chance of showers and thunderstorms in the evening, then a chance of showers and thunderstorms after midnight. Lows in the mid-70s. Southeast winds around 5 miles an hour. Chance of rain 40%. Monday, mostly sunny. A slight chance of showers in the morning, then a chance of showers and thunderstorms in the afternoon. Highs in the mid-90s. Southwest winds around 5 miles an hour, becoming north in the afternoon. Chance of rain 40%. And now the extended forecast. Monday night, partly cloudy. Lows in the mid-70s. Northeast winds around 5 miles an hour. Tuesday, mostly sunny. Highs in the lower 90s. Tuesday night, partly cloudy. Lows in the lower 70s. Wednesday, sunny. Highs in the mid-90s. Wednesday night, partly cloudy. Lows in the lower 70s. Thursday, mostly sunny. Highs in the mid-90s. Thursday night, partly cloudy. Lows in the lower 70s. Friday, mostly sunny. Highs in the mid-90s. Friday night, partly cloudy. Lows in the lower 70s. Saturday, mostly sunny. Highs in the mid-90s. The forecast key messages for North and Central Texas. Rain chances return from Sunday into Monday with the arrival of a weak cold front. A few strong to severe thunderstorms with hail and wind threats are possible Sunday afternoon and evening. Slightly cooler temperatures with low rain chances will prevail through the middle portion of the work week. The spotter information statement for North and Central Texas. Spotter activation is not expected at this time. The Dallas-Fort Worth climate summary for this evening, as of 7 p.m., September 19, 2026. Today's high temperature was 96 degrees and the low 76 degrees. No precipitation fell today, which leaves the monthly total at 0.00 inches. The total precipitation for the year still stands at 22.61 inches. The normal high temperature for tomorrow is 87 degrees, and the normal low is 67. The record high for tomorrow is 102, which occurred in 1953, and the record low is 46, which occurred in 1971. Sunset tonight is at 7:29 p.m. Sunrise tomorrow is at 7:15 a.m. The ultraviolet index forecast for September 20th is 7, or high. The current time is 7:46 p.m. Central Daylight Time. 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The following reports of weather temperature and wind were made at 7 p.m. DFW.

14. Abilene, partly cloudy, 95, southeast at 13. Waco, partly cloudy, 93, south at 9. Tyler, clear, 89, south at 8. Once again at 7 p.m., DFW Airport, partly cloudy, 93, south at 9, gusting to 20. Now let's check on your local forecast for the Dallas-Fort Worth Metroplex. Tonight, mostly clear this evening, then becoming partly cloudy. Lows in the upper 70s. South winds 5 to 10 miles an hour. Sunday, mostly sunny. Hot with highs in the upper 90s. South winds 5 to 10 miles an hour. Sunday night, mostly cloudy. A slight chance of showers and thunderstorms in the evening, then a chance of showers and thunderstorms after midnight. Lows in the mid-70s. Southeast winds around 5 miles an hour. Chance of rain 40%. Monday, mostly sunny. A slight chance of showers in the morning, then a chance of showers and thunderstorms in the afternoon. Highs in the mid-90s. Southwest winds around 5 miles an hour, becoming north in the afternoon. Chance of rain 40%. And now the extended forecast. Monday night, partly cloudy. Lows in the mid-70s. Northeast winds around 5 miles an hour. Tuesday, mostly sunny. Highs in the lower 90s. Tuesday night, partly cloudy. Lows in the lower 70s. Wednesday, sunny. Highs in the mid-90s. Wednesday night, partly cloudy. Lows in the lower 70s. Thursday, mostly sunny. Highs in the mid-90s. Thursday night, partly cloudy. Lows in the lower 70s. Friday, mostly sunny. Highs in the mid-90s. Friday night, partly cloudy. Lows in the lower 70s. Saturday, mostly sunny. Highs in the mid-90s. The forecast key messages for North and Central Texas. Rain chances return from Sunday into Monday with the arrival of a weak cold front. A few strong to severe thunderstorms with hail and wind threats are possible Sunday afternoon and evening. Slightly cooler temperatures with low rain chances will prevail through the middle portion of the work week. The spotter information statement for North and Central Texas. Spotter activation is not expected at this time. The Dallas-Fort Worth climate summary for this evening, as of 7 p.m., September 19, 2026. Today's high temperature was 96 degrees and the low 76 degrees. No precipitation fell today, which leaves the monthly total at 0.00 inches. The total precipitation for the year still stands at 22.61 inches. The normal high temperature for tomorrow is 87 degrees, and the normal low is 67. The record high for tomorrow is 102, which occurred in 1953, and the record low is 46, which occurred in 1971. Sunset tonight is at 7:29 p.m. Sunrise tomorrow is at 7:15 a.m. The ultraviolet index forecast for September 20th is 7, or high. The current time is 7:50 p.m. Central Daylight Time. 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The following reports of weather temperature and wind were made at 7 p.m. DFW Airport, partly cloudy, 93, dew point 62, relative humidity 35%, wind south at 9, gusting to 20, pressure 29.87 inches and steady. Dallas Love Field, partly cloudy, 94, south at 8. Fort Worth Meacham, clear, 93, southeast at 12. Arlington, clear, 94, southeast at 7. McKinney, clear, 93, south at 9. Denton, clear, 93, southeast at 10. Elsewhere around the region, Wichita Falls, partly cloudy, 95, southeast at 14. Abilene, partly cloudy, 95, southeast at 13. Waco, partly cloudy, 93, south at 9. Tyler, clear, 89, south at 8. Once again at 7 p.m.

DFW Airport, partly cloudy, 93, south at 9, gusting to 20. Now let's check on your local forecast for the Dallas-Fort Worth Metroplex. Tonight, mostly clear this evening, then becoming partly cloudy. Lows in the upper 70s. South winds 5 to 10 miles an hour. Sunday, mostly sunny. Hot with highs in the upper 90s. South winds 5 to 10 miles an hour. Sunday night, mostly cloudy. A slight chance of showers and thunderstorms in the evening, then a chance of showers and thunderstorms after midnight. Lows in the mid-70s. Southeast winds around 5 miles an hour. Chance of rain 40%. Monday, mostly sunny. A slight chance of showers in the morning, then a chance of showers and thunderstorms in the afternoon. Highs in the mid-90s. Southwest winds around 5 miles an hour, becoming north in the afternoon. Chance of rain 40%. And now the extended forecast. Monday night, partly cloudy. Lows in the mid-70s. Northeast winds around 5 miles an hour. Tuesday, mostly sunny. Highs in the lower 90s. Tuesday night, partly cloudy. Lows in the lower 70s. Wednesday, sunny. Highs in the mid-90s. Wednesday night, partly cloudy. Lows in the lower 70s. Thursday, mostly sunny. Highs in the mid-90s.

Texas. Kansas returned from Sunday into Monday with the arrival of a weak cold front. A few strong to severe thunderstorms with hail and wind threats are possible Sunday afternoon and evening. Slightly cooler temperatures with low rain chances will prevail through the middle portion of the work week. The spotter information statement for North and Central Texas. Spotter activation is not expected at this time. The Dallas-Fort Worth climate summary for this evening, as of 7 p.m., September 19, 2026. Today's high temperature was 96 degrees and the low 76 degrees. No precipitation fell today, which leaves the monthly total at 0.00 inches. The total precipitation for the year still stands at 22.61 inches. The normal high temperature for tomorrow is 87 degrees, and the normal low is 67. The record high for tomorrow is 102, which occurred in 1953, and the record low is 46, which occurred in 1971. Sunset tonight is at 7:29 p.m. Sunrise tomorrow is at 7:15 a.m. The ultraviolet index forecast for September 20th is 7, or high. The current time is 7:55 p.m. Central Daylight Time. 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The following reports of weather temperature and wind were made at 7 p.m. DFW Airport, partly cloudy, 93, dew point 62, relative humidity 35%, wind south at 9, gusting to 20, pressure 29.87 inches and steady. Dallas Love Field, partly cloudy, 94, south at 8. Fort Worth Meacham, clear, 93, southeast at 12. Arlington, clear, 94, southeast at 7. McKinney, clear, 93, south at 9. Denton, clear, 93, southeast at 10. Elsewhere around the region, Wichita Falls, partly cloudy, 95, southeast at 14. Abilene, partly cloudy, 95, southeast at 13. Waco, partly cloudy, 93, south at 9. Tyler, clear, 89, south at 8. Once again at 7 p.m., DFW Airport, partly cloudy, 93, south at 9, gusting to 20. Now let's check on your local forecast for the Dallas-Fort Worth Metroplex. Tonight, mostly clear this evening, then becoming partly clear.

lows in the upper 70s. South winds 5 to 10 miles an hour. Sunday, mostly sunny. Hot with highs in the upper 90s. South winds 5 to 10 miles an hour. Sunday night, mostly cloudy. A slight chance of showers and thunderstorms in the evening, then a chance of showers and thunderstorms after midnight. Lows in the mid-70s. Southeast winds around 5 miles an hour. Chance of rain 40%. Monday, mostly sunny. A slight chance of showers in the morning, then a chance of showers and thunderstorms in the afternoon. Highs in the mid-90s. Southwest winds around 5 miles an hour, becoming north in the afternoon. Chance of rain 40%. And now the extended forecast. Monday night, partly cloudy. Lows in the mid-70s. Northeast winds around 5 miles an hour. Tuesday, mostly sunny. Highs in the lower 90s. Tuesday night, partly cloudy. Lows in the lower 70s. Wednesday, sunny. Highs in the mid-90s. Wednesday night, partly cloudy. Lows in the lower 70s. Thursday, mostly sunny. Highs in the mid-90s. Thursday night, partly cloudy. Lows in the lower 70s. Friday, mostly sunny. Highs in the mid-90s. Friday night, partly cloudy. Lows in the lower 70s. Saturday, mostly sunny. Highs in the mid-90s. The forecast key messages for North and Central Texas. Rain chances return from Sunday into Monday with the arrival of a weak cold front. A few strong to severe thunderstorms with hail and wind threats are possible Sunday afternoon and evening. Slightly cooler temperatures with low rain chances will prevail through the middle portion of the work week. The spotter information statement for North and Central Texas. Spotter activation is not expected at this time. The Dallas-Fort Worth climate summary for this evening, as of 7 p.m., September 19, 2026. Today's high temperature was 96 degrees and the low 76 degrees. No precipitation fell today, which leaves the monthly total at 0.00 inches. The total precipitation for the year still stands at 22.61 inches. The normal high temperature for tomorrow is 87 degrees, and the normal low is 67. The record high for tomorrow is 102, which occurred in 1953, and the record low is 46, which occurred in 1971. Sunset tonight is at 7:29 p.m. Sunrise tomorrow is at 7:15 a.m. It is now time to check on the latest tropical activity in the Atlantic Ocean, Caribbean Sea, and the Gulf of Mexico. Here is Tropical Depression 6 Advisory Number 2, location 32.9 north 33.4 west, or about 505 miles southwest of the Azores. Maximum sustained winds, 35 miles an hour, percent movement, north-northeast or 25 degrees at 5 miles an hour. Minimum central pressure, 1,007 millibars, or 29.74 inches. Remember, you can hear the tropical summary at the top and bottom of every hour when there is activity occurring in the Atlantic Basin. The ultraviolet index forecast for September 20th is 7, or high. The current time is 8 p.m. Central Daylight Time. 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The following reports of weather temperature and wind were made at 7 p.m. DFW Airport, partly cloudy, 93, dew point 62, relative humidity 35%, wind south at 9, gusting to 20, pressure 29.87 inches and steady. Dallas Love Field, partly cloudy, 94, south at 8. Fort Worth Meacham, clear, 93, southeast at 12. Arlington, clear, 94, southeast at 7. McKinney, clear, 93, south at 9. Denton, clear, 93, southeast at 10. Elsewhere around the region, Wichita Falls, partly cloudy, 95, southeast at 14. Abilene, partly cloudy, 95, southeast at 13. Waco, partly cloudy.

93, south at 9. Tyler, clear, 89, south at 8. Once again at 7 p.m., DFW Airport, partly cloudy, 93, south at 9, gusting to 20. The following reports of weather temperature and wind were made at 8 p.m. DFW Airport, partly cloudy, 91, dew point 62, relative humidity 37%, wind south at 9, pressure 29.87 inches and steady. Dallas Love Field, partly cloudy, 92, southeast at 13. Fort Worth Meacham, clear, 91, southeast at 13. Arlington, clear, 89, southeast at 6. McKinney, clear, 87, southeast at 8. Denton, clear, 90, southeast at 8. Elsewhere around the region, Wichita Falls, partly cloudy, 91, southeast at 10. Abilene, clear, 91, southeast at 8. Waco, clear, 88, southeast at 7. Tyler, clear, 84, south at 6. Once again at 8 p.m., DFW Airport, partly cloudy, 91, south at 9. Now let's check on your local forecast for the Dallas-Fort Worth Metroplex. Tonight, mostly clear this evening, then becoming partly cloudy. Lows in the upper 70s. South winds 5 to 10 miles an hour. Sunday, mostly sunny. Hot with highs in the upper 90s. South winds 5 to 10 miles an hour. Sunday night, mostly cloudy. A slight chance of showers and thunderstorms in the evening, then a chance of showers and thunderstorms after midnight. Lows in the mid-70s. Southeast winds around 5 miles an hour. Chance of rain 40%. Monday, mostly sunny. A slight chance of showers in the morning, then a chance of showers and thunderstorms in the afternoon. Highs in the mid-90s. Southwest winds around 5 miles an hour, becoming north in the afternoon. Chance of rain 40%. And now the extended forecast. Monday night, partly cloudy. Lows in the mid-70s. Northeast winds around 5 miles an hour. Tuesday, mostly sunny. Highs in the lower 90s. Tuesday night, partly cloudy. Lows in the lower 70s. Wednesday, sunny. Highs in the mid-90s. Wednesday night, partly cloudy. Lows in the lower 70s. Thursday, mostly sunny. Highs in the mid-90s. Thursday night, partly cloudy. Lows in the lower 70s. Friday, mostly sunny. Highs in the mid-90s. Friday night, partly cloudy. Lows in the lower 70s. Saturday, mostly sunny. Highs in the mid-90s. The forecast key messages for North and Central Texas. Rain chances return from Sunday into Monday with the arrival of a weak cold front. A few strong to severe thunderstorms with hail and wind threats are possible Sunday afternoon and evening. Slightly cooler temperatures with low rain chances will prevail through the middle portion of the work week. The spotter information statement for North and Central Texas. Spotter activation is not expected at this time. The Dallas-Fort Worth climate summary for this evening, as of 7 p.m., September 19, 2026. Today's high temperature was 96 degrees and the low 76 degrees. No precipitation fell today, which leaves the monthly total at 0.00 inches. The total precipitation for the year still stands at 22.61 inches. The normal high temperature for tomorrow is 87 degrees, and the normal low is 67. The record high for tomorrow is 102, which occurred in 1953, and the record low is 46, which occurred in 1971. Sunset tonight is at 7:29 p.m. Sunrise tomorrow is at 7:15 a.m. The ultraviolet index forecast for September 20th is 7, or high. The current time is 8:06 p.m. Central Daylight Time. 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The following reports of weather temperature and wind were made at 8 p.m. DFW.

Airport, partly cloudy, 91, dew point 62, relative humidity 37%, wind south at 9, pressure 29.87 inches and steady. Dallas Love Field, partly cloudy, 92, southeast at 13. Fort Worth Meacham, clear, 91, southeast at 13. Arlington, clear, 89, southeast at 6. McKinney, clear, 87, southeast at 8. Denton, clear, 90, southeast at 8. Elsewhere around the region, Wichita Falls, partly cloudy, 91, southeast at 10. Abilene, clear, 91, southeast at 8. Waco, clear, 88, southeast at 7. Tyler, clear, 84, south at 6. Once again at 8 p.m., DFW Airport, partly cloudy, 91, south at 9. Now let's check on your local forecast for the Dallas-Fort Worth Metroplex. Tonight, mostly clear this evening, then becoming partly cloudy. Lows in the upper 70s. South winds 5 to 10 miles an hour. Sunday, mostly sunny. Hot with highs in the upper 90s. South winds 5 to 10 miles an hour. Sunday night, mostly cloudy. A slight chance of showers and thunderstorms in the evening, then a chance of showers and thunderstorms after midnight. Lows in the mid-70s. Southeast winds around 5 miles an hour. Chance of rain 40%. Monday, mostly sunny. A slight chance of showers in the morning, then a chance of showers and thunderstorms in the afternoon. Highs in the mid-90s. Southwest winds around 5 miles an hour, becoming north in the afternoon. Chance of rain 40%. And now the extended forecast. Monday night, partly cloudy. Lows in the mid-70s. Northeast winds around 5 miles an hour. Tuesday, mostly sunny. Highs in the lower 90s. Tuesday night, partly cloudy. Lows in the lower 70s. Wednesday, sunny. Highs in the mid-90s. Wednesday night, partly cloudy. Lows in the lower 70s. Thursday, mostly sunny. Highs in the mid-90s. Thursday night, partly cloudy. Lows in the lower 70s. Friday, mostly sunny. Highs in the mid-90s. Friday night, partly cloudy. Lows in the lower 70s. Saturday, mostly sunny. Highs in the mid-90s. The forecast key messages for North and Central Texas. Rain chances return from Sunday into Monday with the arrival of a weak cold front. A few strong to severe thunderstorms with hail and wind threats are possible Sunday afternoon and evening. Slightly cooler temperatures with low rain chances will prevail through the middle portion of the work week. The spotter information statement for North and Central Texas. Spotter activation is not expected at this time. The Dallas-Fort Worth climate summary for this evening, as of 7 p.m., September 19, 2026. Today's high temperature was 96 degrees and the low 76 degrees. No precipitation fell today, which leaves the monthly total at 0.00 inches. The total precipitation for the year still stands at 22.61 inches. The normal high temperature for tomorrow is 87 degrees, and the normal low is 67. The record high for tomorrow is 102, which occurred in 1953, and the record low is 46, which occurred in 1971. Sunset tonight is at 7:29 p.m. Sunrise tomorrow is at 7:15 a.m. The ultraviolet index forecast for September 20th is 7, or high. The current time is 8:11 p.m. Central Daylight Time. 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The following reports of weather temperature and wind were made at 8 p.m. DFW Airport, partly cloudy, 91, dew point 62, relative humidity 37%, wind south at 9, pressure 29.87 inches and steady. Dallas Love Field, partly cloudy, 92, southeast at 13. Fort Worth Meacham, clear, 91, southeast at 13.

Arlington, clear, 89, southeast at 6. McKinney, clear, 87, southeast at 8. Denton, clear, 90, southeast at 8. Elsewhere around the region, Wichita Falls, partly cloudy, 91, southeast at 10. Abilene, clear, 91, southeast at 8. Waco, clear, 88, southeast at 7. Tyler, clear, 84, south at 6. Once again at 8 p.m., DFW Airport, partly cloudy, 91, south at 9. Now let's check on your local forecast for the Dallas-Fort Worth Metroplex. Tonight, mostly clear this evening, then becoming partly cloudy. Lows in the upper 70s. South winds 5 to 10 miles an hour. Sunday, mostly sunny. Hot with highs in the upper 90s. South winds 5 to 10 miles an hour. Sunday night, mostly cloudy. A slight chance of showers and thunderstorms in the evening, then a chance of showers and thunderstorms after midnight. Lows in the mid-70s. Southeast winds around 5 miles an hour. Chance of rain 40%. Monday, mostly sunny. A slight chance of showers in the morning, then a chance of showers and thunderstorms in the afternoon. Highs in the mid-90s. Southwest winds around 5 miles an hour, becoming north in the afternoon. Chance of rain 40%. And now the extended forecast. Monday night, partly cloudy. Lows in the mid-70s. Northeast winds around 5 miles an hour. Tuesday, mostly sunny. Highs in the lower 90s. Tuesday night, partly cloudy. Lows in the lower 70s. Wednesday, sunny. Highs in the mid-90s. Wednesday night, partly cloudy. Lows in the lower 70s. Thursday, mostly sunny. Highs in the mid-90s. Thursday night, partly cloudy. Lows in the lower 70s. Friday, mostly sunny. Highs in the mid-90s. Friday night, partly cloudy. Lows in the lower 70s. Saturday, mostly sunny. Highs in the mid-90s. The forecast key messages for North and Central Texas. Rain chances return from Sunday into Monday with the arrival of a weak cold front. A few strong to severe thunderstorms with hail and wind threats are possible Sunday afternoon and evening. Slightly cooler temperatures with low rain chances will prevail through the middle portion of the work week. The spotter information statement for North and Central Texas. Spotter activation is not expected at this time. The Dallas-Fort Worth climate summary for this evening, as of 7 p.m., September 19, 2026. Today's high temperature was 96 degrees and the low 76 degrees. No precipitation fell today, which leaves the monthly total at 0.00 inches. The total precipitation for the year still stands at 22.61 inches. The normal high temperature for tomorrow is 87 degrees, and the normal low is 67. The record high for tomorrow is 102, which occurred in 1953, and the record low is 46, which occurred in 1971. Sunset tonight is at 7:29 p.m. Sunrise tomorrow is at 7:15 a.m. The ultraviolet index forecast for September 20th is 7, or high. The current time is 8:16 p.m. Central Daylight Time. 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The following reports of weather temperature and wind were made at 8 p.m. DFW Airport, partly cloudy, 91, dew point 62, relative humidity 37%, wind south at 9, pressure 29.87 inches and steady. Dallas Love Field, partly cloudy, 92, southeast at 13. Fort Worth Meacham, clear, 91, southeast at 13. Arlington, clear, 89, southeast at 6. McKinney, clear, 87, southeast at 8. Denton, clear, 90, southeast at 8. Elsewhere around the region, Wichita Falls, partly cloudy, 91, southeast at 10. Abilene, clear.

91 southeast at 8. Waco, clear, 88 southeast at 7. Tyler, clear, 84 south at 6. Once again at 8 p.m., DFW Airport, partly cloudy, 91 south at 9. Now let's check on your local forecast for the Dallas-Fort Worth Metroplex. Tonight, mostly clear this evening, then becoming partly cloudy. Lows in the upper 70s. South winds 5 to 10 miles an hour. Sunday, mostly sunny. Hot with highs in the upper 90s. South winds 5 to 10 miles an hour. Sunday night, mostly cloudy. A slight chance of showers and thunderstorms in the evening, then a chance of showers and thunderstorms after midnight. Lows in the mid-70s. Southeast winds around 5 miles an hour. Chance of rain 40%. Monday, mostly sunny. A slight chance of showers in the morning, then a chance of showers and thunderstorms in the afternoon. Highs in the mid-90s. Southwest winds around 5 miles an hour, becoming north in the afternoon. Chance of rain 40%. And now the extended forecast. Monday night, partly cloudy. Lows in the mid-70s. Northeast winds around 5 miles an hour. Tuesday, mostly sunny. Highs in the lower 90s. Tuesday night, partly cloudy. Lows in the lower 70s. Wednesday, sunny. Highs in the mid-90s. Wednesday night, partly cloudy. Lows in the lower 70s. Thursday, mostly sunny. Highs in the mid-90s. Thursday night, partly cloudy. Lows in the lower 70s. Friday, mostly sunny. Highs in the mid-90s. Friday night, partly cloudy. Lows in the lower 70s. Saturday, mostly sunny. Highs in the mid-90s. The forecast key messages for North and Central Texas. Rain chances return from Sunday into Monday with the arrival of a weak cold front. A few strong to severe thunderstorms with hail and wind threats are possible Sunday afternoon and evening. Slightly cooler temperatures with low rain chances will prevail through the middle portion of the work week. The spotter information statement for North and Central Texas. Spotter activation is not expected at this time. The Dallas-Fort Worth climate summary for this evening, as of 7 p.m., September 19, 2026. Today's high temperature was 96 degrees and the low 76 degrees. No precipitation fell today, which leaves the monthly total at 0.00 inches. The total precipitation for the year still stands at 22.61 inches. The normal high temperature for tomorrow is 87 degrees, and the normal low is 67. The record high for tomorrow is 102, which occurred in 1953, and the record low is 46, which occurred in 1971. Sunset tonight is at 7:29 p.m. Sunrise tomorrow is at 7:15 a.m. The ultraviolet index forecast for September 20th is 7, or high. The current time is 8:20 p.m. Central Daylight Time. 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The following reports of weather temperature and wind were made at 8 p.m. DFW Airport, partly cloudy, 91, dew point 62, relative humidity 37%, wind south at 9, pressure 29.87 inches and steady. Dallas Love Field, partly cloudy, 92, southeast at 13. Fort Worth Meacham, clear, 91, southeast at 13. Arlington, clear, 89, southeast at 6. McKinney, clear, 87, southeast at 8. Denton, clear, 90, southeast at 8. Elsewhere around the region, Wichita Falls, partly cloudy, 91, southeast at 10. Abilene, clear, 91, southeast at 8. Waco, clear, 88, southeast at 7. Tyler, clear, 84, south at 6. Once again at 8 p.m., DFW Airport, partly cloudy, 91, south at 9. Now let's check on your local forecast for the day.

Dallas Fort Worth Metroplex. Tonight, mostly clear this evening, then becoming partly cloudy. Lows in the upper 70s. South winds 5 to 10 miles an hour. Sunday, mostly sunny. Hot with highs in the upper 90s. South winds 5 to 10 miles an hour. Sunday night, mostly cloudy. A slight chance of showers and thunderstorms in the evening, then a chance of showers and thunderstorms after midnight. Lows in the mid-70s. Southeast winds around 5 miles an hour. Chance of rain 40%. Monday, mostly sunny. A slight chance of showers in the morning, then a chance of showers and thunderstorms in the afternoon. Highs in the mid-90s. Southwest winds around 5 miles an hour, becoming north in the afternoon. Chance of rain 40%. And now the extended forecast. Monday night, partly cloudy. Lows in the mid-70s. Northeast winds around 5 miles an hour. Tuesday, mostly sunny. Highs in the lower 90s. Tuesday night, partly cloudy. Lows in the lower 70s. Wednesday, sunny. Highs in the mid-90s. Wednesday night, partly cloudy. Lows in the lower 70s. Thursday, mostly sunny. Highs in the mid-90s. Thursday night, partly cloudy. Lows in the lower 70s. Friday, mostly sunny. Highs in the mid-90s. Friday night, partly cloudy. Lows in the lower 70s. Saturday, mostly sunny. Highs in the mid-90s. The forecast key messages for North and Central Texas. Rain chances return from Sunday into Monday with the arrival of a weak cold front. A few strong to severe thunderstorms with hail and wind threats are possible Sunday afternoon and evening. Slightly cooler temperatures with low rain chances will prevail through the middle portion of the work week. The spotter information statement for North and Central Texas. Spotter activation is not expected at this time. The Dallas-Fort Worth climate summary for this evening, as of 7 p.m., September 19, 2026. Today's high temperature was 96 degrees and the low 76 degrees. No precipitation fell today, which leaves the monthly total at 0.00 inches. The total precipitation for the year still stands at 22.61 inches. The normal high temperature for tomorrow is 87 degrees, and the normal low is 67. The record high for tomorrow is 102, which occurred in 1953, and the record low is 46, which occurred in 1971. Sunset tonight is at 7:29 p.m. Sunrise tomorrow is at 7:15 a.m. The ultraviolet index forecast for September 20th is 7, or high. The current time is 8:25 p.m. Central Daylight Time. 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The following reports of weather temperature and wind were made at 8 p.m. DFW Airport, partly cloudy, 91, dew point 62, relative humidity 37%, wind south at 9, pressure 29.87 inches and steady. Dallas Love Field, partly cloudy, 92, southeast at 13. Fort Worth Meacham, clear, 91, southeast at 13. Arlington, clear, 89, southeast at 6. McKinney, clear, 87, southeast at 8. Denton, clear, 90, southeast at 8. Elsewhere around the region, Wichita Falls, partly cloudy, 91, southeast at 10. Abilene, clear, 91, southeast at 8. Waco, clear, 88, southeast at 7. Tyler, clear, 84, south at 6. Once again at 8 p.m., DFW Airport, partly cloudy, 91, south at 9. Now let's check on your local forecast for the Dallas-Fort Worth Metroplex. Tonight, mostly clear this evening, then becoming partly cloudy. Lows in the upper 70s. South winds 5 to 10 miles an hour. Sunday, mostly sunny. Hot with highs in the upper 90s. South winds 5 to 10 miles an hour. Sunday night.

mostly cloudy. A slight chance of showers and thunderstorms in the evening, then a chance of showers and thunderstorms after midnight. Lows in the mid-70s. Southeast winds around 5 miles an hour. Chance of rain 40%. Monday, mostly sunny. A slight chance of showers in the morning, then a chance of showers and thunderstorms in the afternoon. Highs in the mid-90s. Southwest winds around 5 miles an hour, becoming north in the afternoon. Chance of rain 40%. And now the extended forecast. Monday night, partly cloudy. Lows in the mid-70s. Northeast winds around 5 miles an hour. Tuesday, mostly sunny. Highs in the lower 90s. Tuesday night, partly cloudy. Lows in the lower 70s. Wednesday, sunny. Highs in the mid-90s. Wednesday night, partly cloudy. Lows in the lower 70s. Thursday, mostly sunny. Highs in the mid-90s. Thursday night, partly cloudy. Lows in the lower 70s. Friday, mostly sunny. Highs in the mid-90s. Friday night, partly cloudy. Lows in the lower 70s. Saturday, mostly sunny. Highs in the mid-90s. The forecast key messages for North and Central Texas. Rain chances return from Sunday into Monday with the arrival of a weak cold front. A few strong to severe thunderstorms with hail and wind threats are possible Sunday afternoon and evening. Slightly cooler temperatures with low rain chances will prevail through the middle portion of the work week. The spotter information statement for North and Central Texas. Spotter activation is not expected at this time. The Dallas-Fort Worth climate summary for this evening, as of 7 p.m., September 19, 2026. Today's high temperature was 96 degrees and the low 76 degrees. No precipitation fell today, which leaves the monthly total at 0.00 inches. The total precipitation for the year still stands at 22.61 inches. The normal high temperature for tomorrow is 87 degrees, and the normal low is 67. The record high for tomorrow is 102, which occurred in 1953, and the record low is 46, which occurred in 1971. Sunset tonight is at 7:29 p.m. Sunrise tomorrow is at 7:15 a.m. The ultraviolet index forecast for September 20th is 7, or high. It is now time to check on the latest tropical activity in the Atlantic Ocean, Caribbean Sea, and the Gulf of Mexico. Here is Tropical Depression 6 Advisory Number 2, location 32.9 north 33.4 west, or about 505 miles southwest of the Azores. Maximum sustained winds, 35 miles an hour, percent movement, north-northeast or 25 degrees at 5 miles an hour. Minimum central pressure, 1,007 millibars, or 29.74 inches. Remember, you can hear the tropical summary at the top and bottom of every hour when there is activity occurring in the Atlantic Basin. The current time is 8:30 p.m. Central Daylight Time. 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The following reports of weather temperature and wind were made at 8 p.m. DFW Airport, partly cloudy, 91, dew point 62, relative humidity 37%, wind south at 9, pressure 29.87 inches and steady. Dallas Love Field, partly cloudy, 92, southeast at 13. Fort Worth Meacham, clear, 91, southeast at 13. Arlington, clear, 89, southeast at 6. McKinney, clear, 87, southeast at 8. Denton, clear, 90, southeast at 8. Elsewhere around the region, Wichita Falls, partly cloudy, 91, southeast at 10. Abilene, clear, 91, southeast at 8. Waco, clear, 88, southeast at 7. Tyler, clear, 84, south at 6. Once again at 8 p.m., DFW Airport, partly cloudy, 91, south at 9. Now let's check on your local forecast for the Dallas-Fort Worth Metro.

Tonight, mostly clear this evening, then becoming partly cloudy. Lows in the upper 70s. South winds 5 to 10 miles an hour. Sunday, mostly sunny. Hot with highs in the upper 90s. South winds 5 to 10 miles an hour. Sunday night, mostly cloudy. A slight chance of showers and thunderstorms in the evening, then a chance of showers and thunderstorms after midnight. Lows in the mid-70s. Southeast winds around 5 miles an hour. Chance of rain 40%. Monday, mostly sunny. A slight chance of showers in the morning, then a chance of showers and thunderstorms in the afternoon. Highs in the mid-90s. Southwest winds around 5 miles an hour, becoming north in the afternoon. Chance of rain 40%. And now the extended forecast. Monday night, partly cloudy. Lows in the mid-70s. Northeast winds around 5 miles an hour. Tuesday, mostly sunny. Highs in the lower 90s. Tuesday night, partly cloudy. Lows in the lower 70s. Wednesday, sunny. Highs in the mid-90s. Wednesday night, partly cloudy. Lows in the lower 70s. Thursday, mostly sunny. Highs in the mid-90s. Thursday night, partly cloudy. Lows in the lower 70s. Friday, mostly sunny. Highs in the mid-90s. Friday night, partly cloudy. Lows in the lower 70s. Saturday, mostly sunny. Highs in the mid-90s. The forecast key messages for North and Central Texas. Rain chances return from Sunday into Monday with the arrival of a weak cold front. A few strong to severe thunderstorms with hail and wind threats are possible Sunday afternoon and evening. Slightly cooler temperatures with low rain chances will prevail through the middle portion of the work week. The spotter information statement for North and Central Texas. Spotter activation is not expected at this time. The Dallas-Fort Worth climate summary for this evening, as of 7 p.m., September 19, 2026. Today's high temperature was 96 degrees and the low 76 degrees. No precipitation fell today, which leaves the monthly total at 0.00 inches. The total precipitation for the year still stands at 22.61 inches. The normal high temperature for tomorrow is 87 degrees, and the normal low is 67. The record high for tomorrow is 102, which occurred in 1953, and the record low is 46, which occurred in 1971. Sunset tonight is at 7:29 p.m. Sunrise tomorrow is at 7:15 a.m. The ultraviolet index forecast for September 20th is 7, or high. The current time is 8:35 p.m. Central Daylight Time. 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The following reports of weather temperature and wind were made at 8 p.m. DFW Airport, partly cloudy, 91, dew point 62, relative humidity 37%, wind south at 9, pressure 29.87 inches and steady. Dallas Love Field, partly cloudy, 92, southeast at 13. Fort Worth Meacham, clear, 91, southeast at 13. Arlington, clear, 89, southeast at 6. McKinney, clear, 87, southeast at 8. Denton, clear, 90, southeast at 8. Elsewhere around the region, Wichita Falls, partly cloudy, 91, southeast at 10. Abilene, clear, 91, southeast at 8. Waco, clear, 88, southeast at 7. Tyler, clear, 84, south at 6. Once again at 8 p.m., DFW Airport, partly cloudy, 91, south at 9. Now let's check on your local forecast for the Dallas-Fort Worth Metroplex. Tonight, mostly clear this evening, then becoming partly cloudy. Lows in the upper 70s. South winds 5 to 10 miles an hour. Sunday, mostly sunny. Hot with highs in the upper 90s. South winds 5 to 10 miles an hour.

Sunday night, mostly cloudy. A slight chance of showers and thunderstorms in the evening, then a chance of showers and thunderstorms after midnight. Lows in the mid-70s. Southeast winds around 5 miles an hour. Chance of rain 40%. Monday, mostly sunny. A slight chance of showers in the morning, then a chance of showers and thunderstorms in the afternoon. Highs in the mid-90s. Southwest winds around 5 miles an hour, becoming north in the afternoon. Chance of rain 40%. And now the extended forecast. Monday night, partly cloudy. Lows in the mid-70s. Northeast winds around 5 miles an hour. Tuesday, mostly sunny. Highs in the lower 90s. Tuesday night, partly cloudy. Lows in the lower 70s. Wednesday, sunny. Highs in the mid-90s. Wednesday night, partly cloudy. Lows in the lower 70s. Thursday, mostly sunny. Highs in the mid-90s. Thursday night, partly cloudy. Lows in the lower 70s. Friday, mostly sunny. Highs in the mid-90s. Friday night, partly cloudy. Lows in the lower 70s. Saturday, mostly sunny. Highs in the mid-90s. The forecast key messages for North and Central Texas. Rain chances return from Sunday into Monday with the arrival of a weak cold front. A few strong to severe thunderstorms with hail and wind threats are possible Sunday afternoon and evening. Slightly cooler temperatures with low rain chances will prevail through the middle portion of the work week. The spotter information statement for North and Central Texas. Spotter activation is not expected at this time. The Dallas-Fort Worth climate summary for this evening, as of 7 p.m., September 19, 2026. Today's high temperature was 96 degrees and the low 76 degrees. No precipitation fell today, which leaves the monthly total at 0.00 inches. The total precipitation for the year still stands at 22.61 inches. The normal high temperature for tomorrow is 87 degrees, and the normal low is 67. The record high for tomorrow is 102, which occurred in 1953, and the record low is 46, which occurred in 1971. Sunset tonight is at 7:29 p.m. Sunrise tomorrow is at 7:15 a.m. The ultraviolet index forecast for September 20th is 7, or high. The current time is 8:40 p.m. Central Daylight Time. 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The following reports of weather temperature and wind were made at 8 p.m. DFW Airport, partly cloudy, 91, dew point 62, relative humidity 37%, wind south at 9, pressure 29.87 inches and steady. Dallas Love Field, partly cloudy, 92, southeast at 13. Fort Worth Meacham, clear, 91, southeast at 13. Arlington, clear, 89, southeast at 6. McKinney, clear, 87, southeast at 8. Denton, clear, 90, southeast at 8. Elsewhere around the region, Wichita Falls, partly cloudy, 91, southeast at 10. Abilene, clear, 91, southeast at 8. Waco, clear, 88, southeast at 7. Tyler, clear, 84, south at 6. Once again at 8 p.m., DFW Airport, partly cloudy, 91, south at 9. Now let's check on your local forecast for the Dallas-Fort Worth Metroplex. Tonight, mostly clear this evening, then becoming partly cloudy. Lows in the upper 70s. South winds 5 to 10 miles an hour. Sunday, mostly sunny. Hot with highs in the upper 90s. South winds 5 to 10 miles an hour. Sunday night, mostly cloudy. A slight chance of showers and thunderstorms in the evening, then a chance of showers and thunderstorms after midnight. Lows in the mid-70s. Southeast winds around 5 miles an hour. Chance of rain 40%. Monday, mostly sunny. A slight chance

showers in the morning, then a chance of showers and thunderstorms in the afternoon. Highs in the mid-90s. Southwest winds around 5 miles an hour, becoming north in the afternoon. Chance of rain 40%. And now the extended forecast. Monday night, partly cloudy. Lows in the mid-70s. Northeast winds around 5 miles an hour. Tuesday, mostly sunny. Highs in the lower 90s. Tuesday night, partly cloudy. Lows in the lower 70s. Wednesday, sunny. Highs in the mid-90s. Wednesday night, partly cloudy. Lows in the lower 70s. Thursday, mostly sunny. Highs in the mid-90s. Thursday night, partly cloudy. Lows in the lower 70s. Friday, mostly sunny. Highs in the mid-90s. Friday night, partly cloudy. Lows in the lower 70s. Saturday, mostly sunny. Highs in the mid-90s. The forecast key messages for North and Central Texas. Rain chances return from Sunday into Monday with the arrival of a weak cold front. A few strong to severe thunderstorms with hail and wind threats are possible Sunday afternoon and evening. Slightly cooler temperatures with low rain chances will prevail through the middle portion of the work week. The spotter information statement for North and Central Texas. Spotter activation is not expected at this time. The Dallas-Fort Worth climate summary for this evening, as of 7 p.m., September 19, 2026. Today's high temperature was 96 degrees and the low 76 degrees. No precipitation fell today, which leaves the monthly total at 0.00 inches. The total precipitation for the year still stands at 22.61 inches. The normal high temperature for tomorrow is 87 degrees, and the normal low is 67. The record high for tomorrow is 102, which occurred in 1953, and the record low is 46, which occurred in 1971. Sunset tonight is at 7:29 p.m. Sunrise tomorrow is at 7:15 a.m. The ultraviolet index forecast for September 20th is 7, or high. The current time is 8:44 p.m. Central Daylight Time. 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The following reports of weather temperature and wind were made at 8 p.m. DFW Airport, partly cloudy, 91, dew point 62, relative humidity 37%, wind south at 9, pressure 29.87 inches and steady. Dallas Love Field, partly cloudy, 92, southeast at 13. Fort Worth Meacham, clear, 91, southeast at 13. Arlington, clear, 89, southeast at 6. McKinney, clear, 87, southeast at 8. Denton, clear, 90, southeast at 8. Elsewhere around the region, Wichita Falls, partly cloudy, 91, southeast at 10. Abilene, clear, 91, southeast at 8. Waco, clear, 88, southeast at 7. Tyler, clear, 84, south at 6. Once again at 8 p.m., DFW Airport, partly cloudy, 91, south at 9. Now let's check on your local forecast for the Dallas-Fort Worth Metroplex. Tonight, mostly clear this evening, then becoming partly cloudy. Lows in the upper 70s. South winds 5 to 10 miles an hour. Sunday, mostly sunny. Hot with highs in the upper 90s. South winds 5 to 10 miles an hour. Sunday night, mostly cloudy. A slight chance of showers and thunderstorms in the evening, then a chance of showers and thunderstorms after midnight. Lows in the mid-70s. Southeast winds around 5 miles an hour. Chance of rain 40%. Monday, mostly sunny. A slight chance of showers in the morning, then a chance of showers and thunderstorms in the afternoon. Highs in the mid-90s. Southwest winds around 5 miles an hour, becoming north in the afternoon. Chance of rain 40%. And now the extended forecast. Monday night, partly cloudy.

Friday night, partly cloudy. Lows in the lower 70s. Saturday, mostly sunny. Highs in the mid-90s. The forecast key messages for North and Central Texas. Rain chances return from Sunday into Monday with the arrival of a weak cold front. A few strong to severe thunderstorms with hail and wind threats are possible Sunday afternoon and evening. Slightly cooler temperatures with low rain chances will prevail through the middle portion of the work week. The spotter information statement for North and Central Texas. Spotter activation is not expected at this time. The Dallas-Fort Worth climate summary for this evening, as of 7 p.m., September 19, 2026. Today's high temperature was 96 degrees and the low 76 degrees. No precipitation fell today, which leaves the monthly total at 0.00 inches. The total precipitation for the year still stands at 22.61 inches. The normal high temperature for tomorrow is 87 degrees, and the normal low is 67. The record high for tomorrow is 102, which occurred in 1953, and the record low is 46, which occurred in 1971. Sunset tonight is at 7:29 p.m. Sunrise tomorrow is at 7:15 a.m. The ultraviolet index forecast for September 20th is 7, or high. The current time is 8:49 p.m. Central Daylight Time. 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The following reports of weather temperature and wind were made at 8 p.m. DFW Airport, partly cloudy, 91, dew point 62, relative humidity 37%, wind south at 9, pressure 29.87 inches and steady. Dallas Love Field, partly cloudy, 92, southeast at 13. Fort Worth Meacham, clear, 91, southeast at 13. Arlington, clear, 89, southeast at 6. McKinney, clear, 87, southeast at 8. Denton, clear, 90, southeast at 8. Elsewhere around the region, Wichita Falls, partly cloudy, 91, southeast at 10. Abilene, clear, 91, southeast at 8. Waco, clear, 88, southeast at 7. Tyler, clear, 84, south at 6. Once again at 8 p.m., DFW Airport, partly cloudy, 91, south at 9. Now let's check on your local forecast for the Dallas-Fort Worth Metroplex. Tonight, mostly clear this evening, then becoming partly cloudy. Lows in the upper 70s. South winds 5 to 10 miles an hour. Sunday, mostly sunny. Hot with highs in the upper 90s. South winds 5 to 10 miles an hour. Sunday night, mostly cloudy. A slight chance of showers and thunderstorms in the evening, then a chance of showers and thunderstorms after midnight. Lows in the mid-70s. Southeast winds around 5 miles an hour. Chance of rain 40%. Monday, mostly sunny. A slight chance of showers in the morning, then a chance of showers and thunderstorms in the afternoon. Highs in the mid-90s. Southwest winds around 5 miles an hour, becoming north in the afternoon. Chance of rain 40%. And now the extended forecast. Monday night, partly cloudy. Lows in the mid-70s. Northeast winds around 5 miles an hour. Tuesday, mostly sunny. Highs in the lower 90s. Tuesday night, partly cloudy. Lows in the lower 70s. Wednesday, sunny. Highs in the mid-90s. Wednesday night, partly cloudy. Lows in the lower 70s. Thursday, mostly sunny. Highs in the mid-90s. Thursday night, partly cloudy. Lows in the lower 70s. Friday, mostly sunny. Highs in the mid-90s. Friday night, partly cloudy. Lows in the lower 70s. Saturday, mostly sunny. Highs in the mid-90s. The forecast key messages for North and Central Texas. Rain chances return from Sunday into Monday with the arrival of a weak cold front. A few strong to

thunderstorms with hail and wind threats are possible Sunday afternoon and evening. Slightly cooler temperatures with low rain chances will prevail through the middle portion of the work week. The spotter information statement for North and Central Texas. Spotter activation is not expected at this time. The Dallas-Fort Worth climate summary for this evening, as of 7 p.m., September 19, 2026. Today's high temperature was 96 degrees and the low 76 degrees. No precipitation fell today, which leaves the monthly total at 0.00 inches. The total precipitation for the year still stands at 22.61 inches. The normal high temperature for tomorrow is 87 degrees, and the normal low is 67. The record high for tomorrow is 102, which occurred in 1953, and the record low is 46, which occurred in 1971. Sunset tonight is at 7:29 p.m. Sunrise tomorrow is at 7:15 a.m. The ultraviolet index forecast for September 20th is 7, or high. The current time is 8:53 p.m. Central Daylight Time. 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The following reports of weather temperature and wind were made at 8 p.m. DFW Airport, partly cloudy, 91, dew point 62, relative humidity 37%, wind south at 9, pressure 29.87 inches and steady. Dallas Love Field, partly cloudy, 92, southeast at 13. Fort Worth Meacham, clear, 91, southeast at 13. Arlington, clear, 89, southeast at 6. McKinney, clear, 87, southeast at 8. Denton, clear, 90, southeast at 8. Elsewhere around the region, Wichita Falls, partly cloudy, 91, southeast at 10. Abilene, clear, 91, southeast at 8. Waco, clear, 88, southeast at 7. Tyler, clear, 84, south at 6. Once again at 8 p.m., DFW Airport, partly cloudy, 91, south at 9. Now let's check on your local forecast for the Dallas-Fort Worth Metroplex. Tonight, mostly clear this evening, then becoming partly cloudy. Lows in the upper 70s. South winds 5 to 10 miles an hour. Sunday, mostly sunny. Hot with highs in the upper 90s. South winds 5 to 10 miles an hour. Sunday night, mostly cloudy. A slight chance of showers and thunderstorms in the evening, then a chance of showers and thunderstorms after midnight. Lows in the mid-70s. Southeast winds around 5 miles an hour. Chance of rain 40%. Monday, mostly sunny. A slight chance of showers in the morning, then a chance of showers and thunderstorms in the afternoon. Highs in the mid-90s. Southwest winds around 5 miles an hour, becoming north in the afternoon. Chance of rain 40%. And now the extended forecast. Monday night, partly cloudy. Lows in the mid-70s. Northeast winds around 5 miles an hour. Tuesday, mostly sunny. Highs in the lower 90s. Tuesday night, partly cloudy. Lows in the lower 70s. Wednesday, sunny. Highs in the mid-90s. Wednesday night, partly cloudy. Lows in the lower 70s. Thursday, mostly sunny. Highs in the mid-90s. Thursday night, partly cloudy. Lows in the lower 70s. Friday, mostly sunny. Highs in the mid-90s. Friday night, partly cloudy. Lows in the lower 70s. Saturday, mostly sunny. Highs in the mid-90s. The forecast key messages for North and Central Texas. Rain chances return from Sunday into Monday with the arrival of a weak cold front. A few strong to severe thunderstorms with hail and wind threats are possible Sunday afternoon and evening. Slightly cooler temperatures with low rain chances will prevail through the middle portion of the work week. The spotter information statement for North and Central Texas. Spotter activation is not expected at this time. The Dallas-Fort Worth

Climate summary for this evening as of 7 p.m. September 19th, 2026. Today's high temperature was 96 degrees and the low 76 degrees. No precipitation fell today, which leaves the monthly total at 0.00 inches. The total precipitation for the year still stands at 22.61 inches. The normal high temperature for tomorrow is 87 degrees, and the normal low is 67. The record high for tomorrow is 102, which occurred in 1953, and the record low is 46, which occurred in 1971. Sunset tonight is at 7:29 p.m. Sunrise tomorrow is at 7:15 a.m. The ultraviolet index forecast for September 20th is 7, or high. The current time is 8:58 p.m. Central Daylight Time. 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The following reports of weather temperature and wind were made at 8 p.m. DFW Airport, partly cloudy, 91, dew point 62, relative humidity 37%, wind south at 9, pressure 29.87 inches and steady. Dallas Love Field, partly cloudy, 92, southeast at 13. Fort Worth Meacham, clear, 91, southeast at 13. Arlington, clear, 89, southeast at 6. McKinney, clear, 87, southeast at 8. Denton, clear, 90, southeast at 8. Elsewhere around the region, Wichita Falls, partly cloudy, 91, southeast at 10. Abilene, clear, 91, southeast at 8. Waco, clear, 88, southeast at 7. Tyler, clear, 84, south at 6. Once again at 8 p.m., DFW Airport, partly cloudy, 91, south at 9. Now let's check on your local forecast for the Dallas-Fort Worth Metroplex. Tonight, mostly clear this evening, then becoming partly cloudy. Lows in the upper 70s. South winds 5 to 10 miles an hour. Sunday, mostly sunny. Hot with highs in the upper 90s. South winds 5 to 10 miles an hour. Sunday night, mostly cloudy. A slight chance of showers and thunderstorms in the evening, then a chance of showers and thunderstorms after midnight. Lows in the mid-70s. Southeast winds around 5 miles an hour. Chance of rain 40%. Monday, mostly sunny. A slight chance of showers in the morning, then a chance of showers and thunderstorms in the afternoon. Highs in the mid-90s. Southwest winds around 5 miles an hour, becoming north in the afternoon. Chance of rain 40%. It is now time to check on the latest tropical activity in the Atlantic Ocean, Caribbean Sea, and the Gulf of Mexico. Here is Tropical Depression 6 Advisory Number 2, location 32.9 north 33.4 west, we're about 505 miles southwest of the Azores. Maximum sustained winds, 35 miles an hour, percent movement, north-northeast or 25 degrees at 5 miles an hour, minimum central pressure, 1,007 millibars, or 29.74 inches. Remember, you can hear the tropical summary at the top and bottom of every hour when there is activity occurring in the Atlantic Basin. And now the extended forecast. Monday night, partly cloudy. Lows in the mid-70s. Northeast winds around 5 miles an hour. Tuesday, mostly sunny. Highs in the lower 90s. Tuesday night, partly cloudy. Lows in the lower 70s. Wednesday, sunny. Highs in the mid-90s. Wednesday night, partly cloudy. Lows in the lower 70s. Thursday, mostly sunny. Highs in the mid-90s. Thursday night, partly cloudy. Lows in the lower 70s. Friday, mostly sunny. Highs in the mid-90s. Friday night, partly cloudy. Lows in the lower 70s. Saturday, mostly sunny. Highs in the mid-90s. The Dallas-Fort Worth climate summary for this evening, as of 7 p.m., September 19th, 2026. Today's high temperature was 96 degrees and the low 76 degrees.

precipitation fell today, which leaves the monthly total at 0.00 inches. The total precipitation for the year still stands at 22.61 inches. The normal high temperature for tomorrow is 87 degrees, and the normal low is 67. The record high for tomorrow is 102, which occurred in 1953, and the record low is 46, which occurred in 1971. Sunset tonight is at 7:29 p.m. Sunrise tomorrow is at 7:15 a.m. The ultraviolet index forecast for September 20th is 7, or high. The current time is 9:03 p.m. Central Daylight Time. 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The following reports of weather temperature and wind were made at 9 p.m. Elsewhere around the region, Wichita Falls, partly cloudy, 87, southeast at 10. Abilene, clear, 88, southeast at 7. Waco, clear, 89, southeast at 9. Once again at 9 p.m. The following reports of weather temperature and wind were made at 9 p.m. Fort Worth, Meacham, clear, 90, southeast at 10. Arlington, clear, 89, southeast at 13. Denton, clear, 88, southeast at 6. Elsewhere around the region, Wichita Falls, partly cloudy, 87, southeast at 10. Abilene, clear, 88, southeast at 7. Waco, clear, 89, southeast at 9. Tyler, clear, 81, south at 7. Once again at 9 p.m. Now let's check on your local forecast for the Dallas-Fort Worth Metroplex. Tonight, mostly clear this evening, then becoming partly cloudy. Lows in the upper 70s. South winds 5 to 10 miles an hour. Sunday, mostly sunny. Hot with highs in the upper 90s. South winds 5 to 10 miles an hour. Sunday night, mostly cloudy. A slight chance of showers and thunderstorms in the evening, then a chance of showers and thunderstorms after midnight. Lows in the mid-70s. Southeast winds around 5 miles an hour. Chance of rain 40%. Monday, mostly sunny. A slight chance of showers in the morning, then a chance of showers and thunderstorms in the afternoon. Highs in the mid-90s. Southwest winds around 5 miles an hour, becoming north in the afternoon. Chance of rain 40%. And now the extended forecast. Monday night, partly cloudy. Lows in the mid-70s. Northeast winds around 5 miles an hour. Tuesday, mostly sunny. Highs in the lower 90s. Tuesday night, partly cloudy. Lows in the lower 70s. Wednesday, sunny. Highs in the mid-90s. Wednesday night, partly cloudy. Lows in the lower 70s. Thursday, mostly sunny. Highs in the mid-90s. Thursday night, partly cloudy. Lows in the lower 70s. Friday, mostly sunny. Highs in the mid-90s. Friday night, partly cloudy. Lows in the lower 70s. Saturday, mostly sunny. Highs in the mid-90s. The forecast key messages for North and Central Texas. Rain chances return from Sunday into Monday with the arrival of a weak cold front. A few strong to severe thunderstorms with hail and wind threats are possible Sunday afternoon and evening. Slightly cooler temperatures with low rain chances will prevail through the middle portion of the work week. The spotter information statement for North and Central Texas. Spotter activation is not expected at this time. The Dallas-Fort Worth climate summary for this evening, as of 7 p.m., September 19, 2026. Today's high temperature was 96 degrees and the low 76 degrees. No precipitation fell today, which leaves the monthly total at 0.00 inches. The total precipitation for the year still stands at 22.61 inches. The normal high temperature for tomorrow is 87 degrees, and the normal low is 67.
The record high for tomorrow is 102, which occurred in 1953, and the record low is 46, which occurred in 1971. Sunset tonight is at 7:29 p.m. Sunrise tomorrow is at 7:15 a.m. The ultraviolet index forecast for September 20th is 7, or high. The current time is 9:08 p.m. Central Daylight Time. 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The following reports of weather temperature and wind were made at 9 p.m. Fort Worth, Meacham, clear, 90, southeast at 10. Arlington, clear, 89, southeast at 13. Denton, clear, 88, southeast at 6. Elsewhere around the region, Wichita Falls, partly cloudy, 87, southeast at 10. Abilene, clear, 88, southeast at 7. Waco, clear, 89, southeast at 9. Tyler, clear, 81, south at 7. Once again at 9 p.m. Now let's check on your local forecast for the Dallas-Fort Worth Metroplex. Tonight, mostly clear this evening, then becoming partly cloudy. Lows in the upper 70s. South winds 5 to 10 miles an hour. Sunday, mostly sunny. Hot with highs in the upper 90s. South winds 5 to 10 miles an hour. Sunday night, mostly cloudy. A slight chance of showers and thunderstorms in the evening, then a chance of showers and thunderstorms after midnight. Lows in the mid-70s. Southeast winds around 5 miles an hour. Chance of rain 40%. Monday, mostly sunny. A slight chance of showers in the morning, then a chance of showers and thunderstorms in the afternoon. Highs in the mid-90s. Southwest winds around 5 miles an hour, becoming north in the afternoon. Chance of rain 40%. And now the extended forecast. Monday night, partly cloudy. Lows in the mid-70s. Northeast winds around 5 miles an hour. Tuesday, mostly sunny. Highs in the lower 90s. Tuesday night, partly cloudy. Lows in the lower 70s. Wednesday, sunny. Highs in the mid-90s. Wednesday night, partly cloudy. Lows in the lower 70s. Thursday, mostly sunny. Highs in the mid-90s. Thursday night, partly cloudy. Lows in the lower 70s. Friday, mostly sunny. Highs in the mid-90s. Friday night, partly cloudy. Lows in the lower 70s. Saturday, mostly sunny. Highs in the mid-90s. The forecast key messages for North and Central Texas. Rain chances return from Sunday into Monday with the arrival of a weak cold front. A few strong to severe thunderstorms with hail and wind threats are possible Sunday afternoon and evening. Slightly cooler temperatures with low rain chances will prevail through the middle portion of the work week. The spotter information statement for North and Central Texas. Spotter activation is not expected at this time. The Dallas-Fort Worth climate summary for this evening, as of 7 p.m., September 19, 2026. Today's high temperature was 96 degrees and the low 76 degrees. No precipitation fell today, which leaves the monthly total at 0.00 inches. The total precipitation for the year still stands at 22.61 inches. The normal high temperature for tomorrow is 87 degrees, and the normal low is 67. The record high for tomorrow is 102, which occurred in 1953, and the record low is 46, which occurred in 1971. Sunset tonight is at 7:29 p.m. Sunrise tomorrow is at 7:15 a.m. The ultraviolet index forecast for September 20th is 7, or high. The current time is 9:12 p.m. Central Daylight Time. 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The following reports of weather temperature and wind were made at 9 p.m.
DFW Airport, partly cloudy, 89, dew point 61, relative humidity 38%, wind southeast.

pressure 29.88 inches and rising. Dallas Love Field, partly cloudy, 91, southeast at 12. Fort Worth Meacham, clear, 90, southeast at 10. Arlington, clear, 89, southeast at 13. McKinney, clear, 85, southeast at 6. Denton, clear, 88, southeast at 6. Elsewhere around the region, Wichita Falls, partly cloudy, 87, southeast at 10. Abilene, clear, 88, southeast at 7. Waco, clear, 89, southeast at 9. Tyler, clear, 81, south at 7. Once again at 9 p.m., DFW Airport, partly cloudy, 89, southeast at 9. Now let's check on your local forecast for the Dallas-Fort Worth Metroplex. Tonight, mostly clear this evening, then becoming partly cloudy. Lows in the upper 70s. South winds 5 to 10 miles an hour. Sunday, mostly sunny. Hot with highs in the upper 90s. South winds 5 to 10 miles an hour. Sunday night, mostly cloudy. A slight chance of showers and thunderstorms in the evening, then a chance of showers and thunderstorms after midnight. Lows in the mid-70s. Southeast winds around 5 miles an hour. Chance of rain 40%. Monday, mostly sunny. A slight chance of showers in the morning, then a chance of showers and thunderstorms in the afternoon. Highs in the mid-90s. Southwest winds around 5 miles an hour, becoming north in the afternoon. Chance of rain 40%. And now the extended forecast. Monday night, partly cloudy. Lows in the mid-70s. Northeast winds around 5 miles an hour. Tuesday, mostly sunny. Highs in the lower 90s. Tuesday night, partly cloudy. Lows in the lower 70s. Wednesday, sunny. Highs in the mid-90s. Wednesday night, partly cloudy. Lows in the lower 70s. Thursday, mostly sunny. Highs in the mid-90s. Thursday night, partly cloudy. Lows in the lower 70s. Friday, mostly sunny. Highs in the mid-90s. Friday night, partly cloudy. Lows in the lower 70s. Saturday, mostly sunny. Highs in the mid-90s. The forecast key messages for North and Central Texas. Rain chances return from Sunday into Monday with the arrival of a weak cold front. A few strong to severe thunderstorms with hail and wind threats are possible Sunday afternoon and evening. Slightly cooler temperatures with low rain chances will prevail through the middle portion of the work week. The spotter information statement for North and Central Texas. Spotter activation is not expected at this time. The Dallas-Fort Worth climate summary for this evening, as of 7 p.m., September 19, 2026. Today's high temperature was 96 degrees and the low 76 degrees. No precipitation fell today, which leaves the monthly total at 0.00 inches. The total precipitation for the year still stands at 22.61 inches. The normal high temperature for tomorrow is 87 degrees, and the normal low is 67. The record high for tomorrow is 102, which occurred in 1953, and the record low is 46, which occurred in 1971. Sunset tonight is at 7:29 p.m. Sunrise tomorrow is at 7:15 a.m. The ultraviolet index forecast for September 20th is 7, or high. The current time is 9:16 p.m. Central Daylight Time. 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The following reports of weather temperature and wind were made at 9 p.m. DFW Airport, partly cloudy, 89, dew point 61, relative humidity 38%, wind southeast at 9, pressure 29.88 inches and rising. Dallas Love Field, partly cloudy, 91, southeast at 12. Fort Worth Meacham, clear, 90, southeast at 10. Arlington, clear, 89, southeast at 13. McKinney, clear, 85, southeast.

Denton, clear, 88, southeast at 6. Elsewhere around the region, Wichita Falls, partly cloudy, 87, southeast at 10. Abilene, clear, 88, southeast at 7. Waco, clear, 89, southeast at 9. Tyler, clear, 81, south at 7. Once again at 9 p.m., DFW Airport, partly cloudy, 89, southeast at 9. Now let's check on your local forecast for the Dallas-Fort Worth Metroplex. Tonight, mostly clear this evening, then becoming partly cloudy. Lows in the upper 70s. South winds 5 to 10 miles an hour. Sunday, mostly sunny. Hot with highs in the upper 90s. South winds 5 to 10 miles an hour. Sunday night, mostly cloudy. A slight chance of showers and thunderstorms in the evening, then a chance of showers and thunderstorms after midnight. Lows in the mid-70s. Southeast winds around 5 miles an hour. Chance of rain 40%. Monday, mostly sunny. A slight chance of showers in the morning, then a chance of showers and thunderstorms in the afternoon. Highs in the mid-90s. Southwest winds around 5 miles an hour, becoming north in the afternoon. Chance of rain 40%. And now the extended forecast. Monday night, partly cloudy. Lows in the mid-70s. Northeast winds around 5 miles an hour. Tuesday, mostly sunny. Highs in the lower 90s. Tuesday night, partly cloudy. Lows in the lower 70s. Wednesday, sunny. Highs in the mid-90s. Wednesday night, partly cloudy. Lows in the lower 70s. Thursday, mostly sunny. Highs in the mid-90s. Thursday night, partly cloudy. Lows in the lower 70s. Friday, mostly sunny. Highs in the mid-90s. Friday night, partly cloudy. Lows in the lower 70s. Saturday, mostly sunny. Highs in the mid-90s. The forecast key messages for North and Central Texas. Rain chances return from Sunday into Monday with the arrival of a weak cold front. A few strong to severe thunderstorms with hail and wind threats are possible Sunday afternoon and evening. Slightly cooler temperatures with low rain chances will prevail through the middle portion of the work week. The spotter information statement for North and Central Texas. Spotter activation is not expected at this time. The Dallas-Fort Worth climate summary for this evening, as of 7 p.m., September 19, 2026. Today's high temperature was 96 degrees and the low 76 degrees. No precipitation fell today, which leaves the monthly total at 0.00 inches. The total precipitation for the year still stands at 22.61 inches. The normal high temperature for tomorrow is 87 degrees, and the normal low is 67. The record high for tomorrow is 102, which occurred in 1953, and the record low is 46, which occurred in 1971. Sunset tonight is at 7:29 p.m. Sunrise tomorrow is at 7:15 a.m. The ultraviolet index forecast for September 20th is 7, or high. The current time is 9:21 p.m. Central Daylight Time. 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The following reports of weather temperature and wind were made at 9 p.m. DFW Airport, partly cloudy, 89, dew point 61, relative humidity 38%, wind southeast at 9, pressure 29.88 inches and rising. Dallas Love Field, partly cloudy, 91, southeast at 12. Fort Worth Meacham, clear, 90, southeast at 10. Arlington, clear, 89, southeast at 13. McKinney, clear, 85, southeast at 6. Denton, clear, 88, southeast at 6. Elsewhere around the region, Wichita Falls, partly cloudy, 87, southeast at 10. Abilene, clear, 88, southeast at 7. Waco, clear, 89, southeast at 9.

clear, 81, south at 7. Once again at 9 p.m., DFW Airport, partly cloudy, 89, southeast at 9. Now let's check on your local forecast for the Dallas-Fort Worth Metroplex. Tonight, mostly clear this evening, then becoming partly cloudy. Lows in the upper 70s. South winds 5 to 10 miles an hour. Sunday, mostly sunny. Hot with highs in the upper 90s. South winds 5 to 10 miles an hour. Sunday night, mostly cloudy. A slight chance of showers and thunderstorms in the evening, then a chance of showers and thunderstorms after midnight. Lows in the mid-70s. Southeast winds around 5 miles an hour. Chance of rain 40%. Monday, mostly sunny. A slight chance of showers in the morning, then a chance of showers and thunderstorms in the afternoon. Highs in the mid-90s. Southwest winds around 5 miles an hour, becoming north in the afternoon. Chance of rain 40%. And now the extended forecast. Monday night, partly cloudy. Lows in the mid-70s. Northeast winds around 5 miles an hour. Tuesday, mostly sunny. Highs in the lower 90s. Tuesday night, partly cloudy. Lows in the lower 70s. Wednesday, sunny. Highs in the mid-90s. Wednesday night, partly cloudy. Lows in the lower 70s. Thursday, mostly sunny. Highs in the mid-90s. Thursday night, partly cloudy. Lows in the lower 70s. Friday, mostly sunny. Highs in the mid-90s. Friday night, partly cloudy. Lows in the lower 70s. Saturday, mostly sunny. Highs in the mid-90s. The forecast key messages for North and Central Texas. Rain chances return from Sunday into Monday with the arrival of a weak cold front. A few strong to severe thunderstorms with hail and wind threats are possible Sunday afternoon and evening. Slightly cooler temperatures with low rain chances will prevail through the middle portion of the work week. The spotter information statement for North and Central Texas. Spotter activation is not expected at this time. The Dallas-Fort Worth climate summary for this evening, as of 7 p.m., September 19, 2026. Today's high temperature was 96 degrees and the low 76 degrees. No precipitation fell today, which leaves the monthly total at 0.00 inches. The total precipitation for the year still stands at 22.61 inches. The normal high temperature for tomorrow is 87 degrees, and the normal low is 67. The record high for tomorrow is 102, which occurred in 1953, and the record low is 46, which occurred in 1971. Sunset tonight is at 7:29 p.m. Sunrise tomorrow is at 7:15 a.m. The ultraviolet index forecast for September 20th is 7, or high. The current time is 9:26 p.m. Central Daylight Time. 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The following reports of weather temperature and wind were made at 9 p.m. DFW Airport, partly cloudy, 89, dew point 61, relative humidity 38%, wind southeast at 9, pressure 29.88 inches and rising. Dallas Love Field, partly cloudy, 91, southeast at 12. Fort Worth Meacham, clear, 90, southeast at 10. Arlington, clear, 89, southeast at 13. McKinney, clear, 85, southeast at 6. Denton, clear, 88, southeast at 6. Elsewhere around the region, Wichita Falls, partly cloudy, 87, southeast at 10. Abilene, clear, 88, southeast at 7. Waco, clear, 89, southeast at 9. Tyler, clear, 81, south at 7. Once again at 9 p.m., DFW Airport, partly cloudy, 89, southeast at 9. Now let's check on your local forecast for the Dallas-Fort Worth Metroplex. Tonight, mostly clear this evening, then becoming partly cloudy.

south winds 5 to 10 miles an hour. Sunday, mostly sunny. Hot with highs in the upper 90s. South winds 5 to 10 miles an hour. Sunday night, mostly cloudy. A slight chance of showers and thunderstorms in the evening, then a chance of showers and thunderstorms after midnight. Lows in the mid-70s. Southeast winds around 5 miles an hour. Chance of rain 40%. Monday, mostly sunny. A slight chance of showers in the morning, then a chance of showers and thunderstorms in the afternoon. Highs in the mid-90s. Southwest winds around 5 miles an hour, becoming north in the afternoon. Chance of rain 40%. And now the extended forecast. Monday night, partly cloudy. Lows in the mid-70s. Northeast winds around 5 miles an hour. Tuesday, mostly sunny. Highs in the lower 90s. Tuesday night, partly cloudy. Lows in the lower 70s. Wednesday, sunny. Highs in the mid-90s. Wednesday night, partly cloudy. Lows in the lower 70s. Thursday, mostly sunny. Highs in the mid-90s. Thursday night, partly cloudy. Lows in the lower 70s. Friday, mostly sunny. Highs in the mid-90s. Friday night, partly cloudy. Lows in the lower 70s. Saturday, mostly sunny. Highs in the mid-90s. The forecast key messages for North and Central Texas. Rain chances return from Sunday into Monday with the arrival of a weak cold front. A few strong to severe thunderstorms with hail and wind threats are possible Sunday afternoon and evening. Slightly cooler temperatures with low rain chances will prevail through the middle portion of the work week. The spotter information statement for North and Central Texas. Spotter activation is not expected at this time. The Dallas-Fort Worth climate summary for this evening, as of 7 p.m., September 19, 2026. Today's high temperature was 96 degrees and the low 76 degrees. No precipitation fell today, which leaves the monthly total at 0.00 inches. The total precipitation for the year still stands at 22.61 inches. The normal high temperature for tomorrow is 87 degrees, and the normal low is 67. The record high for tomorrow is 102, which occurred in 1953, and the record low is 46, which occurred in 1971. Sunset tonight is at 7:29 p.m. Sunrise tomorrow is at 7:15 a.m. It is now time to check on the latest tropical activity in the Atlantic Ocean, Caribbean Sea, and the Gulf of Mexico. Here is Tropical Depression 6 Advisory Number 2, location 32.9 north 33.4 west, or about 505 miles southwest of the Azores. Maximum sustained winds, 35 miles an hour, percent movement, north-northeast or 25 degrees at 5 miles an hour, minimum central pressure, 1,007 millibars, or 29.74 inches. Remember, you can hear the tropical summary at the top and bottom of every hour when there is activity occurring in the Atlantic Basin. The ultraviolet index forecast for September 20th is 7, or high. The current time is 9:31 p.m. Central Daylight Time. 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The following reports of weather temperature and wind were made at 9 p.m. DFW Airport, partly cloudy, 89, dew point 61, relative humidity 38%, wind southeast at 9, pressure 29.88 inches and rising. Dallas Love Field, partly cloudy, 91, southeast at 12. Fort Worth Meacham, clear, 90, southeast at 10. Arlington, clear, 89, southeast at 13. McKinney, clear, 85, southeast at 6. Denton, clear, 88, southeast at 6. Elsewhere around the region, Wichita Falls, partly cloudy, 87, southeast at 10. Abilene, clear, 88, southeast at 7. Waco, clear, 89, southeast at 9. Tyler, clear, 89.

81 South at 7. Once again at 9 p.m., DFW Airport, partly cloudy, 89 Southeast at 9. Now let's check on your local forecast for the Dallas-Fort Worth Metroplex. Tonight, mostly clear this evening, then becoming partly cloudy. Lows in the upper 70s. South winds 5 to 10 miles an hour. Sunday, mostly sunny. Hot with highs in the upper 90s. South winds 5 to 10 miles an hour. Sunday night, mostly sunny. Hot with highs in the upper 90s. South winds 5 to 10 miles an hour. Sunday night, mostly cloudy. A slight chance of showers and thunderstorms in the evening, then a chance of showers and thunderstorms after midnight. Lows in the mid-70s. Southeast winds around 5 miles an hour. Chance of rain 40%. Monday, mostly sunny. A slight chance of showers in the morning, then a chance of showers and thunderstorms in the afternoon. Highs in the mid-90s. Southwest winds around 5 miles an hour, becoming north in the afternoon. Chance of rain 40%. And now the extended forecast. Monday night, partly cloudy. Lows in the mid-70s. Northeast winds around 5 miles an hour. Tuesday, mostly sunny. Highs in the lower 90s. Tuesday night, partly cloudy. Lows in the lower 70s. Wednesday, sunny. Highs in the mid-90s. Wednesday night, partly cloudy. Lows in the lower 70s. Thursday, mostly sunny. Highs in the mid-90s. Thursday night, partly cloudy. Lows in the lower 70s. Friday, mostly sunny. Highs in the mid-90s. Friday night, partly cloudy. Lows in the lower 70s. Saturday, mostly sunny. Highs in the mid-90s. The forecast key messages for North and Central Texas. Rain chances return from Sunday into Monday with the arrival of a weak cold front. A few strong to severe thunderstorms with hail and wind threats are possible Sunday afternoon and evening. Slightly cooler temperatures with low rain chances will prevail through the middle portion of the work week. The spotter information statement for North and Central Texas. Spotter activation is not expected at this time. The Dallas-Fort Worth climate summary for this evening, as of 7 p.m., September 19, 2026. Today's high temperature was 96 degrees and the low 76 degrees. No precipitation fell today, which leaves the monthly total at 0.00 inches. The total precipitation for the year still stands at 22.61 inches. The normal high temperature for tomorrow is 87 degrees, and the normal low is 67. The record high for tomorrow is 102, which occurred in 1953, and the record low is 46, which occurred in 1971. Sunset tonight is at 7:29 p.m. Sunrise tomorrow is at 7:15 a.m. The ultraviolet index forecast for September 20th is 7, or high. The current time is 9:36 p.m. Central Daylight Time. 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The following reports of weather temperature and wind were made at 9 p.m. DFW Airport, partly cloudy, 89, dew point 61, relative humidity 38%, wind southeast at 9, pressure 29.88 inches and rising. Dallas Love Field, partly cloudy, 91, southeast at 12. Fort Worth Meacham, clear, 90, southeast at 10. Arlington, clear, 89, southeast at 13. McKinney, clear, 85, southeast at 6. Denton, clear, 88, southeast at 6. Elsewhere around the region, Wichita Falls, partly cloudy, 87, southeast at 10. Abilene, clear, 88, southeast at 7. Waco, clear, 89, southeast at 9. Tyler, clear, 81, south at 7. Once again at 9 p.m., DFW Airport, partly cloudy, 89, southeast at 9. Now let's check on your local

Forecast for the Dallas-Fort Worth Metroplex. Tonight, mostly clear this evening, then becoming partly cloudy. Lows in the upper 70s. South winds 5 to 10 miles an hour. Sunday, mostly sunny. Hot with highs in the upper 90s. South winds 5 to 10 miles an hour. Sunday night, mostly cloudy. A slight chance of showers and thunderstorms in the evening, then a chance of showers and thunderstorms after midnight. Lows in the mid-70s. Southeast winds around 5 miles an hour. Chance of rain 40%. Monday, mostly sunny. A slight chance of showers in the morning, then a chance of showers and thunderstorms in the afternoon. Highs in the mid-90s. Southwest winds around 5 miles an hour, becoming north in the afternoon. Chance of rain 40%. And now the extended forecast. Monday night, partly cloudy. Lows in the mid-70s. Northeast winds around 5 miles an hour. Tuesday, mostly sunny. Highs in the lower 90s. Tuesday night, partly cloudy. Lows in the lower 70s. Wednesday, sunny. Highs in the mid-90s. Wednesday night, partly cloudy. Lows in the lower 70s. Thursday, mostly sunny. Highs in the mid-90s. Thursday night, partly cloudy. Lows in the lower 70s. Friday, mostly sunny. Highs in the mid-90s. Friday night, partly cloudy. Lows in the lower 70s. Saturday, mostly sunny. Highs in the mid-90s. The forecast key messages for North and Central Texas. Rain chances return from Sunday into Monday with the arrival of a weak cold front. A few strong to severe thunderstorms with hail and wind threats are possible Sunday afternoon and evening. Slightly cooler temperatures with low rain chances will prevail through the middle portion of the work week. The spotter information statement for North and Central Texas. Spotter activation is not expected at this time. The Dallas-Fort Worth climate summary for this evening, as of 7 p.m., September 19, 2026. Today's high temperature was 96 degrees and the low 76 degrees. No precipitation fell today, which leaves the monthly total at 0.00 inches. The total precipitation for the year still stands at 22.61 inches. The normal high temperature for tomorrow is 87 degrees, and the normal low is 67. The record high for tomorrow is 102, which occurred in 1953, and the record low is 46, which occurred in 1971. Sunset tonight is at 7:29 p.m. Sunrise tomorrow is at 7:15 a.m. The ultraviolet index forecast for September 20th is 7, or high. The current time is 9:40 p.m. Central Daylight Time. 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The following reports of weather temperature and wind were made at 9 p.m. DFW Airport, partly cloudy, 89, dew point 61, relative humidity 38%, wind southeast at 9, pressure 29.88 inches and rising. Dallas Love Field, partly cloudy, 91, southeast at 12. Fort Worth Meacham, clear, 90, southeast at 10. Arlington, clear, 89, southeast at 13. McKinney, clear, 85, southeast at 6. Denton, clear, 88, southeast at 6. Elsewhere around the region, Wichita Falls, partly cloudy, 87, southeast at 10. Abilene, clear, 88, southeast at 7. Waco, clear, 89, southeast at 9. Tyler, clear, 81, south at 7. Once again at 9 p.m., DFW Airport, partly cloudy, 89, southeast at 9. Now let's check on your local forecast for the Dallas-Fort Worth Metroplex. Tonight, mostly clear this evening, then becoming partly cloudy. Lows in the upper 70s. South winds 5 to 10 miles an hour. Sunday, mostly sunny. Hot with highs in the upper 90s. South winds 5 to 10 miles an hour.

Sunday night, mostly cloudy. A slight chance of showers and thunderstorms in the evening, then a chance of showers and thunderstorms after midnight. Lows in the mid-70s. Southeast winds around 5 miles an hour. Chance of rain 40%. Monday, mostly sunny. A slight chance of showers in the morning, then a chance of showers and thunderstorms in the afternoon. Highs in the mid-90s. Southwest winds around 5 miles an hour, becoming north in the afternoon. Chance of rain 40%. And now the extended forecast. Monday night, partly cloudy. Lows in the mid-70s. Northeast winds around 5 miles an hour. Tuesday, mostly sunny. Highs in the lower 90s. Tuesday night, partly cloudy. Lows in the lower 70s. Wednesday, sunny. Highs in the mid-90s. Wednesday night, partly cloudy. Lows in the lower 70s. Thursday, mostly sunny. Highs in the mid-90s. Thursday night, partly cloudy. Lows in the lower 70s. Friday, mostly sunny. Highs in the mid-90s. Friday night, partly cloudy. Lows in the lower 70s. Saturday, mostly sunny. Highs in the mid-90s. The forecast key messages for North and Central Texas. Rain chances return from Sunday into Monday with the arrival of a weak cold front. A few strong to severe thunderstorms with hail and wind threats are possible Sunday afternoon and evening. Slightly cooler temperatures with low rain chances will prevail through the middle portion of the work week. The spotter information statement for North and Central Texas. Spotter activation is not expected at this time. The Dallas-Fort Worth climate summary for this evening, as of 7 p.m., September 19, 2026. Today's high temperature was 96 degrees and the low 76 degrees. No precipitation fell today, which leaves the monthly total at 0.00 inches. The total precipitation for the year still stands at 22.61 inches. The normal high temperature for tomorrow is 87 degrees, and the normal low is 67. The record high for tomorrow is 102, which occurred in 1953, and the record low is 46, which occurred in 1971. Sunset tonight is at 7:29 p.m. Sunrise tomorrow is at 7:15 a.m. The ultraviolet index forecast for September 20th is 7, or high. The current time is 9:45 p.m. Central Daylight Time. 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The following reports of weather temperature and wind were made at 9 p.m. DFW Airport, partly cloudy, 89, dew point 61, relative humidity 38%, wind southeast at 9, pressure 29.88 inches and rising. Dallas Love Field, partly cloudy, 91, southeast at 12. Fort Worth Meacham, clear, 90, southeast at 10. Arlington, clear, 89, southeast at 13. McKinney, clear, 85, southeast at 6. Denton, clear, 88, southeast at 6. Elsewhere around the region, Wichita Falls, partly cloudy, 87, southeast at 10. Abilene, clear, 88, southeast at 7. Waco, clear, 89, southeast at 9. Tyler, clear, 81, south at 7. Once again at 9 p.m., DFW Airport, partly cloudy, 89, southeast at 9. Now let's check on your local forecast for the Dallas-Fort Worth Metroplex. Tonight, mostly clear this evening, then becoming partly cloudy. Lows in the upper 70s. South winds 5 to 10 miles an hour. Sunday, mostly sunny. Hot with highs in the upper 90s. South winds 5 to 10 miles an hour. Sunday night, mostly cloudy. A slight chance of showers and thunderstorms in the evening, then a chance of showers and thunderstorms after midnight. Lows in the mid-70s. Southeast winds around 5 miles an hour. Chance of rain 40%. Monday, mostly sunny. A slight

mostly sunny. Highs in the mid-90s. Thursday night, partly cloudy. Lows in the lower 70s. Friday, mostly sunny. Highs in the mid-90s. Friday night, partly cloudy. Lows in the lower 70s. Saturday, mostly sunny. Highs in the mid-90s. The forecast key messages for North and Central Texas. Rain chances return from Sunday into Monday with the arrival of a weak cold front. A few strong to severe thunderstorms with hail and wind threats are possible Sunday afternoon and evening. Slightly cooler temperatures with low rain chances will prevail through the middle portion of the work week. The spotter information statement for North and Central Texas. Spotter activation is not expected at this time. The Dallas-Fort Worth climate summary for this evening, as of 7 p.m., September 19, 2026. Today's high temperature was 96 degrees and the low 76 degrees. No precipitation fell today, which leaves the monthly total at 0.00 inches. The total precipitation for the year still stands at 22.61 inches. The normal high temperature for tomorrow is 87 degrees, and the normal low is 67. The record high for tomorrow is 102, which occurred in 1953, and the record low is 46, which occurred in 1971. Sunset tonight is at 7:29 p.m. Sunrise tomorrow is at 7:15 a.m. The ultraviolet index forecast for September 20th is 7, or high. The current time is 9:50 p.m. Central Daylight Time. 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The following reports of weather temperature and wind were made at 9 p.m. DFW Airport, partly cloudy, 89, dew point 61, relative humidity 38%, wind southeast at 9, pressure 29.88 inches and rising. Dallas Love Field, partly cloudy, 91, southeast at 12. Fort Worth Meacham, clear, 90, southeast at 10. Arlington, clear, 89, southeast at 13. McKinney, clear, 85, southeast at 6. Denton, clear, 88, southeast at 6. Elsewhere around the region, Wichita Falls, partly cloudy, 87, southeast at 10. Abilene, clear, 88, southeast at 7. Waco, clear, 89, southeast at 9. Tyler, clear, 81, south at 7. Once again at 9 p.m., DFW Airport, partly cloudy, 89, southeast at 9. Now let's check on your local forecast for the Dallas-Fort Worth Metroplex. Tonight, mostly clear this evening, then becoming partly cloudy. Lows in the upper 70s. South winds 5 to 10 miles an hour. Sunday, mostly sunny. Hot with highs in the upper 90s. South winds 5 to 10 miles an hour. Sunday night, mostly cloudy. A slight chance of showers and thunderstorms in the evening, then a chance of showers and thunderstorms after midnight. Lows in the mid-70s. Southeast winds around 5 miles an hour. Chance of rain 40%. Monday, mostly sunny. A slight chance of showers in the morning, then a chance of showers and thunderstorms in the afternoon. Highs in the mid-90s. Southwest winds around 5 miles an hour, becoming north in the afternoon. Chance of rain 40%. And now the extended forecast. Monday night, partly cloudy. Lows in the mid-70s. Northeast winds around 5 miles an hour. Tuesday, mostly sunny. Highs in the lower 90s. Tuesday night, partly cloudy. Lows in the lower 70s. Wednesday, sunny. Highs in the mid-90s. Wednesday night, partly cloudy. Lows in the lower 70s. Thursday, mostly sunny. Highs in the mid-90s. Thursday night, partly cloudy. Lows in the lower 70s. Friday, mostly sunny. Highs in the mid-90s. Friday night, partly cloudy. Lows in the lower 70s. Saturday, mostly sunny.

forecast key messages for North and Central Texas. Rain chances return from Sunday into Monday with the arrival of a weak cold front. A few strong to severe thunderstorms with hail and wind threats are possible Sunday afternoon and evening. Slightly cooler temperatures with low rain chances will prevail through the middle portion of the work week. The spotter information statement for North and Central Texas. Spotter activation is not expected at this time. The Dallas-Fort Worth climate summary for this evening, as of 7 p.m., September 19, 2026. Today's high temperature was 96 degrees and the low 76 degrees. No precipitation fell today, which leaves the monthly total at 0.00 inches. The total precipitation for the year still stands at 22.61 inches. The normal high temperature for tomorrow is 87 degrees, and the normal low is 67. The record high for tomorrow is 102, which occurred in 1953, and the record low is 46, which occurred in 1971. Sunset tonight is at 7:29 p.m. Sunrise tomorrow is at 7:15 a.m. The ultraviolet index forecast for September 20th is 7, or high. The current time is 9:54 p.m. Central Daylight Time. 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The following reports of weather temperature and wind were made at 9 p.m. DFW Airport, partly cloudy, 89, dew point 61, relative humidity 38%, wind southeast at 9, pressure 29.88 inches and rising. Dallas Love Field, partly cloudy, 91, southeast at 12. Fort Worth Meacham, clear, 90, southeast at 10. Arlington, clear, 89, southeast at 13. McKinney, clear, 85, southeast at 6. Denton, clear, 88, southeast at 6. Elsewhere around the region, Wichita Falls, partly cloudy, 87, southeast at 10. Abilene, clear, 88, southeast at 7. Waco, clear, 89, southeast at 9. Tyler, clear, 81, south at 7. Once again at 9 p.m., DFW Airport, partly cloudy, 89, southeast at 9. Now let's check on your local forecast for the Dallas-Fort Worth Metroplex. Tonight, mostly clear this evening, then becoming partly cloudy. Lows in the upper 70s. South winds 5 to 10 miles an hour. Sunday, mostly sunny. Hot with highs in the upper 90s. South winds 5 to 10 miles an hour. Sunday night, mostly cloudy. A slight chance of showers and thunderstorms in the evening, then a chance of showers and thunderstorms after midnight. Lows in the mid-70s. Southeast winds around 5 miles an hour. Chance of rain 40%. Monday, mostly sunny. A slight chance of showers in the morning, then a chance of showers and thunderstorms in the afternoon. Highs in the mid-90s. Southwest winds around 5 miles an hour, becoming north in the afternoon. Chance of rain 40%. And now the extended forecast. Monday night, partly cloudy. Lows in the mid-70s. Northeast winds around 5 miles an hour. Tuesday, mostly sunny. Highs in the lower 90s. Tuesday night, partly cloudy. Lows in the lower 70s. Wednesday, sunny. Highs in the mid-90s. Wednesday night, partly cloudy. Lows in the lower 70s. Thursday, mostly sunny. Highs in the mid-90s. Thursday night, partly cloudy. Lows in the lower 70s. Friday, mostly sunny. Highs in the mid-90s. Friday night, partly cloudy. Lows in the lower 70s. Saturday, mostly sunny. Highs in the mid-90s. The forecast key messages for North and Central Texas. Rain chances return from Sunday into Monday with the arrival of a weak cold front. A few strong to severe thunderstorms with hail and wind threats are possible Sunday afternoon and evening. Slightly cooler temperatures with low rain chances

prevail through the middle portion of the work week. The spotter information statement for North and Central Texas. Spotter activation is not expected at this time. The Dallas-Fort Worth climate summary for this evening, as of 7 p.m., September 19, 2026. Today's high temperature was 96 degrees and the low 76 degrees. No precipitation fell today, which leaves the monthly total at 0.00 inches. The total precipitation for the year still stands at 22.61 inches. The normal high temperature for tomorrow is 87 degrees, and the normal low is 67. The record high for tomorrow is 102, which occurred in 1953, and the record low is 46, which occurred in 1971. Sunset tonight is at 7:29 p.m. Sunrise tomorrow is at 7:15 a.m. The ultraviolet index forecast for September 20th is 7, or high. The current time is 9:59 p.m. Central Daylight Time. 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The following reports of weather temperature and wind were made at 9 p.m. DFW Airport, partly cloudy, 89, dew point 61, relative humidity 38%, wind southeast at 9, pressure 29.88 inches and rising. Dallas Love Field, partly cloudy, 91, southeast at 12. Fort Worth Meacham, clear, 90, southeast at 10. Arlington, clear, 89, southeast at 13. McKinney, clear, 85, southeast at 6. Denton, clear, 88, southeast at 6. Elsewhere around the region, Wichita Falls, partly cloudy, 87, southeast at 10. Abilene, clear, 88, southeast at 7. Waco, clear, 89, southeast at 9. Tyler, clear, 81, south at 7. Once again at 9 p.m., DFW Airport, partly cloudy, 89, southeast at 9. Now let's check on your local forecast for the Dallas-Fort Worth Metroplex. Tonight, mostly clear this evening, then becoming partly cloudy. Lows in the upper 70s. South winds 5 to 10 miles an hour. Sunday, mostly sunny. Hot with highs in the upper 90s. South winds 5 to 10 miles an hour. Sunday night, mostly cloudy. A slight chance of showers and thunderstorms in the evening, then a chance of showers and thunderstorms after midnight. Lows in the mid-70s. Southeast winds around 5 miles an hour. Chance of rain 40%. Monday, mostly sunny. A slight chance of showers in the morning, then a chance of showers and thunderstorms in the afternoon. Highs in the mid-90s. Southwest winds around 5 miles an hour, becoming north in the afternoon. Chance of rain 40%. And now the extended forecast. Monday night, partly cloudy. Lows in the mid-70s. Northeast winds around 5 miles an hour. Tuesday, mostly sunny. Highs in the lower 90s. Tuesday night, partly cloudy. Lows in the lower 70s. Wednesday, sunny. Highs in the mid-90s. Wednesday night, partly cloudy. Lows in the lower 70s. Thursday, mostly sunny. Highs in the mid-90s. Thursday night, partly cloudy. Lows in the lower 70s. Friday, mostly sunny. Highs in the mid-90s. Friday night, partly cloudy. Lows in the lower 70s. Saturday, mostly sunny. Highs in the mid-90s. The forecast key messages for North and Central Texas. Rain chances return from Sunday into Monday with the arrival of a weak cold front. A few strong to severe thunderstorms with hail and wind threats are possible Sunday afternoon and evening. Slightly cooler temperatures with low rain chances will prevail through the middle portion of the work week. The spotter information statement for North and Central Texas. Spotter activation is not expected at this time. It is now time to check on the latest tropical activity in the Atlantic Ocean, Caribbean Sea, and the Gulf of Mexico. Here is Tropical Depression.

Advisory Number 3, location 33.3 North, 33.2 West. We're about 475 miles southwest of the Azores. Maximum sustained winds, 35 miles an hour. Percent movement, north-northeast or 20 degrees at 5 miles an hour. Minimum central pressure, 1,007 millibars or 29.74 inches. Remember, you can hear the tropical summary at the top and bottom of every hour when there is activity occurring in the Atlantic Basin. The ultraviolet index forecast for September 20th is 7 or high. The current time is 10:03 p.m. Central Daylight Time. 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The following reports of weather temperature and wind were made at 10 p.m. Elsewhere around the region, once again at 10 p.m. Now let's check on your local forecast for the Dallas-Fort Worth Metroplex. Tonight, mostly clear this evening, then becoming partly cloudy. Lows in the upper 70s. South winds 5 to 10 miles an hour. Sunday, mostly sunny. Hot with highs in the upper 90s. South winds 5 to 10 miles an hour. Sunday night, mostly cloudy. A slight chance of showers and thunderstorms in the evening, then a chance of showers and thunderstorms after midnight. Lows in the mid-70s. Southeast winds around 5 miles an hour. Chance of rain 40%. Monday, mostly sunny. A slight chance of showers in the morning, then a chance of showers and thunderstorms in the afternoon. Highs in the mid-90s. Southwest winds around 5 miles an hour, becoming north in the afternoon. Chance of rain 40%. And now the extended forecast. Monday night, partly cloudy. Lows in the mid-70s. Northeast winds around 5 miles an hour. Tuesday, mostly sunny. Highs in the lower 90s. Tuesday night, partly cloudy. Lows in the lower 70s. Wednesday, sunny. Highs in the mid-90s. Wednesday night, partly cloudy. Lows in the lower 70s. Thursday, mostly sunny. Highs in the mid-90s. Thursday night, partly cloudy. Lows in the lower 70s. Friday, mostly sunny. Highs in the mid-90s. Friday night, partly cloudy. Lows in the lower 70s. Saturday, mostly sunny. Highs in the mid-90s. The forecast key messages for North and Central Texas. Rain chances return from Sunday into Monday with the arrival of a weak cold front. A few strong to severe thunderstorms with hail and wind threats are possible Sunday afternoon and evening. Slightly cooler temperatures with low rain chances will prevail through the middle portion of the work week. The spotter information statement for North and Central Texas. Spotter activation is not expected at this time. The ultraviolet index forecast for September 20th is 7, or high. The current time is 10:06 p.m. Central Daylight Time. 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The following reports of weather temperature and wind were made at 10 p.m. Elsewhere around the region, once again at 10 p.m. Now let's check on your local forecast for the Dallas-Fort Worth Metroplex. Tonight, mostly clear this evening, then becoming partly cloudy. Lows in the upper 70s. South winds 5 to 10 miles an hour. Sunday, mostly sunny. Hot with highs in the upper 90s. South winds 5 to 10 miles an hour. Sunday night, mostly cloudy. A slight chance of showers and thunderstorms in the evening, then a chance of showers and thunderstorms after midnight. Lows in the mid-70s. Southeast winds around 5 miles an hour. Chance of rain 40%. Monday, mostly sunny. A slight chance of showers in the morning, then a chance of showers and thunderstorms in the afternoon. Highs in the mid-90s. Southwest winds around 5 miles an hour, becoming north in the afternoon. Chance of rain 40%. And now the extended forecast.

Monday night, partly cloudy. Lows in the mid-70s. Northeast winds around 5 miles an hour. Tuesday, mostly sunny. Highs in the lower 90s. Tuesday night, partly cloudy. Lows in the lower 70s. Wednesday, sunny. Highs in the mid-90s. Wednesday night, partly cloudy. Lows in the lower 70s. Thursday, mostly sunny. Highs in the mid-90s. Thursday night, partly cloudy. Lows in the lower 70s. Friday, mostly sunny. Highs in the mid-90s. Friday night, partly cloudy. Lows in the lower 70s. Saturday, mostly sunny. Highs in the mid-90s. The forecast key messages for North and Central Texas. Rain chances return from Sunday into Monday with the arrival of a weak cold front. A few strong to severe thunderstorms with hail and wind threats are possible Sunday afternoon and evening. Slightly cooler temperatures with low rain chances will prevail through the middle portion of the work week. The spotter information statement for North and Central Texas. Spotter activation is not expected at this time. The ultraviolet index forecast for September 20th is 7, or high. The current time is 10:09 p.m. Central Daylight Time. 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Serving the Dallas-Fort Worth listening area. The following reports of weather temperature and wind were made at 10 p.m. Elsewhere around the region, once again at 10 p.m. Now let's check on your local forecast for the Dallas-Fort Worth Metroplex. Tonight, mostly clear this evening, then becoming partly cloudy. Lows in the upper 70s. South winds 5 to 10 miles an hour. Sunday, mostly sunny. Hot with highs in the upper 90s. South winds 5 to 10 miles an hour. Sunday night, mostly cloudy. A slight chance of showers and thunderstorms in the evening, then a chance of showers and thunderstorms after midnight. Lows in the mid-70s. Southeast winds around 5 miles an hour. Chance of rain 40%. Monday, mostly sunny. A slight chance of showers in the morning, then a chance of showers and thunderstorms in the afternoon. Highs in the mid-90s. Southwest winds around 5 miles an hour, becoming north in the afternoon. Chance of rain 40%. And now the extended forecast. Monday night, partly cloudy. Lows in the mid-70s. Northeast winds around 5 miles an hour. Tuesday, mostly sunny. Highs in the lower 90s. Tuesday night, partly cloudy. Lows in the lower 70s. Wednesday, sunny. Highs in the mid-90s. Wednesday night, partly cloudy. Lows in the lower 70s. Thursday, mostly sunny. Highs in the mid-90s. Thursday night, partly cloudy. Lows in the lower 70s. Friday, mostly sunny. Highs in the mid-90s. Friday night, partly cloudy. Lows in the lower 70s. Saturday, mostly sunny. Highs in the mid-90s. The forecast key messages for North and Central Texas. Rain chances return from Sunday into Monday with the arrival of a weak cold front. A few strong to severe thunderstorms with hail and wind threats are possible Sunday afternoon and evening. Slightly cooler temperatures with low rain chances will prevail through the middle portion of the work week. The spotter information statement for North and Central Texas. Spotter activation is not expected at this time. The ultraviolet index forecast for September 20th is 7, or high. The current time is 10:12 p.m. Central Daylight Time. 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Serving the Dallas-Fort Worth listening area. The following reports of weather temperature and wind were made at 10 p.m. Elsewhere around the region, once again at 10 p.m. Now let's check on your local forecast for the Dallas-Fort Worth Metroplex. Tonight, mostly clear this evening, then becoming partly cloudy. Lows in the upper 70s.

South winds 5 to 10 miles an hour. Sunday, mostly sunny. Hot with highs in the upper 90s. South winds 5 to 10 miles an hour. Sunday night, mostly cloudy. A slight chance of showers and thunderstorms in the evening, then a chance of showers and thunderstorms after midnight. Lows in the mid-70s. Southeast winds around 5 miles an hour. Chance of rain 40%. Monday, mostly sunny. A slight chance of showers in the morning, then a chance of showers and thunderstorms in the afternoon. Highs in the mid-90s. Southwest winds around 5 miles an hour, becoming north in the afternoon. Chance of rain 40%. And now the extended forecast. Monday night, partly cloudy. Lows in the mid-70s. Northeast winds around 5 miles an hour. Tuesday, mostly sunny. Highs in the lower 90s. Tuesday night, partly cloudy. Lows in the lower 70s. Wednesday, sunny. Highs in the mid-90s. Wednesday night, partly cloudy. Lows in the lower 70s. Thursday, mostly sunny. Highs in the mid-90s. Thursday night, partly cloudy. Lows in the lower 70s. Friday, mostly sunny. Highs in the mid-90s. Friday night, partly cloudy. Lows in the lower 70s. Saturday, mostly sunny. Highs in the mid-90s. The forecast key messages for North and Central Texas. Rain chances return from Sunday into Monday with the arrival of a weak cold front. A few strong to severe thunderstorms with hail and wind threats are possible Sunday afternoon and evening. Slightly cooler temperatures with low rain chances will prevail through the middle portion of the work week. The spotter information statement for North and Central Texas. Spotter activation is not expected at this time. The ultraviolet index forecast for September 20th is 7, or high. The current time is 10:15 p.m. Central Daylight Time. 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The following reports of weather temperature and wind were made at 10 p.m. Elsewhere around the region, once again at 10 p.m. Now let's check on your local forecast for the Dallas-Fort Worth Metroplex. Tonight, mostly clear this evening, then becoming partly cloudy. Lows in the upper 70s. South winds 5 to 10 miles an hour. Sunday, mostly sunny. Hot with highs in the upper 90s. South winds 5 to 10 miles an hour. Sunday night, mostly cloudy. A slight chance of showers and thunderstorms in the evening, then a chance of showers and thunderstorms after midnight. Lows in the mid-70s. Southeast winds around 5 miles an hour. Chance of rain 40%. Monday, mostly sunny. A slight chance of showers in the morning, then a chance of showers and thunderstorms in the afternoon. Highs in the mid-90s. Southwest winds around 5 miles an hour, becoming north in the afternoon. Chance of rain 40%. And now the extended forecast. Monday night, partly cloudy. Lows in the mid-70s. Northeast winds around 5 miles an hour. Tuesday, mostly sunny. Highs in the lower 90s. Tuesday night, partly cloudy. Lows in the lower 70s. Wednesday, sunny. Highs in the mid-90s. Wednesday night, partly cloudy. Lows in the lower 70s. Thursday, mostly sunny. Highs in the mid-90s. Thursday night, partly cloudy. Lows in the lower 70s. Friday, mostly sunny. Highs in the mid-90s. Friday night, partly cloudy. Lows in the lower 70s. Saturday, mostly sunny. Highs in the mid-90s. The forecast key messages for North and Central Texas. Rain chances return from Sunday into Monday with the arrival of a weak cold front. A few strong to severe thunderstorms with hail and wind threats are possible Sunday afternoon and evening. Slightly cooler temperatures with low rain chances will prevail through the middle portion of the work week. The spotter information statement for North

Central Texas. Spotter activation is not expected at this time. The ultraviolet index forecast for September 20th is 7, or high. The current time is 10:18 p.m. Central Daylight Time. 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The following reports of weather temperature and wind were made at 10 p.m. Elsewhere around the region, once again at 10 p.m. Now let's check on your local forecast for the Dallas-Fort Worth Metroplex. Tonight, mostly clear this evening, then becoming partly cloudy. Lows in the upper 70s. South winds 5 to 10 miles an hour. Sunday, mostly sunny. Hot with highs in the upper 90s. South winds 5 to 10 miles an hour. Sunday night, mostly cloudy. A slight chance of showers and thunderstorms in the evening, then a chance of showers and thunderstorms after midnight. Lows in the mid-70s. Southeast winds around 5 miles an hour. Chance of rain 40%. Monday, mostly sunny. A slight chance of showers in the morning, then a chance of showers and thunderstorms in the afternoon. Highs in the mid-90s. Southwest winds around 5 miles an hour, becoming north in the afternoon. Chance of rain 40%. And now the extended forecast. Monday night, partly cloudy. Lows in the mid-70s. Northeast winds around 5 miles an hour. Tuesday, mostly sunny. Highs in the lower 90s. Tuesday night, partly cloudy. Lows in the lower 70s. Wednesday, sunny. Highs in the mid-90s. Wednesday night, partly cloudy. Lows in the lower 70s. Thursday, mostly sunny. Highs in the mid-90s. Thursday night, partly cloudy. Lows in the lower 70s. Friday, mostly sunny. Highs in the mid-90s. Friday night, partly cloudy. Lows in the lower 70s. Saturday, mostly sunny. Highs in the mid-90s. The forecast key messages for North and Central Texas. Rain chances return from Sunday into Monday with the arrival of a weak cold front. A few strong to severe thunderstorms with hail and wind threats are possible Sunday afternoon and evening. Slightly cooler temperatures with low rain chances will prevail through the middle portion of the work week. The spotter information statement for North and Central Texas. Spotter activation is not expected at this time. The ultraviolet index forecast for September 20th is 7, or high. The current time is 10:21 p.m. Central Daylight Time. 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The following reports of weather temperature and wind were made at 10 p.m. Elsewhere around the region, once again at 10 p.m. Now let's check on your local forecast for the Dallas-Fort Worth Metroplex. Tonight, mostly clear this evening, then becoming partly cloudy. Lows in the upper 70s. South winds 5 to 10 miles an hour. Sunday, mostly sunny. Hot with highs in the upper 90s. South winds 5 to 10 miles an hour. Sunday night, mostly cloudy. A slight chance of showers and thunderstorms in the evening, then a chance of showers and thunderstorms after midnight. Lows in the mid-70s. Southeast winds around 5 miles an hour. Chance of rain 40%. Monday, mostly sunny. A slight chance of showers in the morning, then a chance of showers and thunderstorms in the afternoon. Highs in the mid-90s. Southwest winds around 5 miles an hour, becoming north in the afternoon. Chance of rain 40%. And now the extended forecast. Monday night, partly cloudy. Lows in the mid-70s. Northeast winds around 5 miles an hour. Tuesday, mostly sunny. Highs in the lower 90s. Tuesday night, partly cloudy. Lows in the lower 70s. Wednesday, sunny. Highs in the mid-90s. Wednesday night, partly cloudy.

the lower 70s. Thursday, mostly sunny. Highs in the mid-90s. Thursday night, partly cloudy. Lows in the lower 70s. Friday, mostly sunny. Highs in the mid-90s. Friday night, partly cloudy. Lows in the lower 70s. Saturday, mostly sunny. Highs in the mid-90s. The forecast key messages for North and Central Texas. Rain chances return from Sunday into Monday with the arrival of a weak cold front. A few strong to severe thunderstorms with hail and wind threats are possible Sunday afternoon and evening. Slightly cooler temperatures with low rain chances will prevail through the middle portion of the work week. The spotter information statement for North and Central Texas. Spotter activation is not expected at this time. The ultraviolet index forecast for September 20th is 7, or high. The current time is 10:24 p.m. Central Daylight Time. 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Serving the Dallas-Fort Worth listening area. The following reports of weather temperature and wind were made at 10 p.m. Elsewhere around the region, once again at 10 p.m. Now let's check on your local forecast for the Dallas-Fort Worth Metroplex. Tonight, mostly clear this evening, then becoming partly cloudy. Lows in the upper 70s. South winds 5 to 10 miles an hour. Sunday, mostly sunny. Hot with highs in the upper 90s. South winds 5 to 10 miles an hour. Sunday night, mostly cloudy. A slight chance of showers and thunderstorms in the evening, then a chance of showers and thunderstorms after midnight. Lows in the mid-70s. Southeast winds around 5 miles an hour. Chance of rain 40%. Monday, mostly sunny. A slight chance of showers in the morning, then a chance of showers and thunderstorms in the afternoon. Highs in the mid-90s. Southwest winds around 5 miles an hour, becoming north in the afternoon. Chance of rain 40%. And now the extended forecast. Monday night, partly cloudy. Lows in the mid-70s. Northeast winds around 5 miles an hour. Tuesday, mostly sunny. Highs in the lower 90s. Tuesday night, partly cloudy. Lows in the lower 70s. Wednesday, sunny. Highs in the mid-90s. Wednesday night, partly cloudy. Lows in the lower 70s. Thursday, mostly sunny. Highs in the mid-90s. Thursday night, partly cloudy. Lows in the lower 70s. Friday, mostly sunny. Highs in the mid-90s. Friday night, partly cloudy. Lows in the lower 70s. Saturday, mostly sunny. Highs in the mid-90s. The forecast key messages for North and Central Texas. Rain chances return from Sunday into Monday with the arrival of a weak cold front. A few strong to severe thunderstorms with hail and wind threats are possible Sunday afternoon and evening. Slightly cooler temperatures with low rain chances will prevail through the middle portion of the work week. The spotter information statement for North and Central Texas. Spotter activation is not expected at this time. The ultraviolet index forecast for September 20th is 7, or high. The current time is 10:27 p.m. Central Daylight Time. 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Serving the Dallas-Fort Worth listening area. The following reports of weather temperature and wind were made at 10 p.m. Elsewhere around the region, once again at 10 p.m. Now let's check on your local forecast for the Dallas-Fort Worth Metroplex. Tonight, mostly clear this evening, then becoming partly cloudy. Lows in the upper 70s. South winds 5 to 10 miles an hour. Sunday, mostly sunny. Hot with highs in the upper 90s. South winds 5 to 10 miles an hour. Sunday night, mostly cloudy. A slight chance of showers and thunderstorms in the evening, then a chance of showers and thunderstorms after midnight. Lows in the mid-70s. Southeast winds around.

5 miles an hour. Chance of rain 40%. Monday, mostly sunny. A slight chance of showers in the morning, then a chance of showers and thunderstorms in the afternoon. Highs in the mid-90s. Southwest winds around 5 miles an hour, becoming north in the afternoon. Chance of rain 40%. And now the extended forecast. Monday night, partly cloudy. Lows in the mid-70s. Northeast winds around 5 miles an hour. Tuesday, mostly sunny. Highs in the lower 90s. Tuesday night, partly cloudy. Lows in the lower 70s. Wednesday, sunny. Highs in the mid-90s. Wednesday night, partly cloudy. Lows in the lower 70s. Thursday, mostly sunny. Highs in the mid-90s. Thursday night, partly cloudy. Lows in the lower 70s. Friday, mostly sunny. Highs in the mid-90s. Friday night, partly cloudy. Lows in the lower 70s. Saturday, mostly sunny. Highs in the mid-90s. The forecast key messages for North and Central Texas. Rain chances return from Sunday into Monday with the arrival of a weak cold front. A few strong to severe thunderstorms with hail and wind threats are possible Sunday afternoon and evening. Slightly cooler temperatures with low rain chances will prevail through the middle portion of the work week. The spotter information statement for North and Central Texas. Spotter activation is not expected at this time. It is now time to check on the latest tropical activity in the Atlantic Ocean, Caribbean Sea, and the Gulf of Mexico. Here is Tropical Depression 6 Advisory Number 3, location 33.3 north, 33.2 west, or about 475 miles southwest of the Azores. Maximum sustained winds, 35 miles an hour, percent movement, north-northeast or 20 degrees at 5 miles an hour. Minimum central pressure, 1,007 millibars, or 29.74 inches. Remember, you can hear the tropical summary at the top and bottom of every hour when there is activity occurring in the Atlantic Basin. The ultraviolet index forecast for September 20th is 7, or high. The current time is 10:30 p.m. Central Daylight Time. 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The following reports of weather temperature and wind were made at 10 p.m. Elsewhere around the region, once again at 10 p.m. Now let's check on your local forecast for the Dallas-Fort Worth Metroplex. Tonight, mostly clear this evening, then becoming partly cloudy. Lows in the upper 70s. South winds 5 to 10 miles an hour. Sunday, mostly sunny. Hot with highs in the upper 90s. South winds 5 to 10 miles an hour. Sunday night, mostly cloudy. A slight chance of showers and thunderstorms in the evening, then a chance of showers and thunderstorms after midnight. Lows in the mid-70s. Southeast winds around 5 miles an hour. Chance of rain 40%. Monday, mostly sunny. A slight chance of showers in the morning, then a chance of showers and thunderstorms in the afternoon. Highs in the mid-90s. Southwest winds around 5 miles an hour, becoming north in the afternoon. Chance of rain 40%. And now the extended forecast. Monday night, partly cloudy. Lows in the mid-70s. Northeast winds around 5 miles an hour. Tuesday, mostly sunny. Highs in the lower 90s. Tuesday night, partly cloudy. Lows in the lower 70s. Wednesday, sunny. Highs in the mid-90s. Wednesday night, partly cloudy. Lows in the lower 70s. Thursday, mostly sunny. Highs in the mid-90s. Thursday night, partly cloudy. Lows in the lower 70s. Friday, mostly sunny. Highs in the mid-90s. Friday night, partly cloudy. Lows in the lower 70s. Saturday, mostly sunny. Highs in the mid-90s. The forecast key messages for North and Central Texas. Rain chances return from sun, highs in the mid-90s.
The forecast key messages for North and Central Texas. Rain chances return from Sunday into Monday with the arrival of a weak cold front. A few strong to severe thunderstorms with hail and wind threats are possible Sunday afternoon and evening. Slightly cooler temperatures with low rain chances will prevail through the middle portion of the work week. The spotter information statement for North and Central Texas. Spotter activation is not expected at this time. The ultraviolet index forecast for September 20th is 7, or high. The current time is 10:33 p.m. Central Daylight Time. 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The following reports of weather temperature and wind were made at 10 p.m. Elsewhere around the region, once again at 10 p.m. Now let's check on your local forecast for the Dallas-Fort Worth Metroplex. Tonight, mostly clear this evening, then becoming partly cloudy. Lows in the upper 70s. South winds 5 to 10 miles an hour. Sunday, mostly sunny. Hot with highs in the upper 90s. South winds 5 to 10 miles an hour. Sunday night, mostly cloudy. A slight chance of showers and thunderstorms in the evening, then a chance of showers and thunderstorms after midnight. Lows in the mid-70s. Southeast winds around 5 miles an hour. Chance of rain 40%. Monday, mostly sunny. A slight chance of showers in the morning, then a chance of showers and thunderstorms in the afternoon. Highs in the mid-90s. Southwest winds around 5 miles an hour, becoming north in the afternoon. Chance of rain 40%. And now the extended forecast. Monday night, partly cloudy. Lows in the mid-70s. Northeast winds around 5 miles an hour. Tuesday, mostly sunny. Highs in the lower 90s. Tuesday night, partly cloudy. Lows in the lower 70s. Wednesday, sunny. Highs in the mid-90s. Wednesday night, partly cloudy. Lows in the lower 70s. Thursday, mostly sunny. Highs in the mid-90s. Thursday night, partly cloudy. Lows in the lower 70s. Friday, mostly sunny. Highs in the mid-90s. Friday night, partly cloudy. Lows in the lower 70s. Saturday, mostly sunny. Highs in the mid-90s. The forecast key messages for North and Central Texas. Rain chances return from Sunday into Monday with the arrival of a weak cold front. A few strong to severe thunderstorms with hail and wind threats are possible Sunday afternoon and evening. Slightly cooler temperatures with low rain chances will prevail through the middle portion of the work week. The spotter information statement for North and Central Texas. Spotter activation is not expected at this time. The ultraviolet index forecast for September 20th is 7, or high. The current time is 10:36 p.m. Central Daylight Time. 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Serving the Dallas-Fort Worth listening area. The following reports of weather temperature and wind were made at 10 p.m. Elsewhere around the region, once again at 10 p.m. Now let's check on your local forecast for the Dallas-Fort Worth Metroplex. Tonight, mostly clear this evening, then becoming partly cloudy. Lows in the upper 70s. South winds 5 to 10 miles an hour. Sunday, mostly sunny. Hot with highs in the upper 90s. South winds 5 to 10 miles an hour. Sunday night, mostly cloudy. A slight chance of showers and thunderstorms in the evening, then a chance of showers and thunderstorms after midnight. Lows in the mid-70s. Southeast winds around 5 miles an hour. Chance of rain 40%. Monday, mostly sunny. A slight chance of showers in the morning, then a chance of showers and thunderstorms in the afternoon. Highs in the mid-90s. Southwest winds around 5 miles an hour, becoming north in the afternoon. Chance of rain 40%. And now the extended forecast. Monday.

Night, partly cloudy. Lows in the mid-70s. Northeast winds around 5 miles an hour. Tuesday, mostly sunny. Highs in the lower 90s. Tuesday night, partly cloudy. Lows in the lower 70s. Wednesday, sunny. Highs in the mid-90s. Wednesday night, partly cloudy. Lows in the lower 70s. Thursday, mostly sunny. Highs in the mid-90s. Thursday night, partly cloudy. Lows in the lower 70s. Friday, mostly sunny. Highs in the mid-90s. Friday night, partly cloudy. Lows in the lower 70s. Saturday, mostly sunny. Highs in the mid-90s. The forecast key messages for North and Central Texas. Rain chances return from Sunday into Monday with the arrival of a weak cold front. A few strong to severe thunderstorms with hail and wind threats are possible Sunday afternoon and evening. Slightly cooler temperatures with low rain chances will prevail through the middle portion of the work week. The spotter information statement for North and Central Texas. Spotter activation is not expected at this time. The ultraviolet index forecast for September 20th is 7, or high. The current time is 10:39 p.m. Central Daylight Time. 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The following reports of weather temperature and wind were made at 10 p.m. Elsewhere around the region, once again at 10 p.m. Now let's check on your local forecast for the Dallas-Fort Worth Metroplex. Tonight, mostly clear this evening, then becoming partly cloudy. Lows in the upper 70s. South winds 5 to 10 miles an hour. Sunday, mostly sunny. Hot with highs in the upper 90s. South winds 5 to 10 miles an hour. Sunday night, mostly cloudy. A slight chance of showers and thunderstorms in the evening, then a chance of showers and thunderstorms after midnight. Lows in the mid-70s. Southeast winds around 5 miles an hour. Chance of rain 40%. Monday, mostly sunny. A slight chance of showers in the morning, then a chance of showers and thunderstorms in the afternoon. Highs in the mid-90s. Southwest winds around 5 miles an hour, becoming north in the afternoon. Chance of rain 40%. And now the extended forecast. Monday night, partly cloudy. Lows in the mid-70s. Northeast winds around 5 miles an hour. Tuesday, mostly sunny. Highs in the lower 90s. Tuesday night, partly cloudy. Lows in the lower 70s. Wednesday, sunny. Highs in the mid-90s. Wednesday night, partly cloudy. Lows in the lower 70s. Thursday, mostly sunny. Highs in the mid-90s. Thursday night, partly cloudy. Lows in the lower 70s. Friday, mostly sunny. Highs in the mid-90s. Friday night, partly cloudy. Lows in the lower 70s. Saturday, mostly sunny. Highs in the mid-90s. The forecast key messages for North and Central Texas. Rain chances return from Sunday into Monday with the arrival of a weak cold front. A few strong to severe thunderstorms with hail and wind threats are possible Sunday afternoon and evening. Slightly cooler temperatures with low rain chances will prevail through the middle portion of the work week. The spotter information statement for North and Central Texas. Spotter activation is not expected at this time. The ultraviolet index forecast for September 20th is 7, or high. The current time is 10:42 p.m. Central Daylight Time. 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The following reports of weather temperature and wind were made at 10 p.m. Elsewhere around the region, once again at 10 p.m. Now let's check on your local forecast for the Dallas-Fort Worth Metroplex. Tonight, mostly clear this evening, then becoming partly cloudy. Lows in the upper 70s.

South winds 5 to 10 miles an hour. Sunday, mostly sunny. Hot with highs in the upper 90s. South winds 5 to 10 miles an hour. Sunday night, mostly cloudy. A slight chance of showers and thunderstorms in the evening, then a chance of showers and thunderstorms after midnight. Lows in the mid-70s. Southeast winds around 5 miles an hour. Chance of rain 40%. Monday, mostly sunny. A slight chance of showers in the morning, then a chance of showers and thunderstorms in the afternoon. Highs in the mid-90s. Southwest winds around 5 miles an hour, becoming north in the afternoon. Chance of rain 40%. And now the extended forecast. Monday night, partly cloudy. Lows in the mid-70s. Northeast winds around 5 miles an hour. Tuesday, mostly sunny. Highs in the lower 90s. Tuesday night, partly cloudy. Lows in the lower 70s. Wednesday, sunny. Highs in the mid-90s. Wednesday night, partly cloudy. Lows in the lower 70s. Thursday, mostly sunny. Highs in the mid-90s. Thursday night, partly cloudy. Lows in the lower 70s. Friday, mostly sunny. Highs in the mid-90s. Friday night, partly cloudy. Lows in the lower 70s. Saturday, mostly sunny. Highs in the mid-90s. The forecast key messages for North and Central Texas. Rain chances return from Sunday into Monday with the arrival of a weak cold front. A few strong to severe thunderstorms with hail and wind threats are possible Sunday afternoon and evening. Slightly cooler temperatures with low rain chances will prevail through the middle portion of the work week. The spotter information statement for North and Central Texas. Spotter activation is not expected at this time. The ultraviolet index forecast for September 20th is 7, or high. The current time is 10:45 p.m. Central Daylight Time. 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Serving the Dallas-Fort Worth listening area. The following reports of weather temperature and wind were made at 10 p.m. Elsewhere around the region, once again at 10 p.m. Now let's check on your local forecast for the Dallas-Fort Worth Metroplex. Tonight, mostly clear this evening, then becoming partly cloudy. Lows in the upper 70s. South winds 5 to 10 miles an hour. Sunday, mostly sunny. Hot with highs in the upper 90s. South winds 5 to 10 miles an hour. Sunday night, mostly cloudy. A slight chance of showers and thunderstorms in the evening, then a chance of showers and thunderstorms after midnight. Lows in the mid-70s. Southeast winds around 5 miles an hour. Chance of rain 40%. Monday, mostly sunny. A slight chance of showers in the morning, then a chance of showers and thunderstorms in the afternoon. Highs in the mid-90s. Southwest winds around 5 miles an hour, becoming north in the afternoon. Chance of rain 40%. And now the extended forecast. Monday night, partly cloudy. Lows in the mid-70s. Northeast winds around 5 miles an hour. Tuesday, mostly sunny. Highs in the lower 90s. Tuesday night, partly cloudy. Lows in the lower 70s. Wednesday, sunny. Highs in the mid-90s. Wednesday night, partly cloudy. Lows in the lower 70s. Thursday, mostly sunny. Highs in the mid-90s. Thursday night, partly cloudy. Lows in the lower 70s. Friday, mostly sunny. Highs in the mid-90s. Friday night, partly cloudy. Lows in the lower 70s. Saturday, mostly sunny. Highs in the mid-90s. The forecast key messages for North and Central Texas. Rain chances return from Sunday into Monday with the arrival of a weak cold front. A few strong to severe thunderstorms with hail and wind threats are possible Sunday afternoon and evening. Slightly cooler temperatures with low rain chances will prevail through the middle portion of the work week. The spotter information statement for North

later this evening, then becoming partly cloudy. Lows in the upper 70s. South winds 5 to 10 miles an hour. Sunday, mostly sunny. Hot with highs in the upper 90s. South winds 5 to 10 miles an hour. Sunday night, mostly cloudy. A slight chance of showers and thunderstorms in the evening, then a chance of showers and thunderstorms after midnight. Lows in the mid-70s. Southeast winds around 5 miles an hour. Chance of rain 40%. Monday, mostly sunny. A slight chance of showers in the morning, then a chance of showers and thunderstorms in the afternoon. Highs in the mid-90s. Southwest winds around 5 miles an hour, becoming north in the afternoon. Chance of rain 40%. And now the extended forecast. Monday night, partly cloudy. Lows in the mid-70s. Northeast winds around 5 miles an hour. Tuesday, mostly sunny. Highs in the lower 90s. Tuesday night, partly cloudy. Lows in the lower 70s. Wednesday, sunny. Highs in the mid-90s. Wednesday night, partly cloudy. Lows in the lower 70s. Thursday, mostly sunny. Highs in the mid-90s. Thursday night, partly cloudy. Lows in the lower 70s. Friday, mostly sunny. Highs in the mid-90s. Friday night, partly cloudy. Lows in the lower 70s. Saturday, mostly sunny. Highs in the mid-90s. The forecast key messages for North and Central Texas. Rain chances return from Sunday into Monday with the arrival of a weak cold front. A few strong to severe thunderstorms with hail and wind threats are possible Sunday afternoon and evening. Slightly cooler temperatures with low rain chances will prevail through the middle portion of the work week. The spotter information statement for North and Central Texas. Spotter activation is not expected at this time. The ultraviolet index forecast for September 20th is 7, or high. The current time is 10:51 p.m. Central Daylight Time. 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Serving the Dallas-Fort Worth listening area. The following reports of weather temperature and wind were made at 10 p.m. Elsewhere around the region, once again at 10 p.m. Now let's check on your local forecast for the Dallas-Fort Worth Metroplex. Tonight, mostly clear this evening, then becoming partly cloudy. Lows in the upper 70s. South winds 5 to 10 miles an hour. Sunday, mostly sunny. Hot with highs in the upper 90s. South winds 5 to 10 miles an hour. Sunday night, mostly cloudy. A slight chance of showers and thunderstorms in the evening, then a chance of showers and thunderstorms after midnight. Lows in the mid-70s. Southeast winds around 5 miles an hour. Chance of rain 40%. Monday, mostly sunny. A slight chance of showers in the morning, then a chance of showers and thunderstorms in the afternoon. Highs in the mid-90s. Southwest winds around 5 miles an hour, becoming north in the afternoon. Chance of rain 40%. And now the extended forecast. Monday night, partly cloudy. Lows in the mid-70s. Northeast winds around 5 miles an hour. Tuesday, mostly sunny. Highs in the lower 90s. Tuesday night, partly cloudy. Lows in the lower 70s. Wednesday, sunny. Highs in the mid-90s. Wednesday night, partly cloudy. Lows in the lower 70s. Thursday, mostly sunny. Highs in the mid-90s. Thursday night, partly cloudy. Lows in the lower 70s. Friday, mostly sunny. Highs in the mid-90s. Friday night, partly cloudy. Lows in the lower 70s. Saturday, mostly sunny. Highs in the mid-90s. The forecast key messages for North and Central Texas. Rain chances return from Sunday into Monday with the arrival of a weak cold front. A few strong to severe thunderstorms with hail and wind threats are possible Sunday afternoon and evening. Slightly cooler temperatures with low rain.

Chances will prevail through the middle portion of the work week. The spotter information statement for North and Central Texas. Spotter activation is not expected at this time. The ultraviolet index forecast for September 20th is 7, or high. The current time is 10:54 p.m. Central Daylight Time. 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The following reports of weather temperature and wind were made at 10 p.m. Elsewhere around the region, once again at 10 p.m. Now let's check on your local forecast for the Dallas-Fort Worth Metroplex. Tonight, mostly clear this evening, then becoming partly cloudy. Lows in the upper 70s. South winds 5 to 10 miles an hour. Sunday, mostly sunny. Hot with highs in the upper 90s. South winds 5 to 10 miles an hour. Sunday night, mostly cloudy. A slight chance of showers and thunderstorms in the evening, then a chance of showers and thunderstorms after midnight. Lows in the mid-70s. Southeast winds around 5 miles an hour. Chance of rain 40%. Monday, mostly sunny. A slight chance of showers in the morning, then a chance of showers and thunderstorms in the afternoon. Highs in the mid-90s. Southwest winds around 5 miles an hour, becoming north in the afternoon. Chance of rain 40%. And now the extended forecast. Monday night, partly cloudy. Lows in the mid-70s. Northeast winds around 5 miles an hour. Tuesday, mostly sunny. Highs in the lower 90s. Tuesday night, partly cloudy. Lows in the lower 70s. Wednesday, sunny. Highs in the mid-90s. Wednesday night, partly cloudy. Lows in the lower 70s. Thursday, mostly sunny. Highs in the mid-90s. Thursday night, partly cloudy. Lows in the lower 70s. Friday, mostly sunny. Highs in the mid-90s. Friday night, partly cloudy. Lows in the lower 70s. Saturday, mostly sunny. Highs in the mid-90s. The forecast key messages for North and Central Texas. Rain chances return from Sunday into Monday with the arrival of a weak cold front. A few strong to severe thunderstorms with hail and wind threats are possible Sunday afternoon and evening. Slightly cooler temperatures with low rain chances will prevail through the middle portion of the work week. The spotter information statement for North and Central Texas. Spotter activation is not expected at this time. The ultraviolet index forecast for September 20th is 7, or high. The current time is 10:57 p.m. Central Daylight Time. 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The following reports of weather temperature and wind were made at 10 p.m. Elsewhere around the region, once again at 10 p.m. Now let's check on your local forecast for the Dallas-Fort Worth Metroplex. Tonight, mostly clear this evening, then becoming partly cloudy. Lows in the upper 70s. South winds 5 to 10 miles an hour. Sunday, mostly sunny. Hot with highs in the upper 90s. South winds 5 to 10 miles an hour. Sunday night, mostly cloudy. A slight chance of showers and thunderstorms in the evening, then a chance of showers and thunderstorms after midnight. Lows in the mid-70s. Southeast winds around 5 miles an hour. Chance of rain 40%. Monday, mostly sunny. A slight chance of showers in the morning, then a chance of showers and thunderstorms in the afternoon. Highs in the mid-90s. Southwest winds around 5 miles an hour, becoming north in the afternoon. Chance of rain 40%. And now the extended forecast. Monday night, partly cloudy. Lows in the mid-70s. Northeast winds around 5 miles an hour. Tuesday, mostly sunny. Highs in the lower 90s. Tuesday night, partly cloudy. Lows in the lower 70s. Wednesday,

sunny. Highs in the mid-90s. Wednesday night, partly cloudy. Lows in the lower 70s. Thursday, mostly sunny. Highs in the mid-90s. Thursday night, partly cloudy. Lows in the lower 70s. Friday, mostly sunny. Highs in the mid-90s. Friday night, partly cloudy. Lows in the lower 70s. Saturday, mostly sunny. Highs in the mid-90s. The forecast key messages for North and Central Texas. Rain chances return from Sunday into Monday with the arrival of a weak cold front. A few strong to severe thunderstorms with hail and wind threats are possible Sunday afternoon and evening. Slightly cooler temperatures with low rain chances will prevail through the middle portion of the work week. The spotter information statement for North and Central Texas. Spotter activation is not expected at this time. The ultraviolet index forecast for September 20th is 7, or high. It is now time to check on the latest tropical activity in the Atlantic Ocean, Caribbean Sea, and the Gulf of Mexico. Here is Tropical Depression 6 Advisory Number 3, location 33.3 north, 33.2 west, or about 475 miles southwest of the Azores. Maximum sustained winds, 35 miles an hour, percent movement, north-northeast or 20 degrees at 5 miles an hour. Minimum central pressure, 1,007 millibars, or 29.74 inches. Remember, you can hear the tropical summary at the top and bottom of every hour when there is activity occurring in the Atlantic Basin. The current time is 11 p.m. Central Daylight Time. 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The following reports of weather temperature and wind were made at 10 p.m. Elsewhere around the region, once again at 10 p.m. Now let's check on your local forecast for the Dallas-Fort Worth Metroplex. Tonight, mostly clear this evening, then becoming partly cloudy. Lows in the upper 70s. South winds 5 to 10 miles an hour. Sunday, mostly sunny. Hot with highs in the upper 90s. South winds 5 to 10 miles an hour. Sunday night, mostly cloudy. A slight chance of showers and thunderstorms in the evening, then a chance of showers and thunderstorms after midnight. Lows in the mid-70s. Southeast winds around 5 miles an hour. Chance of rain 40%. Monday, mostly sunny. A slight chance of showers in the morning, then a chance of showers and thunderstorms in the afternoon. Highs in the mid-90s. Southwest winds around 5 miles an hour, becoming north in the afternoon. Chance of rain 40%. The ultraviolet index forecast for September 20th is 7, or high. The current time is 11:02 p.m. Central Daylight Time. 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The following reports of weather temperature and wind were made at 11 p.m. Elsewhere around the region, once again at 11 p.m. Now let's check on your local forecast for the Dallas-Fort Worth Metroplex. Tonight, mostly clear this evening, then becoming partly cloudy. Lows in the upper 70s. South winds 5 to 10 miles an hour. Sunday, mostly sunny. Hot with highs in the upper 90s. South winds 5 to 10 miles an hour. Sunday night, mostly cloudy. A slight chance of showers and thunderstorms in the evening, then a chance of showers and thunderstorms after midnight. Lows in the mid-70s. Southeast winds around 5 miles an hour. Chance of rain 40%. Monday, mostly sunny. A slight chance of showers in the morning, then a chance of showers and thunderstorms in the afternoon. Highs in the mid-90s. Southwest winds around 5 miles an hour, becoming north in the afternoon. Chance of rain 40%. And now the extended forecast. Monday night, partly cloudy. Lows in the mid-70s. Northeast winds around 5 miles an hour. Tuesday, mostly sunny. Highs in the lower 90s.

Tuesday night, partly cloudy. Lows in the lower 70s. Wednesday, sunny. Highs in the mid-90s. Wednesday night, partly cloudy. Lows in the lower 70s. Thursday, mostly sunny. Highs in the mid-90s. Thursday night, partly cloudy. Lows in the lower 70s. Friday, mostly sunny. Highs in the mid-90s. Friday night, partly cloudy. Lows in the lower 70s. Saturday, mostly sunny. Highs in the mid-90s. The forecast key messages for North and Central Texas. Rain chances return from Sunday into Monday with the arrival of a weak cold front. A few strong to severe thunderstorms with hail and wind threats are possible Sunday afternoon and evening. Slightly cooler temperatures with low rain chances will prevail through the middle portion of the work week. The spotter information statement for North and Central Texas. Spotter activation is not expected at this time. The ultraviolet index forecast for September 20th is 7, or high. The current time is 11:05 p.m. Central Daylight Time. 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Serving the Dallas-Fort Worth listening area. The following reports of weather temperature and wind were made at 11 p.m. Elsewhere around the region, once again at 11 p.m. Now let's check on your local forecast for the Dallas-Fort Worth Metroplex. Tonight, mostly clear this evening, then becoming partly cloudy. Lows in the upper 70s. South winds 5 to 10 miles an hour. Sunday, mostly sunny. Hot with highs in the upper 90s. South winds 5 to 10 miles an hour. Sunday night, mostly cloudy. A slight chance of showers and thunderstorms in the evening, then a chance of showers and thunderstorms after midnight. Lows in the mid-70s. Southeast winds around 5 miles an hour. Chance of rain 40%. Monday, mostly sunny. A slight chance of showers in the morning, then a chance of showers and thunderstorms in the afternoon. Highs in the mid-90s. Southwest winds around 5 miles an hour, becoming north in the afternoon. Chance of rain 40%. And now the extended forecast. Monday night, partly cloudy. Lows in the mid-70s. Northeast winds around 5 miles an hour. Tuesday, mostly sunny. Highs in the lower 90s. Tuesday night, partly cloudy. Lows in the lower 70s. Wednesday, sunny. Highs in the mid-90s. Wednesday night, partly cloudy. Lows in the lower 70s. Thursday, mostly sunny. Highs in the mid-90s. Thursday night, partly cloudy. Lows in the lower 70s. Friday, mostly sunny. Highs in the mid-90s. Friday night, partly cloudy. Lows in the lower 70s. Saturday, mostly sunny. Highs in the mid-90s. The forecast key messages for North and Central Texas. Rain chances return from Sunday into Monday with the arrival of a weak cold front. A few strong to severe thunderstorms with hail and wind threats are possible Sunday afternoon and evening. Slightly cooler temperatures with low rain chances will prevail through the middle portion of the work week. The spotter information statement for North and Central Texas. Spotter activation is not expected at this time. The ultraviolet index forecast for September 20th is 7, or high. The current time is 11:08 p.m. Central Daylight Time. 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Serving the Dallas-Fort Worth listening area. The following reports of weather temperature and wind were made at 11 p.m. Elsewhere around the region, once again at 11 p.m. Now let's check on your local forecast for the Dallas-Fort Worth Metroplex. Tonight, mostly clear this evening, then becoming partly cloudy. Lows in the upper 70s. South winds 5 to 10 miles an hour. Sunday, mostly sunny. Hot with highs in the upper 90s. South winds 5 to 10 miles an hour.

Sunday night, mostly cloudy. A slight chance of showers and thunderstorms in the evening, then a chance of showers and thunderstorms after midnight. Lows in the mid-70s. Southeast winds around 5 miles an hour. Chance of rain 40%. Monday, mostly sunny. A slight chance of showers in the morning, then a chance of showers and thunderstorms in the afternoon. Highs in the mid-90s. Southwest winds around 5 miles an hour, becoming north in the afternoon. Chance of rain 40%. And now the extended forecast. Monday night, partly cloudy. Lows in the mid-70s. Northeast winds around 5 miles an hour. Tuesday, mostly sunny. Highs in the lower 90s. Tuesday night, partly cloudy. Lows in the lower 70s. Wednesday, sunny. Highs in the mid-90s. Wednesday night, partly cloudy. Lows in the lower 70s. Thursday, mostly sunny. Highs in the mid-90s. Thursday night, partly cloudy. Lows in the lower 70s. Friday, mostly sunny. Highs in the mid-90s. Friday night, partly cloudy. Lows in the lower 70s. Saturday, mostly sunny. Highs in the mid-90s. The forecast key messages for North and Central Texas. Rain chances return from Sunday into Monday with the arrival of a weak cold front. A few strong to severe thunderstorms with hail and wind threats are possible Sunday afternoon and evening. Slightly cooler temperatures with low rain chances will prevail through the middle portion of the work week. The spotter information statement for North and Central Texas. Spotter activation is not expected at this time. The ultraviolet index forecast for September 20th is 7, or high. The current time is 11:11 p.m. Central Daylight Time. 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The following reports of weather temperature and wind were made at 11 p.m. Elsewhere around the region, once again at 11 p.m. Now let's check on your local forecast for the Dallas-Fort Worth Metroplex. Tonight, mostly clear this evening, then becoming partly cloudy. Lows in the upper 70s. South winds 5 to 10 miles an hour. Sunday, mostly sunny. Hot with highs in the upper 90s. South winds 5 to 10 miles an hour. Sunday night, mostly cloudy. A slight chance of showers and thunderstorms in the evening, then a chance of showers and thunderstorms after midnight. Lows in the mid-70s. Southeast winds around 5 miles an hour. Chance of rain 40%. Monday, mostly sunny. A slight chance of showers in the morning, then a chance of showers and thunderstorms in the afternoon. Highs in the mid-90s. Southwest winds around 5 miles an hour, becoming north in the afternoon. Chance of rain 40%. And now the extended forecast. Monday night, partly cloudy. Lows in the mid-70s. Northeast winds around 5 miles an hour. Tuesday, mostly sunny. Highs in the lower 90s. Tuesday night, partly cloudy. Lows in the lower 70s. Wednesday, sunny. Highs in the mid-90s. Wednesday night, partly cloudy. Lows in the lower 70s. Thursday, mostly sunny. Highs in the mid-90s. Thursday night, partly cloudy. Lows in the lower 70s. Friday, mostly sunny. Highs in the mid-90s. Friday night, partly cloudy. Lows in the lower 70s. Saturday, mostly sunny. Highs in the mid-90s. The forecast key messages for North and Central Texas. Rain chances return from Sunday into Monday with the arrival of a weak cold front. A few strong to severe thunderstorms with hail and wind threats are possible Sunday afternoon and evening. Slightly cooler temperatures with low rain chances will prevail through the middle portion of the work week. The spotter information statement for North and Central Texas. Spotter activation is not expected at this time. The ultraviolet index forecast for September 20th is

The current time is 11:13 p.m. Central Daylight Time. 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The following reports of weather temperature and wind were made at 11 p.m. Elsewhere around the region, once again at 11 p.m. Now let's check on your local forecast for the Dallas-Fort Worth Metroplex. Tonight, mostly clear this evening, then becoming partly cloudy. Lows in the upper 70s. South winds 5 to 10 miles an hour. Sunday, mostly sunny. Hot with highs in the upper 90s. South winds 5 to 10 miles an hour. Sunday night, mostly cloudy. A slight chance of showers and thunderstorms in the evening, then a chance of showers and thunderstorms after midnight. Lows in the mid-70s. Southeast winds around 5 miles an hour. Chance of rain 40%. Monday, mostly sunny. A slight chance of showers in the morning, then a chance of showers and thunderstorms in the afternoon. Highs in the mid-90s. Southwest winds around 5 miles an hour, becoming north in the afternoon. Chance of rain 40%. And now the extended forecast. Monday night, partly cloudy. Lows in the mid-70s. Northeast winds around 5 miles an hour. Tuesday, mostly sunny. Highs in the lower 90s. Tuesday night, partly cloudy. Lows in the lower 70s. Wednesday, sunny. Highs in the mid-90s. Wednesday night, partly cloudy. Lows in the lower 70s. Thursday, mostly sunny. Highs in the mid-90s. Thursday night, partly cloudy. Lows in the lower 70s. Friday, mostly sunny. Highs in the mid-90s. Friday night, partly cloudy. Lows in the lower 70s. Saturday, mostly sunny. Highs in the mid-90s. The forecast key messages for North and Central Texas. Rain chances return from Sunday into Monday with the arrival of a weak cold front. A few strong to severe thunderstorms with hail and wind threats are possible Sunday afternoon and evening. Slightly cooler temperatures with low rain chances will prevail through the middle portion of the work week. The spotter information statement for North and Central Texas. Spotter activation is not expected at this time. The ultraviolet index forecast for September 20th is 7, or high. The current time is 11:16 p.m. Central Daylight Time. 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The following reports of weather temperature and wind were made at 11 p.m. Elsewhere around the region, once again at 11 p.m. Now let's check on your local forecast for the Dallas-Fort Worth Metroplex. Tonight, mostly clear this evening, then becoming partly cloudy. Lows in the upper 70s. South winds 5 to 10 miles an hour. Sunday, mostly sunny. Hot with highs in the upper 90s. South winds 5 to 10 miles an hour. Sunday night, mostly cloudy. A slight chance of showers and thunderstorms in the evening, then a chance of showers and thunderstorms after midnight. Lows in the mid-70s. Southeast winds around 5 miles an hour. Chance of rain 40%. Monday, mostly sunny. A slight chance of showers in the morning, then a chance of showers and thunderstorms in the afternoon. Highs in the mid-90s. Southwest winds around 5 miles an hour, becoming north in the afternoon. Chance of rain 40%. And now the extended forecast. Monday night, partly cloudy. Lows in the mid-70s. Northeast winds around 5 miles an hour. Tuesday, mostly sunny. Highs in the lower 90s. Tuesday night, partly cloudy. Lows in the lower 70s. Wednesday, sunny. Highs in the mid-90s. Wednesday night, partly cloudy. Lows in the lower 70s. Thursday, mostly sunny. Highs in the mid-90s. Thursday night, partly

cloudy. Lows in the lower 70s. Friday, mostly sunny. Highs in the mid-90s. Friday night, partly cloudy. Lows in the lower 70s. Saturday, mostly sunny. Highs in the mid-90s. The forecast key messages for North and Central Texas. Rain chances return from Sunday into Monday with the arrival of a weak cold front. A few strong to severe thunderstorms with hail and wind threats are possible Sunday afternoon and evening. Slightly cooler temperatures with low rain chances will prevail through the middle portion of the work week. The spotter information statement for North and Central Texas. Spotter activation is not expected at this time. The ultraviolet index forecast for September 20th is 7, or high. The current time is 11:19 p.m. Central Daylight Time. 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The following reports of weather temperature and wind were made at 11 p.m. Elsewhere around the region, once again at 11 p.m. Now let's check on your local forecast for the Dallas-Fort Worth Metroplex. Tonight, mostly clear this evening, then becoming partly cloudy. Lows in the upper 70s. South winds 5 to 10 miles an hour. Sunday, mostly sunny. Hot with highs in the upper 90s. South winds 5 to 10 miles an hour. Sunday night, mostly cloudy. A slight chance of showers and thunderstorms in the evening, then a chance of showers and thunderstorms after midnight. Lows in the mid-70s. Southeast winds around 5 miles an hour. Chance of rain 40%. Monday, mostly sunny. A slight chance of showers in the morning, then a chance of showers and thunderstorms in the afternoon. Highs in the mid-90s. Southwest winds around 5 miles an hour, becoming north in the afternoon. Chance of rain 40%. And now the extended forecast. Monday night, partly cloudy. Lows in the mid-70s. Northeast winds around 5 miles an hour. Tuesday, mostly sunny. Highs in the lower 90s. Tuesday night, partly cloudy. Lows in the lower 70s. Wednesday, sunny. Highs in the mid-90s. Wednesday night, partly cloudy. Lows in the lower 70s. Thursday, mostly sunny. Highs in the mid-90s. Thursday night, partly cloudy. Lows in the lower 70s. Friday, mostly sunny. Highs in the mid-90s. Friday night, partly cloudy. Lows in the lower 70s. Saturday, mostly sunny. Highs in the mid-90s. The forecast key messages for North and Central Texas. Rain chances return from Sunday into Monday with the arrival of a weak cold front. A few strong to severe thunderstorms with hail and wind threats are possible Sunday afternoon and evening. Slightly cooler temperatures with low rain chances will prevail through the middle portion of the work week. The spotter information statement for North and Central Texas. Spotter activation is not expected at this time. The ultraviolet index forecast for September 20th is 7, or high. The current time is 11:22 p.m. Central Daylight Time. 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The following reports of weather temperature and wind were made at 11 p.m. Elsewhere around the region, once again at 11 p.m. Now let's check on your local forecast for the Dallas-Fort Worth Metroplex. Tonight, mostly clear this evening, then becoming partly cloudy. Lows in the upper 70s. South winds 5 to 10 miles an hour. Sunday, mostly sunny. Hot with highs in the upper 90s. South winds 5 to 10 miles an hour. Sunday night, mostly cloudy. A slight chance of showers and thunderstorms in the evening, then a chance of showers and thunderstorms after midnight. Lows in the mid-70s. Southeast winds around 5 miles an hour. Chance of rain 40%. Monday, mostly sunny.

slight chance of showers in the morning, then a chance of showers and thunderstorms in the afternoon. Highs in the mid-90s. Southwest winds around 5 miles an hour, becoming north in the afternoon. Chance of rain 40%. And now the extended forecast. Monday night, partly cloudy. Lows in the mid-70s. Northeast winds around 5 miles an hour. Tuesday, mostly sunny. Highs in the lower 90s. Tuesday night, partly cloudy. Lows in the lower 70s. Wednesday, sunny. Highs in the mid-90s. Wednesday night, partly cloudy. Lows in the lower 70s. Thursday, mostly sunny. Highs in the mid-90s. Thursday night, partly cloudy. Lows in the lower 70s. Friday, mostly sunny. Highs in the mid-90s. Friday night, partly cloudy. Lows in the lower 70s. Saturday, mostly sunny. Highs in the mid-90s. The forecast key messages for North and Central Texas. Rain chances return from Sunday into Monday with the arrival of a weak cold front. A few strong to severe thunderstorms with hail and wind threats are possible Sunday afternoon and evening. Slightly cooler temperatures with low rain chances will prevail through the middle portion of the work week. The spotter information statement for North and Central Texas. Spotter activation is not expected at this time. The ultraviolet index forecast for September 20th is 7, or high. The current time is 11:25 p.m. Central Daylight Time. 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The following reports of weather temperature and wind were made at 11 p.m. Elsewhere around the region, once again at 11 p.m. Now let's check on your local forecast for the Dallas-Fort Worth Metroplex. Tonight, mostly clear this evening, then becoming partly cloudy. Lows in the upper 70s. South winds 5 to 10 miles an hour. Sunday, mostly sunny. Hot with highs in the upper 90s. South winds 5 to 10 miles an hour. Sunday night, mostly cloudy. A slight chance of showers and thunderstorms in the evening, then a chance of showers and thunderstorms after midnight. Lows in the mid-70s. Southeast winds around 5 miles an hour. Chance of rain 40%. Monday, mostly sunny. A slight chance of showers in the morning, then a chance of showers and thunderstorms in the afternoon. Highs in the mid-90s. Southwest winds around 5 miles an hour, becoming north in the afternoon. Chance of rain 40%. And now the extended forecast. Monday night, partly cloudy. Lows in the mid-70s. Northeast winds around 5 miles an hour. Tuesday, mostly sunny. Highs in the lower 90s. Tuesday night, partly cloudy. Lows in the lower 70s. Wednesday, sunny. Highs in the mid-90s. Wednesday night, partly cloudy. Lows in the lower 70s. Thursday, mostly sunny. Highs in the mid-90s. Thursday night, partly cloudy. Lows in the lower 70s. Friday, mostly sunny. Highs in the mid-90s. Friday night, partly cloudy. Lows in the lower 70s. Saturday, mostly sunny. Highs in the mid-90s. The forecast key messages for North and Central Texas. Rain chances return from Sunday into Monday with the arrival of a weak cold front. A few strong to severe thunderstorms with hail and wind threats are possible Sunday afternoon and evening. Slightly cooler temperatures with low rain chances will prevail through the middle portion of the work week. The spotter information statement for North and Central Texas. Spotter activation is not expected at this time. The ultraviolet index forecast for September 20th is 7, or high. The current time is 11:28 p.m. Central Daylight Time. 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The following report.

reports of weather temperature and wind were made at 11 p.m. Elsewhere around the region, once again at 11 p.m. Now let's check on your local forecast for the Dallas-Fort Worth Metroplex. Tonight, mostly clear this evening, then becoming partly cloudy. Lows in the upper 70s. South winds 5 to 10 miles an hour. Sunday, mostly sunny. Hot with highs in the upper 90s. South winds 5 to 10 miles an hour. Sunday night, mostly cloudy. A slight chance of showers and thunderstorms in the evening, then a chance of showers and thunderstorms after midnight. Lows in the mid-70s. Southeast winds around 5 miles an hour. Chance of rain 40%. Monday, mostly sunny. A slight chance of showers in the morning, then a chance of showers and thunderstorms in the afternoon. Highs in the mid-90s. Southwest winds around 5 miles an hour, becoming north in the afternoon. Chance of rain 40%. It is now time to check on the latest tropical activity in the Atlantic Ocean, Caribbean Sea, and the Gulf of Mexico. Here is Tropical Depression 6 Advisory Number 3, location 33.3 north 33.2 west, or about 475 miles southwest of the Azores. Maximum sustained winds, 35 miles an hour, percent movement, north-northeast or 20 degrees at 5 miles an hour, minimum central pressure, 1,007 millibars, or 29.74 inches. Remember, you can hear the tropical summary at the top and bottom of every hour when there is activity occurring in the Atlantic Basin. And now the extended forecast. Monday night, partly cloudy. Lows in the mid-70s. Northeast winds around 5 miles an hour. Tuesday, mostly sunny. Highs in the lower 90s. Tuesday night, partly cloudy. Lows in the lower 70s. Wednesday, sunny. Highs in the mid-90s. Wednesday night, partly cloudy. Lows in the lower 70s. Thursday, mostly sunny. Highs in the mid-90s. Thursday night, partly cloudy. Lows in the lower 70s. Friday, mostly sunny. Highs in the mid-90s. Friday night, partly cloudy. Lows in the lower 70s. Saturday, mostly sunny. Highs in the mid-90s. The forecast key messages for North and Central Texas. Rain chances return from Sunday into Monday with the arrival of a weak cold front. A few strong to severe thunderstorms with hail and wind threats are possible Sunday afternoon and evening. Slightly cooler temperatures with low rain chances will prevail through the middle portion of the work week. The spotter information statement for North and Central Texas. Spotter activation is not expected at this time. The ultraviolet index forecast for September 20th is 7, or high. The current time is 11:32 p.m. Central Daylight Time. 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The following reports of weather temperature and wind were made at 11 p.m. Elsewhere around the region, once again at 11 p.m. Now let's check on your local forecast for the Dallas-Fort Worth Metroplex. Tonight, mostly clear this evening, then becoming partly cloudy. Lows in the upper 70s. South winds 5 to 10 miles an hour. Sunday, mostly sunny. Hot with highs in the upper 90s. South winds 5 to 10 miles an hour. Sunday night, mostly cloudy. A slight chance of showers and thunderstorms in the evening, then a chance of showers and thunderstorms after midnight. Lows in the mid-70s. Southeast winds, then a chance of showers and thunderstorms after midnight. Lows in the mid-70s. Southeast winds around 5 miles an hour. Chance of rain 40%. Monday, mostly sunny. A slight chance of showers in the morning, then a chance of showers and thunderstorms in the afternoon. Highs in the mid-90s. Southwest winds around 5 miles an hour, becoming north in the afternoon. Chance of rain 40%. And now the extended forecast. Monday night, partly cloudy. Lows in the mid-70s. Northeast winds around

expected at this time. The ultraviolet index forecast for September 20th is 7, or high. The current time is 11:43 p.m. Central Daylight Time. 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The following reports of weather temperature and wind were made at 11 p.m. Elsewhere around the region, once again at 11 p.m. Now let's check on your local forecast for the Dallas-Fort Worth Metroplex. Tonight, mostly clear this evening, then becoming partly cloudy. Lows in the upper 70s. South winds 5 to 10 miles an hour. Sunday, mostly sunny. Hot with highs in the upper 90s. South winds 5 to 10 miles an hour. Sunday night, mostly cloudy. A slight chance of showers and thunderstorms in the evening, then a chance of showers and thunderstorms after midnight. Lows in the mid-70s. Southeast winds around 5 miles an hour. Chance of rain 40%. Monday, mostly sunny. A slight chance of showers in the morning, then a chance of showers and thunderstorms in the afternoon. Highs in the mid-90s. Southwest winds around 5 miles an hour, becoming north in the afternoon. Chance of rain 40%. And now the extended forecast. Monday night, partly cloudy. Lows in the mid-70s. Northeast winds around 5 miles an hour. Tuesday, mostly sunny. Highs in the lower 90s. Tuesday night, partly cloudy. Lows in the lower 70s. Wednesday, sunny. Highs in the mid-90s. Wednesday night, partly cloudy. Lows in the lower 70s. Thursday, mostly sunny. Highs in the mid-90s. Thursday night, partly cloudy. Lows in the lower 70s. Friday, mostly sunny. Highs in the mid-90s. Friday night, partly cloudy. Lows in the lower 70s. Saturday, mostly sunny. Highs in the mid-90s. The forecast key messages for North and Central Texas. Rain chances return from Sunday into Monday with the arrival of a weak cold front. A few strong to severe thunderstorms with hail and wind threats are possible Sunday afternoon and evening. Slightly cooler temperatures with low rain chances will prevail through the middle portion of the work week. The spotter information statement for North and Central Texas. Spotter activation is not expected at this time. The ultraviolet index forecast for September 20th is 7, or high. The current time is 11:46 p.m. Central Daylight Time. 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The following reports of weather temperature and wind were made at 11 p.m. Elsewhere around the region, once again at 11 p.m. Now let's check on your local forecast for the Dallas-Fort Worth Metroplex. Tonight, mostly clear this evening, then becoming partly cloudy. Lows in the upper 70s. South winds 5 to 10 miles an hour. Sunday, mostly sunny. Hot with highs in the upper 90s. South winds 5 to 10 miles an hour. Sunday night, mostly cloudy. A slight chance of showers and thunderstorms in the evening, then a chance of showers and thunderstorms after midnight. Lows in the mid-70s. Southeast winds around 5 miles an hour. Chance of rain 40%. Monday, mostly sunny. A slight chance of showers in the morning, then a chance of showers and thunderstorms in the afternoon. Highs in the mid-90s. Southwest winds around 5 miles an hour, becoming north in the afternoon. Chance of rain 40%. And now the extended forecast. Monday night, partly cloudy. Lows in the mid-70s. Northeast winds around 5 miles an hour. Tuesday, mostly sunny. Highs in the lower 90s. Tuesday night, partly cloudy. Lows in the lower 70s. Wednesday, sunny. Highs in the mid-90s. Wednesday night, partly cloudy. Lows in the lower 70s.

the spotter information statement for North and Central Texas. Spotter activation is not expected at this time. The ultraviolet index forecast for September 20th is 7, or high. The current time is 11:49 p.m. Central Daylight Time. 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The following reports of weather temperature and wind were made at 11 p.m. Elsewhere around the region, once again at 11 p.m. Now let's check on your local forecast for the Dallas-Fort Worth Metroplex. Tonight, mostly clear this evening, then becoming partly cloudy. Lows in the upper 70s. South winds 5 to 10 miles an hour. Sunday, mostly sunny. Hot with highs in the upper 90s. South winds 5 to 10 miles an hour. Sunday night, mostly cloudy. A slight chance of showers and thunderstorms in the evening, then a chance of showers and thunderstorms after midnight. Lows in the mid-70s. Southeast winds around 5 miles an hour. Chance of rain 40%. Monday, mostly sunny. A slight chance of showers in the morning, then a chance of showers and thunderstorms in the afternoon. Highs in the mid-90s. Southwest winds around 5 miles an hour, becoming north in the afternoon. Chance of rain 40%. And now the extended forecast. Monday night, partly cloudy. Lows in the mid-70s. Northeast winds around 5 miles an hour. Tuesday, mostly sunny. Highs in the lower 90s. Tuesday night, partly cloudy. Lows in the lower 70s. Wednesday, sunny. Highs in the mid-90s. Wednesday night, partly cloudy. Lows in the lower 70s. Thursday, mostly sunny. Highs in the mid-90s. Thursday night, partly cloudy. Lows in the lower 70s. Friday, mostly sunny. Highs in the mid-90s. Friday night, partly cloudy. Lows in the lower 70s. Saturday, mostly sunny. Highs in the mid-90s. The forecast key messages for North and Central Texas. Rain chances return from Sunday into Monday with the arrival of a weak cold front. A few strong to severe thunderstorms with hail and wind threats are possible Sunday afternoon and evening. Slightly cooler temperatures with low rain chances will prevail through the middle portion of the work week. The spotter information statement for North and Central Texas. Spotter activation is not expected at this time. The ultraviolet index forecast for September 20th is 7, or high. The current time is 11:52 p.m. Central Daylight Time. 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Serving the Dallas-Fort Worth listening area. The following reports of weather temperature and wind were made at 11 p.m. Elsewhere around the region, once again at 11 p.m. Now let's check on your local forecast for the Dallas-Fort Worth Metroplex. Tonight, mostly clear this evening, then becoming partly cloudy. Lows in the upper 70s. South winds 5 to 10 miles an hour. Sunday, mostly sunny. Hot with highs in the upper 90s. South winds 5 to 10 miles an hour. Sunday night, mostly cloudy. A slight chance of showers and thunderstorms in the evening, then a chance of showers and thunderstorms after midnight. Lows in the mid-70s. Southeast winds around 5 miles an hour. Chance of rain 40%. Monday, mostly sunny. A slight chance of showers in the morning, then a chance of showers and thunderstorms in the afternoon. Highs in the mid-90s. Southwest winds around 5 miles an hour, becoming north in the afternoon. Chance of rain 40%. And now the extended forecast. Monday night, partly cloudy. Lows in the mid-70s. Northeast winds around 5 miles an hour. Tuesday, mostly sunny. Highs in the lower 90s. Tuesday night, partly cloudy. Lows in the lower 70s. Wednesday, sunny. Highs in the mid-90s.

Wednesday night, partly cloudy. Lows in the lower 70s. Thursday, mostly sunny. Highs in the mid-90s. Thursday night, partly cloudy. Lows in the lower 70s. Friday, mostly sunny. Highs in the mid-90s. Friday night, partly cloudy. Lows in the lower 70s. Saturday, mostly sunny. Highs in the mid-90s. The forecast key messages for North and Central Texas. Rain chances return from Sunday into Monday with the arrival of a weak cold front. A few strong to severe thunderstorms with hail and wind threats are possible Sunday afternoon and evening. Slightly cooler temperatures with low rain chances will prevail through the middle portion of the work week. The spotter information statement for North and Central Texas. Spotter activation is not expected at this time. The ultraviolet index forecast for September 20th is 7, or high. The current time is 11:55 p.m. Central Daylight Time. 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Serving the Dallas-Fort Worth listening area. The following reports of weather temperature and wind were made at 11 p.m. Elsewhere around the region, once again at 11 p.m. Now let's check on your local forecast for the Dallas-Fort Worth Metroplex. Tonight, mostly clear this evening, then becoming partly cloudy. Lows in the upper 70s. South winds 5 to 10 miles an hour. Sunday, mostly sunny. Hot with highs in the upper 90s. South winds 5 to 10 miles an hour. Sunday night, mostly cloudy. A slight chance of showers and thunderstorms in the evening, then a chance of showers and thunderstorms after midnight. Lows in the mid-70s. Southeast winds around 5 miles an hour. Chance of rain 40%. Monday, mostly sunny. A slight chance of showers in the morning, then a chance of showers and thunderstorms in the afternoon. Highs in the mid-90s. Southwest winds around 5 miles an hour, becoming north in the afternoon. Chance of rain 40%. And now the extended forecast. Monday night, partly cloudy. Lows in the mid-70s. Northeast winds around 5 miles an hour. Tuesday, mostly sunny. Highs in the lower 90s. Tuesday night, partly cloudy. Lows in the lower 70s. Wednesday, sunny. Highs in the mid-90s. Wednesday night, partly cloudy. Lows in the lower 70s. Thursday, mostly sunny. Highs in the mid-90s. Thursday night, partly cloudy. Lows in the lower 70s. Friday, mostly sunny. Highs in the mid-90s. Friday night, partly cloudy. Lows in the lower 70s. Saturday, mostly sunny. Highs in the mid-90s. The forecast key messages for North and Central Texas. Rain chances return from Sunday into Monday with the arrival of a weak cold front. A few strong to severe thunderstorms with hail and wind threats are possible Sunday afternoon and evening. Slightly cooler temperatures with low rain chances will prevail through the middle portion of the work week. The spotter information statement for North and Central Texas. Spotter activation is not expected at this time. The ultraviolet index forecast for September 20th is 7, or high. The current time is 11:58 p.m. Central Daylight Time. 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The following reports of weather temperature and wind were made at 11 p.m. Elsewhere around the region, once again at 11 p.m. Now let's check on your local forecast for the Dallas-Fort Worth Metroplex. Tonight, mostly clear this evening, then becoming partly cloudy. Lows in the upper 70s. South winds 5 to 10 miles an hour. Sunday, mostly sunny. Hot with highs in the upper 90s. South winds 5 to 10 miles an hour. Sunday night, mostly cloudy. A slight chance of showers and thunderstorms in the evening, then a chance of showers and thunderstorms.

Storms after midnight. Lows in the mid-70s. Southeast winds around 5 miles an hour. Chance of rain 40%. Monday, mostly sunny. A slight chance of showers in the morning, then a chance of showers and thunderstorms in the afternoon. Highs in the mid-90s. Southwest winds around 5 miles an hour, becoming north in the afternoon. Chance of rain 40%. It is now time to check on the latest tropical activity in the Atlantic Ocean, Caribbean Sea, and the Gulf of Mexico. Here is Tropical Depression 6 Advisory Number 3, location 33.3 north, 33.2 west, or about 475 miles southwest of the Azores. Maximum sustained winds, 35 miles an hour, percent movement, north-northeast or 20 degrees at 5 miles an hour. Minimum central pressure, 1,007 millibars, or 29.74 inches. Remember, you can hear the tropical summary at the top and bottom of every hour when there is activity occurring in the Atlantic Basin. And now the extended forecast. Monday night, partly cloudy. Lows in the mid-70s. Northeast winds around 5 miles an hour. Tuesday, mostly sunny. Highs in the lower 90s. Tuesday night, partly cloudy. Lows in the lower 70s. Wednesday, sunny. Highs in the mid-90s. Wednesday night, partly cloudy. Lows in the lower 70s. Thursday, mostly sunny. Highs in the mid-90s. Thursday night, partly cloudy. Lows in the lower 70s. Friday, mostly sunny. Highs in the mid-90s. Friday night, partly cloudy. Lows in the lower 70s. Saturday, mostly sunny. Highs in the mid-90s. The forecast key messages for North and Central Texas. Rain chances return from Sunday into Monday with the arrival of a weak cold front. A few strong to severe thunderstorms with hail and wind threats are possible Sunday afternoon and evening. Slightly cooler temperatures with low rain chances will prevail through the middle portion of the work week. The spotter information statement for North and Central Texas. Spotter activation is not expected at this time. The ultraviolet index forecast for September 20th is 7, or high. The current time is 12:02 a.m. Central Daylight Time. 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The following reports of weather temperature and wind were made at midnight. Elsewhere around the region, once again at midnight. Now let's check on your local forecast for the Dallas-Fort Worth Metroplex. Tonight, mostly clear this evening, then becoming partly cloudy. Lows in the upper 70s. South winds 5 to 10 miles an hour. Sunday, mostly sunny. Hot with highs in the upper 90s. South winds 5 to 10 miles an hour. Sunday night, mostly cloudy. A slight chance of showers and thunderstorms in the evening, then a chance of showers and thunderstorms after midnight. Lows in the mid-70s. Southeast winds around 5 miles an hour. Chance of rain 40%. Monday, mostly sunny. A slight chance of showers in the morning, then a chance of showers and thunderstorms in the afternoon. Highs in the mid-90s. Southwest winds around 5 miles an hour, becoming north in the afternoon. Chance of rain 40%. And now the extended forecast. Monday night, partly cloudy. Lows in the mid-70s. Northeast winds around 5 miles an hour. Tuesday, mostly sunny. Highs in the lower 90s. Tuesday night, partly cloudy. Lows in the lower 70s. Wednesday, sunny. Highs in the mid-90s. Wednesday night, partly cloudy. Lows in the lower 70s. Thursday, mostly sunny. Highs in the mid-90s. Thursday night, partly cloudy. Lows in the lower 70s. Friday, mostly sunny. Highs in the mid-90s. Friday night, partly cloudy. Lows in the lower 70s. Saturday, mostly sunny. Highs in the mid-90s. The forecast key messages for North and

Texas. Rain chances return from Sunday into Monday with the arrival of a weak cold front. A few strong to severe thunderstorms with hail and wind threats are possible Sunday afternoon and evening. Slightly cooler temperatures with low rain chances will prevail through the middle portion of the work week. The spotter information statement for North and Central Texas. Spotter activation is not expected at this time. The ultraviolet index forecast for September 20th is 7, or high. The current time is 12:05 a.m. Central Daylight Time. 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The following reports of weather temperature and wind were made at midnight. Elsewhere around the region, once again at midnight. Now let's check on your local forecast for the Dallas-Fort Worth Metroplex. Tonight, mostly clear this evening, then becoming partly cloudy. Lows in the upper 70s. South winds 5 to 10 miles an hour. Sunday, mostly sunny. Hot with highs in the upper 90s. South winds 5 to 10 miles an hour. Sunday night, mostly cloudy. A slight chance of showers and thunderstorms in the evening, then a chance of showers and thunderstorms after midnight. Lows in the mid-70s. Southeast winds around 5 miles an hour. Chance of rain 40%. Monday, mostly sunny. A slight chance of showers in the morning, then a chance of showers and thunderstorms in the afternoon. Highs in the mid-90s. Southwest winds around 5 miles an hour, becoming north in the afternoon. Chance of rain 40%. And now the extended forecast. Monday night, partly cloudy. Lows in the mid-70s. Northeast winds around 5 miles an hour. Tuesday, mostly sunny. Highs in the lower 90s. Tuesday night, partly cloudy. Lows in the lower 70s. Wednesday, sunny. Highs in the mid-90s. Wednesday night, partly cloudy. Lows in the lower 70s. Thursday, mostly sunny. Highs in the mid-90s. Thursday night, partly cloudy. Lows in the lower 70s. Friday, mostly sunny. Highs in the mid-90s. Friday night, partly cloudy. Lows in the lower 70s. Saturday, mostly sunny. Highs in the mid-90s. The forecast key messages for North and Central Texas. Rain chances return from Sunday into Monday with the arrival of a weak cold front. A few strong to severe thunderstorms with hail and wind threats are possible Sunday afternoon and evening. Slightly cooler temperatures with low rain chances will prevail through the middle portion of the work week. The spotter information statement for North and Central Texas. Spotter activation is not expected at this time. The ultraviolet index forecast for September 20th is 7, or high. The current time is 12:08 a.m. Central Daylight Time. 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The following reports of weather temperature and wind were made at midnight. Elsewhere around the region, once again at midnight. Now let's check on your local forecast for the Dallas-Fort Worth Metroplex. Tonight, mostly clear this evening, then becoming partly cloudy. Lows in the upper 70s. South winds 5 to 10 miles an hour. Sunday, mostly sunny. Hot with highs in the upper 90s. South winds 5 to 10 miles an hour. Sunday night, mostly cloudy. A slight chance of showers and thunderstorms in the evening, then a chance of showers and thunderstorms after midnight. Lows in the mid-70s. Southeast winds around 5 miles an hour. Chance of rain 40%. Monday, mostly sunny. A slight chance of showers in the morning, then a chance of showers and thunderstorms in the afternoon. Highs in the mid-90s. Southwest winds around 5 miles an hour, becoming north in the afternoon. Chance of rain 40%. And now the extended forecast. Monday night, partly cloudy. Lows in the mid-70s.

northeast winds around 5 miles an hour. Tuesday, mostly sunny. Highs in the lower 90s. Tuesday night, partly cloudy. Lows in the lower 70s. Wednesday, sunny. Highs in the mid-90s. Wednesday night, partly cloudy. Lows in the lower 70s. Thursday, mostly sunny. Highs in the mid-90s. Thursday night, partly cloudy. Lows in the lower 70s. Friday, mostly sunny. Highs in the mid-90s. Friday night, partly cloudy. Lows in the lower 70s. Saturday, mostly sunny. Highs in the mid-90s. The forecast key messages for North and Central Texas. Rain chances return from Sunday into Monday with the arrival of a weak cold front. A few strong to severe thunderstorms with hail and wind threats are possible Sunday afternoon and evening. Slightly cooler temperatures with low rain chances will prevail through the middle portion of the work week. The spotter information statement for North and Central Texas. Spotter activation is not expected at this time. The ultraviolet index forecast for September 20th is 7, or high. The current time is 12:10 a.m. Central Daylight Time. 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The following reports of weather temperature and wind were made at midnight. Elsewhere around the region, once again at midnight. The following reports of weather temperature and wind were made at midnight. Elsewhere around the region, once again at midnight. Now let's check on your local forecast for the Dallas-Fort Worth Metroplex. Tonight, mostly clear this evening, then becoming partly cloudy. Lows in the upper 70s. South winds 5 to 10 miles an hour. Sunday, mostly sunny. Hot with highs in the upper 90s. South winds 5 to 10 miles an hour. Sunday night, mostly cloudy. A slight chance of showers and thunderstorms in the evening, then a chance of showers and thunderstorms after midnight. Lows in the mid-70s. Southeast winds around 5 miles an hour. Chance of rain 40%. Monday, mostly sunny. A slight chance of showers in the morning, then a chance of showers and thunderstorms in the afternoon. Highs in the mid-90s. Southwest winds around 5 miles an hour, becoming north in the afternoon. Chance of rain 40%. And now the extended forecast. Monday night, partly cloudy. Lows in the mid-70s. Northeast winds around 5 miles an hour. Tuesday, mostly sunny. Highs in the lower 90s. Tuesday night, partly cloudy. Lows in the lower 70s. Wednesday, sunny. Highs in the mid-90s. Wednesday night, partly cloudy. Lows in the lower 70s. Thursday, mostly sunny. Highs in the mid-90s. Thursday night, partly cloudy. Lows in the lower 70s. Friday, mostly sunny. Highs in the mid-90s. Friday night, partly cloudy. Lows in the lower 70s. Saturday, mostly sunny. Highs in the mid-90s. The forecast key messages for North and Central Texas. Rain chances return from Sunday into Monday with the arrival of a weak cold front. A few strong to severe thunderstorms with hail and wind threats are possible Sunday afternoon and evening. Slightly cooler temperatures with low rain chances will prevail through the middle portion of the work week. The spotter information statement for North and Central Texas. Spotter activation is not expected at this time. The ultraviolet index forecast for September 20th is 7, or high. The current time is 12:14 a.m. Central Daylight Time. 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The following reports of weather temperature and wind were made at midnight. Elsewhere around the region, once again at midnight. Now let's check on your local forecast for the Dallas-Fort Worth Metroplex. Tonight, mostly clear this evening, then becoming

cloudy. Lows in the upper 70s. South winds 5 to 10 miles an hour. Sunday, mostly sunny. Hot with highs in the upper 90s. South winds 5 to 10 miles an hour. Sunday night, mostly cloudy. A slight chance of showers and thunderstorms in the evening, then a chance of showers and thunderstorms after midnight. Lows in the mid-70s. Southeast winds around 5 miles an hour. Chance of rain 40%. Monday, mostly sunny. A slight chance of showers in the morning, then a chance of showers and thunderstorms in the afternoon. Highs in the mid-90s. Southwest winds around 5 miles an hour, becoming north in the afternoon. Chance of rain 40%. And now the extended forecast. Monday night, partly cloudy. Lows in the mid-70s. Northeast winds around 5 miles an hour. Tuesday, mostly sunny. Highs in the lower 90s. Tuesday night, partly cloudy. Lows in the lower 70s. Wednesday, sunny. Highs in the mid-90s. Wednesday night, partly cloudy. Lows in the lower 70s. Thursday, mostly sunny. Highs in the mid-90s. Thursday night, partly cloudy. Lows in the lower 70s. Friday, mostly sunny. Highs in the mid-90s. Friday night, partly cloudy. Lows in the lower 70s. Saturday, mostly sunny. Highs in the mid-90s. The forecast key messages for North and Central Texas. Rain chances return from Sunday into Monday with the arrival of a weak cold front. A few strong to severe thunderstorms with hail and wind threats are possible Sunday afternoon and evening. Slightly cooler temperatures with low rain chances will prevail through the middle portion of the work week. The spotter information statement for North and Central Texas. Spotter activation is not expected at this time. The ultraviolet index forecast for September 20th is 7, or high. The current time is 12:16 a.m. Central Daylight Time. 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The following reports of weather temperature and wind were made at midnight. Elsewhere around the region, once again at midnight. Now let's check on your local forecast for the Dallas-Fort Worth Metroplex. Tonight, mostly clear this evening, then becoming partly cloudy. Lows in the upper 70s. South winds 5 to 10 miles an hour. Sunday, mostly sunny. Hot with highs in the upper 90s. South winds 5 to 10 miles an hour. Sunday night, mostly cloudy. A slight chance of showers and thunderstorms in the evening, then a chance of showers and thunderstorms after midnight. Lows in the mid-70s. Southeast winds around 5 miles an hour. Chance of rain 40%. Monday, mostly sunny. A slight chance of showers in the morning, then a chance of showers and thunderstorms in the afternoon. Highs in the mid-90s. Southwest winds around 5 miles an hour, becoming north in the afternoon. Chance of rain 40%. And now the extended forecast. Monday night, partly cloudy. Lows in the mid-70s. Northeast winds around 5 miles an hour. Tuesday, mostly sunny. Highs in the lower 90s. Tuesday night, partly cloudy. Lows in the lower 70s. Wednesday, sunny. Highs in the mid-90s. Wednesday night, partly cloudy. Lows in the lower 70s. Thursday, mostly sunny. Highs in the mid-90s. Thursday night, partly cloudy. Lows in the lower 70s. Friday, mostly sunny. Highs in the mid-90s. Friday night, partly cloudy. Lows in the lower 70s. Saturday, mostly sunny. Highs in the mid-90s. The forecast key messages for North and Central Texas. Rain chances return from Sunday into Monday with the arrival of a weak cold front. A few strong to severe thunderstorms with hail and wind threats are possible Sunday afternoon and evening. Slightly cooler temperatures with low rain chances will prevail through the middle portion.

the spotter information statement for North and Central Texas. Spotter activation is not expected at this time. The ultraviolet index forecast for September 20th is 7, or high. The current time is 12:19 a.m. Central Daylight Time. 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The following reports of weather temperature and wind were made at midnight. Elsewhere around the region, once again at midnight. Now let's check on your local forecast for the Dallas-Fort Worth Metroplex. Tonight, mostly clear this evening, then becoming partly cloudy. Lows in the upper 70s. South winds 5 to 10 miles an hour. Sunday, mostly sunny. Hot with highs in the upper 90s. South winds 5 to 10 miles an hour. Sunday night, mostly cloudy. A slight chance of showers and thunderstorms in the evening, then a chance of showers and thunderstorms after midnight. Lows in the mid-70s. Southeast winds around 5 miles an hour. Chance of rain 40%. Monday, mostly sunny. A slight chance of showers in the morning, then a chance of showers and thunderstorms in the afternoon. Highs in the mid-90s. Southwest winds around 5 miles an hour, becoming north in the afternoon. Chance of rain 40%. And now the extended forecast. Monday night, partly cloudy. Lows in the mid-70s. Northeast winds around 5 miles an hour. Tuesday, mostly sunny. Highs in the lower 90s. Tuesday night, partly cloudy. Lows in the lower 70s. Wednesday, sunny. Highs in the mid-90s. Wednesday night, partly cloudy. Lows in the lower 70s. Thursday, mostly sunny. Highs in the mid-90s. Thursday night, partly cloudy. Lows in the lower 70s. Friday, mostly sunny. Highs in the mid-90s. Friday night, partly cloudy. Lows in the lower 70s. Saturday, mostly sunny. Highs in the mid-90s. The forecast key messages for North and Central Texas. Rain chances return from Sunday into Monday with the arrival of a weak cold front. A few strong to severe thunderstorms with hail and wind threats are possible Sunday afternoon and evening. Slightly cooler temperatures with low rain chances will prevail through the middle portion of the work week. The spotter information statement for North and Central Texas. Spotter activation is not expected at this time. The ultraviolet index forecast for September 20th is 7, or high. The current time is 12:22 a.m. Central Daylight Time. 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The following reports of weather temperature and wind were made at midnight. Elsewhere around the region, once again at midnight. Now let's check on your local forecast for the Dallas-Fort Worth Metroplex. Tonight, mostly clear this evening, then becoming partly cloudy. Lows in the upper 70s. South winds 5 to 10 miles an hour. Sunday, mostly sunny. Hot with highs in the upper 90s. South winds 5 to 10 miles an hour. Sunday night, mostly cloudy. A slight chance of showers and thunderstorms in the evening, then a chance of showers and thunderstorms after midnight. Lows in the mid-70s. Southeast winds around 5 miles an hour. Chance of rain 40%. Monday, mostly sunny. A slight chance of showers in the morning, then a chance of showers and thunderstorms in the afternoon. Highs in the mid-90s. Southwest winds around 5 miles an hour, becoming north in the afternoon. Chance of rain 40%. And now the extended forecast. Monday night, partly cloudy. Lows in the mid-70s. Northeast winds around 5 miles an hour. Tuesday, mostly sunny. Highs in the lower 90s. Tuesday night, partly cloudy. Lows in the lower 70s. Wednesday, sunny. Highs in the mid-90s.

Wednesday night, partly cloudy. Lows in the lower 70s. Thursday, mostly sunny. Highs in the mid-90s. Thursday night, partly cloudy. Lows in the lower 70s. Friday, mostly sunny. Highs in the mid-90s. Friday night, partly cloudy. Lows in the lower 70s. Saturday, mostly sunny. Highs in the mid-90s. The forecast key messages for North and Central Texas. Rain chances return from Sunday into Monday with the arrival of a weak cold front. A few strong to severe thunderstorms with hail and wind threats are possible Sunday afternoon and evening. Slightly cooler temperatures with low rain chances will prevail through the middle portion of the work week. The spotter information statement for North and Central Texas. Spotter activation is not expected at this time. The ultraviolet index forecast for September 20th is 7, or high. The current time is 12:25 a.m. Central Daylight Time. 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The following reports of weather temperature and wind were made at midnight. Elsewhere around the region, once again at midnight. Now let's check on your local forecast for the Dallas-Fort Worth Metroplex. Tonight, mostly clear this evening, then becoming partly cloudy. Lows in the upper 70s. South winds 5 to 10 miles an hour. Sunday, mostly sunny. Hot with highs in the upper 90s. South winds 5 to 10 miles an hour. Sunday night, mostly cloudy. A slight chance of showers and thunderstorms in the evening, then a chance of showers and thunderstorms after midnight. Lows in the mid-70s. Southeast winds around 5 miles an hour. Chance of rain 40%. Monday, mostly sunny. A slight chance of showers in the morning, then a chance of showers and thunderstorms in the afternoon. Highs in the mid-90s. Southwest winds around 5 miles an hour, becoming north in the afternoon. Chance of rain 40%. And now the extended forecast. Monday night, partly cloudy. Lows in the mid-70s. Northeast winds around 5 miles an hour. Tuesday, mostly sunny. Highs in the lower 90s. Tuesday night, partly cloudy. Lows in the lower 70s. Wednesday, sunny. Highs in the mid-90s. Wednesday night, partly cloudy. Lows in the lower 70s. Thursday, mostly sunny. Highs in the mid-90s. Thursday night, partly cloudy. Lows in the lower 70s. Friday, mostly sunny. Highs in the mid-90s. Friday night, partly cloudy. Lows in the lower 70s. Saturday, mostly sunny. Highs in the mid-90s. The forecast key messages for North and Central Texas. Rain chances return from Sunday into Monday with the arrival of a weak cold front. A few strong to severe thunderstorms with hail and wind threats are possible Sunday afternoon and evening. Slightly cooler temperatures with low rain chances will prevail through the middle portion of the work week. The spotter information statement for North and Central Texas. Spotter activation is not expected at this time. The ultraviolet index forecast for September 20th is 7, or high. The current time is 12:28 a.m. Central Daylight Time. 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The following reports of weather temperature and wind were made at midnight. Elsewhere around the region, once again at midnight. Now let's check on your local forecast for the Dallas-Fort Worth Metroplex. Tonight, mostly clear this evening, then becoming partly cloudy. Lows in the upper 70s. South winds 5 to 10 miles an hour. Sunday, mostly sunny. Hot with highs in the upper 90s. South winds 5 to 10 miles an hour. Sunday night, mostly cloudy. A slight chance of showers and thunderstorms in the evening, then a chance of showers and thunderstorms after midnight.

lows in the mid-70s. Southeast winds around 5 miles an hour. Chance of rain 40%. Monday, mostly sunny. A slight chance of showers in the morning, then a chance of showers and thunderstorms in the afternoon. Highs in the mid-90s. Southwest winds around 5 miles an hour, becoming north in the afternoon. Chance of rain 40%. It is now time to check on the latest tropical activity in the Atlantic Ocean, Caribbean Sea, and the Gulf of Mexico. Here is Tropical Depression 6 Advisory Number 3, location 33.3 north, 33.2 west. We're about 475 miles southwest of the Azores. Maximum sustained winds, 35 miles an hour. Percent movement, north-northeast or 20 degrees at 5 miles an hour. Minimum central pressure, 1,007 millibars, or 29.74 inches. Remember, you can hear the tropical summary at the top and bottom of every hour when there is activity occurring in the Atlantic Basin. And now the extended forecast. Monday night, partly cloudy. Lows in the mid-70s. Northeast winds around 5 miles an hour. Tuesday, mostly sunny. Highs in the lower 90s. Tuesday night, partly cloudy. Lows in the lower 70s. Wednesday, sunny. Highs in the mid-90s. Wednesday night, partly cloudy. Lows in the lower 70s. Thursday, mostly sunny. Highs in the mid-90s. Thursday night, partly cloudy. Lows in the lower 70s. Friday, mostly sunny. Highs in the mid-90s. Friday night, partly cloudy. Lows in the lower 70s. Saturday, mostly sunny. Highs in the mid-90s. The forecast key messages for North and Central Texas. Rain chances return from Sunday into Monday with the arrival of a weak cold front. A few strong to severe thunderstorms with hail and wind threats are possible Sunday afternoon and evening. Slightly cooler temperatures with low rain chances will prevail through the middle portion of the work week. The spotter information statement for North and Central Texas. Spotter activation is not expected at this time. The ultraviolet index forecast for September 20th is 7, or high. The current time is 12:32 a.m. Central Daylight Time. 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The following reports of weather temperature and wind were made at midnight. Elsewhere around the region, once again at midnight. Now let's check on your local forecast for the Dallas-Fort Worth Metroplex. Tonight, mostly clear this evening, then becoming partly cloudy. Lows in the upper 70s. South winds 5 to 10 miles an hour. Sunday, mostly sunny. Hot with highs in the upper 90s. South winds 5 to 10 miles an hour. Sunday night, mostly cloudy. A slight chance of showers and thunderstorms in the evening, then a chance of showers and thunderstorms after midnight. Lows in the mid-70s. Southeast winds around 5 miles an hour. Chance of rain 40%. Monday, in the evening, then a chance of showers and thunderstorms after midnight. Lows in the mid-70s. Southeast winds around 5 miles an hour. Chance of rain 40%. Monday, mostly sunny. A slight chance of showers in the morning, then a chance of showers and thunderstorms in the afternoon. Highs in the mid-90s. Southwest winds around 5 miles an hour, becoming north in the afternoon. Chance of rain 40%. And now the extended forecast. Monday night, partly cloudy. Lows in the mid-70s. Northeast winds around 5 miles an hour. Tuesday, mostly sunny. Highs in the lower 90s. Tuesday night, partly cloudy. Lows in the lower 70s. Wednesday, sunny. Highs in the mid-90s. Wednesday night, partly cloudy. Lows in the lower 70s. Thursday, mostly sunny. Highs in the mid-90s. Thursday night, partly cloudy. Lows in the lower 70s. Friday, mostly sunny. Highs in the mid-90s. Friday night.

cloudy. Lows in the lower 70s. Saturday, mostly sunny. Highs in the mid-90s. The forecast key messages for North and Central Texas. Rain chances return from Sunday into Monday with the arrival of a weak cold front. A few strong to severe thunderstorms with hail and wind threats are possible Sunday afternoon and evening. Slightly cooler temperatures with low rain chances will prevail through the middle portion of the work week. The spotter information statement for North and Central Texas. Spotter activation is not expected at this time. The ultraviolet index forecast for September 20th is 7, or high. The current time is 12:35 a.m. Central Daylight Time. 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The following reports of weather temperature and wind were made at midnight. Elsewhere around the region, once again at midnight. Now let's check on your local forecast for the Dallas-Fort Worth Metroplex. Tonight, mostly clear this evening, then becoming partly cloudy. Lows in the upper 70s. South winds 5 to 10 miles an hour. Sunday, mostly sunny. Hot with highs in the upper 90s. South winds 5 to 10 miles an hour. Sunday night, mostly cloudy. A slight chance of showers and thunderstorms in the evening, then a chance of showers and thunderstorms after midnight. Lows in the mid-70s. Southeast winds around 5 miles an hour. Chance of rain 40%. Monday, mostly sunny. A slight chance of showers in the morning, then a chance of showers and thunderstorms in the afternoon. Highs in the mid-90s. Southwest winds around 5 miles an hour, becoming north in the afternoon. Chance of rain 40%. And now the extended forecast. Monday night, partly cloudy. Lows in the mid-70s. Northeast winds around 5 miles an hour. Tuesday, mostly sunny. Highs in the lower 90s. Tuesday night, partly cloudy. Lows in the lower 70s. Wednesday, sunny. Highs in the mid-90s. Wednesday night, partly cloudy. Lows in the lower 70s. Thursday, mostly sunny. Highs in the mid-90s. Thursday night, partly cloudy. Lows in the lower 70s. Friday, mostly sunny. Highs in the mid-90s. Friday night, partly cloudy. Lows in the lower 70s. Saturday, mostly sunny. Highs in the mid-90s. The forecast key messages for North and Central Texas. Rain chances return from Sunday into Monday with the arrival of a weak cold front. A few strong to severe thunderstorms with hail and wind threats are possible Sunday afternoon and evening. Slightly cooler temperatures with low rain chances will prevail through the middle portion of the work week. The spotter information statement for North and Central Texas. Spotter activation is not expected at this time. The ultraviolet index forecast for September 20th is 7, or high. The current time is 12:38 a.m. Central Daylight Time. 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The following reports of weather temperature and wind were made at midnight. Elsewhere around the region, once again at midnight. Now let's check on your local forecast for the Dallas-Fort Worth Metroplex. Tonight, mostly clear this evening, then becoming partly cloudy. Lows in the upper 70s. South winds 5 to 10 miles an hour. Sunday, mostly sunny. Hot with highs in the upper 90s. South winds 5 to 10 miles an hour. Sunday night, mostly cloudy. A slight chance of showers and thunderstorms in the evening, then a chance of showers and thunderstorms after midnight. Lows in the mid-70s. Southeast winds around 5 miles an hour. Chance of rain 40%. Monday, mostly sunny. A slight chance of showers in the morning, then a chance of showers and thunderstorms in the afternoon. Highs in the mid-90s. Southwest winds around 5 miles an hour.
coming north in the afternoon. Chance of rain 40%. And now the extended forecast. Monday night, partly cloudy. Lows in the mid-70s. Northeast winds around 5 miles an hour. Tuesday, mostly sunny. Highs in the lower 90s. Tuesday night, partly cloudy. Lows in the lower 70s. Wednesday, sunny. Highs in the mid-90s. Wednesday night, partly cloudy. Lows in the lower 70s. Thursday, mostly sunny. Highs in the mid-90s. Thursday night, partly cloudy. Lows in the lower 70s. Friday, mostly sunny. Highs in the mid-90s. Friday night, partly cloudy. Lows in the lower 70s. Saturday, mostly sunny. Highs in the mid-90s. The forecast key messages for North and Central Texas. Rain chances return from Sunday into Monday with the arrival of a weak cold front. A few strong to severe thunderstorms with hail and wind threats are possible Sunday afternoon and evening. Slightly cooler temperatures with low rain chances will prevail through the middle portion of the work week. The spotter information statement for North and Central Texas. Spotter activation is not expected at this time. The ultraviolet index forecast for September 20th is 7, or high. The current time is 12:40 a.m. Central Daylight Time. 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The following reports of weather temperature and wind were made at midnight. Elsewhere around the region, once again at midnight. Now let's check on your local forecast for the Dallas-Fort Worth Metroplex. Tonight, mostly clear this evening, then becoming partly cloudy. Lows in the upper 70s. South winds 5 to 10 miles an hour. Sunday, mostly sunny. Hot with highs in the upper 90s. South winds 5 to 10 miles an hour. Sunday night, mostly cloudy. A slight chance of showers and thunderstorms in the evening, then a chance of showers and thunderstorms after midnight. Lows in the mid-70s. Southeast winds around 5 miles an hour. Chance of rain 40%. Monday, mostly sunny. A slight chance of showers in the morning, then a chance of showers and thunderstorms in the afternoon. Highs in the mid-90s. Southwest winds around 5 miles an hour, becoming north in the afternoon. Chance of rain 40%. And now the extended forecast. Monday night, partly cloudy. Lows in the mid-70s. Northeast winds around 5 miles an hour. Tuesday, mostly sunny. Highs in the lower 90s. Tuesday night, partly cloudy. Lows in the lower 70s. Wednesday, sunny. Highs in the mid-90s. Wednesday night, partly cloudy. Lows in the lower 70s. Thursday, mostly sunny. Highs in the mid-90s. Thursday night, partly cloudy. Lows in the lower 70s. Friday, mostly sunny. Highs in the mid-90s. Friday night, partly cloudy. Lows in the lower 70s. Saturday, mostly sunny. Highs in the mid-90s. The forecast key messages for North and Central Texas. Rain chances return from Sunday into Monday with the arrival of a weak cold front. A few strong to severe thunderstorms with hail and wind threats are possible Sunday afternoon and evening. Slightly cooler temperatures with low rain chances will prevail through the middle portion of the work week. The spotter information statement for North and Central Texas. Spotter activation is not expected at this time. The ultraviolet index forecast for September 20th is 7, or high. The current time is 12:43 a.m. Central Daylight Time. 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The following reports of weather temperature and wind were made at midnight. Elsewhere around the region, once again at midnight. Now let's check on your local forecast for the Dallas-Fort Worth Metroplex.

tonight, mostly clear this evening, then becoming partly cloudy. Lows in the upper 70s. South winds 5 to 10 miles an hour. Sunday, mostly sunny. Hot with highs in the upper 90s. South winds 5 to 10 miles an hour. Sunday night, mostly cloudy. A slight chance of showers and thunderstorms in the evening, then a chance of showers and thunderstorms after midnight. Lows in the mid-70s. Southeast winds around 5 miles an hour. Chance of rain 40%. Monday, mostly sunny. A slight chance of showers in the morning, then a chance of showers and thunderstorms in the afternoon. Highs in the mid-90s. Southwest winds around 5 miles an hour, becoming north in the afternoon. Chance of rain 40%. And now the extended forecast. Monday night, partly cloudy. Lows in the mid-70s. Northeast winds around 5 miles an hour. Tuesday, mostly sunny. Highs in the lower 90s. Tuesday night, partly cloudy. Lows in the lower 70s. Wednesday, sunny. Highs in the mid-90s. Wednesday night, partly cloudy. Lows in the lower 70s. Thursday, mostly sunny. Highs in the mid-90s. Thursday night, partly cloudy. Lows in the lower 70s. Friday, mostly sunny. Highs in the mid-90s. Friday night, partly cloudy. Lows in the lower 70s. Saturday, mostly sunny. Highs in the mid-90s. The forecast key messages for North and Central Texas. Rain chances return from Sunday into Monday with the arrival of a weak cold front. A few strong to severe thunderstorms with hail and wind threats are possible Sunday afternoon and evening. Slightly cooler temperatures with low rain chances will prevail through the middle portion of the work week. The spotter information statement for North and Central Texas. Spotter activation is not expected at this time. The ultraviolet index forecast for September 20th is 7, or high. The current time is 12:46 a.m. Central Daylight Time. 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The following reports of weather temperature and wind were made at midnight. Elsewhere around the region, once again at midnight. Now let's check on your local forecast for the Dallas-Fort Worth Metroplex. Tonight, mostly clear this evening, then becoming partly cloudy. Lows in the upper 70s. South winds 5 to 10 miles an hour. Sunday, mostly sunny. Hot with highs in the upper 90s. South winds 5 to 10 miles an hour. Sunday night, mostly cloudy. A slight chance of showers and thunderstorms in the evening, then a chance of showers and thunderstorms after midnight. Lows in the mid-70s. Southeast winds around 5 miles an hour. Chance of rain 40%. Monday, mostly sunny. A slight chance of showers in the morning, then a chance of showers and thunderstorms in the afternoon. Highs in the mid-90s. Southwest winds around 5 miles an hour, becoming north in the afternoon. Chance of rain 40%. And now the extended forecast. Monday night, partly cloudy. Lows in the mid-70s. Northeast winds around 5 miles an hour. Tuesday, mostly sunny. Highs in the lower 90s. Tuesday night, partly cloudy. Lows in the lower 70s. Wednesday, sunny. Highs in the mid-90s. Wednesday night, partly cloudy. Lows in the lower 70s. Thursday, mostly sunny. Highs in the mid-90s. Thursday night, partly cloudy. Lows in the lower 70s. Friday, mostly sunny. Highs in the mid-90s. Friday night, partly cloudy. Lows in the lower 70s. Saturday, mostly sunny. Highs in the mid-90s. The forecast key messages for North and Central Texas. Rain chances return from Sunday into Monday with the arrival of a weak cold front. A few strong to severe thunderstorms with hail and wind threats are possible Sunday afternoon and evening. Slightly

Metroplex. Tonight, mostly clear this evening, then becoming partly cloudy. Lows in the upper 70s. South winds 5 to 10 miles an hour. Sunday, mostly sunny. Hot with highs in the upper 90s. South winds 5 to 10 miles an hour. Sunday night, mostly cloudy. A slight chance of showers and thunderstorms in the evening, then a chance of showers and thunderstorms after midnight. Lows in the mid-70s. Southeast winds around 5 miles an hour. Chance of rain 40%. Monday, mostly sunny. A slight chance of showers in the morning, then a chance of showers and thunderstorms in the afternoon. Highs in the mid-90s. Southwest winds around 5 miles an hour, becoming north in the afternoon. Chance of rain 40%. And now the extended forecast. Monday night, partly cloudy. Lows in the mid-70s. Northeast winds around 5 miles an hour. Tuesday, mostly sunny. Highs in the lower 90s. Tuesday night, partly cloudy. Lows in the lower 70s. Wednesday, sunny. Highs in the mid-90s. Wednesday night, partly cloudy. Lows in the lower 70s. Thursday, mostly sunny. Highs in the mid-90s. Thursday night, partly cloudy. Lows in the lower 70s. Friday, mostly sunny. Highs in the mid-90s. Friday night, partly cloudy. Lows in the lower 70s. Saturday, mostly sunny. Highs in the mid-90s. The forecast key messages for North and Central Texas. Rain chances return from Sunday into Monday with the arrival of a weak cold front. A few strong to severe thunderstorms with hail and wind threats are possible Sunday afternoon and evening. Slightly cooler temperatures with low rain chances will prevail through the middle portion of the work week. The spotter information statement for North and Central Texas. Spotter activation is not expected at this time. The ultraviolet index forecast for September 20th is 7, or high. The current time is 12:52 a.m. Central Daylight Time. 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The following reports of weather temperature and wind were made at midnight. Elsewhere around the region, once again at midnight. Now let's check on your local forecast for the Dallas-Fort Worth Metroplex. Tonight, mostly clear this evening, then becoming partly cloudy. Lows in the upper 70s. South winds 5 to 10 miles an hour. Sunday, mostly sunny. Hot with highs in the upper 90s. South winds 5 to 10 miles an hour. Sunday night, mostly cloudy. A slight chance of showers and thunderstorms in the evening, then a chance of showers and thunderstorms after midnight. Lows in the mid-70s. Southeast winds around 5 miles an hour. Chance of rain 40%. Monday, mostly sunny. A slight chance of showers in the morning, then a chance of showers and thunderstorms in the afternoon. Highs in the mid-90s. Southwest winds around 5 miles an hour, becoming north in the afternoon. Chance of rain 40%. And now the extended forecast. Monday night, partly cloudy. Lows in the mid-70s. Northeast winds around 5 miles an hour. Tuesday, mostly sunny. Highs in the lower 90s. Tuesday night, partly cloudy. Lows in the lower 70s. Wednesday, sunny. Highs in the mid-90s. Wednesday night, partly cloudy. Lows in the lower 70s. Thursday, mostly sunny. Highs in the mid-90s. Thursday night, partly cloudy. Lows in the lower 70s. Friday, mostly sunny. Highs in the mid-90s. Friday night, partly cloudy. Lows in the lower 70s. Saturday, mostly sunny. Highs in the mid-90s. The forecast key messages for North and Central Texas. Rain chances return from Sunday into Monday with the arrival of a weak cold front. A few strong to severe thunderstorms with hail and wind threats are possible Sunday afternoon and evening.

slightly cooler temperatures with low rain chances will prevail through the middle portion of the work week. The spotter information statement for North and Central Texas. Spotter activation is not expected at this time. The ultraviolet index forecast for September 20th is 7, or high. The current time is 12:55 a.m. Central Daylight Time. 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The following reports of weather temperature and wind were made at midnight. Elsewhere around the region, once again at midnight. Now let's check on your local forecast for the Dallas-Fort Worth Metroplex. Tonight, mostly clear this evening, then becoming partly cloudy. Lows in the upper 70s. South winds 5 to 10 miles an hour. Sunday, mostly sunny. Hot with highs in the upper 90s. South winds 5 to 10 miles an hour. Sunday night, mostly cloudy. A slight chance of showers and thunderstorms in the evening, then a chance of showers and thunderstorms after midnight. Lows in the mid-70s. Southeast winds around 5 miles an hour. Chance of rain 40%. Monday, mostly sunny. A slight chance of showers in the morning, then a chance of showers and thunderstorms in the afternoon. Highs in the mid-90s. Southwest winds around 5 miles an hour, becoming north in the afternoon. Chance of rain 40%. And now the extended forecast. Monday night, partly cloudy. Lows in the mid-70s. Northeast winds around 5 miles an hour. Tuesday, mostly sunny. Highs in the lower 90s. Tuesday night, partly cloudy. Lows in the lower 70s. Wednesday, sunny. Highs in the mid-90s. Wednesday night, partly cloudy. Lows in the lower 70s. Thursday, mostly sunny. Highs in the mid-90s. Thursday night, partly cloudy. Lows in the lower 70s. Friday, mostly sunny. Highs in the mid-90s. Friday night, partly cloudy. Lows in the lower 70s. Saturday, mostly sunny. Highs in the mid-90s. The forecast key messages for North and Central Texas. Rain chances return today and Monday with the arrival of a weak cold front. A few strong to severe thunderstorms with hail and damaging winds are possible this afternoon and evening, mainly in North Texas. Slightly cooler temperatures with low rain chances will prevail through the middle portion of the work week. The spotter information statement for North and Central Texas. Spotter activation is not expected at this time. The ultraviolet index forecast for September 20th is 7, or high. The current time is 12:58 a.m. Central Daylight Time. 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The following reports of weather temperature and wind were made at midnight. Elsewhere around the region, once again at midnight. Now let's check on your local forecast for the Dallas-Fort Worth Metroplex. Tonight, mostly clear this evening, then becoming partly cloudy. Lows in the upper 70s. South winds 5 to 10 miles an hour. Sunday, mostly sunny. Hot with highs in the upper 90s. South winds 5 to 10 miles an hour. Sunday night, mostly cloudy. A slight chance of showers and thunderstorms in the evening, then a chance of showers and thunderstorms after midnight. Lows in the mid-70s. Southeast winds around 5 miles an hour. Chance of rain 40%. Monday, mostly sunny. A slight chance of showers in the morning, then a chance of showers and thunderstorms in the afternoon. Highs in the mid-90s. Southwest winds around 5 miles an hour, becoming north in the afternoon. Chance of rain 40%. And now the extended forecast. Monday night, partly cloudy. Lows in the mid-70s. Northeast winds around 5 miles an hour. Tuesday, mostly sunny. Highs in the lower 90s. Tuesday night, partly cloudy.

the lower 70s. Wednesday, sunny. Highs in the mid-90s. Wednesday night, partly cloudy. Lows in the lower 70s. Thursday, mostly sunny. Highs in the mid-90s. Thursday night, partly cloudy. Lows in the lower 70s. Friday, mostly sunny. Highs in the mid-90s. Friday night, partly cloudy. Lows in the lower 70s. Saturday, mostly sunny. Highs in the mid-90s. It is now time to check on the latest tropical activity in the Atlantic Ocean, Caribbean Sea, and the Gulf of Mexico. Here is Tropical Depression 6 Advisory Number 3, location 33.3 north, 33.2 west, or about 475 miles southwest of the Azores. Maximum sustained winds, 35 miles an hour, percent movement, north-northeast or 20 degrees at 5 miles an hour. Minimum central pressure, 1,007 millibars, or 29.74 inches. Remember, you can hear the tropical summary at the top and bottom of every hour when there is activity occurring in the Atlantic Basin. The forecast key messages for North and Central Texas. Rain chances return today and Monday with the arrival of a weak cold front. A few strong to severe thunderstorms with hail and damaging winds are possible this afternoon and evening, mainly in North Texas. Slightly cooler temperatures with low rain chances will prevail through the middle portion of the work week. The spotter information statement for North and Central Texas. Spotter activation is not expected at this time. The ultraviolet index forecast for September 20th is 7, or high. The current time is 1:02 a.m. Central Daylight Time. 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The following reports of weather temperature and wind were made at 1 a.m. Elsewhere around the region, once again at 1 a.m. Now let's check on your local forecast for the Dallas-Fort Worth Metroplex. Tonight, mostly clear this evening, then becoming partly cloudy. Lows in the upper 70s. South winds 5 to 10 miles an hour. Sunday, mostly sunny. Hot with highs in the upper 90s. South winds 5 to 10 miles an hour. Sunday night, mostly cloudy. A slight chance of showers and thunderstorms in the evening, then a chance of showers and thunderstorms after midnight. Lows in the mid-70s. Southeast winds around 5 miles an hour. Chance of rain 40%. Monday, mostly sunny. A slight chance of showers in the morning, then a chance of showers and thunderstorms in the afternoon. Highs in the mid-90s. Southwest winds around 5 miles an hour, becoming north in the afternoon. Chance of rain 40%. And now the extended forecast. Monday night, partly cloudy. Lows in the mid-70s. Northeast winds around 5 miles an hour. Tuesday, mostly sunny. Highs in the lower 90s. Tuesday night, partly cloudy. Lows in the lower 70s. Wednesday, sunny. Highs in the mid-90s. Wednesday night, partly cloudy. Lows in the lower 70s. Thursday, mostly sunny. Highs in the mid-90s. Thursday night, partly cloudy. Lows in the lower 70s. Friday, mostly sunny. Highs in the mid-90s. Friday night, partly cloudy. Lows in the lower 70s. Saturday, mostly sunny. Highs in the mid-90s. The forecast key messages for North and Central Texas. Rain chances return today and Monday with the arrival of a weak cold front. A few strong to severe thunderstorms with hail and damaging winds are possible this afternoon and evening, mainly in North Texas. Slightly cooler temperatures with low rain chances will prevail through the middle portion of the work week. The spotter information statement for North and Central Texas. Spotter activation is not expected at this time. The ultraviolet index forecast for September 20th is 7, or high. The current time is 1:05 a.m. Central Daylight Time. 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

AEC 56, serving the Dallas-Fort Worth listening area. The following reports of weather temperature and wind were made at 1 a.m. Elsewhere around the region, once again at 1 a.m. Now let's check on your local forecast for the Dallas-Fort Worth Metroplex. Tonight, mostly clear this evening, then becoming partly cloudy. Lows in the upper 70s. South winds 5 to 10 miles an hour. Sunday, mostly sunny. Hot with highs in the upper 90s. South winds 5 to 10 miles an hour. Sunday night, mostly cloudy. A slight chance of showers and thunderstorms in the evening, then a chance of showers and thunderstorms after midnight. Lows in the mid-70s. Southeast winds around 5 miles an hour. Chance of rain 40%. Monday, mostly sunny. A slight chance of showers in the morning, then a chance of showers and thunderstorms in the afternoon. Highs in the mid-90s. Southwest winds around 5 miles an hour, becoming north in the afternoon. Chance of rain 40%. And now the extended forecast. Monday night, partly cloudy. Lows in the mid-70s. Northeast winds around 5 miles an hour. Tuesday, mostly sunny. Highs in the lower 90s. Tuesday night, partly cloudy. Lows in the lower 70s. Wednesday, sunny. Highs in the mid-90s. Wednesday night, partly cloudy. Lows in the lower 70s. Thursday, mostly sunny. Highs in the mid-90s. Thursday night, partly cloudy. Lows in the lower 70s. Friday, mostly sunny. Highs in the mid-90s. Friday night, partly cloudy. Lows in the lower 70s. Saturday, mostly sunny. Highs in the mid-90s. The forecast key messages for North and Central Texas. Rain chances return today and Monday with the arrival of a weak cold front. A few strong to severe thunderstorms with hail and damaging winds are possible this afternoon and evening, mainly in North Texas. Slightly cooler temperatures with low rain chances will prevail through the middle portion of the work week. The spotter information statement for North and Central Texas. Spotter activation is not expected at this time. The ultraviolet index forecast for September 20th is 7, or high. The current time is 1:07 a.m. Central Daylight Time. 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The following reports of weather temperature and wind were made at 1 a.m. Elsewhere around the region, once again at 1 a.m. Now let's check on your local forecast for the Dallas-Fort Worth Metroplex. Tonight, mostly clear this evening, then becoming partly cloudy. Lows in the upper 70s. South winds 5 to 10 miles an hour. Sunday, mostly sunny. Hot with highs in the upper 90s. South winds 5 to 10 miles an hour. Sunday night, mostly cloudy. A slight chance of showers and thunderstorms in the evening, then a chance of showers and thunderstorms after midnight. Lows in the mid-70s. Southeast winds around 5 miles an hour. Chance of rain 40%. Monday, mostly sunny. A slight chance of showers in the morning, then a chance of showers and thunderstorms in the afternoon. Highs in the mid-90s. Southwest winds around 5 miles an hour, becoming north in the afternoon. Chance of rain 40%. And now the extended forecast. Monday night, partly cloudy. Lows in the mid-70s. Northeast winds around 5 miles an hour. Tuesday, mostly sunny. Highs in the lower 90s. Tuesday night, partly cloudy. Lows in the lower 70s. Wednesday, sunny. Highs in the mid-90s. Wednesday night, partly cloudy. Lows in the lower 70s. Thursday, mostly sunny. Highs in the mid-90s. Thursday night, partly cloudy. Lows in the lower 70s. Friday, mostly sunny. Highs in the mid-90s. Friday night, partly cloudy. Lows in the lower 70s. Saturday, mostly

sunny. Highs in the mid-90s. The forecast key messages for North and Central Texas. Rain chances return today and Monday with the arrival of a weak cold front. A few strong to severe thunderstorms with hail and damaging winds are possible this afternoon and evening, mainly in North Texas. Slightly cooler temperatures with low rain chances will prevail through the middle portion of the work week. The spotter information statement for North and Central Texas. Spotter activation is not expected at this time. The ultraviolet index forecast for September 20th is 7, or high. The current time is 1:10 a.m. Central Daylight Time. 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The following reports of weather temperature and wind were made at 1 a.m. Elsewhere around the region, once again at 1 a.m. Now let's check on your local forecast for the Dallas-Fort Worth Metroplex. Tonight, mostly clear this evening, then becoming partly cloudy. Lows in the upper 70s. South winds 5 to 10 miles an hour. Sunday, mostly sunny. Hot with highs in the upper 90s. South winds 5 to 10 miles an hour. Sunday night, mostly cloudy. A slight chance of showers and thunderstorms in the evening, then a chance of showers and thunderstorms after midnight. Lows in the mid-70s. Southeast winds around 5 miles an hour. Chance of rain 40%. Monday, mostly sunny. A slight chance of showers in the morning, then a chance of showers and thunderstorms in the afternoon. Highs in the mid-90s. Southwest winds around 5 miles an hour, becoming north in the afternoon. Chance of rain 40%. And now the extended forecast. Monday night, partly cloudy. Lows in the mid-70s. Northeast winds around 5 miles an hour. Tuesday, mostly sunny. Highs in the lower 90s. Tuesday night, partly cloudy. Lows in the lower 70s. Wednesday, sunny. Highs in the mid-90s. Wednesday night, partly cloudy. Lows in the lower 70s. Thursday, mostly sunny. Highs in the mid-90s. Thursday night, partly cloudy. Lows in the lower 70s. Friday, mostly sunny. Highs in the mid-90s. Friday night, partly cloudy. Lows in the lower 70s. Saturday, mostly sunny. Highs in the mid-90s. The forecast key messages for North and Central Texas. Rain chances return today and Monday with the arrival of a weak cold front. A few strong to severe thunderstorms with hail and damaging winds are possible this afternoon and evening, mainly in North Texas. Slightly cooler temperatures with low rain chances will prevail through the middle portion of the work week. The spotter information statement for North and Central Texas. Spotter activation is not expected at this time. The ultraviolet index forecast for September 20th is 7, or high. The current time is 1:13 a.m. Central Daylight Time. 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Serving the Dallas-Fort Worth listening area. The following reports of weather temperature and wind were made at 1 a.m. Elsewhere around the region, once again at 1 a.m. Now let's check on your local forecast for the Dallas-Fort Worth Metroplex. Tonight, mostly clear this evening, then becoming partly cloudy. Lows in the upper 70s. South winds 5 to 10 miles an hour. Sunday, mostly sunny. Hot with highs in the upper 90s. South winds 5 to 10 miles an hour. Sunday night, mostly cloudy. A slight chance of showers and thunderstorms in the evening, then a chance of showers and thunderstorms after midnight. Lows in the mid-70s. Southeast winds around 5 miles an hour. Chance of rain 40%. Monday, mostly sunny. A slight chance of showers in the morning, then a chance of showers and thunderstorms in the afternoon. Highs in the mid-90s. Southwest winds around 5 miles an hour, becoming north in the afternoon. Chance of rain 40%.

And now the extended forecast. Monday night, partly cloudy. Lows in the mid-70s. Northeast winds around 5 miles an hour. Tuesday, mostly sunny. Highs in the lower 90s. Tuesday night, partly cloudy. Lows in the lower 70s. Wednesday, sunny. Highs in the mid-90s. Wednesday night, partly cloudy. Lows in the lower 70s. Thursday, mostly sunny. Highs in the mid-90s. Thursday night, partly cloudy. Lows in the lower 70s. Friday, mostly sunny. Highs in the mid-90s. Friday night, partly cloudy. Lows in the lower 70s. Saturday, mostly sunny. Highs in the mid-90s. The forecast key messages for North and Central Texas. Rain chances return today and Monday with the arrival of a weak cold front. A few strong to severe thunderstorms with hail and damaging winds are possible this afternoon and evening, mainly in North Texas. Slightly cooler temperatures with low rain chances will prevail through the middle portion of the work week. The spotter information statement for North and Central Texas. Spotter activation is not expected at this time. The ultraviolet index forecast for September 20th is 7, or high. The current time is 1:16 a.m. Central Daylight Time. 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Serving the Dallas-Fort Worth listening area. The following reports of weather temperature and wind were made at 1 a.m. Elsewhere around the region, once again at 1 a.m. Now let's check on your local forecast for the Dallas-Fort Worth Metroplex. Tonight, mostly clear this evening, then becoming partly cloudy. Lows in the upper 70s. South winds 5 to 10 miles an hour. Sunday, mostly sunny. Hot with highs in the upper 90s. South winds 5 to 10 miles an hour. Sunday night, mostly cloudy. A slight chance of showers and thunderstorms in the evening, then a chance of showers and thunderstorms after midnight. Lows in the mid-70s. Southeast winds around 5 miles an hour. Chance of rain 40%. Monday, mostly sunny. A slight chance of showers in the morning, then a chance of showers and thunderstorms in the afternoon. Highs in the mid-90s. Southwest winds around 5 miles an hour, becoming north in the afternoon. Chance of rain 40%. And now the extended forecast. Monday night, partly cloudy. Lows in the mid-70s. Northeast winds around 5 miles an hour. Tuesday, mostly sunny. Highs in the lower 90s. Tuesday night, partly cloudy. Lows in the lower 70s. Wednesday, sunny. Highs in the mid-90s. Wednesday night, partly cloudy. Lows in the lower 70s. Thursday, mostly sunny. Highs in the mid-90s. Thursday night, partly cloudy. Lows in the lower 70s. Friday, mostly sunny. Highs in the mid-90s. Friday night, partly cloudy. Lows in the lower 70s. Saturday, mostly sunny. Highs in the mid-90s. The forecast key messages for North and Central Texas. Rain chances return today and Monday with the arrival of a weak cold front. A few strong to severe thunderstorms with hail and damaging winds are possible this afternoon and evening, mainly in North Texas. Slightly cooler temperatures with low rain chances will prevail through the middle portion of the work week. The spotter information statement for North and Central Texas. Spotter activation is not expected at this time. The ultraviolet index forecast for September 20th is 7, or high. The current time is 1:19 a.m. Central Daylight Time. 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The following reports of weather temperature and wind were made at 1 a.m. Elsewhere around the region, once again at 1 a.m. Now let's check on your local forecast for the Dallas-Fort Worth Metroplex. Tonight, mostly

clear this evening, then becoming partly cloudy. Lows in the upper 70s. South winds 5 to 10 miles an hour. Sunday, mostly sunny. Hot with highs in the upper 90s. South winds 5 to 10 miles an hour. Sunday night, mostly cloudy. A slight chance of showers and thunderstorms in the evening, then a chance of showers and thunderstorms after midnight. Lows in the mid-70s. Southeast winds around 5 miles an hour. Chance of rain 40%. Monday, mostly sunny. A slight chance of showers in the morning, then a chance of showers and thunderstorms in the afternoon. Highs in the mid-90s. Southwest winds around 5 miles an hour, becoming north in the afternoon. Chance of rain 40%. And now the extended forecast. Monday night, partly cloudy. Lows in the mid-70s. Northeast winds around 5 miles an hour. Tuesday, mostly sunny. Highs in the lower 90s. Tuesday night, partly cloudy. Lows in the lower 70s. Wednesday, sunny. Highs in the mid-90s. Wednesday night, partly cloudy. Lows in the lower 70s. Thursday, mostly sunny. Highs in the mid-90s. Thursday night, partly cloudy. Lows in the lower 70s. Friday, mostly sunny. Highs in the mid-90s. Friday night, partly cloudy. Lows in the lower 70s. Saturday, mostly sunny. Highs in the mid-90s. The forecast key messages for North and Central Texas. Rain chances return today and Monday with the arrival of a weak cold front. A few strong to severe thunderstorms with hail and damaging winds are possible this afternoon and evening, mainly in North Texas. Slightly cooler temperatures with low rain chances will prevail through the middle portion of the work week. The spotter information statement for North and Central Texas. Spotter activation is not expected at this time. The ultraviolet index forecast for September 20th is 7, or high. The current time is 1:22 a.m. Central Daylight Time. 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The following reports of weather temperature and wind were made at 1 a.m. Elsewhere around the region, once again at 1 a.m. Now let's check on your local forecast for the Dallas-Fort Worth Metroplex. Tonight, mostly clear this evening, then becoming partly cloudy. Lows in the upper 70s. South winds 5 to 10 miles an hour. Sunday, mostly sunny. Hot with highs in the upper 90s. South winds 5 to 10 miles an hour. Sunday night, mostly cloudy. A slight chance of showers and thunderstorms in the evening, then a chance of showers and thunderstorms after midnight. Lows in the mid-70s. Southeast winds around 5 miles an hour. Chance of rain 40%. Monday, mostly sunny. A slight chance of showers in the morning, then a chance of showers and thunderstorms in the afternoon. Highs in the mid-90s. Southwest winds around 5 miles an hour, becoming north in the afternoon. Chance of rain 40%. And now the extended forecast. Monday night, partly cloudy. Lows in the mid-70s. Northeast winds around 5 miles an hour. Tuesday, mostly sunny. Highs in the lower 90s. Tuesday night, partly cloudy. Lows in the lower 70s. Wednesday, sunny. Highs in the mid-90s. Wednesday night, partly cloudy. Lows in the lower 70s. Thursday, mostly sunny. Highs in the mid-90s. Thursday night, partly cloudy. Lows in the lower 70s. Friday, mostly sunny. Highs in the mid-90s. Friday night, partly cloudy. Lows in the lower 70s. Saturday, mostly sunny. Highs in the mid-90s. The forecast key messages for North and Central Texas. Rain chances return today and Monday with the arrival of a weak cold front. A few strong to severe thunderstorms with hail and damaging winds are possible this afternoon and evening, mainly in North Texas.

Slightly cooler temperatures with low rain chances will prevail through the middle portion of the work week. The spotter information statement for North and Central Texas. Spotter activation is not expected at this time. The ultraviolet index forecast for September 20th is 7, or high. The current time is 1:25 a.m. Central Daylight Time. 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The following reports of weather temperature and wind were made at 1 a.m. Elsewhere around the region, once again at 1 a.m. Now let's check on your local forecast for the Dallas-Fort Worth Metroplex. Tonight, mostly clear this evening, then becoming partly cloudy. Lows in the upper 70s. South winds 5 to 10 miles an hour. Sunday, mostly sunny. Hot with highs in the upper 90s. South winds 5 to 10 miles an hour. Sunday night, mostly cloudy. A slight chance of showers and thunderstorms in the evening, then a chance of showers and thunderstorms after midnight. Lows in the mid-70s. Southeast winds around 5 miles an hour. Chance of rain 40%. Monday, mostly sunny. A slight chance of showers in the morning, then a chance of showers and thunderstorms in the afternoon. Highs in the mid-90s. Southwest winds around 5 miles an hour, becoming north in the afternoon. Chance of rain 40%. And now the extended forecast. Monday night, partly cloudy. Lows in the mid-70s. Northeast winds around 5 miles an hour. Tuesday, mostly sunny. Highs in the lower 90s. Tuesday night, partly cloudy. Lows in the lower 70s. Wednesday, sunny. Highs in the mid-90s. Wednesday night, partly cloudy. Lows in the lower 70s. Thursday, mostly sunny. Highs in the mid-90s. Thursday night, partly cloudy. Lows in the lower 70s. Friday, mostly sunny. Highs in the mid-90s. Friday night, partly cloudy. Lows in the lower 70s. Saturday, mostly sunny. Highs in the mid-90s. And now the extended forecast. Monday night, partly cloudy. A 20% chance of showers and thunderstorms after midnight. Lows in the mid-70s. Northeast winds around 5 miles an hour. Tuesday, mostly sunny. Highs in the mid-90s. Tuesday night, partly cloudy. Lows in the lower 70s. Wednesday, mostly sunny. Highs in the lower 90s. Wednesday night, partly cloudy. Lows around 70. Thursday, mostly sunny. Highs in the lower 90s. Thursday night, partly cloudy. Lows around 70. Friday, partly sunny. Highs in the lower 90s. Friday night, mostly cloudy. Lows around 70. Saturday, partly sunny. Highs around 90. The forecast key messages for North and Central Texas. Rain chances return today and Monday with the arrival of a weak cold front. A few strong to severe thunderstorms with hail and damaging winds are possible this afternoon and evening, mainly in North Texas. Slightly cooler temperatures with low rain chances will prevail through the middle portion of the work week. The spotter information statement for North and Central Texas. Spotter activation is not expected at this time. The ultraviolet index forecast for September 20th is 7, or high. The current time is 1:29 a.m. Central Daylight Time. 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The following reports of weather temperature and wind were made at 1 a.m., elsewhere around the region, once again at 1 a.m. Now let's check on your local forecast for the Dallas-Fort Worth Metroplex. Rest of tonight, partly

lows in the upper 70s. South winds 5 to 10 miles an hour. Sunday, mostly sunny. Highs in the mid-90s. South winds 5 to 10 miles an hour. Sunday night, mostly cloudy with a 40% chance of showers and thunderstorms. Lows in the lower 70s. Southeast winds around 5 miles an hour. Monday, mostly sunny. A slight chance of showers and thunderstorms in the morning, then a chance of showers and thunderstorms in the afternoon. Humid with highs in the lower 90s. East winds around 5 miles an hour, becoming north in the afternoon. Chance of rain 50%. It is now time to check on the latest tropical activity in the Atlantic Ocean, Caribbean Sea, and the Gulf of Mexico. Here is Tropical Depression 6 Advisory Number 3, location 33.3 north, 33.2 west, or about 475 miles southwest of the Azores. Maximum sustained winds, 35 miles an hour, percent movement, north-northeast or 20 degrees at 5 miles an hour. Minimum central pressure, 1,007 millibars, or 29.74 inches. Remember, you can hear the tropical summary at the top and bottom of every hour when there is activity occurring in the Atlantic Basin. And now the extended forecast. Monday night, partly cloudy. A 20% chance of showers and thunderstorms after midnight. Lows in the mid-70s. Northeast winds around 5 miles an hour. Tuesday, mostly sunny. Highs in the mid-90s. Tuesday night, partly cloudy. Lows in the lower 70s. Wednesday, mostly sunny. Highs in the lower 90s. Wednesday night, partly cloudy. Lows around 70. Thursday, mostly sunny. Highs in the lower 90s. Thursday night, partly cloudy. Lows around 70. Friday, partly sunny. Highs in the lower 90s. Friday night, mostly cloudy. Lows around 70. Saturday, partly sunny. Highs around 90. The forecast key messages for North and Central Texas. Rain chances return today and Monday with the arrival of a weak cold front. A few strong to severe thunderstorms with hail and damaging winds are possible this afternoon and evening, mainly in North Texas. Slightly cooler temperatures with low rain chances will prevail through the middle portion of the work week. The spotter information statement for North and Central Texas. Spotter activation is not expected at this time. The ultraviolet index forecast for September 20th is 7, or high. The current time is 1:32 a.m. Central Daylight Time. 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The following reports of weather, voice of the National Weather Service, station KEC 56, serving the Dallas-Fort Worth listening area. The following reports of weather temperature and wind were made at 1 a.m. Elsewhere around the region, once again at 1 a.m. Now let's check on your local forecast for the Dallas-Fort Worth Metroplex. Rest of tonight, partly cloudy. Lows in the upper 70s. South winds 5 to 10 miles an hour. Sunday, mostly sunny. Highs in the mid-90s. South winds 5 to 10 miles an hour. Sunday night, mostly cloudy with a 40% chance of showers and thunderstorms. Lows in the lower 70s. Southeast winds around 5 miles an hour. Monday, mostly sunny. A slight chance of showers and thunderstorms in the morning, then a chance of showers and thunderstorms in the afternoon. Humid with highs in the lower 90s. East winds around 5 miles an hour, becoming north in the afternoon. Chance of rain 50%. And now the extended forecast. Monday night, partly cloudy. A 20% chance of showers and thunderstorms after midnight. Lows in the mid-70s. Northeast winds around 5 miles an hour. Tuesday, mostly sunny. Highs in the mid-90s. Tuesday night, partly cloudy. Lows in the lower 70s. Wednesday, mostly sunny. Highs in the lower 90s. Wednesday night, partly cloudy.

Lows around 70. Thursday, mostly sunny. Highs in the lower 90s. Thursday night, partly cloudy. Lows around 70. Friday, partly sunny. Highs in the lower 90s. Friday night, mostly cloudy. Lows around 70. Saturday, partly sunny. Highs around 90. The forecast key messages for North and Central Texas. Rain chances return today and Monday with the arrival of a weak cold front. A few strong to severe thunderstorms with hail and damaging winds are possible this afternoon and evening, mainly in North Texas. Slightly cooler temperatures with low rain chances will prevail through the middle portion of the work week. The spotter information statement for North and Central Texas. Spotter activation is not expected at this time. The ultraviolet index forecast for September 20th is 7, or high. The current time is 1:35 a.m. Central Daylight Time. 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Serving the Dallas-Fort Worth listening area. The following reports of weather temperature and wind were made at 1 a.m. Elsewhere around the region, once again at 1 a.m. Now let's check on your local forecast for the Dallas-Fort Worth Metroplex. Rest of tonight, partly cloudy. Lows in the upper 70s. South winds 5 to 10 miles an hour. Sunday, mostly sunny. Highs in the mid-90s. South winds 5 to 10 miles an hour. Sunday night, mostly cloudy with a 40% chance of showers and thunderstorms. Lows in the lower 70s. Southeast winds around 5 miles an hour. Monday, mostly sunny. A slight chance of showers and thunderstorms in the morning, then a chance of showers and thunderstorms in the afternoon. Humid with highs in the lower 90s. East winds around 5 miles an hour, becoming north in the afternoon. Chance of rain 50%. And now the extended forecast. Monday night, partly cloudy. A 20% chance of showers and thunderstorms after midnight. Lows in the mid-70s. Northeast winds around 5 miles an hour. Tuesday, mostly sunny. Highs in the mid-90s. Tuesday night, partly cloudy. Lows in the lower 70s. Wednesday, mostly sunny. Highs in the lower 90s. Wednesday night, partly cloudy. Lows around 70. Thursday, mostly sunny. Highs in the lower 90s. Thursday night, partly cloudy. Lows around 70. Friday, partly sunny. Highs in the lower 90s. Friday night, mostly cloudy. Lows around 70. Saturday, partly sunny. Highs around 90. The forecast key messages for North and Central Texas. Rain chances return today and Monday with the arrival of a weak cold front. A few strong to severe thunderstorms with hail and damaging winds are possible this afternoon and evening, mainly in North Texas. Slightly cooler temperatures with low rain chances will prevail through the middle portion of the work week. The spotter information statement for North and Central Texas. Spotter activation is not expected at this time. The ultraviolet index forecast for September 20th is 7, or high. The current time is 1:38 a.m. Central Daylight Time. 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Serving the Dallas-Fort Worth listening area. The following reports of weather temperature and wind were made at 1 a.m. Elsewhere around the region, once again at 1 a.m. Now let's check on your local forecast for the Dallas-Fort Worth Metroplex. Rest of tonight, partly cloudy. Lows in the upper 70s. South winds 5 to 10 miles an hour. Sunday, mostly sunny. Highs in the mid-90s. South winds 5 to 10 miles an hour. Sunday night, mostly cloudy with a 40% chance of showers and thunderstorms. Lows in the lower 70s. Southeast winds around 5 miles an hour. Monday, mostly sunny. A slight chance of showers and thunderstorms in the morning, then a chance of showers and thunderstorms.

thunderstorms in the afternoon. Humid with highs in the lower 90s. East winds around 5 miles an hour, becoming north in the afternoon. Chance of rain 50%. And now the extended forecast. Monday night, partly cloudy. A 20% chance of showers and thunderstorms after midnight. Lows in the mid-70s. Northeast winds around 5 miles an hour. Tuesday, mostly sunny. Highs in the mid-90s. Tuesday night, partly cloudy. Lows in the lower 70s. Wednesday, mostly sunny. Highs in the lower 90s. Wednesday night, partly cloudy. Lows around 70. Thursday, mostly sunny. Highs in the lower 90s. Thursday night, partly cloudy. Lows around 70. Friday, partly sunny. Highs in the lower 90s. Friday night, mostly cloudy. Lows around 70. Saturday, partly sunny. Highs around 90. The forecast key messages for North and Central Texas. Rain chances return today and Monday with the arrival of a weak cold front. A few strong to severe thunderstorms with hail and damaging winds are possible this afternoon and evening, mainly in North Texas. Slightly cooler temperatures with low rain chances will prevail through the middle portion of the work week. The spotter information statement for North and Central Texas. Spotter activation is not expected at this time. The ultraviolet index forecast for September 20th is 7, or high. The current time is 1:41 a.m. Central Daylight Time. 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Serving the Dallas-Fort Worth listening area. The following reports of weather temperature and wind were made at 1 a.m. Elsewhere around the region, once again at 1 a.m. Now let's check on your local forecast for the Dallas-Fort Worth Metroplex. Rest of tonight, partly cloudy. Lows in the upper 70s. South winds 5 to 10 miles an hour. Sunday, mostly sunny. Highs in the mid-90s. South winds 5 to 10 miles an hour. Sunday night, mostly cloudy with a 40% chance of showers and thunderstorms. Lows in the lower 70s. Southeast winds around 5 miles an hour. Monday, mostly sunny. A slight chance of showers and thunderstorms in the morning, then a chance of showers and thunderstorms in the afternoon. Humid with highs in the lower 90s. East winds around 5 miles an hour, becoming north in the afternoon. Chance of rain 50%. And now the extended forecast. Monday night, partly cloudy. A 20% chance of showers and thunderstorms after midnight. Lows in the mid-70s. Northeast winds around 5 miles an hour. Tuesday, mostly sunny. Highs in the mid-90s. Tuesday night, partly cloudy. Lows in the lower 70s. Wednesday, mostly sunny. Highs in the lower 90s. Wednesday night, partly cloudy. Lows around 70. Thursday, mostly sunny. Highs in the lower 90s. Thursday night, partly cloudy. Lows around 70. Friday, partly sunny. Highs in the lower 90s. Friday night, mostly cloudy. Lows around 70. Saturday, partly sunny. Highs around 90. The forecast key messages for North and Central Texas. Rain chances return today and Monday with the arrival of a weak cold front. A few strong to severe thunderstorms with hail and damaging winds are possible this afternoon and evening, mainly in North Texas. Slightly cooler temperatures with low rain chances will prevail through the middle portion of the work week. The spotter information statement for North and Central Texas. Spotter activation is not expected at this time. The ultraviolet index forecast for September 20th is 7, or high. The current time is 1:44 a.m. Central Daylight Time. 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The following reports of weather temperature and wind were made at

elsewhere around the region, once again at 1 a.m. Now let's check on your local forecast for the Dallas-Fort Worth Metroplex. Rest of tonight, partly cloudy. Lows in the upper 70s. South winds 5 to 10 miles an hour. Sunday, mostly sunny. Highs in the mid-90s. South winds 5 to 10 miles an hour. Sunday night, mostly cloudy with a 40% chance of showers and thunderstorms. Lows in the lower 70s. Southeast winds around 5 miles an hour. Monday, mostly sunny. A slight chance of showers and thunderstorms in the morning, then a chance of showers and thunderstorms in the afternoon. Humid with highs in the lower 90s. East winds around 5 miles an hour, becoming north in the afternoon. Chance of rain 50%. And now the extended forecast. Monday night, partly cloudy. A 20% chance of showers and thunderstorms after midnight. Lows in the mid-70s. Northeast winds around 5 miles an hour. Tuesday, mostly sunny. Highs in the mid-90s. Tuesday night, partly cloudy. Lows in the lower 70s. Wednesday, mostly sunny. Highs in the lower 90s. Wednesday night, partly cloudy. Lows around 70. Thursday, mostly sunny. Highs in the lower 90s. Thursday night, partly cloudy. Lows around 70. Friday, partly sunny. Highs in the lower 90s. Friday night, mostly cloudy. Lows around 70. Saturday, partly sunny. Highs around 90. The forecast key messages for North and Central Texas. Rain chances return today and Monday with the arrival of a weak cold front. A few strong to severe thunderstorms with hail and damaging winds are possible this afternoon and evening, mainly in North Texas. Slightly cooler temperatures with low rain chances will prevail through the middle portion of the work week. The spotter information statement for North and Central Texas. Spotter activation is not expected at this time. The ultraviolet index forecast for September 20th is 7, or high. The current time is 1:47 a.m. Central Daylight Time. 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Serving the Dallas-Fort Worth listening area. The following reports of weather temperature and wind were made at 1 a.m. Elsewhere around the region, once again at 1 a.m. Now let's check on your local forecast for the Dallas-Fort Worth Metroplex. Rest of tonight, partly cloudy. Lows in the upper 70s. South winds 5 to 10 miles an hour. Sunday, mostly sunny. Highs in the mid-90s. South winds 5 to 10 miles an hour. Sunday night, mostly cloudy with a 40% chance of showers and thunderstorms. Lows in the lower 70s. Southeast winds around 5 miles an hour. Monday, mostly sunny. A slight chance of showers and thunderstorms in the morning, then a chance of showers and thunderstorms in the afternoon. Humid with highs in the lower 90s. East winds around 5 miles an hour, becoming north in the afternoon. Chance of rain 50%. And now the extended forecast. Monday night, partly cloudy. A 20% chance of showers and thunderstorms after midnight. Lows in the mid-70s. Northeast winds around 5 miles an hour. Tuesday, mostly sunny. Highs in the mid-90s. Tuesday night, partly cloudy. Lows in the lower 70s. Wednesday, mostly sunny. Highs in the lower 90s. Wednesday night, partly cloudy. Lows around 70. Thursday, mostly sunny. Highs in the lower 90s. Thursday night, partly cloudy. Lows around 70. Friday, partly sunny. Highs in the lower 90s. Friday night, mostly cloudy. Lows around 70. Saturday, partly sunny. Highs around 90. The forecast key messages for North and Central Texas. Rain chances return today and Monday with the arrival of a weak cold front. A few strong to severe thunderstorms with hail and damaging winds.

Sunday, mostly sunny. Highs in the mid-90s. South winds 5 to 10 miles an hour. Sunday night, mostly cloudy with a 40% chance of showers and thunderstorms. Lows in the lower 70s. Southeast winds around 5 miles an hour. Monday, mostly sunny. A slight chance of showers and thunderstorms in the morning, then a chance of showers and thunderstorms in the afternoon. Humid with highs in the lower 90s. East winds around 5 miles an hour, becoming north in the afternoon. Chance of rain 50%. And now the extended forecast. Monday night, partly cloudy. A 20% chance of showers and thunderstorms after midnight. Lows in the mid-70s. Northeast winds around 5 miles an hour. Tuesday, mostly sunny. Highs in the mid-90s. Tuesday night, partly cloudy. Lows in the lower 70s. Wednesday, mostly sunny. Highs in the lower 90s. Wednesday night, partly cloudy. Lows around 70. Thursday, mostly sunny. Highs in the lower 90s. Thursday night, partly cloudy. Lows around 70. Friday, partly sunny. Highs in the lower 90s. Friday night, mostly cloudy. Lows around 70. Saturday, partly sunny. Highs around 90. The forecast key messages for North and Central Texas. Rain chances return today and Monday with the arrival of a weak cold front. A few strong to severe thunderstorms with hail and damaging winds are possible this afternoon and evening, mainly in North Texas. Slightly cooler temperatures with low rain chances will prevail through the middle portion of the work week. The spotter information statement for North and Central Texas. Spotter activation is not expected at this time. The ultraviolet index forecast for September 20th is 7, or high. The current time is 1:53 a.m. Central Daylight Time. 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Serving the Dallas-Fort Worth listening area. The following reports of weather temperature and wind were made at 1 a.m. Elsewhere around the region, once again at 1 a.m. Now let's check on your local forecast for the Dallas-Fort Worth Metroplex. Rest of tonight, partly cloudy. Lows in the upper 70s. South winds 5 to 10 miles an hour. Sunday, mostly sunny. Highs in the mid-90s. South winds 5 to 10 miles an hour. Sunday night, mostly cloudy with a 40% chance of showers and thunderstorms. Lows in the lower 70s. Southeast winds around 5 miles an hour. Monday, mostly sunny. A slight chance of showers and thunderstorms in the morning, then a chance of showers and thunderstorms in the afternoon. Humid with highs in the lower 90s. East winds around 5 miles an hour, becoming north in the afternoon. Chance of rain 50%. And now the extended forecast. Monday night, partly cloudy. A 20% chance of showers and thunderstorms after midnight. Lows in the mid-70s. Northeast winds around 5 miles an hour. Tuesday, mostly sunny. Highs in the mid-90s. Tuesday night, partly cloudy. Lows in the lower 70s. Wednesday, mostly sunny. Highs in the lower 90s. Wednesday night, partly cloudy. Lows around 70. Thursday, mostly sunny. Highs in the lower 90s. Thursday night, partly cloudy. Lows around 70. Friday, partly sunny. Highs in the lower 90s. Friday night, mostly cloudy. Lows around 70. Saturday, partly sunny. Highs around 90. The forecast key messages for North and Central Texas. Rain chances return today and Monday with the arrival of a weak cold front. A few strong to severe thunderstorms with hail and damaging winds are possible this afternoon and evening, mainly in North Texas. Slightly cooler temperatures with low rain chances will prevail through the middle portion of the work week. The spotter information statement for North and Central Texas. Spotter activation is not expected at this time.

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The current time is 1:55 a.m. Central Daylight Time. 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The following reports of weather temperature and wind were made at 1 a.m. Elsewhere around the region, once again at 1 a.m. Now let's check on your local forecast for the Dallas-Fort Worth Metroplex. Rest of tonight, partly cloudy. Lows in the upper 70s. South winds 5 to 10 miles an hour. Sunday, mostly sunny. Highs in the mid-90s. South winds 5 to 10 miles an hour. Sunday night, mostly cloudy with a 40% chance of showers and thunderstorms. Lows in the lower 70s. Southeast winds around 5 miles an hour. Monday, mostly sunny. A slight chance of showers and thunderstorms in the morning, then a chance of showers and thunderstorms in the afternoon. Humid with highs in the lower 90s. East winds around 5 miles an hour, becoming north in the afternoon. Chance of rain 50%. And now the extended forecast. Monday night, partly cloudy. A 20% chance of showers and thunderstorms after midnight. Lows in the mid-70s. Northeast winds around 5 miles an hour. Tuesday, mostly sunny. Highs in the mid-90s. Tuesday night, partly cloudy. Lows in the lower 70s. Wednesday, mostly sunny. Highs in the lower 90s. Wednesday night, partly cloudy. Lows around 70. Thursday, mostly sunny. Highs in the lower 90s. Thursday night, partly cloudy. Lows around 70. Friday, partly sunny. Highs in the lower 90s. Friday night, mostly cloudy. Lows around 70. Saturday, partly sunny. Highs around 90. The forecast key messages for North and Central Texas. Rain chances return today and Monday with the arrival of a weak cold front. A few strong to severe thunderstorms with hail and damaging winds are possible this afternoon and evening, mainly in North Texas. Slightly cooler temperatures with low rain chances will prevail through the middle portion of the work week. The spotter information statement for North and Central Texas. Spotter activation is not expected at this time. The ultraviolet index forecast for September 20th is 7, or high. The current time is 1:58 a.m. Central Daylight Time. 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Serving the Dallas-Fort Worth listening area. The following reports of weather temperature and wind were made at 1 a.m. Elsewhere around the region, once again at 1 a.m. Now let's check on your local forecast for the Dallas-Fort Worth Metroplex. Rest of tonight, partly cloudy. Lows in the upper 70s. South winds 5 to 10 miles an hour. Sunday, mostly sunny. Highs in the mid-90s. South winds 5 to 10 miles an hour. Sunday night, mostly cloudy with a 40% chance of showers and thunderstorms. Lows in the lower 70s. Southeast winds around 5 miles an hour. Monday, mostly sunny. A slight chance of showers and thunderstorms in the morning, then a chance of showers and thunderstorms in the afternoon. Humid with highs in the lower 90s. East winds around 5 miles an hour, becoming north in the afternoon. Chance of rain 50%. It is now time to check on the latest tropical activity in the Atlantic Ocean, Caribbean Sea, and the Gulf of Mexico. Here is Tropical Depression 6 Advisory Number 3, location 33.3 north, 33.2 west, or about 475 miles southwest of the Azores. Maximum sustained winds, 35 miles an hour, percent movement, north-northeast or 20 degrees at 5 miles an hour. Minimum central pressure, 1,007 millibars, or 29.74 inches. Remember, you can hear the tropical summary at the top and bottom of every hour when there is activity occurring in the Atlantic Basin. And now the extended forecast. Monday night, partly

cloudy. A 20% chance of showers and thunderstorms after midnight. Lows in the mid-70s. Northeast winds around 5 miles an hour. Tuesday, mostly sunny. Highs in the mid-90s. Tuesday night, partly cloudy. Lows in the lower 70s. Wednesday, mostly sunny. Highs in the lower 90s. Wednesday night, partly cloudy. Lows around 70. Thursday, mostly sunny. Highs in the lower 90s. Thursday night, partly cloudy. Lows around 70. Friday, partly sunny. Highs in the lower 90s. Friday night, mostly cloudy. Lows around 70. Saturday, partly sunny. Highs around 90. The forecast key messages for North and Central Texas. Rain chances return today and Monday with the arrival of a weak cold front. A few strong to severe thunderstorms with hail and damaging winds are possible this afternoon and evening, mainly in North Texas. Slightly cooler temperatures with low rain chances will prevail through the middle portion of the work week. The spotter information statement for North and Central Texas. Spotter activation is not expected at this time. The ultraviolet index forecast for September 20th is 7, or high. The current time is 2:02 a.m. Central Daylight Time. 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Serving the Dallas-Fort Worth listening area. The following reports of weather temperature and wind were made at 2 a.m. Elsewhere around the region, once again at 2 a.m. Now let's check on your local forecast for the Dallas-Fort Worth Metroplex. Rest of tonight, partly cloudy. Lows in the upper 70s. South winds 5 to 10 miles an hour. Sunday, mostly sunny. Highs in the mid-90s. South winds 5 to 10 miles an hour. Sunday night, mostly cloudy with a 40% chance of showers and thunderstorms. Lows in the lower 70s. Southeast winds around 5 miles an hour. Monday, mostly sunny. A slight chance of showers and thunderstorms in the morning, then a chance of showers and thunderstorms in the afternoon. Humid with highs in the lower 90s. East winds around 5 miles an hour, becoming north in the afternoon. Chance of rain 50%. And now the extended forecast. Monday night, partly cloudy. A 20% chance of showers and thunderstorms after midnight. Lows in the mid-70s. Northeast winds around 5 miles an hour. Tuesday, mostly sunny. Highs in the mid-90s. Tuesday night, partly cloudy. Lows in the lower 70s. Wednesday, mostly sunny. Highs in the lower 90s. Wednesday night, partly cloudy. Lows around 70. Thursday, mostly sunny. Highs in the lower 90s. Thursday night, partly cloudy. Lows around 70. Friday, partly sunny. Highs in the lower 90s. Friday night, mostly cloudy. Lows around 70. Saturday, partly sunny. Highs around 90. The forecast key messages for North and Central Texas. Rain chances return today and Monday with the arrival of a weak cold front. A few strong to severe thunderstorms with hail and damaging winds are possible this afternoon and evening, mainly in North Texas. Slightly cooler temperatures with low rain chances will prevail through the middle portion of the work week. The spotter information statement for North and Central Texas. Spotter activation is not expected at this time. The ultraviolet index forecast for September 20th is 7, or high. The current time is 2:05 a.m. Central Daylight Time. 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Serving the Dallas-Fort Worth listening area. The following reports of weather temperature and wind were made at 2 a.m. Elsewhere around the region, once again at 2 a.m. Now let's check on your local forecast for the Dallas-Fort Worth Metroplex. Rest of tonight, partly cloudy. Lows in the upper 70s. South

5 to 10 miles an hour. Sunday, mostly sunny. Highs in the mid-90s. South winds 5 to 10 miles an hour. Sunday night, mostly cloudy with a 40% chance of showers and thunderstorms. Lows in the lower 70s. Southeast winds around 5 miles an hour. Monday, mostly sunny. A slight chance of showers and thunderstorms in the morning, then a chance of showers and thunderstorms in the afternoon. Humid with highs in the lower 90s. East winds around 5 miles an hour, becoming north in the afternoon. Chance of rain 50%. And now the extended forecast. Monday night, partly cloudy. A 20% chance of showers and thunderstorms after midnight. Lows in the mid-70s. Northeast winds around 5 miles an hour. Tuesday, mostly sunny. Highs in the mid-90s. Tuesday night, partly cloudy. Lows in the lower 70s. Wednesday, mostly sunny. Highs in the lower 90s. Wednesday night, partly cloudy. Lows around 70. Thursday, mostly sunny. Highs in the lower 90s. Thursday night, partly cloudy. Lows around 70. Friday, partly sunny. Highs in the lower 90s. Friday night, mostly cloudy. Lows around 70. Saturday, partly sunny. Highs around 90. The forecast key messages for North and Central Texas. Rain chances return today and Monday with the arrival of a weak cold front. A few strong to severe thunderstorms with hail and damaging winds are possible this afternoon and evening, mainly in North Texas. Slightly cooler temperatures with low rain chances will prevail through the middle portion of the work week. The spotter information statement for North and Central Texas. Spotter activation is not expected at this time. The ultraviolet index forecast for September 20th is 7, or high. The current time is 2:08 a.m. Central Daylight Time. 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The following reports of weather temperature and wind were made at 2 a.m. Elsewhere around the region, once again at 2 a.m. Now let's check on your local forecast for the Dallas-Fort Worth Metroplex. Rest of tonight, partly cloudy. Lows in the upper 70s. South winds 5 to 10 miles an hour. Sunday, mostly sunny. Highs in the mid-90s. South winds 5 to 10 miles an hour. Sunday night, mostly cloudy with a 40% chance of showers and thunderstorms. Lows in the lower 70s. Southeast winds around 5 miles an hour. Monday, mostly sunny. A slight chance of showers and thunderstorms in the morning, then a chance of showers and thunderstorms in the afternoon. Humid with highs in the lower 90s. East winds around 5 miles an hour, becoming north in the afternoon. Chance of rain 50%. Now let's check on your local forecast for the Dallas-Fort Worth Metroplex. Today, mostly sunny. Highs in the mid-90s. South winds 5 to 10 miles an hour. Tonight, mostly cloudy with a 40% chance of showers and thunderstorms. Lows in the lower 70s. Southeast winds around 5 miles an hour. Monday, mostly sunny. A slight chance of showers and thunderstorms in the morning, then a chance of showers and thunderstorms in the afternoon. Humid with highs in the lower 90s. East winds around 5 miles an hour, becoming north in the afternoon. Chance of rain 50%. Monday night, partly cloudy. A 20% chance of showers and thunderstorms after midnight. Lows in the mid-70s. Northeast winds around 5 miles an hour. And now the extended forecast. Tuesday, mostly sunny. Highs in the mid-90s. Northeast winds 5 to 10 miles an hour. Tuesday night, partly cloudy. Lows in the lower 70s. Wednesday, mostly sunny. Highs in the lower 90s. Wednesday night, partly cloudy. Lows around 70. Thursday, mostly sunny. Highs in the lower 90s. Thursday night, partly cloudy.

40. Lows around 70. Friday, partly sunny. Highs in the lower 90s. Friday night, mostly cloudy. Lows around 70. Saturday, partly sunny. Highs around 90. The forecast key messages for North and Central Texas. Rain chances return today and Monday with the arrival of a weak cold front. A few strong to severe thunderstorms with hail and damaging winds are possible this afternoon and evening, mainly in North Texas. Slightly cooler temperatures with low rain chances will prevail through the middle portion of the work week. The spotter information statement for North and Central Texas. Spotter activation is not expected at this time. The ultraviolet index forecast for September 20th is 7, or high. The current time is 2:11 a.m. Central Daylight Time. 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Serving the Dallas-Fort Worth listening area. The following reports of weather temperature and wind were made at 2 a.m. Elsewhere around the region, once again at 2 a.m. Now let's check on your local forecast for the Dallas-Fort Worth Metroplex. Today, mostly sunny. Highs in the mid-90s. South winds 5 to 10 miles an hour. Tonight, mostly cloudy with a 40% chance of showers and thunderstorms. Lows in the lower 70s. Southeast winds around 5 miles an hour. Monday, mostly sunny. A slight chance of showers and thunderstorms in the morning, then a chance of showers and thunderstorms in the afternoon. Humid with highs in the lower 90s. East winds around 5 miles an hour, becoming north in the afternoon. Chance of rain 50%. Monday night, partly cloudy. A 20% chance of showers and thunderstorms after midnight. Lows in the mid-70s. Northeast winds around 5 miles an hour. And now the extended forecast. Tuesday, mostly sunny. Highs in the mid-90s. Northeast winds 5 to 10 miles an hour. Tuesday night, partly cloudy. Lows in the lower 70s. Wednesday, mostly sunny. Highs in the lower 90s. Wednesday night, partly cloudy. Lows around 70. Thursday, mostly sunny. Highs in the lower 90s. Thursday night, partly cloudy. Lows around 70. Friday, partly sunny. Highs in the lower 90s. Friday night, mostly cloudy. Lows around 70. Saturday, partly sunny. Highs around 90. The forecast key messages for North and Central Texas. Rain chances return today and Monday with the arrival of a weak cold front. A few strong to severe thunderstorms with hail and damaging winds are possible this afternoon and evening, mainly in North Texas. Slightly cooler temperatures with low rain chances will prevail through the middle portion of the work week. The spotter information statement for North and Central Texas. Spotter activation is not expected at this time. The ultraviolet index forecast for September 20th is 7, or high. The current time is 2:14 a.m. Central Daylight Time. 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Serving the Dallas-Fort Worth listening area. The following reports of weather temperature and wind were made at 2 a.m. Elsewhere around the region, once again at 2 a.m. Now let's check on your local forecast for the Dallas-Fort Worth Metroplex. Today, mostly sunny. Highs in the mid-90s. South winds 5 to 10 miles an hour. Tonight, mostly cloudy with a 40% chance of showers and thunderstorms. Lows in the lower 70s. Southeast winds around 5 miles an hour. Monday, mostly sunny. A slight chance of showers and thunderstorms in the morning, then a chance of showers and thunderstorms in the afternoon. Humid with highs in the lower 90s. East winds around 5 miles an hour, becoming north in the afternoon. Chance of rain 50%. Monday night, partly cloudy. A 20% chance of showers and thunderstorms after midnight. Lows in the mid-70s. Northeast winds.

gusts around 5 miles an hour. And now the extended forecast. Tuesday, mostly sunny. Highs in the mid-90s. Northeast winds 5 to 10 miles an hour. Tuesday night, partly cloudy. Lows in the lower 70s. Wednesday, mostly sunny. Highs in the lower 90s. Wednesday night, partly cloudy. Lows around 70. Thursday, mostly sunny. Highs in the lower 90s. Thursday night, partly cloudy. Lows around 70. Friday, partly sunny. Highs in the lower 90s. Friday night, mostly cloudy. Lows around 70. Saturday, partly sunny. Highs around 90. The forecast key messages for North and Central Texas. Rain chances return today and Monday with the arrival of a weak cold front. A few strong to severe thunderstorms with hail and damaging winds are possible this afternoon and evening, mainly in North Texas. Slightly cooler temperatures with low rain chances will prevail through the middle portion of the work week. The spotter information statement for North and Central Texas. Spotter activation is not expected at this time. The ultraviolet index forecast for September 20th is 7, or high. The current time is 2:17 a.m. Central Daylight Time. 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Serving the Dallas-Fort Worth listening area. The following reports of weather temperature and wind were made at 2 a.m. Elsewhere around the region, once again at 2 a.m. Now let's check on your local forecast for the Dallas-Fort Worth Metroplex. Today, mostly sunny. Highs in the mid-90s. South winds 5 to 10 miles an hour. Tonight, mostly cloudy with a 40% chance of showers and thunderstorms. Lows in the lower 70s. Southeast winds around 5 miles an hour. Monday, mostly sunny. A slight chance of showers and thunderstorms in the morning, then a chance of showers and thunderstorms in the afternoon. Humid with highs in the lower 90s. East winds around 5 miles an hour, becoming north in the afternoon. Chance of rain 50%. Monday night, partly cloudy. A 20% chance of showers and thunderstorms after midnight. Lows in the mid-70s. Northeast winds around 5 miles an hour. And now the extended forecast. Tuesday, mostly sunny. Highs in the mid-90s. Northeast winds 5 to 10 miles an hour. Tuesday night, partly cloudy. Lows in the lower 70s. Wednesday, mostly sunny. Highs in the lower 90s. Wednesday night, partly cloudy. Lows around 70. Thursday, mostly sunny. Highs in the lower 90s. Thursday night, partly cloudy. Lows around 70. Friday, partly sunny. Highs in the lower 90s. Friday night, mostly cloudy. Lows around 70. Saturday, partly sunny. Highs around 90. The forecast key messages for North and Central Texas. Rain chances return today and Monday with the arrival of a weak cold front. A few strong to severe thunderstorms with hail and damaging winds are possible this afternoon and evening, mainly in North Texas. Slightly cooler temperatures with low rain chances will prevail through the middle portion of the work week. The spotter information statement for North and Central Texas. Spotter activation is not expected at this time. The ultraviolet index forecast for September 20th is 7, or high. The current time is 2:20 a.m. Central Daylight Time. 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The following reports of weather temperature and wind were made at 2 a.m. Elsewhere around the region, once again at 2 a.m. Now let's check on your local forecast for the Dallas-Fort Worth Metroplex. Today, mostly sunny. Highs in the mid-90s. South winds 5 to 10 miles an hour. Tonight, mostly cloudy with a 40% chance of showers and thunderstorms. Lows in

lower 70s. Southeast winds around 5 miles an hour. Monday, mostly sunny. A slight chance of showers and thunderstorms in the morning, then a chance of showers and thunderstorms in the afternoon. Humid with highs in the lower 90s. East winds around 5 miles an hour, becoming north in the afternoon. Chance of rain 50%. Monday night, partly cloudy. A 20% chance of showers and thunderstorms after midnight. Lows in the mid-70s. Northeast winds around 5 miles an hour. And now the extended forecast. Tuesday, mostly sunny. Highs in the mid-90s. Northeast winds 5 to 10 miles an hour. Tuesday night, partly cloudy. Lows in the lower 70s. Wednesday, mostly sunny. Highs in the lower 90s. Wednesday night, partly cloudy. Lows around 70. Thursday, mostly sunny. Highs in the lower 90s. Thursday night, partly cloudy. Lows around 70. Friday, partly sunny. Highs in the lower 90s. Friday night, mostly cloudy. Lows around 70. Saturday, partly sunny. Highs around 90. The forecast key messages for North and Central Texas. Rain chances return today and Monday with the arrival of a weak cold front. A few strong to severe thunderstorms with hail and damaging winds are possible this afternoon and evening, mainly in North Texas. Slightly cooler temperatures with low rain chances will prevail through the middle portion of the work week. The spotter information statement for North and Central Texas. Spotter activation is not expected at this time. The ultraviolet index forecast for September 20th is 7, or high. The current time is 2:22 a.m. Central Daylight Time. 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The following reports of weather temperature and wind were made at 2 a.m. Elsewhere around the region, once again at 2 a.m. Now let's check on your local forecast for the Dallas-Fort Worth Metroplex. Today, mostly sunny. Highs in the mid-90s. South winds 5 to 10 miles an hour. Tonight, mostly cloudy with a 40% chance of showers and thunderstorms. Lows in the lower 70s. Southeast winds around 5 miles an hour. Monday, mostly sunny. A slight chance of showers and thunderstorms in the morning, then a chance of showers and thunderstorms in the afternoon. Humid with highs in the lower 90s. East winds around 5 miles an hour, becoming north in the afternoon. Chance of rain 50%. Monday night, partly cloudy. A 20% chance of showers and thunderstorms after midnight. Lows in the mid-70s. Northeast winds around 5 miles an hour. And now the extended forecast. Tuesday, mostly sunny. Highs in the mid-90s. Northeast winds 5 to 10 miles an hour. Tuesday night, partly cloudy. Lows in the lower 70s. Wednesday, mostly sunny. Highs in the lower 90s. Wednesday night, partly cloudy. Lows around 70. Thursday, mostly sunny. Highs in the lower 90s. Thursday night, partly cloudy. Lows around 70. Friday, partly sunny. Highs in the lower 90s. Friday night, mostly cloudy. Lows around 70. Saturday, partly sunny. Highs around 90. The forecast key messages for North and Central Texas. Rain chances return today and Monday with the arrival of a weak cold front. A few strong to severe thunderstorms with hail and damaging winds are possible this afternoon and evening, mainly in North Texas. Slightly cooler temperatures with low rain chances will prevail through the middle portion of the work week. The spotter information statement for North and Central Texas. Spotter activation is not expected at this time. The ultraviolet index forecast for September 20th is 7, or high. The current time is 2:25 a.m. Central Daylight Time. 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

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The following reports of weather temperature and wind were made at 2 a.m. Elsewhere around the region, once again at 2 a.m. Now let's check on your local forecast for the Dallas-Fort Worth Metroplex. Today, mostly sunny. Highs in the mid-90s. South winds 5 to 10 miles an hour. Tonight, mostly cloudy with a 40% chance of showers and thunderstorms. Lows in the lower 70s. Southeast winds around 5 miles an hour. Monday, mostly sunny. A slight chance of showers and thunderstorms in the morning, then a chance of showers and thunderstorms in the afternoon. Humid with highs in the lower 90s. East winds around 5 miles an hour, becoming north in the afternoon. Chance of rain 50%. Monday night, partly cloudy. A 20% chance of showers and thunderstorms after midnight. Lows in the mid-70s. Northeast winds around 5 miles an hour. And now the extended forecast. Tuesday, mostly sunny. Highs in the mid-90s. Northeast winds 5 to 10 miles an hour. Tuesday night, partly cloudy. Lows in the lower 70s. Wednesday, mostly sunny. Highs in the lower 90s. Wednesday night, partly cloudy. Lows around 70. Thursday, mostly sunny. Highs in the lower 90s. Thursday night, partly cloudy. Lows around 70. Friday, partly sunny. Highs in the lower 90s. Friday night, mostly cloudy. Lows around 70. Saturday, partly sunny. Highs around 90. The forecast key messages for North and Central Texas. Rain chances return today and Monday with the arrival of a weak cold front. A few strong to severe thunderstorms with hail and damaging winds are possible this afternoon and evening, mainly in North Texas. Slightly cooler temperatures with low rain chances will prevail through the middle portion of the work week. The spotter information statement for North and Central Texas. Spotter activation is not expected at this time. The ultraviolet index forecast for September 20th is 7, or high. The current time is 2:28 a.m. Central Daylight Time. 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The following reports of weather temperature and wind were made at 2 a.m. Elsewhere around the region, once again at 2 a.m. Now let's check on your local forecast for the Dallas-Fort Worth Metroplex. Today, mostly sunny. Highs in the mid-90s. South winds 5 to 10 miles an hour. Tonight, mostly cloudy with a 40% chance of showers and thunderstorms. Lows in the lower 70s. Southeast winds around 5 miles an hour. Monday, mostly sunny. A slight chance of showers and thunderstorms in the morning, then a chance of showers and thunderstorms in the afternoon. Humid with highs in the lower 90s. East winds around 5 miles an hour, becoming north in the afternoon. Chance of rain 50%. Monday night, partly cloudy. A 20% chance of showers and thunderstorms after midnight. Lows in the mid-70s. Northeast winds around 5 miles an hour. And now the extended forecast. Tuesday, mostly sunny. Highs in the mid-90s. Northeast winds 5 to 10 miles an hour. Tuesday night, partly cloudy. Lows in the lower 70s. Wednesday, mostly sunny. Highs in the lower 90s. Wednesday night, partly cloudy. Lows around 70. Thursday, mostly sunny. Highs in the lower 90s. Thursday night, partly cloudy. Lows around 70. Friday, partly sunny. Highs in the lower 90s. Friday night, mostly cloudy. Lows around 70. Saturday, partly sunny. Highs around 90. It is now time to check on the latest tropical activity in the Atlantic Ocean, Caribbean Sea, and the Gulf of Mexico. Here is Tropical Depression 6 Advisory Number 3, location.

33.3 north, 33.2 west. We're about 475 miles southwest of the Azores. Maximum sustained winds, 35 miles an hour. Percent movement, north-northeast or 20 degrees at 5 miles an hour. Minimum central pressure, 1,007 millibars or 29.74 inches. Remember, you can hear the tropical summary at the top and bottom of every hour when there is activity occurring in the Atlantic Basin. The forecast key messages for North and Central Texas. Rain chances return today and Monday with the arrival of a weak cold front. A few strong to severe thunderstorms with hail and damaging winds are possible this afternoon and evening, mainly in North Texas. Slightly cooler temperatures with low rain chances will prevail through the middle portion of the work week. The spotter information statement for North and Central Texas. Spotter activation is not expected at this time. The ultraviolet index forecast for September 20th is 7, or high. The current time is 2:31 a.m. Central Daylight Time. 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Serving the Dallas-Fort Worth listening area. The following reports of weather temperature and wind were made at 2 a.m. Elsewhere around the region, once again at 2 a.m. Now let's check on your local forecast for the Dallas-Fort Worth Metroplex. Today, mostly sunny. Highs in the mid-90s. South winds 5 to 10 miles an hour. Tonight, mostly cloudy with a 40% chance of showers and thunderstorms. Lows in the lower 70s. Southeast winds around 5 miles an hour. Monday, mostly sunny. A slight chance of showers and thunderstorms in the morning, then a chance of showers and thunderstorms in the afternoon. Humid with highs in the lower 90s. East winds around 5 miles an hour, becoming north in the afternoon. Chance of rain 50%. Monday night, partly cloudy. A 20% chance of showers and thunderstorms after midnight. Lows in the mid-70s. Northeast winds around 5 miles an hour. A 20% chance of showers and thunderstorms after midnight. Lows in the mid-70s. Northeast winds around 5 miles an hour. And now the extended forecast. Tuesday, mostly sunny. Highs in the mid-90s. Northeast winds 5 to 10 miles an hour. Tuesday night, partly cloudy. Lows in the lower 70s. Wednesday, mostly sunny. Highs in the lower 90s. Wednesday night, partly cloudy. Lows around 70. Thursday, mostly sunny. Highs in the lower 90s. Thursday night, partly cloudy. Lows around 70. Friday, partly sunny. Highs in the lower 90s. Friday night, mostly cloudy. Lows around 70. Saturday, partly sunny. Highs around 90. The forecast key messages for North and Central Texas. Rain chances return today and Monday with the arrival of a weak cold front. A few strong to severe thunderstorms with hail and damaging winds are possible this afternoon and evening, mainly in North Texas. Slightly cooler temperatures with low rain chances will prevail through the middle portion of the work week. The spotter information statement for North and Central Texas. Spotter activation is not expected at this time. The ultraviolet index forecast for September 20th is 7, or high. The current time is 2:34 a.m. Central Daylight Time. 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Serving the Dallas-Fort Worth listening area. The following reports of weather temperature and wind were made at 2 a.m. Elsewhere around the region, once again at 2 a.m. Now let's check on your local forecast for the Dallas-Fort Worth Metroplex. Today, mostly sunny. Highs in the mid-90s. South winds 5 to 10 miles an hour. Tonight, mostly cloudy with a 40% chance of showers and thunderstorms. Lows in the lower 70s. Southeast winds around 5 miles an hour. Monday, mostly sunny. A slight chance of showers and thunderstorms in the morning, then a chance of showers and thunderstorms.

Storms in the afternoon. Humid with highs in the lower 90s. East winds around 5 miles an hour, becoming north in the afternoon. Chance of rain 50%. Monday night, partly cloudy. A 20% chance of showers and thunderstorms after midnight. Lows in the mid-70s. Northeast winds around 5 miles an hour. And now the extended forecast. Tuesday, mostly sunny. Highs in the mid-90s. Northeast winds 5 to 10 miles an hour. Tuesday night, partly cloudy. Lows in the lower 70s. Wednesday, mostly sunny. Highs in the lower 90s. Wednesday night, partly cloudy. Lows around 70. Thursday, mostly sunny. Highs in the lower 90s. Thursday night, partly cloudy. Lows around 70. Friday, partly sunny. Highs in the lower 90s. Friday night, mostly cloudy. Lows around 70. Saturday, partly sunny. Highs around 90. The forecast key messages for North and Central Texas. Rain chances return today and Monday with the arrival of a weak cold front. A few strong to severe thunderstorms with hail and damaging winds are possible this afternoon and evening, mainly in North Texas. Slightly cooler temperatures with low rain chances will prevail through the middle portion of the work week. The spotter information statement for North and Central Texas. Spotter activation is not expected at this time. The ultraviolet index forecast for September 20th is 7, or high. The current time is 2:37 a.m. Central Daylight Time. 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The following reports of weather temperature and wind were made at 2 a.m. Elsewhere around the region, once again at 2 a.m. Now let's check on your local forecast for the Dallas-Fort Worth Metroplex. Today, mostly sunny. Highs in the mid-90s. South winds 5 to 10 miles an hour. Tonight, mostly cloudy with a 40% chance of showers and thunderstorms. Lows in the lower 70s. Southeast winds around 5 miles an hour. Monday, mostly sunny. A slight chance of showers and thunderstorms in the morning, then a chance of showers and thunderstorms in the afternoon. Humid with highs in the lower 90s. East winds around 5 miles an hour, becoming north in the afternoon. Chance of rain 50%. Monday night, partly cloudy. A 20% chance of showers and thunderstorms after midnight. Lows in the mid-70s. Northeast winds around 5 miles an hour. And now the extended forecast. Tuesday, mostly sunny. Highs in the mid-90s. Northeast winds 5 to 10 miles an hour. Tuesday night, partly cloudy. Lows in the lower 70s. Wednesday, mostly sunny. Highs in the lower 90s. Wednesday night, partly cloudy. Lows around 70. Thursday, mostly sunny. Highs in the lower 90s. Thursday night, partly cloudy. Lows around 70. Friday, partly sunny. Highs in the lower 90s. Friday night, mostly cloudy. Lows around 70. Saturday, partly sunny. Highs around 90. The forecast key messages for North and Central Texas. Rain chances return today and Monday with the arrival of a weak cold front. A few strong to severe thunderstorms with hail and damaging winds are possible this afternoon and evening, mainly in North Texas. Slightly cooler temperatures with low rain chances will prevail through the middle portion of the work week. The spotter information statement for North and Central Texas. Spotter activation is not expected at this time. The ultraviolet index forecast for September 20th is 7, or high. The current time is 2:40 a.m. Central Daylight Time. 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The following reports of weather temperature and wind were made at 2 a.m. Elsewhere.

weather around the region, once again at 2 a.m. Now let's check on your local forecast for the Dallas-Fort Worth Metroplex. Today, mostly sunny. Highs in the mid-90s. South winds 5 to 10 miles an hour. Tonight, mostly cloudy with a 40% chance of showers and thunderstorms. Lows in the lower 70s. Southeast winds around 5 miles an hour. Monday, mostly sunny. A slight chance of showers and thunderstorms in the morning, then a chance of showers and thunderstorms in the afternoon. Humid with highs in the lower 90s. East winds around 5 miles an hour, becoming north in the afternoon. Chance of rain 50%. Monday night, partly cloudy. A 20% chance of showers and thunderstorms after midnight. Lows in the mid-70s. Northeast winds around 5 miles an hour. And now the extended forecast. Tuesday, mostly sunny. Highs in the mid-90s. Northeast winds 5 to 10 miles an hour. Tuesday night, partly cloudy. Lows in the lower 70s. Wednesday, mostly sunny. Highs in the lower 90s. Wednesday night, partly cloudy. Lows around 70. Thursday, mostly sunny. Highs in the lower 90s. Thursday night, partly cloudy. Lows around 70. Friday, partly sunny. Highs in the lower 90s. Friday night, mostly cloudy. Lows around 70. Saturday, partly sunny. Highs around 90. The forecast key messages for North and Central Texas. Rain chances return today and Monday with the arrival of a weak cold front. A few strong to severe thunderstorms with hail and damaging winds are possible this afternoon and evening, mainly in North Texas. Slightly cooler temperatures with low rain chances will prevail through the middle portion of the work week. The spotter information statement for North and Central Texas. Spotter activation is not expected at this time. The ultraviolet index forecast for September 20th is 7, or high. The current time is 2:43 a.m. Central Daylight Time. 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The following reports of weather temperature and wind were made at 2 a.m. Elsewhere around the region, once again at 2 a.m. Now let's check on your local forecast for the Dallas-Fort Worth Metroplex. Today, mostly sunny. Highs in the mid-90s. South winds 5 to 10 miles an hour. Tonight, mostly cloudy with a 40% chance of showers and thunderstorms. Lows in the lower 70s. Southeast winds around 5 miles an hour. Monday, mostly sunny. A slight chance of showers and thunderstorms in the morning, then a chance of showers and thunderstorms in the afternoon. Humid with highs in the lower 90s. East winds around 5 miles an hour, becoming north in the afternoon. Chance of rain 50%. Monday night, partly cloudy. A 20% chance of showers and thunderstorms after midnight. Lows in the mid-70s. Northeast winds around 5 miles an hour. And now the extended forecast. Tuesday, mostly sunny. Highs in the mid-90s. Northeast winds 5 to 10 miles an hour. Tuesday night, partly cloudy. Lows in the lower 70s. Wednesday, mostly sunny. Highs in the lower 90s. Wednesday night, partly cloudy. Lows around 70. Thursday, mostly sunny. Highs in the lower 90s. Thursday night, partly cloudy. Lows around 70. Friday, partly sunny. Highs in the lower 90s. Friday night, mostly cloudy. Lows around 70. Saturday, partly sunny. Highs around 90. The forecast key messages for North and Central Texas. Rain chances return today and Monday with the arrival of a weak cold front. A few strong to severe thunderstorms with hail and damaging winds are possible this afternoon and evening, mainly in North Texas. Slightly cooler temperatures with low rain chances will prevail through the middle portion of the work week. The spotter information statement for

North and Central Texas. Spotter activation is not expected at this time. The ultraviolet index forecast for September 20th is 7, or high. The current time is 2:45 a.m. Central Daylight Time. 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The following reports of weather temperature and wind were made at 2 a.m. Elsewhere around the region, once again at 2 a.m. Now let's check on your local forecast for the Dallas-Fort Worth Metroplex. Today, mostly sunny. Highs in the mid-90s. South winds 5 to 10 miles an hour. Tonight, mostly cloudy with a 40% chance of showers and thunderstorms. Lows in the lower 70s. Southeast winds around 5 miles an hour. Monday, mostly sunny. A slight chance of showers and thunderstorms in the morning, then a chance of showers and thunderstorms in the afternoon. Humid with highs in the lower 90s. East winds around 5 miles an hour, becoming north in the afternoon. Chance of rain 50%. Monday night, partly cloudy. A 20% chance of showers and thunderstorms after midnight. Lows in the mid-70s. Northeast winds around 5 miles an hour. And now the extended forecast. Tuesday, mostly sunny. Highs in the mid-90s. Northeast winds 5 to 10 miles an hour. Tuesday night, partly cloudy. Lows in the lower 70s. Wednesday, mostly sunny. Highs in the lower 90s. Wednesday night, partly cloudy. Lows around 70. Thursday, mostly sunny. Highs in the lower 90s. Thursday night, partly cloudy. Lows around 70. Friday, partly sunny. Highs in the lower 90s. Friday night, mostly cloudy. Lows around 70. Saturday, partly sunny. Highs around 90. The forecast key messages for North and Central Texas. Rain chances return today and Monday with the arrival of a weak cold front. A few strong to severe thunderstorms with hail and damaging winds are possible this afternoon and evening, mainly in North Texas. Slightly cooler temperatures with low rain chances will prevail through the middle portion of the work week. The spotter information statement for North and Central Texas. Spotter activation is not expected at this time. The ultraviolet index forecast for September 20th is 7, or high. The current time is 2:48 a.m. Central Daylight Time. 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The following reports of weather temperature and wind were made at 2 a.m. Elsewhere around the region, once again at 2 a.m. Now let's check on your local forecast for the Dallas-Fort Worth Metroplex. Today, mostly sunny. Highs in the mid-90s. South winds 5 to 10 miles an hour. Tonight, mostly cloudy with a 40% chance of showers and thunderstorms. Lows in the lower 70s. Southeast winds around 5 miles an hour. Monday, mostly sunny. A slight chance of showers and thunderstorms in the morning, then a chance of showers and thunderstorms in the afternoon. Humid with highs in the lower 90s. East winds around 5 miles an hour, becoming north in the afternoon. Chance of rain 50%. Monday night, partly cloudy. A 20% chance of showers and thunderstorms after midnight. Lows in the mid-70s. Northeast winds around 5 miles an hour. And now the extended forecast. Tuesday, mostly sunny. Highs in the mid-90s. Northeast winds 5 to 10 miles an hour. Tuesday night, partly cloudy. Lows in the lower 70s. Wednesday, mostly sunny. Highs in the lower 90s. Wednesday night, partly cloudy. Lows around 70. Thursday, mostly sunny. Highs in the lower 90s. Thursday night, partly cloudy. Lows around 70. Friday, partly sunny. Highs in the lower 90s.

The current time is 2:51 a.m. Central Daylight Time. 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The following reports of weather temperature and wind were made at 2 a.m. Elsewhere around the region, once again at 2 a.m. Now let's check on your local forecast for the Dallas-Fort Worth Metroplex. Today, mostly sunny. Highs in the mid-90s. South winds 5 to 10 miles an hour. Tonight, mostly cloudy with a 40% chance of showers and thunderstorms. Lows in the lower 70s. Southeast winds around 5 miles an hour. Monday, mostly sunny. A slight chance of showers and thunderstorms in the morning, then a chance of showers and thunderstorms in the afternoon. Humid with highs in the lower 90s. East winds around 5 miles an hour, becoming north in the afternoon. Chance of rain 50%. Monday night, partly cloudy. A 20% chance of showers and thunderstorms after midnight. Lows in the mid-70s. Northeast winds around 5 miles an hour. And now the extended forecast. Tuesday, mostly sunny. Highs in the mid-90s. Northeast winds 5 to 10 miles an hour. Tuesday night, partly cloudy. Lows in the lower 70s. Wednesday, mostly sunny. Highs in the lower 90s. Wednesday night, partly cloudy. Lows around 70. Thursday, mostly sunny. Highs in the lower 90s. Thursday night, partly cloudy. Lows around 70. Friday, partly sunny. Highs in the lower 90s. Friday night, mostly cloudy. Lows around 70. Saturday, partly sunny. Highs around 90. The forecast key messages for North and Central Texas. Rain chances return today and Monday with the arrival of a weak cold front. A few strong to severe thunderstorms with hail and damaging winds are possible this afternoon and evening, mainly in North Texas. Slightly cooler temperatures with low rain chances will prevail through the middle portion of the work week. The spotter information statement for North and Central Texas. Spotter activation is not expected at this time. The ultraviolet index forecast for September 20th is 7, or high. The current time is 2:54 a.m. Central Daylight Time. 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The following reports of weather temperature and wind were made at 2 a.m. Elsewhere around the region, once again at 2 a.m. Now let's check on your local forecast for the Dallas-Fort Worth Metroplex. Today, mostly sunny. Highs in the mid-90s. South winds 5 to 10 miles an hour. Tonight, mostly cloudy with a 40% chance of showers and thunderstorms. Lows in the lower 70s. Southeast winds around 5 miles an hour. Monday, mostly sunny. A slight chance of showers and thunderstorms in the morning, then a chance of showers and thunderstorms in the afternoon. Humid with highs in the lower 90s. East winds around 5 miles an hour, becoming north in the afternoon. Chance of rain 50%. Monday night, partly cloudy. A 20% chance of showers and thunderstorms after midnight. Lows in the mid-70s. Northeast winds around 5 miles an hour. And now the extended forecast. Tuesday, mostly sunny. Highs in the mid-90s. Northeast winds 5 to 10 miles an hour. Tuesday night, partly cloudy. Lows in the lower 70s. Wednesday, mostly sunny. Highs in the lower 90s. Wednesday night, partly cloudy. Lows around 70. Thursday, mostly sunny. Highs in the lower 90s. Thursday night, partly cloudy. Lows around 70. Friday, partly sunny. Highs in the lower 90s. Friday night, mostly cloudy. Lows around 70. Saturday, partly sunny. Highs around 90. The forecast key messages

North and Central Texas. Rain chances return today and Monday with the arrival of a weak cold front. A few strong to severe thunderstorms with hail and damaging winds are possible this afternoon and evening, mainly in North Texas. Slightly cooler temperatures with low rain chances will prevail through the middle portion of the work week. The spotter information statement for North and Central Texas. Spotter activation is not expected at this time. The ultraviolet index forecast for September 20th is 7, or high. The current time is 2:57 a.m. Central Daylight Time. 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The following reports of weather temperature and wind were made at 2 a.m. Elsewhere around the region, once again at 2 a.m. Now let's check on your local forecast for the Dallas-Fort Worth Metroplex. Today, mostly sunny. Highs in the mid-90s. South winds 5 to 10 miles an hour. Tonight, mostly cloudy with a 40% chance of showers and thunderstorms. Lows in the lower 70s. Southeast winds around 5 miles an hour. Monday, mostly sunny. A slight chance of showers and thunderstorms in the morning, then a chance of showers and thunderstorms in the afternoon. Humid with highs in the lower 90s. East winds around 5 miles an hour, becoming north in the afternoon. Chance of rain 50%. Monday night, partly cloudy. A 20% chance of showers and thunderstorms after midnight. Lows in the mid-70s. Northeast winds around 5 miles an hour. And now the extended forecast. Tuesday, mostly sunny. Highs in the mid-90s. Northeast winds 5 to 10 miles an hour. Tuesday night, partly cloudy. Lows in the lower 70s. Wednesday, mostly sunny. Highs in the lower 90s. Wednesday night, partly cloudy. Lows around 70. Thursday, mostly sunny. Highs in the lower 90s. Thursday night, partly cloudy. Lows around 70. Friday, partly sunny. Highs in the lower 90s. Friday night, mostly cloudy. Lows around 70. Saturday, partly sunny. Highs around 90. The forecast key messages for North and Central Texas. Rain chances return today and Monday with the arrival of a weak cold front. A few strong to severe thunderstorms with hail and damaging winds are possible this afternoon and evening, mainly in North Texas. Slightly cooler temperatures with low rain chances will prevail through the middle portion of the work week. The spotter information statement for North and Central Texas. Spotter activation is not expected at this time. The ultraviolet index forecast for September 20th is 7, or high. The current time is 2:59 a.m. Central Daylight Time. 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It is now time to check on the latest tropical activity in the Atlantic Ocean, Caribbean Sea, and the Gulf of Mexico. Here is Tropical Depression 6 Advisory Number 3, location 33.3 north, 33.2 west, or about 475 miles southwest of the Azores. Maximum sustained winds, 35 miles an hour. Percent movement, north-northeast or 20 degrees at 5 miles an hour. Minimum central pressure, 1,007 millibars, or 29.74 inches. Remember, you can hear the tropical summary at the top and bottom of every hour when there is activity occurring in the Atlantic Basin. The following reports of weather temperature and wind were made at 2 a.m. Elsewhere around the region, once again at 2 a.m. Now let's check on your local forecast for the Dallas-Fort Worth Metroplex. Today, mostly sunny. Highs in the mid-90s. South winds 5 to 10 miles an hour. Tonight, mostly cloudy with a 40% chance of showers and thunderstorms. Lows in the lower 70s. Southeast winds around 5 miles an hour. Monday, mostly sunny. A slight chance of showers and thunderstorms in the morning, then a chance of showers and thunderstorms.

humid with highs in the lower 90s. East winds around 5 miles an hour, becoming north in the afternoon. Chance of rain 50%. Monday night, partly cloudy. A 20% chance of showers and thunderstorms after midnight. Lows in the mid-70s. Northeast winds around 5 miles an hour. And now the extended forecast. Tuesday, mostly sunny. Highs in the mid-90s. Northeast winds 5 to 10 miles an hour. Tuesday night, partly cloudy. Lows in the lower 70s. Wednesday, mostly sunny. Highs in the lower 90s. Wednesday night, partly cloudy. Lows around 70. Thursday, mostly sunny. Highs in the lower 90s. Thursday night, partly cloudy. Lows around 70. Friday, partly sunny. Highs in the lower 90s. Friday night, mostly cloudy. Lows around 70. Saturday, partly sunny. Highs around 90. The ultraviolet index forecast for September 20th is 7, or high. The current time is 3:02 a.m. Central Daylight Time. 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The following reports of weather temperature and wind were made at 3 a.m. Elsewhere around the region, once again at 3 a.m. Now let's check on your local forecast for the Dallas-Fort Worth Metroplex. Today, mostly sunny. Highs in the mid-90s. South winds 5 to 10 miles an hour. Tonight, mostly cloudy with a 40% chance of showers and thunderstorms. Lows in the lower 70s. Southeast winds around 5 miles an hour. Monday, mostly sunny. A slight chance of showers and thunderstorms in the morning, then a chance of showers and thunderstorms in the afternoon. Humid with highs in the lower 90s. East winds around 5 miles an hour, becoming north in the afternoon. Chance of rain 50%. Monday night, partly cloudy. A 20% chance of showers and thunderstorms after midnight. Lows in the mid-70s. Northeast winds around 5 miles an hour. And now the extended forecast. Tuesday, mostly sunny. Highs in the mid-90s. Northeast winds 5 to 10 miles an hour. Tuesday night, partly cloudy. Lows in the lower 70s. Wednesday, mostly sunny. Highs in the lower 90s. Wednesday night, partly cloudy. Lows around 70. Thursday, mostly sunny. Highs in the lower 90s. Thursday night, partly cloudy. Lows around 70. Friday, partly sunny. Highs in the lower 90s. Friday night, mostly cloudy. Lows around 70. Saturday, partly sunny. Highs around 90. The forecast key messages for North and Central Texas. Rain chances return today and Monday with the arrival of a weak cold front. A few strong to severe thunderstorms with hail and damaging winds are possible this afternoon and evening, mainly in North Texas. Slightly cooler temperatures with low rain chances will prevail through the middle portion of the work week. The spotter information statement for North and Central Texas. Spotter activation is not expected at this time. The ultraviolet index forecast for September 20th is 7, or high. The current time is 3:05 a.m. Central Daylight Time. 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The following reports of weather temperature and wind were made at 3 a.m. Elsewhere around the region, once again at 3 a.m. Now let's check on your local forecast for the Dallas-Fort Worth Metroplex. Today, mostly sunny. Highs in the mid-90s. South winds 5 to 10 miles an hour. Tonight, mostly cloudy with a 40% chance of showers and thunderstorms. Lows in the lower 70s. Southeast winds around 5 miles an hour. Monday, mostly sunny. A slight chance of showers.

thunderstorms in the morning, then a chance of showers and thunderstorms in the afternoon. Humid with highs in the lower 90s. East winds around 5 miles an hour, becoming north in the afternoon. Chance of rain 50%. Monday night, partly cloudy. A 20% chance of showers and thunderstorms after midnight. Lows in the mid-70s. Northeast winds around 5 miles an hour. And now the extended forecast. Tuesday, mostly sunny. Highs in the mid-90s. Northeast winds 5 to 10 miles an hour. Tuesday night, partly cloudy. Lows in the lower 70s. Wednesday, mostly sunny. Highs in the lower 90s. Wednesday night, partly cloudy. Lows around 70. Thursday, mostly sunny. Highs in the lower 90s. Thursday night, partly cloudy. Lows around 70. Friday, partly sunny. Highs in the lower 90s. Friday night, mostly cloudy. Lows around 70. Saturday, partly sunny. Highs around 90. The forecast key messages for North and Central Texas. Rain chances return today and Monday with the arrival of a weak cold front. A few strong to severe thunderstorms with hail and damaging winds are possible this afternoon and evening, mainly in North Texas. Slightly cooler temperatures with low rain chances will prevail through the middle portion of the work week. The spotter information statement for North and Central Texas. Spotter activation is not expected at this time. The ultraviolet index forecast for September 20th is 7, or high. The current time is 3:08 a.m. Central Daylight Time. 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The following reports of weather temperature and wind were made at 3 a.m. Elsewhere around the region, once again at 3 a.m. Now let's check on your local forecast for the Dallas-Fort Worth Metroplex. Today, mostly sunny. Highs in the mid-90s. South winds 5 to 10 miles an hour. Tonight, mostly cloudy with a 40% chance of showers and thunderstorms. Lows in the lower 70s. Southeast winds around 5 miles an hour. Monday, mostly sunny. A slight chance of showers and thunderstorms in the morning, then a chance of showers and thunderstorms in the afternoon. Humid with highs in the lower 90s. East winds around 5 miles an hour, becoming north in the afternoon. Chance of rain 50%. Monday night, partly cloudy. A 20% chance of showers and thunderstorms after midnight. Lows in the mid-70s. Northeast winds around 5 miles an hour. And now the extended forecast. Tuesday, mostly sunny. Highs in the mid-90s. Northeast winds 5 to 10 miles an hour. Tuesday night, partly cloudy. Lows in the lower 70s. Wednesday, mostly sunny. Highs in the lower 90s. Wednesday night, partly cloudy. Lows around 70. Thursday, mostly sunny. Highs in the lower 90s. Thursday night, partly cloudy. Lows around 70. Friday, partly sunny. Highs in the lower 90s. Friday night, mostly cloudy. Lows around 70. Saturday, partly sunny. Highs around 90. The forecast key messages for North and Central Texas. Rain chances return today and Monday with the arrival of a weak cold front. A few strong to severe thunderstorms with hail and damaging winds are possible this afternoon and evening, mainly in North Texas. Slightly cooler temperatures with low rain chances will prevail through the middle portion of the work week. The spotter information statement for North and Central Texas. Spotter activation is not expected at this time. The ultraviolet index forecast for September 20th is 7, or high. The current time is 3:11 a.m. Central Daylight Time. 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The following reports of weather.

temperature and wind were made at 3 a.m. Elsewhere around the region, once again at 3 a.m. Now let's check on your local forecast for the Dallas-Fort Worth Metroplex. Today, mostly sunny. Highs in the mid-90s. South winds 5 to 10 miles an hour. Tonight, mostly cloudy with a 40% chance of showers and thunderstorms. Lows in the lower 70s. Southeast winds around 5 miles an hour. Monday, mostly sunny. A slight chance of showers and thunderstorms in the morning, then a chance of showers and thunderstorms in the afternoon. Humid with highs in the lower 90s. East winds around 5 miles an hour, becoming north in the afternoon. Chance of rain 50%. Monday night, partly cloudy. A 20% chance of showers and thunderstorms after midnight. Lows in the mid-70s. Northeast winds around 5 miles an hour. And now the extended forecast. Tuesday, mostly sunny. Highs in the mid-90s. Northeast winds 5 to 10 miles an hour. Tuesday night, partly cloudy. Lows in the lower 70s. Wednesday, mostly sunny. Highs in the lower 90s. Wednesday night, partly cloudy. Lows around 70. Thursday, mostly sunny. Highs in the lower 90s. Thursday night, partly cloudy. Lows around 70. Friday, partly sunny. Highs in the lower 90s. Friday night, mostly cloudy. Lows around 70. Saturday, partly sunny. Highs around 90. The forecast key messages for North and Central Texas. Rain chances return today and Monday with the arrival of a weak cold front. A few strong to severe thunderstorms with hail and damaging winds are possible this afternoon and evening, mainly in North Texas. Slightly cooler temperatures with low rain chances will prevail through the middle portion of the work week. The spotter information statement for North and Central Texas. Spotter activation is not expected at this time. The ultraviolet index forecast for September 20th is 7, or high. The current time is 3:13 a.m. Central Daylight Time. 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Serving the Dallas-Fort Worth listening area. The following reports of weather temperature and wind were made at 3 a.m. Elsewhere around the region, once again at 3 a.m. Now let's check on your local forecast for the Dallas-Fort Worth Metroplex. Today, mostly sunny. Highs in the mid-90s. South winds 5 to 10 miles an hour. Tonight, mostly cloudy with a 40% chance of showers and thunderstorms. Lows in the lower 70s. Southeast winds around 5 miles an hour. Monday, mostly sunny. A slight chance of showers and thunderstorms in the morning, then a chance of showers and thunderstorms in the afternoon. Humid with highs in the lower 90s. East winds around 5 miles an hour, becoming north in the afternoon. Chance of rain 50%. Monday night, partly cloudy. A 20% chance of showers and thunderstorms after midnight. Lows in the mid-70s. Northeast winds around 5 miles an hour. And now the extended forecast. Tuesday, mostly sunny. Highs in the mid-90s. Northeast winds 5 to 10 miles an hour. Tuesday night, partly cloudy. Lows in the lower 70s. Wednesday, mostly sunny. Highs in the lower 90s. Wednesday night, partly cloudy. Lows around 70. Thursday, mostly sunny. Highs in the lower 90s. Thursday night, partly cloudy. Lows around 70. Friday, partly sunny. Highs in the lower 90s. Friday night, mostly cloudy. Lows around 70. Saturday, partly sunny. Highs around 90. The forecast key messages for North and Central Texas. Rain chances return today and Monday with the arrival of a weak cold front. A few strong to severe thunderstorms with hail and damaging winds are possible this afternoon and evening, mainly in North Texas. Slightly cooler temperatures with low rain chances will prevail through the middle portion.

edition of the Work Week, the spotter information statement for North and Central Texas. Spotter activation is not expected at this time. The ultraviolet index forecast for September 20th is 7, or high. The current time is 3:16 a.m. Central Daylight Time. 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The following reports of weather temperature and wind were made at 3 a.m. Elsewhere around the region, once again at 3 a.m. Now let's check on your local forecast for the Dallas-Fort Worth Metroplex. Today, mostly sunny. Highs in the mid-90s. South winds 5 to 10 miles an hour. Tonight, mostly cloudy with a 40% chance of showers and thunderstorms. Lows in the lower 70s. Southeast winds around 5 miles an hour. Monday, mostly sunny. A slight chance of showers and thunderstorms in the morning, then a chance of showers and thunderstorms in the afternoon. Humid with highs in the lower 90s. East winds around 5 miles an hour, becoming north in the afternoon. Chance of rain 50%. Monday night, partly cloudy. A 20% chance of showers and thunderstorms after midnight. Lows in the mid-70s. Northeast winds around 5 miles an hour. And now the extended forecast. Tuesday, mostly sunny. Highs in the mid-90s. Northeast winds 5 to 10 miles an hour. Tuesday night, partly cloudy. Lows in the lower 70s. Wednesday, mostly sunny. Highs in the lower 90s. Wednesday night, partly cloudy. Lows around 70. Thursday, mostly sunny. Highs in the lower 90s. Thursday night, partly cloudy. Lows around 70. Friday, partly sunny. Highs in the lower 90s. Friday night, mostly cloudy. Lows around 70. Saturday, partly sunny. Highs around 90. The forecast key messages for North and Central Texas. Rain chances return today and Monday with the arrival of a weak cold front. A few strong to severe thunderstorms with hail and damaging winds are possible this afternoon and evening, mainly in North Texas. Slightly cooler temperatures with low rain chances will prevail through the middle portion of the work week. The spotter information statement for North and Central Texas. Spotter activation is not expected at this time. The ultraviolet index forecast for September 20th is 7, or high. The current time is 3:19 a.m. Central Daylight Time. 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The following reports of weather temperature and wind were made at 3 a.m. Elsewhere around the region, once again at 3 a.m. Now let's check on your local forecast for the Dallas-Fort Worth Metroplex. Today, mostly sunny. Highs in the mid-90s. South winds 5 to 10 miles an hour. Tonight, mostly cloudy with a 40% chance of showers and thunderstorms. Lows in the lower 70s. Southeast winds around 5 miles an hour. Monday, mostly sunny. A slight chance of showers and thunderstorms in the morning, then a chance of showers and thunderstorms in the afternoon. Humid with highs in the lower 90s. East winds around 5 miles an hour, becoming north in the afternoon. Chance of rain 50%. Monday night, partly cloudy. A 20% chance of showers and thunderstorms after midnight. Lows in the mid-70s. Northeast winds around 5 miles an hour. And now the extended forecast. Tuesday, mostly sunny. Highs in the mid-90s. Northeast winds 5 to 10 miles an hour. Tuesday night, partly cloudy. Lows in the lower 70s. Wednesday, mostly sunny. Highs in the lower 90s. Wednesday night, partly cloudy. Lows around 70. Thursday, mostly sunny. Highs in the lower 90s. Thursday night, partly cloudy. Lows around 70.

Friday, partly sunny. Highs in the lower 90s. Friday night, mostly cloudy. Lows around 70. Saturday, partly sunny. Highs around 90. The forecast key messages for North and Central Texas. Rain chances return today and Monday with the arrival of a weak cold front. A few strong to severe thunderstorms with hail and damaging winds are possible this afternoon and evening, mainly in North Texas. Slightly cooler temperatures with low rain chances will prevail through the middle portion of the work week. The spotter information statement for North and Central Texas. Spotter activation is not expected at this time. The ultraviolet index forecast for September 20th is 7, or high. The current time is 3:22 a.m. Central Daylight Time. 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The following reports of weather temperature and wind were made at 3 a.m. Elsewhere around the region, once again at 3 a.m. Now let's check on your local forecast for the Dallas-Fort Worth Metroplex. Today, mostly sunny. Highs in the mid-90s. South winds 5 to 10 miles an hour. Tonight, mostly cloudy with a 40% chance of showers and thunderstorms. Lows in the lower 70s. Southeast winds around 5 miles an hour. Monday, mostly sunny. A slight chance of showers and thunderstorms in the morning, then a chance of showers and thunderstorms in the afternoon. Humid with highs in the lower 90s. East winds around 5 miles an hour, becoming north in the afternoon. Chance of rain 50%. Monday night, partly cloudy. A 20% chance of showers and thunderstorms after midnight. Lows in the mid-70s. Northeast winds around 5 miles an hour. And now the extended forecast. Tuesday, mostly sunny. Highs in the mid-90s. Northeast winds 5 to 10 miles an hour. Tuesday night, partly cloudy. Lows in the lower 70s. Wednesday, mostly sunny. Highs in the lower 90s. Wednesday night, partly cloudy. Lows around 70. Thursday, mostly sunny. Highs in the lower 90s. Thursday night, partly cloudy. Lows around 70. Friday, partly sunny. Highs in the lower 90s. Friday night, mostly cloudy. Lows around 70. Saturday, partly sunny. Highs around 90. The forecast key messages for North and Central Texas. Rain chances return today and Monday with the arrival of a weak cold front. A few strong to severe thunderstorms with hail and damaging winds are possible this afternoon and evening, mainly in North Texas. Slightly cooler temperatures with low rain chances will prevail through the middle portion of the work week. The spotter information statement for North and Central Texas. Spotter activation is not expected at this time. The ultraviolet index forecast for September 20th is 7, or high. The current time is 3:25 a.m. Central Daylight Time. 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The following reports of weather temperature and wind were made at 3 a.m. Elsewhere around the region, once again at 3 a.m. Now let's check on your local forecast for the Dallas-Fort Worth Metroplex. Today, mostly sunny. Highs in the mid-90s. South winds 5 to 10 miles an hour. Tonight, mostly cloudy with a 40% chance of showers and thunderstorms. Lows in the lower 70s. Southeast winds around 5 miles an hour. Monday, mostly sunny. A slight chance of showers and thunderstorms in the morning, then a chance of showers and thunderstorms in the afternoon. Humid with highs in the lower 90s. East winds around 5 miles an hour, becoming north in the afternoon. Chance of rain 50%. Monday night, partly cloudy. A 20% chance of showers and thunderstorms after midnight. Lows in the mid-70s. Northeast winds around 5 miles an hour.

And now the extended forecast. Tuesday, mostly sunny. Highs in the mid-90s. Northeast winds 5 to 10 miles an hour. Tuesday night, partly cloudy. Lows in the lower 70s. Wednesday, mostly sunny. Highs in the lower 90s. Wednesday night, partly cloudy. Lows around 70. Thursday, mostly sunny. Highs in the lower 90s. Thursday night, partly cloudy. Lows around 70. Friday, partly sunny. Highs in the lower 90s. Friday night, mostly cloudy. Lows around 70. Saturday, partly sunny. Highs around 90. The forecast key messages for North and Central Texas. Rain chances return today and Monday with the arrival of a weak cold front. A few strong to severe thunderstorms with hail and damaging winds are possible this afternoon and evening, mainly in North Texas. Slightly cooler temperatures with low rain chances will prevail through the middle portion of the work week. The spotter information statement for North and Central Texas. Spotter activation is not expected at this time. The ultraviolet index forecast for September 20th is 7, or high. The current time is 3:27 a.m. Central Daylight Time. 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The following reports of weather temperature and wind were made at 3 a.m. Elsewhere around the region, once again at 3 a.m. Now let's check on your local forecast for the Dallas-Fort Worth Metroplex. Today, mostly sunny. Highs in the mid-90s. South winds 5 to 10 miles an hour. Tonight, mostly cloudy with a 40% chance of showers and thunderstorms. Lows in the lower 70s. Southeast winds around 5 miles an hour. Monday, mostly sunny. A slight chance of showers and thunderstorms in the morning, then a chance of showers and thunderstorms in the afternoon. Humid with highs in the lower 90s. East winds around 5 miles an hour, becoming north in the afternoon. Chance of rain 50%. Monday night, partly cloudy. A 20% chance of showers and thunderstorms after midnight. Lows in the mid-70s. Northeast winds around 5 miles an hour. And now the extended forecast. Tuesday, mostly sunny. Highs in the mid-90s. Northeast winds 5 to 10 miles an hour. Tuesday night, partly cloudy. Lows in the lower 70s. Wednesday, mostly sunny. Highs in the lower 90s. Wednesday night, partly cloudy. Lows around 70. Thursday, mostly sunny. Highs in the lower 90s. Thursday night, partly cloudy. Lows around 70. Friday, partly sunny. Highs in the lower 90s. Friday night, mostly cloudy. Lows around 70. Saturday, partly sunny. Highs around 90. It is now time to check on the latest tropical activity in the Atlantic Ocean, Caribbean Sea, and the Gulf of Mexico. Here is Tropical Depression 6 Advisory Number 3, location 33.3 north, 33.2 west, or about 475 miles southwest of the Azores. Maximum sustained winds, 35 miles an hour, percent movement, north-northeast or 20 degrees at 5 miles an hour. Minimum central pressure, 1,007 millibars, or 29.74 inches. Remember, you can hear the tropical summary at the top and bottom of every hour when there is activity occurring in the Atlantic Basin. The forecast key messages for North and Central Texas. Rain chances return today and Monday with the arrival of a weak cold front. A few strong to severe thunderstorms with hail and damaging winds are possible this afternoon and evening, mainly in North Texas. Slightly cooler temperatures with low rain chances will prevail through the middle portion of the work week. The spotter information statement for North and Central Texas. Spotter activation is not expected at this time. The ultraviolet index forecast for September 20th is 7, or high. The current time is 3:31 a.m. Central Daylight Time.

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The following reports of weather temperature and wind were made at 3 a.m. Elsewhere around the region, once again at 3 a.m. Now let's check on your local forecast for the Dallas-Fort Worth Metroplex. Today, mostly sunny. Highs in the mid-90s. South winds 5 to 10 miles an hour. Tonight, mostly cloudy with a 40% chance of showers and thunderstorms. Lows in the lower 70s. Southeast winds around 5 miles an hour. Monday, mostly sunny. A slight chance of showers and thunderstorms in the morning, then a chance of showers and thunderstorms in the afternoon. Humid with highs in the lower 90s. East winds around 5 miles an hour, becoming north in the afternoon. Chance of rain 50%. Monday night, partly cloudy. A 20% chance of showers and thunderstorms after midnight. Lows in the mid-70s. Northeast winds around 5 miles an hour. And now the extended forecast. Tuesday, mostly sunny. Highs in the mid-90s. Northeast winds 5 to 10 miles an hour. Tuesday night, partly cloudy. Lows in the lower 70s. Wednesday, mostly sunny. Highs in the lower 90s. Wednesday night, partly cloudy. Lows around 70. Thursday, mostly sunny. Highs in the lower 90s. Thursday night, partly cloudy. Lows around 70. Friday, partly sunny. Highs in the mostly sunny. Highs in the lower 90s. Thursday night, partly cloudy. Lows around 70. Friday, partly sunny. Highs in the lower 90s. Friday night, mostly cloudy. Lows around 70. Saturday, partly sunny. Highs around 90. The forecast key messages for North and Central Texas. Rain chances return today and Monday with the arrival of a weak cold front. A few strong to severe thunderstorms with hail and damaging winds are possible this afternoon and evening, mainly in North Texas. Slightly cooler temperatures with low rain chances will prevail through the middle portion of the work week. The spotter information statement for North and Central Texas. Spotter activation is not expected at this time. The ultraviolet index forecast for September 20th is 7, or high. The current time is 3:34 a.m. Central Daylight Time. 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The following reports of weather temperature and wind were made at 3 a.m. Elsewhere around the region, once again at 3 a.m. Now let's check on your local forecast for the Dallas-Fort Worth Metroplex. Today, mostly sunny. Highs in the mid-90s. South winds 5 to 10 miles an hour. Tonight, mostly cloudy with a 40% chance of showers and thunderstorms. Lows in the lower 70s. Southeast winds around 5 miles an hour. Monday, mostly sunny. A slight chance of showers and thunderstorms in the morning, then a chance of showers and thunderstorms in the afternoon. Humid with highs in the lower 90s. East winds around 5 miles an hour, becoming north in the afternoon. Chance of rain 50%. Monday night, partly cloudy. A 20% chance of showers and thunderstorms after midnight. Lows in the mid-70s. Northeast winds around 5 miles an hour. And now the extended forecast. Tuesday, mostly sunny. Highs in the mid-90s. Northeast winds 5 to 10 miles an hour. Tuesday night, partly cloudy. Lows in the lower 70s. Wednesday, mostly sunny. Highs in the lower 90s. Wednesday night, partly cloudy. Lows around 70. Thursday, mostly sunny. Highs in the lower 90s. Thursday night, partly cloudy. Lows around 70. Friday, partly sunny. Highs in the lower 90s. Friday night, mostly cloudy. Lows around 70. Saturday.

showers and thunderstorms in the afternoon. Humid with highs in the lower 90s. East winds around 5 miles an hour, becoming north in the afternoon. Chance of rain 50%. Monday night, partly cloudy. A 20% chance of showers and thunderstorms after midnight. Lows in the mid-70s. Northeast winds around 5 miles an hour. And now the extended forecast. Tuesday, mostly sunny. Highs in the mid-90s. Northeast winds 5 to 10 miles an hour. Tuesday night, partly cloudy. Lows in the lower 70s. Wednesday, mostly sunny. Highs in the lower 90s. Wednesday night, partly cloudy. Lows around 70. Thursday, mostly sunny. Highs in the lower 90s. Thursday night, partly cloudy. Lows around 70. Friday, partly sunny. Highs in the lower 90s. Friday night, mostly cloudy. Lows around 70. Saturday, partly sunny. Highs around 90. The forecast key messages for North and Central Texas. Rain chances return today and Monday with the arrival of a weak cold front. A few strong to severe thunderstorms with hail and damaging winds are possible this afternoon and evening, mainly in North Texas. Slightly cooler temperatures with low rain chances will prevail through the middle portion of the work week. The spotter information statement for North and Central Texas. Spotter activation is not expected at this time. The ultraviolet index forecast for September 20th is 7, or high. The current time is 3:48 a.m. Central Daylight Time. 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The following reports of weather temperature and wind were made at 3 a.m. Elsewhere around the region, once again at 3 a.m. Now let's check on your local forecast for the Dallas-Fort Worth Metroplex. Today, mostly sunny. Highs in the mid-90s. South winds 5 to 10 miles an hour. Tonight, mostly cloudy with a 40% chance of showers and thunderstorms. Lows in the lower 70s. Southeast winds around 5 miles an hour. Monday, mostly sunny. A slight chance of showers and thunderstorms in the morning, then a chance of showers and thunderstorms in the afternoon. Humid with highs in the lower 90s. East winds around 5 miles an hour, becoming north in the afternoon. Chance of rain 50%. Monday night, partly cloudy. A 20% chance of showers and thunderstorms after midnight. Lows in the mid-70s. Northeast winds around 5 miles an hour. And now the extended forecast. Tuesday, mostly sunny. Highs in the mid-90s. Northeast winds 5 to 10 miles an hour. Tuesday night, partly cloudy. Lows in the lower 70s. Wednesday, mostly sunny. Highs in the lower 90s. Wednesday night, partly cloudy. Lows around 70. Thursday, mostly sunny. Highs in the lower 90s. Thursday night, partly cloudy. Lows around 70. Friday, partly sunny. Highs in the lower 90s. Friday night, mostly cloudy. Lows around 70. Saturday, partly sunny. Highs around 90. The forecast key messages for North and Central Texas. Rain chances return today and Monday with the arrival of a weak cold front. A few strong to severe thunderstorms with hail and damaging winds are possible this afternoon and evening, mainly in North Texas. Slightly cooler temperatures with low rain chances will prevail through the middle portion of the work week. The spotter information statement for North and Central Texas. Spotter activation is not expected at this time. The ultraviolet index forecast for September 20th is 7, or high. The current time is 3:50 a.m. Central Daylight Time. 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The following reports of weather temperature and wind were made at 3 a.m.

Night, partly cloudy. A 20% chance of showers and thunderstorms after midnight. Lows in the mid-70s. Northeast winds around 5 miles an hour. And now the extended forecast. Tuesday, mostly sunny. Highs in the mid-90s. Northeast winds 5 to 10 miles an hour. Tuesday night, partly cloudy. Lows in the lower 70s. Wednesday, mostly sunny. Highs in the lower 90s. Wednesday night, partly cloudy. Lows around 70. Thursday, mostly sunny. Highs in the lower 90s. Thursday night, partly cloudy. Lows around 70. Friday, partly sunny. Highs in the lower 90s. Friday night, mostly cloudy. Lows around 70. Saturday, partly sunny. Highs around 90. The forecast key messages for North and Central Texas. Rain chances return today and Monday with the arrival of a weak cold front. A few strong to severe thunderstorms with hail and damaging winds are possible this afternoon and evening, mainly in North Texas. Slightly cooler temperatures with low rain chances will prevail through the middle portion of the work week. The spotter information statement for North and Central Texas. Spotter activation is not expected at this time. The ultraviolet index forecast for September 20th is 7, or high. The current time is 3:53 a.m. Central Daylight Time. 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The following reports of weather temperature and wind were made at 3 a.m. Elsewhere around the region, once again at 3 a.m. Now let's check on your local forecast for the Dallas-Fort Worth Metroplex. Today, mostly sunny. Highs in the mid-90s. South winds 5 to 10 miles an hour. Tonight, mostly cloudy with a 40% chance of showers and thunderstorms. Lows in the lower 70s. Southeast winds around 5 miles an hour. Monday, mostly sunny. A slight chance of showers and thunderstorms in the morning, then a chance of showers and thunderstorms in the afternoon. Humid with highs in the lower 90s. East winds around 5 miles an hour, becoming north in the afternoon. Chance of rain 50%. Monday night, partly cloudy. A 20% chance of showers and thunderstorms after midnight. Lows in the mid-70s. Northeast winds around 5 miles an hour. And now the extended forecast. Tuesday, mostly sunny. Highs in the mid-90s. Northeast winds 5 to 10 miles an hour. Tuesday night, partly cloudy. Lows in the lower 70s. Wednesday, mostly sunny. Highs in the lower 90s. Wednesday night, partly cloudy. Lows around 70. Thursday, mostly sunny. Highs in the lower 90s. Thursday night, partly cloudy. Lows around 70. Friday, partly sunny. Highs in the lower 90s. Friday night, mostly cloudy. Lows around 70. Saturday, partly sunny. Highs around 90. The forecast key messages for North and Central Texas. Rain chances return today and Monday with the arrival of a weak cold front. A few strong to severe thunderstorms with hail and damaging winds are possible this afternoon and evening, mainly in North Texas. Slightly cooler temperatures with low rain chances will prevail through the middle portion of the work week. The spotter information statement for North and Central Texas. Spotter activation is not expected at this time. The ultraviolet index forecast for September 20th is 7, or high. The current time is 3:56 a.m. Central Daylight Time. 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Serving the Dallas-Fort Worth listening area. The following reports of weather temperature and wind were made at 3 a.m. Elsewhere around the region, once again at 3 a.m. Now let's check on your local forecast for the Dallas-Fort Worth Metroplex. Today, mostly sunny.

the mid-90s. South winds 5 to 10 miles an hour. Tonight, mostly cloudy with a 40% chance of showers and thunderstorms. Lows in the lower 70s. Southeast winds around 5 miles an hour. Monday, mostly sunny. A slight chance of showers and thunderstorms in the morning, then a chance of showers and thunderstorms in the afternoon. Humid with highs in the lower 90s. East winds around 5 miles an hour, becoming north in the afternoon. Chance of rain 50%. Monday night, partly cloudy. A 20% chance of showers and thunderstorms after midnight. Lows in the mid-70s. Northeast winds around 5 miles an hour. And now the extended forecast. Tuesday, mostly sunny. Highs in the mid-90s. Northeast winds 5 to 10 miles an hour. Tuesday night, partly cloudy. Lows in the lower 70s. Wednesday, mostly sunny. Highs in the lower 90s. Wednesday night, partly cloudy. Lows around 70. Thursday, mostly sunny. Highs in the lower 90s. Thursday night, partly cloudy. Lows around 70. Friday, partly sunny. Highs in the lower 90s. Friday night, mostly cloudy. Lows around 70. Saturday, partly sunny. Highs around 90. The forecast key messages for North and Central Texas. Rain chances return today and Monday with the arrival of a weak cold front. A few strong to severe thunderstorms with hail and damaging winds are possible this afternoon and evening, mainly in North Texas. Slightly cooler temperatures with low rain chances will prevail through the middle portion of the work week. The spotter information statement for North and Central Texas. Spotter activation is not expected at this time. The ultraviolet index forecast for September 20th is 7, or high. The current time is 3:59 a.m. Central Daylight Time. 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The following reports of weather temperature and wind were made at 3 a.m. Elsewhere around the region, once again at 3 a.m. Now let's check on your local forecast for the Dallas-Fort Worth Metroplex. Today, mostly sunny. Highs in the mid-90s. South winds 5 to 10 miles an hour. Tonight, mostly cloudy with a 40% chance of showers and thunderstorms. Lows in the lower 70s. Southeast winds around 5 miles an hour. Monday, mostly sunny. A slight chance of showers and thunderstorms in the morning, then a chance of showers and thunderstorms in the afternoon. Humid with highs in the lower 90s. East winds around 5 miles an hour, becoming north in the afternoon. Chance of rain 50%. Monday night, partly cloudy. A 20% chance of showers and thunderstorms after midnight. Lows in the mid-70s. Northeast winds around 5 miles an hour. And now the extended forecast. Tuesday, mostly sunny. Highs in the mid-90s. Northeast winds 5 to 10 miles an hour. Tuesday night, partly cloudy. Lows in the lower 70s. Wednesday, mostly sunny. Highs in the lower 90s. Wednesday night, partly cloudy. Lows around 70. Thursday, mostly sunny. Highs in the lower 90s. Thursday night, partly cloudy. Lows around 70. Friday, partly sunny. Highs in the lower 90s. Friday night, mostly cloudy. Lows around 70. Saturday, partly sunny. Highs around 90. The forecast key messages for North and Central Texas. Rain chances return today and Monday with the arrival of a weak cold front. A few strong to severe thunderstorms with hail and damaging winds are possible this afternoon and evening, mainly in North Texas. Slightly cooler temperatures with low rain chances will prevail through the middle portion of the work week. The spotter information statement for North and Central Texas. Spotter activation is not expected at this time. It is now time to check on the latest tropical activity in the Atlantic Ocean.

Caribbean Sea and the Gulf of Mexico. Here is Tropical Storm Faye Advisory Number 4, location 33.7 north, 33.1 west, or about 450 miles southwest of the Azores. Maximum sustained winds, 45 miles an hour. Percent movement, north-northeast or 20 degrees at 5 miles an hour. Minimum central pressure, 1,004 millibars, or 29.65 inches. Remember, you can hear the tropical summary at the top and bottom of every hour when there is activity occurring in the Atlantic Basin. The ultraviolet index forecast for September 20th is 7, or high. The current time is 4:02 a.m. Central Daylight Time. 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The following reports of weather temperature and wind were made at 4 a.m. DFW Airport, mostly cloudy, 81, dew point 66, relative humidity 60%, wind south at 15, pressure 29.91 inches and rising. Dallas Love Field, mostly cloudy, 82, south at 9, gusting to 18. Fort Worth Meacham, partly cloudy, 81, south at 9. Arlington, partly cloudy, 80, south at 12. McKinney, partly cloudy, 79, south at 10. Denton, partly cloudy, 81, south at 8. Elsewhere around the region, Wichita Falls, mostly cloudy, 79, south at 10. Abilene, mostly cloudy, 74, calm. Waco, partly cloudy, 80, south at 15. Tyler, clear, 73, south at 7. Once again at 4 a.m., DFW Airport, mostly cloudy, 81, south at 15. The following reports of weather temperature and wind were made at 4 a.m. DFW Airport, mostly cloudy, 81, dew point 66, relative humidity 60%, wind south at 15, pressure 29.91 inches and rising. Dallas Love Field, mostly cloudy, 82, south at 9, gusting to 18. Fort Worth Meacham, partly cloudy, 81, south at 9. Arlington, partly cloudy, 80, south at 12. McKinney, partly cloudy, 79, south at 10. Denton, partly cloudy, 81, south at 8. Elsewhere around the region, Wichita Falls, mostly cloudy, 79, south at 10. Abilene, mostly cloudy, 74, calm. Waco, partly cloudy, 80, south at 15. Tyler, clear, 73, south at 7. Once again at 4 a.m., DFW Airport, mostly cloudy, 81, south at 15. Now let's check on your local forecast for the Dallas-Fort Worth Metroplex. Today, mostly sunny. Highs in the mid-90s. South winds 5 to 10 miles an hour. Tonight, mostly cloudy with a 40% chance of showers and thunderstorms. Lows in the lower 70s. Southeast winds around 5 miles an hour. Monday, mostly sunny. A slight chance of showers and thunderstorms in the morning, then a chance of showers and thunderstorms in the afternoon. Humid with highs in the lower 90s. East winds around 5 miles an hour, becoming north in the afternoon. Chance of rain 50%. Monday night, partly cloudy. A 20% chance of showers and thunderstorms after midnight. Lows in the mid-70s. Northeast winds around 5 miles an hour. And now the extended forecast. Tuesday, mostly sunny. Highs in the mid-90s. Northeast winds 5 to 10 miles an hour. Tuesday night, partly cloudy. Lows in the lower 70s. Wednesday, mostly sunny. Highs in the lower 90s. Wednesday night, partly cloudy. Lows around 70. Thursday, mostly sunny. Highs in the lower 90s. Thursday night, partly cloudy. Lows around 70. Friday, partly sunny. Highs in the lower 90s. Friday night, mostly cloudy. Lows around 70. Saturday, partly sunny. Highs around 90. The forecast key messages from

Rain chances return today and Monday with the arrival of a weak cold front. A few strong to severe thunderstorms with hail and damaging winds are possible this afternoon and evening, mainly in North Texas. Slightly cooler temperatures with low rain chances will prevail through the middle portion of the work week. The spotter information statement for North and Central Texas. Spotter activation is not expected at this time. The ultraviolet index forecast for September 20th is 7, or high. The current time is 4:07 a.m. Central Daylight Time. 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The following reports of weather temperature and wind were made at 4 a.m. DFW Airport, mostly cloudy, 81, dew point 66, relative humidity 60%, wind south at 15, pressure 29.91 inches and rising. Dallas Love Field, mostly cloudy, 82, south at 9, gusting to 18. Fort Worth Meacham, partly cloudy, 81, south at 9. Arlington, partly cloudy, 80, south at 12. McKinney, partly cloudy, 79, south at 10. Denton, partly cloudy, 81, south at 8. Elsewhere around the region, Wichita Falls, mostly cloudy, 79, south at 10. Abilene, mostly cloudy, 74, calm. Waco, partly cloudy, 80, south at 15. Tyler, clear, 73, south at 7. Once again at 4 a.m., DFW Airport, mostly cloudy, 81, south at 15. Now let's check on your local forecast for the Dallas-Fort Worth Metroplex. Today, mostly sunny. Highs in the mid-90s. South winds 5 to 10 miles an hour. Tonight, mostly cloudy with a 40% chance of showers and thunderstorms. Lows in the lower 70s. Southeast winds around 5 miles an hour. Monday, mostly sunny. A slight chance of showers and thunderstorms in the morning, then a chance of showers and thunderstorms in the afternoon. Humid with highs in the lower 90s. East winds around 5 miles an hour, becoming north in the afternoon. Chance of rain 50%. Monday night, partly cloudy. A 20% chance of showers and thunderstorms after midnight. Lows in the mid-70s. Northeast winds around 5 miles an hour. And now the extended forecast. Tuesday, mostly sunny. Highs in the mid-90s. Northeast winds 5 to 10 miles an hour. Tuesday night, partly cloudy. Lows in the lower 70s. Wednesday, mostly sunny. Highs in the lower 90s. Wednesday night, partly cloudy. Lows around 70. Thursday, mostly sunny. Highs in the lower 90s. Thursday night, partly cloudy. Lows around 70. Friday, partly sunny. Highs in the lower 90s. Friday night, mostly cloudy. Lows around 70. Saturday, partly sunny. Highs around 90. The forecast key messages for North and Central Texas. Rain chances return today and Monday with the arrival of a weak cold front. A few strong to severe thunderstorms with hail and damaging winds are possible this afternoon and evening, mainly in North Texas. Slightly cooler temperatures with low rain chances will prevail through the middle portion of the work week. The spotter information statement for North and Central Texas. Spotter activation is not expected at this time. The ultraviolet index forecast for September 20th is 7, or high. The current time is 4:11 a.m. Central Daylight Time. 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The following reports of weather temperature and wind were made at 4 a.m. DFW Airport, mostly cloudy, 81, dew point 66, relative humidity 60%, wind south at 15, pressure 29.91 inches and rising. Dallas Love Field, mostly cloudy, 82, south at 9, gusting to 18.
Fort Worth, Meacham, partly cloudy, 81, south at 9. Arlington, partly cloudy, 80, south at 12. McKinney, partly cloudy, 79, south at 10. Denton, mostly cloudy, 81, south at 8. Elsewhere around the region, Wichita Falls, mostly cloudy, 79, south at 10. Abilene, mostly cloudy, 74, calm. Waco, partly cloudy, 80, south at 15. Tyler, clear, 73, south at 7. Once again at 4 a.m., DFW Airport, mostly cloudy, 81, south at 15. Now let's check on your local forecast for the Dallas-Fort Worth Metroplex. Today, mostly sunny. Highs in the mid-90s. South winds 5 to 10 miles an hour. Tonight, mostly cloudy with a 40% chance of showers and thunderstorms. Lows in the lower 70s. Southeast winds around 5 miles an hour. Monday, mostly sunny. A slight chance of showers and thunderstorms in the morning, then a chance of showers and thunderstorms in the afternoon. Humid with highs in the lower 90s. East winds around 5 miles an hour, becoming north in the afternoon. Chance of rain 50%. Monday night, partly cloudy. A 20% chance of showers and thunderstorms after midnight. Lows in the mid-70s. Northeast winds around 5 miles an hour. And now the extended forecast. Tuesday, mostly sunny. Highs in the mid-90s. Northeast winds 5 to 10 miles an hour. Tuesday night, partly cloudy. Lows in the lower 70s. Wednesday, mostly sunny. Highs in the lower 90s. Wednesday night, partly cloudy. Lows around 70. Thursday, mostly sunny. Highs in the lower 90s. Thursday night, partly cloudy. Lows around 70. Friday, partly sunny. Highs in the lower 90s. Friday night, mostly cloudy. Lows around 70. Saturday, partly sunny. Highs around 90. The forecast key messages for North and Central Texas. Rain chances return today and Monday with the arrival of a weak cold front. A few strong to severe thunderstorms with hail and damaging winds are possible this afternoon and evening, mainly in North Texas. Slightly cooler temperatures with low rain chances will prevail through the middle portion of the work week. The spotter information statement for North and Central Texas. Spotter activation is not expected at this time. The ultraviolet index forecast for September 20th is 7, or high. The current time is 4:15 a.m. Central Daylight Time. 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The following reports of weather temperature and wind were made at 4 a.m. DFW Airport, mostly cloudy, 81, dew point 66, relative humidity 60%, wind south at 15, pressure 29.91 inches and rising. Dallas Love Field, mostly cloudy, 82, south at 9, gusting to 18. Fort Worth Meacham, partly cloudy, 81, south at 9. Arlington, partly cloudy, 80, south at 12. McKinney, partly cloudy, 79, south at 10. Denton, mostly cloudy, 81, south at 8. Elsewhere around the region, Wichita Falls, mostly cloudy, 79, south at 10. Abilene, mostly cloudy, 74, calm. Waco, partly cloudy, 80, south at 15. Tyler, clear, 73, south at 7. Once again at 4 a.m., DFW Airport, mostly cloudy, 81, south at 15. Now let's check on your local forecast for the Dallas-Fort Worth Metroplex. Today, mostly sunny. Highs in the mid-90s. South winds 5 to 10 miles an hour. Tonight, mostly cloudy with a 40% chance of showers and thunderstorms. Lows in the lower 70s. Southeast winds around 5 miles an hour. Monday, mostly sunny. A slight chance of showers and thunderstorms.

the morning, then a chance of showers and thunderstorms in the afternoon. Humid with highs in the lower 90s. East winds around 5 miles an hour, becoming north in the afternoon. Chance of rain 50%. Monday night, partly cloudy. A 20% chance of showers and thunderstorms after midnight. Lows in the mid-70s. Northeast winds around 5 miles an hour. And now the extended forecast. Tuesday, mostly sunny. Highs in the mid-90s. Northeast winds 5 to 10 miles an hour. Tuesday night, partly cloudy. Lows in the lower 70s. Wednesday, mostly sunny. Highs in the lower 90s. Wednesday night, partly cloudy. Lows around 70. Thursday, mostly sunny. Highs in the lower 90s. Thursday night, partly cloudy. Lows around 70. Friday, partly sunny. Highs in the lower 90s. Friday night, mostly cloudy. Lows around 70. Saturday, partly sunny. Highs around 90. The forecast key messages for North and Central Texas. Rain chances return today and Monday with the arrival of a weak cold front. A few strong to severe thunderstorms with hail and damaging winds are possible this afternoon and evening, mainly in North Texas. Slightly cooler temperatures with low rain chances will prevail through the middle portion of the work week. The spotter information statement for North and Central Texas. Spotter activation is not expected at this time. The ultraviolet index forecast for September 20th is 7, or high. The current time is 4:18 a.m. Central Daylight Time. 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The following reports of weather temperature and wind were made at 4 a.m. DFW Airport, mostly cloudy, 81, dew point 66, relative humidity 60%, wind south at 15, pressure 29.91 inches and rising. Dallas Love Field, mostly cloudy, 82, south at 9, gusting to 18. Fort Worth Meacham, partly cloudy, 81, south at 9. Arlington, partly cloudy, 80, south at 12. McKinney, partly cloudy, 79, south at 10. Denton, mostly cloudy, 81, south at 8. Elsewhere around the region, Wichita Falls, mostly cloudy, 79, south at 10. Abilene, mostly cloudy, 74, calm. Waco, partly cloudy, 80, south at 15. Tyler, clear, 73, south at 7. Once again at 4 a.m., DFW Airport, mostly cloudy, 81, south at 15. Now let's check on your local forecast for the Dallas-Fort Worth Metroplex. Today, mostly sunny. Highs in the mid-90s. South winds 5 to 10 miles an hour. Tonight, mostly cloudy with a 40% chance of showers and thunderstorms. Lows in the lower 70s. Southeast winds around 5 miles an hour. Monday, mostly sunny. A slight chance of showers and thunderstorms in the morning, then a chance of showers and thunderstorms in the afternoon. Humid with highs in the lower 90s. East winds around 5 miles an hour, becoming north in the afternoon. Chance of rain 50%. Monday night, partly cloudy. A 20% chance of showers and thunderstorms after midnight. Lows in the mid-70s. Northeast winds around 5 miles an hour. And now the extended forecast. Tuesday, mostly sunny. Highs in the mid-90s. Northeast winds 5 to 10 miles an hour. Tuesday night, partly cloudy. Lows in the lower 70s. Wednesday, mostly sunny. Highs in the lower 90s. Wednesday night, partly cloudy. Lows around 70. Thursday, mostly sunny. Highs in the lower 90s. Thursday night, partly cloudy. Lows around 70. Friday, partly sunny. Highs in the lower 90s. Friday night, mostly cloudy. Lows around 70. Saturday, partly sunny.

the forecast key messages for North and Central Texas. Rain chances return today and Monday with the arrival of a weak cold front. A few strong to severe thunderstorms with hail and damaging winds are possible this afternoon and evening, mainly in North Texas. Slightly cooler temperatures with low rain chances will prevail through the middle portion of the work week. The spotter information statement for North and Central Texas. Spotter activation is not expected at this time. The ultraviolet index forecast for September 20th is 7, or high. The current time is 4:22 a.m. Central Daylight Time. 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Serving the Dallas-Fort Worth listening area. The following reports of weather temperature and wind were made at 4 a.m. DFW Airport, mostly cloudy, 81, dew point 66, relative humidity 60%, wind south at 15, pressure 29.91 inches and rising. Dallas Love Field, mostly cloudy, 82, south at 9, gusting to 18. Fort Worth Meacham, partly cloudy, 81, south at 9. Arlington, partly cloudy, 80, south at 12. McKinney, partly cloudy, 79, south at 10. Denton, mostly cloudy, 81, south at 8. Elsewhere around the region, Wichita Falls, mostly cloudy, 79, south at 10. Abilene, mostly cloudy, 74, calm. Waco, partly cloudy, 80, south at 15. Tyler, clear, 73, south at 7. Once again at 4 a.m., DFW Airport, mostly cloudy, 81, south at 15. Now let's check on your local forecast for the Dallas-Fort Worth Metroplex. Today, mostly sunny. Highs in the mid-90s. South winds 5 to 10 miles an hour. Tonight, mostly cloudy with a 40% chance of showers and thunderstorms. Lows in the lower 70s. Southeast winds around 5 miles an hour. Monday, mostly sunny. A slight chance of showers and thunderstorms in the morning, then a chance of showers and thunderstorms in the afternoon. Humid with highs in the lower 90s. East winds around 5 miles an hour, becoming north in the afternoon. Chance of rain 50%. Monday night, partly cloudy. A 20% chance of showers and thunderstorms after midnight. Lows in the mid-70s. Northeast winds around 5 miles an hour. And now the extended forecast. Tuesday, mostly sunny. Highs in the mid-90s. Northeast winds 5 to 10 miles an hour. Tuesday night, partly cloudy. Lows in the lower 70s. Wednesday, mostly sunny. Highs in the lower 90s. Wednesday night, partly cloudy. Lows around 70. Thursday, mostly sunny. Highs in the lower 90s. Thursday night, partly cloudy. Lows around 70. Friday, partly sunny. Highs in the lower 90s. Friday night, mostly cloudy. Lows around 70. Saturday, partly sunny. Highs around 90. The forecast key messages for North and Central Texas. Rain chances return today and Monday with the arrival of a weak cold front. A few strong to severe thunderstorms with hail and damaging winds are possible this afternoon and evening, mainly in North Texas. Slightly cooler temperatures with low rain chances will prevail through the middle portion of the work week. The spotter information statement for North and Central Texas. Spotter activation is not expected at this time. The ultraviolet index forecast for September 20th is 7, or high. The current time is 4:26 a.m. Central Daylight Time. 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Serving the Dallas-Fort Worth listening area. The following reports of weather temperature and wind were made at 4 a.m. DFW Airport, mostly cloudy, 81, dew point 66, relative humidity 60%, wind south at 15, pressure 29.91 inches and rising. Dallas

Field, mostly cloudy, 82, south at 9, gusting to 18. Fort Worth, Meacham, partly cloudy, 81, south at 9. Arlington, partly cloudy, 80, south at 12. McKinney, partly cloudy, 79, south at 10. Denton, mostly cloudy, 81, south at 8. Elsewhere around the region, Wichita Falls, mostly cloudy, 79, south at 10. Abilene, mostly cloudy, 74, calm. Waco, partly cloudy, 80, south at 15. Tyler, clear, 73, south at 7. Once again at 4 a.m., DFW Airport, mostly cloudy, 81, south at 15. Now let's check on your local forecast for the Dallas-Fort Worth Metroplex. Today, mostly sunny. Highs in the mid-90s. South winds 5 to 10 miles an hour. Tonight, mostly cloudy with a 40% chance of showers and thunderstorms. Lows in the lower 70s. Southeast winds around 5 miles an hour. Monday, mostly sunny. A slight chance of showers and thunderstorms in the morning, then a chance of showers and thunderstorms in the afternoon. Humid with highs in the lower 90s. East winds around 5 miles an hour, becoming north in the afternoon. Chance of rain 50%. Monday night, partly cloudy. A 20% chance of showers and thunderstorms after midnight. Lows in the mid-70s. Northeast winds around 5 miles an hour. And now the extended forecast. Tuesday, mostly sunny. Highs in the mid-90s. Northeast winds 5 to 10 miles an hour. Tuesday night, partly cloudy. Lows in the lower 70s. Wednesday, mostly sunny. Highs in the lower 90s. Wednesday night, partly cloudy. Lows around 70. Thursday, mostly sunny. Highs in the lower 90s. Thursday night, partly cloudy. Lows around 70. Friday, partly sunny. Highs in the lower 90s. Friday night, mostly cloudy. Lows around 70. Saturday, partly sunny. Highs around 90. The forecast key messages for North and Central Texas. Rain chances return today and Monday with the arrival of a weak cold front. A few strong to severe thunderstorms with hail and damaging winds are possible this afternoon and evening, mainly in North Texas. Slightly cooler temperatures with low rain chances will prevail through the middle portion of the work week. The spotter information statement for North and Central Texas. Spotter activation is not expected at this time. It is now time to check on the latest tropical activity in the Atlantic Ocean, Caribbean Sea, and the Gulf of Mexico. Here is Tropical Storm Faye Advisory Number 4, location 33.7 north 33.1 west. We're about 450 miles southwest of the Azores. Maximum sustained winds, 45 miles an hour. Present movement, north-northeast or 20 degrees at 5 miles an hour. Minimum central pressure, 1,004 millibars or 29.65 inches. Remember, you can hear the tropical summary at the top and bottom of every hour when there is activity occurring in the Atlantic Basin. The ultraviolet index forecast for September 20th is 7, or high. The current time is 4:30 a.m. Central Daylight Time. 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The following reports of weather temperature and wind were made at 4 a.m. DFW Airport, mostly cloudy, 81, dew point 66, relative humidity 60%, wind south at 15, pressure 29.91 inches and rising. Dallas Love Field, mostly cloudy, 82, south at 9, gusting to 18. Fort Worth Meacham, partly cloudy, 81, south at 9. Arlington, partly cloudy, 80, south at 12. McKinney, partly cloudy, 79, south at 10. Denton, mostly cloudy, 81, south at 8. Elsewhere around the region, Wichita Falls, mostly cloudy, 79, south at 10. Abilene, mostly cloudy, 74, calm.

Waco, partly cloudy, 80, south at 15. Tyler, clear, 73, south at 7. Once again at 4 a.m., DFW Airport, mostly cloudy, 81, south at 15. Now let's check on your local forecast for the Dallas-Fort Worth Metroplex. Today, mostly sunny. Highs in the mid-90s. South winds 5 to 10 miles an hour. Tonight, mostly cloudy with a 40% chance of showers and thunderstorms. Lows in the lower 70s. Southeast winds around 5 miles an hour. Monday, mostly sunny. A slight chance of showers and thunderstorms in the morning, then a chance of showers and thunderstorms in the afternoon. Humid with highs in the lower 90s. East winds around 5 miles an hour, becoming north in the afternoon. Chance of rain 50%. Monday night, partly cloudy. A 20% chance of showers and thunderstorms after midnight. Lows in the mid-70s. Northeast winds around 5 miles an hour. And now the extended forecast. Tuesday, mostly sunny. High miles an hour. And now the extended forecast. Tuesday, mostly sunny. Highs in the mid-90s. Northeast winds 5 to 10 miles an hour. Tuesday night, partly cloudy. Lows in the lower 70s. Wednesday, mostly sunny. Highs in the lower 90s. Wednesday night, partly cloudy. Lows around 70. Thursday, mostly sunny. Highs in the lower 90s. Thursday night, partly cloudy. Lows around 70. Friday, partly sunny. Highs in the lower 90s. Friday night, mostly cloudy. Lows around 70. Saturday, partly sunny. Highs around 90. The forecast key messages for North and Central Texas. Rain chances return today and Monday with the arrival of a weak cold front. A few strong to severe thunderstorms with hail and damaging winds are possible this afternoon and evening, mainly in North Texas. Slightly cooler temperatures with low rain chances will prevail through the middle portion of the work week. The spotter information statement for North and Central Texas. Spotter activation is not expected at this time. The ultraviolet index forecast for September 20th is 7, or high. The current time is 4:34 a.m. Central Daylight Time. 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The following reports of weather temperature and wind were made at 4 a.m. DFW Airport, mostly cloudy, 81, dew point 66, relative humidity 60%, wind south at 15, pressure 29.91 inches and rising. Dallas Love Field, mostly cloudy, 82, south at 9, gusting to 18. Fort Worth Meacham, partly cloudy, 81, south at 9. Arlington, partly cloudy, 80, south at 12. McKinney, partly cloudy, 79, south at 10. Denton, mostly cloudy, 81, south at 8. Elsewhere around the region, Wichita Falls, mostly cloudy, 79, south at 10. Abilene, mostly cloudy, 74, calm. Waco, partly cloudy, 80, south at 15. Tyler, clear, 73, south at 7. Once again at 4 a.m., DFW Airport, mostly cloudy, 81, south at 15. Now let's check on your local forecast for the Dallas-Fort Worth Metroplex. Today, mostly sunny. Highs in the mid-90s. South winds 5 to 10 miles an hour. Tonight, mostly cloudy with a 40% chance of showers and thunderstorms. Lows in the lower 70s. Southeast winds around 5 miles an hour. Monday, mostly sunny. A slight chance of showers and thunderstorms in the morning, then a chance of showers and thunderstorms in the afternoon. Humid with highs in the lower 90s. East winds around 5 miles an hour, becoming north in the afternoon. Chance of rain 50%. Monday night, partly cloudy. A 20% chance of showers and thunderstorms after midnight. Lows in

northeast winds around 5 miles an hour. And now the extended forecast. Tuesday, mostly sunny. Highs in the mid-90s. Northeast winds 5 to 10 miles an hour. Tuesday night, partly cloudy. Lows in the lower 70s. Wednesday, mostly sunny. Highs in the lower 90s. Wednesday night, partly cloudy. Lows around 70. Thursday, mostly sunny. Highs in the lower 90s. Thursday night, partly cloudy. Lows around 70. Friday, partly sunny. Highs in the lower 90s. Friday night, mostly cloudy. Lows around 70. Saturday, partly sunny. Highs around 90. The forecast key messages for North and Central Texas. Rain chances return today and Monday with the arrival of a weak cold front. A few strong to severe thunderstorms with hail and damaging winds are possible this afternoon and evening, mainly in North Texas. Slightly cooler temperatures with low rain chances will prevail through the middle portion of the work week. The spotter information statement for North and Central Texas. Spotter activation is not expected at this time. The ultraviolet index forecast for September 20th is 7, or high. The current time is 4:38 a.m. Central Daylight Time. 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The following reports of weather temperature and wind were made at 4 a.m. DFW Airport, mostly cloudy, 81, dew point 66, relative humidity 60%, wind south at 15, pressure 29.91 inches and rising. Dallas Love Field, mostly cloudy, 82, south at 9, gusting to 18. Fort Worth Meacham, partly cloudy, 81, south at 9. Arlington, partly cloudy, 80, south at 12. McKinney, partly cloudy, 79, south at 10. Denton, mostly cloudy, 81, south at 8. Elsewhere around the region, Wichita Falls, mostly cloudy, 79, south at 10. Abilene, mostly cloudy, 74, calm. Waco, partly cloudy, 80, south at 15. Tyler, clear, 73, south at 7. Once again at 4 a.m., DFW Airport, mostly cloudy, 81, south at 15. Now let's check on your local forecast for the Dallas-Fort Worth Metroplex. Today, mostly sunny. Highs in the mid-90s. South winds 5 to 10 miles an hour. Tonight, mostly cloudy with a 40% chance of showers and thunderstorms. Lows in the lower 70s. Southeast winds around 5 miles an hour. Monday, mostly sunny. A slight chance of showers and thunderstorms in the morning, then a chance of showers and thunderstorms in the afternoon. Humid with highs in the lower 90s. East winds around 5 miles an hour, becoming north in the afternoon. Chance of rain 50%. Monday night, partly cloudy. A 20% chance of showers and thunderstorms after midnight. Lows in the mid-70s. Northeast winds around 5 miles an hour. And now the extended forecast. Tuesday, mostly sunny. Highs in the mid-90s. Northeast winds 5 to 10 miles an hour. Tuesday night, partly cloudy. Lows in the lower 70s. Wednesday, mostly sunny. Highs in the lower 90s. Wednesday night, partly cloudy. Lows around 70. Thursday, mostly sunny. Highs in the lower 90s. Thursday night, partly cloudy. Lows around 70. Friday, partly sunny. Highs in the lower 90s. Friday night, mostly cloudy. Lows around 70. Saturday, partly sunny. Highs around 90. The forecast key messages for North and Central Texas. Rain chances return today and Monday with the arrival of a weak cold front. A few strong to severe thunderstorms with hail and damaging winds are possible this afternoon and evening, mainly in North Texas. Slightly cooler temperatures with low rain chances will prevail.

through the middle portion of the work week. The spotter information statement for North and Central Texas. Spotter activation is not expected at this time. The ultraviolet index forecast for September 20th is 7, or high. The current time is 4:42 a.m. Central Daylight Time. 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The following reports of weather temperature and wind were made at 4 a.m. DFW Airport, mostly cloudy, 81, dew point 66, relative humidity 60%, wind south at 15, pressure 29.91 inches and rising. Dallas Love Field, mostly cloudy, 82, south at 9, gusting to 18. Fort Worth Meacham, partly cloudy, 81, south at 9. Arlington, partly cloudy, 80, south at 12. McKinney, partly cloudy, 79, south at 10. Denton, mostly cloudy, 81, south at 8. Elsewhere around the region, Wichita Falls, mostly cloudy, 79, south at 10. Abilene, mostly cloudy, 74, calm. Waco, partly cloudy, 80, south at 15. Tyler, clear, 73, south at 7. Once again at 4 a.m., DFW Airport, mostly cloudy, 81, south at 15. Now let's check on your local forecast for the Dallas-Fort Worth Metroplex. Today, mostly sunny. Highs in the mid-90s. South winds 5 to 10 miles an hour. Tonight, mostly cloudy with a 40% chance of showers and thunderstorms. Lows in the lower 70s. Southeast winds around 5 miles an hour. Monday, mostly sunny. A slight chance of showers and thunderstorms in the morning, then a chance of showers and thunderstorms in the afternoon. Humid with highs in the lower 90s. East winds around 5 miles an hour, becoming north in the afternoon. Chance of rain 50%. Monday night, partly cloudy. A 20% chance of showers and thunderstorms after midnight. Lows in the mid-70s. Northeast winds around 5 miles an hour. And now the extended forecast. Tuesday, mostly sunny. Highs in the mid-90s. Northeast winds 5 to 10 miles an hour. Tuesday night, partly cloudy. Lows in the lower 70s. Wednesday, mostly sunny. Highs in the lower 90s. Wednesday night, partly cloudy. Lows around 70. Thursday, mostly sunny. Highs in the lower 90s. Thursday night, partly cloudy. Lows around 70. Friday, partly sunny. Highs in the lower 90s. Friday night, mostly cloudy. Lows around 70. Saturday, partly sunny. Highs around 90. The forecast key messages for North and Central Texas. Rain chances return today and Monday with the arrival of a weak cold front. A few strong to severe thunderstorms with hail and damaging winds are possible this afternoon and evening, mainly in North Texas. Slightly cooler temperatures with low rain chances will prevail through the middle portion of the work week. The spotter information statement for North and Central Texas. Spotter activation is not expected at this time. The ultraviolet index forecast for September 20th is 7, or high. The current time is 4:46 a.m. Central Daylight Time. 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The following reports of weather temperature and wind were made at 4 a.m. DFW Airport, mostly cloudy, 81, dew point 66, relative humidity 60%, wind south at 15, pressure 29.91 inches and rising. Dallas Love Field, mostly cloudy, 82, south at 9, gusting to 18. Fort Worth Meacham, partly cloudy, 81, south at 9. Arlington, partly cloudy, 80, south at 12. McKinney, partly cloudy, 79, south at 10. Denton, mostly cloudy, 81.

south at 8. Elsewhere around the region, Wichita Falls, mostly cloudy, 79, south at 10. Abilene, mostly cloudy, 74, calm. Waco, partly cloudy, 80, south at 15. Tyler, clear, 73, south at 7. Once again at 4 a.m., DFW Airport, mostly cloudy, 81, south at 15. Now let's check on your local forecast for the Dallas-Fort Worth Metroplex. Today, mostly sunny. Highs in the mid-90s. South winds 5 to 10 miles an hour. Tonight, mostly cloudy with a 40% chance of showers and thunderstorms. Lows in the lower 70s. Southeast winds around 5 miles an hour. Monday, mostly sunny. A slight chance of showers and thunderstorms in the morning, then a chance of showers and thunderstorms in the afternoon. Humid with highs in the lower 90s. East winds around 5 miles an hour, becoming north in the afternoon. Chance of rain 50%. Monday night, partly cloudy. A 20% chance of showers and thunderstorms after midnight. Lows in the mid-70s. Northeast winds around 5 miles an hour. And now the extended forecast. Tuesday, mostly sunny. Highs in the mid-90s. Northeast winds 5 to 10 miles an hour. Tuesday night, partly cloudy. Lows in the lower 70s. Wednesday, mostly sunny. Highs in the lower 90s. Wednesday night, partly cloudy. Lows around 70. Thursday, mostly sunny. Highs in the lower 90s. Thursday night, partly cloudy. Lows around 70. Friday, partly sunny. Highs in the lower 90s. Friday night, mostly cloudy. Lows around 70. Saturday, partly sunny. Highs around 90. The forecast key messages for North and Central Texas. Rain chances return today and Monday with the arrival of a weak cold front. A few strong to severe thunderstorms with hail and damaging winds are possible this afternoon and evening, mainly in North Texas. Slightly cooler temperatures with low rain chances will prevail through the middle portion of the work week. The spotter information statement for North and Central Texas. Spotter activation is not expected at this time. The ultraviolet index forecast for September 20th is 7, or high. The current time is 4:49 a.m. Central Daylight Time. 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The following reports of weather temperature and wind were made at 4 a.m. DFW Airport, mostly cloudy, 81, dew point 66, relative humidity 60%, wind south at 15, pressure 29.91 inches and rising. Dallas Love Field, mostly cloudy, 82, south at 9, gusting to 18. Fort Worth Meacham, partly cloudy, 81, south at 9. Arlington, partly cloudy, 80, south at 12. McKinney, partly cloudy, 79, south at 10. Denton, mostly cloudy, 81, south at 8. Elsewhere around the region, Wichita Falls, mostly cloudy, 79, south at 10. Abilene, mostly cloudy, 74, calm. Waco, partly cloudy, 80, south at 15. Tyler, clear, 73, south at 7. Once again at 4 a.m., DFW Airport, mostly cloudy, 81, south at 15. Now let's check on your local forecast for the Dallas-Fort Worth Metroplex. Today, mostly sunny. Highs in the mid-90s. South winds 5 to 10 miles an hour. Tonight, mostly cloudy with a 40% chance of showers and thunderstorms. Lows in the lower 70s. Southeast winds around 5 miles an hour. Monday, mostly sunny. A slight chance of showers and thunderstorms in the morning, then a chance of showers and thunderstorms in the afternoon. Humid with highs in the lower 90s. East winds around 5 miles an hour, becoming north in the afternoon. Chance of rain 50%. Monday night, partly cloudy.

90s. Friday night, mostly cloudy. Lows around 70. Saturday, partly sunny. Highs around 90. The forecast key messages for North and Central Texas. Rain chances return today and Monday with the arrival of a weak cold front. A few strong to severe thunderstorms with hail and damaging winds are possible this afternoon and evening, mainly in North Texas. Slightly cooler temperatures with low rain chances will prevail through the middle portion of the work week. The spotter information statement for North and Central Texas. Spotter activation is not expected at this time. The ultraviolet index forecast for September 20th is 7, or high. The current time is 4:53 a.m. Central Daylight Time. 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The following reports of weather temperature and wind were made at 4 a.m. DFW Airport, mostly cloudy, 81, dew point 66, relative humidity 60%, wind south at 15, pressure 29.91 inches and rising. Dallas Love Field, mostly cloudy, 82, south at 9, gusting to 18. Fort Worth Meacham, partly cloudy, 81, south at 9. Arlington, partly cloudy, 80, south at 12. McKinney, partly cloudy, 79, south at 10. Denton, mostly cloudy, 81, south at 8. Elsewhere around the region, Wichita Falls, mostly cloudy, 79, south at 10. Abilene, mostly cloudy, 74, calm. Waco, partly cloudy, 80, south at 15. Tyler, clear, 73, south at 7. Once again at 4 a.m., DFW Airport, mostly cloudy, 81, south at 15. Now let's check on your local forecast for the Dallas-Fort Worth Metroplex. Today, mostly sunny. Highs in the mid-90s. South winds 5 to 10 miles an hour. Tonight, mostly cloudy with a 40% chance of showers and thunderstorms. Lows in the lower 70s. Southeast winds around 5 miles an hour. Monday, mostly sunny. A slight chance of showers and thunderstorms in the morning, then a chance of showers and thunderstorms in the afternoon. Humid with highs in the lower 90s. East winds around 5 miles an hour, becoming north in the afternoon. Chance of rain 50%. Monday night, partly cloudy. A 20% chance of showers and thunderstorms after midnight. Lows in the mid-70s. Northeast winds around 5 miles an hour. And now the extended forecast. Tuesday, mostly sunny. Highs in the mid-90s. Northeast winds 5 to 10 miles an hour. Tuesday night, partly cloudy. Lows in the lower 70s. Wednesday, mostly sunny. Highs in the lower 90s. Wednesday night, partly cloudy. Lows around 70. Thursday, mostly sunny. Highs in the lower 90s. Thursday night, partly cloudy. Lows around 70. Friday, partly sunny. Highs in the lower 90s. Friday night, mostly cloudy. Lows around 70. Saturday, partly sunny. Highs around 90. The forecast key messages for North and Central Texas. Rain chances return today and Monday with the arrival of a weak cold front. A few strong to severe thunderstorms with hail and damaging winds are possible this afternoon and evening, mainly in North Texas. Slightly cooler temperatures with low rain chances will prevail through the middle portion of the work week. The spotter information statement for North and Central Texas. Spotter activation is not expected at this time. The ultraviolet index forecast for September 20th is 7, or high. The current time is 4:57 a.m. Central Daylight Time. 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The following reports of weather temperature and wind were made at 4 a.m. DFW Airport, mostly cloudy, 81.

2.66. Relative humidity 60%. Wind south at 15. Pressure 29.91 inches and rising. Dallas Love Field, mostly cloudy, 82, south at 9, gusting to 18. Fort Worth Meacham, partly cloudy, 81, south at 9. Arlington, partly cloudy, 80, south at 12. McKinney, partly cloudy, 79, south at 10. Denton, mostly cloudy, 81, south at 8. Elsewhere around the region, Wichita Falls, mostly cloudy, 79, south at 10. Abilene, mostly cloudy, 74, calm. Waco, partly cloudy, 80, south at 15. Tyler, clear, 73, south at 7. Once again at 4 a.m., DFW Airport, mostly cloudy, 81, south at 15. Now let's check on your local forecast for the Dallas-Fort Worth Metroplex. Today, mostly sunny. Highs in the mid-90s. South winds 5 to 10 miles an hour. Tonight, mostly cloudy with a 40% chance of showers and thunderstorms. Lows in the lower 70s. Southeast winds around 5 miles an hour. Monday, mostly sunny. A slight chance of showers and thunderstorms in the morning, then a chance of showers and thunderstorms in the afternoon. Humid with highs in the lower 90s. East winds around 5 miles an hour, becoming north in the afternoon. Chance of rain 50%. Monday night, partly cloudy. A 20% chance of showers and thunderstorms after midnight. Lows in the mid-70s. Northeast winds around 5 miles an hour. And now the extended forecast. Tuesday, mostly sunny. Highs in the mid-90s. Northeast winds 5 to 10 miles an hour. Tuesday night, partly cloudy. Lows in the lower 70s. Wednesday, mostly sunny. Highs in the lower 90s. Wednesday night, partly cloudy. Lows around 70. Thursday, mostly sunny. Highs in the lower 90s. Thursday night, partly cloudy. Lows around 70. Friday, partly sunny. Highs in the lower 90s. Friday night, mostly cloudy. Lows around 70. Saturday, partly sunny. Highs around 90. It is now time to check on the latest tropical activity in the Atlantic Ocean, Caribbean Sea, and the Gulf of Mexico. Here is Tropical Storm Faye Advisory Number 4, location 33.7 north 33.1 west, or about 450 miles southwest of the Azores. Maximum sustained winds, 45 miles an hour, percent movement, north-northeast or 20 degrees at 5 miles an hour, minimum central pressure, 1,004 millibars, or 29.65 inches. Remember, you can hear the tropical summary at the top and bottom of every hour when there is activity occurring in the Atlantic Basin. The forecast key messages for North and Central Texas. Rain chances return today and Monday with the arrival of a weak cold front. A few strong to severe thunderstorms with hail and damaging winds are possible this afternoon and evening, mainly in North Texas. Slightly cooler temperatures with low rain chances will prevail through the middle portion of the work week. The spotter information statement for North and Central Texas. Spotter activation is not expected at this time. The ultraviolet index forecast for September 20th is 7, or high. The current time is 5:01 a.m. Central Daylight Time. 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The following reports of weather temperature and wind were made at 5 a.m. DFW Airport, mostly cloudy, 81, dew point 67, relative humidity 62%, wind south at 14, pressure 29.91 inches and steady. Dallas Love Field, mostly cloudy, 81, south at 10. Fort Worth Meacham, partly cloudy, 80, south at 8. Arlington, partly cloudy, 80, south at 9. McKinney, partly cloudy, 80, south at 12. Denton, partly cloudy, 80, south at 8. Elsewhere around the region, Wichita Falls, mostly

cloudy, 81, south at 9. Abilene, cloudy, 73, southwest at 5. Waco, partly cloudy, 79, south at 10. Tyler, clear, 72, south at 6. Once again at 5 a.m., DFW Airport, mostly cloudy, 81, south at 14. Now let's check on your local forecast for the Dallas-Fort Worth Metroplex. Today, mostly sunny. Highs in the mid-90s. South winds 5 to 10 miles an hour. Tonight, mostly cloudy with a 40% chance of showers and thunderstorms. Lows in the lower 70s. Southeast winds around 5 miles an hour. Monday, mostly sunny. A slight chance of showers and thunderstorms in the morning, then a chance of showers and thunderstorms in the afternoon. Humid with highs in the lower 90s. East winds around 5 miles an hour, becoming north in the afternoon. Chance of rain 50%. Monday night, partly cloudy. A 20% chance of showers and thunderstorms after midnight. Lows in the mid-70s. Northeast winds around 5 miles an hour. And now the extended forecast. Tuesday, mostly sunny. Highs in the mid-90s. Northeast winds 5 to 10 miles an hour. Tuesday night, partly cloudy. Lows in the lower 70s. Wednesday, mostly sunny. Highs in the lower 90s. Wednesday night, partly cloudy. Lows around 70. Thursday, mostly sunny. Highs in the lower 90s. Thursday night, partly cloudy. Lows around 70. Friday, partly sunny. Highs in the lower 90s. Friday night, mostly cloudy. Lows around 70. Saturday, partly sunny. Highs around 90. The forecast key messages for North and Central Texas. Rain chances return today and Monday with the arrival of a weak cold front. A few strong to severe thunderstorms with hail and damaging winds are possible this afternoon and evening, mainly in North Texas. Slightly cooler temperatures with low rain chances will prevail through the middle portion of the work week. The spotter information statement for North and Central Texas. Spotter activation is not expected at this time. The ultraviolet index forecast for September 20th is 7, or high. The current time is 5:05 a.m. Central Daylight Time. 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The following reports of weather temperature and wind were made at 5 a.m. DFW Airport, mostly cloudy, 81, dew point 67, relative humidity 62%, wind south at 14, pressure 29.91 inches and steady. Dallas Love Field, mostly cloudy, 81, south at 10. Fort Worth Meacham, partly cloudy, 80, south at 8. Arlington, partly cloudy, 80, south at 9. McKinney, partly cloudy, 80, south at 12. Denton, partly cloudy, 80, south at 8. Elsewhere around the region, Wichita Falls, mostly cloudy, 81, south at 9. Abilene, cloudy, 73, southwest at 5. Waco, partly cloudy, 79, south at 10. Tyler, clear, 72, south at 6. Once again at 5 a.m., DFW Airport, mostly cloudy, 81, south at 14. Now let's check on your local forecast for the Dallas-Fort Worth Metroplex. Today, mostly sunny. Highs in the mid-90s. South winds 5 to 10 miles an hour. Tonight, mostly cloudy with a 40% chance of showers and thunderstorms. Lows in the lower 70s. Southeast winds around 5 miles an hour. Monday, mostly sunny. A slight chance of showers and thunderstorms in the morning, then a chance of showers and thunderstorms in the afternoon. Humid with highs in the lower 90s. East winds around 5 miles an hour, becoming north in the afternoon. Chance of rain 50%. Monday night, partly cloudy. A 20% chance of showers and thunderstorms after midnight. Lows in the mid-70s.

northeast winds around 5 miles an hour. And now the extended forecast. Tuesday, mostly sunny. Highs in the mid-90s. Northeast winds 5 to 10 miles an hour. Tuesday night, partly cloudy. Lows in the lower 70s. Wednesday, mostly sunny. Highs in the lower 90s. Wednesday night, partly cloudy. Lows around 70. Thursday, mostly sunny. Highs in the lower 90s. Thursday night, partly cloudy. Lows around 70. Friday, partly sunny. Highs in the lower 90s. Friday night, mostly cloudy. Lows around 70. Saturday, partly sunny. Highs around 90. The forecast key messages for North and Central Texas. Rain chances return today and Monday with the arrival of a weak cold front. A few strong to severe thunderstorms with hail and damaging winds are possible this afternoon and evening, mainly in North Texas. Slightly cooler temperatures with low rain chances will prevail through the middle portion of the work week. The spotter information statement for North and Central Texas. Spotter activation is not expected at this time. The ultraviolet index forecast for September 20th is 7, or high. The current time is 5:09 a.m. Central Daylight Time. 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The following reports of weather temperature and wind were made at 5 a.m. DFW Airport, mostly cloudy, 81, dew point 67, relative humidity 62%, wind south at 14, pressure 29.91 inches and steady. Dallas Love Field, mostly cloudy, 81, south at 10. Fort Worth Meacham, partly cloudy, 80, south at 8. Arlington, partly cloudy, 80, south at 9. McKinney, partly cloudy, 80, south at 12. Denton, partly cloudy, 80, south at 8. Elsewhere around the region, Wichita Falls, mostly cloudy, 81, south at 9. Abilene, cloudy, 73, southwest at 5. Waco, partly cloudy, 79, south at 10. Tyler, clear, 72, south at 6. Once again at 5 a.m., DFW Airport, mostly cloudy, 81, south at 14. Now let's check on your local forecast for the Dallas-Fort Worth Metroplex. Today, mostly sunny. Highs in the mid-90s. South winds 5 to 10 miles an hour. Tonight, mostly cloudy with a 40% chance of showers and thunderstorms. Lows in the lower 70s. Southeast winds around 5 miles an hour. Monday, mostly sunny. A slight chance of showers and thunderstorms in the morning, then a chance of showers and thunderstorms in the afternoon. Humid with highs in the lower 90s. East winds around 5 miles an hour, becoming north in the afternoon. Chance of rain 50%. Monday night, partly cloudy. A 20% chance of showers and thunderstorms after midnight. Lows in the mid-70s. Northeast winds around 5 miles an hour. And now the extended forecast. Tuesday, mostly sunny. Highs in the mid-90s. Northeast winds 5 to 10 miles an hour. Tuesday night, partly cloudy. Lows in the lower 70s. Wednesday, mostly sunny. Highs in the lower 90s. Wednesday night, partly cloudy. Lows around 70. Thursday, mostly sunny. Highs in the lower 90s. Thursday night, partly cloudy. Lows around 70. Friday, partly sunny. Highs in the lower 90s. Friday night, mostly cloudy. Lows around 70. Saturday, partly sunny. Highs around 90. The forecast key messages for North and Central Texas. Rain chances return today and Monday with the arrival of a weak cold front. A few strong to severe thunderstorms with hail and damaging winds are possible this afternoon and evening, mainly in North Texas. Slightly cooler temperatures with low rain chances will prevail through the middle portion of the work week.

Spotter information statement for North and Central Texas. Spotter activation is not expected at this time. The ultraviolet index forecast for September 20th is 7, or high. The current time is 5:12 a.m. Central Daylight Time. 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The following reports of weather temperature and wind were made at 5 a.m. DFW Airport, mostly cloudy, 81, dew point 67, relative humidity 62%, wind south at 14, pressure 29.91 inches and steady. Dallas Love Field, mostly cloudy, 81, south at 10. Fort Worth Meacham, partly cloudy, 80, south at 8. Arlington, partly cloudy, 80, south at 9. McKinney, partly cloudy, 80, south at 12. Denton, partly cloudy, 80, south at 8. Elsewhere around the region, Wichita Falls, mostly cloudy, 81, south at 9. Abilene, cloudy, 73, southwest at 5. Waco, partly cloudy, 79, south at 10. Tyler, clear, 72, south at 6. Once again at 5 a.m., DFW Airport, mostly cloudy, 81, south at 14. Now let's check on your local forecast for the Dallas-Fort Worth Metroplex. Today, mostly sunny. Highs in the mid-90s. South winds 5 to 10 miles an hour. Tonight, mostly cloudy with a 40% chance of showers and thunderstorms. Lows in the lower 70s. Southeast winds around 5 miles an hour. Monday, mostly sunny. A slight chance of showers and thunderstorms in the morning, then a chance of showers and thunderstorms in the afternoon. Humid with highs in the lower 90s. East winds around 5 miles an hour, becoming north in the afternoon. Chance of rain 50%. Monday night, partly cloudy. A 20% chance of showers and thunderstorms after midnight. Lows in the mid-70s. Northeast winds around 5 miles an hour. And now the extended forecast. Tuesday, mostly sunny. Highs in the mid-90s. Northeast winds 5 to 10 miles an hour. Tuesday night, partly cloudy. Lows in the lower 70s. Wednesday, mostly sunny. Highs in the lower 90s. Wednesday night, partly cloudy. Lows around 70. Thursday, mostly sunny. Highs in the lower 90s. Thursday night, partly cloudy. Lows around 70. Friday, partly sunny. Highs in the lower 90s. Friday night, mostly cloudy. Lows around 70. Saturday, partly sunny. Highs around 90. The forecast key messages for North and Central Texas. Rain chances return today and Monday with the arrival of a weak cold front. A few strong to severe thunderstorms with hail and damaging winds are possible this afternoon and evening, mainly in North Texas. Slightly cooler temperatures with low rain chances will prevail through the middle portion of the work week. The spotter information statement for North and Central Texas. Spotter activation is not expected at this time. The ultraviolet index forecast for September 20th is 7, or high. The current time is 5:16 a.m. Central Daylight Time. 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The following reports of weather temperature and wind were made at 5 a.m. DFW Airport, mostly cloudy, 81, dew point 67, relative humidity 62%, wind south at 14, pressure 29.91 inches and steady. Dallas Love Field, mostly cloudy, 81, south at 10. Fort Worth Meacham, partly cloudy, 80, south at 8. Arlington, partly cloudy, 80, south at 9. McKinney, partly cloudy, 80, south at 12. Denton, partly cloudy, 80, south at 8. Elsewhere around the region, Wichita Falls, mostly cloudy, 81, south at 9.

Abilene, cloudy, 73, southwest at 5. Waco, partly cloudy, 79, south at 10. Tyler, clear, 72, south at 6. Once again at 5 a.m., DFW Airport, mostly cloudy, 81, south at 14. Now let's check on your local forecast for the Dallas-Fort Worth Metroplex. Today, mostly sunny. Highs in the mid-90s. South winds 5 to 10 miles an hour. Tonight, mostly cloudy with a 40% chance of showers and thunderstorms. Lows in the lower 70s. Southeast winds around 5 miles an hour. Monday, mostly sunny. A slight chance of showers and thunderstorms in the morning, then a chance of showers and thunderstorms in the afternoon. Humid with highs in the lower 90s. East winds around 5 miles an hour, becoming north in the afternoon. Chance of rain 50%. Monday night, partly cloudy. A 20% chance of showers and thunderstorms after midnight. Lows in the mid-70s. Northeast winds around 5 miles an hour. And now the extended forecast. Tuesday, mostly sunny. Highs in the mid-90s. Northeast winds 5 to 10 miles an hour. Tuesday night, partly cloudy. Lows in the lower 70s. Wednesday, mostly sunny. Highs in the lower 90s. Wednesday night, partly cloudy. Lows around 70. Thursday, mostly sunny. Highs in the lower 90s. Thursday night, partly cloudy. Lows around 70. Friday, partly sunny. Highs in the lower 90s. Friday night, mostly cloudy. Lows around 70. Saturday, partly sunny. Highs around 90. The forecast key messages for North and Central Texas. Rain chances return today and Monday with the arrival of a weak cold front. A few strong to severe thunderstorms with hail and damaging winds are possible this afternoon and evening, mainly in North Texas. Slightly cooler temperatures with low rain chances will prevail through the middle portion of the work week. The spotter information statement for North and Central Texas. Spotter activation is not expected at this time. The ultraviolet index forecast for September 20th is 7, or high. The current time is 5:20 a.m. Central Daylight Time. 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The following reports of weather temperature and wind were made at 5 a.m. DFW Airport, mostly cloudy, 81, dew point 67, relative humidity 62%, wind south at 14, pressure 29.91 inches and steady. Dallas Love Field, mostly cloudy, 81, south at 10. Fort Worth Meacham, partly cloudy, 80, south at 8. Arlington, partly cloudy, 80, south at 9. McKinney, partly cloudy, 80, south at 12. Denton, partly cloudy, 80, south at 8. Elsewhere around the region, Wichita Falls, mostly cloudy, 81, south at 9. Abilene, cloudy, 73, southwest at 5. Waco, partly cloudy, 79, south at 10. Tyler, clear, 72, south at 6. Once again at 5 a.m., DFW Airport, mostly cloudy, 81, south at 14. Now let's check on your local forecast for the Dallas-Fort Worth Metroplex. Today, mostly sunny. Highs in the mid-90s. South winds 5 to 10 miles an hour. Tonight, mostly cloudy with a 40% chance of showers and thunderstorms. Lows in the lower 70s. Southeast winds around 5 miles an hour. Monday, mostly sunny. A slight chance of showers and thunderstorms in the morning, then a chance of showers and thunderstorms in the afternoon. Humid with highs in the lower 90s. East winds around 5 miles an hour, becoming north in the afternoon. Chance of rain 50%. Monday night, partly cloudy. A 20% chance of showers and thunderstorms after midnight. Lows in the mid-70s. Northeast winds around 5 miles an hour.

And now the extended forecast. Tuesday, mostly sunny. Highs in the mid-90s. Northeast winds 5 to 10 miles an hour. Tuesday night, partly cloudy. Lows in the lower 70s. Wednesday, mostly sunny. Highs in the lower 90s. Wednesday night, partly cloudy. Lows around 70. Thursday, mostly sunny. Highs in the lower 90s. Thursday night, partly cloudy. Lows around 70. Friday, partly sunny. Highs in the lower 90s. Friday night, mostly cloudy. Lows around 70. Saturday, partly sunny. Highs around 90. The forecast key messages for North and Central Texas. Rain chances return today and Monday with the arrival of a weak cold front. A few strong to severe thunderstorms with hail and damaging winds are possible this afternoon and evening, mainly in North Texas. Slightly cooler temperatures with low rain chances will prevail through the middle portion of the work week. The spotter information statement for North and Central Texas. Spotter activation is not expected at this time. The ultraviolet index forecast for September 20th is 7, or high. The current time is 5:24 a.m. Central Daylight Time. 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The following reports of weather temperature and wind were made at 5 a.m. DFW Airport, mostly cloudy, 81, dew point 67, relative humidity 62%, wind south at 14, pressure 29.91 inches and steady. Dallas Love Field, mostly cloudy, 81, south at 10. Fort Worth Meacham, partly cloudy, 80, south at 8. Arlington, partly cloudy, 80, south at 9. McKinney, partly cloudy, 80, south at 12. Denton, partly cloudy, 80, south at 8. Elsewhere around the region, Wichita Falls, mostly cloudy, 81, south at 9. Abilene, cloudy, 73, southwest at 5. Waco, partly cloudy, 79, south at 10. Tyler, clear, 72, south at 6. Once again at 5 a.m., DFW Airport, mostly cloudy, 81, south at 14. Now let's check on your local forecast for the Dallas-Fort Worth Metroplex. Today, mostly sunny. Highs in the mid-90s. South winds 5 to 10 miles an hour. Tonight, mostly cloudy with a 40% chance of showers and thunderstorms. Lows in the lower 70s. Southeast winds around 5 miles an hour. Monday, mostly sunny. A slight chance of showers and thunderstorms in the morning, then a chance of showers and thunderstorms in the afternoon. Humid with highs in the lower 90s. East winds around 5 miles an hour, becoming north in the afternoon. Chance of rain 50%. Monday night, partly cloudy. A 20% chance of showers and thunderstorms after midnight. Lows in the mid-70s. Northeast winds around 5 miles an hour. And now the extended forecast. Tuesday, mostly sunny. Highs in the mid-90s. Northeast winds 5 to 10 miles an hour. Tuesday night, partly cloudy. Lows in the lower 70s. Wednesday, mostly sunny. Highs in the lower 90s. Wednesday night, partly cloudy. Lows around 70. Thursday, mostly sunny. Highs in the lower 90s. Thursday night, partly cloudy. Lows around 70. Friday, partly sunny. Highs in the lower 90s. Friday night, mostly cloudy. Lows around 70. Saturday, partly sunny. Highs around 90. The forecast key messages for North and Central Texas. Rain chances return today and Monday with the arrival of a weak cold front. A few strong to severe thunderstorms with hail and damaging winds are possible this afternoon and evening, mainly in North Texas. Slightly cooler temperatures with low rain chances will prevail through the middle portion of the work week. The spotter information statement for North and

Central Texas. Spotter activation is not expected at this time. The ultraviolet index forecast for September 20th is 7 or high. The current time is 5:27 a.m. Central Daylight Time. 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The following reports of weather temperature and wind were made at 5 a.m. DFW Airport, mostly cloudy, 81, dew point 67, relative humidity 62%, wind south at 14, pressure 29.91 inches and steady. Dallas Love Field, mostly cloudy, 81, south at 10. Fort Worth Meacham, partly cloudy, 80, south at 8. Arlington, partly cloudy, 80, south at 9. McKinney, partly cloudy, 80, south at 12. Denton, partly cloudy, 80, south at 8. Elsewhere around the region, Wichita Falls, mostly cloudy, 81, south at 9. Abilene, cloudy, 73, southwest at 5. Waco, partly cloudy, 79, south at 10. Tyler, clear, 72, south at 6. Once again at 5 a.m., DFW Airport, mostly cloudy, 81, south at 14. Now let's check on your local forecast for the Dallas-Fort Worth Metroplex. Today, mostly sunny. Highs in the mid-90s. South winds 5 to 10 miles an hour. Tonight, mostly cloudy with a 40% chance of showers and thunderstorms. Lows in the lower 70s. Southeast winds around 5 miles an hour. Monday, mostly sunny. A slight chance of showers and thunderstorms in the morning, then a chance of showers and thunderstorms in the afternoon. Humid with highs in the lower 90s. East winds around 5 miles an hour, becoming north in the afternoon. Chance of rain 50%. Monday night, partly cloudy. A 20% chance of showers and thunderstorms after midnight. Lows in the mid-70s. Northeast winds around 5 miles an hour. It is now time to check on the latest tropical activity in the Atlantic Ocean, Caribbean Sea, and the Gulf of Mexico. Here is Tropical Storm Fay Advisory Number 4, location 33.7 north 33.1 west, or about 450 miles southwest of the Azores. Maximum sustained winds, 45 miles an hour, percent movement, north-northeast or 20 degrees at 5 miles an hour. Minimum central pressure, 1,004 millibars, or 29.65 inches. Remember, you can hear the tropical summary at the top and bottom of every hour when there is activity occurring in the Atlantic Basin. And now the extended forecast. Tuesday, mostly sunny. Highs in the mid-90s. Northeast winds 5 to 10 miles an hour. Tuesday night, partly cloudy. Lows in the lower 70s. Wednesday, mostly sunny. Highs in the lower 90s. Wednesday night, partly cloudy. Lows around 70. Thursday, mostly sunny. Highs in the lower 90s. Thursday night, partly cloudy. Lows around 70. Friday, partly sunny. Highs in the lower 90s. Friday night, mostly cloudy. Lows around 70. Saturday, partly sunny. Highs around 90. The forecast key messages for North and Central Texas. Rain chances return today and Monday with the arrival of a weak cold front. A few strong to severe thunderstorms with hail and damaging winds are possible this afternoon and evening, mainly in North Texas. Slightly cooler temperatures with low rain chances will prevail through the middle portion of the work week. The spotter information statement for North and Central Texas. Spotter activation is not expected at this time. The ultraviolet index forecast for September 20th is 7 or high. The current time is 5:32 a.m. Central Daylight Time. 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The following reports of weather temperature and wind were made at 5 a.m. DFW Air.

Airport. Mostly cloudy. 81. Dew point 67. Relative humidity 62%. Wind south at 14. Pressure 29.91 inches and steady. Dallas Love Field. Mostly cloudy. 81. South at 10. Fort Worth Meacham. Partly cloudy. 80. South at 8. Arlington, partly cloudy, 80, south at 9. McKinney, partly cloudy, 80, south at 12. Denton, partly cloudy, 80, south at 12. Denton, partly cloudy, 80, south at 8. Elsewhere around the region, Wichita Falls, mostly cloudy, 81, south at 9. Abilene, cloudy, 73, southwest at 5. Waco, partly cloudy, 79, south at 10. Tyler, clear, 72, south at 6. Once again at 5 a.m., DFW Airport, mostly cloudy, 81, south at 14. Now let's check on your local forecast for the Dallas-Fort Worth Metroplex. Today, mostly sunny. Highs in the mid-90s. South winds 5 to 10 miles an hour. Tonight, mostly cloudy with a 40% chance of showers and thunderstorms. Lows in the lower 70s. Southeast winds around 5 miles an hour. Monday, mostly sunny. A slight chance of showers and thunderstorms in the morning, then a chance of showers and thunderstorms in the afternoon. Humid with highs in the lower 90s. East winds around 5 miles an hour, becoming north in the afternoon. Chance of rain 50%. Monday night, partly cloudy. A 20% chance of showers and thunderstorms after midnight. Lows in the mid-70s. Northeast winds around 5 miles an hour. And now the extended forecast. Tuesday, mostly sunny. Highs in the mid-90s. Northeast winds 5 to 10 miles an hour. Tuesday night, partly cloudy. Lows in the lower 70s. Wednesday, mostly sunny. Highs in the lower 90s. Wednesday night, partly cloudy. Lows around 70. Thursday, mostly sunny. Highs in the lower 90s. Thursday night, partly cloudy. Lows around 70. Friday, partly sunny. Highs in the lower 90s. Friday night, mostly cloudy. Lows around 70. Saturday, partly sunny. Highs around 90. The forecast key messages for North and Central Texas. Rain chances return today and Monday with the arrival of a weak cold front. A few strong to severe thunderstorms with hail and damaging winds are possible this afternoon and evening, mainly in North Texas. Slightly cooler temperatures with low rain chances will prevail through the middle portion of the work week. The spotter information statement for North and Central Texas. Spotter activation is not expected at this time. The ultraviolet index forecast for September 20th is 7, or high. The current time is 5:36 a.m. Central Daylight Time. 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The following reports of weather temperature and wind were made at 5 a.m. DFW Airport, mostly cloudy, 81, dew point 67, relative humidity 62%, wind south at 14, pressure 29.91 inches and steady. Dallas Love Field, mostly cloudy, 81, south at 10. Fort Worth Meacham, partly cloudy, 80, south at 8. Arlington, partly cloudy, 80, south at 9. McKinney, partly cloudy, 80, south at 12. Denton, partly cloudy, 80, south at 8. Elsewhere around the region, Wichita Falls, mostly cloudy, 81, south at 9. Abilene, cloudy, 73, southwest at 5. Waco, partly cloudy, 79, south at 10. Tyler, clear, 72, south at 6. Once again at 5 a.m., DFW Airport, mostly cloudy, 81, south at 14. Now let's check on your local forecast for the Dallas-Fort Worth Metroplex. Today, mostly sunny. Highs in the mid-90s. South winds 5 to

when we're made at 5 a.m. DFW Airport, mostly cloudy, 81, dew point 67, relative humidity 62%, wind south at 14, pressure 29.91 inches and steady. Dallas Love Field, mostly cloudy, 81, south at 10. Fort Worth Meacham, partly cloudy, 80, south at 8. Arlington, partly cloudy, 80, south at 9. McKinney, partly cloudy, 80, south at 12. Denton, partly cloudy, 80, south at 8. Elsewhere around the region, Wichita Falls, mostly cloudy, 81, south at 9. Abilene, cloudy, 73, southwest at 5. Waco, partly cloudy, 79, south at 10. Tyler, clear, 72, south at 6. Once again at 5 a.m., DFW Airport, mostly cloudy, 81, south at 14. Now let's check on your local forecast for the Dallas-Fort Worth Metroplex. Today, mostly sunny. Highs in the mid-90s. South winds 5 to 10 miles an hour. Tonight, mostly cloudy with a 40% chance of showers and thunderstorms. Lows in the lower 70s. Southeast winds around 5 miles an hour. Monday, mostly sunny. A slight chance of showers and thunderstorms in the morning, then a chance of showers and thunderstorms in the afternoon. Humid with highs in the lower 90s. East winds around 5 miles an hour, becoming north in the afternoon. Chance of rain 50%. Monday night, partly cloudy. A 20% chance of showers and thunderstorms after midnight. Lows in the mid-70s. Northeast winds around 5 miles an hour. And now the extended forecast. Tuesday, mostly sunny. Highs in the mid-90s. Northeast winds 5 to 10 miles an hour. Tuesday night, partly cloudy. Lows in the lower 70s. Wednesday, mostly sunny. Highs in the lower 90s. Wednesday night, partly cloudy. Lows around 70. Thursday, mostly sunny. Highs in the lower 90s. Thursday night, partly cloudy. Lows around 70. Friday, partly sunny. Highs in the lower 90s. Friday night, mostly cloudy. Lows around 70. Saturday, partly sunny. Highs around 90. The forecast key messages for North and Central Texas. Rain chances return today and Monday with the arrival of a weak cold front. A few strong to severe thunderstorms with hail and damaging winds are possible this afternoon and evening, mainly in North Texas. Slightly cooler temperatures with low rain chances will prevail through the middle portion of the work week. The spotter information statement for North and Central Texas. Spotter activation is not expected at this time. The ultraviolet index forecast for September 20th is 7, or high. The current time is 5:51 a.m. Central Daylight Time. 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The following reports of weather temperature and wind were made at 5 a.m. DFW Airport, mostly cloudy, 81, dew point 67, relative humidity 62%, wind south at 14, pressure 29.91 inches and steady. Dallas Love Field, mostly cloudy, 81, south at 10. Fort Worth Meacham, partly cloudy, 80, south at 8. Arlington, partly cloudy, 80, south at 9. McKinney, partly cloudy, 80, south at 12. Denton, partly cloudy, 80, south at 8. Elsewhere around the region, Wichita Falls, mostly cloudy, 81, south at 9. Abilene, cloudy, 73, southwest at 5. Waco, partly cloudy, 79, south at 10. Tyler, clear, 72, south at 6. Once again at 5 a.m., DFW Airport, mostly cloudy, 81, south at 14. Now let's check on your local forecast for the Dallas-Fort Worth Metroplex. Today, mostly sunny. Highs in the mid-90s. South winds 5 to 10 miles an hour.

northeast winds around 5 miles an hour. And now the extended forecast. Tuesday, mostly sunny. Highs in the mid-90s. Northeast winds 5 to 10 miles an hour. Tuesday night, partly cloudy. Lows in the lower 70s. Wednesday, mostly sunny. Highs in the lower 90s. Wednesday night, partly cloudy. Lows around 70. Thursday, mostly sunny. Highs in the lower 90s. Thursday night, partly cloudy. Lows around 70. Friday, partly sunny. Highs in the lower 90s. Friday night, mostly cloudy. Lows around 70. Saturday, partly sunny. Highs around 90. The forecast key messages for North and Central Texas. Rain chances return today and Monday with the arrival of a weak cold front. A few strong to severe thunderstorms with hail and damaging winds are possible this afternoon and evening, mainly in North Texas. Slightly cooler temperatures with low rain chances will prevail through the middle portion of the work week. The spotter information statement for North and Central Texas. Spotter activation is not expected at this time. The ultraviolet index forecast for September 20th is 7, or high. The current time is 5:54 a.m. Central Daylight Time. 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Serving the Dallas-Fort Worth listening area. The following reports of weather temperature and wind were made at 5 a.m. DFW Airport, mostly cloudy, 81, dew point 67, relative humidity 62%, wind south at 14, pressure 29.91 inches and steady. Dallas Love Field, mostly cloudy, 81, south at 10. Fort Worth Meacham, partly cloudy, 80, south at 8. Arlington, partly cloudy, 80, south at 9. McKinney, partly cloudy, 80, south at 12. Denton, partly cloudy, 80, south at 8. Elsewhere around the region, Wichita Falls, mostly cloudy, 81, south at 9. Abilene, cloudy, 73, southwest at 5. Waco, partly cloudy, 79, south at 10. Tyler, clear, 72, south at 6. Once again at 5 a.m., DFW Airport, mostly cloudy, 81, south at 14. Now let's check on your local forecast for the Dallas-Fort Worth Metroplex. Today, mostly sunny. Highs in the mid-90s. South winds 5 to 10 miles an hour. Tonight, mostly cloudy with a 40% chance of showers and thunderstorms. Lows in the lower 70s. Southeast winds around 5 miles an hour. Monday, mostly sunny. A slight chance of showers and thunderstorms in the morning, then a chance of showers and thunderstorms in the afternoon. Humid with highs in the lower 90s. East winds around 5 miles an hour, becoming north in the afternoon. Chance of rain 50%. Monday night, partly cloudy. A 20% chance of showers and thunderstorms after midnight. Lows in the mid-70s. Northeast winds around 5 miles an hour. And now the extended forecast. Tuesday, mostly sunny. Highs in the mid-90s. Northeast winds 5 to 10 miles an hour. Tuesday night, partly cloudy. Lows in the lower 70s. Wednesday, mostly sunny. Highs in the lower 90s. Wednesday night, partly cloudy. Lows around 70. Thursday, mostly sunny. Highs in the lower 90s. Thursday night, partly cloudy. Lows around 70. Friday, partly sunny. Highs in the lower 90s. Friday night, mostly cloudy. Lows around 70. Saturday, partly sunny. Highs around 90. The forecast key messages for North and Central Texas. Rain chances return today and Monday with the arrival of a weak cold front. A few strong to severe thunderstorms with hail and damaging winds are possible this afternoon and evening, mainly in North Texas. Slightly cooler temperatures with low rain chances will prevail through the middle portion of

Brick Week. The spotter information statement for North and Central Texas. Spotter activation is not expected at this time. The ultraviolet index forecast for September 20th is 7, or high. The current time is 5:58 a.m. Central Daylight Time. 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The following reports of weather temperature and wind were made at 5 a.m. DFW Airport, mostly cloudy, 81, dew point 67, relative humidity 62%, wind south at 14, pressure 29.91 inches and steady. Dallas Love Field, mostly cloudy, 81, south at 10. Fort Worth Meacham, partly cloudy, 80, south at 8. Arlington, partly cloudy, 80, south at 9. McKinney, partly cloudy, 80, south at 12. Denton, partly cloudy, 80, south at 8. Elsewhere around the region, Wichita Falls, mostly cloudy, 81, south at 9. Abilene, cloudy, 73, southwest at 5. Waco, partly cloudy, 79, south at 10. Tyler, clear, 72, south at 6. Once again at 5 a.m., DFW Airport, mostly cloudy, 81, south at 14. Now let's check on your local forecast for the Dallas-Fort Worth Metroplex. Today, mostly sunny. Highs in the mid-90s. South winds 5 to 10 miles an hour. Tonight, mostly cloudy with a 40% chance of showers and thunderstorms. Lows in the lower 70s. Southeast winds around 5 miles an hour. Monday, mostly sunny. A slight chance of showers and thunderstorms in the morning, then a chance of showers and thunderstorms in the afternoon. Humid with highs in the lower 90s. East winds around 5 miles an hour, becoming north in the afternoon. Chance of rain 50%. Monday night, partly cloudy. A 20% chance of showers and thunderstorms after midnight. Lows in the mid-70s. Northeast winds around 5 miles an hour. It is now time to check on the latest tropical activity in the Atlantic Ocean, Caribbean Sea, and the Gulf of Mexico. Here is Tropical Storm Faye Advisory Number 4, location 33.7 north 33.1 west, or about 450 miles southwest of the Azores. Maximum sustained winds, 45 miles an hour, percent movement, north-northeast or 20 degrees at 5 miles an hour. Minimum central pressure, 1,004 millibars, or 29.65 inches. Remember, you can hear the tropical summary at the top and bottom of every hour when there is activity occurring in the Atlantic Basin. And now the extended forecast. Tuesday, mostly sunny. Highs in the mid-90s. Northeast winds 5 to 10 miles an hour. Tuesday night, partly cloudy. Lows in the lower 70s. Wednesday, mostly sunny. Highs in the lower 90s. Wednesday night, partly cloudy. Lows around 70. Thursday, mostly sunny. Highs in the lower 90s. Thursday night, partly cloudy. Lows around 70. Friday, partly sunny. Highs in the lower 90s. Friday night, mostly cloudy. Lows around 70. Saturday, partly sunny. Highs around 90. The ultraviolet index forecast for September 20th is 7, or high. The current time is 6:02 a.m. Central Daylight Time. 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The following reports of weather temperature and wind were made at 6 a.m. DFW Airport, mostly cloudy, 80, dew point 67, relative humidity 64%, wind south at 14, pressure 29.91 inches and steady. Dallas Love Field, mostly cloudy, 80, south at 8. Fort Worth Meacham, partly cloudy, 79, south at 9. Arlington, partly cloudy, 79, south at 7. McKinney, partly cloudy.

78, south at 9. Denton, partly cloudy, 79, south at 8. Elsewhere around the region, Wichita Falls, cloudy, 77, south at 8. Abilene, cloudy, 74, southeast at 8. Waco, partly cloudy, 78, south at 8. Tyler, clear, 70, south at 7. Once again at 6 a.m., DFW Airport, mostly cloudy, 80, south at 14. The following reports of weather temperature and wind were made at 6 a.m. DFW Airport, mostly cloudy, 80, dew point 67, relative humidity 64%, wind south at 14, pressure 29.91 inches and steady. Dallas Love Field, mostly cloudy, 80, south at 8. Fort Worth Meacham, partly cloudy, 79, south at 9. Arlington, partly cloudy, 79, south at 7. McKinney, partly cloudy, 78, south at 9. Denton, partly cloudy, 79, south at 8. Elsewhere around the region, Wichita Falls, cloudy, 77, south at 8. Abilene, cloudy, 74, southeast at 8. Waco, partly cloudy, 78, south at 8. Tyler, clear, 70, south at 7. Once again at 6 a.m., DFW Airport, mostly cloudy, 80, south at 14. Now let's check on your local forecast for the Dallas-Fort Worth Metroplex. Today, mostly sunny. Highs in the mid-90s. South winds 5 to 10 miles an hour. Tonight, mostly cloudy with a 40% chance of showers and thunderstorms. Lows in the lower 70s. Southeast winds around 5 miles an hour. Monday, mostly sunny. A slight chance of showers and thunderstorms in the morning, then a chance of showers and thunderstorms in the afternoon. Humid with highs in the lower 90s. East winds around 5 miles an hour, becoming north in the afternoon. Chance of rain 50%. Monday night, partly cloudy. A 20% chance of showers and thunderstorms after midnight. Lows in the mid-70s. Northeast winds around 5 miles an hour. And now the extended forecast. Tuesday, mostly sunny. Highs in the mid-90s. Northeast winds 5 to 10 miles an hour. Tuesday night, partly cloudy. Lows in the lower 70s. Wednesday, mostly sunny. Highs in the lower 90s. Wednesday night, partly cloudy. Lows around 70. Thursday, mostly sunny. Highs in the lower 90s. Thursday night, partly cloudy. Lows around 70. Friday, partly sunny. Highs in the lower 90s. Friday night, mostly cloudy. Lows around 70. Saturday, partly sunny. Highs around 90. The forecast key messages for North and Central Texas. Rain chances return today and Monday with the arrival of a weak cold front. A few strong to severe thunderstorms with hail and damaging winds are possible this afternoon and evening, mainly in North Texas. Slightly cooler temperatures with low rain chances will prevail through the middle portion of the work week. The spotter information statement for North and Central Texas. Spotter activation is not expected at this time. The ultraviolet index forecast for September 20th is 7, or high. The current time is 6:07 a.m. Central Daylight Time. 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The following reports of weather temperature and wind were made at 6 a.m. DFW Airport, mostly cloudy, 80, dew point 67, relative humidity 64%, wind south at 14, pressure 29.91 inches and steady. Dallas Love Field, mostly cloudy, 80, south at 8. Fort Worth Meacham, partly cloudy, 79, south at 9. Arlington, partly cloudy, 79, south at 7. McKinney, partly cloudy, 78, south at 9. Denton, partly cloudy, 79, south at 8. Elsewhere around the region,

Wichita Falls, cloudy, 77, south at 8. Abilene, cloudy, 74, southeast at 8. Waco, partly cloudy, 78, south at 8. Tyler, clear, 70, south at 7. Once again at 6 a.m., DFW Airport, mostly cloudy, 80, south at 14. Now let's check on your local forecast for the Dallas-Fort Worth Metroplex. Today, mostly sunny. Highs in the mid-90s. South winds 5 to 10 miles an hour. Tonight, mostly cloudy with a 40% chance of showers and thunderstorms. Lows in the lower 70s. Southeast winds around 5 miles an hour. Monday, mostly sunny. A slight chance of showers and thunderstorms in the morning, then a chance of showers and thunderstorms in the afternoon. Humid with highs in the lower 90s. East winds around 5 miles an hour, becoming north in the afternoon. Chance of rain 50%. Monday night, partly cloudy. A 20% chance of showers and thunderstorms after midnight. Lows in the mid-70s. Northeast winds around 5 miles an hour. And now the extended forecast. Tuesday, mostly sunny. Highs in the mid-90s. Northeast winds 5 to 10 miles an hour. Tuesday night, partly cloudy. Lows in the lower 70s. Wednesday, mostly sunny. Highs in the lower 90s. Wednesday night, partly cloudy. Lows around 70. Thursday, mostly sunny. Highs in the lower 90s. Thursday night, partly cloudy. Lows around 70. Friday, partly sunny. Highs in the lower 90s. Friday night, mostly cloudy. Lows around 70. Saturday, partly sunny. Highs around 90. The forecast key messages for North and Central Texas. Rain chances return today and Monday with the arrival of a weak cold front. A few strong to severe thunderstorms with hail and damaging winds are possible this afternoon and evening, mainly in North Texas. Slightly cooler temperatures with low rain chances will prevail through the middle portion of the work week. The spotter information statement for North and Central Texas. Spotter activation is not expected at this time. The ultraviolet index forecast for September 20th is 7, or high. The current time is 6:11 a.m. Central Daylight Time. 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The following reports of weather temperature and wind were made at 6 a.m. DFW Airport, mostly cloudy, 80, dew point 67, relative humidity 64%, wind south at 14, pressure 29.91 inches and steady. Dallas Love Field, mostly cloudy, 80, south at 8. Fort Worth Meacham, partly cloudy, 79, south at 9. Arlington, partly cloudy, 79, south at 7. McKinney, partly cloudy, 78, south at 9. Denton, partly cloudy, 79, south at 8. Elsewhere around the region, Wichita Falls, cloudy, 77, south at 8. Abilene, cloudy, 74, southeast at 8. Waco, partly cloudy, 78, south at 8. Tyler, clear, 70, south at 7. Once again at 6 a.m., DFW Airport, mostly cloudy, 80, south at 14. Now let's check on your local forecast for the Dallas-Fort Worth Metroplex. Today, mostly sunny. Highs in the mid-90s. South winds 5 to 10 miles an hour. Tonight, mostly cloudy with a 40% chance of showers and thunderstorms. Lows in the lower 70s. Southeast winds around 5 miles an hour. Monday, mostly sunny. A slight chance of showers and thunderstorms in the morning, then a chance of showers and thunderstorms in the afternoon. Humid with highs in the lower 90s. East winds around 5 miles an hour, becoming north in the afternoon. Chance of rain 50%. Monday night, partly cloudy. A 20% chance of showers and thunderstorms after midnight.
lows in the mid-70s. Northeast winds around 5 miles an hour. And now the extended forecast. Tuesday, mostly sunny. Highs in the mid-90s. Northeast winds 5 to 10 miles an hour. Tuesday night, partly cloudy. Lows in the lower 70s. Wednesday, mostly sunny. Highs in the lower 90s. Wednesday night, partly cloudy. Lows around 70. Thursday, mostly sunny. Highs in the lower 90s. Thursday night, partly cloudy. Lows around 70. Friday, partly sunny. Highs in the lower 90s. Friday night, mostly cloudy. Lows around 70. Saturday, partly sunny. Highs around 90. The forecast key messages for North and Central Texas. Rain chances return today and Monday with the arrival of a weak cold front. A few strong to severe thunderstorms with hail and damaging winds are possible this afternoon and evening, mainly in North Texas. Slightly cooler temperatures with low rain chances will prevail through the middle portion of the work week. The spotter information statement for North and Central Texas. Spotter activation is not expected at this time. The ultraviolet index forecast for September 20th is 7, or high. The current time is 6:14 a.m. Central Daylight Time. 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The following reports of weather temperature and wind were made at 6 a.m. DFW Airport, mostly cloudy, 80, dew point 67, relative humidity 64%, wind south at 14, pressure 29.91 inches and steady. Dallas Love Field, mostly cloudy, 80, south at 8. Fort Worth Meacham, partly cloudy, 79, south at 9. Arlington, partly cloudy, 79, south at 7. McKinney, partly cloudy, 78, south at 9. Denton, partly cloudy, 79, south at 8. Elsewhere around the region, Wichita Falls, cloudy, 77, south at 8. Abilene, cloudy, 74, southeast at 8. Waco, partly cloudy, 78, south at 8. Tyler, clear, 70, south at 7. Once again at 6 a.m., DFW Airport, mostly cloudy, 80, south at 14. Now let's check on your local forecast for the Dallas-Fort Worth Metroplex. Today, mostly sunny. Highs in the mid-90s. South winds 5 to 10 miles an hour. Tonight, mostly cloudy with a 40% chance of showers and thunderstorms. Lows in the lower 70s. Southeast winds around 5 miles an hour. Monday, mostly sunny. A slight chance of showers and thunderstorms in the morning, then a chance of showers and thunderstorms in the afternoon. Humid with highs in the lower 90s. East winds around 5 miles an hour, becoming north in the afternoon. Chance of rain 50%. Monday night, partly cloudy. A 20% chance of showers and thunderstorms after midnight. Lows in the mid-70s. Northeast winds around 5 miles an hour. And now the extended forecast. Tuesday, mostly sunny. Highs in the mid-90s. Northeast winds 5 to 10 miles an hour. Tuesday night, partly cloudy. Lows in the lower 70s. Wednesday, mostly sunny. Highs in the lower 90s. Wednesday night, partly cloudy. Lows around 70. Thursday, mostly sunny. Highs in the lower 90s. Thursday night, partly cloudy. Lows around 70. Friday, partly sunny. Highs in the lower 90s. Friday night, mostly cloudy. Lows around 70. Saturday, partly sunny. Highs around 90. The forecast key messages for North and Central Texas. Rain chances return today and Monday with the arrival of a weak cold front. A few strong to severe thunderstorms with hail and damaging winds are possible this afternoon and evening, mainly in North Texas.
Slightly cooler temperatures with low rain chances will prevail through the middle portion of

Week. The spotter information statement for North and Central Texas. Spotter activation is not expected at this time. The ultraviolet index forecast for September 20th is 7, or high. The current time is 6:18 a.m. Central Daylight Time. 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The following reports of weather temperature and wind were made at 6 a.m. DFW Airport, mostly cloudy, 80, dew point 67, relative humidity 64%, wind south at 14, pressure 29.91 inches and steady. Dallas Love Field, mostly cloudy, 80, south at 8. Fort Worth Meacham, partly cloudy, 79, south at 9. Arlington, partly cloudy, 79, south at 7. McKinney, partly cloudy, 78, south at 9. Denton, partly cloudy, 79, south at 8. Elsewhere around the region, Wichita Falls, cloudy, 77, south at 8. Abilene, cloudy, 74, southeast at 8. Waco, partly cloudy, 78, south at 8. Tyler, clear, 70, south at 7. Once again at 6 a.m., DFW Airport, mostly cloudy, 80, south at 14. Now let's check on your local forecast for the Dallas-Fort Worth Metroplex. Today, mostly sunny. Highs in the mid-90s. South winds 5 to 10 miles an hour. Tonight, mostly cloudy with a 40% chance of showers and thunderstorms. Lows in the lower 70s. Southeast winds around 5 miles an hour. Monday, mostly sunny. A slight chance of showers and thunderstorms in the morning, then a chance of showers and thunderstorms in the afternoon. Humid with highs in the lower 90s. East winds around 5 miles an hour, becoming north in the afternoon. Chance of rain 50%. Monday night, partly cloudy. A 20% chance of showers and thunderstorms after midnight. Lows in the mid-70s. Northeast winds around 5 miles an hour. And now the extended forecast. Tuesday, mostly sunny. Highs in the mid-90s. Northeast winds 5 to 10 miles an hour. Tuesday night, partly cloudy. Lows in the lower 70s. Wednesday, mostly sunny. Highs in the lower 90s. Wednesday night, partly cloudy. Lows around 70. Thursday, mostly sunny. Highs in the lower 90s. Thursday night, partly cloudy. Lows around 70. Friday, partly sunny. Highs in the lower 90s. Friday night, mostly cloudy. Lows around 70. Saturday, partly sunny. Highs around 90. The forecast key messages for North and Central Texas. Rain chances return today and Monday with the arrival of a weak cold front. A few strong to severe thunderstorms with hail and damaging winds are possible this afternoon and evening, mainly in North Texas. Slightly cooler temperatures with low rain chances will prevail through the middle portion of the work week. The spotter information statement for North and Central Texas. Spotter activation is not expected at this time. The ultraviolet index forecast for September 20th is 7, or high. The current time is 6:22 a.m. Central Daylight Time. 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The following reports of weather temperature and wind were made at 6 a.m. DFW Airport, mostly cloudy, 80, dew point 67, relative humidity 64%, wind south at 14, pressure 29.91 inches and steady. Dallas Love Field, mostly cloudy, 80, south at 8. Fort Worth Meacham, partly cloudy, 79, south at 9. Arlington, partly cloudy, 79, south at 7. McKinney, partly cloudy, 78, south at 9. Denton, partly cloudy, 79, south at 8. Elsewhere around the region,

Wichita Falls, cloudy, 77, south at 8. Abilene, cloudy, 74, southeast at 8. Waco, partly cloudy, 78, south at 8. Tyler, clear, 70, south at 7. Once again at 6 a.m., DFW Airport, mostly cloudy, 80, south at 14. Now let's check on your local forecast for the Dallas-Fort Worth Metroplex. Today, mostly sunny. Highs in the mid-90s. South winds 5 to 10 miles an hour. Tonight, mostly cloudy with a 40% chance of showers and thunderstorms. Lows in the lower 70s. Southeast winds around 5 miles an hour. Monday, mostly sunny. A slight chance of showers and thunderstorms in the morning, then a chance of showers and thunderstorms in the afternoon. Humid with highs in the lower 90s. East winds around 5 miles an hour, becoming north in the afternoon. Chance of rain 50%. Monday night, partly cloudy. A 20% chance of showers and thunderstorms after midnight. Lows in the mid-70s. Northeast winds around 5 miles an hour. And now the extended forecast. Tuesday, mostly sunny. Highs in the mid-90s. Northeast winds 5 to 10 miles an hour. Tuesday night, partly cloudy. Lows in the lower 70s. Wednesday, mostly sunny. Highs in the lower 90s. Wednesday night, partly cloudy. Lows around 70. Thursday, mostly sunny. Highs in the lower 90s. Thursday night, partly cloudy. Lows around 70. Friday, partly sunny. Highs in the lower 90s. Friday night, mostly cloudy. Lows around 70. Saturday, partly sunny. Highs around 90. The forecast key messages for North and Central Texas. Rain chances return today and Monday with the arrival of a weak cold front. A few strong to severe thunderstorms with hail and damaging winds are possible this afternoon and evening, mainly in North Texas. Slightly cooler temperatures with low rain chances will prevail through the middle portion of the work week. The spotter information statement for North and Central Texas. Spotter activation is not expected at this time. The ultraviolet index forecast for September 20th is 7, or high. The current time is 6:26 a.m. Central Daylight Time. 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The following reports of weather temperature and wind were made at 6 a.m. DFW Airport, mostly cloudy, 80, dew point 67, relative humidity 64%, wind south at 14, pressure 29.91 inches and steady. Dallas Love Field, mostly cloudy, 80, south at 8. Fort Worth Meacham, partly cloudy, 79, south at 9. Arlington, partly cloudy, 79, south at 7. McKinney, partly cloudy, 78, south at 9. Denton, partly cloudy, 79, south at 8. Elsewhere around the region, Wichita Falls, cloudy, 77, south at 8. Abilene, cloudy, 74, southeast at 8. Waco, partly cloudy, 78, south at 8. Tyler, clear, 70, south at 7. Once again at 6 a.m., DFW Airport, mostly cloudy, 80, south at 14. Now let's check on your local forecast for the Dallas-Fort Worth Metroplex. Today, mostly sunny. Highs in the mid-90s. South winds 5 to 10 miles an hour. Tonight, mostly cloudy with a 40% chance of showers and thunderstorms. Lows in the lower 70s. Southeast winds around 5 miles an hour. Monday, mostly sunny. A slight chance of showers and thunderstorms in the morning, then a chance of showers and thunderstorms in the afternoon. Humid with highs in the lower 90s. East winds around 5 miles an hour, becoming north in the afternoon. Chance of rain 50%. Monday night, partly cloudy. A 20% chance of showers and thunderstorms after midnight. Lows in the mid-70s.

northeast winds around 5 miles an hour. And now the extended forecast. Tuesday, mostly sunny. Highs in the mid-90s. Northeast winds 5 to 10 miles an hour. Tuesday night, partly cloudy. Lows in the lower 70s. Wednesday, mostly sunny. Highs in the lower 90s. Wednesday night, partly cloudy. Lows around 70. Thursday, mostly sunny. Highs in the lower 90s. Thursday night, partly cloudy. Lows around 70. Friday, partly sunny. Highs in the lower 90s. Friday night, mostly cloudy. Lows around 70. Saturday, partly sunny. Highs around 90. The forecast key messages for North and Central Texas. Rain chances return today and Monday with the arrival of a weak cold front. A few strong to severe thunderstorms with hail and damaging winds are possible this afternoon and evening, mainly in North Texas. Slightly cooler temperatures with low rain chances will prevail through the middle portion of the work week. The spotter information statement for North and Central Texas. Spotter activation is not expected at this time. The ultraviolet index forecast for September 20th is 7, or high. The current time is 6:29 a.m. Central Daylight Time. 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Serving the Dallas-Fort Worth listening area. It is now time to check on the latest tropical activity in the Atlantic Ocean, Caribbean Sea, and the Gulf of Mexico. Here is Tropical Storm Faye Advisory Number 4, location 33.7 north 33.1 west, or about 450 miles southwest of the Azores. Maximum sustained winds, 45 miles an hour, percent movement, north-northeast or 20 degrees at 5 miles an hour, minimum central pressure, 1,004 millibars, or 29.65 inches. Remember, you can hear the tropical summary at the top and bottom of every hour when there is activity occurring in the Atlantic Basin. The following reports of weather temperature and wind were made at 6 a.m. DFW Airport, mostly cloudy, 80, dew point 67, relative humidity 64%, wind south at 14, pressure 29.91 inches and steady. Dallas Love Field, mostly cloudy, 80, south at 8. Fort Worth Meacham, partly cloudy, 79, south at 9. Arlington, partly cloudy, 79, south at 7. McKinney, partly cloudy, 78, south at 9. Denton, partly cloudy, 79, south at 8. Elsewhere around the region, Wichita Falls, cloudy, 77, south at 8. Abilene, cloudy, 74, southeast at 8. Waco, partly cloudy, 78, south at 8. Tyler, clear, 70, south at 7. Once again at 6 a.m., DFW Airport, mostly cloudy, 80, south at 14. Now let's check on your local forecast for the Dallas-Fort Worth Metroplex. Today, mostly sunny. Highs in the mid-90s. South winds 5 to 10 miles an hour. Tonight, mostly cloudy with a 40% chance of showers and thunderstorms. Lows in the lower 70s. Southeast winds around 5 miles an hour. Monday, mostly sunny. A slight chance of showers and thunderstorms in the morning, then a chance of showers and thunderstorms in the afternoon. Humid with highs in the lower 90s. East winds around 5 miles an hour, becoming north in the afternoon. Chance of rain 50%. Monday night, partly cloudy. A 20% chance of showers and thunderstorms after midnight. Lows in the mid-70s. Northeast winds around 5 miles an hour. And now the extended forecast. Tuesday, mostly sunny. Highs in the mid-90s. Northeast winds 5 to 10 miles an hour. Tuesday night, partly cloudy. Lows in the lower 70s. Wednesday, mostly sunny. Highs in the lower 90s. Wednesday night, partly cloudy. Lows around 70. Thursday, mostly sunny. Highs in the lower 90s.

night, partly cloudy. Lows around 70. Thursday, mostly sunny. Highs in the lower 90s. Thursday night, partly cloudy. Lows around 70. Friday, partly sunny. Highs in the lower 90s. Friday night, mostly cloudy. Lows around 70. Saturday, partly sunny. Highs around 90. The forecast key messages for North and Central Texas. Rain chances return today and Monday with the arrival of a weak cold front. A few strong to severe thunderstorms with hail and damaging winds are possible this afternoon and evening, mainly in North Texas. Slightly cooler temperatures with low rain chances will prevail through the middle portion of the work week. The spotter information statement for North and Central Texas. Spotter activation is not expected at this time. The ultraviolet index forecast for September 20th is 7, or high. The current time is 6:34 a.m. Central Daylight Time. 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The following reports of weather temperature and wind were made at 6 a.m. DFW Airport, mostly cloudy, 80, dew point 67, relative humidity 64%, wind south at 14, pressure 29.91 inches and steady. Dallas Love Field, mostly cloudy, 80, south at 8. Fort Worth Meacham, partly cloudy, 79, south at 9. Arlington, partly cloudy, 79, south at 7. McKinney, partly cloudy, 78, south at 9. Denton, partly cloudy, 79, south at 8. Elsewhere around the region, Wichita Falls, cloudy, 77, south at 8. Abilene, cloudy, 74, southeast at 8. Waco, partly cloudy, 78, south at 8. Tyler, clear, 70, south at 7. Once again at 6 a.m., DFW Airport, mostly cloudy, 80, south at 14. Now let's check on your local forecast for the Dallas-Fort Worth Metroplex. Today, mostly sunny. Highs in the mid-90s. South winds 5 to 10 miles an hour. Tonight, mostly cloudy with a 40% chance of showers and thunderstorms. Lows in the lower 70s. Southeast winds around 5 miles an hour. Monday, mostly sunny. A slight chance of showers and thunderstorms in the morning, then a chance of showers and thunderstorms in the afternoon. Humid with highs in the lower 90s. East winds around 5 miles an hour, becoming north in the afternoon. Chance of rain 50%. Monday night, partly cloudy. A 20% chance of showers and thunderstorms after midnight. Lows in the mid-70s. Northeast winds around 5 miles an hour. And now the extended forecast. Tuesday, mostly sunny. Highs in the mid-90s. Northeast winds 5 to 10 miles an hour. Tuesday night, partly cloudy. Lows in the lower 70s. Wednesday, mostly sunny. Highs in the lower 90s. Wednesday night, partly cloudy. Lows around 70. Thursday, mostly sunny. Highs in the lower 90s. Thursday night, partly cloudy. Lows around 70. Friday, partly sunny. Highs in the lower 90s. Friday night, mostly cloudy. Lows around 70. Saturday, partly sunny. Highs around 90. The forecast key messages for North and Central Texas. Rain chances return today and Monday with the arrival of a weak cold front. A few strong to severe thunderstorms with hail and damaging winds are possible this afternoon and evening, mainly in North Texas. Slightly cooler temperatures with low rain chances will prevail through the middle portion of the work week. The spotter information statement for North and Central Texas. Spotter activation is not expected at this time. The ultraviolet index forecast for September 20th is 7, or high. The current time is 6:37 a.m. Central Daylight Time. 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

National Weather Service, station KEC 56, serving the Dallas-Fort Worth listening area. The following reports of weather temperature and wind were made at 6 a.m. DFW Airport, mostly cloudy, 80, dew point 67, relative humidity 64%, wind south at 14, pressure 29.91 inches and steady. Dallas Love Field, mostly cloudy, 80, south at 8. Fort Worth Meacham, partly cloudy, 79, south at 9. Arlington, partly cloudy, 79, south at 7. McKinney, partly cloudy, 78, south at 9. Denton, partly cloudy, 79, south at 8. Elsewhere around the region, Wichita Falls, cloudy, 77, south at 8. Abilene, cloudy, 74, southeast at 8. Waco, partly cloudy, 78, south at 8. Tyler, clear, 70, south at 7. Once again at 6 a.m., DFW Airport, mostly cloudy, 80, south at 14. Now let's check on your local forecast for the Dallas-Fort Worth Metroplex. Today, mostly sunny. Highs in the mid-90s. South winds 5 to 10 miles an hour. Tonight, mostly cloudy with a 40% chance of showers and thunderstorms. Lows in the lower 70s. Southeast winds around 5 miles an hour. Monday, mostly sunny. A slight chance of showers and thunderstorms in the morning, then a chance of showers and thunderstorms in the afternoon. Humid with highs in the lower 90s. East winds around 5 miles an hour, becoming north in the afternoon. Chance of rain 50%. Monday night, partly cloudy. A 20% chance of showers and thunderstorms after midnight. Lows in the mid-70s. Northeast winds around 5 miles an hour. And now the extended forecast. Tuesday, mostly sunny. Highs in the mid-90s. Northeast winds 5 to 10 miles an hour. Tuesday night, partly cloudy. Lows in the lower 70s. Wednesday, mostly sunny. Highs in the lower 90s. Wednesday night, partly cloudy. Lows around 70. Thursday, mostly sunny. Highs in the lower 90s. Thursday night, partly cloudy. Lows around 70. Friday, partly sunny. Highs in the lower 90s. Friday night, mostly cloudy. Lows around 70. Saturday, partly sunny. Highs around 90. The forecast key messages for North and Central Texas. Rain chances return today and Monday with the arrival of a weak cold front. A few strong to severe thunderstorms with hail and damaging winds are possible this afternoon and evening, mainly in North Texas. Slightly cooler temperatures with low rain chances will prevail through the middle portion of the work week. The spotter information statement for North and Central Texas. Spotter activation is not expected at this time. The ultraviolet index forecast for September 20th is 7, or high. The current time is 6:41 a.m. Central Daylight Time. 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The following reports of weather temperature and wind were made at 6 a.m. DFW Airport, mostly cloudy, 80, dew point 67, relative humidity 64%, wind south at 14, pressure 29.91 inches and steady. Dallas Love Field, mostly cloudy, 80, south at 8. Fort Worth Meacham, partly cloudy, 79, south at 9. Arlington, partly cloudy, 79, south at 7. McKinney, partly cloudy, 78, south at 9. Denton, partly cloudy, 79, south at 8. Elsewhere around the region, Wichita Falls, cloudy, 77, south at 8. Abilene, cloudy, 74, southeast at 8. Waco, partly cloudy, 78, south at 8. Tyler, clear, 70, south at 7. Once again at 6 a.m., DFW Airport, mostly cloudy, 80, south at 14. Now let's

Check on your local forecast for the Dallas-Fort Worth Metroplex. Today, mostly sunny. Highs in the mid-90s. South winds 5 to 10 miles an hour. Tonight, mostly cloudy with a 40% chance of showers and thunderstorms. Lows in the lower 70s. Southeast winds around 5 miles an hour. Monday, mostly sunny. A slight chance of showers and thunderstorms in the morning, then a chance of showers and thunderstorms in the afternoon. Humid with highs in the lower 90s. East winds around 5 miles an hour, becoming north in the afternoon. Chance of rain 50%. Monday night, partly cloudy. A 20% chance of showers and thunderstorms after midnight. Lows in the mid-70s. Northeast winds around 5 miles an hour. And now the extended forecast. Tuesday, mostly sunny. Highs in the mid-90s. Northeast winds 5 to 10 miles an hour. Tuesday night, partly cloudy. Lows in the lower 70s. Wednesday, mostly sunny. Highs in the lower 90s. Wednesday night, partly cloudy. Lows around 70. Thursday, mostly sunny. Highs in the lower 90s. Thursday night, partly cloudy. Lows around 70. Friday, partly sunny. Highs in the lower 90s. Friday night, mostly cloudy. Lows around 70. Saturday, partly sunny. Highs around 90. The forecast key messages for North and Central Texas. Rain chances return today and Monday with the arrival of a weak cold front. A few strong to severe thunderstorms with hail and damaging winds are possible this afternoon and evening, mainly in North Texas. Slightly cooler temperatures with low rain chances will prevail through the middle portion of the work week. The spotter information statement for North and Central Texas. Spotter activation is not expected at this time. The ultraviolet index forecast for September 20th is 7, or high. The current time is 6:45 a.m. Central Daylight Time. 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Serving the Dallas-Fort Worth listening area. The following reports of weather temperature and wind were made at 6 a.m. DFW Airport, mostly cloudy, 80, dew point 67, relative humidity 64%, wind south at 14, pressure 29.91 inches and steady. Dallas Love Field, mostly cloudy, 80, south at 8. Fort Worth Meacham, partly cloudy, 79, south at 9. Arlington, partly cloudy, 79, south at 7. McKinney, partly cloudy, 78, south at 9. Denton, partly cloudy, 79, south at 8. Elsewhere around the region, Wichita Falls, cloudy, 77, south at 8. Abilene, cloudy, 74, southeast at 8. Waco, partly cloudy, 78, south at 8. Tyler, clear, 70, south at 7. Once again at 6 a.m., DFW Airport, mostly cloudy, 80, south at 14. Now let's check on your local forecast for the Dallas-Fort Worth Metroplex. Today, mostly sunny. Highs in the mid-90s. South winds 5 to 10 miles an hour. Tonight, mostly cloudy with a 40% chance of showers and thunderstorms. Lows in the lower 70s. Southeast winds around 5 miles an hour. Monday, mostly sunny. A slight chance of showers and thunderstorms in the morning, then a chance of showers and thunderstorms in the afternoon. Humid with highs in the lower 90s. East winds around 5 miles an hour, becoming north in the afternoon. Chance of rain 50%. Monday night, partly cloudy. A 20% chance of showers and thunderstorms after midnight. Lows in the mid-70s. Northeast winds around 5 miles an hour. And now the extended forecast. Tuesday, mostly sunny. Highs in the mid-90s. Northeast winds 5 to 10 miles an hour. Tuesday night, partly cloudy. Lows in the lower 70s. Wednesday, mostly sunny. Highs in the lower 90s.

Wednesday night, partly cloudy. Lows around 70. Thursday, mostly sunny. Highs in the lower 90s. Thursday night, partly cloudy. Lows around 70. Friday, partly sunny. Highs in the lower 90s. Friday night, mostly cloudy. Lows around 70. Saturday, partly sunny. Highs around 90. The forecast key messages for North and Central Texas. Rain chances return today and Monday with the arrival of a weak cold front. A few strong to severe thunderstorms with hail and damaging winds are possible this afternoon and evening, mainly in North Texas. Slightly cooler temperatures with low rain chances will prevail through the middle portion of the work week. The spotter information statement for North and Central Texas. Spotter activation is not expected at this time. The ultraviolet index forecast for September 20th is 7, or high. The current time is 6:49 a.m. Central Daylight Time. 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Serving the Dallas-Fort Worth listening area. The following reports of weather temperature and wind were made at 6 a.m. DFW Airport, mostly cloudy, 80, dew point 67, relative humidity 64%, wind south at 14, pressure 29.91 inches and steady. Dallas Love Field, mostly cloudy, 80, south at 8. Fort Worth Meacham, partly cloudy, 79, south at 9. Arlington, partly cloudy, 79, south at 7. McKinney, partly cloudy, 78, south at 9. Denton, partly cloudy, 79, south at 8. Elsewhere around the region, Wichita Falls, cloudy, 77, south at 8. Abilene, cloudy, 74, southeast at 8. Waco, partly cloudy, 78, south at 8. Tyler, clear, 70, south at 7. Once again at 6 a.m., DFW Airport, mostly cloudy, 80, south at 14. Now let's check on your local forecast for the Dallas-Fort Worth Metroplex. Today, mostly sunny. Highs in the mid-90s. South winds 5 to 10 miles an hour. Tonight, mostly cloudy with a 40% chance of showers and thunderstorms. Lows in the lower 70s. Southeast winds around 5 miles an hour. Monday, mostly sunny. A slight chance of showers and thunderstorms in the morning, then a chance of showers and thunderstorms in the afternoon. Humid with highs in the lower 90s. East winds around 5 miles an hour, becoming north in the afternoon. Chance of rain 50%. Monday night, partly cloudy. A 20% chance of showers and thunderstorms after midnight. Lows in the mid-70s. Northeast winds around 5 miles an hour. And now the extended forecast. Tuesday, mostly sunny. Highs in the mid-90s. Northeast winds 5 to 10 miles an hour. Tuesday night, partly cloudy. Lows in the lower 70s. Wednesday, mostly sunny. Highs in the lower 90s. Wednesday night, partly cloudy. Lows around 70. Thursday, mostly sunny. Highs in the lower 90s. Thursday night, partly cloudy. Lows around 70. Friday, partly sunny. Highs in the lower 90s. Friday night, mostly cloudy. Lows around 70. Saturday, partly sunny. Highs around 90. The forecast key messages for North and Central Texas. Rain chances return today and Monday with the arrival of a weak cold front. A few strong to severe thunderstorms with hail and damaging winds are possible this afternoon and evening, mainly in North Texas. Slightly cooler temperatures with low rain chances will prevail through the middle portion of the work week. The spotter information statement for North and Central Texas. Spotter activation is not expected at this time. The ultraviolet index forecast for September 20th is 7, or high. The current time is 6:52 a.m. Central Daylight Time. 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

south at 8. Elsewhere around the region, Wichita Falls, cloudy, 77, south at 8. Abilene, cloudy, 74, southeast at 8. Waco, partly cloudy, 78, south at 8. Tyler, clear, 70, south at 7. Once again at 6 a.m., DFW Airport, mostly cloudy, 80, south at 14. Now let's check on your local forecast for the Dallas-Fort Worth Metroplex. Today, mostly sunny. Highs in the mid-90s. South winds 5 to 10 miles an hour. Tonight, mostly cloudy with a 40% chance of showers and thunderstorms. Lows in the lower 70s. Southeast winds around 5 miles an hour. Monday, mostly sunny. A slight chance of showers and thunderstorms in the morning, then a chance of showers and thunderstorms in the afternoon. Humid with highs in the lower 90s. East winds around 5 miles an hour, becoming north in the afternoon. Chance of rain 50%. Monday night, partly cloudy. A 20% chance of showers and thunderstorms after midnight. Lows in the mid-70s. Northeast winds around 5 miles an hour. And now the extended forecast. Tuesday, mostly sunny. Highs in the mid-90s. Northeast winds 5 to 10 miles an hour. Tuesday night, partly cloudy. Lows in the lower 70s. Wednesday, mostly sunny. Highs in the lower 90s. Wednesday night, partly cloudy. Lows around 70. Thursday, mostly sunny. Highs in the lower 90s. Thursday night, partly cloudy. Lows around 70. Friday, partly sunny. Highs in the lower 90s. Friday night, mostly cloudy. Lows around 70. Saturday, partly sunny. Highs around 90. The forecast key messages for North and Central Texas. Rain chances return today and Monday with the arrival of a weak cold front. A few strong to severe thunderstorms with hail and damaging winds are possible this afternoon and evening, mainly in North Texas. Slightly cooler temperatures with low rain chances will prevail through the middle portion of the work week. The spotter information statement for North and Central Texas. Spotter activation is not expected at this time. The ultraviolet index forecast for September 20th is 7, or high. The current time is 6:56 a.m. Central Daylight Time. 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The following reports of weather temperature and wind were made at 6 a.m. DFW Airport, mostly cloudy, 80, dew point 67, relative humidity 64%, wind south at 14, pressure 29.91 inches and steady. Dallas Love Field, mostly cloudy, 80, south at 8. Fort Worth Meacham, partly cloudy, 79, south at 9. Arlington, partly cloudy, 79, south at 7. McKinney, partly cloudy, 78, south at 9. Denton, partly cloudy, 79, south at 8. Elsewhere around the region, Wichita Falls, cloudy, 77, south at 8. Abilene, cloudy, 74, southeast at 8. Waco, partly cloudy, 78, south at 8. Tyler, clear, 70, south at 7. Once again at 6 a.m., DFW Airport, mostly cloudy, 80, south at 14. Now let's check on your local forecast for the Dallas-Fort Worth Metroplex. Today, mostly sunny. Highs in the mid-90s. South winds 5 to 10 miles an hour. Tonight, mostly cloudy with a 40% chance of showers and thunderstorms. Lows in the lower 70s. Southeast winds around 5 miles an hour. Monday, mostly sunny. A slight chance of showers and thunderstorms in the morning, then a chance of showers and thunderstorms in the afternoon. Humid with highs in the lower 90s. East winds around 5 miles an hour, becoming north in the afternoon. Chance of rain 50%. Monday night, partly cloudy. A 20% chance of showers and thunderstorms.

storms after midnight. Lows in the mid-70s. Northeast winds around 5 miles an hour. And now the extended forecast. Tuesday, mostly sunny. Highs in the mid-90s. Northeast winds 5 to 10 miles an hour. Tuesday night, partly cloudy. Lows in the lower 70s. Wednesday, mostly sunny. Highs in the lower 90s. Wednesday night, partly cloudy. Lows around 70. Thursday, mostly sunny. Highs in the lower 90s. Thursday night, partly cloudy. Lows around 70. Friday, partly sunny. Highs in the lower 90s. Friday night, mostly cloudy. Lows around 70. Saturday, partly sunny. Highs around 90. The forecast key messages for North and Central Texas. Rain chances return today and Monday with the arrival of a weak cold front. A few strong to severe thunderstorms with hail and damaging winds are possible this afternoon and evening, mainly in North Texas. Slightly cooler temperatures with low rain chances will prevail through the middle portion of the work week. The spotter information statement for North and Central Texas. Spotter activation is not expected at this time. It is now time to check on the latest tropical activity in the Atlantic Ocean, Caribbean Sea, and the Gulf of Mexico. Here is Tropical Storm Fay Advisory Number 4, location 33.7 north, 33.1 west, or about 450 miles southwest of the Azores. Maximum sustained winds, 45 miles an hour, percent movement, north-northeast or 20 degrees at 5 miles an hour. Minimum central pressure, 1,004 millibars, or 29.65 inches. Remember, you can hear the tropical summary at the top and bottom of every hour when there is activity occurring in the Atlantic Basin. The Dallas-Fort Worth Climate Summary for yesterday, September 19, 2026. Yesterday's high temperature was 96 degrees and the low 76 degrees. No precipitation fell yesterday, which leaves the monthly total at 0.00 inches. The total precipitation for the year still stands at 22.61 inches. There were no heating degree days yesterday and there were 21 cooling degree days yesterday. The normal high temperature for today is 87 degrees and the normal low is 67. The record high for today is 102, which occurred in 1953, and the record low is 46, which occurred in 1971. Sunrise today is at 7:15 a.m. and sunset is at 7:27 p.m. The ultraviolet index forecast for September 20th is 7, or high. The current time is 7:01 a.m. Central Daylight Time. 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The following reports of weather temperature and wind were made at 7 a.m. DFW Airport, mostly cloudy, 80, dew point 67, relative humidity 64%, wind south at 15, pressure 29.90 inches and falling. Dallas Love Field, mostly cloudy, 80, south at 7. Fort Worth Meacham, partly cloudy, 79, south at 12. Arlington, partly cloudy, 78, south at 7. McKinney, partly cloudy, 79, south at 8. Denton, mostly cloudy, 79, south at 8. Elsewhere around the region, Wichita Falls, partly cloudy, 75, south at 8. Abilene, cloudy, 76, south at 10. Waco, partly cloudy, 78, south at 8. Tyler, clear, 71, calm. Once again at 7 a.m., DFW Airport, mostly cloudy, 80, south at 15. Now let's check on your local forecast for the Dallas-Fort Worth Metroplex. Today, mostly sunny. Highs in the mid-90s. South winds 5 to 10 miles an hour. Tonight, mostly cloudy with a 40% chance of showers and thunderstorms. Lows in the lower 70s. Southeast winds around 5 miles an hour. Monday, mostly sunny. A slight chance of showers and thunderstorms in the morning, then a chance of showers and thunderstorms in the afternoon.

humid with highs in the lower 90s. East winds around 5 miles an hour, becoming north in the afternoon. Chance of rain 50%. Monday night, partly cloudy. A 20% chance of showers and thunderstorms after midnight. Lows in the mid-70s. Northeast winds around 5 miles an hour. And now the extended forecast. Tuesday, mostly sunny. Highs in the mid-90s. Northeast winds 5 to 10 miles an hour. Tuesday night, partly cloudy. Lows in the lower 70s. Wednesday, mostly sunny. Highs in the lower 90s. Wednesday night, partly cloudy. Lows around 70. Thursday, mostly sunny. Highs in the lower 90s. Thursday night, partly cloudy. Lows around 70. Friday, partly sunny. Highs in the lower 90s. Friday night, mostly cloudy. Lows around 70. Saturday, partly sunny. Highs around 90. The forecast key messages for North and Central Texas. Rain chances return today and Monday with the arrival of a weak cold front. A few strong to severe thunderstorms with hail and damaging winds are possible this afternoon and evening, mainly in North Texas. Slightly cooler temperatures with low rain chances will prevail through the middle portion of the work week. The spotter information statement for North and Central Texas. Spotter activation is not expected at this time. The Dallas-Fort Worth climate summary for yesterday, September 19, 2026. Yesterday's high temperature was 96 degrees and the low 76 degrees. No precipitation fell yesterday, which leaves the monthly total at 0.00 inches. The total precipitation for the year still stands at 22.61 inches. There were no heating degree days yesterday and there were 21 cooling degree days yesterday. The normal high temperature for today is 87 degrees, and the normal low is 67. The record high for today is 102, which occurred in 1953, and the record low is 46, which occurred in 1971. Sunrise today is at 7:15 a.m. and sunset is at 7:27 p.m. The ultraviolet index forecast for September 20th is 7, or high. The current time is 7:06 a.m. Central Daylight Time. 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The following reports of weather temperature and wind were made at 7 a.m. DFW Airport, mostly cloudy, 80, dew point 67, relative humidity 64%, wind south at 15, pressure 29.90 inches and falling. Dallas Love Field, mostly cloudy, 80, south at 7. Fort Worth Meacham, partly cloudy, 79, south at 12. Arlington, partly cloudy, 78, south at 7. McKinney, partly cloudy, 79, south at 8. Denton, mostly cloudy, 79, south at 8. Elsewhere around the region, Wichita Falls, partly cloudy, 75, south at 8. Abilene, cloudy, 76, south at 10. Waco, partly cloudy, 78, south at 8. Tyler, clear, 71, calm. Once again at 7 a.m., DFW Airport, mostly cloudy, 80, south at 15. Now let's check on your local forecast for the Dallas-Fort Worth Metroplex. Today, mostly sunny. Highs in the mid-90s. South winds 5 to 10 miles an hour. Tonight, mostly cloudy with a 40% chance of showers and thunderstorms. Lows in the lower 70s. Southeast winds around 5 miles an hour. Monday, mostly sunny. A slight chance of showers and thunderstorms in the morning, then a chance of showers and thunderstorms in the afternoon. Humid with highs in the lower 90s. East winds around 5 miles an hour, becoming north in the afternoon. Chance of rain 50%. Monday night, partly cloudy. A 20% chance of showers and thunderstorms after midnight. Lows in the mid-70s. Northeast winds around 5 miles an hour. And now the extended forecast.

Tuesday, mostly sunny. Highs in the mid-90s. Northeast winds 5 to 10 miles an hour. Tuesday night, partly cloudy. Lows in the lower 70s. Wednesday, mostly sunny. Highs in the lower 90s. Wednesday night, partly cloudy. Lows around 70. Thursday, mostly sunny. Highs in the lower 90s. Thursday night, partly cloudy. Lows around 70. Friday, partly sunny. Highs in the lower 90s. Friday night, mostly cloudy. Lows around 70. Saturday, partly sunny. Highs around 90. The forecast key messages for North and Central Texas. Rain chances return today and Monday with the arrival of a weak cold front. A few strong to severe thunderstorms with hail and damaging winds are possible this afternoon and evening, mainly in North Texas. Slightly cooler temperatures with low rain chances will prevail through the middle portion of the work week. The spotter information statement for North and Central Texas. Spotter activation is not expected at this time. The Dallas-Fort Worth climate summary for yesterday, September 19, 2026. Yesterday's high temperature was 96 degrees and the low 76 degrees. No precipitation fell yesterday, which leaves the monthly total at 0.00 inches. The total precipitation for the year still stands at 22.61 inches. There were no heating degree days yesterday and there were 21 cooling degree days yesterday. The normal high temperature for today is 87 degrees and the normal low is 67. The record high for today is 102, which occurred in 1953, and the record low is 46, which occurred in 1971. Sunrise today is at 7:15 a.m. and sunset is at 7:27 p.m. The ultraviolet index forecast for September 20th is 7, or high. The current time is 7:11 a.m. Central Daylight Time. 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The following reports of weather temperature and wind were made at 7 a.m. DFW Airport, mostly cloudy, 80, dew point 67, relative humidity 64%, wind south at 15, pressure 29.90 inches and falling. Dallas Love Field, mostly cloudy, 80, south at 7. Fort Worth Meacham, partly cloudy, 79, south at 12. Arlington, partly cloudy, 78, south at 7. McKinney, partly cloudy, 79, south at 8. Denton, mostly cloudy, 79, south at 8. Elsewhere around the region, Wichita Falls, partly cloudy, 75, south at 8. Abilene, cloudy, 76, south at 10. Waco, partly cloudy, 78, south at 8. Tyler, clear, 71, calm. Once again at 7 a.m., DFW Airport, mostly cloudy, 80, south at 15. Now let's check on your local forecast for the Dallas-Fort Worth Metroplex. Today, mostly sunny. Highs in the mid-90s. South winds 5 to 10 miles an hour. Tonight, mostly cloudy with a 40% chance of showers and thunderstorms. Lows in the lower 70s. Southeast winds around 5 miles an hour. Monday, mostly sunny. A slight chance of showers and thunderstorms in the morning, then a chance of showers and thunderstorms in the afternoon. Humid with highs in the lower 90s. East winds around 5 miles an hour, becoming north in the afternoon. Chance of rain 50%. Monday night, partly cloudy. A 20% chance of showers and thunderstorms after midnight. Lows in the mid-70s. Northeast winds around 5 miles an hour. And now the extended forecast. Tuesday, mostly sunny. Highs in the mid-90s. Northeast winds 5 to 10 miles an hour. Tuesday night, partly cloudy. Lows in the lower 70s. Wednesday, mostly sunny. Highs in the lower 90s. Wednesday night, partly cloudy. Lows around 70. Thursday, mostly sunny.

Highs in the lower 90s. Thursday night, partly cloudy. Lows around 70. Friday, partly sunny. Highs in the lower 90s. Friday night, mostly cloudy. Lows around 70. Saturday, partly sunny. Highs around 90. The forecast key messages for North and Central Texas. Rain chances return today and Monday with the arrival of a weak cold front. A few strong to severe thunderstorms with hail and damaging winds are possible this afternoon and evening, mainly in North Texas. Slightly cooler temperatures with low rain chances will prevail through the middle portion of the work week. The spotter information statement for North and Central Texas. Spotter activation is not expected at this time. The Dallas-Fort Worth climate summary for yesterday, September 19, 2026. Yesterday's high temperature was 96 degrees and the low 76 degrees. No precipitation fell yesterday, which leaves the monthly total at 0.00 inches. The total precipitation for the year still stands at 22.61 inches. There were no heating degree days yesterday and there were 21 cooling degree days yesterday. The normal high temperature for today is 87 degrees and the normal low is 67. The record high for today is 102, which occurred in 1953, and the record low is 46, which occurred in 1971. Sunrise today is at 7:15 a.m. and sunset is at 7:27 p.m. The ultraviolet index forecast for September 20th is 7, or high. The current time is 7:15 a.m. Central Daylight Time. 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The following reports of weather temperature and wind were made at 7 a.m. DFW Airport, mostly cloudy, 80, dew point 67, relative humidity 64%, wind south at 15, pressure 29.90 inches and falling. Dallas Love Field, mostly cloudy, 80, south at 7. Fort Worth Meacham, partly cloudy, 79, south at 12. Arlington, partly cloudy, 78, south at 7. McKinney, partly cloudy, 79, south at 8. Denton, mostly cloudy, 79, south at 8. Elsewhere around the region, Wichita Falls, partly cloudy, 75, south at 8. Abilene, cloudy, 76, south at 10. Waco, partly cloudy, 78, south at 8. Tyler, clear, 71, calm. Once again at 7 a.m., DFW Airport, mostly cloudy, 80, south at 15. Now let's check on your local forecast for the Dallas-Fort Worth Metroplex. Today, mostly sunny. Highs in the mid-90s. South winds 5 to 10 miles an hour. Tonight, mostly cloudy with a 40% chance of showers and thunderstorms. Lows in the lower 70s. Southeast winds around 5 miles an hour. Monday, mostly sunny. A slight chance of showers and thunderstorms in the morning, then a chance of showers and thunderstorms in the afternoon. Humid with highs in the lower 90s. East winds around 5 miles an hour, becoming north in the afternoon. Chance of rain 50%. Monday night, partly cloudy. A 20% chance of showers and thunderstorms after midnight. Lows in the mid-70s. Northeast winds around 5 miles an hour. And now the extended forecast. Tuesday, mostly sunny. Highs in the mid-90s. Northeast winds 5 to 10 miles an hour. Tuesday night, partly cloudy. Lows in the lower 70s. Wednesday, mostly sunny. Highs in the lower 90s. Wednesday night, partly cloudy. Lows around 70. Thursday, mostly sunny. Highs in the lower 90s. Thursday night, partly cloudy. Lows around 70. Friday, partly sunny. Highs in the lower 90s. Friday night, mostly cloudy. Lows around 70. Saturday, partly sunny. Highs around 90. The forecast key messages for North and Central

Texas. Rain chances return today and Monday with the arrival of a weak cold front. A few strong to severe thunderstorms with hail and damaging winds are possible this afternoon and evening, mainly in North Texas. Slightly cooler temperatures with low rain chances will prevail through the middle portion of the work week. The spotter information statement for North and Central Texas. Spotter activation is not expected at this time. The Dallas-Fort Worth climate summary for yesterday, September 19, 2026. Yesterday's high temperature was 96 degrees and the low 76 degrees. No precipitation fell yesterday, which leaves the monthly total at 0.00 inches. The total precipitation for the year still stands at 22.61 inches. There were no heating degree days yesterday, and there were 21 cooling degree days yesterday. The normal high temperature for today is 87 degrees, and the normal low is 67. The record high for today is 102, which occurred in 1953, and the record low is 46, which occurred in 1971. Sunrise today is at 7:15 a.m. and sunset is at 7:27 p.m. The ultraviolet index forecast for September 20th is 7, or high. The current time is 7:20 a.m. Central Daylight Time. 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The following reports of weather temperature and wind were made at 7 a.m. DFW Airport, mostly cloudy, 80, dew point 67, relative humidity 64%, wind south at 15, pressure 29.90 inches and falling. Dallas Love Field, mostly cloudy, 80, south at 7. Fort Worth Meacham, partly cloudy, 79, south at 12. Arlington, partly cloudy, 78, south at 7. McKinney, partly cloudy, 79, south at 8. Denton, mostly cloudy, 79, south at 8. Elsewhere around the region, Wichita Falls, partly cloudy, 75, south at 8. Abilene, cloudy, 76, south at 10. Waco, partly cloudy, 78, south at 8. Tyler, clear, 71, calm. Once again at 7 a.m., DFW Airport, mostly cloudy, 80, south at 15. Now let's check on your local forecast for the Dallas-Fort Worth Metroplex. Today, mostly sunny. Highs in the mid-90s. South winds 5 to 10 miles an hour. Tonight, mostly cloudy with a 40% chance of showers and thunderstorms. Lows in the lower 70s. Southeast winds around 5 miles an hour. Monday, mostly sunny. A slight chance of showers and thunderstorms in the morning, then a chance of showers and thunderstorms in the afternoon. Humid with highs in the lower 90s. East winds around 5 miles an hour, becoming north in the afternoon. Chance of rain 50%. Monday night, partly cloudy. A 20% chance of showers and thunderstorms after midnight. Lows in the mid-70s. Northeast winds around 5 miles an hour. And now the extended forecast. Tuesday, mostly sunny. Highs in the mid-90s. Northeast winds 5 to 10 miles an hour. Tuesday night, partly cloudy. Lows in the lower 70s. Wednesday, mostly sunny. Highs in the lower 90s. Wednesday night, partly cloudy. Lows around 70. Thursday, mostly sunny. Highs in the lower 90s. Thursday night, partly cloudy. Lows around 70. Friday, partly sunny. Highs in the lower 90s. Friday night, mostly cloudy. Lows around 70. Saturday, partly sunny. Highs around 90. The forecast key messages for North and Central Texas. Rain chances return today and Monday with the arrival of a weak cold front. A few strong to severe thunderstorms with hail and damaging winds are possible this afternoon and evening, mainly in North Texas. Slightly cooler temperatures with low rain chances will prevail through the middle portion of the work week. The spotter information statement for North and Central Texas. Spotter active.

is not expected at this time. The Dallas-Fort Worth climate summary for yesterday, September 19, 2026. Yesterday's high temperature was 96 degrees and the low 76 degrees. No precipitation fell yesterday, which leaves the monthly total at 0.00 inches. The total precipitation for the year still stands at 22.61 inches. There were no heating degree days yesterday, and there were 21 cooling degree days yesterday. The normal high temperature for today is 87 degrees, and the normal low is 67. The record high for today is 102, which occurred in 1953, and the record low is 46, which occurred in 1971. Sunrise today is at 7:15 a.m. and sunset is at 7:27 p.m. The ultraviolet index forecast for September 20th is 7, or high. The current time is 7:24 a.m. Central Daylight Time. 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The following reports of weather temperature and wind were made at 7 a.m. DFW Airport, mostly cloudy, 80, dew point 67, relative humidity 64%, wind south at 15, pressure 29.90 inches and falling. Dallas Love Field, mostly cloudy, 80, south at 7. Fort Worth Meacham, partly cloudy, 79, south at 12. Arlington, partly cloudy, 78, south at 7. McKinney, partly cloudy, 79, south at 8. Denton, mostly cloudy, 79, south at 8. Elsewhere around the region, Wichita Falls, partly cloudy, 75, south at 8. Abilene, cloudy, 76, south at 10. Waco, partly cloudy, 78, south at 8. Tyler, clear, 71, calm. Once again at 7 a.m., DFW Airport, mostly cloudy, 80, south at 15. Now let's check on your local forecast for the Dallas-Fort Worth Metroplex. Today, mostly sunny. Highs in the mid-90s. South winds 5 to 10 miles an hour. Tonight, mostly cloudy with a 40% chance of showers and thunderstorms. Lows in the lower 70s. Southeast winds around 5 miles an hour. Monday, mostly sunny. A slight chance of showers and thunderstorms in the morning, then a chance of showers and thunderstorms in the afternoon. Humid with highs in the lower 90s. East winds around 5 miles an hour, becoming north in the afternoon. Chance of rain 50%. Monday night, partly cloudy. A 20% chance of showers and thunderstorms after midnight. Lows in the mid-70s. Northeast winds around 5 miles an hour. And now the extended forecast. Tuesday, mostly sunny. Highs in the mid-90s. Northeast winds 5 to 10 miles an hour. Tuesday night, partly cloudy. Lows in the lower 70s. Wednesday, mostly sunny. Highs in the lower 90s. Wednesday night, partly cloudy. Lows around 70. Thursday, mostly sunny. Highs in the lower 90s. Thursday night, partly cloudy. Lows around 70. Friday, partly sunny. Highs in the lower 90s. Friday night, mostly cloudy. Lows around 70. Saturday, partly sunny. Highs around 90. The forecast key messages for North and Central Texas. Rain chances return today and Monday with the arrival of a weak cold front. A few strong to severe thunderstorms with hail and damaging winds are possible this afternoon and evening, mainly in North Texas. Slightly cooler temperatures with low rain chances will prevail through the middle portion of the work week. The spotter information statement for North and Central Texas. Spotter activation is not expected at this time. The Dallas-Fort Worth climate summary for yesterday, September 19, 2026. Yesterday's high temperature was 96 degrees and the low 76 degrees. No precipitation fell yesterday, which leaves the monthly total at 0.00 inches. The total precipitation for the year still stands at 22.6.

There were no heating degree days yesterday, and there were 21 cooling degree days yesterday. The normal high temperature for today is 87 degrees, and the normal low is 67. The record high for today is 102, which occurred in 1953, and the record low is 46, which occurred in 1971. Sunrise today is at 7:15 a.m. and sunset is at 7:27 p.m. The ultraviolet index forecast for September 20th is 7, or high. The current time is 7:29 a.m. Central Daylight Time. 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The following reports of weather temperature and wind were made at 7 a.m. DFW Airport, mostly cloudy, 80, dew point 67, relative humidity 64%, wind south at 15, pressure 29.90 inches and falling. Dallas Love Field, mostly cloudy, 80, south at 7. Fort Worth Meacham, partly cloudy, 79, south at 12. Arlington, partly cloudy, 78, south at 7. McKinney, partly cloudy, 79, south at 8. Denton, mostly cloudy, 79, south at 8. Elsewhere around the region, Wichita Falls, partly cloudy, 75, south at 8. Abilene, cloudy, 76, south at 10. Waco, partly cloudy, 78, south at 8. Tyler, clear, 71, calm. Once again at 7 a.m., DFW Airport, mostly cloudy, 80, south at 15. It is now time to check on the latest tropical activity in the Atlantic Ocean, Caribbean Sea, and the Gulf of Mexico. Here is Tropical Storm Faye Advisory Number 4, location 33.7 north 33.1 west, or about 450 miles southwest of the Azores. Maximum sustained winds, 45 miles an hour, percent movement, north-northeast or 20 degrees at 5 miles an hour. Minimum central pressure, 1,004 millibars, or 29.65 inches. Remember, you can hear the tropical summary at the top and bottom of every hour when there is activity occurring in the Atlantic Basin. Now let's check on your local forecast for the Dallas-Fort Worth Metroplex. Today, mostly sunny. Highs in the mid-90s. South winds 5 to 10 miles an hour. Tonight, mostly cloudy with a 40% chance of showers and thunderstorms. Lows in the lower 70s. Southeast winds around 5 miles an hour. Monday, mostly sunny. A slight chance of showers and thunderstorms in the morning, then a chance of showers and thunderstorms in the afternoon. Humid with highs in the lower 90s. East winds around 5 miles an hour, becoming north in the afternoon. Chance of rain 50%. Monday night, partly cloudy. A 20% chance of showers and thunderstorms after midnight. Lows in the mid-70s. Northeast winds around 5 miles an hour. And now the extended forecast. Tuesday, mostly sunny. Highs in the mid-90s. Northeast winds 5 to 10 miles an hour. Tuesday night, partly cloudy. Lows in the lower 70s. Wednesday, mostly sunny. Highs in the lower 90s. Wednesday night, partly cloudy. Lows around 70. Thursday, mostly sunny. Highs in the lower 90s. Thursday night, partly cloudy. Lows around 70. Friday, partly sunny. Highs in the lower 90s. Friday night, mostly cloudy. Lows around 70. Saturday, partly sunny. Highs around 90. Lows around 70. Saturday, partly sunny. Highs around 90. The forecast key messages for North and Central Texas. Rain chances return today and Monday with the arrival of a weak cold front. A few strong to severe thunderstorms with hail and damaging winds are possible this afternoon and evening, mainly in North Texas. Slightly cooler temperatures with low rain chances will prevail through the middle portion of the work week. The spotter information statement for North and Central Texas. Spotter activation is not expected at this time.

the Dallas-Fort Worth climate summary for yesterday, September 19th, 2026. Yesterday's high temperature was 96 degrees and the low 76 degrees. No precipitation fell yesterday, which leaves the monthly total at 0.00 inches. The total precipitation for the year still stands at 22.61 inches. There were no heating degree days yesterday, and there were 21 cooling degree days yesterday. The normal high temperature for today is 87 degrees, and the normal low is 67. The record high for today is 102, which occurred in 1953, and the record low is 46, which occurred in 1971. Sunrise today is at 7:15 a.m. and sunset is at 7:27 p.m. The ultraviolet index forecast for September 20th is 7, or high. The current time is 7:34 a.m. Central Daylight Time. 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The following reports of weather temperature and wind were made at 7 a.m. DFW Airport, mostly cloudy, 80, dew point 67, relative humidity 64%, wind south at 15, pressure 29.90 inches and falling. Dallas Love Field, mostly cloudy, 80, south at 7. Fort Worth Meacham, partly cloudy, 79, south at 12. Arlington, partly cloudy, 78, south at 7. McKinney, partly cloudy, 79, south at 8. Denton, mostly cloudy, 79, south at 8. Elsewhere around the region, Wichita Falls, partly cloudy, 75, south at 8. Abilene, cloudy, 76, south at 10. Waco, partly cloudy, 78, south at 8. Tyler, clear, 71, calm. Once again at 7 a.m., DFW Airport, mostly cloudy, 80, south at 15. Now let's check on your local forecast for the Dallas-Fort Worth Metroplex. Today, mostly sunny. Highs in the mid-90s. South winds 5 to 10 miles an hour. Tonight, mostly cloudy with a 40% chance of showers and thunderstorms. Lows in the lower 70s. Southeast winds around 5 miles an hour. Monday, mostly sunny. A slight chance of showers and thunderstorms in the morning, then a chance of showers and thunderstorms in the afternoon. Humid with highs in the lower 90s. East winds around 5 miles an hour, becoming north in the afternoon. Chance of rain 50%. Monday night, partly cloudy. A 20% chance of showers and thunderstorms after midnight. Lows in the mid-70s. Northeast winds around 5 miles an hour. And now the extended forecast. Tuesday, mostly sunny. Highs in the mid-90s. Northeast winds 5 to 10 miles an hour. Tuesday night, partly cloudy. Lows in the lower 70s. Wednesday, mostly sunny. Highs in the lower 90s. Wednesday night, partly cloudy. Lows around 70. Thursday, mostly sunny. Highs in the lower 90s. Thursday night, partly cloudy. Lows around 70. Friday, partly sunny. Highs in the lower 90s. Friday night, mostly cloudy. Lows around 70. Saturday, partly sunny. Highs around 90. The forecast key messages for North and Central Texas. Rain chances return today and Monday with the arrival of a weak cold front. A few strong to severe thunderstorms with hail and damaging winds are possible this afternoon and evening, mainly in North Texas. Slightly cooler temperatures with low rain chances will prevail through the middle portion of the work week. The spotter information statement for North and Central Texas. Spotter activation is not expected at this time. The Dallas-Fort Worth climate summary for yesterday, September 19, 2026. Yesterday's high temperature was 96 degrees and the low 76 degrees. No precipitation fell yesterday, which leaves the monthly total at 0.00 inches. The total precipitation for the year still stands at 22.61 inches. There were no heating degrees.
days yesterday, and there were 21 cooling degree days yesterday. The normal high temperature for today is 87 degrees, and the normal low is 67. The record high for today is 102, which occurred in 1953, and the record low is 46, which occurred in 1971. Sunrise today is at 7:15 a.m. and sunset is at 7:27 p.m. The ultraviolet index forecast for September 20th is 7, or high. The current time is 7:39 a.m. Central Daylight Time. 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The following reports of weather temperature and wind were made at 7 a.m. DFW Airport, mostly cloudy, 80, dew point 67, relative humidity 64%, wind south at 15, pressure 29.90 inches and falling. Dallas Love Field, mostly cloudy, 80, south at 7. Fort Worth Meacham, partly cloudy, 79, south at 12. Arlington, partly cloudy, 78, south at 7. McKinney, partly cloudy, 79, south at 8. Denton, mostly cloudy, 79, south at 8. Elsewhere around the region, Wichita Falls, partly cloudy, 75, south at 8. Abilene, cloudy, 76, south at 10. Waco, partly cloudy, 78, south at 8. Tyler, clear, 71, calm. Once again at 7 a.m., DFW Airport, mostly cloudy, 80, south at 15. Now let's check on your local forecast for the Dallas-Fort Worth Metroplex. Today, mostly sunny. Highs in the mid-90s. South winds 5 to 10 miles an hour. Tonight, mostly cloudy with a 40% chance of showers and thunderstorms. Lows in the lower 70s. Southeast winds around 5 miles an hour. Monday, mostly sunny. A slight chance of showers and thunderstorms in the morning, then a chance of showers and thunderstorms in the afternoon. Humid with highs in the lower 90s. East winds around 5 miles an hour, becoming north in the afternoon. Chance of rain 50%. Monday night, partly cloudy. A 20% chance of showers and thunderstorms after midnight. Lows in the mid-70s. Northeast winds around 5 miles an hour. And now the extended forecast. Tuesday, mostly sunny. Highs in the mid-90s. Northeast winds 5 to 10 miles an hour. Tuesday night, partly cloudy. Lows in the lower 70s. Wednesday, mostly sunny. Highs in the lower 90s. Wednesday night, partly cloudy. Lows around 70. Thursday, mostly sunny. Highs in the lower 90s. Thursday night, partly cloudy. Lows around 70. Friday, partly sunny. Highs in the lower 90s. Friday night, mostly cloudy. Lows around 70. Saturday, partly sunny. Highs around 90. The forecast key messages for North and Central Texas. Rain chances return today and Monday with the arrival of a weak cold front. A few strong to severe thunderstorms with hail and damaging winds are possible this afternoon and evening, mainly in North Texas. Slightly cooler temperatures with low rain chances will prevail through the middle portion of the work week. The spotter information statement for North and Central Texas. Spotter activation is not expected at this time. The Dallas-Fort Worth climate summary for yesterday, September 19, 2026. Yesterday's high temperature was 96 degrees and the low 76 degrees. No precipitation fell yesterday, which leaves the monthly total at 0.00 inches. The total precipitation for the year still stands at 22.61 inches. There were no heating degree days yesterday and there were 21 cooling degree days yesterday. The normal high temperature for today is 87 degrees, and the normal low is 67. The record high for today is 102, which occurred in 1953, and the record low is 46, which occurred in 1971. Sunrise today is at 7:15 a.m. and sunset is at 7:27 p.m.
The ultraviolet index forecast for September 20th is 7 or high. The current time is 7:43 a.m. Central Daylight Time. 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The following reports of weather temperature and wind were made at 7 a.m. DFW Airport, mostly cloudy, 80, dew point 67, relative humidity 64%, wind south at 15, pressure 29.90 inches and falling. Dallas Love Field, mostly cloudy, 80, south at 7. Fort Worth Meacham, partly cloudy, 79, south at 12. Arlington, partly cloudy, 78, south at 7. McKinney, partly cloudy, 79, south at 8. Denton, mostly cloudy, 79, south at 8. Elsewhere around the region, Wichita Falls, partly cloudy, 75, south at 8. Abilene, cloudy, 76, south at 10. Waco, partly cloudy, 78, south at 8. Tyler, clear, 71, calm. Once again at 7 a.m., DFW Airport, mostly cloudy, 80, south at 15. Now let's check on your local forecast for the Dallas-Fort Worth Metroplex. Today, mostly sunny. Highs in the mid-90s. South winds 5 to 10 miles an hour. Tonight, mostly cloudy with a 40% chance of showers and thunderstorms. Lows in the lower 70s. Southeast winds around 5 miles an hour. Monday, mostly sunny. A slight chance of showers and thunderstorms in the morning, then a chance of showers and thunderstorms in the afternoon. Humid with highs in the lower 90s. East winds around 5 miles an hour, becoming north in the afternoon. Chance of rain 50%. Monday night, partly cloudy. A 20% chance of showers and thunderstorms after midnight. Lows in the mid-70s. Northeast winds around 5 miles an hour. And now the extended forecast. Tuesday, mostly sunny. Highs in the mid-90s. Northeast winds 5 to 10 miles an hour. Tuesday night, partly cloudy. Lows in the lower 70s. Wednesday, mostly sunny. Highs in the lower 90s. Wednesday night, partly cloudy. Lows around 70. Thursday, mostly sunny. Highs in the lower 90s. Thursday night, partly cloudy. Lows around 70. Friday, partly sunny. Highs in the lower 90s. Friday night, mostly cloudy. Lows around 70. Saturday, partly sunny. Highs around 90. The forecast key messages for North and Central Texas. Rain chances return today and Monday with the arrival of a weak cold front. A few strong to severe thunderstorms with hail and damaging winds are possible this afternoon and evening, mainly in North Texas. Slightly cooler temperatures with low rain chances will prevail through the middle portion of the work week. The spotter information statement for North and Central Texas. Spotter activation is not expected at this time. The Dallas-Fort Worth climate summary for yesterday, September 19, 2026. Yesterday's high temperature was 96 degrees and the low 76 degrees. No precipitation fell yesterday, which leaves the monthly total at 0.00 inches. The total precipitation for the year still stands at 22.61 inches. There were no heating degree days yesterday and there were 21 cooling degree days yesterday. The normal high temperature for today is 87 degrees and the normal low is 67. The record high for today is 102, which occurred in 1953, and the record low is 46, which occurred in 1971. Sunrise today is at 7:15 a.m. and sunset is at 7:27 p.m. The ultraviolet index forecast for September 20th is 7, or high. The current time is 7:48 a.m. Central Daylight Time. 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The following

reports of weather, temperature, and wind were made at 7 a.m. DFW Airport, mostly cloudy, 80, dew point 67, relative humidity 64%, wind south at 15, pressure 29.90 inches and falling. Dallas Love Field, mostly cloudy, 80, south at 7. Fort Worth Meacham, partly cloudy, 79, south at 12. Arlington, partly cloudy, 78, south at 7. McKinney, partly cloudy, 79, south at 8. Denton, mostly cloudy, 79, south at 8. Elsewhere around the region, Wichita Falls, partly cloudy, 75, south at 8. Abilene, cloudy, 76, south at 10. Waco, partly cloudy, 78, south at 8. Tyler, clear, 71, calm. Once again at 7 a.m., DFW Airport, mostly cloudy, 80, south at 15. Now let's check on your local forecast for the Dallas-Fort Worth Metroplex. Today, mostly sunny. Highs in the mid-90s. South winds 5 to 10 miles an hour. Tonight, mostly cloudy with a 40% chance of showers and thunderstorms. Lows in the lower 70s. Southeast winds around 5 miles an hour. Monday, mostly sunny. A slight chance of showers and thunderstorms in the morning, then a chance of showers and thunderstorms in the afternoon. Humid with highs in the lower 90s. East winds around 5 miles an hour, becoming north in the afternoon. Chance of rain 50%. Monday night, partly cloudy. A 20% chance of showers and thunderstorms after midnight. Lows in the mid-70s. Northeast winds around 5 miles an hour. And now the extended forecast. Tuesday, mostly sunny. Highs in the mid-90s. Northeast winds 5 to 10 miles an hour. Tuesday night, partly cloudy. Lows in the lower 70s. Wednesday, mostly sunny. Highs in the lower 90s. Wednesday night, partly cloudy. Lows around 70. Thursday, mostly sunny. Highs in the lower 90s. Thursday night, partly cloudy. Lows around 70. Friday, partly sunny. Highs in the lower 90s. Friday night, mostly cloudy. Lows around 70. Saturday, partly sunny. Highs around 90. The forecast key messages for North and Central Texas. Rain chances return today and Monday with the arrival of a weak cold front. A few strong to severe thunderstorms with hail and damaging winds are possible this afternoon and evening, mainly in North Texas. Slightly cooler temperatures with low rain chances will prevail through the middle portion of the work week. The spotter information statement for North and Central Texas. Spotter activation is not expected at this time. The Dallas-Fort Worth climate summary for yesterday, September 19, 2026. Yesterday's high temperature was 96 degrees and the low 76 degrees. No precipitation fell yesterday, which leaves the monthly total at 0.00 inches. The total precipitation for the year still stands at 22.61 inches. There were no heating degree days yesterday and there were 21 cooling degree days yesterday. The normal high temperature for today is 87 degrees, and the normal low is 67. The record high for today is 102, which occurred in 1953, and the record low is 46, which occurred in 1971. Sunrise today is at 7:15 a.m. and sunset is at 7:27 p.m. The ultraviolet index forecast for September 20th is 7, or high. The current time is 7:53 a.m. Central Daylight Time. 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The following reports of weather, temperature, and wind were made at 7 a.m. DFW Airport, mostly cloudy, 80, dew point 67, relative humidity 64%, wind south at 15, pressure 29.90 inches and falling. Dallas Love Field, mostly cloudy, 80, south at 7. Fort Worth Meacham, partly cloudy, 79.

Today, mostly sunny. Highs in the mid-90s. South winds 5 to 10 miles an hour. Tonight, mostly cloudy with a 40% chance of showers and thunderstorms. Lows in the lower 70s. Southeast winds around 5 miles an hour. Monday, mostly sunny. A slight chance of showers and thunderstorms in the morning, then a chance of showers and thunderstorms in the afternoon. Humid with highs in the lower 90s. East winds around 5 miles an hour, becoming north in the afternoon. Chance of rain 50%. Monday night, partly cloudy. A 20% chance of showers and thunderstorms after midnight. Lows in the mid-70s. Northeast winds around 5 miles an hour. And now the extended forecast. Tuesday, mostly sunny. Highs in the mid-90s. Northeast winds 5 to 10 miles an hour. Tuesday night, partly cloudy. Lows in the lower 70s. Wednesday, mostly sunny. Highs in the lower 90s. Wednesday night, partly cloudy. Lows around 70. Thursday, mostly sunny. Highs in the lower 90s. Thursday night, partly cloudy. Lows around 70. Friday, partly sunny. Highs in the lower 90s. Friday night, mostly cloudy. Lows around 70. Saturday, partly sunny. Highs around 90. The forecast key messages for North and Central Texas. Rain chances return today and Monday with the arrival of a weak cold front. A few strong to severe thunderstorms with hail and damaging winds are possible this afternoon and evening, mainly in North Texas. Slightly cooler temperatures with low rain chances will prevail through the middle portion of the work week. The spotter information statement for North and Central Texas. Spotter activation is not expected at this time. The Dallas-Fort Worth climate summary for yesterday, September 19, 2026. Yesterday's high temperature was 96 degrees and the low 76 degrees. No precipitation fell yesterday, which leaves the monthly total at 0.00 inches. The total precipitation for the year still stands at 22.61 inches. There were no heating degree days yesterday and there were 21 cooling degree days yesterday. The normal high temperature for today is 87 degrees, and the normal low is 67. The record high for today is 102, which occurred in 1953, and the record low is 46, which occurred in 1971. Sunrise today is at 7:15 a.m. and sunset is at 7:27 p.m. The ultraviolet index forecast for September 20th is 7, or high. The current time is 7:57 a.m. Central Daylight Time. 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The following reports of weather temperature and wind were made at 7 a.m. DFW Airport, mostly cloudy, 80, dew point 67, relative humidity 64%, wind south at 15, pressure 29.90 inches and falling. Dallas Love Field, mostly cloudy, 80, south at 7. Fort Worth Meacham, partly cloudy, 79, south at 12. Arlington, partly cloudy, 78, south at 7. McKinney, partly cloudy, 79, south at 8. Denton, mostly cloudy, 79, south at 8. Elsewhere around the region, Wichita Falls, partly cloudy, 75, south at 8. Abilene, cloudy, 76, south at 10. Waco, partly cloudy, 78, south at 8. Tyler, clear, 71, calm. Once again at 7 a.m., DFW Airport, mostly cloudy, 80, south at 15. Now let's check on your local forecast for the Dallas-Fort Worth Metroplex. Today, mostly sunny. Highs in the mid-90s. South winds 5 to 10 miles an hour. Tonight, mostly cloudy with a 40% chance of showers and thunderstorms. Lows in the lower 70s. Southeast winds around 5 miles an hour. Monday, mostly sunny. A slight chance of showers and thunderstorms in the morning, then a chance

of showers and thunderstorms in the afternoon. Humid with highs in the lower 90s. East winds around 5 miles an hour, becoming north in the afternoon. Chance of rain 50%. Monday night, partly cloudy. A 20% chance of showers and thunderstorms after midnight. Lows in the mid-70s. Northeast winds around 5 miles an hour. And now the extended forecast. Tuesday, mostly sunny. Highs in the mid-90s. Northeast winds 5 to 10 miles an hour. Tuesday night, partly cloudy. Lows in the lower 70s. Wednesday, mostly sunny. Highs in the lower 90s. Wednesday night, partly cloudy. Lows around 70. Thursday, mostly sunny. Highs in the lower 90s. Thursday night, partly cloudy. Lows around 70. Friday, partly sunny. Highs in the lower 90s. Friday night, mostly cloudy. Lows around 70. Saturday, partly sunny. Highs around 90. It is now time to check on the latest tropical activity in the Atlantic Ocean, Caribbean Sea, and the Gulf of Mexico. Here is Tropical Storm Faye Advisory Number 4, location 33.7 north 33.1 west, or about 450 miles southwest of the Azores. Maximum sustained winds, 45 miles an hour, percent movement, north-northeast or 20 degrees at 5 miles an hour. Minimum central pressure, 1,004 millibars, or 29.65 inches. Remember, you can hear the tropical summary at the top and bottom of every hour when there is activity occurring in the Atlantic Basin. The forecast key messages for North and Central Texas. Rain chances return today and Monday with the arrival of a weak cold front. A few strong to severe thunderstorms with hail and damaging winds are possible this afternoon and evening, mainly in North Texas. Slightly cooler temperatures with low rain chances will prevail through the middle portion of the work week. The spotter information statement for North and Central Texas. Spotter activation is not expected at this time. The Dallas-Fort Worth climate summary for yesterday, September 19, 2026. Yesterday's high temperature was 96 degrees and the low 76 degrees. No precipitation fell yesterday, which leaves the monthly total at 0.00 inches. The total precipitation for the year still stands at 22.61 inches. There were no heating degree days yesterday and there were 21 cooling degree days yesterday. The normal high temperature for today is 87 degrees and the normal low is 67. The record high for today is 102, which occurred in 1953, and the record low is 46, which occurred in 1971. Sunrise today is at 7:15 a.m. and sunset is at 7:27 p.m. The ultraviolet index forecast for September 20th is 7, or high. The current time is 8:02 a.m. Central Daylight Time. 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The following reports of weather temperature and wind were made at 8 a.m. DFW Airport, mostly cloudy, 80, dew point 68, relative humidity 66%, wind south at 13, pressure 29.91 inches and rising. Dallas Love Field, mostly cloudy, 81, south at 9. Fort Worth Meacham, mostly cloudy, 79, south at 10. Arlington, mostly cloudy, 78, south at 7. McKinney, partly cloudy, 80, south at 7. Denton, mostly cloudy, 79, southeast at 8. Elsewhere around the region, Wichita Falls, partly cloudy, 76, southwest at 8. Abilene, mostly cloudy, 77, south at 12. Waco, partly cloudy, 78, southwest at 8. Tyler, sunny, 72, south at 3. Once again at 8 a.m., DFW Airport, mostly cloudy, 80, south at 13. The following reports of weather temperature and wind were made at 8 a.m. DFW Airport, mostly cloudy, 80, dew point 68, relative humidity 66%, wind south at 13.

pressure 29.91 inches and rising. Dallas Love Field, mostly cloudy, 81, south at 9. Fort Worth Meacham, mostly cloudy, 79, south at 10. Arlington, mostly cloudy, 78, south at 7. McKinney, partly cloudy, 80, south at 7. Denton, mostly cloudy, 79, southeast at 8. Elsewhere around the region, Wichita Falls, partly cloudy, 76, southwest at 8. Abilene, mostly cloudy, 77, south at 12. Waco, partly cloudy, 78, southwest at 8. Tyler, sunny, 72, south at 3. Once again at 8 a.m., DFW Airport, mostly cloudy, 80, south at 13. Now let's check on your local forecast for the Dallas-Fort Worth Metroplex. Today, mostly sunny. Highs in the mid-90s. South winds 5 to 10 miles an hour. Tonight, mostly cloudy with a 40% chance of showers and thunderstorms. Lows in the lower 70s. Southeast winds around 5 miles an hour. Monday, mostly sunny. A slight chance of showers and thunderstorms in the morning, then a chance of showers and thunderstorms in the afternoon. Humid with highs in the lower 90s. East winds around 5 miles an hour, becoming north in the afternoon. Chance of rain 50%. Monday night, partly cloudy. A 20% chance of showers and thunderstorms after midnight. Lows in the mid-70s. Northeast winds around 5 miles an hour. And now the extended forecast. Tuesday, mostly sunny. Highs in the mid-90s. Northeast winds 5 to 10 miles an hour. Tuesday night, partly cloudy. Lows in the lower 70s. Wednesday, mostly sunny. Highs in the lower 90s. Wednesday night, partly cloudy. Lows around 70. Thursday, mostly sunny. Highs in the lower 90s. Thursday night, partly cloudy. Lows around 70. Friday, partly sunny. Highs in the lower 90s. Friday night, mostly cloudy. Lows around 70. Saturday, partly sunny. Highs around 90. The forecast key messages for North and Central Texas. Rain chances return today and Monday with the arrival of a weak cold front. A few strong to severe thunderstorms with hail and damaging winds are possible this afternoon and evening, mainly in North Texas. Slightly cooler temperatures with low rain chances will prevail through the middle portion of the work week. The spotter information statement for North and Central Texas. Spotter activation is not expected at this time. The Dallas-Fort Worth climate summary for yesterday, September 19, 2026. Yesterday's high temperature was 96 degrees and the low 76 degrees. No precipitation fell yesterday, which leaves the monthly total at 0.00 inches. The total precipitation for the year still stands at 22.61 inches. There were no heating degree days yesterday and there were 21 cooling degree days yesterday. The normal high temperature for today is 87 degrees and the normal low is 67. The record high for today is 102, which occurred in 1953, and the record low is 46, which occurred in 1971. Sunrise today is at 7:15 a.m. and sunset is at 7:27 p.m. The ultraviolet index forecast for September 20th is 7, or high. The current time is 8:08 a.m. Central Daylight Time. 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The following reports of weather temperature and wind were made at 8 a.m. DFW Airport, mostly cloudy, 80, dew point 68, relative humidity 66%, wind south at 13, pressure 29.91 inches and rising. Dallas Love Field, mostly cloudy, 81, south at 9. Fort Worth Meacham, mostly cloudy, 79, south at 10. Arlington, mostly cloudy, 78, south at 7. McKinney, partly cloudy, 80, south at 7. Denton, mostly

Cloudy, 79, southeast at 8. Elsewhere around the region, Wichita Falls, partly cloudy, 76, southwest at 8. Abilene, mostly cloudy, 77, south at 12. Waco, partly cloudy, 78, southwest at 8. Tyler, sunny, 72, south at 3. Once again at 8 a.m., DFW Airport, mostly cloudy, 80, south at 13. Now let's check on your local forecast for the Dallas-Fort Worth Metroplex. Today, mostly sunny. Highs in the mid-90s. South winds 5 to 10 miles an hour. Tonight, mostly cloudy with a 40% chance of showers and thunderstorms. Lows in the lower 70s. Southeast winds around 5 miles an hour. Monday, mostly sunny. A slight chance of showers and thunderstorms in the morning, then a chance of showers and thunderstorms in the afternoon. Humid with highs in the lower 90s. East winds around 5 miles an hour, becoming north in the afternoon. Chance of rain 50%. Monday night, partly cloudy. A 20% chance of showers and thunderstorms after midnight. Lows in the mid-70s. Northeast winds around 5 miles an hour. And now the extended forecast. Tuesday, mostly sunny. Highs in the mid-90s. Northeast winds 5 to 10 miles an hour. Tuesday night, partly cloudy. Lows in the lower 70s. Wednesday, mostly sunny. Highs in the lower 90s. Wednesday night, partly cloudy. Lows around 70. Thursday, mostly sunny. Highs in the lower 90s. Thursday night, partly cloudy. Lows around 70. Friday, partly sunny. Highs in the lower 90s. Friday night, mostly cloudy. Lows around 70. Saturday, partly sunny. Highs around 90. The forecast key messages for North and Central Texas. Rain chances return today and Monday with the arrival of a weak cold front. A few strong to severe thunderstorms with hail and damaging winds are possible this afternoon and evening, mainly in North Texas. Slightly cooler temperatures with low rain chances will prevail through the middle portion of the work week. The spotter information statement for North and Central Texas. Spotter activation is not expected at this time. The Dallas-Fort Worth climate summary for yesterday, September 19, 2026. Yesterday's high temperature was 96 degrees and the low 76 degrees. No precipitation fell yesterday, which leaves the monthly total at 0.00 inches. The total precipitation for the year still stands at 22.61 inches. There were no heating degree days yesterday and there were 21 cooling degree days yesterday. The normal high temperature for today is 87 degrees, and the normal low is 67. The record high for today is 102, which occurred in 1953, and the record low is 46, which occurred in 1971. Sunrise today is at 7:15 a.m. and sunset is at 7:27 p.m. The ultraviolet index forecast for September 20th is 7, or high. The current time is 8:13 a.m. Central Daylight Time. 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The following reports of weather temperature and wind were made at 8 a.m. DFW Airport, mostly cloudy, 80, dew point 68, relative humidity 66%, wind south at 13, pressure 29.91 inches and rising. Dallas Love Field, mostly cloudy, 81, south at 9. Fort Worth Meacham, mostly cloudy, 79, south at 10. Arlington, mostly cloudy, 78, south at 7. McKinney, partly cloudy, 80, south at 7. Denton, mostly cloudy, 79, southeast at 8. Elsewhere around the region, Wichita Falls, partly cloudy, 76, southwest at 8. Abilene, mostly cloudy, 77, south at 12. Waco, partly cloudy, 78, southwest at 8. Tyler, sunny, 72, south at 3.

once again at 8 a.m. DFW Airport, mostly cloudy, 80, south at 13. Now let's check on your local forecast for the Dallas-Fort Worth Metroplex. Today, mostly sunny. Highs in the mid-90s. South winds 5 to 10 miles an hour. Tonight, mostly cloudy with a 40% chance of showers and thunderstorms. Lows in the lower 70s. Southeast winds around 5 miles an hour. Monday, mostly sunny. A slight chance of showers and thunderstorms in the morning, then a chance of showers and thunderstorms in the afternoon. Humid with highs in the lower 90s. East winds around 5 miles an hour, becoming north in the afternoon. Chance of rain 50%. Monday night, partly cloudy. A 20% chance of showers and thunderstorms after midnight. Lows in the mid-70s. Northeast winds around 5 miles an hour. And now the extended forecast. Tuesday, mostly sunny. Highs in the mid-90s. Northeast winds 5 to 10 miles an hour. Tuesday night, partly cloudy. Lows in the lower 70s. Wednesday, mostly sunny. Highs in the lower 90s. Wednesday night, partly cloudy. Lows around 70. Thursday, mostly sunny. Highs in the lower 90s. Thursday night, partly cloudy. Lows around 70. Friday, partly sunny. Highs in the lower 90s. Friday night, mostly cloudy. Lows around 70. Saturday, partly sunny. Highs around 90. The forecast key messages for North and Central Texas. Rain chances return today and Monday with the arrival of a weak cold front. A few strong to severe thunderstorms with hail and damaging winds are possible this afternoon and evening, mainly in North Texas. Slightly cooler temperatures with low rain chances will prevail through the middle portion of the work week. The spotter information statement for North and Central Texas. Spotter activation is not expected at this time. The Dallas-Fort Worth climate summary for yesterday, September 19, 2026. Yesterday's high temperature was 96 degrees and the low 76 degrees. No precipitation fell yesterday, which leaves the monthly total at 0.00 inches. The total precipitation for the year still stands at 22.61 inches. There were no heating degree days yesterday and there were 21 cooling degree days yesterday. The normal high temperature for today is 87 degrees, and the normal low is 67. The record high for today is 102, which occurred in 1953, and the record low is 46, which occurred in 1971. Sunrise today is at 7:15 a.m. and sunset is at 7:27 p.m. The ultraviolet index forecast for September 20th is 7, or high. The current time is 8:17 a.m. Central Daylight Time. 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The following reports of weather temperature and wind were made at 8 a.m. DFW Airport, mostly cloudy, 80, dew point 68, relative humidity 66%, wind south at 13, pressure 29.91 inches and rising. Dallas Love Field, mostly cloudy, 81, south at 9. Fort Worth Meacham, mostly cloudy, 79, south at 10. Arlington, mostly cloudy, 78, south at 7. McKinney, partly cloudy, 80, south at 7. Denton, mostly cloudy, 79, southeast at 8. Elsewhere around the region, Wichita Falls, partly cloudy, 76, southwest at 8. Abilene, mostly cloudy, 77, south at 12. Waco, partly cloudy, 78, southwest at 8. Tyler, sunny, 72, south at 3. Once again at 8 a.m., DFW Airport, mostly cloudy, 80, south at 13. Now let's check on your local forecast for the Dallas-Fort Worth Metroplex. Today, mostly sunny. Highs in the mid-90s. South winds 5 to 10 miles an hour. Tonight, mostly cloudy with a 40% chance of showers and

storms. Lows in the lower 70s. Southeast winds around 5 miles an hour. Monday, mostly sunny. A slight chance of showers and thunderstorms in the morning, then a chance of showers and thunderstorms in the afternoon. Humid with highs in the lower 90s. East winds around 5 miles an hour, becoming north in the afternoon. Chance of rain 50%. Monday night, partly cloudy. A 20% chance of showers and thunderstorms after midnight. Lows in the mid-70s. Northeast winds around 5 miles an hour. And now the extended forecast. Tuesday, mostly sunny. Highs in the mid-90s. Northeast winds 5 to 10 miles an hour. Tuesday night, partly cloudy. Lows in the lower 70s. Wednesday, mostly sunny. Highs in the lower 90s. Wednesday night, partly cloudy. Lows around 70. Thursday, mostly sunny. Highs in the lower 90s. Thursday night, partly cloudy. Lows around 70. Friday, partly sunny. Highs in the lower 90s. Friday night, mostly cloudy. Lows around 70. Saturday, partly sunny. Highs around 90. The forecast key messages for North and Central Texas. Rain chances return today and Monday with the arrival of a weak cold front. A few strong to severe thunderstorms with hail and damaging winds are possible this afternoon and evening, mainly in North Texas. Slightly cooler temperatures with low rain chances will prevail through the middle portion of the work week. The spotter information statement for North and Central Texas. Spotter activation is not expected at this time. The Dallas-Fort Worth climate summary for yesterday, September 19, 2026. Yesterday's high temperature was 96 degrees and the low 76 degrees. No precipitation fell yesterday, which leaves the monthly total at 0.00 inches. The total precipitation for the year still stands at 22.61 inches. There were no heating degree days yesterday and there were 21 cooling degree days yesterday. The normal high temperature for today is 87 degrees and the normal low is 67. The record high for today is 102, which occurred in 1953, and the record low is 46, which occurred in 1971. Sunrise today is at 7:15 a.m. and sunset is at 7:27 p.m. The ultraviolet index forecast for September 20th is 7, or high. The current time is 8:22 a.m. Central Daylight Time. 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The following reports of weather temperature and wind were made at 8 a.m. DFW Airport, mostly cloudy, 80, dew point 68, relative humidity 66%, wind south at 13, pressure 29.91 inches and rising. Dallas Love Field, mostly cloudy, 81, south at 9. Fort Worth Meacham, mostly cloudy, 79, south at 10. Arlington, mostly cloudy, 78, south at 7. McKinney, partly cloudy, 80, south at 7. Denton, mostly cloudy, 79, southeast at 8. Elsewhere around the region, Wichita Falls, partly cloudy, 76, southwest at 8. Abilene, mostly cloudy, 77, south at 12. Waco, partly cloudy, 78, southwest at 8. Tyler, sunny, 72, south at 3. Once again at 8 a.m., DFW Airport, mostly cloudy, 80, south at 13. Now let's check on your local forecast for the Dallas-Fort Worth Metroplex. Today, mostly sunny. Highs in the mid-90s. South winds 5 to 10 miles an hour. Tonight, mostly cloudy with a 40% chance of showers and thunderstorms. Lows in the lower 70s. Southeast winds around 5 miles an hour. Monday, mostly sunny. A slight chance of showers and thunderstorms in the morning, then a chance of showers and thunderstorms in the afternoon. Humid with highs in the lower 90s. East winds around 5 miles an hour, becoming north in the afternoon.

chance of rain 50%. Monday night, partly cloudy. A 20% chance of showers and thunderstorms after midnight. Lows in the mid-70s. Northeast winds around 5 miles an hour. And now the extended forecast. Tuesday, mostly sunny. Highs in the mid-90s. Northeast winds 5 to 10 miles an hour. Tuesday night, partly cloudy. Lows in the lower 70s. Wednesday, mostly sunny. Highs in the lower 90s. Wednesday night, partly cloudy. Lows around 70. Thursday, mostly sunny. Highs in the lower 90s. Thursday night, partly cloudy. Lows around 70. Friday, partly sunny. Highs in the lower 90s. Friday night, mostly cloudy. Lows around 70. Saturday, partly sunny. Highs around 90. The forecast key messages for North and Central Texas. Rain chances return today and Monday with the arrival of a weak cold front. A few strong to severe thunderstorms with hail and damaging winds are possible this afternoon and evening, mainly in North Texas. Slightly cooler temperatures with low rain chances will prevail through the middle portion of the work week. The spotter information statement for North and Central Texas. Spotter activation is not expected at this time. The Dallas-Fort Worth climate summary for yesterday, September 19, 2026. Yesterday's high temperature was 96 degrees and the low 76 degrees. No precipitation fell yesterday, which leaves the monthly total at 0.00 inches. The total precipitation for the year still stands at 22.61 inches. There were no heating degree days yesterday and there were 21 cooling degree days yesterday. The normal high temperature for today is 87 degrees, and the normal low is 67. The record high for today is 102, which occurred in 1953, and the record low is 46, which occurred in 1971. Sunrise today is at 7:15 a.m. and sunset is at 7:27 p.m. The ultraviolet index forecast for September 20th is 7, or high. The current time is 8:27 a.m. Central Daylight Time. 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The following reports of weather temperature and wind were made at 8 a.m. DFW Airport, mostly cloudy, 80, dew point 68, relative humidity 66%, wind south at 13, pressure 29.91 inches and rising. Dallas Love Field, mostly cloudy, 81, south at 9. Fort Worth Meacham, mostly cloudy, 79, south at 10. Arlington, mostly cloudy, 78, south at 7. McKinney, partly cloudy, 80, south at 7. Denton, mostly cloudy, 79, southeast at 8. Elsewhere around the region, Wichita Falls, partly cloudy, 76, southwest at 8. Abilene, mostly cloudy, 77, south at 12. Waco, partly cloudy, 78, southwest at 8. Tyler, sunny, 72, south at 3. Once again at 8 a.m., DFW Airport, mostly cloudy, 80, south at 13. Now let's check on your local forecast for the Dallas-Fort Worth Metroplex. Today, mostly sunny. Highs in the mid-90s. South winds 5 to 10 miles an hour. Tonight, mostly cloudy with a 40% chance of showers and thunderstorms. Lows in the lower 70s. Southeast winds around 5 miles an hour. Monday, mostly sunny. A slight chance of showers and thunderstorms in the morning, then a chance of showers and thunderstorms in the afternoon. Humid with highs in the lower 90s. East winds around 5 miles an hour, becoming north in the afternoon. Chance of rain 50%. Monday night, partly cloudy. A 20% chance of showers and thunderstorms after midnight. Lows in the mid-70s. Northeast winds around 5 miles an hour. And now the extended forecast. Tuesday, mostly sunny. Highs in the mid-90s. Northeast

winds 5 to 10 miles an hour. Tuesday night, partly cloudy. Lows in the lower 70s. Wednesday, mostly sunny. Highs in the lower 90s. Wednesday night, partly cloudy. Lows around 70. Thursday, mostly sunny. Highs in the lower 90s. Thursday night, partly cloudy. Lows around 70. Friday, partly sunny. Highs in the lower 90s. Friday night, mostly cloudy. Lows around 70. Saturday, partly sunny. Highs around 90. It is now time to check on the latest tropical activity in the Atlantic Ocean, Caribbean Sea, and the Gulf of Mexico. Here is Tropical Storm Faye Advisory Number 4, location 33.7 north 33.1 west, or about 450 miles southwest of the Azores. Maximum sustained winds, 45 miles an hour, percent movement, north-northeast or 20 degrees at 5 miles an hour. Minimum central pressure, 1,004 millibars, or 29.65 inches. Remember, you can hear the tropical summary at the top and bottom of every hour when there is activity occurring in the Atlantic Basin. The forecast key messages for North and Central Texas. Rain chances return today and Monday with the arrival of a weak cold front. A few strong to severe thunderstorms with hail and damaging winds are possible this afternoon and evening, mainly in North Texas. Slightly cooler temperatures with low rain chances will prevail through the middle portion of the work week. The spotter information statement for North and Central Texas. Spotter activation is not expected at this time. The Dallas-Fort Worth climate summary for yesterday, September 19, 2026. Yesterday's high temperature was 96 degrees and the low 76 degrees. No precipitation fell yesterday, which leaves the monthly total at 0.00 inches. The total precipitation for the year still stands at 22.61 inches. There were no heating degree days yesterday and there were 21 cooling degree days yesterday. The normal high temperature for today is 87 degrees and the normal low is 67. The record high for today is 102, which occurred in 1953, and the record low is 46, which occurred in 1971. Sunrise today is at 7:15 a.m. and sunset is at 7:27 p.m. The ultraviolet index forecast for September 20th is 7, or high. The current time is 8:32 a.m. Central Daylight Time. 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The following reports of weather temperature and wind were made at 8 a.m. DFW Airport, mostly cloudy, 80, dew point 68, relative humidity 66%, wind south at 13, pressure 29.91 inches and rising. Dallas Love Field, mostly cloudy, 81, south at 9. Fort Worth Meacham, mostly cloudy, 79, south at 10. Arlington, mostly cloudy, 78, south at 7. McKinney, partly cloudy, 80, south at 7. Denton, mostly cloudy, 79, southeast at 8. Cloudy, 78, south at 7. McKinney, partly cloudy, 80, south at 7. Denton, mostly cloudy, 79, southeast at 8. Elsewhere around the region, Wichita Falls, partly cloudy, 76, southwest at 8. Abilene, mostly cloudy, 77, south at 12. Waco, partly cloudy, 78, southwest at 8. Tyler, sunny, 72, south at 3. Once again at 8 a.m., DFW Airport, mostly cloudy, 80, south at 13. Now let's check on your local forecast for the Dallas-Fort Worth Metroplex. Today, mostly sunny. Highs in the mid-90s. South winds 5 to 10 miles an hour. Tonight, mostly cloudy with a 40% chance of showers and thunderstorms. Lows in the lower 70s. Southeast winds around 5 miles an hour. Monday, mostly sunny. A slight chance of showers and thunderstorms in the morning, then a chance of showers and thunderstorms in the afternoon. Humid with highs in the lower 90s.

mostly sunny. Highs in the lower 90s. Thursday night, partly cloudy. Lows around 70. Friday, partly sunny. Highs in the lower 90s. Friday night, mostly cloudy. Lows around 70. Saturday, partly sunny. Highs around 90. The forecast key messages for North and Central Texas. Rain chances return today and Monday with the arrival of a weak cold front. A few strong to severe thunderstorms with hail and damaging winds are possible this afternoon and evening, mainly in North Texas. Slightly cooler temperatures with low rain chances will prevail through the middle portion of the work week. The spotter information statement for North and Central Texas. Spotter activation is not expected at this time. The Dallas-Fort Worth climate summary for yesterday, September 19, 2026. Yesterday's high temperature was 96 degrees and the low 76 degrees. No precipitation fell yesterday, which leaves the monthly total at 0.00 inches. The total precipitation for the year still stands at 22.61 inches. There were no heating degree days yesterday and there were 21 cooling degree days yesterday. The normal high temperature for today is 87 degrees and the normal low is 67. The record high for today is 102, which occurred in 1953, and the record low is 46, which occurred in 1971. Sunrise today is at 7:15 a.m. and sunset is at 7:27 p.m. The ultraviolet index forecast for September 20th is 7, or high. The current time is 8:46 a.m. Central Daylight Time. 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The following reports of weather temperature and wind were made at 8 a.m. DFW Airport, mostly cloudy, 80, dew point 68, relative humidity 66%, wind south at 13, pressure 29.91 inches and rising. Dallas Love Field, mostly cloudy, 81, south at 9. Fort Worth Meacham, mostly cloudy, 79, south at 10. Arlington, mostly cloudy, 78, south at 7. McKinney, partly cloudy, 80, south at 7. Denton, mostly cloudy, 79, southeast at 8. Elsewhere around the region, Wichita Falls, partly cloudy, 76, southwest at 8. Abilene, mostly cloudy, 77, south at 12. Waco, partly cloudy, 78, southwest at 8. Tyler, sunny, 72, south at 3. Once again at 8 a.m., DFW Airport, mostly cloudy, 80, south at 13. Now let's check on your local forecast for the Dallas-Fort Worth Metroplex. Today, mostly sunny. Highs in the mid-90s. South winds 5 to 10 miles an hour. Tonight, mostly cloudy with a 40% chance of showers and thunderstorms. Lows in the lower 70s. Southeast winds around 5 miles an hour. Monday, mostly sunny. A slight chance of showers and thunderstorms in the morning, then a chance of showers and thunderstorms in the afternoon. Humid with highs in the lower 90s. East winds around 5 miles an hour, becoming north in the afternoon. Chance of rain 50%. Monday night, partly cloudy. A 20% chance of showers and thunderstorms after midnight. Lows in the mid-70s. Northeast winds around 5 miles an hour. And now the extended forecast. Tuesday, mostly sunny. Highs in the mid-90s. Northeast winds 5 to 10 miles an hour. Tuesday night, partly cloudy. Lows in the lower 70s. Wednesday, mostly sunny. Highs in the lower 90s. Wednesday night, partly cloudy. Lows around 70. Thursday, mostly sunny. Highs in the lower 90s. Thursday night, partly cloudy. Lows around 70. Friday, partly sunny. Highs in the lower 90s. Friday night, mostly cloudy. Lows around 70. Saturday, partly sunny. Highs around 90.

Cast key messages for North and Central Texas. Rain chances return today and Monday with the arrival of a weak cold front. A few strong to severe thunderstorms with hail and damaging winds are possible this afternoon and evening, mainly in North Texas. Slightly cooler temperatures with low rain chances will prevail through the middle portion of the work week. The spotter information statement for North and Central Texas. Spotter activation is not expected at this time. The Dallas-Fort Worth climate summary for yesterday, September 19, 2026. Yesterday's high temperature was 96 degrees and the low 76 degrees. No precipitation fell yesterday, which leaves the monthly total at 0.00 inches. The total precipitation for the year still stands at 22.61 inches. There were no heating degree days yesterday and there were 21 cooling degree days yesterday. The normal high temperature for today is 87 degrees, and the normal low is 67. The record high for today is 102, which occurred in 1953, and the record low is 46, which occurred in 1971. Sunrise today is at 7:15 a.m., and sunset is at 7:27 p.m. The ultraviolet index forecast for September 20th is 7, or high. The current time is 8:50 a.m. Central Daylight Time. 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The following reports of weather temperature and wind were made at 8 a.m. DFW Airport, mostly cloudy, 80, dew point 68, relative humidity 66%, wind south at 13, pressure 29.91 inches and rising. Dallas Love Field, mostly cloudy, 81, south at 9. Fort Worth Meacham, mostly cloudy, 79, south at 10. Arlington, mostly cloudy, 78, south at 7. McKinney, partly cloudy, 80, south at 7. Denton, mostly cloudy, 79, southeast at 8. Elsewhere around the region, Wichita Falls, partly cloudy, 76, southwest at 8. Abilene, mostly cloudy, 77, south at 12. Waco, partly cloudy, 78, southwest at 8. Tyler, sunny, 72, south at 3. Once again at 8 a.m., DFW Airport, mostly cloudy, 80, south at 13. Now let's check on your local forecast for the Dallas-Fort Worth Metroplex. Today, mostly sunny. Highs in the mid-90s. South winds 5 to 10 miles an hour. Tonight, mostly cloudy with a 40% chance of showers and thunderstorms. Lows in the lower 70s. Southeast winds around 5 miles an hour. Monday, mostly sunny. A slight chance of showers and thunderstorms in the morning, then a chance of showers and thunderstorms in the afternoon. Humid with highs in the lower 90s. East winds around 5 miles an hour, becoming north in the afternoon. Chance of rain 50%. Monday night, partly cloudy. A 20% chance of showers and thunderstorms after midnight. Lows in the mid-70s. Northeast winds around 5 miles an hour. And now the extended forecast. Tuesday, mostly sunny. Highs in the mid-90s. Northeast winds 5 to 10 miles an hour. Tuesday night, partly cloudy. Lows in the lower 70s. Wednesday, mostly sunny. Highs in the lower 90s. Wednesday night, partly cloudy. Lows around 70. Thursday, mostly sunny. Highs in the lower 90s. Thursday night, partly cloudy. Lows around 70. Friday, partly sunny. Highs in the lower 90s. Friday night, mostly cloudy. Lows around 70. Saturday, partly sunny. Highs around 90. The forecast key messages for North and Central Texas. Rain chances return today and Monday with the arrival of a weak cold front. A few strong to severe thunderstorms with hail and damaging winds are possible this afternoon and evening, mainly in North Texas. Slightly cooler temperatures with low rain chances will prevail through the middle portion of the work week. The spotter information statement

Set is at 7:27 p.m. The ultraviolet index forecast for September 20th is 7, or high. The current time is 8:55 a.m. Central Daylight Time. 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The following reports of weather temperature and wind were made at 8 a.m. DFW Airport, mostly cloudy, 80, dew point 68, relative humidity 66%, wind south at 13, pressure 29.91 inches and rising. Dallas Love Field, mostly cloudy, 81, south at 9. Fort Worth Meacham, mostly cloudy, 79, south at 10. Arlington, mostly cloudy, 78, south at 7. McKinney, partly cloudy, 80, south at 7. Denton, mostly cloudy, 79, southeast at 8. Elsewhere around the region, Wichita Falls, partly cloudy, 76, southwest at 8. Abilene, mostly cloudy, 77, south at 12. Waco, partly cloudy, 78, southwest at 8. Tyler, sunny, 72, south at 3. Once again at 8 a.m., DFW Airport, mostly cloudy, 80, south at 13. Now let's check on your local forecast for the Dallas-Fort Worth Metroplex. Today, mostly sunny. Highs in the mid-90s. South winds 5 to 10 miles an hour. Tonight, mostly cloudy with a 40% chance of showers and thunderstorms. Lows in the lower 70s. Southeast winds around 5 miles an hour. Monday, mostly sunny. A slight chance of showers and thunderstorms in the morning, then a chance of showers and thunderstorms in the afternoon. Humid with highs in the lower 90s. East winds around 5 miles an hour, becoming north in the afternoon. Chance of rain 50%. Monday night, partly cloudy. A 20% chance of showers and thunderstorms after midnight. Lows in the mid-70s. Northeast winds around 5 miles an hour. And now the extended forecast. Tuesday, mostly sunny. Highs in the mid-90s. Northeast winds 5 to 10 miles an hour. Tuesday night, partly cloudy. Lows in the lower 70s. Wednesday, mostly sunny. Highs in the lower 90s. Wednesday night, partly cloudy. Lows around 70. Thursday, mostly sunny. Highs in the lower 90s. Thursday night, partly cloudy. Lows around 70. Friday, partly sunny. Highs in the lower 90s. Friday night, mostly cloudy. Lows around 70. Saturday, partly sunny. Highs around 90. The forecast key messages for North and Central Texas. Rain chances return today and Monday with the arrival of a weak cold front. A few strong to severe thunderstorms with hail and damaging winds are possible this afternoon and evening, mainly in North Texas. Slightly cooler temperatures with low rain chances will prevail through the middle portion of the work week. The spotter information statement for North and Central Texas. Spotter activation is not expected at this time. The Dallas-Fort Worth climate summary for yesterday, September 19, 2026. Yesterday's high temperature was 96 degrees and the low 76 degrees. No precipitation fell yesterday, which leaves the monthly total at 0.00 inches. The total precipitation for the year still stands at 22.61 inches. There were no heating degree days yesterday and there were 21 cooling degree days yesterday. The normal high temperature for today is 87 degrees and the normal low is 67. The record high for today is 102, which occurred in 1953, and the record low is 46, which occurred in 1971. Sunrise today is at 7:15 a.m. and sunset is at 7:27 p.m. The ultraviolet index forecast for September 20th is 7, or high. It is now time to check on the latest tropical activity in the Atlantic Ocean, Caribbean Sea, and the Gulf of Mexico. Here is Tropical Storm Fay Advisory Number 4, location 33.7 north 33.8.

One west, we're about 450 miles southwest of the Azores. Maximum sustained winds, 45 miles an hour. Percent movement, north-northeast or 20 degrees at 5 miles an hour. Minimum central pressure, 1,004 millibars or 29.65 inches. Remember, you can hear the tropical summary at the top and bottom of every hour when there is activity occurring in the Atlantic Basin. The current time is 9 a.m. Central Daylight Time. 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The following reports of weather temperature and wind were made at 8 a.m. DFW Airport, mostly cloudy, 80, dew point 68, relative humidity 66%, wind south at 13, pressure 29.91 inches and rising. Dallas Love Field, mostly cloudy, 81, south at 9. Fort Worth Meacham, mostly cloudy, 79, south at 10. Arlington, mostly cloudy, 78, south at 7. McKinney, partly cloudy, 80, south at 7. Denton, mostly cloudy, 79, southeast at 8. Elsewhere around the region, Wichita Falls, partly cloudy, 76, southwest at 8. Abilene, mostly cloudy, 77, south at 12. Waco, partly cloudy, 78, southwest at 8. Tyler, sunny, 72, south at 3. Once again at 8 a.m., DFW Airport, mostly cloudy, 80, south at 13. Now let's check on your local forecast for the Dallas-Fort Worth Metroplex. Today, mostly sunny. Highs in the mid-90s. South winds 5 to 10 miles an hour. Tonight, mostly cloudy with a 40% chance of showers and thunderstorms. Lows in the lower 70s. Southeast winds around 5 miles an hour. Monday, mostly sunny. A slight chance of showers and thunderstorms in the morning, then a chance of showers and thunderstorms in the afternoon. Humid with highs in the lower 90s. East winds around 5 miles an hour, becoming north in the afternoon. Chance of rain 50%. Monday night, partly cloudy. A 20% chance of showers and thunderstorms after midnight. Lows in the mid-70s. Northeast winds around 5 miles an hour. The Dallas-Fort Worth Climate Summary for yesterday, September 19, 2026. Yesterday's high temperature was 96 degrees and the low 76 degrees. No precipitation fell yesterday, which leaves the monthly total at 0.00 inches. The total precipitation for the year still stands at 22.61 inches. There were no heating degree days yesterday and there were 21 cooling degree days yesterday. The normal high temperature for today is 87 degrees and the normal low is 67. The record high for today is 102, which occurred in 1953, and the record low is 46, which occurred in 1971. Sunrise today is at 7:15 a.m. and sunset is at 7:27 p.m. The ultraviolet index forecast for September 20th is 7, or high. The current time is 9:03 a.m. Central Daylight Time. 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The following reports of weather temperature and wind were made at 9 a.m. DFW Airport, partly sunny, 81, dew point 68, relative humidity 64%, wind south at 14, pressure 29.92 inches and rising. Dallas Love Field, partly sunny, 82, south at 7. Fort Worth Meacham, partly sunny, 81, south at 10. Arlington, partly sunny, 81, south at 9, gusting to 18. McKinney, partly sunny, 82, south at 14. Denton, partly sunny, 81, south at 10. Elsewhere around the region, Wichita Falls, partly sunny, 82, south at 6. Abilene, cloudy, 77, variable at 3. Waco, partly sunny, 80, southwest at 8. Tyler, mostly sunny, 79, south at 6. Once again at 9.

AM, DFW Airport, partly sunny, 81, south at 14. Now let's check on your local forecast for the Dallas-Fort Worth Metroplex. Today, mostly sunny. Highs in the mid-90s. South winds 5 to 10 miles an hour. Tonight, mostly cloudy with a 40% chance of showers and thunderstorms. Lows in the lower 70s. Southeast winds around 5 miles an hour. Monday, mostly sunny. A slight chance of showers and thunderstorms in the morning, then a chance of showers and thunderstorms in the afternoon. Humid with highs in the lower 90s. East winds around 5 miles an hour, becoming north in the afternoon. Chance of rain 50%. Monday night, partly cloudy. A 20% chance of showers and thunderstorms after midnight. Lows in the mid-70s. Northeast winds around 5 miles an hour. And now the extended forecast. Tuesday, mostly sunny. Highs in the mid-90s. Northeast winds 5 to 10 miles an hour. Tuesday night, partly cloudy. Lows in the lower 70s. Wednesday, mostly sunny. Highs in the lower 90s. Wednesday night, partly cloudy. Lows around 70. Thursday, mostly sunny. Highs in the lower 90s. Thursday night, partly cloudy. Lows around 70. Friday, partly sunny. Highs in the lower 90s. Friday night, mostly cloudy. Lows around 70. Saturday, partly sunny. Highs around 90. The forecast key messages for North and Central Texas. Rain chances return today and Monday with the arrival of a weak cold front. A few strong to severe thunderstorms with hail and damaging winds are possible this afternoon and evening, mainly in North Texas. Slightly cooler temperatures with low rain chances will prevail through the middle portion of the work week. The spotter information statement for North and Central Texas. Spotter activation is not expected at this time. The Dallas-Fort Worth climate summary for yesterday, September 19, 2026. Yesterday's high temperature was 96 degrees and the low 76 degrees. No precipitation fell yesterday, which leaves the monthly total at 0.00 inches. The total precipitation for the year still stands at 22.61 inches. There were no heating degree days yesterday and there were 21 cooling degree days yesterday. The normal high temperature for today is 87 degrees and the normal low is 67. The record high for today is 102, which occurred in 1953, and the record low is 46, which occurred in 1971. Sunrise today is at 7:15 a.m. and sunset is at 7:27 p.m. The ultraviolet index forecast for September 20th is 7, or high. The current time is 9:08 a.m. Central Daylight Time. 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The following reports of weather temperature and wind were made at 9 a.m. DFW Airport, partly sunny, 81, dew point 68, relative humidity 64%, wind south at 14, pressure 29.92 inches and rising. Dallas Love Field, partly sunny, 82, south at 7. Fort Worth Meacham, partly sunny, 81, south at 10. Arlington, partly sunny, 81, south at 9, gusting to 18. McKinney, partly sunny, 82, south at 14. Denton, partly sunny, 81, south at 10. Elsewhere around the region, Wichita Falls, partly sunny, 82, south at 6. Abilene, cloudy, 77, variable at 3. Waco, partly sunny, 80, southwest at 8. Tyler, mostly sunny, 79, south at 6. Once again at 9 a.m., DFW Airport, partly sunny, 81, south at 14. Now let's check on your local forecast for the Dallas-Fort Worth Metroplex. Today, mostly sunny. Highs in the mid-90s. South winds 5 to 10 miles an hour. Tonight, mostly cloudy with a 40% chance of showers and thunderstorms. Lows in the

70s. Southeast winds around 5 miles an hour. Monday, mostly sunny. A slight chance of showers and thunderstorms in the morning, then a chance of showers and thunderstorms in the afternoon. Humid with highs in the lower 90s. East winds around 5 miles an hour, becoming north in the afternoon. Chance of rain 50%. Monday night, partly cloudy. A 20% chance of showers and thunderstorms after midnight. Lows in the mid-70s. Northeast winds around 5 miles an hour. And now the extended forecast. Tuesday, mostly sunny. Highs in the mid-90s. Northeast winds 5 to 10 miles an hour. Tuesday night, partly cloudy. Lows in the lower 70s. Wednesday, mostly sunny. Highs in the lower 90s. Wednesday night, partly cloudy. Lows around 70. Thursday, mostly sunny. Highs in the lower 90s. Thursday night, partly cloudy. Lows around 70. Friday, partly sunny. Highs in the lower 90s. Friday night, mostly cloudy. Lows around 70. Saturday, partly sunny. Highs around 90. The forecast key messages for North and Central Texas. Rain chances return today and Monday with the arrival of a weak cold front. A few strong to severe thunderstorms with hail and damaging winds are possible this afternoon and evening, mainly in North Texas. Slightly cooler temperatures with low rain chances will prevail through the middle portion of the work week. The spotter information statement for North and Central Texas. Spotter activation is not expected at this time. The Dallas-Fort Worth climate summary for yesterday, September 19, 2026. Yesterday's high temperature was 96 degrees and the low 76 degrees. No precipitation fell yesterday, which leaves the monthly total at 0.00 inches. The total precipitation for the year still stands at 22.61 inches. There were no heating degree days yesterday and there were 21 cooling degree days yesterday. The normal high temperature for today is 87 degrees, and the normal low is 67. The record high for today is 102, which occurred in 1953, and the record low is 46, which occurred in 1971. Sunrise today is at 7:15 a.m. and sunset is at 7:27 p.m. The ultraviolet index forecast for September 20th is 7, or high. The current time is 9:13 a.m. Central Daylight Time. 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The following reports of weather temperature and wind were made at 9 a.m. DFW Airport, partly sunny, 81, dew point 68, relative humidity 64%, wind south at 14, pressure 29.92 inches and rising. Dallas Love Field, partly sunny, 82, south at 7. Fort Worth Meacham, partly sunny, 81, south at 10. Arlington, partly sunny, 81, south at 9, gusting to 18. McKinney, partly sunny, 82, south at 14. Denton, partly sunny, 81, south at 10. Elsewhere around the region, Wichita Falls, partly sunny, 82, south at 6. Abilene, cloudy, 77, variable at 3. Waco, partly sunny, 80, southwest at 8. Tyler, mostly sunny, 79, south at 6. Once again at 9 a.m., DFW Airport, partly sunny, 81, south at 14. Now let's check on your local forecast for the Dallas-Fort Worth Metroplex. Today, mostly sunny. Highs in the mid-90s. South winds 5 to 10 miles an hour. Tonight, mostly cloudy with a 40% chance of showers and thunderstorms. Lows in the lower 70s. Southeast winds around 5 miles an hour. Monday, mostly sunny. A slight chance of showers and thunderstorms in the morning, then a chance of showers and thunderstorms in the afternoon. Humid with highs in the lower 90s. East winds around 5 miles an hour, becoming north in the afternoon. Chance of rain 50%.

night, partly cloudy. A 20% chance of showers and thunderstorms after midnight. Lows in the mid-70s. Northeast winds around 5 miles an hour. And now the extended forecast. Tuesday, mostly sunny. Highs in the mid-90s. Northeast winds 5 to 10 miles an hour. Tuesday night, partly cloudy. Lows in the lower 70s. Wednesday, mostly sunny. Highs in the lower 90s. Wednesday night, partly cloudy. Lows around 70. Thursday, mostly sunny. Highs in the lower 90s. Thursday night, partly cloudy. Lows around 70. Friday, partly sunny. Highs in the lower 90s. Friday night, mostly cloudy. Lows around 70. Saturday, partly sunny. Highs around 90. The forecast key messages for North and Central Texas. Rain chances return today and Monday with the arrival of a weak cold front. A few strong to severe thunderstorms with hail and damaging winds are possible this afternoon and evening, mainly in North Texas. Slightly cooler temperatures with low rain chances will prevail through the middle portion of the work week. The spotter information statement for North and Central Texas. Spotter activation is not expected at this time. The Dallas-Fort Worth climate summary for yesterday, September 19, 2026. Yesterday's high temperature was 96 degrees and the low 76 degrees. No precipitation fell yesterday, which leaves the monthly total at 0.00 inches. The total precipitation for the year still stands at 22.61 inches. There were no heating degree days yesterday and there were 21 cooling degree days yesterday. The normal high temperature for today is 87 degrees, and the normal low is 67. The record high for today is 102, which occurred in 1953, and the record low is 46, which occurred in 1971. Sunrise today is at 7:15 a.m. and sunset is at 7:27 p.m. The ultraviolet index forecast for September 20th is 7, or high. The current time is 9:17 a.m. Central Daylight Time. 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The following reports of weather temperature and wind were made at 9 a.m. DFW Airport, partly sunny, 81, dew point 68, relative humidity 64%, wind south at 14, pressure 29.92 inches and rising. Dallas Love Field, partly sunny, 82, south at 7. Fort Worth Meacham, partly sunny, 81, south at 10. Arlington, partly sunny, 81, south at 9, gusting to 18. McKinney, partly sunny, 82, south at 14. Denton, partly sunny, 81, south at 10. Elsewhere around the region, Wichita Falls, partly sunny, 82, south at 6. Abilene, cloudy, 77, variable at 3. Waco, partly sunny, 80, southwest at 8. Tyler, mostly sunny, 79, south at 6. Once again at 9 a.m., DFW Airport, partly sunny, 81, south at 14. Now let's check on your local forecast for the Dallas-Fort Worth Metroplex. Today, mostly sunny. Highs in the mid-90s. South winds 5 to 10 miles an hour. Tonight, mostly cloudy with a 40% chance of showers and thunderstorms. Lows in the lower 70s. Southeast winds around 5 miles an hour. Monday, mostly sunny. A slight chance of showers and thunderstorms in the morning, then a chance of showers and thunderstorms in the afternoon. Humid with highs in the lower 90s. East winds around 5 miles an hour, becoming north in the afternoon. Chance of rain 50%. Monday night, partly cloudy. A 20% chance of showers and thunderstorms after midnight. Lows in the mid-70s. Northeast winds around 5 miles an hour. And now the extended forecast. Tuesday, mostly sunny. Highs in the mid-90s. Northeast winds 5 to 10 miles an hour. Tuesday night,

partly cloudy. Lows in the lower 70s. Wednesday, mostly sunny. Highs in the lower 90s. Wednesday night, partly cloudy. Lows around 70. Thursday, mostly sunny. Highs in the lower 90s. Thursday night, partly cloudy. Lows around 70. Friday, partly sunny. Highs in the lower 90s. Friday night, mostly cloudy. Lows around 70. Saturday, partly sunny. Highs around 90. The forecast key messages for North and Central Texas. Rain chances return today and Monday with the arrival of a weak cold front. A few strong to severe thunderstorms with hail and damaging winds are possible this afternoon and evening, mainly in North Texas. Slightly cooler temperatures with low rain chances will prevail through the middle portion of the work week. The spotter information statement for North and Central Texas. Spotter activation is not expected at this time. The Dallas-Fort Worth climate summary for yesterday, September 19, 2026. Yesterday's high temperature was 96 degrees and the low 76 degrees. No precipitation fell yesterday, which leaves the monthly total at 0.00 inches. The total precipitation for the year still stands at 22.61 inches. There were no heating degree days yesterday and there were 21 cooling degree days yesterday. The normal high temperature for today is 87 degrees and the normal low is 67. The record high for today is 102, which occurred in 1953, and the record low is 46, which occurred in 1971. Sunrise today is at 7:15 a.m. and sunset is at 7:27 p.m. The ultraviolet index forecast for September 20th is 7, or high. The current time is 9:22 a.m. Central Daylight Time. 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The following reports of weather temperature and wind were made at 9 a.m. DFW Airport, partly sunny, 81, dew point 68, relative humidity 64%, wind south at 14, pressure 29.92 inches and rising. Dallas Love Field, partly sunny, 82, south at 7. Fort Worth Meacham, partly sunny, 81, south at 10. Arlington, partly sunny, 81, south at 9, gusting to 18. McKinney, partly sunny, 82, south at 14. Denton, partly sunny, 81, south at 10. Elsewhere around the region, Wichita Falls, partly sunny, 82, south at 6. Abilene, cloudy, 77, variable at 3. Waco, partly sunny, 80, southwest at 8. Tyler, mostly sunny, 79, south at 6. Once again at 9 a.m., DFW Airport, partly sunny, 81, south at 14. Now let's check on your local forecast for the Dallas-Fort Worth Metroplex. Today, mostly sunny. Highs in the mid-90s. South winds 5 to 10 miles an hour. Tonight, mostly cloudy with a 40% chance of showers and thunderstorms. Lows in the lower 70s. Southeast winds around 5 miles an hour. Monday, mostly sunny. A slight chance of showers and thunderstorms in the morning, then a chance of showers and thunderstorms in the afternoon. Humid with highs in the lower 90s. East winds around 5 miles an hour, becoming north in the afternoon. Chance of rain 50%. Monday night, partly cloudy. A 20% chance of showers and thunderstorms after midnight. Lows in the mid-70s. Northeast winds around 5 miles an hour. And now the extended forecast. Tuesday, mostly sunny. Highs in the mid-90s. Northeast winds 5 to 10 miles an hour. Tuesday night, partly cloudy. Lows in the lower 70s. Wednesday, mostly sunny. Highs in the lower 90s. Wednesday night, partly cloudy. Lows around 70. Thursday, mostly sunny. Highs in the lower 90s. Thursday night, partly cloudy. Lows around 70. Friday, partly

mostly sunny. Highs in the lower 90s. Friday night, mostly cloudy. Lows around 70. Saturday, partly sunny. Highs around 90. The forecast key messages for North and Central Texas. Rain chances return today and Monday with the arrival of a weak cold front. A few strong to severe thunderstorms with hail and damaging winds are possible this afternoon and evening, mainly in North Texas. Slightly cooler temperatures with low rain chances will prevail through the middle portion of the work week. The spotter information statement for North and Central Texas. Spotter activation is not expected at this time. The Dallas-Fort Worth climate summary for yesterday, September 19, 2026. Yesterday's high temperature was 96 degrees and the low 76 degrees. No precipitation fell yesterday, which leaves the monthly total at 0.00 inches. The total precipitation for the year still stands at 22.61 inches. There were no heating degree days yesterday and there were 21 cooling degree days yesterday. The normal high temperature for today is 87 degrees, and the normal low is 67. The record high for today is 102, which occurred in 1953, and the record low is 46, which occurred in 1971. Sunrise today is at 7:15 a.m. and sunset is at 7:27 p.m. The ultraviolet index forecast for September 20th is 7, or high. The current time is 9:26 a.m. Central Daylight Time. 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The following reports of weather temperature and wind were made at 9 a.m. DFW Airport, partly sunny, 81, dew point 68, relative humidity 64%, wind south at 14, pressure 29.92 inches and rising. Dallas Love Field, partly sunny, 82, south at 7. Fort Worth Meacham, partly sunny, 81, south at 10. Arlington, partly sunny, 81, south at 9, gusting to 18. McKinney, partly sunny, 82, south at 14. Denton, partly sunny, 81, south at 10. Elsewhere around the region, Wichita Falls, partly sunny, 82, south at 6. Abilene, cloudy, 77, variable at 3. Waco, partly sunny, 80, southwest at 8. Tyler, mostly sunny, 79, south at 6. Once again at 9 a.m., DFW Airport, partly sunny, 81, south at 14. Now let's check on your local forecast for the Dallas-Fort Worth Metroplex. Today, mostly sunny. Highs in the mid-90s. South winds 5 to 10 miles an hour. Tonight, mostly cloudy with a 40% chance of showers and thunderstorms. Lows in the lower 70s. Southeast winds around 5 miles an hour. Monday, mostly sunny. A slight chance of showers and thunderstorms in the morning, then a chance of showers and thunderstorms in the afternoon. Humid with highs in the lower 90s. East winds around 5 miles an hour, becoming north in the afternoon. Chance of rain 50%. Monday night, partly cloudy. A 20% chance of showers and thunderstorms after midnight. Lows in the mid-70s. Northeast winds around 5 miles an hour. And now the extended forecast. Tuesday, mostly sunny. Highs in the mid-90s. Northeast winds 5 to 10 miles an hour. Tuesday night, partly cloudy. Lows in the lower 70s. Wednesday, mostly sunny. Highs in the lower 90s. Wednesday night, partly cloudy. Lows around 70. Thursday, mostly sunny. Highs in the lower 90s. Thursday night, partly cloudy. Lows around 70. Friday, partly sunny. Highs in the lower 90s. Friday night, mostly cloudy. Lows around 70. Saturday, partly sunny. Highs around 90. It is now time to check on the latest tropical activity in the Atlantic Ocean, Caribbean Sea, and the Gulf of Mexico. Here is Tropical Storm Fay Advisory number 4.

location, 33.7 North 33.1 West. We're about 450 miles southwest of the Azores. Maximum sustained winds, 45 miles an hour. Percent movement, north-northeast or 20 degrees at 5 miles an hour. Minimum central pressure, 1,004 millibars or 29.65 inches. Remember, you can hear the tropical summary at the top and bottom of every hour when there is activity occurring in the Atlantic Basin. The forecast key messages for North and Central Texas. Rain chances return today and Monday with the arrival of a weak cold front. A few strong to severe thunderstorms with hail and damaging winds are possible this afternoon and evening, mainly in North Texas. Slightly cooler temperatures with low rain chances will prevail through the middle portion of the work week. The spotter information statement for North and Central Texas. Spotter activation is not expected at this time. The Dallas-Fort Worth climate summary for yesterday, September 19, 2026. Yesterday's high temperature was 96 degrees and the low 76 degrees. No precipitation fell yesterday, which leaves the monthly total at 0.00 inches. The total precipitation for the year still stands at 22.61 inches. There were no heating degree days yesterday and there were 21 cooling degree days yesterday. The normal high temperature for today is 87 degrees, and the normal low is 67. The record high for today is 102, which occurred in 1953, and the record low is 46, which occurred in 1971. Sunrise today is at 7:15 a.m. and sunset is at 7:27 p.m. The ultraviolet index forecast for September 20th is 7, or high. The current time is 9:32 a.m. Central Daylight Time. 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The following reports of weather temperature and wind were made at 9 a.m. DFW Airport, partly sunny, 81, dew point 68, relative humidity 64%, wind south at 14, pressure 29.92 inches and rising. Dallas Love Field, partly sunny, 82, south at 7. Fort Worth Meacham, partly sunny, 81, south at 10. Arlington, partly sunny, 81, south at 9, gusting to 18. McKinney, partly sunny, 82, south at 14. Denton, partly sunny, 81, south at 10. Elsewhere around the region, Wichita Falls, partly sunny, 82, south at 6. Abilene, cloudy, 77, variable at 3. Elsewhere around the region, Wichita Falls, partly sunny, 82, south at 6. Abilene, cloudy, 77, variable at 3. Waco, partly sunny, 80, southwest at 8. Tyler, mostly sunny, 79, south at 6. Once again at 9 a.m., DFW Airport, partly sunny, 81, south at 14. Now let's check on your local forecast for the Dallas-Fort Worth Metroplex. Today, mostly sunny. Highs in the mid-90s. South winds 5 to 10 miles an hour. Tonight, mostly cloudy with a 40% chance of showers and thunderstorms. Lows in the lower 70s. Southeast winds around 5 miles an hour. Monday, mostly sunny. A slight chance of showers and thunderstorms in the morning, then a chance of showers and thunderstorms in the afternoon. Humid with highs in the lower 90s. East winds around 5 miles an hour, becoming north in the afternoon. Chance of rain 50%. Monday night, partly cloudy. A 20% chance of showers and thunderstorms after midnight. Lows in the mid-70s. Northeast winds around 5 miles an hour. And now the extended forecast. Tuesday, mostly sunny. Highs in the mid-90s. Northeast winds 5 to 10 miles an hour. Tuesday night, partly cloudy. Lows in the lower 70s. Wednesday, mostly sunny. Highs in the lower 90s. Wednesday night, partly cloudy. Lows around 70. Thursday, mostly sunny. Highs in the lower 90s. Thursday night, partly cloudy.

climate summary for yesterday, September 19th, 2026. Yesterday's high temperature was 96 degrees and the low 76 degrees. No precipitation fell yesterday, which leaves the monthly total at 0.00 inches. The total precipitation for the year still stands at 22.61 inches. There were no heating degree days yesterday, and there were 21 cooling degree days yesterday. The normal high temperature for today is 87 degrees, and the normal low is 67. The record high for today is 102, which occurred in 1953, and the record low is 46, which occurred in 1971. Sunrise today is at 7:15 a.m. and sunset is at 7:27 p.m. The ultraviolet index forecast for September 20th is 7, or high. The current time is 9:45 a.m. Central Daylight Time. 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The following reports of weather temperature and wind were made at 9 a.m. DFW Airport, partly sunny, 81, dew point 68, relative humidity 64%, wind south at 14, pressure 29.92 inches and rising. Dallas Love Field, partly sunny, 82, south at 7. Fort Worth Meacham, partly sunny, 81, south at 10. Arlington, partly sunny, 81, south at 9, gusting to 18. McKinney, partly sunny, 82, south at 14. Denton, partly sunny, 81, south at 10. Elsewhere around the region, Wichita Falls, partly sunny, 82, south at 6. Abilene, cloudy, 77, variable at 3. Waco, partly sunny, 80, southwest at 8. Tyler, mostly sunny, 79, south at 6. Once again at 9 a.m., DFW Airport, partly sunny, 81, south at 14. Now let's check on your local forecast for the Dallas-Fort Worth Metroplex. Today, mostly sunny. Highs in the mid-90s. South winds 5 to 10 miles an hour. Tonight, mostly cloudy with a 40% chance of showers and thunderstorms. Lows in the lower 70s. Southeast winds around 5 miles an hour. Monday, mostly sunny. A slight chance of showers and thunderstorms in the morning, then a chance of showers and thunderstorms in the afternoon. Humid with highs in the lower 90s. East winds around 5 miles an hour, becoming north in the afternoon. Chance of rain 50%. Monday night, partly cloudy. A 20% chance of showers and thunderstorms after midnight. Lows in the mid-70s. Northeast winds around 5 miles an hour. And now the extended forecast. Tuesday, mostly sunny. Highs in the mid-90s. Northeast winds 5 to 10 miles an hour. Tuesday night, partly cloudy. Lows in the lower 70s. Wednesday, mostly sunny. Highs in the lower 90s. Wednesday night, partly cloudy. Lows around 70. Thursday, mostly sunny. Highs in the lower 90s. Thursday night, partly cloudy. Lows around 70. Friday, partly sunny. Highs in the lower 90s. Friday night, mostly cloudy. Lows around 70. Saturday, partly sunny. Highs around 90. The forecast key messages for North and Central Texas. Rain chances return today and Monday with the arrival of a weak cold front. A few strong to severe thunderstorms with hail and damaging winds are possible this afternoon and evening, mainly in North Texas. Slightly cooler temperatures with low rain chances will prevail through the middle portion of the work week. The spotter information statement for North and Central Texas. Spotter activation is not expected at this time. The Dallas-Fort Worth climate summary for yesterday, September 19, 2026. Yesterday's high temperature was 96 degrees and the low 76 degrees. No precipitation fell yesterday, which leaves the monthly total at 0.00 inches. The total precipitation for the year still stands at 22.61 inches. There were no heating degree days yesterday, and there

over 21 cooling degree days yesterday. The normal high temperature for today is 87 degrees, and the normal low is 67. The record high for today is 102, which occurred in 1953, and the record low is 46, which occurred in 1971. Sunrise today is at 7:15 a.m. and sunset is at 7:27 p.m. The ultraviolet index forecast for September 20th is 7, or high. The current time is 9:50 a.m. Central Daylight Time. 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The following reports of weather temperature and wind were made at 9 a.m. DFW Airport, partly sunny, 81, dew point 68, relative humidity 64%, wind south at 14, pressure 29.92 inches and rising. Dallas Love Field, partly sunny, 82, south at 7. Fort Worth Meacham, partly sunny, 81, south at 10. Arlington, partly sunny, 81, south at 9, gusting to 18. McKinney, partly sunny, 82, south at 14. Denton, partly sunny, 81, south at 10. Elsewhere around the region, Wichita Falls, partly sunny, 82, south at 6. Abilene, cloudy, 77, variable at 3. Waco, partly sunny, 80, southwest at 8. Tyler, mostly sunny, 79, south at 6. Once again at 9 a.m., DFW Airport, partly sunny, 81, south at 14. Now let's check on your local forecast for the Dallas-Fort Worth Metroplex. Today, mostly sunny. Highs in the mid-90s. South winds 5 to 10 miles an hour. Tonight, mostly cloudy with a 40% chance of showers and thunderstorms. Lows in the lower 70s. Southeast winds around 5 miles an hour. Monday, mostly sunny. A slight chance of showers and thunderstorms in the morning, then a chance of showers and thunderstorms in the afternoon. Humid with highs in the lower 90s. East winds around 5 miles an hour, becoming north in the afternoon. Chance of rain 50%. Monday night, partly cloudy. A 20% chance of showers and thunderstorms after midnight. Lows in the mid-70s. Northeast winds around 5 miles an hour. And now the extended forecast. Tuesday, mostly sunny. Highs in the mid-90s. Northeast winds 5 to 10 miles an hour. Tuesday night, partly cloudy. Lows in the lower 70s. Wednesday, mostly sunny. Highs in the lower 90s. Wednesday night, partly cloudy. Lows around 70. Thursday, mostly sunny. Highs in the lower 90s. Thursday night, partly cloudy. Lows around 70. Friday, partly sunny. Highs in the lower 90s. Friday night, mostly cloudy. Lows around 70. Saturday, partly sunny. Highs around 90. The forecast key messages for North and Central Texas. Rain chances return today and Monday with the arrival of a weak cold front. A few strong to severe thunderstorms with hail and damaging winds are possible this afternoon and evening, mainly in North Texas. Slightly cooler temperatures with low rain chances will prevail through the middle portion of the work week. The spotter information statement for North and Central Texas. Spotter activation is not expected at this time. The Dallas-Fort Worth climate summary for yesterday, September 19, 2026. Yesterday's high temperature was 96 degrees and the low 76 degrees. No precipitation fell yesterday, which leaves the monthly total at 0.00 inches. The total precipitation for the year still stands at 22.61 inches. There were no heating degree days yesterday, and there were 21 cooling degree days yesterday. The normal high temperature for today is 87 degrees, and the normal low is 67. The record high for today is 102, which occurred in 1953, and the record low is 46, which occurred in 1971. Sunrise today is at 7:15 a.m. and sunset is at 7:27 p.m.

81, south at 10. Arlington, partly sunny, 81, south at 9, gusting to 18. McKinney, partly sunny, 82, south at 14. Denton, partly sunny, 81, south at 10. Elsewhere around the region, Wichita Falls, partly sunny, 82, south at 6. Abilene, cloudy, 77, variable at 3. Waco, partly sunny, 80, southwest at 8. Tyler, mostly sunny, 79, south at 6. Once again at 9 a.m., DFW Airport, partly sunny, 81, south at 14. Now let's check on your local forecast for the Dallas-Fort Worth Metroplex. Today, mostly sunny. Highs in the mid-90s. South winds 5 to 10 miles an hour. Tonight, mostly cloudy with a 40% chance of showers and thunderstorms. Lows in the lower 70s. Southeast winds around 5 miles an hour. Monday, mostly sunny. A slight chance of showers and thunderstorms in the morning, then a chance of showers and thunderstorms in the afternoon. Humid with highs in the lower 90s. East winds around 5 miles an hour, becoming north in the afternoon. Chance of rain 50%. Monday night, partly cloudy. A 20% chance of showers and thunderstorms after midnight. Lows in the mid-70s. Northeast winds around 5 miles an hour. And now the extended forecast. Tuesday, mostly sunny. Highs in the mid-90s. Northeast winds 5 to 10 miles an hour. Tuesday night, partly cloudy. Lows in the lower 70s. Wednesday, mostly sunny. Highs in the lower 90s. Wednesday night, partly cloudy. Lows around 70. Thursday, mostly sunny. Highs in the lower 90s. Thursday night, partly cloudy. Lows around 70. Friday, partly sunny. Highs in the lower 90s. Friday night, mostly cloudy. Lows around 70. Saturday, partly sunny. Highs around 90. The forecast key messages for North and Central Texas. Rain chances return today and Monday with the arrival of a weak cold front. A few strong to severe thunderstorms with hail and damaging winds are possible this afternoon and evening, mainly in North Texas. Slightly cooler temperatures with low rain chances will prevail through the middle portion of the work week. The spotter information statement for North and Central Texas. Spotter activation is not expected at this time. The Dallas-Fort Worth climate summary for yesterday, September 19, 2026. Yesterday's high temperature was 96 degrees and the low 76 degrees. No precipitation fell yesterday, which leaves the monthly total at 0.00 inches. The total precipitation for the year still stands at 22.61 inches. There were no heating degree days yesterday and there were 21 cooling degree days yesterday. The normal high temperature for today is 87 degrees, and the normal low is 67. The record high for today is 102, which occurred in 1953, and the record low is 46, which occurred in 1971. Sunrise today is at 7:15 a.m. and sunset is at 7:27 p.m. The ultraviolet index forecast for September 20th is 7, or high. The current time is 9:59 a.m. Central Daylight Time. 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The following reports of weather temperature and wind were made at 9 a.m. DFW Airport, partly sunny, 81, dew point 68, relative humidity 64%, wind south at 14, pressure 29.92 inches and rising. Dallas Love Field, partly sunny, 82, south at 7. Fort Worth Meacham, partly sunny, 81, south at 10. Arlington, partly sunny, 81, south at 9, gusting to 18. McKinney, partly sunny, 82, south at 14. Denton, partly sunny, 81, south at 10. Elsewhere around the region, Wichita Falls, partly sunny, 82, south at 6. Abilene, cloudy.

77, variable at 3. Waco, partly sunny, 80, southwest at 8. Tyler, mostly sunny, 79, south at 6. Once again at 9 a.m., DFW Airport, partly sunny, 81, south at 14. Now let's check on your local forecast for the Dallas-Fort Worth Metroplex. Today, mostly sunny. Highs in the mid-90s. South winds 5 to 10 miles an hour. Tonight, mostly cloudy with a 40% chance of showers and thunderstorms. Lows in the lower 70s. Southeast winds around 5 miles an hour. Monday, mostly sunny. A slight chance of showers and thunderstorms in the morning, then a chance of showers and thunderstorms in the afternoon. Humid with highs in the lower 90s. East winds around 5 miles an hour, becoming north in the afternoon. Chance of rain 50%. Monday night, partly cloudy. A 20% chance of showers and thunderstorms after midnight. Lows in the mid-70s. Northeast winds around 5 miles an hour. And now the extended forecast. Tuesday, mostly sunny. Highs in the mid-90s. Northeast winds 5 to 10 miles an hour. Tuesday night, partly cloudy. Lows in the lower 70s. Wednesday, mostly sunny. Highs in the lower 90s. Wednesday night, partly cloudy. Lows around 70. Thursday, mostly sunny. Highs in the lower 90s. Thursday night, partly cloudy. Lows around 70. Friday, partly sunny. Highs in the lower 90s. Friday night, mostly cloudy. Lows around 70. Saturday, partly sunny. Highs around 90. The forecast key messages for North and Central Texas. Rain chances return today and Monday with the arrival of a weak cold front. A few strong to severe thunderstorms with hail and damaging winds are possible this afternoon and evening, mainly in North Texas. Slightly cooler temperatures with low rain chances will prevail through the middle portion of the work week. The spotter information statement for North and Central Texas. Spotter activation is not expected at this time. It is now time to check on the latest tropical activity in the Atlantic Ocean, Caribbean Sea, and the Gulf of Mexico. Here is Tropical Storm Faye Advisory number 5, location 34.1 north 33.0 west, or about 430 miles southwest of the Azores. Maximum sustained winds, 60 miles an hour, percent movement, northeast or 40 degrees at 3 miles an hour, minimum central pressure, 1,004 millibars, or 29.65 inches. Remember, you can hear the tropical summary at the top and bottom of every hour when there is activity occurring in the Atlantic Basin. The ultraviolet index forecast for September 20th is 7, or high. The current time is 10:04 a.m. Central Daylight Time. 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The following reports of weather temperature and wind were made at 10 a.m. DFW Airport, partly sunny, 84, dew point 69, relative humidity 60%, wind south at 14, pressure 29.91 inches and falling. Dallas Love Field, partly sunny, 85, south at 9, gusting to 18. Fort Worth Meacham, mostly sunny, 85, south at 12. Arlington, partly sunny, 85, south at 10. McKinney, partly sunny, 86, south at 14. Denton, mostly sunny, 85, south at 10. Elsewhere around the region, Wichita Falls, partly sunny, 85, north at 6. Abilene, partly sunny, 79, south at 6. Waco, partly sunny, 87, south at 10. Tyler, mostly sunny, 83, south at 8. Once again at 10 a.m., DFW Airport, partly sunny, 84, south at 14. Now let's check on your local forecast for the Dallas-Fort Worth Metroplex. Today, mostly sunny. Highs in the mid-90s. South winds 5 to 10 miles an hour. Tonight, mostly cloudy with a 40% chance of showers and

lows in the lower 70s. Southeast winds around 5 miles an hour. Monday, mostly sunny. A slight chance of showers and thunderstorms in the morning, then a chance of showers and thunderstorms in the afternoon. Humid with highs in the lower 90s. East winds around 5 miles an hour, becoming north in the afternoon. Chance of rain 50%. Monday night, partly cloudy. A 20% chance of showers and thunderstorms after midnight. Lows in the mid-70s. Northeast winds around 5 miles an hour. And now the extended forecast. Tuesday, mostly sunny. Highs in the mid-90s. Northeast winds 5 to 10 miles an hour. Tuesday night, partly cloudy. Lows in the lower 70s. Wednesday, mostly sunny. Highs in the lower 90s. Wednesday night, partly cloudy. Lows around 70. Thursday, mostly sunny. Highs in the lower 90s. Thursday night, partly cloudy. Lows around 70. Friday, partly sunny. Highs in the lower 90s. Friday night, mostly cloudy. Lows around 70. Saturday, partly sunny. Highs around 90. The forecast key messages for North and Central Texas. Rain chances return today and Monday with the arrival of a weak cold front. A few strong to severe thunderstorms with hail and damaging winds are possible this afternoon and evening, mainly in North Texas. Slightly cooler temperatures with low rain chances will prevail through the middle portion of the work week. The spotter information statement for North and Central Texas. Spotter activation is not expected at this time. The ultraviolet index forecast for September 20th is 7, or high. The current time is 10:07 a.m. Central Daylight Time. 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The following reports of weather temperature and wind were made at 10 a.m. DFW Airport, partly sunny, 84, dew point 69, relative humidity 60%, wind south at 14, pressure 29.91 inches and falling. Dallas Love Field, partly sunny, 85, south at 9, gusting to 18. Fort Worth Meacham, mostly sunny, 85, south at 12. Arlington, partly sunny, 85, south at 10. McKinney, partly sunny, 86, south at 14. Denton, mostly sunny, 85, south at 10. Elsewhere around the region, Wichita Falls, partly sunny, 85, north at 6. Abilene, partly sunny, 79, south at 6. Waco, partly sunny, 87, south at 10. Tyler, mostly sunny, 83, south at 8. Once again at 10 a.m., DFW Airport, partly sunny, 84, south at 14. Now let's check on your local forecast for the Dallas-Fort Worth Metroplex. Today, mostly sunny. Highs in the mid-90s. South winds 5 to 10 miles an hour. Tonight, mostly cloudy with a 40% chance of showers and thunderstorms. Lows in the lower 70s. Southeast winds around 5 miles an hour. Monday, mostly sunny. A slight chance of showers and thunderstorms in the morning, then a chance of showers and thunderstorms in the afternoon. Humid with highs in the lower 90s. East winds around 5 miles an hour, becoming north in the afternoon. Chance of rain 50%. Monday night, partly cloudy. A 20% chance of showers and thunderstorms after midnight. Lows in the mid-70s. Northeast winds around 5 miles an hour. And now the extended forecast. Tuesday, mostly sunny. Highs in the mid-90s. Northeast winds 5 to 10 miles an hour. Tuesday night, partly cloudy. Lows in the lower 70s. Wednesday, mostly sunny. Highs in the lower 90s. Wednesday night, partly cloudy. Lows around 70. Thursday, mostly sunny. Highs in the lower 90s. Thursday night, partly cloudy. Lows around 70.

with a 40% chance of showers and thunderstorms. Lows in the lower 70s. Southeast winds around 5 miles an hour. Monday, mostly sunny. A slight chance of showers and thunderstorms in the morning, then a chance of showers and thunderstorms in the afternoon. Humid with highs in the lower 90s. East winds around 5 miles an hour, becoming north in the afternoon. Chance of rain 50%. Monday night, partly cloudy. A 20% chance of showers and thunderstorms after midnight. Lows in the mid-70s. Northeast winds around 5 miles an hour. And now the extended forecast. Tuesday, mostly sunny. Highs in the mid-90s. Northeast winds 5 to 10 miles an hour. Tuesday night, partly cloudy. Lows in the lower 70s. Wednesday, mostly sunny. Highs in the lower 90s. Wednesday night, partly cloudy. Lows around 70. Thursday, mostly sunny. Highs in the lower 90s. Thursday night, partly cloudy. Lows around 70. Friday, partly sunny. Highs in the lower 90s. Friday night, mostly cloudy. Lows around 70. Saturday, partly sunny. Highs around 90. The forecast key messages for North and Central Texas. Rain chances return today and Monday with the arrival of a weak cold front. A few strong to severe thunderstorms with hail and damaging winds are possible this afternoon and evening, mainly in North Texas. Slightly cooler temperatures with low rain chances will prevail through the middle portion of the work week. The spotter information statement for North and Central Texas. Spotter activation is not expected at this time. The ultraviolet index forecast for September 20th is 7, or high. The current time is 10:22 a.m. Central Daylight Time. 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The following reports of weather temperature and wind were made at 10 a.m. DFW Airport, partly sunny, 84, dew point 69, relative humidity 60%, wind south at 14, pressure 29.91 inches and falling. Dallas Love Field, partly sunny, 85, south at 9, gusting to 18. Fort Worth Meacham, mostly sunny, 85, south at 12. Arlington, partly sunny, 85, south at 10. McKinney, partly sunny, 86, south at 14. Denton, mostly sunny, 85, south at 10. Elsewhere around the region, Wichita Falls, partly sunny, 85, north at 6. Abilene, partly sunny, 79, south at 6. Waco, partly sunny, 87, south at 10. Tyler, mostly sunny, 83, south at 8. Once again at 10 a.m., DFW Airport, partly sunny, 84, south at 14. Now let's check on your local forecast for the Dallas-Fort Worth Metroplex. Today, mostly sunny. Highs in the mid-90s. South winds 5 to 10 miles an hour. Tonight, mostly cloudy with a 40% chance of showers and thunderstorms. Lows in the lower 70s. Southeast winds around 5 miles an hour. Monday, mostly sunny. A slight chance of showers and thunderstorms in the morning, then a chance of showers and thunderstorms in the afternoon. Humid with highs in the lower 90s. East winds around 5 miles an hour, becoming north in the afternoon. Chance of rain 50%. Monday night, partly cloudy. A 20% chance of showers and thunderstorms after midnight. Lows in the mid-70s. Northeast winds around 5 miles an hour. And now the extended forecast. Tuesday, mostly sunny. Highs in the mid-90s. Northeast winds 5 to 10 miles an hour. Tuesday night, partly cloudy. Lows in the lower 70s. Wednesday, mostly sunny. Highs in the lower 90s. Wednesday night, partly cloudy. Lows around 70. Thursday, mostly sunny. Highs in the lower 90s. Thursday night, partly cloudy.

lows around 70. Friday, partly sunny. Highs in the lower 90s. Friday night, mostly cloudy. Lows around 70. Saturday, partly sunny. Highs around 90. The forecast key messages for North and Central Texas. Rain chances return today and Monday with the arrival of a weak cold front. A few strong to severe thunderstorms with hail and damaging winds are possible this afternoon and evening, mainly in North Texas. Slightly cooler temperatures with low rain chances will prevail through the middle portion of the work week. The spotter information statement for North and Central Texas. Spotter activation is not expected at this time. The ultraviolet index forecast for September 20th is 7, or high. The current time is 10:26 a.m. Central Daylight Time. 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Serving the Dallas-Fort Worth listening area. The following reports of weather temperature and wind were made at 10 a.m. DFW Airport, partly sunny, 84, dew point 69, relative humidity 60%, wind south at 14, pressure 29.91 inches and falling. Dallas Love Field, partly sunny, 85, south at 9, gusting to 18. Fort Worth Meacham, mostly sunny, 85, south at 12. Arlington, partly sunny, 85, south at 10. McKinney, partly sunny, 86, south at 14. Denton, mostly sunny, 85, south at 10. Elsewhere around the region, Wichita Falls, partly sunny, 85, north at 6. Abilene, partly sunny, 79, south at 6. Waco, partly sunny, 87, south at 10. Tyler, mostly sunny, 83, south at 8. Once again at 10 a.m., DFW Airport, partly sunny, 84, south at 14. Now let's check on your local forecast for the Dallas-Fort Worth Metroplex. Today, mostly sunny. Highs in the mid-90s. South winds 5 to 10 miles an hour. Tonight, mostly cloudy with a 40% chance of showers and thunderstorms. Lows in the lower 70s. Southeast winds around 5 miles an hour. Monday, mostly sunny. A slight chance of showers and thunderstorms in the morning, then a chance of showers and thunderstorms in the afternoon. Humid with highs in the lower 90s. East winds around 5 miles an hour, becoming north in the afternoon. Chance of rain 50%. Monday night, partly cloudy. A 20% chance of showers and thunderstorms after midnight. Lows in the mid-70s. Northeast winds around 5 miles an hour. And now the extended forecast. Tuesday, mostly sunny. Highs in the mid-90s. Northeast winds 5 to 10 miles an hour. Tuesday night, partly cloudy. Lows in the lower 70s. Wednesday, mostly sunny. Highs in the lower 90s. Wednesday night, partly cloudy. Lows around 70. Thursday, mostly sunny. Highs in the lower 90s. Thursday night, partly cloudy. Lows around 70. Friday, partly sunny. Highs in the lower 90s. Friday night, mostly cloudy. Lows around 70. Saturday, partly sunny. Highs around 90. The forecast key messages for North and Central Texas. Rain chances return today and Monday with the arrival of a weak cold front. A few strong to severe thunderstorms with hail and damaging winds are possible this afternoon and evening, mainly in North Texas. Slightly cooler temperatures with low rain chances will prevail through the middle portion of the work week. The spotter information statement for North and Central Texas. Spotter activation is not expected at this time. It is now time to check on the latest tropical activity in the Atlantic Ocean, Caribbean Sea, and the Gulf of Mexico. Here is Tropical Storm Faye Advisory Number 5, location 34.1 north 33.0 west, or about 430 miles southwest of the Azores. Maximum sustained winds, 60 miles an hour, percent movement, northeast or 40 degrees at 3 miles an hour, minimum

Central pressure, 1,004 millibars, or 29.65 inches. Remember, you can hear the tropical summary at the top and bottom of every hour when there is activity occurring in the Atlantic Basin. The ultraviolet index forecast for September 20th is 7, or high. The current time is 10:31 a.m. Central Daylight Time. 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The following reports of weather temperature and wind were made at 10 a.m. DFW Airport, partly sunny, 84, dew point 69, relative humidity 60%, wind south at 14, pressure 29.91 inches and falling. Dallas Love Field, partly sunny, 85, south at 9, gusting to 18. Fort Worth Meacham, mostly sunny, 85, south at 12. Arlington, partly sunny, 85, south at 10. McKinney, partly sunny, 86, south at 14. Denton, mostly sunny, 85, south at 10. Elsewhere around the region, Wichita Falls, partly sunny, 85, north at 6. Abilene, partly sunny, 79, south at 6. Waco, partly sunny, 87, south at 10. Tyler, mostly sunny, 83, south at 8. Once again at 10 a.m., DFW Airport, partly sunny, 84, south at 14. Now let's check on your local forecast for the Dallas-Fort Worth Metroplex. Today, mostly sunny. Highs in the mid-90s. South winds 5 to 10 miles an hour. Tonight, mostly cloudy with a 40% chance of showers and thunderstorms. Lows in the lower 70s. Southeast winds around 5 miles an hour. Monday, mostly sunny. A slight chance of showers and thunderstorms in the morning, then a chance of showers and thunderstorms in the afternoon. Humid with highs in the lower 90s. East winds around 5 miles an hour, becoming north in the afternoon. Chance of rain. East winds around 5 miles an hour, becoming north in the afternoon. Chance of rain 50%. Monday night, partly cloudy. A 20% chance of showers and thunderstorms after midnight. Lows in the mid-70s. Northeast winds around 5 miles an hour. And now the extended forecast. Tuesday, mostly sunny. Highs in the mid-90s. Northeast winds 5 to 10 miles an hour. Tuesday night, partly cloudy. Lows in the lower 70s. Wednesday, mostly sunny. Highs in the lower 90s. Wednesday night, partly cloudy. Lows around 70. Thursday, mostly sunny. Highs in the lower 90s. Thursday night, partly cloudy. Lows around 70. Friday, partly sunny. Highs in the lower 90s. Friday night, mostly cloudy. Lows around 70. Saturday, partly sunny. Highs around 90. The forecast key messages for North and Central Texas. Rain chances return today and Monday with the arrival of a weak cold front. A few strong to severe thunderstorms with hail and damaging winds are possible this afternoon and evening, mainly in North Texas. Slightly cooler temperatures with low rain chances will prevail through the middle portion of the work week. The spotter information statement for North and Central Texas. Spotter activation is not expected at this time. The ultraviolet index forecast for September 20th is 7, or high. The current time is 10:34 a.m. Central Daylight Time. 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The following reports of weather temperature and wind were made at 10 a.m. DFW Airport, partly sunny, 84, dew point 69, relative humidity 60%, wind south at 14, pressure 29.91 inches and falling. Dallas Love Field, partly sunny, 85, south at 9, gusting to 18. Fort Worth Meacham, mostly sunny, 85, south at 12. Arlington, partly sunny, 85, south at 10.

McKinney, partly sunny, 86, south at 14. Denton, mostly sunny, 85, south at 10. Elsewhere around the region, Wichita Falls, partly sunny, 85, north at 6. Abilene, partly sunny, 79, south at 6. Waco, partly sunny, 87, south at 10. Tyler, mostly sunny, 83, south at 8. Once again at 10 a.m., DFW Airport, partly sunny, 84, south at 14. Now let's check on your local forecast for the Dallas-Fort Worth Metroplex. Today, mostly sunny. Highs in the mid-90s. South winds 5 to 10 miles an hour. Tonight, mostly cloudy with a 40% chance of showers and thunderstorms. Lows in the lower 70s. Southeast winds around 5 miles an hour. Monday, mostly sunny. A slight chance of showers and thunderstorms in the morning, then a chance of showers and thunderstorms in the afternoon. Humid with highs in the lower 90s. East winds around 5 miles an hour, becoming north in the afternoon. Chance of rain 50%. Monday night, partly cloudy. A 20% chance of showers and thunderstorms after midnight. Lows in the mid-70s. Northeast winds around 5 miles an hour. And now the extended forecast. Tuesday, mostly sunny. Highs in the mid-90s. Northeast winds 5 to 10 miles an hour. Tuesday night, partly cloudy. Lows in the lower 70s. Wednesday, mostly sunny. Highs in the lower 90s. Wednesday night, partly cloudy. Lows around 70. Thursday, mostly sunny. Highs in the lower 90s. Thursday night, partly cloudy. Lows around 70. Friday, partly sunny. Highs in the lower 90s. Friday night, mostly cloudy. Lows around 70. Saturday, partly sunny. Highs around 90. The forecast key messages for North and Central Texas. Rain chances return today and Monday with the arrival of a weak cold front. A few strong to severe thunderstorms with hail and damaging winds are possible this afternoon and evening, mainly in North Texas. Slightly cooler temperatures with low rain chances will prevail through the middle portion of the work week. The spotter information statement for North and Central Texas. Spotter activation is not expected at this time. The ultraviolet index forecast for September 20th is 7, or high. The current time is 10:38 a.m. Central Daylight Time. 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The following reports of weather temperature and wind were made at 10 a.m. DFW Airport, partly sunny, 84, dew point 69, relative humidity 60%, wind south at 14, pressure 29.91 inches and falling. Dallas Love Field, partly sunny, 85, south at 9, gusting to 18. Fort Worth Meacham, mostly sunny, 85, south at 12. Arlington, partly sunny, 85, south at 10. McKinney, partly sunny, 86, south at 14. Denton, mostly sunny, 85, south at 10. Elsewhere around the region, Wichita Falls, partly sunny, 85, north at 6. Abilene, partly sunny, 79, south at 6. Waco, partly sunny, 87, south at 10. Tyler, mostly sunny, 83, south at 8. Once again at 10 a.m., DFW Airport, partly sunny, 84, south at 14. Now let's check on your local forecast for the Dallas-Fort Worth Metroplex. Today, mostly sunny. Highs in the mid-90s. South winds 5 to 10 miles an hour. Tonight, mostly cloudy with a 40% chance of showers and thunderstorms. Lows in the lower 70s. Southeast winds around 5 miles an hour. Monday, mostly sunny. A slight chance of showers and thunderstorms in the morning, then a chance of showers and thunderstorms in the afternoon. Humid with highs in the lower 90s. East winds around 5 miles an hour, becoming north in the afternoon.
chance of rain 50%. Monday night, partly cloudy. A 20% chance of showers and thunderstorms after midnight. Lows in the mid-70s. Northeast winds around 5 miles an hour. And now the extended forecast. Tuesday, mostly sunny. Highs in the mid-90s. Northeast winds 5 to 10 miles an hour. Tuesday night, partly cloudy. Lows in the lower 70s. Wednesday, mostly sunny. Highs in the lower 90s. Wednesday night, partly cloudy. Lows around 70. Thursday, mostly sunny. Highs in the lower 90s. Thursday night, partly cloudy. Lows around 70. Friday, partly sunny. Highs in the lower 90s. Friday night, mostly cloudy. Lows around 70. Saturday, partly sunny. Highs around 90. The forecast key messages for North and Central Texas. Rain chances return today and Monday with the arrival of a weak cold front. A few strong to severe thunderstorms with hail and damaging winds are possible this afternoon and evening, mainly in North Texas. Slightly cooler temperatures with low rain chances will prevail through the middle portion of the work week. The spotter information statement for North and Central Texas. Spotter activation is not expected at this time. The ultraviolet index forecast for September 20th is 7, or high. The current time is 10:42 a.m. Central Daylight Time. 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The following reports of weather temperature and wind were made at 10 a.m. DFW Airport, partly sunny, 84, dew point 69, relative humidity 60%, wind south at 14, pressure 29.91 inches and falling. Dallas Love Field, partly sunny, 85, south at 9, gusting to 18. Fort Worth Meacham, mostly sunny, 85, south at 12. Arlington, partly sunny, 85, south at 10. McKinney, partly sunny, 86, south at 14. Denton, mostly sunny, 85, south at 10. Elsewhere around the region, Wichita Falls, partly sunny, 85, north at 6. Abilene, partly sunny, 79, south at 6. Waco, partly sunny, 87, south at 10. Tyler, mostly sunny, 83, south at 8. Once again at 10 a.m., DFW Airport, partly sunny, 84, south at 14. Now let's check on your local forecast for the Dallas-Fort Worth Metroplex. Today, mostly sunny. Highs in the mid-90s. South winds 5 to 10 miles an hour. Tonight, mostly cloudy with a 40% chance of showers and thunderstorms. Lows in the lower 70s. Southeast winds around 5 miles an hour. Monday, mostly sunny. A slight chance of showers and thunderstorms in the morning, then a chance of showers and thunderstorms in the afternoon. Humid with highs in the lower 90s. East winds around 5 miles an hour, becoming north in the afternoon. Chance of rain 50%. Monday night, partly cloudy. A 20% chance of showers and thunderstorms after midnight. Lows in the mid-70s. Northeast winds around 5 miles an hour. And now the extended forecast. Tuesday, mostly sunny. Highs in the mid-90s. Northeast winds 5 to 10 miles an hour. Tuesday night, partly cloudy. Lows in the lower 70s. Wednesday, mostly sunny. Highs in the lower 90s. Wednesday night, partly cloudy. Lows around 70. Thursday, mostly sunny. Highs in the lower 90s. Thursday night, partly cloudy. Lows around 70. Friday, partly sunny. Highs in the lower 90s. Friday night, mostly cloudy. Lows around 70. Saturday, partly sunny. Highs around 90. The forecast key messages for North and Central Texas. Rain chances return today and Monday with the arrival of a weak cold front.

too strong to severe thunderstorms with hail and damaging winds are possible this afternoon and evening, mainly in North Texas. Slightly cooler temperatures with low rain chances will prevail through the middle portion of the work week. The spotter information statement for North and Central Texas. Spotter activation is not expected at this time. The ultraviolet index forecast for September 20th is 7, or high. The current time is 10:46 a.m. Central Daylight Time. 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The following reports of weather temperature and wind were made at 10 a.m. DFW Airport, partly sunny, 84, dew point 69, relative humidity 60%, wind south at 14, pressure 29.91 inches and falling. Dallas Love Field, partly sunny, 85, south at 9, gusting to 18. Fort Worth Meacham, mostly sunny, 85, south at 12. Arlington, partly sunny, 85, south at 10. McKinney, partly sunny, 86, south at 14. Denton, mostly sunny, 85, south at 10. Elsewhere around the region, Wichita Falls, partly sunny, 85, north at 6. Abilene, partly sunny, 79, south at 6. Waco, partly sunny, 87, south at 10. Tyler, mostly sunny, 83, south at 8. Once again at 10 a.m., DFW Airport, partly sunny, 84, south at 14. Now let's check on your local forecast for the Dallas-Fort Worth Metroplex. Today, mostly sunny. Highs in the mid-90s. South winds 5 to 10 miles an hour. Tonight, mostly cloudy with a 40% chance of showers and thunderstorms. Lows in the lower 70s. Southeast winds around 5 miles an hour. Monday, mostly sunny. A slight chance of showers and thunderstorms in the morning, then a chance of showers and thunderstorms in the afternoon. Humid with highs in the lower 90s. East winds around 5 miles an hour, becoming north in the afternoon. Chance of rain 50%. Monday night, partly cloudy. A 20% chance of showers and thunderstorms after midnight. Lows in the mid-70s. Northeast winds around 5 miles an hour. And now the extended forecast. Tuesday, mostly sunny. Highs in the mid-90s. Northeast winds 5 to 10 miles an hour. Tuesday night, partly cloudy. Lows in the lower 70s. Wednesday, mostly sunny. Highs in the lower 90s. Wednesday night, partly cloudy. Lows around 70. Thursday, mostly sunny. Highs in the lower 90s. Thursday night, partly cloudy. Lows around 70. Friday, partly sunny. Highs in the lower 90s. Friday night, mostly cloudy. Lows around 70. Saturday, partly sunny. Highs around 90. The forecast key messages for North and Central Texas. Rain chances return today and Monday with the arrival of a weak cold front. A few strong to severe thunderstorms with hail and damaging winds are possible this afternoon and evening, mainly in North Texas. Slightly cooler temperatures with low rain chances will prevail through the middle portion of the work week. The spotter information statement for North and Central Texas. Spotter activation is not expected at this time. The ultraviolet index forecast for September 20th is 7, or high. The current time is 10:49 a.m. Central Daylight Time. 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The following reports of weather temperature and wind were made at 10 a.m. DFW Airport, partly sunny, 84, dew point 69, relative humidity 60%, wind south at 14, pressure 29.91 inches and falling. Dallas Love Field, partly sunny, 85, south at 9, gusting to 18. Fort Worth Meacham, mostly sunny, 85, south at 12. Arlington, partly sunny.

85, south at 10. McKinney, partly sunny, 86, south at 14. Denton, mostly sunny, 85, south at 10. Elsewhere around the region, Wichita Falls, partly sunny, 85, north at 6. Abilene, partly sunny, 79, south at 6. Waco, partly sunny, 87, south at 10. Tyler, mostly sunny, 83, south at 8. Once again at 10 a.m., DFW Airport, partly sunny, 84, south at 14. Now let's check on your local forecast for the Dallas-Fort Worth Metroplex. Today, mostly sunny. Highs in the mid-90s. South winds 5 to 10 miles an hour. Tonight, mostly cloudy with a 40% chance of showers and thunderstorms. Lows in the lower 70s. Southeast winds around 5 miles an hour. Monday, mostly sunny. A slight chance of showers and thunderstorms in the morning, then a chance of showers and thunderstorms in the afternoon. Humid with highs in the lower 90s. East winds around 5 miles an hour, becoming north in the afternoon. Chance of rain 50%. Monday night, partly cloudy. A 20% chance of showers and thunderstorms after midnight. Lows in the mid-70s. Northeast winds around 5 miles an hour. And now the extended forecast. Tuesday, mostly sunny. Highs in the mid-90s. Northeast winds 5 to 10 miles an hour. Tuesday night, partly cloudy. Lows in the lower 70s. Wednesday, mostly sunny. Highs in the lower 90s. Wednesday night, partly cloudy. Lows around 70. Thursday, mostly sunny. Highs in the lower 90s. Thursday night, partly cloudy. Lows around 70. Friday, partly sunny. Highs in the lower 90s. Friday night, mostly cloudy. Lows around 70. Saturday, partly sunny. Highs around 90. The forecast key messages for North and Central Texas. Rain chances return today and Monday with the arrival of a weak cold front. A few strong to severe thunderstorms with hail and damaging winds are possible this afternoon and evening, mainly in North Texas. Slightly cooler temperatures with low rain chances will prevail through the middle portion of the work week. The spotter information statement for North and Central Texas. Spotter activation is not expected at this time. The ultraviolet index forecast for September 20th is 7, or high. The current time is 10:53 a.m. Central Daylight Time. 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The following reports of weather temperature and wind were made at 10 a.m. DFW Airport, partly sunny, 84, dew point 69, relative humidity 60%, wind south at 14, pressure 29.91 inches and falling. Dallas Love Field, partly sunny, 85, south at 9, gusting to 18. Fort Worth Meacham, mostly sunny, 85, south at 12. Arlington, partly sunny, 85, south at 10. McKinney, partly sunny, 86, south at 14. Denton, mostly sunny, 85, south at 10. Elsewhere around the region, Wichita Falls, partly sunny, 85, north at 6. Abilene, partly sunny, 79, south at 6. Waco, partly sunny, 87, south at 10. Tyler, mostly sunny, 83, south at 8. Once again at 10 a.m., DFW Airport, partly sunny, 84, south at 14. Now let's check on your local forecast for the Dallas-Fort Worth Metroplex. Today, mostly sunny. Highs in the mid-90s. South winds 5 to 10 miles an hour. Tonight, mostly cloudy with a 40% chance of showers and thunderstorms. Lows in the lower 70s. Southeast winds around 5 miles an hour. Monday, mostly sunny. A slight chance of showers and thunderstorms in the morning, then a chance of showers and thunderstorms in the afternoon. Humid with highs in the lower 90s. East wind.

90s. Thursday night, partly cloudy. Lows around 70. Friday, partly sunny. Highs in the lower 90s. Friday night, mostly cloudy. Lows around 70. Saturday, partly sunny. Highs around 90. The forecast key messages for North and Central Texas. Rain chances return today and Monday with the arrival of a weak cold front. A few strong to severe thunderstorms with hail and damaging winds are possible this afternoon and evening, mainly in North Texas. Slightly cooler temperatures with low rain chances will prevail through the middle portion of the work week. The spotter information statement for North and Central Texas. Spotter activation is not expected at this time. The ultraviolet index forecast for September 20th is 7, or high. The current time is 10:57 a.m. Central Daylight Time. 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The following reports of weather temperature and wind were made at 10 a.m. DFW Airport, partly sunny, 84, dew point 69, relative humidity 60%, wind south at 14, pressure 29.91 inches and falling. Dallas Love Field, partly sunny, 85, south at 9, gusting to 18. Fort Worth Meacham, mostly sunny, 85, south at 12. Arlington, partly sunny, 85, south at 10. McKinney, partly sunny, 86, south at 14. Denton, mostly sunny, 85, south at 10. Elsewhere around the region, Wichita Falls, partly sunny, 85, north at 6. Abilene, partly sunny, 79, south at 6. Waco, partly sunny, 87, south at 10. Tyler, mostly sunny, 83, south at 8. Once again at 10 a.m., DFW Airport, partly sunny, 84, south at 14. Now let's check on your local forecast for the Dallas-Fort Worth Metroplex. Today, mostly sunny. Highs in the mid-90s. South winds 5 to 10 miles an hour. Tonight, mostly cloudy with a 40% chance of showers and thunderstorms. Lows in the lower 70s. Southeast winds around 5 miles an hour. Monday, mostly sunny. A slight chance of showers and thunderstorms in the morning, then a chance of showers and thunderstorms in the afternoon. Humid with highs in the lower 90s. East winds around 5 miles an hour, becoming north in the afternoon. Chance of rain 50%. Monday night, partly cloudy. A 20% chance of showers and thunderstorms after midnight. Lows in the mid-70s. Northeast winds around 5 miles an hour. And now the extended forecast. Tuesday, mostly sunny. Highs in the mid-90s. Northeast winds 5 to 10 miles an hour. Tuesday night, partly cloudy. Lows in the lower 70s. Wednesday, mostly sunny. Highs in the lower 90s. Wednesday night, partly cloudy. Lows around 70. Thursday, mostly sunny. Highs in the lower 90s. Thursday night, partly cloudy. Lows around 70. Friday, partly sunny. Highs in the lower 90s. Friday night, mostly cloudy. Lows around 70. Saturday, partly sunny. Highs around 90. It is now time to check on the latest tropical activity in the Atlantic Ocean, Caribbean Sea, and the Gulf of Mexico. Here is Tropical Storm Faye Advisory Number 5, location 34.1 north 33.0 west, or about 430 miles southwest of the Azores. Maximum sustained winds, 60 miles an hour, percent movement, northeast or 40 degrees at 3 miles an hour, minimum central pressure, 1,004 millibars, or 29.65 inches. Remember, you can hear the tropical summary at the top and bottom of every hour when there is activity occurring in the Atlantic Basin. The forecast key messages for North and Central Texas. Rain chances return today and Monday with the arrival of a weak cold front. A few strong to severe thunderstorms with hail and damaging winds are possible this afternoon and evening.

mainly in North Texas. Slightly cooler temperatures with low rain chances will prevail through the middle portion of the work week. The spotter information statement for North and Central Texas. Spotter activation is not expected at this time. The ultraviolet index forecast for September 20th is 7, or high. The current time is 11:01 a.m. Central Daylight Time. 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The following reports of weather temperature and wind were made at 11 a.m. DFW Airport, partly sunny, 88, dew point 69, relative humidity 53%, wind southwest at 12, gusting to 21, pressure 29.92 inches and rising. Dallas Love Field, partly sunny, 89, south at 9. Fort Worth Meacham, mostly sunny, 87, south at 9. Arlington, mostly sunny, 89, south at 9. McKinney, sunny, 90, south at 14. Denton, sunny, 88, south at 12. Elsewhere around the region, Wichita Falls, partly sunny, 87, northwest at 6. Abilene, cloudy, 81, south at 6. Waco, mostly sunny, 89, south at 14. Tyler, mostly sunny, 86, southwest at 7. Once again at 11 a.m., DFW Airport, partly sunny, 88, southwest at 12, gusting to 21. Now let's check on your local forecast for the Dallas-Fort Worth Metroplex. Today, mostly sunny. Highs in the mid-90s. South winds 5 to 10 miles an hour. Tonight, mostly cloudy with a 40% chance of showers and thunderstorms. Lows in the lower 70s. Southeast winds around 5 miles an hour. Monday, mostly sunny. A slight chance of showers and thunderstorms in the morning, then a chance of showers and thunderstorms in the afternoon. Humid with highs in the lower 90s. East winds around 5 miles an hour, becoming north in the afternoon. Chance of rain 50%. Monday night, partly cloudy. A 20% chance of showers and thunderstorms after midnight. Lows in the mid-70s. Northeast winds around 5 miles an hour. And now the extended forecast. Tuesday, mostly sunny. Highs in the mid-90s. Northeast winds 5 to 10 miles an hour. Tuesday night, partly cloudy. Lows in the lower 70s. Wednesday, mostly sunny. Highs in the lower 90s. Wednesday night, partly cloudy. Lows around 70. Thursday, mostly sunny. Highs in the lower 90s. Thursday night, partly cloudy. Lows around 70. Friday, partly sunny. Highs in the lower 90s. Friday night, mostly cloudy. Lows around 70. Saturday, partly sunny. Highs around 90. The forecast key messages for North and Central Texas. Rain chances return today and Monday with the arrival of a weak cold front. A few strong to severe thunderstorms with hail and damaging winds are possible this afternoon and evening, mainly in North Texas. Slightly cooler temperatures with low rain chances will prevail through the middle portion of the work week. The spotter information statement for North and Central Texas. Spotter activation is not expected at this time. The ultraviolet index forecast for September 20th is 7, or high. The current time is 11:05 a.m. Central Daylight Time. 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The following reports of weather temperature and wind were made at 11 a.m. DFW Airport, partly sunny, 88, dew point 69, relative humidity 53%, wind southwest at 12, gusting to 21, pressure 29.92 inches and rising. Dallas Love Field, partly sunny, 89, south at 9. Fort Worth Meacham, mostly sunny, 87, south at 9. Arlington, mostly sunny, 89, south at 9.

McKinney, sunny, 90, south at 14. Denton, sunny, 88, south at 12. Elsewhere around the region, Wichita Falls, partly sunny, 87, northwest at 6. Abilene, cloudy, 81, south at 6. Waco, mostly sunny, 89, south at 14. Tyler, mostly sunny, 86, southwest at 7. Once again at 11 a.m., DFW Airport, partly sunny, 88, southwest at 12, gusting to 21. Now let's check on your local forecast for the Dallas-Fort Worth Metroplex. Today, mostly sunny. Highs in the mid-90s. South winds 5 to 10 miles an hour. Tonight, mostly cloudy with a 40% chance of showers and thunderstorms. Lows in the lower 70s. Southeast winds around 5 miles an hour. Monday, mostly sunny. A slight chance of showers and thunderstorms in the morning, then a chance of showers and thunderstorms in the afternoon. Humid with highs in the lower 90s. East winds around 5 miles an hour, becoming north in the afternoon. Chance of rain 50%. Monday night, partly cloudy. A 20% chance of showers and thunderstorms after midnight. Lows in the mid-70s. Northeast winds around 5 miles an hour. And now the extended forecast. Tuesday, mostly sunny. Highs in the mid-90s. Northeast winds 5 to 10 miles an hour. Tuesday night, partly cloudy. Lows in the lower 70s. Wednesday, mostly sunny. Highs in the lower 90s. Wednesday night, partly cloudy. Lows around 70. Thursday, mostly sunny. Highs in the lower 90s. Thursday night, partly cloudy. Lows around 70. Friday, partly sunny. Highs in the lower 90s. Friday night, mostly cloudy. Lows around 70. Saturday, partly sunny. Highs around 90. The forecast key messages for North and Central Texas. Rain chances return today and Monday with the arrival of a weak cold front. A few strong to severe thunderstorms with hail and damaging winds are possible this afternoon and evening, mainly in North Texas. Slightly cooler temperatures with low rain chances will prevail through the middle portion of the work week. The spotter information statement for North and Central Texas. Spotter activation is not expected at this time. The ultraviolet index forecast for September 20th is 7, or high. The current time is 11:09 a.m. Central Daylight Time. 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The following reports of weather temperature and wind were made at 11 a.m. DFW Airport, partly sunny, 88, dew point 69, relative humidity 53%, wind southwest at 12, gusting to 21, pressure 29.92 inches and rising. Dallas Love Field, partly sunny, 89, south at 9. Fort Worth Meacham, mostly sunny, 87, south at 9. Arlington, mostly sunny, 89, south at 9. McKinney, sunny, 90, south at 14. Denton, sunny, 88, south at 12. Elsewhere around the region, Wichita Falls, partly sunny, 87, northwest at 6. Abilene, cloudy, 81, south at 6. Waco, mostly sunny, 89, south at 14. Tyler, mostly sunny, 86, southwest at 7. Once again at 11 a.m., DFW Airport, partly sunny, 88, southwest at 12, gusting to 21. The following reports of weather temperature and wind were made at 11 a.m. DFW Airport, partly sunny, 88, dew point 69, relative humidity 53%, wind southwest at 12, gusting to 21, pressure 29.92 inches and rising. Dallas Love Field, partly sunny, 89, south at 9. Fort Worth Meacham, mostly sunny, 87, south at 9. Arlington, mostly sunny, 89, south at 9. McKinney, sunny.

90, south at 14. Denton, sunny, 88, south at 12. Elsewhere around the region, Wichita Falls, partly sunny, 87, northwest at 6. Abilene, cloudy, 81, south at 6. Waco, mostly sunny, 89, south at 14. Tyler, mostly sunny, 86, southwest at 7. Once again at 11 a.m., DFW Airport, partly sunny, 88, southwest at 12, gusting to 21. Now let's check on your local forecast for the Dallas-Fort Worth Metroplex. Today, mostly sunny. Highs in the mid-90s. South winds 5 to 10 miles an hour. Tonight, mostly cloudy with a 40% chance of showers and thunderstorms. Lows in the lower 70s. Southeast winds around 5 miles an hour. Monday, mostly sunny. A slight chance of showers and thunderstorms in the morning, then a chance of showers and thunderstorms in the afternoon. Humid with highs in the lower 90s. East winds around 5 miles an hour, becoming north in the afternoon. Chance of rain 50%. Monday night, partly cloudy. A 20% chance of showers and thunderstorms after midnight. Lows in the mid-70s. Northeast winds around 5 miles an hour. And now the extended forecast. Tuesday, mostly sunny. Highs in the mid-90s. Northeast winds 5 to 10 miles an hour. Tuesday night, partly cloudy. Lows in the lower 70s. Wednesday, mostly sunny. Highs in the lower 90s. Wednesday night, partly cloudy. Lows around 70. Thursday, mostly sunny. Highs in the lower 90s. Thursday night, partly cloudy. Lows around 70. Friday, partly sunny. Highs in the lower 90s. Friday night, mostly cloudy. Lows around 70. Saturday, partly sunny. Highs around 90. The forecast key messages for North and Central Texas. Rain chances return today and Monday with the arrival of a weak cold front. A few strong to severe thunderstorms with hail and damaging winds are possible this afternoon and evening, mainly in North Texas. Slightly cooler temperatures with low rain chances will prevail through the middle portion of the work week. The spotter information statement for North and Central Texas. Spotter activation is not expected at this time. The ultraviolet index forecast for September 20th is 7, or high. The current time is 11:14 a.m. Central Daylight Time. 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The following reports of weather temperature and wind were made at 11 a.m. DFW Airport, partly sunny, 88, dew point 69, relative humidity 53%, wind southwest at 12, gusting to 21, pressure 29.92 inches and rising. Dallas Love Field, partly sunny, 89, south at 9. Fort Worth Meacham, mostly sunny, 87, south at 9. Arlington, mostly sunny, 89, south at 9. McKinney, sunny, 90, south at 14. Denton, sunny, 88, south at 12. Elsewhere around the region, Wichita Falls, partly sunny, 87, northwest at 6. Abilene, cloudy, 81, south at 6. Waco, mostly sunny, 89, south at 14. Tyler, mostly sunny, 86, southwest at 7. Once again at 11 a.m., DFW Airport, partly sunny, 88, southwest at 12, gusting to 21. Now let's check on your local forecast for the Dallas-Fort Worth Metroplex. Today, mostly sunny. Highs in the mid-90s. South winds 5 to 10 miles an hour. Tonight, mostly cloudy with a 40% chance of showers and thunderstorms. Lows in the lower 70s. Southeast winds around 5 miles an hour. Monday, mostly sunny. A slight chance of showers and thunderstorms in the morning, then a chance of showers and thunderstorms in the afternoon. Humid with highs in the lower 90s. East winds around

5 miles an hour, becoming north in the afternoon. Chance of rain 50%. Monday night, partly cloudy. A 20% chance of showers and thunderstorms after midnight. Lows in the mid-70s. Northeast winds around 5 miles an hour. And now the extended forecast. Tuesday, mostly sunny. Highs in the mid-90s. Northeast winds 5 to 10 miles an hour. Tuesday night, partly cloudy. Lows in the lower 70s. Wednesday, mostly sunny. Highs in the lower 90s. Wednesday night, partly cloudy. Lows around 70. Thursday, mostly sunny. Highs in the lower 90s. Thursday night, partly cloudy. Lows around 70. Friday, partly sunny. Highs in the lower 90s. Friday night, mostly cloudy. Lows around 70. Saturday, partly sunny. Highs around 90. The forecast key messages for North and Central Texas. Rain chances return today and Monday with the arrival of a weak cold front. A few strong to severe thunderstorms with hail and damaging winds are possible this afternoon and evening, mainly in North Texas. Slightly cooler temperatures with low rain chances will prevail through the middle portion of the work week. The spotter information statement for North and Central Texas. Spotter activation is not expected at this time. The ultraviolet index forecast for September 20th is 7, or high. The current time is 11:18 a.m. Central Daylight Time. 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The following reports of weather temperature and wind were made at 11 a.m. DFW Airport, partly sunny, 88, dew point 69, relative humidity 53%, wind southwest at 12, gusting to 21, pressure 29.92 inches and rising. Dallas Love Field, partly sunny, 89, south at 9. Fort Worth Meacham, mostly sunny, 87, south at 9. Arlington, mostly sunny, 89, south at 9. McKinney, sunny, 90, south at 14. Denton, sunny, 88, south at 12. Elsewhere around the region, Wichita Falls, partly sunny, 87, northwest at 6. Abilene, cloudy, 81, south at 6. Waco, mostly sunny, 89, south at 14. Tyler, mostly sunny, 86, southwest at 7. Once again at 11 a.m., DFW Airport, partly sunny, 88, southwest at 12, gusting to 21. Now let's check on your local forecast for the Dallas-Fort Worth Metroplex. Today, mostly sunny. Highs in the mid-90s. South winds 5 to 10 miles an hour. Tonight, mostly cloudy with a 40% chance of showers and thunderstorms. Lows in the lower 70s. Southeast winds around 5 miles an hour. Monday, mostly sunny. A slight chance of showers and thunderstorms in the morning, then a chance of showers and thunderstorms in the afternoon. Humid with highs in the lower 90s. East winds around 5 miles an hour, becoming north in the afternoon. Chance of rain 50%. Monday night, partly cloudy. A 20% chance of showers and thunderstorms after midnight. Lows in the mid-70s. Northeast winds around 5 miles an hour. And now the extended forecast. Tuesday, mostly sunny. Highs in the mid-90s. Northeast winds 5 to 10 miles an hour. Tuesday night, partly cloudy. Lows in the lower 70s. Wednesday, mostly sunny. Highs in the lower 90s. Wednesday night, partly cloudy. Lows around 70. Thursday, mostly sunny. Highs in the lower 90s. Thursday night, partly cloudy. Lows around 70. Friday, partly sunny. Highs in the lower 90s. Friday night, mostly cloudy. Lows around 70. Saturday, partly sunny. Highs around 90. The forecast key messages for North and Central Texas.

Rain chances return today and Monday with the arrival of a weak cold front. A few strong to severe thunderstorms with hail and damaging winds are possible this afternoon and evening, mainly in North Texas. Slightly cooler temperatures with low rain chances will prevail through the middle portion of the work week. The spotter information statement for North and Central Texas. Spotter activation is not expected at this time. The ultraviolet index forecast for September 20th is 7, or high. The current time is 11:22 a.m. Central Daylight Time. 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The following reports of weather temperature and wind were made at 11 a.m. DFW Airport, partly sunny, 88, dew point 69, relative humidity 53%, wind southwest at 12, gusting to 21, pressure 29.92 inches and rising. Dallas Love Field, partly sunny, 89, south at 9. Fort Worth Meacham, mostly sunny, 87, south at 9. Arlington, mostly sunny, 89, south at 9. McKinney, sunny, 90, south at 14. Denton, sunny, 88, south at 12. Elsewhere around the region, Wichita Falls, partly sunny, 87, northwest at 6. Abilene, cloudy, 81, south at 6. Waco, mostly sunny, 89, south at 14. Tyler, mostly sunny, 86, southwest at 7. Once again at 11 a.m., DFW Airport, partly sunny, 88, southwest at 12, gusting to 21. Now let's check on your local forecast for the Dallas-Fort Worth Metroplex. Today, mostly sunny. Highs in the mid-90s. South winds 5 to 10 miles an hour. Tonight, mostly cloudy with a 40% chance of showers and thunderstorms. Lows in the lower 70s. Southeast winds around 5 miles an hour. Monday, mostly sunny. A slight chance of showers and thunderstorms in the morning, then a chance of showers and thunderstorms in the afternoon. Humid with highs in the lower 90s. East winds around 5 miles an hour, becoming north in the afternoon. Chance of rain 50%. Monday night, partly cloudy. A 20% chance of showers and thunderstorms after midnight. Lows in the mid-70s. Northeast winds around 5 miles an hour. And now the extended forecast. Tuesday, mostly sunny. Highs in the mid-90s. Northeast winds 5 to 10 miles an hour. Tuesday night, partly cloudy. Lows in the lower 70s. Wednesday, mostly sunny. Highs in the lower 90s. Wednesday night, partly cloudy. Lows around 70. Thursday, mostly sunny. Highs in the lower 90s. Thursday night, partly cloudy. Lows around 70. Friday, partly sunny. Highs in the lower 90s. Friday night, mostly cloudy. Lows around 70. Saturday, partly sunny. Highs around 90. The forecast key messages for North and Central Texas. Rain chances return today and Monday with the arrival of a weak cold front. A few strong to severe thunderstorms with hail and damaging winds are possible this afternoon and evening, mainly in North Texas. Slightly cooler temperatures with low rain chances will prevail through the middle portion of the work week. The spotter information statement for North and Central Texas. Spotter activation is not expected at this time. The ultraviolet index forecast for September 20th is 7, or high. The current time is 11:25 a.m. Central Daylight Time. 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The following reports of weather temperature and wind were made at 11 a.m. DFW Airport, partly sunny, 88, dew point 69, relative humidity 53%, wind southwest at 12, gusting to 21, pressure 29.92 inches and rising. Dallas Love Field, partly sunny, 89.

south at 9. Fort Worth, Meacham, mostly sunny, 87, south at 9. Arlington, mostly sunny, 89, south at 9. McKinney, sunny, 90, south at 14. Denton, sunny, 88, south at 12. Elsewhere around the region, Wichita Falls, partly sunny, 87, northwest at 6. Abilene, cloudy, 81, south at 6. Waco, mostly sunny, 89, south at 14. Tyler, mostly sunny, 86, southwest at 7. Once again at 11 a.m., DFW Airport, partly sunny, 88, southwest at 12, gusting to 21. Now let's check on your local forecast for the Dallas-Fort Worth Metroplex. Today, mostly sunny. Highs in the mid-90s. South winds 5 to 10 miles an hour. Tonight, mostly cloudy with a 40% chance of showers and thunderstorms. Lows in the lower 70s. Southeast winds around 5 miles an hour. Monday, mostly sunny. A slight chance of showers and thunderstorms in the morning, then a chance of showers and thunderstorms in the afternoon. Humid with highs in the lower 90s. East winds around 5 miles an hour, becoming north in the afternoon. Chance of rain 50%. Monday night, partly cloudy. A 20% chance of showers and thunderstorms after midnight. Lows in the mid-70s. Northeast winds around 5 miles an hour. And now the extended forecast. Tuesday, mostly sunny. Highs in the mid-90s. Northeast winds 5 to 10 miles an hour. Tuesday night, partly cloudy. Lows in the lower 70s. Wednesday, mostly sunny. Highs in the lower 90s. Wednesday night, partly cloudy. Lows around 70. Thursday, mostly sunny. Highs in the lower 90s. Thursday night, partly cloudy. Lows around 70. Friday, partly sunny. Highs in the lower 90s. Friday night, mostly cloudy. Lows around 70. Saturday, partly sunny. Highs around 90. The forecast key messages for North and Central Texas. Rain chances return today and Monday with the arrival of a weak cold front. A few strong to severe thunderstorms with hail and damaging winds are possible this afternoon and evening, mainly in North Texas. Slightly cooler temperatures with low rain chances will prevail through the middle portion of the work week. The spotter information statement for North and Central Texas. Spotter activation is not expected at this time. The ultraviolet index forecast for September 20th is 7, or high. The current time is 11:29 a.m. Central Daylight Time. 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The following reports of weather temperature and wind were made at 11 a.m. DFW Airport, partly sunny, 88, dew point 69, relative humidity 53%, wind southwest at 12, gusting to 21, pressure 29.92 inches and rising. Dallas Love Field, partly sunny, 89, south at 9. Fort Worth Meacham, mostly sunny, 87, south at 9. Arlington, mostly sunny, 89, south at 9. McKinney, sunny, 90, south at 14. Denton, sunny, 88, south at 12. Elsewhere around the region, Wichita Falls, partly sunny, 87, northwest at 6. Abilene, cloudy, 81, south at 6. Waco, mostly sunny, 89, south at 14. Tyler, mostly sunny, 86, southwest at 7. Once again at 11 a.m., DFW Airport, partly sunny, 88, southwest at 12, gusting to 21. It is now time to check on the latest tropical activity in the Atlantic Ocean, Caribbean Sea, and the Gulf of Mexico. Here is Tropical Storm Faye Advisory number 5, location 34.1 north 33.0 west, or about 430 miles southwest of the Azores. Maximum sustained winds, 60 miles an hour, percent movement, northeast.

or 40 degrees at 3 miles an hour. Minimum central pressure, 1,004 millibars, or 29.65 inches. Remember, you can hear the tropical summary at the top and bottom of every hour when there is activity occurring in the Atlantic Basin. Now let's check on your local forecast for the Dallas-Fort Worth Metroplex. Today, mostly sunny. Highs in the mid-90s. South winds 5 to 10 miles an hour. Tonight, mostly cloudy with a 40% chance of showers and thunderstorms. Lows in the lower 70s. Southeast winds around 5 miles an hour. Monday, mostly sunny. A slight chance of showers and thunderstorms in the morning, then a chance of showers and thunderstorms in the afternoon. Humid with highs in the lower 90s. East winds around 5 miles an hour, becoming north in the afternoon. Chance of rain 50%. Monday night, partly cloudy. A 20% chance of showers and thunderstorms after midnight. Lows in the mid-70s. Northeast winds around 5 miles an hour. And now the extended forecast. Tuesday, mostly sunny. Highs in the mid-90s. Northeast winds 5 to 10 miles an hour. Tuesday night, partly cloudy. Lows in the lower 70s. Wednesday, mostly sunny. Highs in the lower 90s. Wednesday night, partly cloudy. Lows around 70. Thursday, mostly sunny. Highs in the lower 90s. Thursday night, partly cloudy. Lows around 70. Friday, partly sunny. Highs in the lower 90s. Thursday night, partly cloudy. Lows around 70. Friday, partly sunny. Highs in the lower 90s. Friday night, mostly cloudy. Lows around 70. Saturday, partly sunny. Highs around 90. The forecast key messages for North and Central Texas. Rain chances return today and Monday with the arrival of a weak cold front. A few strong to severe thunderstorms with hail and damaging winds are possible this afternoon and evening, mainly in North Texas. Slightly cooler temperatures with low rain chances will prevail through the middle portion of the work week. The spotter information statement for North and Central Texas. Spotter activation is not expected at this time. The ultraviolet index forecast for September 20th is 7, or high. The current time is 11:34 a.m. Central Daylight Time. 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The following reports of weather temperature and wind were made at 11 a.m. DFW Airport, partly sunny, 88, dew point 69, relative humidity 53%, wind southwest at 12, gusting to 21, pressure 29.92 inches and rising. Dallas Love Field, partly sunny, 89, south at 9. Fort Worth Meacham, mostly sunny, 87, south at 9. Arlington, mostly sunny, 89, south at 9. McKinney, sunny, 90, south at 14. Denton, sunny, 88, south at 12. Elsewhere around the region, Wichita Falls, partly sunny, 87, northwest at 6. Abilene, cloudy, 81, south at 6. Waco, mostly sunny, 89, south at 14. Tyler, mostly sunny, 86, southwest at 7. Once again at 11 a.m., DFW Airport, partly sunny, 88, southwest at 12, gusting to 21. Now let's check on your local forecast for the Dallas-Fort Worth Metroplex. Today, mostly sunny. Highs in the mid-90s. South winds 5 to 10 miles an hour. Tonight, mostly cloudy with a 40% chance of showers and thunderstorms. Lows in the lower 70s. Southeast winds around 5 miles an hour. Monday, mostly sunny. A slight chance of showers and thunderstorms in the morning, then a chance of showers and thunderstorms in the afternoon. Humid with highs in the lower 90s. East winds around 5 miles an hour, becoming north in the afternoon. Chance of rain 50%. Monday night, partly cloudy. A 20% chance of showers and

McKinney, sunny, 90, south at 14. Denton, sunny, 88, south at 12. Elsewhere around the region, Wichita Falls, partly sunny, 87, northwest at 6. Abilene, cloudy, 81, south at 6. Waco, mostly sunny, 89, south at 14. Tyler, mostly sunny, 86, southwest at 7. Once again at 11 a.m., DFW Airport, partly sunny, 88, southwest at 12, gusting to 21. Now let's check on your local forecast for the Dallas-Fort Worth Metroplex. Today, mostly sunny. Highs in the mid-90s. South winds 5 to 10 miles an hour. Tonight, mostly cloudy with a 40% chance of showers and thunderstorms. Lows in the lower 70s. Southeast winds around 5 miles an hour. Monday, mostly sunny. A slight chance of showers and thunderstorms in the morning, then a chance of showers and thunderstorms in the afternoon. Humid with highs in the lower 90s. East winds around 5 miles an hour, becoming north in the afternoon. Chance of rain 50%. Monday night, partly cloudy. A 20% chance of showers and thunderstorms after midnight. Lows in the mid-70s. Northeast winds around 5 miles an hour. And now the extended forecast. Tuesday, mostly sunny. Highs in the mid-90s. Northeast winds 5 to 10 miles an hour. Tuesday night, partly cloudy. Lows in the lower 70s. Wednesday, mostly sunny. Highs in the lower 90s. Wednesday night, partly cloudy. Lows around 70. Thursday, mostly sunny. Highs in the lower 90s. Thursday night, partly cloudy. Lows around 70. Friday, partly sunny. Highs in the lower 90s. Friday night, mostly cloudy. Lows around 70. Saturday, partly sunny. Highs around 90. The forecast key messages for North and Central Texas. Rain chances return today and Monday with the arrival of a weak cold front. A few strong to severe thunderstorms with hail and damaging winds are possible this afternoon and evening, mainly in North Texas. Slightly cooler temperatures with low rain chances will prevail through the middle portion of the work week. The spotter information statement for North and Central Texas. Spotter activation is not expected at this time. The ultraviolet index forecast for September 20th is 7, or high. The current time is 11:49 a.m. Central Daylight Time. 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The following reports of weather temperature and wind were made at 11 a.m. DFW Airport, partly sunny, 88, dew point 69, relative humidity 53%, wind southwest at 12, gusting to 21, pressure 29.92 inches and rising. Dallas Love Field, partly sunny, 89, south at 9. Fort Worth Meacham, mostly sunny, 87, south at 9. Arlington, mostly sunny, 89, south at 9. McKinney, sunny, 90, south at 14. Denton, sunny, 88, south at 12. Elsewhere around the region, Wichita Falls, partly sunny, 87, northwest at 6. Abilene, cloudy, 81, south at 6. Waco, mostly sunny, 89, south at 14. Tyler, mostly sunny, 86, southwest at 7. Once again at 11 a.m., DFW Airport, partly sunny, 88, southwest at 12, gusting to 21. Now let's check on your local forecast for the Dallas-Fort Worth Metroplex. Today, mostly sunny. Highs in the mid-90s. South winds 5 to 10 miles an hour. Tonight, mostly cloudy with a 40% chance of showers and thunderstorms. Lows in the lower 70s. Southeast winds around 5 miles an hour. Monday, mostly sunny. A slight chance of showers and thunderstorms in the morning, then a chance of showers and thunderstorms in the afternoon. Humid with highs in the low

northeast winds around 5 miles an hour, becoming north in the afternoon. Chance of rain 50%. Monday night, partly cloudy. A 20% chance of showers and thunderstorms after midnight. Lows in the mid-70s. Northeast winds around 5 miles an hour. And now the extended forecast. Tuesday, mostly sunny. Highs in the mid-90s. Northeast winds 5 to 10 miles an hour. Tuesday night, partly cloudy. Lows in the lower 70s. Wednesday, mostly sunny. Highs in the lower 90s. Wednesday night, partly cloudy. Lows around 70. Thursday, mostly sunny. Highs in the lower 90s. Thursday night, partly cloudy. Lows around 70. Friday, partly sunny. Highs in the lower 90s. Friday night, mostly cloudy. Lows around 70. Saturday, partly sunny. Highs around 90. The forecast key messages for North and Central Texas. Rain chances return today and Monday with the arrival of a weak cold front. A few strong to severe thunderstorms with hail and damaging winds are possible this afternoon and evening, mainly in North Texas. Slightly cooler temperatures with low rain chances will prevail through the middle portion of the work week. The spotter information statement for North and Central Texas. Spotter activation is not expected at this time. The ultraviolet index forecast for September 20th is 7, or high. The current time is 11:53 a.m. Central Daylight Time. 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The following reports of weather temperature and wind were made at 11 a.m. DFW Airport, partly sunny, 88, dew point 69, relative humidity 53%, wind southwest at 12, gusting to 21, pressure 29.92 inches and rising. Dallas Love Field, partly sunny, 89, south at 9. Fort Worth Meacham, mostly sunny, 87, south at 9. Arlington, mostly sunny, 89, south at 9. McKinney, sunny, 90, south at 14. Denton, sunny, 88, south at 12. Elsewhere around the region, Wichita Falls, partly sunny, 87, northwest at 6. Abilene, cloudy, 81, south at 6. Waco, mostly sunny, 89, south at 14. Tyler, mostly sunny, 86, southwest at 7. Once again at 11 a.m., DFW Airport, partly sunny, 88, southwest at 12, gusting to 21. Now let's check on your local forecast for the Dallas-Fort Worth Metroplex. Today, mostly sunny. Highs in the mid-90s. South winds 5 to 10 miles an hour. Tonight, mostly cloudy with a 40% chance of showers and thunderstorms. Lows in the lower 70s. Southeast winds around 5 miles an hour. Monday, mostly sunny. A slight chance of showers and thunderstorms in the morning, then a chance of showers and thunderstorms in the afternoon. Humid with highs in the lower 90s. East winds around 5 miles an hour, becoming north in the afternoon. Chance of rain 50%. Monday night, partly cloudy. A 20% chance of showers and thunderstorms after midnight. Lows in the mid-70s. Northeast winds around 5 miles an hour. And now the extended forecast. Tuesday, mostly sunny. Highs in the mid-90s. Northeast winds 5 to 10 miles an hour. Tuesday night, partly cloudy. Lows in the lower 70s. Wednesday, mostly sunny. Highs in the lower 90s. Wednesday night, partly cloudy. Lows around 70. Thursday, mostly sunny. Highs in the lower 90s. Thursday night, partly cloudy. Lows around 70. Friday, partly sunny. Highs in the lower 90s. Friday night, mostly cloudy. Lows around 70. Saturday, partly sunny. Highs around 90. The forecast key message.

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The following reports of weather temperature and wind were made at 11 a.m. DFW Airport, partly sunny, 88, dew point 69, relative humidity 53%, wind southwest at 12, gusting to 21, pressure 29.92 inches and rising. Dallas Love Field, partly sunny, 89, south at 9. Fort Worth Meacham, mostly sunny, 87, south at 9. Arlington, mostly sunny, 89, south at 9. McKinney, sunny, 90, south at 14. Denton, sunny, 88, south at 12. Elsewhere around the region, Wichita Falls, partly sunny, 87, northwest at 6. Abilene, cloudy, 81, south at 6. Waco, mostly sunny, 89, south at 14. Tyler, mostly sunny, 86, southwest at 7. Once again at 11 a.m., DFW Airport, partly sunny, 88, southwest at 12, gusting to 21. Now let's check on your local forecast for the Dallas-Fort Worth Metroplex. Today, mostly sunny. Highs in the mid-90s. South winds 5 to 10 miles an hour. Tonight, mostly cloudy with a 40% chance of showers and thunderstorms. Lows in the lower 70s. Southeast winds around 5 miles an hour. Monday, mostly sunny. A slight chance of showers and thunderstorms in the morning, then a chance of showers and thunderstorms in the afternoon. Humid with highs in the lower 90s. East winds around 5 miles an hour, becoming north in the afternoon. Chance of rain 50%. Monday night, partly cloudy. A 20% chance of showers and thunderstorms after midnight. Lows in the mid-70s. Northeast winds around 5 miles an hour. And now the extended forecast. Tuesday, mostly sunny. Highs in the mid-90s. Northeast winds 5 to 10 miles an hour. Tuesday night, partly cloudy. Lows in the lower 70s. Wednesday, mostly sunny. Highs in the lower 90s. Wednesday night, partly cloudy. Lows around 70. Thursday, mostly sunny. Highs in the lower 90s. Thursday night, partly cloudy. Lows around 70. Friday, partly sunny. Highs in the lower 90s. Friday night, mostly cloudy. Lows around 70. Saturday, partly sunny. Highs around 90. It is now time to check on the latest tropical activity in the Atlantic Ocean, Caribbean Sea, and the Gulf of Mexico. Here is Tropical Storm Faye Advisory Number 5, location 34.1 north 33.0 west, or about 430 miles southwest of the Azores. Maximum sustained winds, 60 miles an hour. Percent movement, northeast or 40 degrees at 3 miles an hour. Minimum central pressure, 1,004 millibars, or 29.65 inches. Remember, you can hear the tropical summary at the top and bottom of every hour when there is activity occurring in the Atlantic Basin. The forecast key messages for North and Central Texas. Rain chances return today and Monday with the arrival of a weak cold front. A few strong to severe thunderstorms with hail and damaging winds are possible this afternoon and evening, mainly in North Texas. Slightly cooler temperatures with low rain chances will prevail through the middle portion of the work week. The spotter information statement for North and Central Texas. Spotter activation is not expected at this time. The ultraviolet index forecast for September 20th is 7, or high. The current time is 12:01 p.m. Central Daylight Time. 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The following reports of weather temperature and wind were made at 11 a.m. DFW Airport, partly sunny, 88, dew point 69, relative humidity 53%, wind southwest at 12, gusting to 21, pressure 29.92 inches and rising. Dallas Love Field, partly sunny, 89, south at 9.

Fort Worth, Meacham, mostly sunny, 87, south at 9. Arlington, mostly sunny, 89, south at 9. McKinney, sunny, 90, south at 14. Denton, sunny, 88, south at 12. Elsewhere around the region, Wichita Falls, partly sunny, 87, northwest at 6. Abilene, cloudy, 81, south at 6. Waco, mostly sunny, 89, south at 14. Tyler, mostly sunny, 86, southwest at 7. Once again at 11 a.m., DFW Airport, partly sunny, 88, southwest at 12, gusting to 21. The following reports of weather temperature and wind were made at noon. DFW Airport, partly sunny, 92, dew point 70, relative humidity 48%, wind south at 7, pressure 29.90 inches and falling. Dallas Love Field, partly sunny, 93, south at 7. Fort Worth Meacham, partly sunny, 88, south at 10. Arlington, partly sunny, 89, south at 8. McKinney, mostly sunny, 92, south at 12. Denton, partly sunny, 90, south at 9. Elsewhere around the region, Wichita Falls, cloudy, 90, southwest at 9. Abilene, partly sunny, 85, south at 8. Waco, mostly sunny, 92, south at 12, gusting to 22. Tyler, mostly sunny, 89, south at 10. Once again at noon, DFW Airport, partly sunny, 92, south at 7. The following reports of weather temperature and wind were made at noon. DFW Airport, partly sunny, 92, dew point 70, relative humidity 48%, wind south at 7, pressure 29.90 inches and falling. Dallas Love Field, partly sunny, 93, south at 7. Fort Worth Meacham, partly sunny, 88, south at 10. Arlington, partly sunny, 89, south at 8. McKinney, mostly sunny, 92, south at 12. Denton, partly sunny, 90, south at 9. Elsewhere around the region, Wichita Falls, cloudy, 90, southwest at 9. Abilene, partly sunny, 85, south at 8. Waco, mostly sunny, 92, south at 12, gusting to 22. Tyler, mostly sunny, 89, south at 10. Once again at noon, DFW Airport, partly sunny, 92, south at 7. Now let's check on your local forecast for the Dallas-Fort Worth Metroplex. Today, mostly sunny. Highs in the mid-90s. South winds 5 to 10 miles an hour. Tonight, mostly cloudy with a 40% chance of showers and thunderstorms. Lows in the lower 70s. Southeast winds around 5 miles an hour. Monday, mostly sunny. A slight chance of showers and thunderstorms in the morning, then a chance of showers and thunderstorms in the afternoon. Humid with highs in the lower 90s. East winds around 5 miles an hour, becoming north in the afternoon. Chance of rain 50%. Monday night, partly cloudy. A 20% chance of showers and thunderstorms after midnight. Lows in the mid-70s. Northeast winds around 5 miles an hour. And now the extended forecast. Tuesday, mostly sunny. Highs in the mid-90s. Northeast winds 5 to 10 miles an hour. Tuesday night, partly cloudy. Lows in the lower 70s. Wednesday, mostly sunny. Highs in the lower 90s. Wednesday night, partly cloudy. Lows around 70. Thursday, mostly sunny. Highs in the lower 90s. Thursday night, partly cloudy. Lows around 70. Friday, partly sunny. Highs in the lower 90s. Friday night, mostly cloudy. Lows around 70. Saturday, partly sunny. Highs around 90. The forecast key messages for North and Central Texas. Rain chances return today and Monday with the arrival of a weak cold front. A few strong to severe thunderstorms with hail and damaging winds are possible this afternoon and evening, mainly in North Texas.

slightly cooler temperatures with low rain chances will prevail through the middle portion of the work week. The spotter information statement for North and Central Texas. Spotter activation is not expected at this time. The ultraviolet index forecast for September 20th is 7 or high. The current time is 12:07 p.m. Central Daylight Time. 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The following reports of weather temperature and wind were made at noon. DFW Airport, partly sunny, 92, dew point 70, relative humidity 48%, wind south at 7, pressure 29.90 inches and falling. Dallas Love Field, partly sunny, 93, south at 7. Fort Worth Meacham, partly sunny, 88, south at 10. Arlington, partly sunny, 89, south at 8. McKinney, mostly sunny, 92, south at 12. Denton, partly sunny, 90, south at 9. Elsewhere around the region, Wichita Falls, cloudy, 90, southwest at 9. Abilene, partly sunny, 85, south at 8. Waco, mostly sunny, 92, south at 12, gusting to 22. Tyler, mostly sunny, 89, south at 10. Once again at noon, DFW Airport, partly sunny, 92, south at 7. Now let's check on your local forecast for the Dallas-Fort Worth Metroplex. Today, mostly sunny. Highs in the mid-90s. South winds 5 to 10 miles an hour. Tonight, mostly cloudy with a 40% chance of showers and thunderstorms. Lows in the lower 70s. Southeast winds around 5 miles an hour. Monday, mostly sunny. A slight chance of showers and thunderstorms in the morning, then a chance of showers and thunderstorms in the afternoon. Humid with highs in the lower 90s. East winds around 5 miles an hour, becoming north in the afternoon. Chance of rain 50%. Monday night, partly cloudy. A 20% chance of showers and thunderstorms after midnight. Lows in the mid-70s. Northeast winds around 5 miles an hour. And now the extended forecast. Tuesday, mostly sunny. Highs in the mid-90s. Northeast winds 5 to 10 miles an hour. Tuesday night, partly cloudy. Lows in the lower 70s. Wednesday, mostly sunny. Highs in the lower 90s. Wednesday night, partly cloudy. Lows around 70. Thursday, mostly sunny. Highs in the lower 90s. Thursday night, partly cloudy. Lows around 70. Friday, partly sunny. Highs in the lower 90s. Friday night, mostly cloudy. Lows around 70. Saturday, partly sunny. Highs around 90. The forecast key messages for North and Central Texas. Rain chances return today and Monday with the arrival of a weak cold front. A few strong to severe thunderstorms with hail and damaging winds are possible this afternoon and evening, mainly in North Texas. Slightly cooler temperatures with low rain chances will prevail through the middle portion of the work week. The spotter information statement for North and Central Texas. Spotter activation is not expected at this time. The ultraviolet index forecast for September 20th is 7 or high. The current time is 12:11 p.m. Central Daylight Time. 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The following reports of weather temperature and wind were made at noon. DFW Airport, partly sunny, 92, dew point 70, relative humidity 48%, wind south at 7, pressure 29.90 inches and falling. Dallas Love Field, partly sunny, 93, south at 7. Fort Worth Meacham, partly sunny, 88, south at 10. Arlington, partly sunny, 89, south at 8. McKinney, mostly sunny, 92, south at 12. Denton, partly sunny, 90, south at 9.

forces will prevail through the middle portion of the work week. The spotter information statement for North and Central Texas. Spotter activation is not expected at this time. The ultraviolet index forecast for September 20th is 7, or high. The current time is 12:22 p.m. Central Daylight Time. 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The following reports of weather temperature and wind were made at noon. DFW Airport, partly sunny, 92, dew point 70, relative humidity 48%, wind south at 7, pressure 29.90 inches and falling. Dallas Love Field, partly sunny, 93, south at 7. Fort Worth Meacham, partly sunny, 88, south at 10. Arlington, partly sunny, 89, south at 8. McKinney, mostly sunny, 92, south at 12. Denton, partly sunny, 90, south at 9. Elsewhere around the region, Wichita Falls, cloudy, 90, southwest at 9. Abilene, partly sunny, 85, south at 8. Waco, mostly sunny, 92, south at 12, gusting to 22. Tyler, mostly sunny, 89, south at 10. Once again at noon, DFW Airport, partly sunny, 92, south at 7. Now let's check on your local forecast for the Dallas-Fort Worth Metroplex. Today, mostly sunny. Highs in the mid-90s. South winds 5 to 10 miles an hour. Tonight, mostly cloudy with a 40% chance of showers and thunderstorms. Lows in the lower 70s. Southeast winds around 5 miles an hour. Monday, mostly sunny. A slight chance of showers and thunderstorms in the morning, then a chance of showers and thunderstorms in the afternoon. Humid with highs in the lower 90s. East winds around 5 miles an hour, becoming north in the afternoon. Chance of rain 50%. Monday night, partly cloudy. A 20% chance of showers and thunderstorms after midnight. Lows in the mid-70s. Northeast winds around 5 miles an hour. And now the extended forecast. Tuesday, mostly sunny. Highs in the mid-90s. Northeast winds 5 to 10 miles an hour. Tuesday night, partly cloudy. Lows in the lower 70s. Wednesday, mostly sunny. Highs in the lower 90s. Wednesday night, partly cloudy. Lows around 70. Thursday, mostly sunny. Highs in the lower 90s. Thursday night, partly cloudy. Lows around 70. Friday, partly sunny. Highs in the lower 90s. Friday night, mostly cloudy. Lows around 70. Saturday, partly sunny. Highs around 90. The forecast key messages for North and Central Texas. Rain chances return today and Monday with the arrival of a weak cold front. A few strong to severe thunderstorms with hail and damaging winds are possible this afternoon and evening, mainly in North Texas. Slightly cooler temperatures with low rain chances will prevail through the middle portion of the work week. The spotter information statement for North and Central Texas. Spotter activation is not expected at this time. The ultraviolet index forecast for September 20th is 7, or high. The current time is 12:26 p.m. Central Daylight Time. 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The following reports of weather temperature and wind were made at noon. DFW Airport, partly sunny, 92, dew point 70, relative humidity 48%, wind south at 7, pressure 29.90 inches and falling. Dallas Love Field, partly sunny, 93, south at 7. Fort Worth Meacham, partly sunny, 88, south at 10. Arlington, partly sunny, 89, south at 8. McKinney, mostly sunny, 92, south at 12. Denton, partly sunny, 90, south at 9. Elsewhere around the region,

Wichita Falls, cloudy, 90, southwest at 9. Abilene, partly sunny, 85, south at 8. Waco, mostly sunny, 92, south at 12, gusting to 22. Tyler, mostly sunny, 89, south at 10. Once again at noon, DFW Airport, partly sunny, 92, south at 7. Now let's check on your local forecast for the Dallas-Fort Worth Metroplex. Today, mostly sunny. Highs in the mid-90s. South winds 5 to 10 miles an hour. Tonight, mostly cloudy with a 40% chance of showers and thunderstorms. Lows in the lower 70s. Southeast winds around 5 miles an hour. Monday, mostly sunny. A slight chance of showers and thunderstorms in the morning, then a chance of showers and thunderstorms in the afternoon. Humid with highs in the lower 90s. East winds around 5 miles an hour, becoming north in the afternoon. Chance of rain 50%. Monday night, partly cloudy. A 20% chance of showers and thunderstorms after midnight. Lows in the mid-70s. Northeast winds around 5 miles an hour. And now the extended forecast. Tuesday, mostly sunny. Highs in the mid-90s. Northeast winds 5 to 10 miles an hour. Tuesday night, partly cloudy. Lows in the lower 70s. Wednesday, mostly sunny. Highs in the lower 90s. Wednesday night, partly cloudy. Lows around 70. Thursday, mostly sunny. Highs in the lower 90s. Thursday night, partly cloudy. Lows around 70. Friday, partly sunny. Highs in the lower 90s. Friday night, mostly cloudy. Lows around 70. Saturday, partly sunny. Highs around 90. The forecast key messages for North and Central Texas. Rain chances return today and Monday with the arrival of a weak cold front. A few strong to severe thunderstorms with hail and damaging winds are possible this afternoon and evening, mainly in North Texas. Slightly cooler temperatures with low rain chances will prevail through the middle portion of the work week. The spotter information statement for North and Central Texas. Spotter activation is not expected at this time. The ultraviolet index forecast for September 20th is 7, or high. The current time is 12:29 p.m. Central Daylight Time. 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It is now time to check on the latest tropical activity in the Atlantic Ocean, Caribbean Sea, and the Gulf of Mexico. Here is Tropical Storm Faye Advisory Number 5, location 34.1 north 33.0 west, or about 430 miles southwest of the Azores. Maximum sustained winds, 60 miles an hour. Percent movement, northeast or 40 degrees at 3 miles an hour. Minimum central pressure, 1,004 millibars, or 29.65 inches. Remember, you can hear the tropical summary at the top and bottom of every hour when there is activity occurring in the Atlantic Basin. The following reports of weather temperature and wind were made at noon. DFW Airport, partly sunny, 92, dew point 70, relative humidity 48%, wind south at 7, pressure 29.90 inches and falling. Dallas Love Field, partly sunny, 93, south at 7. Fort Worth Meacham, partly sunny, 88, south at 10. Arlington, partly sunny, 89, south at 8. McKinney, mostly sunny, 92, south at 12. Denton, partly sunny, 90, south at 9. Elsewhere around the region, Wichita Falls, cloudy, 90, southwest at 9. Abilene, partly sunny, 85, south at 8. Waco, mostly sunny, 92, south at 12, gusting to 22. Tyler, mostly sunny, 89, south at 10. Once again at noon, DFW Airport, partly sunny, 92, south at 7. Now let's check on your local forecast for the Dallas-Fort Worth Metroplex. Today, mostly sunny. Highs in the mid-90s. South winds

5 to 10 miles an hour. Tonight, mostly cloudy with a 40% chance of showers and thunderstorms. Lows in the lower 70s. Southeast winds around 5 miles an hour. Monday, mostly sunny. A slight chance of showers and thunderstorms in the morning, then a chance of showers and thunderstorms in the afternoon. Humid with highs in the lower 90s. East winds around 5 miles an hour, becoming north in the afternoon. Chance of rain 50%. Monday night, partly cloudy. A 20% chance of showers and thunderstorms after midnight. Lows in the mid-70s. Northeast winds around 5 miles an hour. And now the extended forecast. Tuesday, mostly sunny. Highs in the mid-90s. Northeast winds 5 to 10 miles an hour. Tuesday night, partly cloudy. Lows in the lower 70s. Wednesday, mostly sunny. Highs in the lower 90s. Wednesday night, partly cloudy. Lows around 70s. Wednesday, mostly sunny. Highs in the lower 90s. Wednesday night, partly cloudy. Lows around 70. Thursday, mostly sunny. Highs in the lower 90s. Thursday night, partly cloudy. Lows around 70. Friday, partly sunny. Highs in the lower 90s. Friday night, mostly cloudy. Lows around 70. Saturday, partly sunny. Highs around 90. The forecast key messages for North and Central Texas. Rain chances return today and Monday with the arrival of a weak cold front. A few strong to severe thunderstorms with hail and damaging winds are possible this afternoon and evening, mainly in North Texas. Slightly cooler temperatures with low rain chances will prevail through the middle portion of the work week. The spotter information statement for North and Central Texas. Spotter activation is not expected at this time. The ultraviolet index forecast for September 20th is 7, or high. The current time is 12:34 p.m. Central Daylight Time. 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The following reports of weather temperature and wind were made at noon. DFW Airport, partly sunny, 92, dew point 70, relative humidity 48%, wind south at 7, pressure 29.90 inches and falling. Dallas Love Field, partly sunny, 93, south at 7. Fort Worth Meacham, partly sunny, 88, south at 10. Arlington, partly sunny, 89, south at 8. McKinney, mostly sunny, 92, south at 12. Denton, partly sunny, 90, south at 9. Elsewhere around the region, Wichita Falls, cloudy, 90, southwest at 9. Abilene, partly sunny, 85, south at 8. Waco, mostly sunny, 92, south at 12, gusting to 22. Tyler, mostly sunny, 89, south at 10. Once again at noon, DFW Airport, partly sunny, 92, south at 7. Now let's check on your local forecast for the Dallas-Fort Worth Metroplex. Today, mostly sunny. Highs in the mid-90s. South winds 5 to 10 miles an hour. Tonight, mostly cloudy with a 40% chance of showers and thunderstorms. Lows in the lower 70s. Southeast winds around 5 miles an hour. Monday, mostly sunny. A slight chance of showers and thunderstorms in the morning, then a chance of showers and thunderstorms in the afternoon. Humid with highs in the lower 90s. East winds around 5 miles an hour, becoming north in the afternoon. Chance of rain 50%. Monday night, partly cloudy. A 20% chance of showers and thunderstorms after midnight. Lows in the mid-70s. Northeast winds around 5 miles an hour. And now the extended forecast. Tuesday, mostly sunny. Highs in the mid-90s. Northeast winds 5 to 10 miles an hour. Tuesday night, partly cloudy. Lows in the lower 70s. Wednesday, mostly sunny. Highs in the lower 90s.

Wednesday night, partly cloudy. Lows around 70. Thursday, mostly sunny. Highs in the lower 90s. Thursday night, partly cloudy. Lows around 70. Friday, partly sunny. Highs in the lower 90s. Friday night, mostly cloudy. Lows around 70. Saturday, partly sunny. Highs around 90. The forecast key messages for North and Central Texas. Rain chances return today and Monday with the arrival of a weak cold front. A few strong to severe thunderstorms with hail and damaging winds are possible this afternoon and evening, mainly in North Texas. Slightly cooler temperatures with low rain chances will prevail through the middle portion of the work week. The spotter information statement for North and Central Texas. Spotter activation is not expected at this time. The ultraviolet index forecast for September 20th is 7, or high. The current time is 12:38 p.m. Central Daylight Time. 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The following reports of weather temperature and wind were made at noon. DFW Airport, partly sunny, 92, dew point 70, relative humidity 48%, wind south at 7, pressure 29.90 inches and falling. Dallas Love Field, partly sunny, 93, south at 7. Fort Worth Meacham, partly sunny, 88, south at 10. Arlington, partly sunny, 89, south at 8. McKinney, mostly sunny, 92, south at 12. Denton, partly sunny, 90, south at 9. Elsewhere around the region, Wichita Falls, cloudy, 90, southwest at 9. Abilene, partly sunny, 85, south at 8. Waco, mostly sunny, 92, south at 12, gusting to 22. Tyler, mostly sunny, 89, south at 10. Once again at noon, DFW Airport, partly sunny, 92, south at 7. Now let's check on your local forecast for the Dallas-Fort Worth Metroplex. Today, mostly sunny. Highs in the mid-90s. South winds 5 to 10 miles an hour. Tonight, mostly cloudy with a 40% chance of showers and thunderstorms. Lows in the lower 70s. Southeast winds around 5 miles an hour. Monday, mostly sunny. A slight chance of showers and thunderstorms in the morning, then a chance of showers and thunderstorms in the afternoon. Humid with highs in the lower 90s. East winds around 5 miles an hour, becoming north in the afternoon. Chance of rain 50%. Monday night, partly cloudy. A 20% chance of showers and thunderstorms after midnight. Lows in the mid-70s. Northeast winds around 5 miles an hour. And now the extended forecast. Tuesday, mostly sunny. Highs in the mid-90s. Northeast winds 5 to 10 miles an hour. Tuesday night, partly cloudy. Lows in the lower 70s. Wednesday, mostly sunny. Highs in the lower 90s. Wednesday night, partly cloudy. Lows around 70. Thursday, mostly sunny. Highs in the lower 90s. Thursday night, partly cloudy. Lows around 70. Friday, partly sunny. Highs in the lower 90s. Friday night, mostly cloudy. Lows around 70. Saturday, partly sunny. Highs around 90. The forecast key messages for North and Central Texas. Rain chances return today and Monday with the arrival of a weak cold front. A few strong to severe thunderstorms with hail and damaging winds are possible this afternoon and evening, mainly in North Texas. Slightly cooler temperatures with low rain chances will prevail through the middle portion of the work week. The spotter information statement for North and Central Texas. Spotter activation is not expected at this time. The ultraviolet index forecast for September 20th is 7, or high. The current time is 12:41 p.m. Central Daylight Time. 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

Voice of the National Weather Service, station KEC 56, serving the Dallas-Fort Worth listening area. The following reports of weather temperature and wind were made at noon. DFW Airport, partly sunny, 92, dew point 70, relative humidity 48%, wind south at 7, pressure 29.90 inches and falling. Dallas Love Field, partly sunny, 93, south at 7. Fort Worth Meacham, partly sunny, 88, south at 10. Arlington, partly sunny, 89, south at 8. McKinney, mostly sunny, 92, south at 12. Denton, partly sunny, 90, south at 9. Elsewhere around the region, Wichita Falls, cloudy, 90, southwest at 9. Abilene, partly sunny, 85, south at 8. Waco, mostly sunny, 92, south at 12, gusting to 22. Tyler, mostly sunny, 89, south at 10. Once again at noon, DFW Airport, partly sunny, 92, south at 7. Now let's check on your local forecast for the Dallas-Fort Worth Metroplex. Today, mostly sunny. Highs in the mid-90s. South winds 5 to 10 miles an hour. Tonight, mostly cloudy with a 40% chance of showers and thunderstorms. Lows in the lower 70s. Southeast winds around 5 miles an hour. Monday, mostly sunny. A slight chance of showers and thunderstorms in the morning, then a chance of showers and thunderstorms in the afternoon. Humid with highs in the lower 90s. East winds around 5 miles an hour, becoming north in the afternoon. Chance of rain 50%. Monday night, partly cloudy. A 20% chance of showers and thunderstorms after midnight. Lows in the mid-70s. Northeast winds around 5 miles an hour. And now the extended forecast. Tuesday, mostly sunny. Highs in the mid-90s. Northeast winds 5 to 10 miles an hour. Tuesday night, partly cloudy. Lows in the lower 70s. Wednesday, mostly sunny. Highs in the lower 90s. Wednesday night, partly cloudy. Lows around 70. Thursday, mostly sunny. Highs in the lower 90s. Thursday night, partly cloudy. Lows around 70. Friday, partly sunny. Highs in the lower 90s. Friday night, mostly cloudy. Lows around 70. Saturday, partly sunny. Highs around 90. The forecast key messages for North and Central Texas. Rain chances return today and Monday with the arrival of a weak cold front. A few strong to severe thunderstorms with hail and damaging winds are possible this afternoon and evening, mainly in North Texas. Slightly cooler temperatures with low rain chances will prevail through the middle portion of the work week. The spotter information statement for North and Central Texas. Spotter activation is not expected at this time. The ultraviolet index forecast for September 20th is 7, or high. The current time is 12:45 p.m. Central Daylight Time. 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The following reports of weather temperature and wind were made at noon. DFW Airport, partly sunny, 92, dew point 70, relative humidity 48%, wind south at 7, pressure 29.90 inches and falling. Dallas Love Field, partly sunny, 93, south at 7. Fort Worth Meacham, partly sunny, 88, south at 10. Arlington, partly sunny, 89, south at 8. McKinney, mostly sunny, 92, south at 12. Denton, partly sunny, 90, south at 9. Elsewhere around the region, Wichita Falls, cloudy, 90, southwest at 9. Abilene, partly sunny, 85, south at 8. Waco, mostly sunny, 92, south at 12, gusting to 22. Tyler, mostly sunny, 89, south at 10. Once again at noon, DFW Airport, partly sunny, 92, south at 7.
Now let's check on your local forecast for the Dallas-Fort Worth Metroplex. Today, mostly sunny. Highs in the mid-90s. South winds 5 to 10 miles an hour. Tonight, mostly cloudy with a 40% chance of showers and thunderstorms. Lows in the lower 70s. Southeast winds around 5 miles an hour. Monday, mostly sunny. A slight chance of showers and thunderstorms in the morning, then a chance of showers and thunderstorms in the afternoon. Humid with highs in the lower 90s. East winds around 5 miles an hour, becoming north in the afternoon. Chance of rain 50%. Monday night, partly cloudy. A 20% chance of showers and thunderstorms after midnight. Lows in the mid-70s. Northeast winds around 5 miles an hour. And now the extended forecast. Tuesday, mostly sunny. Highs in the mid-90s. Northeast winds 5 to 10 miles an hour. Tuesday night, partly cloudy. Lows in the lower 70s. Wednesday, mostly sunny. Highs in the lower 90s. Wednesday night, partly cloudy. Lows around 70. Thursday, mostly sunny. Highs in the lower 90s. Thursday night, partly cloudy. Lows around 70. Friday, partly sunny. Highs in the lower 90s. Friday night, mostly cloudy. Lows around 70. Saturday, partly sunny. Highs around 90. The forecast key messages for North and Central Texas. Rain chances return today and Monday with the arrival of a weak cold front. A few strong to severe thunderstorms with hail and damaging winds are possible this afternoon and evening, mainly in North Texas. Slightly cooler temperatures with low rain chances will prevail through the middle portion of the work week. The spotter information statement for North and Central Texas. Spotter activation is not expected at this time. The ultraviolet index forecast for September 20th is 7, or high. The current time is 12:49 p.m. Central Daylight Time. 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The following reports of weather temperature and wind were made at noon. DFW Airport, partly sunny, 92, dew point 70, relative humidity 48%, wind south at 7, pressure 29.90 inches and falling. Dallas Love Field, partly sunny, 93, south at 7. Fort Worth Meacham, partly sunny, 88, south at 10. Arlington, partly sunny, 89, south at 8. McKinney, mostly sunny, 92, south at 12. Denton, partly sunny, 90, south at 9. Elsewhere around the region, Wichita Falls, cloudy, 90, southwest at 9. Abilene, partly sunny, 85, south at 8. Waco, mostly sunny, 92, south at 12, gusting to 22. Tyler, mostly sunny, 89, south at 10. Once again at noon, DFW Airport, partly sunny, 92, south at 7. Now let's check on your local forecast for the Dallas-Fort Worth Metroplex. Today, mostly sunny. Highs in the mid-90s. South winds 5 to 10 miles an hour. Tonight, mostly cloudy with a 40% chance of showers and thunderstorms. Lows in the lower 70s. Southeast winds around 5 miles an hour. Monday, mostly sunny. A slight chance of showers and thunderstorms in the morning, then a chance of showers and thunderstorms in the afternoon. Humid with highs in the lower 90s. East winds around 5 miles an hour, becoming north in the afternoon. Chance of rain 50%. Monday night, partly cloudy. A 20% chance of showers and thunderstorms after midnight. Lows in the mid-70s. Northeast winds around 5 miles an hour. And now the extended forecast. Tuesday, mostly sunny. Highs in the mid-90s. Northeast winds 5 to 10 miles an hour. Tuesday night, partly cloudy. Lows in the lower 70s. Wednesday, mostly sunny. Highs in the lower 90s.
Wednesday

partly cloudy. Lows around 70. Thursday, mostly sunny. Highs in the lower 90s. Thursday night, partly cloudy. Lows around 70. Friday, partly sunny. Highs in the lower 90s. Friday night, mostly cloudy. Lows around 70. Saturday, partly sunny. Highs around 90. The forecast key messages for North and Central Texas. Rain chances return today and Monday with the arrival of a weak cold front. A few strong to severe thunderstorms with hail and damaging winds are possible this afternoon and evening, mainly in North Texas. Slightly cooler temperatures with low rain chances will prevail through the middle portion of the work week. The spotter information statement for North and Central Texas. Spotter activation is not expected at this time. The ultraviolet index forecast for September 20th is 7, or high. The current time is 12:53 p.m. Central Daylight Time. 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The following reports of weather temperature and wind were made at noon. DFW Airport, partly sunny, 92, dew point 70, relative humidity 48%, wind south at 7, pressure 29.90 inches and falling. Dallas Love Field, partly sunny, 93, south at 7. Fort Worth Meacham, partly sunny, 88, south at 10. Arlington, partly sunny, 89, south at 8. McKinney, mostly sunny, 92, south at 12. Denton, partly sunny, 90, south at 9. Elsewhere around the region, Wichita Falls, cloudy, 90, southwest at 9. Abilene, partly sunny, 85, south at 8. Waco, mostly sunny, 92, south at 12, gusting to 22. Tyler, mostly sunny, 89, south at 10. Once again at noon, DFW Airport, partly sunny, 92, south at 7. Now let's check on your local forecast for the Dallas-Fort Worth Metroplex. Today, mostly sunny. Highs in the mid-90s. South winds 5 to 10 miles an hour. Tonight, mostly cloudy with a 40% chance of showers and thunderstorms. Lows in the lower 70s. Southeast winds around 5 miles an hour. Monday, mostly sunny. A slight chance of showers and thunderstorms in the morning, then a chance of showers and thunderstorms in the afternoon. Humid with highs in the lower 90s. East winds around 5 miles an hour, becoming north in the afternoon. Chance of rain 50%. Monday night, partly cloudy. A 20% chance of showers and thunderstorms after midnight. Lows in the mid-70s. Northeast winds around 5 miles an hour. And now the extended forecast. Tuesday, mostly sunny. Highs in the mid-90s. Northeast winds 5 to 10 miles an hour. Tuesday night, partly cloudy. Lows in the lower 70s. Wednesday, mostly sunny. Highs in the lower 90s. Wednesday night, partly cloudy. Lows around 70. Thursday, mostly sunny. Highs in the lower 90s. Thursday night, partly cloudy. Lows around 70. Friday, partly sunny. Highs in the lower 90s. Friday night, mostly cloudy. Lows around 70. Saturday, partly sunny. Highs around 90. The forecast key messages for North and Central Texas. Rain chances return today and Monday with the arrival of a weak cold front. A few strong to severe thunderstorms with hail and damaging winds are possible this afternoon and evening, mainly in North Texas. Slightly cooler temperatures with low rain chances will prevail through the middle portion of the work week. The spotter information statement for North and Central Texas. Spotter activation is not expected at this time. The ultraviolet index forecast for September 20th is 7, or high. The current time is 12:56 p.m. Central Daylight Time. 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

Abilene, partly sunny, 85, south at 8. Waco, mostly sunny, 92, south at 12, gusting to 22. Tyler, mostly sunny, 89, south at 10. Once again at noon, DFW Airport, partly sunny, 92, south at 7. Now let's check on your local forecast for the Dallas-Fort Worth Metroplex. Today, mostly sunny. Highs in the mid-90s. South winds 5 to 10 miles an hour. Tonight, mostly cloudy with a 40% chance of showers and thunderstorms. Lows in the lower 70s. Southeast winds around 5 miles an hour. Monday, mostly sunny. A slight chance of showers and thunderstorms in the morning, then a chance of showers and thunderstorms in the afternoon. Humid with highs in the lower 90s. East winds around 5 miles an hour, becoming north in the afternoon. Chance of rain 50%. Monday night, partly cloudy. A 20% chance of showers and thunderstorms after midnight. Lows in the mid-70s. Northeast winds around 5 miles an hour. And now the extended forecast. Tuesday, mostly sunny. Highs in the mid-90s. Northeast winds 5 to 10 miles an hour. Tuesday night, partly cloudy. Lows in the lower 70s. Wednesday, mostly sunny. Highs in the lower 90s. Wednesday night, partly cloudy. Lows around 70. Thursday, mostly sunny. Highs in the lower 90s. Thursday night, partly cloudy. Lows around 70. Friday, partly sunny. Highs in the lower 90s. Friday night, mostly cloudy. Lows around 70. Saturday, partly sunny. Highs around 90. The forecast key messages for North and Central Texas. Rain chances return today and Monday with the arrival of a weak cold front. A few strong to severe thunderstorms with hail and damaging winds are possible this afternoon and evening, mainly in North Texas. Slightly cooler temperatures with low rain chances will prevail through the middle portion of the work week. The spotter information statement for North and Central Texas. Spotter activation is not expected at this time. It is now time to check on the latest tropical activity in the Atlantic Ocean, Caribbean Sea, and the Gulf of Mexico. Here is Tropical Storm Faye Advisory Number 5, location 34.1 north 33.0 west, or about 430 miles southwest of the Azores. Maximum sustained winds, 60 miles an hour, percent movement, northeast or 40 degrees at 3 miles an hour, minimum central pressure, 1,004 millibars, or 29.65 inches. Remember, you can hear the tropical summary at the top and bottom of every hour when there is activity occurring in the Atlantic Basin. The ultraviolet index forecast for September 20th is 7, or high. The current time is 1:01 p.m. Central Daylight Time. 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The following reports of weather temperature and wind were made at noon. DFW Airport, partly sunny, 92, dew point 70, relative humidity 48%, wind south at 7, pressure 29.90 inches and falling. Dallas Love Field, partly sunny, 93, south at 7. Fort Worth Meacham, partly sunny, 88, south at 10. Arlington, partly sunny, 89, south at 8. McKinney, mostly sunny, 92, south at 12. Denton, partly sunny, 90, south at 9. Elsewhere around the region, Wichita Falls, cloudy, 90, southwest at 9. Abilene, partly sunny, 85, south at 8. Waco, mostly sunny, 92, south at 12, gusting to 22. Tyler, mostly sunny, 89, south at 10. Once again at noon, DFW Airport, partly sunny, 92, south at 7. The following reports of weather temperature and wind were made at 1 p.m. DFW Airport, partly sunny, 92, dew point 69, relative humidity 47%, wind south at 12.

pressure 29.89 inches and falling. Dallas Love Field, partly sunny, 93, southwest at 8. Fort Worth Meacham, partly sunny, 91, southwest at 8. Arlington, cloudy, 90, south at 8. McKinney, mostly sunny, 94, south at 12. Denton, partly sunny, 93, southwest at 10, gusting to 17. Elsewhere around the region, at Wichita Falls, cloudy, 92, dew point 58, relative humidity 31%, pressure 29.92 inches and falling. Abilene, partly sunny, 89, southwest at 10. Waco, partly sunny, 97, heat index 102, south at 15, gusting to 21. Once again at 1 p.m., DFW Airport, partly sunny, 92, south at 12. Now let's check on your local forecast for the Dallas-Fort Worth Metroplex. Today, mostly sunny. Highs in the mid-90s. South winds 5 to 10 miles an hour. Tonight, mostly cloudy with a 40% chance of showers and thunderstorms. Lows in the lower 70s. Southeast winds around 5 miles an hour. Monday, mostly sunny. A slight chance of showers and thunderstorms in the morning, then a chance of showers and thunderstorms in the afternoon. Humid with highs in the lower 90s. East winds around 5 miles an hour, becoming north in the afternoon. Chance of rain 50%. Monday night, partly cloudy. A 20% chance of showers and thunderstorms after midnight. Lows in the mid-70s. Northeast winds around 5 miles an hour. And now the extended forecast. Tuesday, mostly sunny. Highs in the mid-90s. Northeast winds 5 to 10 miles an hour. Tuesday night, partly cloudy. Lows in the lower 70s. Wednesday, mostly sunny. Highs in the lower 90s. Wednesday night, partly cloudy. Lows around 70. Thursday, mostly sunny. Highs in the lower 90s. Thursday night, partly cloudy. Lows around 70. Friday, partly sunny. Highs in the lower 90s. Friday night, mostly cloudy. Lows around 70. Saturday, partly sunny. Highs around 90. The forecast key messages for North and Central Texas. Rain chances return today and Monday with the arrival of a weak cold front. A few strong to severe thunderstorms with hail and damaging winds are possible this afternoon and evening, mainly in North Texas. Slightly cooler temperatures with low rain chances will prevail through the middle portion of the work week. The spotter information statement for North and Central Texas. Spotter activation is not expected at this time. The ultraviolet index forecast for September 20th is 7, or high. The current time is 1:06 p.m. Central Daylight Time. 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The following reports of weather temperature and wind were made at 1 p.m. DFW Airport, partly sunny, 92, dew point 69, relative humidity 47%, wind south at 12, pressure 29.89 inches and falling. Dallas Love Field, partly sunny, 93, southwest at 8. Fort Worth Meacham, partly sunny, 91, southwest at 8. Arlington, cloudy, 90, south at 8. McKinney, mostly sunny, 94, south at 12. Denton, partly sunny, 93, southwest at 10, gusting to 17. Elsewhere around the region, at Wichita Falls, cloudy, 92, dew point 58, relative humidity 31%, pressure 29.92 inches and falling. Abilene, partly sunny, 89, southwest at 10. Waco, partly sunny, 97, heat index 102, south at 15, gusting to 21. Once again at 1 p.m., DFW Airport, partly sunny, 92, south at 12. Now let's check on your local forecast for the Dallas-Fort Worth Metroplex. Today, mostly sunny. Highs in the mid-90s.

south winds 5 to 10 miles an hour. Tonight, mostly cloudy with a 40% chance of showers and thunderstorms. Lows in the lower 70s. Southeast winds around 5 miles an hour. Monday, mostly sunny. A slight chance of showers and thunderstorms in the morning, then a chance of showers and thunderstorms in the afternoon. Humid with highs in the lower 90s. East winds around 5 miles an hour, becoming north in the afternoon. Chance of rain 50%. Monday night, partly cloudy. A 20% chance of showers and thunderstorms after midnight. Lows in the mid-70s. Northeast winds around 5 miles an hour. And now the extended forecast. Tuesday, mostly sunny. Highs in the mid-90s. Northeast winds 5 to 10 miles an hour. Tuesday night, partly cloudy. Lows in the lower 70s. Wednesday, mostly sunny. Highs in the lower 90s. Wednesday night, partly cloudy. Lows around 70. Thursday, mostly sunny. Highs in the lower 90s. Thursday night, partly cloudy. Lows around 70. Friday, partly sunny. Highs in the lower 90s. Friday night, mostly cloudy. Lows around 70. Saturday, partly sunny. Highs around 90. The forecast key messages for North and Central Texas. Rain chances return today and Monday with the arrival of a weak cold front. A few strong to severe thunderstorms with hail and damaging winds are possible this afternoon and evening, mainly in North Texas. Slightly cooler temperatures with low rain chances will prevail through the middle portion of the work week. The spotter information statement for North and Central Texas. Spotter activation is not expected at this time. The ultraviolet index forecast for September 20th is 7, or high. The current time is 1:09 p.m. Central Daylight Time. 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The following reports of weather temperature and wind were made at 1 p.m. DFW Airport, partly sunny, 92, dew point 69, relative humidity 47%, wind south at 12, pressure 29.89 inches and falling. Dallas Love Field, partly sunny, 93, southwest at 8. Fort Worth Meacham, partly sunny, 91, southwest at 8. Arlington, cloudy, 90, south at 8. McKinney, mostly sunny, 94, south at 12. Denton, partly sunny, 93, southwest at 10, gusting to 17. Elsewhere around the region, at Wichita Falls, cloudy, 92, dew point 58, relative humidity 31%, pressure 29.92 inches and falling. Abilene, partly sunny, 89, southwest at 10. Waco, partly sunny, 97, heat index 102, south at 15, gusting to 21. Once again at 1 p.m., DFW Airport, partly sunny, 92, south at 12. The following reports of weather temperature and wind were made at 1 p.m. DFW Airport, partly sunny, 92, dew point 69, relative humidity 47%, wind south at 12, pressure 29.89 inches and falling. Dallas Love Field, partly sunny, 93, southwest at 8. Fort Worth Meacham, partly sunny, 91, southwest at 8. Arlington, cloudy, 90, south at 8. McKinney, mostly sunny, 94, south at 12. Denton, partly sunny, 93, southwest at 10, gusting to 17. Elsewhere around the region, at Wichita Falls, cloudy, 92, dew point 58, relative humidity 31%, pressure 29.92 inches and falling. Abilene, partly sunny, 89, southwest at 10. Waco, partly sunny, 97, heat index 102, south at 15, gusting to 21. Once again at 1 p.m., DFW Airport, partly sunny, 92, south at 12. Now let's check on your local forecast for the Dallas-Fort Worth

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The following reports of weather temperature and wind were made at 1 p.m. DFW Airport, partly sunny, 92, dew point 69, relative humidity 47%, wind south at 12, pressure 29.89 inches and falling. Dallas Love Field, partly sunny, 93, southwest at 8. Fort Worth Meacham, partly sunny, 91, southwest at 8. Arlington, cloudy, 90, south at 8. McKinney, mostly sunny, 94, south at 12. Denton, partly sunny, 93, southwest at 10, gusting to 17. Elsewhere around the region, at Wichita Falls, cloudy, 92, dew point 58, relative humidity 31%, pressure 29.92 inches and falling. Abilene, partly sunny, 89, southwest at 10. Waco, partly sunny, 97, heat index 102, south at 15, gusting to 21. Once again at 1 p.m., DFW Airport, partly sunny, 92, south at 12. Now let's check on your local forecast for the Dallas-Fort Worth Metroplex. Today, mostly sunny. Highs in the mid-90s. South winds 5 to 10 miles an hour. Tonight, mostly cloudy with a 40% chance of showers and thunderstorms. Lows in the lower 70s. Southeast winds around 5 miles an hour. Monday, mostly sunny. A slight chance of showers and thunderstorms in the morning, then a chance of showers and thunderstorms in the afternoon. Humid with highs in the lower 90s. East winds around 5 miles an hour, becoming north in the afternoon. Chance of rain 50%. Monday night, partly cloudy. A 20% chance of showers and thunderstorms after midnight. Lows in the mid-70s. Northeast winds around 5 miles an hour. And now the extended forecast. Tuesday, mostly sunny. Highs in the mid-90s. Northeast winds 5 to 10 miles an hour. Tuesday night, partly cloudy. Lows in the lower 70s. Wednesday, mostly sunny. Highs in the lower 90s. Wednesday night, partly cloudy. Lows around 70. Thursday, mostly sunny. Highs in the lower 90s. Thursday night, partly cloudy. Lows around 70. Friday, partly sunny. Highs in the lower 90s. Friday night, mostly cloudy. Lows around 70. Saturday, partly sunny. Highs around 90. The forecast key messages for North and Central Texas. Rain chances return today and Monday with the arrival of a weak cold front. A few strong to severe thunderstorms with hail and damaging winds are possible this afternoon and evening, mainly in North Texas. Slightly cooler temperatures with low rain chances will prevail through the middle portion of the work week. The spotter information statement for North and Central Texas. Spotter activation is not expected at this time. The ultraviolet index forecast for September 21st is 8, or very high. The current time is 1:26 p.m. Central Daylight Time. 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The following reports of weather temperature and wind were made at 1 p.m. DFW Airport, partly sunny, 92, dew point 69, relative humidity 47%, wind south at 12, pressure 29.89 inches and falling. Dallas Love Field, partly sunny, 93, southwest at 8. Fort Worth Meacham, partly sunny, 91, southwest at 8. Arlington, cloudy, 90, south at 8. McKinney, mostly sunny, 94, south at 12. Denton, partly sunny, 93, southwest at 10, gusting to 17. Elsewhere around the region, at Wichita Falls, cloudy, 92, dew point 58, relative humidity 31%.

measure 29.92 inches and falling. Abilene, partly sunny, 89, southwest at 10. Waco, partly sunny, 97, heat index 102, south at 15, gusting to 21. Once again at 1 p.m., DFW Airport, partly sunny, 92, south at 12. Now let's check on your local forecast for the Dallas-Fort Worth Metroplex. Today, mostly sunny. Highs in the mid-90s. South winds 5 to 10 miles an hour. Tonight, mostly cloudy with a 40% chance of showers and thunderstorms. Lows in the lower 70s. Southeast winds around 5 miles an hour. Monday, mostly sunny. A slight chance of showers and thunderstorms in the morning, then a chance of showers and thunderstorms in the afternoon. Humid with highs in the lower 90s. East winds around 5 miles an hour, becoming north in the afternoon. Chance of rain 50%. Monday night, partly cloudy. A 20% chance of showers and thunderstorms after midnight. Lows in the mid-70s. Northeast winds around 5 miles an hour. And now the extended forecast. Tuesday, mostly sunny. Highs in the mid-90s. Northeast winds 5 to 10 miles an hour. Tuesday night, partly cloudy. Lows in the lower 70s. Wednesday, mostly sunny. Highs in the lower 90s. Wednesday night, partly cloudy. Lows around 70. Thursday, mostly sunny. Highs in the lower 90s. Thursday night, partly cloudy. Lows around 70. Friday, partly sunny. Highs in the lower 90s. Friday night, mostly cloudy. Lows around 70. Saturday, partly sunny. Highs around 90. The forecast key messages for North and Central Texas. Rain chances return today and Monday with the arrival of a weak cold front. A few strong to severe thunderstorms with hail and damaging winds are possible this afternoon and evening, mainly in North Texas. Slightly cooler temperatures with low rain chances will prevail through the middle portion of the work week. The spotter information statement for North and Central Texas. Spotter activation is not expected at this time. It is now time to check on the latest tropical activity in the Atlantic Ocean, Caribbean Sea, and the Gulf of Mexico. Here is Tropical Storm Faye Advisory number 5, location 34.1 north 33.0 west, or about 430 miles southwest of the Azores. Maximum sustained winds, 60 miles an hour, percent movement, northeast or 40 degrees at 3 miles an hour, minimum central pressure, 1,004 millibars, or 29.65 inches. Remember, you can hear the tropical summary at the top and bottom of every hour when there is activity occurring in the Atlantic Basin. The ultraviolet index forecast for September 21st is 8, or very high. The current time is 1:31 p.m. Central Daylight Time. 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The following reports of weather temperature and wind were made at 1 p.m. DFW Airport, partly sunny, 92, dew point 69, relative humidity 47%, wind south at 12, pressure 29.89 inches and falling. Dallas Love Field, partly sunny, 93, southwest at 8. Fort Worth Meacham, partly sunny, 91, southwest at 8. Arlington, cloudy, 90, south at 8. McKinney, mostly sunny, 94, south at 12. Denton, partly sunny, 93, southwest at 10, gusting to 17. Elsewhere around the region, at Wichita Falls, cloudy, 92, dew point 58, relative humidity 31%, pressure 29.92 inches and falling. Abilene, partly sunny, 89, southwest at 10. Waco, partly sunny, 97, heat index 102, south at 15, gusting to 21. Once again at 1 p.m., DFW Airport, partly sunny, 92, south at 12. Now let's check on your local forecast for the Dallas-Fort Worth Metroplex.

afternoon, partly sunny with a 20% chance of showers and thunderstorms. Highs in the mid-90s. South winds 5 to 10 miles an hour. Tonight, mostly cloudy in the evening, then becoming partly cloudy. A 40% chance of showers and thunderstorms. Lows in the mid-70s. South winds around 5 miles an hour, becoming east after midnight. Monday, mostly sunny. A slight chance of showers and thunderstorms in the morning, then a chance of showers and thunderstorms. South winds around 5 miles an hour, becoming east after midnight. Monday, mostly sunny. A slight chance of showers and thunderstorms in the morning, then a chance of showers and thunderstorms in the afternoon. Highs in the lower 90s. South winds around 5 miles an hour, becoming north in the afternoon. Chance of rain 30%. Monday night, partly cloudy. Lows in the mid-70s. Northeast winds around 5 miles an hour. And now the extended forecast. Tuesday, mostly sunny. Highs in the mid-90s. Northeast winds 5 to 10 miles an hour. Tuesday night, partly cloudy. Lows in the mid-70s. Wednesday, mostly sunny. Highs in the mid-90s. Wednesday night, partly cloudy in the evening, then becoming mostly cloudy. Lows in the lower 70s. Thursday, mostly sunny. Highs in the mid-90s. Thursday night, partly cloudy. Lows in the lower 70s. Friday, partly sunny. Highs in the lower 90s. Friday night, mostly cloudy. Lows in the lower 70s. Saturday, mostly sunny. Highs in the lower 90s. The forecast key messages for North and Central Texas. Rain chances return today and Monday with the arrival of a weak cold front. A few strong to severe thunderstorms with hail and damaging winds are possible this afternoon and evening, mainly in North Texas. Slightly cooler temperatures with low rain chances will prevail through the middle portion of the work week. The spotter information statement for North and Central Texas. Spotter activation is not expected at this time. The ultraviolet index forecast for September 21st is 8, or very high. The current time is 1:35 p.m. Central Daylight Time. 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The following reports of weather temperature and wind were made at 1 p.m. DFW Airport, partly sunny, 92, dew point 69, relative humidity 47%, wind south at 12, pressure 29.89 inches and falling. Dallas Love Field, partly sunny, 93, southwest at 8. Fort Worth Meacham, partly sunny, 91, southwest at 8. Arlington, cloudy, 90, south at 8. McKinney, mostly sunny, 94, south at 12. Denton, partly sunny, 93, southwest at 10, gusting to 17. Elsewhere around the region, at Wichita Falls, cloudy, 92, dew point 58, relative humidity 31%, pressure 29.92 inches and falling. Abilene, partly sunny, 89, southwest at 10. Waco, partly sunny, 97, heat index 102, south at 15, gusting to 21. Once again at 1 p.m., DFW Airport, partly sunny, 92, south at 12. Now let's check on your local forecast for the Dallas-Fort Worth Metroplex. This afternoon, partly sunny with a 20% chance of showers and thunderstorms. Highs in the mid-90s. South winds 5 to 10 miles an hour. Tonight, mostly cloudy in the evening, then becoming partly cloudy. A 40% chance of showers and thunderstorms. Lows in the mid-70s. South winds around 5 miles an hour, becoming east after midnight. Monday, mostly sunny. A slight chance of showers and thunderstorms in the morning, then a chance of showers and thunderstorms in the afternoon. Highs in the lower 90s. South winds around 5 miles an hour, becoming north in the afternoon. Chance of rain 30%. Monday night, partly cloudy. Lows in the mid-70s.

northeast winds around 5 miles an hour. And now the extended forecast. Tuesday, mostly sunny. Highs in the mid-90s. Northeast winds 5 to 10 miles an hour. Tuesday night, partly cloudy. Lows in the mid-70s. Wednesday, mostly sunny. Highs in the mid-90s. Wednesday night, partly cloudy in the evening, then becoming mostly cloudy. Lows in the lower 70s. Thursday, mostly sunny. Highs in the mid-90s. Thursday night, partly cloudy. Lows in the lower 70s. Friday, partly sunny. Highs in the lower 90s. Friday night, mostly cloudy. Lows in the lower 70s. Saturday, mostly sunny. Highs in the lower 90s. The forecast key messages for North and Central Texas. Rain chances return today and Monday with the arrival of a weak cold front. A few strong to severe thunderstorms with hail and damaging winds are possible this afternoon and evening, mainly in North Texas. Slightly cooler temperatures with low rain chances will prevail through the middle portion of the work week. The spotter information statement for North and Central Texas. Spotter activation is not expected at this time. The ultraviolet index forecast for September 21st is 8, or very high. The current time is 1:39 p.m. Central Daylight Time. 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The following reports of weather temperature and wind were made at 1 p.m. DFW Airport, partly sunny, 92, dew point 69, relative humidity 47%, wind south at 12, pressure 29.89 inches and falling. Dallas Love Field, partly sunny, 93, southwest at 8. Fort Worth Meacham, partly sunny, 91, southwest at 8. Arlington, cloudy, 90, south at 8. McKinney, mostly sunny, 94, south at 12. Denton, partly sunny, 93, southwest at 10, gusting to 17. Elsewhere around the region, at Wichita Falls, cloudy, 92, dew point 58, relative humidity 31%, pressure 29.92 inches and falling. Abilene, partly sunny, 89, southwest at 10. Waco, partly sunny, 97, heat index 102, south at 15, gusting to 21. Once again at 1 p.m., DFW Airport, partly sunny, 92, south at 12. Now let's check on your local forecast for the Dallas-Fort Worth Metroplex. This afternoon, partly sunny with a 20% chance of showers and thunderstorms. Highs in the mid-90s. South winds 5 to 10 miles an hour. Tonight, mostly cloudy in the evening, then becoming partly cloudy. A 40% chance of showers and thunderstorms. Lows in the mid-70s. South winds around 5 miles an hour, becoming east after midnight. Monday, mostly sunny. A slight chance of showers and thunderstorms in the morning, then a chance of showers and thunderstorms in the afternoon. Highs in the lower 90s. South winds around 5 miles an hour, becoming north in the afternoon. Chance of rain 30%. Monday night, partly cloudy. Lows in the mid-70s. Northeast winds around 5 miles an hour. And now the extended forecast. Tuesday, mostly sunny. Highs in the mid-90s. Northeast winds 5 to 10 miles an hour. Tuesday night, partly cloudy. Lows in the mid-70s. Wednesday, mostly sunny. Highs in the mid-90s. Wednesday night, partly cloudy in the evening, then becoming mostly cloudy. Lows in the lower 70s. Thursday, mostly sunny. Highs in the mid-90s. Thursday night, partly cloudy. Lows in the lower 70s. Friday, partly sunny. Highs in the lower 90s. Friday night, mostly cloudy. Lows in the lower 70s. Saturday, mostly sunny. Highs in the lower 90s. The forecast key messages for North and Central Texas. Rain change.

Well, let's check on your local forecast for the Dallas-Fort Worth Metroplex. This afternoon, partly sunny with a 20% chance of showers and thunderstorms. Highs in the mid-90s. South winds 5 to 10 miles an hour. Tonight, mostly cloudy in the evening, then becoming partly cloudy. A 40% chance of showers and thunderstorms. Lows in the mid-70s. South winds around 5 miles an hour, becoming east after midnight. Monday, mostly sunny. A slight chance of showers and thunderstorms in the morning, then a chance of showers and thunderstorms in the afternoon. Highs in the lower 90s. South winds around 5 miles an hour, becoming north in the afternoon. Chance of rain 30%. Monday night, partly cloudy. Lows in the mid-70s. Northeast winds around 5 miles an hour. And now the extended forecast. Tuesday, mostly sunny. Highs in the mid-90s. Northeast winds 5 to 10 miles an hour. Tuesday night, partly cloudy. Lows in the mid-70s. Wednesday, mostly sunny. Highs in the mid-90s. Wednesday night, partly cloudy in the evening, then becoming mostly cloudy. Lows in the lower 70s. Thursday, mostly sunny. Highs in the mid-90s. Thursday night, partly cloudy. Lows in the lower 70s. Friday, partly sunny. Highs in the lower 90s. Friday night, mostly cloudy. Lows in the lower 70s. Saturday, mostly sunny. Highs in the lower 90s. The forecast key messages for North and Central Texas. Rain chances return today and Monday with the arrival of a weak cold front. A few strong to severe thunderstorms with hail and damaging winds are possible this afternoon and evening, mainly in North Texas. Slightly cooler temperatures with low rain chances will prevail through the middle portion of the work week. The spotter information statement for North and Central Texas. Spotter activation is not expected at this time. The ultraviolet index forecast for September 21st is 8, or very high. The current time is 1:55 p.m. Central Daylight Time. 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The following reports of weather temperature and wind were made at 1 p.m. DFW Airport, partly sunny, 92, dew point 69, relative humidity 47%, wind south at 12, pressure 29.89 inches and falling. Dallas Love Field, partly sunny, 93, southwest at 8. Fort Worth Meacham, partly sunny, 91, southwest at 8. Arlington, cloudy, 90, south at 8. McKinney, mostly sunny, 94, south at 12. Denton, partly sunny, 93, southwest at 10, gusting to 17. Elsewhere around the region, at Wichita Falls, cloudy, 92, dew point 58, relative humidity 31%, pressure 29.92 inches and falling. Abilene, partly sunny, 89, southwest at 10. Waco, partly sunny, 97, heat index 102, south at 15, gusting to 21. Once again at 1 p.m., DFW Airport, partly sunny, 92, south at 12. Now let's check on your local forecast for the Dallas-Fort Worth Metroplex. This afternoon, partly sunny with a 20% chance of showers and thunderstorms. Highs in the mid-90s. South winds 5 to 10 miles an hour. Tonight, mostly cloudy in the evening, then becoming partly cloudy. A 40% chance of showers and thunderstorms. Lows in the mid-70s. South winds around 5 miles an hour, becoming east after midnight. Monday, mostly sunny. A slight chance of showers and thunderstorms in the morning, then a chance of showers and thunderstorms in the afternoon. Highs in the lower 90s. South winds around 5 miles an hour, becoming north in the afternoon. Chance of rain 30%. Monday night, partly cloudy. Lows in the mid-70s. Northeast winds around 5 miles an hour. And now the extended forecast. Tuesday,

forecast key messages for North and Central Texas. Rain chances return today and Monday with the arrival of a weak cold front. A few strong to severe thunderstorms with hail and damaging winds are possible this afternoon and evening, mainly in North Texas. Slightly cooler temperatures with low rain chances will prevail through the middle portion of the work week. The spotter information statement for North and Central Texas. Spotter activation is not expected at this time. The ultraviolet index forecast for September 21st is 8, or very high. The current time is 1:58 p.m. Central Daylight Time. 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The following reports of weather temperature and wind were made at 1 p.m. DFW Airport, partly sunny, 92, dew point 69, relative humidity 47%, wind south at 12, pressure 29.89 inches and falling. Dallas Love Field, partly sunny, 93, southwest at 8. Fort Worth Meacham, partly sunny, 91, southwest at 8. Arlington, cloudy, 90, south at 8. McKinney, mostly sunny, 94, south at 12. Denton, partly sunny, 93, southwest at 10, gusting to 17. Elsewhere around the region, at Wichita Falls, cloudy, 92, dew point 58, relative humidity 31%, pressure 29.92 inches and falling. Abilene, partly sunny, 89, southwest at 10. Waco, partly sunny, 97, heat index 102, south at 15, gusting to 21. Once again at 1 p.m., DFW Airport, partly sunny, 92, south at 12. It is now time to check on the latest tropical activity in the Atlantic Ocean, Caribbean Sea, and the Gulf of Mexico. Here is Tropical Storm Fay Advisory Number 5, location 34.1 north 33.0 west, or about 430 miles southwest of the Azores. Maximum sustained winds, 60 miles an hour, percent movement, northeast or 40 degrees at 3 miles an hour, minimum central pressure, 1,004 millibars, or 29.65 inches. Remember, you can hear the tropical summary at the top and bottom of every hour when there is activity occurring in the Atlantic Basin. Now let's check on your local forecast for the Dallas-Fort Worth Metroplex. This afternoon, partly sunny with a 20% chance of showers and thunderstorms. Highs in the mid-90s. South winds 5 to 10 miles an hour. Tonight, mostly cloudy in the evening, then becoming partly cloudy. A 40% chance of showers and thunderstorms. Lows in the mid-70s. South winds around 5 miles an hour, becoming east after midnight. Monday, mostly sunny. A slight chance of showers and thunderstorms in the morning, then a chance of showers and thunderstorms in the afternoon. Highs in the lower 90s. South winds around 5 miles an hour, becoming north in the afternoon. Chance of rain 30%. Monday night, partly cloudy. Lows in the mid-70s. Northeast winds around 5 miles an hour. The ultraviolet index forecast for September 21st is 8, or very high. The current time is 2:02 p.m. Central Daylight Time. 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Serving the Dallas-Fort Worth listening area. The following reports of weather temperature and wind were made at 2 p.m. DFW Airport, partly sunny, 96, dew point 69, relative humidity 41%, heat index 102, wind south at 13, gusting to 26, pressure 29.87 inches and falling. Dallas Love Field, partly sunny, 94, south at 13, gusting to 20. Fort Worth Meacham, partly sunny, 94, south at 6. Arlington, partly sunny, 96, heat index 101, south at 12, gusting to 23. McKinney, partly sunny, 94, southeast at 14. Denton, partly sunny, 95, heat index 100.

south at 9, gusting to 18. Elsewhere around the region, Wichita Falls, cloudy, 90, southwest at 6. Abilene, partly sunny, 92, west at 14, gusting to 20. Waco, mostly sunny, 96, heat index 100, south at 9. Once again at 2 p.m., DFW Airport, partly sunny, 96, heat index 102, south at 13, gusting to 26. The following reports of weather temperature and wind were made at 2 p.m. DFW Airport, partly sunny, 96, dew point 69, relative humidity 41%, heat index 102, wind south at 13, gusting to 26, pressure 29.87 inches and falling. Dallas Love Field, partly sunny, 94, south at 13, gusting to 20. Fort Worth Meacham, partly sunny, 94, south at 6. Arlington, partly sunny, 96, heat index 101, south at 12, gusting to 23. McKinney, partly sunny, 94, southeast at 14. Denton, partly sunny, 95, heat index 100, south at 9, gusting to 18. Elsewhere around the region, Wichita Falls, cloudy, 90, southwest at 6. Abilene, partly sunny, 92, west at 14, gusting to 20. Waco, mostly sunny, 96, heat index 100, south at 9. Once again at 2 p.m., DFW Airport, partly sunny, 96, heat index 102, south at 13, gusting to 26. Now let's check on your local forecast for the Dallas-Fort Worth Metroplex. This afternoon, partly sunny with a 20% chance of showers and thunderstorms. Highs in the mid-90s. South winds 5 to 10 miles an hour. Tonight, mostly cloudy in the evening, then becoming partly cloudy. A 40% chance of showers and thunderstorms. Lows in the mid-70s. South winds around 5 miles an hour, becoming east after midnight. Monday, mostly sunny. A slight chance of showers and thunderstorms in the morning, then a chance of showers and thunderstorms in the afternoon. Highs in the lower 90s. South winds around 5 miles an hour, becoming north in the afternoon. Chance of rain 30%. Monday night, partly cloudy. Lows in the mid-70s. Northeast winds around 5 miles an hour. And now the extended forecast. Tuesday, mostly sunny. Highs in the mid-90s. Northeast winds 5 to 10 miles an hour. Tuesday night, partly cloudy. Lows in the mid-70s. Wednesday, mostly sunny. Highs in the mid-90s. Wednesday night, partly cloudy in the evening, then becoming mostly cloudy. Lows in the lower 70s. Thursday, mostly sunny. Highs in the mid-90s. Thursday night, partly cloudy. Lows in the lower 70s. Friday, partly sunny. Highs in the lower 90s. Friday night, mostly cloudy. Lows in the lower 70s. Saturday, mostly sunny. Highs in the lower 90s. The forecast key messages for North and Central Texas. Rain chances return today and Monday with the arrival of a weak cold front. A few strong to severe thunderstorms with hail and damaging winds are possible this afternoon and evening, mainly in North Texas. Slightly cooler temperatures with low rain chances will prevail through the middle portion of the work week. The spotter information statement for North and Central Texas. Spotter activation is not expected at this time. The ultraviolet index forecast for September 21st is 8, or very high. The current time is 2:07 p.m. Central Daylight Time. 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The following reports of weather temperature and wind were made at 2 p.m. DFW Airport, partly sunny, 96, dew point 69, relative humidity 41%, heat index 102, wind south at 13, gusting to 26, pressure 29.87 inches and falling. Dallas Love Field,

mostly sunny, 94, south at 13, gusting to 20. Fort Worth, Meacham, partly sunny, 94, south at 6. Arlington, partly sunny, 96, heat index 101, south at 12, gusting to 23. McKinney, partly sunny, 94, southeast at 14. Denton, partly sunny, 95, heat index 100, south at 9, gusting to 18. Elsewhere around the region, Wichita Falls, cloudy, 90, southwest at 6. Abilene, partly sunny, 92, west at 14, gusting to 20. Waco, mostly sunny, 96, heat index 100, south at 9. Once again at 2 p.m., DFW Airport, partly sunny, 96, heat index 102, south at 13, gusting to 26. Now let's check on your local forecast for the Dallas-Fort Worth Metroplex. This afternoon, partly sunny with a 20% chance of showers and thunderstorms. Highs in the mid-90s. South winds 5 to 10 miles an hour. Tonight, mostly cloudy in the evening, then becoming partly cloudy. A 40% chance of showers and thunderstorms. Lows in the mid-70s. South winds around 5 miles an hour, becoming east after midnight. Monday, mostly sunny. A slight chance of showers and thunderstorms in the morning, then a chance of showers and thunderstorms in the afternoon. Highs in the lower 90s. South winds around 5 miles an hour, becoming north in the afternoon. Chance of rain 30%. Monday night, partly cloudy. Lows in the mid-70s. Northeast winds around 5 miles an hour. And now the extended forecast. Tuesday, mostly sunny. Highs in the mid-90s. Northeast winds 5 to 10 miles an hour. Tuesday night, partly cloudy. Lows in the mid-70s. Wednesday, mostly sunny. Highs in the mid-90s. Wednesday night, partly cloudy in the evening, then becoming mostly cloudy. Lows in the lower 70s. Thursday, mostly sunny. Highs in the mid-90s. Thursday night, partly cloudy. Lows in the lower 70s. Friday, partly sunny. Highs in the lower 90s. Friday night, mostly cloudy. Lows in the lower 70s. Saturday, mostly sunny. Highs in the lower 90s. The forecast key messages for North and Central Texas. Rain chances return today and Monday with the arrival of a weak cold front. A few strong to severe thunderstorms with hail and damaging winds are possible this afternoon and evening, mainly in North Texas. Slightly cooler temperatures with low rain chances will prevail through the middle portion of the work week. The spotter information statement for North and Central Texas. Spotter activation is not expected at this time. The ultraviolet index forecast for September 21st is 8, or very high. The current time is 2:11 p.m. Central Daylight Time. 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The following reports of weather temperature and wind were made at 2 p.m. DFW Airport, partly sunny, 96, dew point 69, relative humidity 41%, heat index 102, wind south at 13, gusting to 26, pressure 29.87 inches and falling. Dallas Love Field, partly sunny, 94, south at 13, gusting to 20. Fort Worth Meacham, partly sunny, 94, south at 6. Arlington, partly sunny, 96, heat index 101, south at 12, gusting to 23. McKinney, partly sunny, 94, southeast at 14. Denton, partly sunny, 95, heat index 100, south at 9, gusting to 18. Elsewhere around the region, Wichita Falls, cloudy, 90, southwest at 6. Abilene, partly sunny, 92, west at 14, gusting to 20. Waco, mostly sunny, 96, heat index 100, south at 9. Once again at 2 p.m., DFW Airport, partly sunny, 96, heat index 100.

2, south at 13, gusting to 26. Now let's check on your local forecast for the Dallas-Fort Worth Metroplex. This afternoon, partly sunny with a 20% chance of showers and thunderstorms. Highs in the mid-90s. South winds 5 to 10 miles an hour. Tonight, mostly cloudy in the evening, then becoming partly cloudy. A 40% chance of showers and thunderstorms. Lows in the mid-70s. South winds around 5 miles an hour, becoming east after midnight. Monday, mostly sunny. A slight chance of showers and thunderstorms in the morning, then a chance of showers and thunderstorms in the afternoon. Highs in the lower 90s. South winds around 5 miles an hour, becoming north in the afternoon. Chance of rain 30%. Monday night, partly cloudy. Lows in the mid-70s. Northeast winds around 5 miles an hour. And now the extended forecast. Tuesday, mostly sunny. Highs in the mid-90s. Northeast winds 5 to 10 miles an hour. Tuesday night, partly cloudy. Lows in the mid-70s. Wednesday, mostly sunny. Highs in the mid-90s. Wednesday night, partly cloudy in the evening, then becoming mostly cloudy. Lows in the lower 70s. Thursday, mostly sunny. Highs in the mid-90s. Thursday night, partly cloudy. Lows in the lower 70s. Friday, partly sunny. Highs in the lower 90s. Friday night, mostly cloudy. Lows in the lower 70s. Saturday, mostly sunny. Highs in the lower 90s. The forecast key messages for North and Central Texas. Rain chances return today and Monday with the arrival of a weak cold front. A few strong to severe thunderstorms with hail and damaging winds are possible this afternoon and evening, mainly in North Texas. Slightly cooler temperatures with low rain chances will prevail through the middle portion of the work week. The spotter information statement for North and Central Texas. Spotter activation is not expected at this time. The ultraviolet index forecast for September 21st is 8, or very high. The current time is 2:15 p.m. Central Daylight Time. 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The following reports of weather temperature and wind were made at 2 p.m. DFW Airport, partly sunny, 96, dew point 69, relative humidity 41%, heat index 102, wind south at 13, gusting to 26, pressure 29.87 inches and falling. Dallas Love Field, partly sunny, 94, south at 13, gusting to 20. Fort Worth Meacham, partly sunny, 94, south at 6. Arlington, partly sunny, 96, heat index 101, south at 12, gusting to 23. McKinney, partly sunny, 94, southeast at 14. Denton, partly sunny, 95, heat index 100, south at 9, gusting to 18. Elsewhere around the region, Wichita Falls, cloudy, 90, southwest at 6. Abilene, partly sunny, 92, west at 14, gusting to 20. Waco, mostly sunny, 96, heat index 100, south at 9. Once again at 2 p.m., DFW Airport, partly sunny, 96, heat index 102, south at 13, gusting to 26. Now let's check on your local forecast for the Dallas-Fort Worth Metroplex. This afternoon, partly sunny with a 20% chance of showers and thunderstorms. Highs in the mid-90s. South winds 5 to 10 miles an hour. Tonight, mostly cloudy in the evening, then becoming partly cloudy. A 40% chance of showers and thunderstorms. Lows in the mid-70s. South winds around 5 miles an hour, becoming east after midnight. Monday, mostly sunny. A slight chance of showers and thunderstorms in the morning, then a chance of showers and thunderstorms in the afternoon. Highs in the lower 90s. South winds around 5 miles an hour, becoming north in the afternoon. Chance of rain 30%.

Monday night, partly cloudy. Lows in the mid-70s. Northeast winds around 5 miles an hour. And now the extended forecast. Tuesday, mostly sunny. Highs in the mid-90s. Northeast winds 5 to 10 miles an hour. Tuesday night, partly cloudy. Lows in the mid-70s. Wednesday, mostly sunny. Highs in the mid-90s. Wednesday night, partly cloudy in the evening, then becoming mostly cloudy. Lows in the lower 70s. Thursday, mostly sunny. Highs in the mid-90s. Thursday night, partly cloudy. Lows in the lower 70s. Friday, partly sunny. Highs in the lower 90s. Friday night, mostly cloudy. Lows in the lower 70s. Saturday, mostly sunny. Highs in the lower 90s. The forecast key messages for North and Central Texas. Rain chances return today and Monday with the arrival of a weak cold front. A few strong to severe thunderstorms with hail and damaging winds are possible this afternoon and evening, mainly in North Texas. Slightly cooler temperatures with low rain chances will prevail through the middle portion of the work week. The spotter information statement for North and Central Texas. Spotter activation is not expected at this time. The ultraviolet index forecast for September 21st is 8, or very high. The current time is 2:19 p.m. Central Daylight Time. 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The following reports of weather temperature and wind were made at 2 p.m. DFW Airport, partly sunny, 96, dew point 69, relative humidity 41%, heat index 102, wind south at 13, gusting to 26, pressure 29.87 inches and falling. Dallas Love Field, partly sunny, 94, south at 13, gusting to 20. Fort Worth Meacham, partly sunny, 94, south at 6. Arlington, partly sunny, 96, heat index 101, south at 12, gusting to 23. McKinney, partly sunny, 94, southeast at 14. Denton, partly sunny, 95, heat index 100, south at 9, gusting to 18. Elsewhere around the region, Wichita Falls, cloudy, 90, southwest at 6. Abilene, partly sunny, 92, west at 14, gusting to 20. Waco, mostly sunny, 96, heat index 100, south at 9. Once again at 2 p.m., DFW Airport, partly sunny, 96, heat index 102, south at 13, gusting to 26. Now let's check on your local forecast for the Dallas-Fort Worth Metroplex. This afternoon, partly sunny with a 20% chance of showers and thunderstorms. Highs in the mid-90s. South winds 5 to 10 miles an hour. Tonight, mostly cloudy in the evening, then becoming partly cloudy. A 40% chance of showers and thunderstorms. Lows in the mid-70s. South winds around 5 miles an hour, becoming east after midnight. Monday, mostly sunny. A slight chance of showers and thunderstorms in the morning, then a chance of showers and thunderstorms in the afternoon. Highs in the lower 90s. South winds around 5 miles an hour, becoming north in the afternoon. Chance of rain 30%. Monday night, partly cloudy. Lows in the mid-70s. Northeast winds around 5 miles an hour. And now the extended forecast. Tuesday, mostly sunny. Highs in the mid-90s. Northeast winds 5 to 10 miles an hour. Tuesday night, partly cloudy. Lows in the mid-70s. Wednesday, mostly sunny. Highs in the mid-90s. Wednesday night, partly cloudy in the evening, then becoming mostly cloudy. Lows in the lower 70s. Thursday, mostly sunny. Highs in the mid-90s. Thursday night, partly cloudy. Lows in the lower 70s. Friday, partly sunny. Highs in the lower 90s. Friday night, mostly cloudy. Lows in the lower 70s.

Saturday, mostly sunny. Highs in the lower 90s. The forecast key messages for North and Central Texas. Rain chances return today and Monday with the arrival of a weak cold front. A few strong to severe thunderstorms with hail and damaging winds are possible this afternoon and evening, mainly in North Texas. Slightly cooler temperatures with low rain chances will prevail through the middle portion of the work week. The spotter information statement for North and Central Texas. Spotter activation is not expected at this time. The ultraviolet index forecast for September 21st is 8, or very high. The current time is 2:24 p.m. Central Daylight Time. 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The following reports of weather temperature and wind were made at 2 p.m. DFW Airport, partly sunny, 96, dew point 69, relative humidity 41%, heat index 102, wind south at 13, gusting to 26, pressure 29.87 inches and falling. Dallas Love Field, partly sunny, 94, south at 13, gusting to 20. Fort Worth Meacham, partly sunny, 94, south at 6. Arlington, partly sunny, 96, heat index 101, south at 12, gusting to 23. McKinney, partly sunny, 94, southeast at 14. Denton, partly sunny, 95, heat index 100, south at 9, gusting to 18. Elsewhere around the region, Wichita Falls, cloudy, 90, southwest at 6. Abilene, partly sunny, 92, west at 14, gusting to 20. Waco, mostly sunny, 96, heat index 100, south at 9. Once again at 2 p.m., DFW Airport, partly sunny, 96, heat index 102, south at 13, gusting to 26. Now let's check on your local forecast for the Dallas-Fort Worth Metroplex. This afternoon, partly sunny with a 20% chance of showers and thunderstorms. Highs in the mid-90s. South winds 5 to 10 miles an hour. Tonight, mostly cloudy in the evening, then becoming partly cloudy. A 40% chance of showers and thunderstorms. Lows in the mid-70s. South winds around 5 miles an hour, becoming east after midnight. Monday, mostly sunny. A slight chance of showers and thunderstorms in the morning, then a chance of showers and thunderstorms in the afternoon. Highs in the lower 90s. South winds around 5 miles an hour, becoming north in the afternoon. Chance of rain 30%. Monday night, partly cloudy. Lows in the mid-70s. Northeast winds around 5 miles an hour. And now the extended forecast. Tuesday, mostly sunny. Highs in the mid-90s. Northeast winds 5 to 10 miles an hour. Tuesday night, partly cloudy. Lows in the mid-70s. Wednesday, mostly sunny. Highs in the mid-90s. Wednesday night, partly cloudy in the evening, then becoming mostly cloudy. Lows in the lower 70s. Thursday, mostly sunny. Highs in the mid-90s. Thursday night, partly cloudy. Lows in the lower 70s. Friday, partly sunny. Highs in the lower 90s. Friday night, mostly cloudy. Lows in the lower 70s. Saturday, mostly sunny. Highs in the lower 90s. The forecast key messages for North and Central Texas. Rain chances will continue through Monday with the arrival of a weak cold front. A few strong to severe thunderstorms with hail and damaging winds are possible later this afternoon and evening, mainly in North Texas. Slightly cooler temperatures with low rain chances will prevail through the middle portion of the work week. The spotter information statement for North and Central Texas. Spotter activation is not expected at this time. The ultraviolet index forecast for September 21st is 8, or very high. The current time is 2:28 p.m. Central Daylight Time. 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

station KEC 56, serving the Dallas-Fort Worth listening area. The following reports of weather temperature and wind were made at 2 p.m. DFW Airport, partly sunny, 96, dew point 69, relative humidity 41%, heat index 102, wind south at 13, gusting to 26, pressure 29.87 inches and falling. Dallas Love Field, partly sunny, 94, south at 13, gusting to 20. Fort Worth Meacham, partly sunny, 94, south at 6. Arlington, partly sunny, 96, heat index 101, south at 12, gusting to 23. McKinney, partly sunny, 94, southeast at 14. Denton, partly sunny, 95, heat index 100, south at 9, gusting to 18. Elsewhere around the region, Wichita Falls, cloudy, 90, southwest at 6. Abilene, partly sunny, 92, west at 14, gusting to 20. Waco, mostly sunny, 96, heat index 100, south at 9. Once again at 2 p.m., DFW Airport, partly sunny, 96, heat index 102, south at 13, gusting to 26. Now let's check on your local forecast for the Dallas-Fort Worth Metroplex. This afternoon, partly sunny with a 20% chance of showers and thunderstorms. Highs in the mid-90s. South winds 5 to 10 miles an hour. Tonight, mostly cloudy in the evening, then becoming partly cloudy. A 40% chance of showers and thunderstorms. Lows in the mid-70s. South winds around 5 miles an hour, becoming east after midnight. Monday, mostly sunny. A slight chance of showers and thunderstorms in the morning, then a chance of showers and thunderstorms in the afternoon. Highs in the lower 90s. South winds around 5 miles an hour, becoming north in the afternoon. Chance of rain 30%. Monday night, partly cloudy. Lows in the mid-70s. Northeast winds around 5 miles an hour. It is now time to check on the latest tropical activity in the Atlantic Ocean, Caribbean Sea, and the Gulf of Mexico. Here is Tropical Storm Faye Advisory Number 5, location 34.1 north 33.0 west, or about 430 miles southwest of the Azores. Maximum sustained winds, 60 miles an hour, percent movement, northeast or 40 degrees at 3 miles an hour, minimum central pressure, 1,004 millibars, or 29.65 inches. Remember, you can hear the tropical summary at the top and bottom of every hour when there is activity occurring in the Atlantic Basin. And now the extended forecast. Tuesday, mostly sunny. Highs in the mid-90s. Northeast winds 5 to 10 miles an hour. Tuesday night, partly cloudy. Lows in the mid-70s. Wednesday, mostly sunny. Highs in the mid-90s. Wednesday night, partly cloudy in the evening, then becoming mostly cloudy. Lows in the lower 70s. Thursday, mostly sunny. Highs in the mid-90s. Thursday night, partly cloudy. Lows in the lower 70s. Friday, partly sunny. Highs in the lower 90s. Friday night, mostly cloudy. Lows in the lower 70s. Saturday, mostly sunny. Highs in the lower 90s. The forecast key messages for North and Central Texas. Rain chances will continue through Monday with the arrival of a weak cold front. A few strong to severe thunderstorms with hail and damaging winds are possible later this afternoon and evening, mainly in North Texas. Slightly cooler temperatures with low rain chances will prevail through the middle portion of the work week. The spotter information statement for North and Central Texas. Spotter activation is not expected at this time. The ultraviolet index forecast for September 21st is 8, or very high. The current time is 2:32 p.m. Central Daylight Time. 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The following reports of weather temperature and wind were made at 2 p.m. DFW Airport, partly sunny,

96 area. The following reports of weather, temperature, and wind were made at 2 p.m. DFW Airport, partly sunny, 96, dew point 69, relative humidity 41%, heat index 102, wind south at 13, gusting to 26, pressure 29.87 inches and falling. Dallas Love Field, partly sunny, 94, south at 13, gusting to 20. Fort Worth Meacham, partly sunny, 94, south at 6. Arlington, partly sunny, 96, heat index 101, south at 12, gusting to 23. McKinney, partly sunny, 94, southeast at 14. Denton, partly sunny, 95, heat index 100, south at 9, gusting to 18. Elsewhere around the region, Wichita Falls, cloudy, 90, southwest at 6. Abilene, partly sunny, 92, west at 14, gusting to 20. Waco, mostly sunny, 96, heat index 100, south at 9. Once again at 2 p.m., DFW Airport, partly sunny, 96, heat index 102, south at 13, gusting to 26. Now let's check on your local forecast for the Dallas-Fort Worth Metroplex. This afternoon, partly sunny with a 20% chance of showers and thunderstorms. Highs in the mid-90s. South winds 5 to 10 miles an hour. Tonight, mostly cloudy in the evening, then becoming partly cloudy. A 40% chance of showers and thunderstorms. Lows in the mid-70s. South winds around 5 miles an hour, becoming east after midnight. Monday, mostly sunny. A slight chance of showers and thunderstorms in the morning, then a chance of showers and thunderstorms in the afternoon. Highs in the lower 90s. South winds around 5 miles an hour, becoming north in the afternoon. Chance of rain 30%. Monday night, partly cloudy. Lows in the mid-70s. Northeast winds around 5 miles an hour. And now the extended forecast. Tuesday, mostly sunny. Highs in the mid-90s. Northeast winds 5 to 10 miles an hour. Tuesday night, partly cloudy. Lows in the mid-70s. Wednesday, mostly sunny. Highs in the mid-90s. Wednesday night, partly cloudy in the evening, then becoming mostly cloudy. Lows in the lower 70s. Thursday, mostly sunny. Highs in the mid-90s. Thursday night, partly cloudy. Lows in the lower 70s. Friday, partly sunny. Highs in the lower 90s. Friday night, mostly cloudy. Lows in the lower 70s. Saturday, mostly sunny. Highs in the lower 90s. The forecast key messages for North and Central Texas. Rain chances will continue through Monday with the arrival of a weak cold front. A few strong to severe thunderstorms with hail and damaging winds are possible later this afternoon and evening, mainly in North Texas. Slightly cooler temperatures with low rain chances will prevail through the middle portion of the work week. The spotter information statement for North and Central Texas. Spotter activation is not expected at this time. The ultraviolet index forecast for September 21st is 8, or very high. The current time is 2:37 p.m. Central Daylight Time. 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The following reports of weather, temperature, and wind were made at 2 p.m. DFW Airport, partly sunny, 96, dew point 69, relative humidity 41%, heat index 102, wind south at 13, gusting to 26, pressure 29.87 inches and falling. Dallas Love Field, partly sunny, 94, south at 13, gusting to 20. Fort Worth Meacham, partly sunny, 94, south at 6. Arlington, partly sunny, 96, heat index 101, south at 12, gusting to 23. McKinney, partly sunny, 94, southeast at 14. Denton, partly sunny, 95, heat index 100, south at 9, gusting to 18.

Elsewhere around the region, Wichita Falls, cloudy, 90, southwest at 6. Abilene, partly sunny, 92, west at 14, gusting to 20. Waco, mostly sunny, 96, heat index 100, south at 9. Once again at 2 p.m., DFW Airport, partly sunny, 96, heat index 102, south at 13, gusting to 26. Now let's check on your local forecast for the Dallas-Fort Worth Metroplex. This afternoon, partly sunny with a 20% chance of showers and thunderstorms. Highs in the mid-90s. South winds 5 to 10 miles an hour. Tonight, mostly cloudy in the evening, then becoming partly cloudy. A 40% chance of showers and thunderstorms. Lows in the mid-70s. South winds around 5 miles an hour, becoming east after midnight. Monday, mostly sunny. A slight chance of showers and thunderstorms in the morning, then a chance of showers and thunderstorms in the afternoon. Highs in the lower 90s. South winds around 5 miles an hour, becoming north in the afternoon. Chance of rain 30%. Monday night, partly cloudy. Lows in the mid-70s. Northeast winds around 5 miles an hour. And now the extended forecast. Tuesday, mostly sunny. Highs in the mid-90s. Northeast winds 5 to 10 miles an hour. Tuesday night, partly cloudy. Lows in the mid-70s. Wednesday, mostly sunny. Highs in the mid-90s. Wednesday night, partly cloudy in the evening, then becoming mostly cloudy. Lows in the lower 70s. Thursday, mostly sunny. Highs in the mid-90s. Thursday night, partly cloudy. Lows in the lower 70s. Friday, partly sunny. Highs in the lower 90s. Friday night, mostly cloudy. Lows in the lower 70s. Saturday, mostly sunny. Highs in the lower 90s. The forecast key messages for North and Central Texas. Rain chances will continue through Monday with the arrival of a weak cold front. A few strong to severe thunderstorms with hail and damaging winds are possible later this afternoon and evening, mainly in North Texas. Slightly cooler temperatures with low rain chances will prevail through the middle portion of the work week. The spotter information statement for North and Central Texas. Spotter activation is not expected at this time. The ultraviolet index forecast for September 21st is 8, or very high. The current time is 2:41 p.m. Central Daylight Time. 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The following reports of weather temperature and wind were made at 2 p.m. DFW Airport, partly sunny, 96, dew point 69, relative humidity 41%, heat index 102, wind south at 13, gusting to 26, pressure 29.87 inches and falling. Dallas Love Field, partly sunny, 94, south at 13, gusting to 20. Fort Worth Meacham, partly sunny, 94, south at 6. Arlington, partly sunny, 96, heat index 101, south at 12, gusting to 23. McKinney, partly sunny, 94, southeast at 14. Denton, partly sunny, 95, heat index 100, south at 9, gusting to 18. Elsewhere around the region, Wichita Falls, cloudy, 90, southwest at 6. Abilene, partly sunny, 92, west at 14, gusting to 20. Waco, mostly sunny, 96, heat index 100, south at 9. Once again at 2 p.m., DFW Airport, partly sunny, 96, heat index 102, south at 13, gusting to 26. Now let's check on your local forecast for the Dallas-Fort Worth Metroplex. This afternoon, partly sunny with a 20% chance of showers and thunderstorms. Highs in the mid-90s. South winds 5 to 10 miles an hour. Tonight, mostly cloudy in the evening, then becoming partly cloudy. A 40% chance of showers and thunderstorms.

the spotter information statement for North and Central Texas. Spotter activation is not expected at this time. The ultraviolet index forecast for September 21st is 8, or very high. The current time is 2:53 p.m. Central Daylight Time. 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The following reports of weather temperature and wind were made at 2 p.m. DFW Airport, partly sunny, 96, dew point 69, relative humidity 41%, heat index 102, wind south at 13, gusting to 26, pressure 29.87 inches and falling. Dallas Love Field, partly sunny, 94, south at 13, gusting to 20. Fort Worth Meacham, partly sunny, 94, south at 6. Arlington, partly sunny, 96, heat index 101, south at 12, gusting to 23. McKinney, partly sunny, 94, southeast at 14. Denton, partly sunny, 95, heat index 100, south at 9, gusting to 18. Elsewhere around the region, Wichita Falls, cloudy, 90, southwest at 6. Abilene, partly sunny, 92, west at 14, gusting to 20. Waco, mostly sunny, 96, heat index 100, south at 9. Once again at 2 p.m., DFW Airport, partly sunny, 96, heat index 102, south at 13, gusting to 26. Now let's check on your local forecast for the Dallas-Fort Worth Metroplex. This afternoon, partly sunny with a 20% chance of showers and thunderstorms. Highs in the mid-90s. South winds 5 to 10 miles an hour. Tonight, mostly cloudy in the evening, then becoming partly cloudy. A 40% chance of showers and thunderstorms. Lows in the mid-70s. South winds around 5 miles an hour, becoming east after midnight. Monday, mostly sunny. A slight chance of showers and thunderstorms in the morning, then a chance of showers and thunderstorms in the afternoon. Highs in the lower 90s. South winds around 5 miles an hour, becoming north in the afternoon. Chance of rain 30%. Monday night, partly cloudy. Lows in the mid-70s. Northeast winds around 5 miles an hour. And now the extended forecast. Tuesday, mostly sunny. Highs in the mid-90s. Northeast winds 5 to 10 miles an hour. Tuesday night, partly cloudy. Lows in the mid-70s. Wednesday, mostly sunny. Highs in the mid-90s. Wednesday night, partly cloudy in the evening, then becoming mostly cloudy. Lows in the lower 70s. Thursday, mostly sunny. Highs in the mid-90s. Thursday night, partly cloudy. Lows in the lower 70s. Friday, partly sunny. Highs in the lower 90s. Friday night, mostly cloudy. Lows in the lower 70s. Saturday, mostly sunny. Highs in the lower 90s. The forecast key messages for North and Central Texas. Rain chances will continue through Monday with the arrival of a weak cold front. A few strong to severe thunderstorms with hail and damaging winds are possible later this afternoon and evening, mainly in North Texas. Slightly cooler temperatures with low rain chances will prevail through the middle portion of the work week. The spotter information statement for North and Central Texas. Spotter activation is not expected at this time. The ultraviolet index forecast for September 21st is 8, or very high. The current time is 2:57 p.m. Central Daylight Time. 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The following reports of weather temperature and wind were made at 2 p.m. DFW Airport, partly sunny, 96, dew point 69, relative humidity 41%, heat index 102, wind south at 13, gusting to 26, pressure 29.87 inches and falling.

Once again at 2 p.m., DFW Airport, partly sunny, 96, heat index 102, south at 13, gusting to 26. Now let's check on your local forecast for the Dallas-Fort Worth Metroplex. This afternoon, partly sunny with a 20% chance of showers and thunderstorms. Highs in the mid-90s. South winds 5 to 10 miles an hour. Tonight, mostly cloudy in the evening, then becoming partly cloudy. A 40% chance of showers and thunderstorms. Lows in the mid-70s. South winds around 5 miles an hour, becoming east after midnight. Monday, mostly sunny. A slight chance of showers and thunderstorms in the morning, then a chance of showers and thunderstorms in the afternoon. Highs in the lower 90s. South winds around 5 miles an hour, becoming north in the afternoon. Chance of rain 30%. Monday night, partly cloudy. Lows in the mid-70s. Northeast winds around 5 miles an hour. It is now time to check on the latest tropical activity in the Atlantic Ocean, Caribbean Sea, and the Gulf of Mexico. Here is Tropical Storm Faye Advisory Number 5, location 34.1 north 33.0 west, or about 430 miles southwest of the Azores. Maximum sustained winds, 60 miles an hour, percent movement, northeast or 40 degrees at 3 miles an hour, minimum central pressure, 1,004 millibars, or 29.65 inches. Remember, you can hear the tropical summary at the top and bottom of every hour when there is activity occurring in the Atlantic Basin. And now the extended forecast. Tuesday, mostly sunny. Highs in the mid-90s. Northeast winds 5 to 10 miles an hour. Tuesday night, partly cloudy. Lows in the mid-70s. Wednesday, mostly sunny. Highs in the mid-90s. Wednesday night, partly cloudy in the evening, then becoming mostly cloudy. Lows in the lower 70s. Thursday, mostly sunny. Highs in the mid-90s. Thursday night, partly cloudy. Lows in the lower 70s. Friday, partly sunny. Highs in the lower 90s. Friday night, mostly cloudy. Lows in the lower 70s. Saturday, mostly sunny. Highs in the lower 90s. The forecast key messages for North and Central Texas. Rain chances will continue through Monday with the arrival of a weak cold front. A few strong to severe thunderstorms with hail and damaging winds are possible later this afternoon and evening, mainly in North Texas. Slightly cooler temperatures with low rain chances will prevail through the middle portion of the work week. The spotter information statement for North and Central Texas. Spotter activation is not expected at this time. The ultraviolet index forecast for September 21st is 8, or very high. The current time is 3:02 p.m. Central Daylight Time. 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The following reports of weather temperature and wind were made at 3 p.m. DFW Airport, partly sunny, 94, dew point 69, relative humidity 44%, wind southwest at 5, pressure 29.85 inches and falling. Dallas Love Field, partly sunny, 96, heat index 100, south at 6, gusting to 17. Fort Worth Meacham, partly sunny, 94, southwest at 8. Arlington, partly sunny, 96, heat index 101, south at 12, gusting to 23. McKinney, partly sunny, 96, heat index 101, south at 12, gusting to 24. Denton, partly sunny, 96, heat index 102, southwest at 12, gusting to 18. Elsewhere around the region, Wichita Falls, partly sunny, 93, south at 5. Abilene, mostly sunny, 95, south at 10, gusting to 18. Waco, mostly sunny, 99, heat index 103, south at 12. At Tyler, mostly sunny, 93, dew point 67, relative humidity 42%, pressure 29.90 inches and falling. Once again at

3 p.m., DFW Airport, partly sunny, 94, southwest at 5. The following reports of weather temperature and wind were made at 3 p.m. DFW Airport, partly sunny, 94, dew point 69, relative humidity 44%, wind southwest at 5, pressure 29.85 inches and falling. Dallas Love Field, partly sunny, 96, heat index 100, south at 6, gusting to 17. Fort Worth Meacham, partly sunny, 94, southwest at 8. Arlington, partly sunny, 96, heat index 101, south at 12, gusting to 23. McKinney, partly sunny, 96, heat index 101, south at 12, gusting to 24. Denton, partly sunny, 96, heat index 102, southwest at 12, gusting to 18. Elsewhere around the region, Wichita Falls, partly sunny, 93, south at 5. Abilene, mostly sunny, 95, south at 10, gusting to 18. Waco, mostly sunny, 99, heat index 103, south at 12. At Tyler, mostly sunny, 93, dew point 67, relative humidity 42%, pressure 29.90 inches and rising. Once again at 3 p.m., DFW Airport, partly sunny, 94, southwest at 5. Now let's check on your local forecast for the Dallas-Fort Worth Metroplex. This afternoon, partly sunny with a 20% chance of showers and thunderstorms. Highs in the mid-90s. South winds 5 to 10 miles an hour. Tonight, mostly cloudy in the evening, then becoming partly cloudy. A 40% chance of showers and thunderstorms. Lows in the mid-70s. South winds around 5 miles an hour, becoming east after midnight. Monday, mostly sunny. A slight chance of showers and thunderstorms in the morning, then a chance of showers and thunderstorms in the afternoon. Highs in the lower 90s. South winds around 5 miles an hour, becoming north in the afternoon. Chance of rain 30%. Monday night, partly cloudy. Lows in the mid-70s. Northeast winds around 5 miles an hour. And now the extended forecast. Tuesday, mostly sunny. Highs in the mid-90s. Northeast winds 5 to 10 miles an hour. Tuesday night, partly cloudy. Lows in the mid-70s. Wednesday, mostly sunny. Highs in the mid-90s. Wednesday night, partly cloudy in the evening, then becoming mostly cloudy. Lows in the lower 70s. Thursday, mostly sunny. Highs in the mid-90s. Thursday night, partly cloudy. Lows in the lower 70s. Friday, partly sunny. Highs in the lower 90s. Friday night, mostly cloudy. Lows in the lower 70s. Saturday, mostly sunny. Highs in the lower 90s. The forecast key messages for North and Central Texas. Rain chances will continue through Monday with the arrival of a weak cold front. A few strong to severe thunderstorms with hail and damaging winds are possible later this afternoon and evening, mainly in North Texas. Slightly cooler temperatures with low rain chances will prevail through the middle portion of the work week. The spotter information statement for North and Central Texas. Spotter activation is not expected at this time. The ultraviolet index forecast for September 21st is 8, or very high. The current time is 3:08 p.m. Central Daylight Time. 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The following reports of weather temperature and wind were made at 3 p.m. DFW Airport, partly sunny, 94, dew point 69, relative humidity 44%, wind southwest at 5, pressure 29.85 inches and falling. Dallas Love Field, partly sunny, 96, heat index 100, south at 6, gusting to 17. Fort Worth Meacham, partly sunny, 94, southwest at 8. Arlington, partly sunny, 96, heat index 101, south at 12, gusting to 23.

McKinney, partly sunny, 96. Heat index 101. South at 12, gusting to 24. Denton, partly sunny, 96. Heat index 102. Southwest at 12, gusting to 18. Elsewhere around the region, Wichita Falls, partly sunny, 93. South at 5. Abilene, mostly sunny, 95, south at 10, gusting to 18. Waco, mostly sunny, 99, heat index 103, south at 12. At Tyler, mostly sunny, 93, dew point 67, relative humidity 42%, pressure 29.90 inches and rising. Once again at 3 p.m., DFW Airport, partly sunny, 94, southwest at 5. Now let's check on your local forecast for the Dallas-Fort Worth Metroplex. This afternoon, partly sunny with a 20% chance of showers and thunderstorms. Highs in the mid-90s. South winds 5 to 10 miles an hour. Tonight, mostly cloudy in the evening, then becoming partly cloudy. A 40% chance of showers and thunderstorms. Lows in the mid-70s. South winds around 5 miles an hour, becoming east after midnight. Monday, mostly sunny. A slight chance of showers and thunderstorms in the morning, then a chance of showers and thunderstorms in the afternoon. Highs in the lower 90s. South winds around 5 miles an hour, becoming north in the afternoon. Chance of rain 30%. Monday night, partly cloudy. Lows in the mid-70s. Northeast winds around 5 miles an hour. And now the extended forecast. Tuesday, mostly sunny. Highs in the mid-90s. Northeast winds 5 to 10 miles an hour. Tuesday night, partly cloudy. Lows in the mid-70s. Wednesday, mostly sunny. Highs in the mid-90s. Wednesday night, partly cloudy in the evening, then becoming mostly cloudy. Lows in the lower 70s. Thursday, mostly sunny. Highs in the mid-90s. Thursday night, partly cloudy. Lows in the lower 70s. Friday, partly sunny. Highs in the lower 90s. Friday night, mostly cloudy. Lows in the lower 70s. Saturday, mostly sunny. Highs in the lower 90s. The forecast key messages for North and Central Texas. Rain chances will continue through Monday with the arrival of a weak cold front. A few strong to severe thunderstorms with hail and damaging winds are possible later this afternoon and evening, mainly in North Texas. Slightly cooler temperatures with low rain chances will prevail through the middle portion of the work week. The spotter information statement for North and Central Texas. Spotter activation is not expected at this time. The ultraviolet index forecast for September 21st is 8, or very high. The current time is 3:12 p.m. Central Daylight Time. 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The following reports of weather temperature and wind were made at 3 p.m. DFW Airport, partly sunny, 94, dew point 69, relative humidity 44%, wind southwest at 5, pressure 29.85 inches and falling. Dallas Love Field, partly sunny, 96, heat index 100, south at 6, gusting to 17. Fort Worth Meacham, partly sunny, 94, southwest at 8. Arlington, partly sunny, 96, heat index 101, south at 12, gusting to 23. McKinney, partly sunny, 96, heat index 101, south at 12, gusting to 24. Denton, partly sunny, 96, heat index 102, southwest at 12, gusting to 18. Elsewhere around the region, Wichita Falls, partly sunny, 93, south at 5. Abilene, mostly sunny, 95, south at 10, gusting to 18. Waco, mostly sunny, 99, heat index 103, south at 12. At Tyler, mostly sunny, 93, dew point 67, relative humidity 42%, pressure 29.90 inches and rising.

Saturday, mostly sunny. Highs in the lower 90s. Saturday night, partly cloudy. A 20% chance of showers after midnight. Lows in the lower 70s. Sunday, mostly sunny. Highs in the mid-90s. The forecast key messages for North and Central Texas. Rain chances will continue through Monday with the arrival of a weak cold front. A few strong to severe thunderstorms with hail and damaging winds are possible later this afternoon and evening, mainly in North Texas. Slightly cooler temperatures with low rain chances will prevail through the middle portion of the work week. The spotter information statement for North and Central Texas. Spotter activation is not expected at this time. The ultraviolet index forecast for September 21st is 8, or very high. The current time is 3:25 p.m. Central Daylight Time. 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The following reports of weather temperature and wind were made at 3 p.m. DFW Airport, partly sunny, 94, dew point 69, relative humidity 44%, wind southwest at 5, pressure 29.85 inches and falling. Dallas Love Field, partly sunny, 96, heat index 100, south at 6, gusting to 17. Fort Worth Meacham, partly sunny, 94, southwest at 8. Arlington, partly sunny, 96, heat index 101, south at 12, gusting to 23. McKinney, partly sunny, 96, heat index 101, south at 12, gusting to 24. Denton, partly sunny, 96, heat index 102, southwest at 12, gusting to 18. Elsewhere around the region, Wichita Falls, partly sunny, 93, south at 5. Abilene, mostly sunny, 95, south at 10, gusting to 18. Waco, mostly sunny, 99, heat index 103, south at 12. At Tyler, mostly sunny, 93, dew point 67, relative humidity 42%, pressure 29.90 inches and rising. Once again at 3 p.m., DFW Airport, partly sunny, 94, southwest at 5. Now let's check on your local forecast for the Dallas-Fort Worth Metroplex. Rest of this afternoon, partly sunny with a 20% chance of showers and thunderstorms. Highs in the mid-90s. South winds around 5 miles an hour. Tonight, mostly cloudy in the evening, then becoming partly cloudy. A 40% chance of showers and thunderstorms. Lows in the mid-70s. South winds around 5 miles an hour, becoming east after midnight. Monday, mostly sunny. A slight chance of showers and thunderstorms in the morning, then a chance of showers and thunderstorms in the afternoon. Highs in the lower 90s. South winds around 5 miles an hour, becoming north in the afternoon. Chance of rain 30%. Monday night, partly cloudy. Lows in the mid-70s. Northeast winds around 5 miles an hour. And now the extended forecast. Tuesday, mostly sunny. Highs in the mid-90s. Northeast winds 5 to 10 miles an hour. Tuesday night, partly cloudy. Lows in the mid-70s. Wednesday, mostly sunny. Highs in the mid-90s. Wednesday night, partly cloudy in the evening, then becoming mostly cloudy. Lows in the lower 70s. Thursday, mostly sunny. Highs in the mid-90s. Thursday night, partly cloudy. Lows in the lower 70s. Friday, partly sunny. Highs in the lower 90s. Friday night, mostly cloudy. Lows in the lower 70s. Saturday, mostly sunny. Highs in the lower 90s. Saturday night, partly cloudy. A 20% chance of showers after midnight. Lows in the lower 70s. Sunday, mostly sunny. Highs in the mid-90s. The forecast key messages for North and Central Texas. Rain chances will continue through Monday with the arrival of a weak cold front. A few strong to severe thunderstorms with hail.

damaging winds are possible later this afternoon and evening, mainly in North Texas. Slightly cooler temperatures with low rain chances will prevail through the middle portion of the work week. The spotter information statement for North and Central Texas. Spotter activation is not expected at this time. The ultraviolet index forecast for September 21st is 8, or very high. It is now time to check on the latest tropical activity in the Atlantic Ocean, Caribbean Sea, and the Gulf of Mexico. Here is Tropical Storm Fay Advisory Number 5, location 34.1 north 33.0 west, or about 430 miles southwest of the Azores. Maximum sustained winds, 60 miles an hour, percent movement, northeast or 40 degrees at 3 miles an hour, minimum central pressure, 1,004 millibars, or 29.65 inches. Remember, you can hear the tropical summary at the top and bottom of every hour when there is activity occurring in the Atlantic Basin. The current time is 3:30 p.m. Central Daylight Time. 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The following reports of weather temperature and wind were made at 3 p.m. DFW Airport, partly sunny, 94, dew point 69, relative humidity 44%, wind southwest at 5, pressure 29.85 inches and falling. Dallas Love Field, partly sunny, 96, heat index 100, south at 6, gusting to 17. Fort Worth Meacham, partly sunny, 94, southwest at 8. Arlington, partly sunny, 96, heat index 101, south at 12, gusting to 23. McKinney, partly sunny, 96, heat index 101, south at 12, gusting to 24. Denton, partly sunny, 96, heat index 102, southwest at 12, gusting to 18. Elsewhere around the region, Wichita Falls, partly sunny, 93, south at 5. Abilene, mostly sunny, 95, south at 10, gusting to 18. Waco, mostly sunny, 99, heat index 103, south at 12. At Tyler, mostly sunny, 93, dew point 67, relative humidity 42%, pressure 29.90 inches and rising. Once again at 3 p.m., DFW Airport, partly sunny, 94, southwest at 5. Now let's check on your local forecast for the Dallas-Fort Worth Metroplex. Rest of this afternoon, partly sunny with a 20% chance of showers and thunderstorms. Highs in the mid-90s. South winds around 5 miles an hour. Tonight, mostly cloudy in the evening, then becoming partly cloudy. A 40% chance of showers and thunderstorms. Lows in the mid-70s. South winds around 5 miles an hour, becoming east after midnight. Monday, mostly sunny. A slight chance of showers and thunderstorms in the morning, then a chance of showers and thunderstorms in the afternoon. Highs in the lower 90s. South winds around 5 miles an hour, becoming north in the afternoon. Chance of rain 30%. Highs in the lower 90s. South winds around 5 miles an hour, becoming north in the afternoon. Chance of rain 30%. Monday night, partly cloudy. Lows in the mid-70s. Northeast winds around 5 miles an hour. And now the extended forecast. Tuesday, mostly sunny. Highs in the mid-90s. Northeast winds 5 to 10 miles an hour. Tuesday night, partly cloudy. Lows in the mid-70s. Wednesday, mostly sunny. Highs in the mid-90s. Wednesday night, partly cloudy in the evening, then becoming mostly cloudy. Lows in the lower 70s. Thursday, mostly sunny. Highs in the mid-90s. Thursday night, partly cloudy. Lows in the lower 70s. Friday, partly sunny. Highs in the lower 90s. Friday night, mostly cloudy. Lows in the lower 70s. Saturday, mostly sunny. Highs in the lower 90s. Saturday night, partly cloudy. A 20% chance of showers after midnight.

Sunday, mostly sunny. Highs in the mid-90s. The forecast key messages for North and Central Texas. Rain chances will continue through Monday with the arrival of a weak cold front. A few strong to severe thunderstorms with hail and damaging winds are possible later this afternoon and evening, mainly in North Texas. Slightly cooler temperatures with low rain chances will prevail through the middle portion of the work week. The spotter information statement for North and Central Texas. Spotter activation is not expected at this time. The ultraviolet index forecast for September 21st is 8, or very high. The current time is 3:35 p.m. Central Daylight Time. 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The following reports of weather temperature and wind were made at 3 p.m. DFW Airport, partly sunny, 94, dew point 69, relative humidity 44%, wind southwest at 5, pressure 29.85 inches and falling. Dallas Love Field, partly sunny, 96, heat index 100, south at 6, gusting to 17. Fort Worth Meacham, partly sunny, 94, southwest at 8. Arlington, partly sunny, 96, heat index 101, south at 12, gusting to 23. McKinney, partly sunny, 96, heat index 101, south at 12, gusting to 24. Denton, partly sunny, 96, heat index 102, southwest at 12, gusting to 18. Elsewhere around the region, Wichita Falls, partly sunny, 93, south at 5. Abilene, mostly sunny, 95, south at 10, gusting to 18. Waco, mostly sunny, 99, heat index 103, south at 12. At Tyler, mostly sunny, 93, dew point 67, relative humidity 42%, pressure 29.90 inches and rising. Once again at 3 p.m., DFW Airport, partly sunny, 94, southwest at 5. Now let's check on your local forecast for the Dallas-Fort Worth Metroplex. Rest of this afternoon, partly sunny with a 20% chance of showers and thunderstorms. Highs in the mid-90s. South winds around 5 miles an hour. Tonight, mostly cloudy in the evening, then becoming partly cloudy. A 40% chance of showers and thunderstorms. Lows in the mid-70s. South winds around 5 miles an hour, becoming east after midnight. Monday, mostly sunny. A slight chance of showers and thunderstorms in the morning, then a chance of showers and thunderstorms in the afternoon. Highs in the lower 90s. South winds around 5 miles an hour, becoming north in the afternoon. Chance of rain 30%. Monday night, partly cloudy. Lows in the mid-70s. Northeast winds around 5 miles an hour. And now the extended forecast. Tuesday, mostly sunny. Highs in the mid-90s. Northeast winds 5 to 10 miles an hour. Tuesday night, partly cloudy. Lows in the mid-70s. Wednesday, mostly sunny. Highs in the mid-90s. Wednesday night, partly cloudy in the evening, then becoming mostly cloudy. Lows in the lower 70s. Thursday, mostly sunny. Highs in the mid-90s. Thursday night, partly cloudy. Lows in the lower 70s. Friday, partly sunny. Highs in the lower 90s. Friday night, mostly cloudy. Lows in the lower 70s. Saturday, mostly sunny. Highs in the lower 90s. Saturday night, partly cloudy. A 20% chance of showers after midnight. Lows in the lower 70s. Sunday, mostly sunny. Highs in the mid-90s. The forecast key messages for North and Central Texas. Rain chances will continue through Monday with the arrival of a weak cold front. A few strong to severe thunderstorms with hail and damaging winds are possible later this afternoon and evening, mainly in North Texas. Slightly cooler temperatures with low rain chances will prevail through the middle portion of the work week. The spotter in

activation statement for North and Central Texas. Spotter activation is not expected at this time. The ultraviolet index forecast for September 21st is 8, or very high. The current time is 3:39 p.m. Central Daylight Time. 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The following reports of weather temperature and wind were made at 3 p.m. DFW Airport, partly sunny, 94, dew point 69, relative humidity 44%, wind southwest at 5, pressure 29.85 inches and falling. Dallas Love Field, partly sunny, 96, heat index 100, south at 6, gusting to 17. Fort Worth Meacham, partly sunny, 94, southwest at 8. Arlington, partly sunny, 96, heat index 101, south at 12, gusting to 23. McKinney, partly sunny, 96, heat index 101, south at 12, gusting to 24. Denton, partly sunny, 96, heat index 102, southwest at 12, gusting to 18. Elsewhere around the region, Wichita Falls, partly sunny, 93, south at 5. Abilene, mostly sunny, 95, south at 10, gusting to 18. Waco, mostly sunny, 99, heat index 103, south at 12. At Tyler, mostly sunny, 93, dew point 67, relative humidity 42%, pressure 29.90 inches and rising. Once again at 3 p.m., DFW Airport, partly sunny, 94, southwest at 5. Now let's check on your local forecast for the Dallas-Fort Worth Metroplex. Rest of this afternoon, partly sunny with a 20% chance of showers and thunderstorms. Highs in the mid-90s. South winds around 5 miles an hour. Tonight, mostly cloudy in the evening, then becoming partly cloudy. A 40% chance of showers and thunderstorms. Lows in the mid-70s. South winds around 5 miles an hour, becoming east after midnight. Monday, mostly sunny. A slight chance of showers and thunderstorms in the morning, then a chance of showers and thunderstorms in the afternoon. Highs in the lower 90s. South winds around 5 miles an hour, becoming north in the afternoon. Chance of rain 30%. Monday night, partly cloudy. Lows in the mid-70s. Northeast winds around 5 miles an hour. And now the extended forecast. Tuesday, mostly sunny. Highs in the mid-90s. Northeast winds 5 to 10 miles an hour. Tuesday night, partly cloudy. Lows in the mid-70s. Wednesday, mostly sunny. Highs in the mid-90s. Wednesday night, partly cloudy in the evening, then becoming mostly cloudy. Lows in the lower 70s. Thursday, mostly sunny. Highs in the mid-90s. Thursday night, partly cloudy. Lows in the lower 70s. Friday, partly sunny. Highs in the lower 90s. Friday night, mostly cloudy. Lows in the lower 70s. Saturday, mostly sunny. Highs in the lower 90s. Saturday night, partly cloudy. A 20% chance of showers after midnight. Lows in the lower 70s. Sunday, mostly sunny. Highs in the mid-90s. The forecast key messages for North and Central Texas. Rain chances will continue through Monday with the arrival of a weak cold front. A few strong to severe thunderstorms with hail and damaging winds are possible later this afternoon and evening, mainly in North Texas. Slightly cooler temperatures with low rain chances will prevail through the middle portion of the work week. The spotter information statement for North and Central Texas. Spotter activation is not expected at this time. The ultraviolet index forecast for September 21st is 8, or very high. The current time is 3:44 p.m. Central Daylight Time. 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

The following reports of weather temperature and wind were made at 3 p.m. DFW Airport, partly sunny, 94, dew point 69, relative humidity 44%, wind southwest at 5, pressure 29.85 inches and falling. Dallas Love Field, partly sunny, 96, heat index 100, south at 6, gusting to 17. Fort Worth Meacham, partly sunny, 94, southwest at 8. Arlington, partly sunny, 96, heat index 101, south at 12, gusting to 23. McKinney, partly sunny, 96, heat index 101, south at 12, gusting to 24. Denton, partly sunny, 96, heat index 102, southwest at 12, gusting to 18. Elsewhere around the region, Wichita Falls, partly sunny, 93, south at 5. Abilene, mostly sunny, 95, south at 10, gusting to 18. Waco, mostly sunny, 99, heat index 103, south at 12. At Tyler, mostly sunny, 93, dew point 67, relative humidity 42%, pressure 29.90 inches and rising. Once again at 3 p.m., DFW Airport, partly sunny, 94, southwest at 5. Now let's check on your local forecast for the Dallas-Fort Worth Metroplex. Rest of this afternoon, partly sunny with a 20% chance of showers and thunderstorms. Highs in the mid-90s. South winds around 5 miles an hour. Tonight, mostly cloudy in the evening, then becoming partly cloudy. A 40% chance of showers and thunderstorms. Lows in the mid-70s. South winds around 5 miles an hour, becoming east after midnight. Monday, mostly sunny. A slight chance of showers and thunderstorms in the morning, then a chance of showers and thunderstorms in the afternoon. Highs in the lower 90s. South winds around 5 miles an hour, becoming north in the afternoon. Chance of rain 30%. Monday night, partly cloudy. Lows in the mid-70s. Northeast winds around 5 miles an hour. And now the extended forecast. Tuesday, mostly sunny. Highs in the mid-90s. Northeast winds 5 to 10 miles an hour. Tuesday night, partly cloudy. Lows in the mid-70s. Wednesday, mostly sunny. Highs in the mid-90s. Wednesday night, partly cloudy in the evening, then becoming mostly cloudy. Lows in the lower 70s. Thursday, mostly sunny. Highs in the mid-90s. Thursday night, partly cloudy. Lows in the lower 70s. Friday, partly sunny. Highs in the lower 90s. Friday night, mostly cloudy. Lows in the lower 70s. Saturday, mostly sunny. Highs in the lower 90s. Saturday night, partly cloudy. A 20% chance of showers after midnight. Lows in the lower 70s. Sunday, mostly sunny. Highs in the mid-90s. The forecast key messages for North and Central Texas. Rain chances will continue through Monday with the arrival of a weak cold front. A few strong to severe thunderstorms with hail and damaging winds are possible later this afternoon and evening, mainly in North Texas. Slightly cooler temperatures with low rain chances will prevail through the middle portion of the work week. The spotter information statement for North and Central Texas. Spotter activation is not expected at this time. The ultraviolet index forecast for September 21st is 8, or very high. The current time is 3:48 p.m. Central Daylight Time. 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Serving the Dallas-Fort Worth listening area. The following reports of weather temperature and wind were made at 3 p.m. DFW Airport, partly sunny, 94, dew point 69, relative humidity 44%, wind southwest at 5, pressure 29.85 inches and falling. Dallas Love Field, partly sunny, 96, heat index 100, south at 6, gusting to 17. Fort Worth Meacham, partly sunny, 94, southwest at 8.

Arlington, partly sunny, 96, heat index 101, south at 12, gusting to 23. McKinney, partly sunny, 96, heat index 101, south at 12, gusting to 24. Denton, partly sunny, 96, heat index 102, southwest at 12, gusting to 18. Elsewhere around the region, Wichita Falls, partly sunny, 93, south at 5. Abilene, mostly sunny, 95, south at 10, gusting to 18. Waco, mostly sunny, 99, heat index 103, south at 12. At Tyler, mostly sunny, 93, dew point 67, relative humidity 42%, pressure 29.90 inches and rising. Once again at 3 p.m., DFW Airport, partly sunny, 94, southwest at 5. Now let's check on your local forecast for the Dallas-Fort Worth Metroplex. Rest of this afternoon, partly sunny with a 20% chance of showers and thunderstorms. Highs in the mid-90s. South winds around 5 miles an hour. Tonight, mostly cloudy in the evening, then becoming partly cloudy. A 40% chance of showers and thunderstorms. Lows in the mid-70s. South winds around 5 miles an hour, becoming east after midnight. Monday, mostly sunny. A slight chance of showers and thunderstorms in the morning, then a chance of showers and thunderstorms in the afternoon. Highs in the lower 90s. South winds around 5 miles an hour, becoming north in the afternoon. Chance of rain 30%. Monday night, partly cloudy. Lows in the mid-70s. Northeast winds around 5 miles an hour. And now the extended forecast. Tuesday, mostly sunny. Highs in the mid-90s. Northeast winds 5 to 10 miles an hour. Tuesday night, partly cloudy. Lows in the mid-70s. Wednesday, mostly sunny. Highs in the mid-90s. Wednesday night, partly cloudy in the evening, then becoming mostly cloudy. Lows in the lower 70s. Thursday, mostly sunny. Highs in the mid-90s. Thursday night, partly cloudy. Lows in the lower 70s. Friday, partly sunny. Highs in the lower 90s. Friday night, mostly cloudy. Lows in the lower 70s. Saturday, mostly sunny. Highs in the lower 90s. Saturday night, partly cloudy. A 20% chance of showers after midnight. Lows in the lower 70s. Sunday, mostly sunny. Highs in the mid-90s. The forecast key messages for North and Central Texas. Rain chances will continue through Monday with the arrival of a weak cold front. A few strong to severe thunderstorms with hail and damaging winds are possible later this afternoon and evening, mainly in North Texas. Slightly cooler temperatures with low rain chances will prevail through the middle portion of the work week. The spotter information statement for North and Central Texas. Spotter activation is not expected at this time. The ultraviolet index forecast for September 21st is 8, or very high. The current time is 3:53 p.m. Central Daylight Time. 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The following reports of weather temperature and wind were made at 3 p.m. DFW Airport, partly sunny, 94, dew point 69, relative humidity 44%, wind southwest at 5, pressure 29.85 inches and falling. Dallas Love Field, partly sunny, 96, heat index 100, south at 6, gusting to 17. Fort Worth Meacham, partly sunny, 94, southwest at 8. Arlington, partly sunny, 96, heat index 101, south at 12, gusting to 23. McKinney, partly sunny, 96, heat index 101, south at 12, gusting to 24. Denton, partly sunny, 96, heat index 102, southwest at 12, gusting to 18. Elsewhere around the region, Wichita Falls, partly sunny, 93, south at 5. Abilene,

mostly sunny, 95, south at 10, gusting to 18. Waco, mostly sunny, 99, heat index 103, south at 12. At Tyler, mostly sunny, 93, dew point 67, relative humidity 42%, pressure 29.90 inches and rising. Once again at 3 p.m., DFW Airport, partly sunny, 94, southwest at 5. Now let's check on your local forecast for the Dallas-Fort Worth Metroplex. Rest of this afternoon, partly sunny with a 20% chance of showers and thunderstorms. Highs in the mid-90s. South winds around 5 miles an hour. Tonight, mostly cloudy in the evening, then becoming partly cloudy. A 40% chance of showers and thunderstorms. Lows in the mid-70s. South winds around 5 miles an hour, becoming east after midnight. Monday, mostly sunny. A slight chance of showers and thunderstorms in the morning, then a chance of showers and thunderstorms in the afternoon. Highs in the lower 90s. South winds around 5 miles an hour, becoming north in the afternoon. Chance of rain 30%. Monday night, partly cloudy. Lows in the mid-70s. Northeast winds around 5 miles an hour. And now the extended forecast. Tuesday, mostly sunny. Highs in the mid-90s. Northeast winds 5 to 10 miles an hour. Tuesday night, partly cloudy. Lows in the mid-70s. Wednesday, mostly sunny. Highs in the mid-90s. Wednesday night, partly cloudy in the evening, then becoming mostly cloudy. Lows in the lower 70s. Thursday, mostly sunny. Highs in the mid-90s. Thursday night, partly cloudy. Lows in the lower 70s. Friday, partly sunny. Highs in the lower 90s. Friday night, mostly cloudy. Lows in the lower 70s. Saturday, mostly sunny. Highs in the lower 90s. Saturday night, partly cloudy. A 20% chance of showers after midnight. Lows in the lower 70s. Sunday, mostly sunny. Highs in the mid-90s. The forecast key messages for North and Central Texas. Rain chances will continue through Monday with the arrival of a weak cold front. A few strong to severe thunderstorms with hail and damaging winds are possible later this afternoon and evening, mainly in North Texas. Slightly cooler temperatures with low rain chances will prevail through the middle portion of the work week. The spotter information statement for North and Central Texas. Spotter activation is not expected at this time. The ultraviolet index forecast for September 21st is 8, or very high. The current time is 3:57 p.m. Central Daylight Time. 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The following reports of weather temperature and wind were made at 3 p.m. DFW Airport, partly sunny, 94, dew point 69, relative humidity 44%, wind southwest at 5, pressure 29.85 inches and falling. Dallas Love Field, partly sunny, 96, heat index 100, south at 6, gusting to 17. Fort Worth Meacham, partly sunny, 94, southwest at 8. Arlington, partly sunny, 96, heat index 101, south at 12, gusting to 23. McKinney, partly sunny, 96, heat index 101, south at 12, gusting to 24. Denton, partly sunny, 96, heat index 102, southwest at 12, gusting to 18. Elsewhere around the region, Wichita Falls, partly sunny, 93, south at 5. Abilene, mostly sunny, 95, south at 10, gusting to 18. Waco, mostly sunny, 99, heat index 103, south at 12. At Tyler, mostly sunny, 93, dew point 67, relative humidity 42%, pressure 29.90 inches and rising. Once again at 3 p.m., DFW Airport, partly sunny, 94, southwest at 5. Now let's check on your local

forecast for the Dallas-Fort Worth Metroplex. Rest of this afternoon, partly sunny with a 20% chance of showers and thunderstorms. Highs in the mid-90s. South winds around 5 miles an hour. Tonight, mostly cloudy in the evening, then becoming partly cloudy. A 40% chance of showers and thunderstorms. Lows in the mid-70s. South winds around 5 miles an hour, becoming east after midnight. Monday, mostly sunny. A slight chance of showers and thunderstorms in the morning, then a chance of showers and thunderstorms in the afternoon. Highs in the lower 90s. South winds around 5 miles an hour, becoming north in the afternoon. Chance of rain 30%. Monday night, partly cloudy. Lows in the mid-70s. Northeast winds around 5 miles an hour. And now the extended forecast. Tuesday, mostly sunny. Highs in the mid-90s. Northeast winds 5 to 10 miles an hour. Tuesday night, partly cloudy. Lows in the mid-70s. Wednesday, mostly sunny. Highs in the mid-90s. Wednesday night, partly cloudy in the evening, then becoming mostly cloudy. Lows in the lower 70s. Thursday, mostly sunny. Highs in the mid-90s. Thursday night, partly cloudy. Lows in the lower 70s. Friday, partly sunny. Highs in the lower 90s. Friday night, mostly cloudy. Lows in the lower 70s. Saturday, mostly sunny. Highs in the lower 90s. Saturday night, partly cloudy. A 20% chance of showers after midnight. Lows in the lower 70s. Sunday, mostly sunny. Highs in the mid-90s. The forecast key messages for North and Central Texas. Rain chances will continue through Monday with the arrival of a weak cold front. A few strong to severe thunderstorms with hail and damaging winds are possible later this afternoon and evening, mainly in North Texas. Slightly cooler temperatures with low rain chances will prevail through the middle portion of the work week. The spotter information statement for North and Central Texas. Spotter activation is not expected at this time. It is now time to check on the latest tropical activity in the Atlantic Ocean, Caribbean Sea, and the Gulf of Mexico. Here is Tropical Storm Faye Advisory Number 6, location 34.4 north, 32.7 west. We're about 405 miles southwest of the Azores. Maximum sustained winds, 65 miles an hour. Percent movement, north-northeast or 20 degrees at 6 miles an hour. Minimum central pressure, 999 millibars, or 29.50 inches. Remember, you can hear the tropical summary at the top and bottom of every hour when there is activity occurring in the Atlantic Basin. The ultraviolet index forecast for September 21st is 8, or very high. The current time is 4:02 p.m. Central Daylight Time. 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The following reports of weather temperature and wind were made at 4 p.m. DFW Airport, thunder, 95, dew point 68, relative humidity 41%, heat index 99, wind south at 8, pressure 29.81 inches and falling. Dallas Love Field, partly sunny, 96, heat index 99, southeast at 8. Fort Worth Meacham, partly sunny, 95, heat index 100, southeast at 6. Arlington, cloudy, 96, heat index 101, southeast at 8. McKinney, partly sunny, 95, south at 14, gusting to 21. Denton, partly sunny, 97, heat index 101, southwest at 9. Elsewhere around the region, Wichita Falls, partly sunny, 98, south at 14. At Abilene, mostly sunny, 94, dew point 60, relative humidity 32%, pressure 29.90 inches and falling. Waco, mostly sunny, 100, heat index 104, south at 14. Tyler, partly sunny, 91, south at 8. Once again at 4 p.m., DFW Airport, thunder, 95, heat index 99.

The following reports of weather, temperature, and wind were made at 4 p.m. DFW Airport, thunder, 95, dew point 68, relative humidity 41%, heat index 99, wind south at 8, pressure 29.81 inches and falling. Dallas Love Field, partly sunny, 96, heat index 99, southeast at 8. Fort Worth Meacham, partly sunny, 95, heat index 100, southeast at 6. Arlington, cloudy, 96, heat index 101, southeast at 8. McKinney, partly sunny, 95, south at 14, gusting to 21. Denton, partly sunny, 97, heat index 101, southwest at 9. Elsewhere around the region, Wichita Falls, partly sunny, 98, south at 14. At Abilene, mostly sunny, 94, dew point 60, relative humidity 32%, pressure 29.90 inches and falling. Waco, mostly sunny, 100, heat index 104, south at 14. Tyler, partly sunny, 91, south at 8. Once again at 4 p.m., DFW Airport, thunder, 95, heat index 99, south at 8. Now let's check on your local forecast for the Dallas-Fort Worth Metroplex. Rest of this afternoon, partly sunny with a 20% chance of showers and thunderstorms. Highs in the mid-90s. South winds around 5 miles an hour. Tonight, mostly cloudy in the evening, then becoming partly cloudy. A 40% chance of showers and thunderstorms. Lows in the mid-70s. South winds around 5 miles an hour, becoming east after midnight. Monday, mostly sunny. A slight chance of showers and thunderstorms in the morning, then a chance of showers and thunderstorms in the afternoon. Highs in the lower 90s. South winds around 5 miles an hour, becoming north in the afternoon. Chance of rain 30%. Monday night, partly cloudy. Lows in the mid-70s. Northeast winds around 5 miles an hour. And now the extended forecast. Tuesday, mostly sunny. Highs in the mid-90s. Northeast winds 5 to 10 miles an hour. Tuesday night, partly cloudy. Lows in the mid-70s. Wednesday, mostly sunny. Highs in the mid-90s. Wednesday night, partly cloudy in the evening, then becoming mostly cloudy. Lows in the lower 70s. Thursday, mostly sunny. Highs in the mid-90s. Thursday night, partly cloudy. Lows in the lower 70s. Friday, partly sunny. Highs in the lower 90s. Friday night, mostly cloudy. Lows in the lower 70s. Saturday, mostly sunny. Highs in the lower 90s. Saturday night, partly cloudy. A 20% chance of showers after midnight. Lows in the lower 70s. Sunday, mostly sunny. Highs in the mid-90s. The forecast key messages for North and Central Texas. Rain chances will continue through Monday with the arrival of a weak cold front. A few strong to severe thunderstorms with hail and damaging winds are possible later this afternoon and evening, mainly in North Texas. Slightly cooler temperatures with low rain chances will prevail through the middle portion of the work week. The spotter information statement for North and Central Texas. Spotter activation is not expected at this time. The ultraviolet index forecast for September 21st is 8, or very high. The current time is 4:08 p.m. Central Daylight Time. 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The following reports of weather, temperature, and wind were made at 4 p.m. DFW Airport, thunder, 95, dew point 68, relative humidity 41%, heat index 99, wind south at 8, pressure 29.81 inches and falling. Dallas Love Field, partly sunny, 96, heat index 99, southeast at 8. Fort Worth Meacham, partly sunny, 95, heat index 100, southeast at 6. Arlington, cloudy, 96.

Heat index 101, southeast at 8. McKinney, partly sunny, 95, south at 14, gusting to 21. Denton, partly sunny, 97, heat index 101, southwest at 9. Elsewhere around the region, Wichita Falls, partly sunny, 98, south at 14. At Abilene, mostly sunny, 94, dew point 60, relative humidity 32%, pressure 29.90 inches and falling. Waco, mostly sunny, 100, heat index 104, south at 14. Tyler, partly sunny, 91, south at 8. Once again at 4 p.m., DFW Airport, thunder, 95, heat index 99, south at 8. Now let's check on your local forecast for the Dallas-Fort Worth Metroplex. Rest of this afternoon, partly sunny with a 20% chance of showers and thunderstorms. Highs in the mid-90s. South winds around 5 miles an hour. Tonight, mostly cloudy in the evening, then becoming partly cloudy. A 40% chance of showers and thunderstorms. Lows in the mid-70s. South winds around 5 miles an hour, becoming east after midnight. Monday, mostly sunny. A slight chance of showers and thunderstorms in the morning, then a chance of showers and thunderstorms in the afternoon. Highs in the lower 90s. South winds around 5 miles an hour, becoming north in the afternoon. Chance of rain 30%. Monday night, partly cloudy. Lows in the mid-70s. Northeast winds around 5 miles an hour. And now the extended forecast. Tuesday, mostly sunny. Highs in the mid-90s. Northeast winds 5 to 10 miles an hour. Tuesday night, partly cloudy. Lows in the mid-70s. Wednesday, mostly sunny. Highs in the mid-90s. Wednesday night, partly cloudy in the evening, then becoming mostly cloudy. Lows in the lower 70s. Thursday, mostly sunny. Highs in the mid-90s. Thursday night, partly cloudy. Lows in the lower 70s. Friday, partly sunny. Highs in the lower 90s. Friday night, mostly cloudy. Lows in the lower 70s. Saturday, mostly sunny. Highs in the lower 90s. Saturday night, partly cloudy. A 20% chance of showers after midnight. Lows in the lower 70s. Sunday, mostly sunny. Highs in the mid-90s. The forecast key messages for North and Central Texas. Rain chances will continue through Monday with the arrival of a weak cold front. A few strong to severe thunderstorms with hail and damaging winds are possible later this afternoon and evening, mainly in North Texas. Slightly cooler temperatures with low rain chances will prevail through the middle portion of the work week. The spotter information statement for North and Central Texas. Spotter activation is not expected at this time. The ultraviolet index forecast for September 21st is 8, or very high. The current time is 4:12 p.m. Central Daylight Time. 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The following reports of weather. Temperature and wind were made at 4 p.m. DFW Airport, thunder, 95, dew point 68, relative humidity 41%, heat index 99, wind south at 8, pressure 29.81 inches and falling. Dallas Love Field, partly sunny, 96, heat index 99, southeast at 8. Fort Worth Meacham, partly sunny, 95, heat index 100, southeast at 6. Arlington, thunder, 96, heat index 100, southeast at 9. McKinney, partly sunny, 95, south at 14, gusting to 21. Denton, partly sunny, 97, heat index 101, southwest at 9. Elsewhere around the region, Wichita Falls, partly sunny, 98, south at 14. At Abilene, mostly sunny, 94, dew point 60, relative humidity 32%, pressure 29.90 inches and falling. Waco, mostly sunny.
100, heat index 104, south at 14. Tyler, partly sunny, 91, south at 8. Once again at 4 p.m., DFW Airport, thunder, 95, heat index 99, south at 8. Now let's check on your local forecast for the Dallas-Fort Worth Metroplex. Rest of this afternoon, partly sunny with a 20% chance of showers and thunderstorms. Highs in the mid-90s. South winds around 5 miles an hour. Tonight, mostly cloudy in the evening, then becoming partly cloudy. A 40% chance of showers and thunderstorms. Lows in the mid-70s. South winds around 5 miles an hour, becoming east after midnight. Monday, mostly sunny. A slight chance of showers and thunderstorms in the morning, then a chance of showers and thunderstorms in the afternoon. Highs in the lower 90s. South winds around 5 miles an hour, becoming north in the afternoon. Chance of rain 30%. Monday night, partly cloudy. Lows in the mid-70s. Northeast winds around 5 miles an hour. And now the extended forecast. Tuesday, mostly sunny. Highs in the mid-90s. Northeast winds 5 to 10 miles an hour. Tuesday night, partly cloudy. Lows in the mid-70s. Wednesday, mostly sunny. Highs in the mid-90s. Wednesday night, partly cloudy in the evening, then becoming mostly cloudy. Lows in the lower 70s. Thursday, mostly sunny. Highs in the mid-90s. Thursday night, partly cloudy. Lows in the lower 70s. Friday, partly sunny. Highs in the lower 90s. Friday night, mostly cloudy. Lows in the lower 70s. Saturday, mostly sunny. Highs in the lower 90s. Saturday night, partly cloudy. A 20% chance of showers after midnight. Lows in the lower 70s. Sunday, mostly sunny. Highs in the mid-90s. The forecast key messages for North and Central Texas. Rain chances will continue through Monday with the arrival of a weak cold front. A few strong to severe thunderstorms with hail and damaging winds are possible later this afternoon and evening, mainly in North Texas. Slightly cooler temperatures with low rain chances will prevail through the middle portion of the work week. The spotter information statement for North and Central Texas. Spotter activation is not expected at this time. The ultraviolet index forecast for September 21st is 8, or very high. The current time is 4:17 p.m. Central Daylight Time. 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The following reports of weather temperature and wind were made at 4 p.m. DFW Airport, thunder, 95, dew point 68, relative humidity 41%, heat index 99, wind south at 8, pressure 29.81 inches and falling. Dallas Love Field, partly sunny, 96, heat index 99, southeast at 8. Fort Worth Meacham, partly sunny, 95, heat index 100, southeast at 6. Arlington, thunder, 96, heat index 100, southeast at 9. McKinney, partly sunny, 95, south at 14, gusting to 21. Denton, partly sunny, 97, heat index 101, southwest at 9. Elsewhere around the region, Wichita Falls, partly sunny, 98, south at 14. At Abilene, mostly sunny, 94, dew point 60, relative humidity 32%, pressure 29.90 inches and falling. Waco, mostly sunny, 100, heat index 104, south at 14. Tyler, partly sunny, 91, south at 8. Once again at 4 p.m., DFW Airport, thunder, 95, heat index 99, south at 8. Now let's check on your local forecast for the Dallas-Fort Worth Metroplex. Rest of this afternoon, partly sunny with a 20% chance of showers and thunderstorms. Highs in the mid-90s. South winds around 5 miles an hour. Tonight, mostly cloudy in the evening, then becoming

a 40% chance of showers and thunderstorms. Lows in the mid-70s. South winds around 5 miles an hour, becoming east after midnight. Monday, mostly sunny. A slight chance of showers and thunderstorms in the morning, then a chance of showers and thunderstorms in the afternoon. Highs in the lower 90s. South winds around 5 miles an hour, becoming north in the afternoon. Chance of rain 30%. Monday night, partly cloudy. Lows in the mid-70s. Northeast winds around 5 miles an hour. And now the extended forecast. Tuesday, mostly sunny. Highs in the mid-90s. Northeast winds 5 to 10 miles an hour. Tuesday night, partly cloudy. Lows in the mid-70s. Wednesday, mostly sunny. Highs in the mid-90s. Wednesday night, partly cloudy in the evening, then becoming mostly cloudy. Lows in the lower 70s. Thursday, mostly sunny. Highs in the mid-90s. Thursday night, partly cloudy. Lows in the lower 70s. Friday, partly sunny. Highs in the lower 90s. Friday night, mostly cloudy. Lows in the lower 70s. Saturday, mostly sunny. Highs in the lower 90s. Saturday night, partly cloudy. A 20% chance of showers after midnight. Lows in the lower 70s. Sunday, mostly sunny. Highs in the mid-90s. The forecast key messages for North and Central Texas. Rain chances will continue through Monday with the arrival of a weak cold front. A few strong to severe thunderstorms with hail and damaging winds are possible later this afternoon and evening, mainly in North Texas. Slightly cooler temperatures with low rain chances will prevail through the middle portion of the work week. The spotter information statement for North and Central Texas. Spotter activation is not expected at this time. The ultraviolet index forecast for September 21st is 8, or very high. The current time is 4:21 p.m. Central Daylight Time. 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The following reports of weather temperature and wind were made at 4 p.m. DFW Airport, thunder, 95, dew point 68, relative humidity 41%, heat index 99, wind south at 8, pressure 29.81 inches and falling. Dallas Love Field, partly sunny, 96, heat index 99, southeast at 8. Fort Worth Meacham, partly sunny, 95, heat index 100, southeast at 6. Arlington, thunder, 96, heat index 100, southeast at 9. McKinney, partly sunny, 95, south at 14, gusting to 21. Denton, partly sunny, 97, heat index 101, southwest at 9. Elsewhere around the region, Wichita Falls, partly sunny, 98, south at 14. At Abilene, mostly sunny, 94, dew point 60, relative humidity 32%, pressure 29.90 inches and falling. Waco, mostly sunny, 100, heat index 104, south at 14. Tyler, partly sunny, 91, south at 8. Once again at 4 p.m., DFW Airport, thunder, 95, heat index 99, south at 8. Now let's check on your local forecast for the Dallas-Fort Worth Metroplex. Rest of this afternoon, partly sunny with a 20% chance of showers and thunderstorms. Highs in the mid-90s. South winds around 5 miles an hour. Tonight, mostly cloudy in the evening, then becoming partly cloudy. A 40% chance of showers and thunderstorms. Lows in the mid-70s. South winds around 5 miles an hour, becoming east after midnight. Monday, mostly sunny. A slight chance of showers and thunderstorms in the morning, then a chance of showers and thunderstorms in the afternoon. Highs in the lower 90s. South winds around 5 miles an hour, becoming north in the afternoon. Chance of rain 30%. Monday night, partly cloudy. Lows in the mid-70s.

mostly cloudy. Lows in the lower 70s. Saturday, mostly sunny. Highs in the lower 90s. Saturday night, partly cloudy. A 20% chance of showers after midnight. Lows in the lower 70s. Sunday, mostly sunny. Highs in the mid-90s. The forecast key messages for North and Central Texas. Rain chances will continue through Monday with the arrival of a weak cold front. A few strong to severe thunderstorms with hail and damaging winds are possible later this afternoon and evening, mainly in North Texas. Slightly cooler temperatures with low rain chances will prevail through the middle portion of the work week. The spotter information statement for North and Central Texas. Spotter activation is not expected at this time. The ultraviolet index forecast for September 21st is 8, or very high. The current time is 4:26 p.m. Central Daylight Time. 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Serving the Dallas-Fort Worth listening area. The following reports of weather temperature and wind were made at 4 p.m. DFW Airport, thunder, 95, dew point 68, relative humidity 41%, heat index 99, wind south at 8, pressure 29.81 inches and falling. Dallas Love Field, partly sunny, 96, heat index 99, southeast at 8. Fort Worth Meacham, partly sunny, 95, heat index 100, southeast at 6. Arlington, thunder, 96, heat index 100, southeast at 9. McKinney, partly sunny, 95, south at 14, gusting to 21. Denton, partly sunny, 97, heat index 101, southwest at 9. Elsewhere around the region, Wichita Falls, partly sunny, 98, south at 14. At Abilene, mostly sunny, 94, dew point 60, relative humidity 32%, pressure 29.90 inches and falling. Waco, mostly sunny, 100, heat index 104, south at 14. Tyler, partly sunny, 91, south at 8. Once again at 4 p.m., DFW Airport, thunder, 95, heat index 99, south at 8. Now let's check on your local forecast for the Dallas-Fort Worth Metroplex. Rest of this afternoon, partly sunny with a 20% chance of showers and thunderstorms. Highs in the mid-90s. South winds around 5 miles an hour. Tonight, mostly cloudy in the evening, then becoming partly cloudy. A 40% chance of showers and thunderstorms. Lows in the mid-70s. South winds around 5 miles an hour, becoming east after midnight. Monday, mostly sunny. A slight chance of showers and thunderstorms in the morning, then a chance of showers and thunderstorms in the afternoon. Highs in the lower 90s. South winds around 5 miles an hour, becoming north in the afternoon. Chance of rain 30%. Monday night, partly cloudy. Lows in the mid-70s. Northeast winds around 5 miles an hour. And now the extended forecast. Tuesday, mostly sunny. Highs in the mid-90s. Northeast winds 5 to 10 miles an hour. Tuesday night, partly cloudy. Lows in the mid-70s. Wednesday, mostly sunny. Highs in the mid-90s. Wednesday night, partly cloudy in the evening, then becoming mostly cloudy. Lows in the lower 70s. Thursday, mostly sunny. Highs in the mid-90s. Thursday night, partly cloudy. Lows in the lower 70s. Friday, partly sunny. Highs in the lower 90s. Friday night, mostly cloudy. Lows in the lower 70s. Saturday, mostly sunny. Highs in the lower 90s. Saturday night, partly cloudy. A 20% chance of showers after midnight. Lows in the lower 70s. Sunday, mostly sunny. Highs in the mid-90s. The forecast key messages for North and Central Texas. Rain chances will continue through Monday with the arrival of a weak cold front. A few strong to severe thunderstorms with hail and damaging winds are possible later.

This afternoon and evening mainly in North Texas. Slightly cooler temperatures with low rain chances will prevail through the middle portion of the work week. The spotter information statement for North and Central Texas. Spotter activation is not expected at this time. It is now time to check on the latest tropical activity in the Atlantic Ocean, Caribbean Sea, and the Gulf of Mexico. Here is Tropical Storm Fay Advisory Number 6, location 34.4 north, 32.7 west, or about 405 miles southwest of the Azores. Maximum sustained winds, 65 miles an hour, percent movement, north-northeast or 20 degrees at 6 miles an hour. Minimum central pressure, 999 millibars, or 29.50 inches. Remember, you can hear the tropical summary at the top and bottom of every hour when there is activity occurring in the Atlantic Basin. A strong thunderstorm will impact portions of eastern Tarrant and northwestern Dallas counties through 4:45 p.m. at 4:06 p.m. Doppler radar was tracking a strong thunderstorm over Pantego or near Arlington, moving northeast at 10 miles an hour. Hazard, wind gusts up to 50 miles an hour. Source, radar indicated. Impact, gusty winds could knock down tree limbs and blow around unsecured objects. Minor damage to outdoor objects is possible. The strong thunderstorm will be near Fort Worth, Arlington, and Pantego around 4:10 p.m., Hearst around 4:25 p.m., Euless and Bedford around 4:30 p.m. Other locations impacted by the storm include Lake Arlington, Mountain Creek Lake, Dalworthington Gardens, and Grapevine Lake. This includes the following highways: Interstate 35W between mile markers 50 and 58, Interstate 20 between mile markers 439 and 461. Interstate 30 between mile markers 15 and 40. If outdoors, consider seeking shelter inside a building. The storm may intensify, so be certain to monitor local radio stations and available television stations for additional information and possible warnings from the National Weather Service. Max hail size, 0.50 in max wind gust, 50 miles an hour. The ultraviolet index forecast for September 21st is 8, or very high. The current time is 4:32 p.m. Central Daylight Time. 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Serving the Dallas-Fort Worth listening area. The following reports of weather temperature and wind were made at 4 p.m. DFW Airport, thunder, 95, dew point 68, relative humidity 41%. Weather temperature and wind were made at 4 p.m. DFW Airport, thunder, 95, dew point 68, relative humidity 41%, heat index 99, wind south at 8, pressure 29.81 inches and falling. Dallas Love Field, partly sunny, 96, heat index 99, southeast at 8. Fort Worth Meacham, partly sunny, 95, heat index 100, southeast at 6. Arlington, thunder, 96, heat index 100, southeast at 9. McKinney, partly sunny, 95, south at 14, gusting to 21. Denton, partly sunny, 97, heat index 101, southwest at 9. Elsewhere around the region, Wichita Falls, partly sunny, 98, south at 14. At Abilene, mostly sunny, 94, dew point 60, relative humidity 32%, pressure 29.90 inches and falling. Waco, mostly sunny, 100, heat index 104, south at 14. Tyler, partly sunny, 91, south at 8. Once again at 4 p.m., DFW Airport, thunder, 95, heat index 99, south at 8. Now let's check on your local forecast for the Dallas-Fort Worth Metroplex. Rest of this afternoon, partly sunny with a 20% chance of showers and thunderstorms. Highs in the mid-90s. South winds around 5 miles an hour. Tonight, mostly cloudy in the evening, then becoming partly cloudy. A 40% chance of showers and thunderstorms. Lows in the mid-70s. South winds around 5 miles an hour, becoming east after midnight. Monday, mostly sunny,

slight chance of showers and thunderstorms in the morning, then a chance of showers and thunderstorms in the afternoon. Highs in the lower 90s. South winds around 5 miles an hour, becoming north in the afternoon. Chance of rain 30%. Monday night, partly cloudy. Lows in the mid-70s. Northeast winds around 5 miles an hour. And now the extended forecast. Tuesday, mostly sunny. Highs in the mid-90s. Northeast winds 5 to 10 miles an hour. Tuesday night, partly cloudy. Lows in the mid-70s. Wednesday, mostly sunny. Highs in the mid-90s. Wednesday night, partly cloudy in the evening, then becoming mostly cloudy. Lows in the lower 70s. Thursday, mostly sunny. Highs in the mid-90s. Thursday night, partly cloudy. Lows in the lower 70s. Friday, partly sunny. Highs in the lower 90s. Friday night, mostly cloudy. Lows in the lower 70s. Saturday, mostly sunny. Highs in the lower 90s. Saturday night, partly cloudy. A 20% chance of showers after midnight. Lows in the lower 70s. Sunday, mostly sunny. Highs in the mid-90s. The forecast key messages for North and Central Texas. Rain chances will continue through Monday with the arrival of a weak cold front. A few strong to severe thunderstorms with hail and damaging winds are possible later this afternoon and evening, mainly in North Texas. Slightly cooler temperatures with low rain chances will prevail through the middle portion of the work week. The spotter information statement for North and Central Texas. Spotter activation is not expected at this time. The ultraviolet index forecast for September 21st is 8, or very high. The current time is 4:37 p.m. Central Daylight Time. 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The following reports of weather temperature and wind were made at 4 p.m. DFW Airport, thunder, 95, dew point 68, relative humidity 41%, heat index 99, wind south at 8, pressure 29.81 inches and falling. Dallas Love Field, partly sunny, 96, heat index 99, southeast at 8. Fort Worth Meacham, partly sunny, 95, heat index 100, southeast at 6. Arlington, thunder, 96, heat index 100, southeast at 9. McKinney, partly sunny, 95, south at 14, gusting to 21. Denton, partly sunny, 97, heat index 101, southwest at 9. Elsewhere around the region, Wichita Falls, partly sunny, 98, south at 14. At Abilene, mostly sunny, 94, dew point 60, relative humidity 32%, pressure 29.90 inches and falling. Waco, mostly sunny, 100, heat index 104, south at 14. Tyler, partly sunny, 91, south at 8. Once again at 4 p.m., DFW Airport, thunder, 95, heat index 99, south at 8. Now let's check on your local forecast for the Dallas-Fort Worth Metroplex. Rest of this afternoon, partly sunny with a 20% chance of showers and thunderstorms. Highs in the mid-90s. South winds around 5 miles an hour. Tonight, mostly cloudy in the evening, then becoming partly cloudy. A 40% chance of showers and thunderstorms. Lows in the mid-70s. South winds around 5 miles an hour, becoming east after midnight. Monday, mostly sunny. A slight chance of showers and thunderstorms in the morning, then a chance of showers and thunderstorms in the afternoon. Highs in the lower 90s. South winds around 5 miles an hour, becoming north in the afternoon. Chance of rain 30%. Monday night, partly cloudy. Lows in the mid-70s. Northeast winds around 5 miles an hour. And now the extended forecast. Tuesday, mostly sunny. Highs in the mid-90s. Northeast winds 5 to 10 miles an hour. Tuesday night.

Wednesday, mostly sunny. Highs in the mid-90s. Wednesday night, partly cloudy in the evening, then becoming mostly cloudy. Lows in the lower 70s. Thursday, mostly sunny. Highs in the mid-90s. Thursday night, partly cloudy. Lows in the lower 70s. Friday, partly sunny. Highs in the lower 90s. Friday night, mostly cloudy. Lows in the lower 70s. Saturday, mostly sunny. Highs in the lower 90s. Saturday night, partly cloudy. A 20% chance of showers after midnight. Lows in the lower 70s. Sunday, mostly sunny. Highs in the mid-90s. The forecast key messages for North and Central Texas. Rain chances will continue through Monday with the arrival of a weak cold front. A few strong to severe thunderstorms with hail and damaging winds are possible later this afternoon and evening, mainly in North Texas. Slightly cooler temperatures with low rain chances will prevail through the middle portion of the work week. The spotter information statement for North and Central Texas. Spotter activation is not expected at this time. The ultraviolet index forecast for September 21st is 8, or very high. The current time is 4:41 p.m. Central Daylight Time. 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The following reports of weather temperature and wind were made at 4 p.m. DFW Airport, thunder, 95, dew point 68, relative humidity 41%, heat index 99, wind south at 8, pressure 29.81 inches and falling. Dallas Love Field, partly sunny, 96, heat index 99, southeast at 8. Fort Worth Meacham, partly sunny, 95, heat index 100, southeast at 6. Arlington, thunder, 96, heat index 100, southeast at 9. McKinney, partly sunny, 95, south at 14, gusting to 21. Denton, partly sunny, 97, heat index 101, southwest at 9. Elsewhere around the region, Wichita Falls, partly sunny, 98, south at 14. At Abilene, mostly sunny, 94, dew point 60, relative humidity 32%, pressure 29.90 inches and falling. Waco, mostly sunny, 100, heat index 104, south at 14. Tyler, partly sunny, 91, south at 8. Once again at 4 p.m., DFW Airport, thunder, 95, heat index 99, south at 8. Now let's check on your local forecast for the Dallas-Fort Worth Metroplex. Rest of this afternoon, partly sunny with a 20% chance of showers and thunderstorms. Highs in the mid-90s. South winds around 5 miles an hour. Tonight, mostly cloudy in the evening, then becoming partly cloudy. A 40% chance of showers and thunderstorms. Lows in the mid-70s. South winds around 5 miles an hour, becoming east after midnight. Monday, mostly sunny. A slight chance of showers and thunderstorms in the morning, then a chance of showers and thunderstorms in the afternoon. Highs in the lower 90s. South winds around 5 miles an hour, becoming north in the afternoon. Chance of rain 30%. Monday night, partly cloudy. Lows in the mid-70s. Northeast winds around 5 miles an hour. And now the extended forecast. Tuesday, mostly sunny. Highs in the mid-90s. Northeast winds 5 to 10 miles an hour. Tuesday night, partly cloudy. Lows in the mid-70s. Wednesday, mostly sunny. Highs in the mid-90s. Wednesday night, partly cloudy in the evening, then becoming mostly cloudy. Lows in the lower 70s. Thursday, mostly sunny. Highs in the mid-90s. Thursday night, partly cloudy. Lows in the lower 70s. Friday, partly sunny. Highs in the lower 90s. Friday night, mostly cloudy. Lows in the lower 70s. Saturday.

mostly sunny. Highs in the lower 90s. Saturday night, partly cloudy. A 20% chance of showers after midnight. Lows in the lower 70s. Sunday, mostly sunny. Highs in the mid-90s. The forecast key messages for North and Central Texas. Rain chances will continue through Monday with the arrival of a weak cold front. A few strong to severe thunderstorms with hail and damaging winds are possible later this afternoon and evening, mainly in North Texas. Slightly cooler temperatures with low rain chances will prevail through the middle portion of the work week. The spotter information statement for North and Central Texas. Spotter activation is not expected at this time. The ultraviolet index forecast for September 21st is 8, or very high. The current time is 4:45 p.m. Central Daylight Time. 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The following reports of weather temperature and wind were made at 4 p.m. DFW Airport, thunder, 95, dew point 68, relative humidity 41%, heat index 99, wind south at 8, pressure 29.81 inches and falling. Dallas Love Field, partly sunny, 96, heat index 99, southeast at 8. Fort Worth Meacham, partly sunny, 95, heat index 100, southeast at 6. Arlington, thunder, 96, heat index 100, southeast at 9. McKinney, partly sunny, 95, south at 14, gusting to 21. Denton, partly sunny, 97, heat index 101, southwest at 9. Elsewhere around the region, Wichita Falls, partly sunny, 98, south at 14. At Abilene, mostly sunny, 94, dew point 60, relative humidity 32%, pressure 29.90 inches and falling. Waco, mostly sunny, 100, heat index 104, south at 14. Tyler, partly sunny, 91, south at 8. Once again at 4 p.m., DFW Airport, thunder, 95, heat index 99, south at 8. Now let's check on your local forecast for the Dallas-Fort Worth Metroplex. Rest of this afternoon, partly sunny with a 20% chance of showers and thunderstorms. Highs in the mid-90s. South winds around 5 miles an hour. Tonight, mostly cloudy in the evening, then becoming partly cloudy. A 40% chance of showers and thunderstorms. Lows in the mid-70s. South winds around 5 miles an hour, becoming east after midnight. Monday, mostly sunny. A slight chance of showers and thunderstorms in the morning, then a chance of showers and thunderstorms in the afternoon. Highs in the lower 90s. South winds around 5 miles an hour, becoming north in the afternoon. Chance of rain 30%. Monday night, partly cloudy. Lows in the mid-70s. Northeast winds around 5 miles an hour. And now the extended forecast. Tuesday, mostly sunny. Highs in the mid-90s. Northeast winds 5 to 10 miles an hour. Tuesday night, partly cloudy. Lows in the mid-70s. Wednesday, mostly sunny. Highs in the mid-90s. Wednesday night, partly cloudy in the evening, then becoming mostly cloudy. Lows in the lower 70s. Thursday, mostly sunny. Highs in the mid-90s. Thursday night, partly cloudy. Lows in the lower 70s. Friday, partly sunny. Highs in the lower 90s. Friday night, mostly cloudy. Lows in the lower 70s. Saturday, mostly sunny. Highs in the lower 90s. Saturday night, partly cloudy. A 20% chance of showers after midnight. Lows in the lower 70s. Sunday, mostly sunny. Highs in the mid-90s. The forecast key messages for North and Central Texas. Rain chances will continue through Monday with the arrival of a weak cold front. A few strong to severe thunderstorms with hail and damaging winds are possible later this afternoon and evening, mainly in North Texas. Slightly cooler temperatures.

with low rain chances will prevail through the middle portion of the work week. The spotter information statement for North and Central Texas. Spotter activation is not expected at this time. The ultraviolet index forecast for September 21st is 8, or very high. The current time is 4:50 p.m. Central Daylight Time. 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The following reports of weather temperature and wind were made at 4 p.m. DFW Airport, thunder, 95, dew point 68, relative humidity 41%, heat index 99, wind south at 8, pressure 29.81 inches and falling. Dallas Love Field, partly sunny, 96, heat index 99, southeast at 8. Fort Worth Meacham, partly sunny, 95, heat index 100, southeast at 6. Arlington, thunder, 96, heat index 100, southeast at 9. McKinney, partly sunny, 95, south at 14, gusting to 21. Denton, partly sunny, 97, heat index 101, southwest at 9. Elsewhere around the region, Wichita Falls, partly sunny, 98, south at 14. At Abilene, mostly sunny, 94, dew point 60, relative humidity 32%, pressure 29.90 inches and falling. Waco, mostly sunny, 100, heat index 104, south at 14. Tyler, partly sunny, 91, south at 8. Once again at 4 p.m., DFW Airport, thunder, 95, heat index 99, south at 8. Now let's check on your local forecast for the Dallas-Fort Worth Metroplex. Rest of this afternoon, partly sunny with a 20% chance of showers and thunderstorms. Highs in the mid-90s. South winds around 5 miles an hour. Tonight, mostly cloudy in the evening, then becoming partly cloudy. A 40% chance of showers and thunderstorms. Lows in the mid-70s. South winds around 5 miles an hour, becoming east after midnight. Monday, mostly sunny. A slight chance of showers and thunderstorms in the morning, then a chance of showers and thunderstorms in the afternoon. Highs in the lower 90s. South winds around 5 miles an hour, becoming north in the afternoon. Chance of rain 30%. Monday night, partly cloudy. Lows in the mid-70s. Northeast winds around 5 miles an hour. And now the extended forecast. Tuesday, mostly sunny. Highs in the mid-90s. Northeast winds 5 to 10 miles an hour. Tuesday night, partly cloudy. Lows in the mid-70s. Wednesday, mostly sunny. Highs in the mid-90s. Wednesday night, partly cloudy in the evening, then becoming mostly cloudy. Lows in the lower 70s. Thursday, mostly sunny. Highs in the mid-90s. Thursday night, partly cloudy. Lows in the lower 70s. Friday, partly sunny. Highs in the lower 90s. Friday night, mostly cloudy. Lows in the lower 70s. Saturday, mostly sunny. Highs in the lower 90s. Saturday night, partly cloudy. A 20% chance of showers after midnight. Lows in the lower 70s. Sunday, mostly sunny. Highs in the mid-90s. The forecast key messages for North and Central Texas. Rain chances will continue through Monday with the arrival of a weak cold front. A few strong to severe thunderstorms with hail and damaging winds are possible later this afternoon and evening, mainly in North Texas. Slightly cooler temperatures with low rain chances will prevail through the middle portion of the work week. The spotter information statement for North and Central Texas. Spotter activation is not expected at this time. The ultraviolet index forecast for September 21st is 8, or very high. The current time is 4:54 p.m. Central Daylight Time. 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

The following reports of weather, temperature, and wind were made at 4 p.m. DFW Airport, thunder, 95, dew point 68, relative humidity 41%, heat index 99, wind south at 8, pressure 29.81 inches and falling. Dallas Love Field, partly sunny, 96, heat index 99, southeast at 8. Fort Worth Meacham, partly sunny, 95, heat index 100, southeast at 6. Arlington, thunder, 96, heat index 100, southeast at 9. McKinney, partly sunny, 95, south at 14, gusting to 21. Denton, partly sunny, 97, heat index 101, southwest at 9. Elsewhere around the region, Wichita Falls, partly sunny, 98, south at 14. At Abilene, mostly sunny, 94, dew point 60, relative humidity 32%, pressure 29.90 inches and falling. Waco, mostly sunny, 100, heat index 104, south at 14. Tyler, partly sunny, 91, south at 8. Once again at 4 p.m., DFW Airport, thunder, 95, heat index 99, south at 8. Now let's check on your local forecast for the Dallas-Fort Worth Metroplex. Rest of this afternoon, partly sunny with a 20% chance of showers and thunderstorms. Highs in the mid-90s. South winds around 5 miles an hour. Tonight, mostly cloudy in the evening, then becoming partly cloudy. A 40% chance of showers and thunderstorms. Lows in the mid-70s. South winds around 5 miles an hour, becoming east after midnight. Monday, mostly sunny. A slight chance of showers and thunderstorms in the morning, then a chance of showers and thunderstorms in the afternoon. Highs in the lower 90s. South winds around 5 miles an hour, becoming north in the afternoon. Chance of rain 30%. Monday night, partly cloudy. Lows in the mid-70s. Northeast winds around 5 miles an hour. And now the extended forecast. Tuesday, mostly sunny. Highs in the mid-90s. Northeast winds 5 to 10 miles an hour. Tuesday night, partly cloudy. Lows in the mid-70s. Wednesday, mostly sunny. Highs in the mid-90s. Wednesday night, partly cloudy in the evening, then becoming mostly cloudy. Lows in the lower 70s. Thursday, mostly sunny. Highs in the mid-90s. Thursday night, partly cloudy. Lows in the lower 70s. Friday, partly sunny. Highs in the lower 90s. Friday night, mostly cloudy. Lows in the lower 70s. Saturday, mostly sunny. Highs in the lower 90s. Saturday night, partly cloudy. A 20% chance of showers after midnight. Lows in the lower 70s. Sunday, mostly sunny. Highs in the mid-90s. The forecast key messages for North and Central Texas. Rain chances will continue through Monday with the arrival of a weak cold front. A few strong to severe thunderstorms with hail and damaging winds are possible later this afternoon and evening, mainly in North Texas. Slightly cooler temperatures with low rain chances will prevail through the middle portion of the work week. The spotter information statement for North and Central Texas. Spotter activation is not expected at this time. The ultraviolet index forecast for September 21st is 8, or very high. The current time is 4:59 p.m. Central Daylight Time. 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The following reports of weather, temperature, and wind were made at 4 p.m. DFW Airport, thunder, 95, dew point 68, relative humidity 41%, heat index 99, wind south at 8, pressure 29.81 inches and falling. Dallas Love Field, partly sunny, 96, heat index 99, southeast at 8. Fort Worth Meacham, partly sunny, 95, heat index 100, southeast at 6. Arlington, thunder, 96, heat index 100, southeast.

Bikini, partly sunny, 95, south at 14, gusting to 21. Denton, partly sunny, 97, heat index 101, southwest at 9. Elsewhere around the region, Wichita Falls, partly sunny, 98, south at 14. At Abilene, mostly sunny, 94, dew point 60, relative humidity 32%, pressure 29.90 inches and falling. Waco, mostly sunny, 100, heat index 104, south at 14. Tyler, partly sunny, 91, south at 8. Once again at 4 p.m., DFW Airport, thunder, 95, heat index 99, south at 8. It is now time to check on the latest tropical activity in the Atlantic Ocean, Caribbean Sea, and the Gulf of Mexico. Here is Tropical Storm Faye Advisory Number 6, location 34.4 north, 32.7 west, or about 405 miles southwest of the Azores. Maximum sustained winds, 65 miles an hour, percent movement, north-northeast or 20 degrees at 6 miles an hour, minimum central pressure, 999 millibars, or 29.50 inches. Remember, you can hear the tropical summary at the top and bottom of every hour when there is activity occurring in the Atlantic Basin. Now let's check on your local forecast for the Dallas-Fort Worth Metroplex. Rest of this afternoon, partly sunny with a 20% chance of showers and thunderstorms. Highs in the mid-90s. South winds around 5 miles an hour. Tonight, mostly cloudy in the evening, then becoming partly cloudy. A 40% chance of showers and thunderstorms. Lows in the mid-70s. South winds around 5 miles an hour, becoming east after midnight. Monday, mostly sunny. A slight chance of showers and thunderstorms in the morning, then a chance of showers and thunderstorms in the afternoon. Highs in the lower 90s. South winds around 5 miles an hour, becoming north in the afternoon. Chance of rain 30%. Monday night, partly cloudy. Lows in the mid-70s. Northeast winds around 5 miles an hour. The ultraviolet index forecast for September 21st is 8, or very high. The current time is 5:02 p.m. Central Daylight Time. 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The following reports of weather temperature and wind were made at 5 p.m. DFW Airport, thunder, 95, dew point 70, relative humidity 44%, heat index 101, wind southwest at 9, pressure 29.80 inches and falling. Dallas Love Field, thunder, 95, southeast at 8. Fort Worth Meacham, cloudy, 94, east at 13, gusting to 18. Arlington, a thunderstorm, 84, north at 30, gusting to 44. McKinney, partly sunny, 94, southeast at 12. Denton, partly sunny, 97, heat index 101, southwest at 7, gusting to 17. Elsewhere around the region, Wichita Falls, mostly sunny, 96, south at 12, gusting to 20. Abilene, mostly sunny, 93, south at 6. Waco, partly sunny, 96, heat index 101, south at 10. Tyler, partly sunny, 92, south at 7. Once again at 5 p.m., DFW Airport, thunder, 95, heat index 101, southwest at 9. The following reports of weather temperature and wind were made at 5 p.m. DFW Airport, thunder, 95, dew point 70, relative humidity 44%, heat index 101, wind southwest at 9, pressure 29.80 inches and falling. Dallas Love Field, thunder, 95, southeast at 8. Fort Worth Meacham, cloudy, 94, east at 13, gusting to 18. Arlington, a thunderstorm, 84, north at 30, gusting to 44. McKinney, partly sunny, 94, southeast at 12. Denton, partly sunny, 97, heat index 101, southwest at 7, gusting to 17. Elsewhere.

weather around the region. Wichita Falls, mostly sunny, 96, south at 12, gusting to 20. Abilene, mostly sunny, 93, south at 6. Waco, partly sunny, 96, heat index 101, south at 10. Tyler, partly sunny, 92, south at 7. Once again at 5 p.m., DFW Airport, thunder, 95, heat index 101, southwest at 9. Now let's check on your local forecast for the Dallas-Fort Worth Metroplex. Rest of this afternoon, partly sunny with a 20% chance of showers and thunderstorms. Highs in the mid-90s. South winds around 5 miles an hour. Tonight, mostly cloudy in the evening, then becoming partly cloudy. A 40% chance of showers and thunderstorms. Lows in the mid-70s. South winds around 5 miles an hour, becoming east after midnight. Monday, mostly sunny. A slight chance of showers and thunderstorms in the morning, then a chance of showers and thunderstorms in the afternoon. Highs in the lower 90s. South winds around 5 miles an hour, becoming north in the afternoon. Chance of rain 30%. Monday night, partly cloudy. Lows in the mid-70s. Northeast winds around 5 miles an hour. And now the extended forecast. Tuesday, mostly sunny. Highs in the mid-90s. Northeast winds 5 to 10 miles an hour. Tuesday night, partly cloudy. Lows in the mid-70s. Wednesday, mostly sunny. Highs in the mid-90s. Wednesday night, partly cloudy in the evening, then becoming mostly cloudy. Lows in the lower 70s. Thursday, mostly sunny. Highs in the mid-90s. Thursday night, partly cloudy. Lows in the lower 70s. Friday, partly sunny. Highs in the lower 90s. Friday night, mostly cloudy. Lows in the lower 70s. Saturday, mostly sunny. Highs in the lower 90s. Saturday night, partly cloudy. A 20% chance of showers after midnight. Lows in the lower 70s. Sunday, mostly sunny. Highs in the mid-90s. The forecast key messages for North and Central Texas. Rain chances will continue through Monday with the arrival of a weak cold front. A few strong to severe thunderstorms with hail and damaging winds are possible later this afternoon and evening, mainly in North Texas. Slightly cooler temperatures with low rain chances will prevail through the middle portion of the work week. The spotter information statement for North and Central Texas. Spotter activation is not expected at this time. The ultraviolet index forecast for September 21st is 8, or very high. The current time is 5:08 p.m. Central Daylight Time. 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The following reports of weather temperature and wind were made at 5 p.m. DFW Airport, thunder, 95, dew point 70, relative humidity 44%, heat index 101, wind southwest at 9, pressure 29.80 inches and falling. Dallas Love Field, thunder, 95, southeast at 8. Fort Worth Meacham, cloudy, 94, east at 13, gusting to 18. Arlington, a thunderstorm, 84, north at 30, gusting to 44. McKinney, partly sunny, 94, southeast at 12. Denton, partly sunny, 97, heat index 101, southwest at 7, gusting to 17. Elsewhere around the region, Wichita Falls, mostly sunny, 96, south at 12, gusting to 20. Abilene, mostly sunny, 93, south at 6. Waco, partly sunny, 96, heat index 101, south at 10. Tyler, partly sunny, 92, south at 7. Once again at 5 p.m., DFW Airport, thunder, 95, heat index 101, southwest at 9. Now let's check on your local forecast for the Dallas-Fort Worth Metroplex. Rest of this afternoon, partly sunny with a 20% chance of showers and thunderstorms.

highs in the mid-90s. South winds around 5 miles an hour. Tonight, mostly cloudy in the evening, then becoming partly cloudy. A 40% chance of showers and thunderstorms. Lows in the mid-70s. South winds around 5 miles an hour, becoming east after midnight. Monday, mostly sunny. A slight chance of showers and thunderstorms in the morning, then a chance of showers and thunderstorms in the afternoon. Highs in the lower 90s. South winds around 5 miles an hour, becoming north in the afternoon. Chance of rain 30%. Monday night, partly cloudy. Lows in the mid-70s. Northeast winds around 5 miles an hour. And now the extended forecast. Tuesday, mostly sunny. Highs in the mid-90s. Northeast winds 5 to 10 miles an hour. Tuesday night, partly cloudy. Lows in the mid-70s. Wednesday, mostly sunny. Highs in the mid-90s. Wednesday night, partly cloudy in the evening, then becoming mostly cloudy. Lows in the lower 70s. Thursday, mostly sunny. Highs in the mid-90s. Thursday night, partly cloudy. Lows in the lower 70s. Friday, partly sunny. Highs in the lower 90s. Friday night, mostly cloudy. Lows in the lower 70s. Saturday, mostly sunny. Highs in the lower 90s. Saturday night, partly cloudy. A 20% chance of showers after midnight. Lows in the lower 70s. Sunday, mostly sunny. Highs in the mid-90s. The forecast key messages for North and Central Texas. Rain chances will continue through Monday with the arrival of a weak cold front. A few strong to severe thunderstorms with hail and damaging winds are possible later this afternoon and evening, mainly in North Texas. Slightly cooler temperatures with low rain chances will prevail through the middle portion of the work week. The spotter information statement for North and Central Texas. Spotter activation is not expected at this time. The ultraviolet index forecast for September 21st is 8, or very high. The current time is 5:12 p.m. Central Daylight Time. 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The following reports of weather temperature and wind were made at 5 p.m. DFW Airport, thunder, 95, dew point 70, relative humidity 44%, heat index 101, wind southwest at 9, pressure 29.80 inches and falling. Dallas Love Field, thunder, 95, southeast at 8. Fort Worth Meacham, cloudy, 94, east at 13, gusting to 18. Arlington, a thunderstorm, 84, north at 30, gusting to 44. McKinney, partly sunny, 94, southeast at 12. Denton, partly sunny, 97, heat index 101, southwest at 7, gusting to 17. Elsewhere around the region, Wichita Falls, mostly sunny, 96, south at 12, gusting to 20. Abilene, mostly sunny, 93, south at 6. Waco, partly sunny, 96, heat index 101, south at 10. Tyler, partly sunny, 92, south at 7. Once again at 5 p.m., DFW Airport, thunder, 95, heat index 101, southwest at 9. Now let's check on your local forecast for the Dallas-Fort Worth Metroplex. Rest of this afternoon, partly sunny with a 20% chance of showers and thunderstorms. Highs in the mid-90s. South winds around 5 miles an hour. Tonight, mostly cloudy in the evening, then becoming partly cloudy. A 40% chance of showers and thunderstorms. Lows in the mid-70s. South winds around 5 miles an hour, becoming east after midnight. Monday, mostly sunny. A slight chance of showers and thunderstorms in the morning, then a chance of showers and thunderstorms in the afternoon. Highs in the lower 90s. South winds around 5 miles an hour, becoming north in the afternoon. Chance of rain 30%. Monday night, partly cloudy.
lows in the mid-70s. Northeast winds around 5 miles an hour. And now the extended forecast. Tuesday, mostly sunny. Highs in the mid-90s. Northeast winds 5 to 10 miles an hour. Tuesday night, partly cloudy. Lows in the mid-70s. Wednesday, mostly sunny. Highs in the mid-90s. Wednesday night, partly cloudy in the evening, then becoming mostly cloudy. Lows in the lower 70s. Thursday, mostly sunny. Highs in the mid-90s. Thursday night, partly cloudy. Lows in the lower 70s. Friday, partly sunny. Highs in the lower 90s. Friday night, mostly cloudy. Lows in the lower 70s. Saturday, mostly sunny. Highs in the lower 90s. Saturday night, partly cloudy. A 20% chance of showers after midnight. Lows in the lower 70s. Sunday, mostly sunny. Highs in the mid-90s. The forecast key messages for North and Central Texas. Rain chances will continue through Monday with the arrival of a weak cold front. A few strong to severe thunderstorms with hail and damaging winds are possible later this afternoon and evening, mainly in North Texas. Slightly cooler temperatures with low rain chances will prevail through the middle portion of the work week. The spotter information statement for North and Central Texas. Spotter activation is not expected at this time. The ultraviolet index forecast for September 21st is 8, or very high. The current time is 5:16 p.m. Central Daylight Time. 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The following reports of weather temperature and wind were made at 5 p.m. DFW Airport, thunder, 95, dew point 70, relative humidity 44%, heat index 101, wind southwest at 9, pressure 29.80 inches and falling. Dallas Love Field, thunder, 95, southeast at 8. Fort Worth Meacham, cloudy, 94, east at 13, gusting to 18. Arlington, a thunderstorm, 84, north at 30, gusting to 44. McKinney, partly sunny, 94, southeast at 12. Denton, partly sunny, 97, heat index 101, southwest at 7, gusting to 17. Elsewhere around the region, Wichita Falls, mostly sunny, 96, south at 12, gusting to 20. Abilene, mostly sunny, 93, south at 6. Waco, partly sunny, 96, heat index 101, south at 10. Tyler, partly sunny, 92, south at 7. Once again at 5 p.m., DFW Airport, thunder, 95, heat index 101, southwest at 9. Now let's check on your local forecast for the Dallas-Fort Worth Metroplex. Rest of this afternoon, partly sunny with a 20% chance of showers and thunderstorms. Highs in the mid-90s. South winds around 5 miles an hour. Tonight, mostly cloudy in the evening, then becoming partly cloudy. A 40% chance of showers and thunderstorms. Lows in the mid-70s. South winds around 5 miles an hour, becoming east after midnight. Monday, mostly sunny. A slight chance of showers and thunderstorms in the morning, then a chance of showers and thunderstorms in the afternoon. Highs in the lower 90s. South winds around 5 miles an hour, becoming north in the afternoon. Chance of rain 30%. Monday night, partly cloudy. Lows in the mid-70s. Northeast winds around 5 miles an hour. And now the extended forecast. Tuesday, mostly sunny. Highs in the mid-90s. Northeast winds 5 to 10 miles an hour. Tuesday night, partly cloudy. Lows in the mid-70s. Wednesday, mostly sunny. Highs in the mid-90s. Wednesday night, partly cloudy in the evening, then becoming mostly cloudy. Lows in the lower 70s. Thursday, mostly sunny. Highs in the mid-90s. Thursday night, partly

lows in the lower 70s. Friday, partly sunny. Highs in the lower 90s. Friday night, mostly cloudy. Lows in the lower 70s. Saturday, mostly sunny. Highs in the lower 90s. Saturday night, partly cloudy. A 20% chance of showers after midnight. Lows in the lower 70s. Sunday, mostly sunny. Highs in the mid-90s. The forecast key messages for North and Central Texas. Rain chances will continue through Monday with the arrival of a weak cold front. A few strong to severe thunderstorms with hail and damaging winds are possible later this afternoon and evening, mainly in North Texas. Slightly cooler temperatures with low rain chances will prevail through the middle portion of the work week. The spotter information statement for North and Central Texas. Spotter activation is not expected at this time. The ultraviolet index forecast for September 21st is 8, or very high. The current time is 5:21 p.m. Central Daylight Time. 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The following reports of weather temperature and wind were made at 5 p.m. DFW Airport, thunder, 95, dew point 70, relative humidity 44%, heat index 101, wind southwest at 9, pressure 29.80 inches and falling. Dallas Love Field, thunder, 95, southeast at 8. Fort Worth Meacham, cloudy, 94, east at 13, gusting to 18. Arlington, a thunderstorm, 84, north at 30, gusting to 44. McKinney, partly sunny, 94, southeast at 12. Denton, partly sunny, 97, heat index 101, southwest at 7, gusting to 17. Elsewhere around the region, Wichita Falls, mostly sunny, 96, south at 12, gusting to 20. Abilene, mostly sunny, 93, south at 6. Waco, partly sunny, 96, heat index 101, south at 10. Tyler, partly sunny, 92, south at 7. Once again at 5 p.m., DFW Airport, thunder, 95, heat index 101, southwest at 9. Now let's check on your local forecast for the Dallas-Fort Worth Metroplex. Rest of this afternoon, partly sunny with a 20% chance of showers and thunderstorms. Highs in the mid-90s. South winds around 5 miles an hour. Tonight, mostly cloudy in the evening, then becoming partly cloudy. A 40% chance of showers and thunderstorms. Lows in the mid-70s. South winds around 5 miles an hour, becoming east after midnight. Monday, mostly sunny. A slight chance of showers and thunderstorms in the morning, then a chance of showers and thunderstorms in the afternoon. Highs in the lower 90s. South winds around 5 miles an hour, becoming north in the afternoon. Chance of rain 30%. Monday night, partly cloudy. Lows in the mid-70s. Northeast winds around 5 miles an hour. And now the extended forecast. Tuesday, mostly sunny. Highs in the mid-90s. Northeast winds 5 to 10 miles an hour. Tuesday night, partly cloudy. Lows in the mid-70s. Wednesday, mostly sunny. Highs in the mid-90s. Wednesday night, partly cloudy in the evening, then becoming mostly cloudy. Lows in the lower 70s. Thursday, mostly sunny. Highs in the mid-90s. Thursday night, partly cloudy. Lows in the lower 70s. Friday, partly sunny. Highs in the lower 90s. Friday night, mostly cloudy. Lows in the lower 70s. Saturday, mostly sunny. Highs in the lower 90s. Saturday night, partly cloudy. A 20% chance of showers after midnight. Lows in the lower 70s. Sunday, mostly sunny. Highs in the mid-90s. The forecast key messages for North and Central Texas. Rain chances will continue through Monday with the arrival of a weak cold front. A few strong

Airport. Thunder, 95. Dew point, 70. Relative humidity, 44%. Heat index, 101. Wind southwest at 9. Pressure, 29.80 inches and falling. Dallas Love Field. Thunder, 95. Southeast at 8. Fort Worth Meacham. Cloudy, 94. East at 13. Gusting to 18. Arlington, a thunderstorm, 84, north at 30, gusting to 44. McKinney, partly sunny, 94, southeast at 12. Denton, partly sunny, 97, heat index 101, southwest at 7, gusting to 17. Elsewhere around the region, Wichita Falls, mostly sunny, 96, south at 12, gusting to 20. Abilene, mostly sunny, 93, south at 6. Waco, partly sunny, 96, heat index 101, south at 10. Tyler, partly sunny, 92, south at 7. Once again at 5 p.m., DFW Airport, Thunder, 95, heat index 101, southwest at 9. Now let's check on your local forecast for the Dallas-Fort Worth Metroplex. Rest of this afternoon, partly sunny with a 20% chance of showers and thunderstorms. Highs in the mid-90s. South winds around 5 miles an hour. Tonight, mostly cloudy in the evening, then becoming partly cloudy. A 40% chance of showers and thunderstorms. Lows in the mid-70s. South winds around 5 miles an hour, becoming east after midnight. Monday, mostly sunny. A slight chance of showers and thunderstorms in the morning, then a chance of showers and thunderstorms in the afternoon. Highs in the lower 90s. South winds around 5 miles an hour, becoming north in the afternoon. Chance of rain 30%. Monday night, partly cloudy. Lows in the mid-70s. Northeast winds around 5 miles an hour. And now the extended forecast. Tuesday, mostly sunny. Highs in the mid-90s. Northeast winds 5 to 10 miles an hour. Tuesday night, partly cloudy. Lows in the mid-70s. Wednesday, mostly sunny. Highs in the mid-90s. Wednesday night, partly cloudy in the evening, then becoming mostly cloudy. Lows in the lower 70s. Thursday, mostly sunny. Highs in the mid-90s. Thursday night, partly cloudy. Lows in the lower 70s. Friday, partly sunny. Highs in the lower 90s. Friday night, mostly cloudy. Lows in the lower 70s. Saturday, mostly sunny. Highs in the lower 90s. Saturday night, partly cloudy. A 20% chance of showers after midnight. Lows in the lower 70s. Sunday, mostly sunny. Highs in the mid-90s. The forecast key messages for North and Central Texas. Rain chances will continue through Monday with the arrival of a weak cold front. A few strong to severe thunderstorms with hail and damaging winds are possible later this afternoon and evening, mainly in North Texas. Slightly cooler temperatures with low rain chances will prevail through the middle portion of the work week. The spotter information statement for North and Central Texas. Spotter activation is not expected at this time. A strong thunderstorm will impact portions of northeastern Johnson, southeastern Tarrant, northwestern Ellis, and southwestern Dallas counties through 6 p.m. at 5:13 p.m. Doppler radar was tracking a strong thunderstorm over Grand Prairie, moving east at 20 miles an hour. Additional storms may develop southwest of Grand Prairie toward Duncanville, Mansfield, and Midlothian over the next 30 to 45 minutes. Hazard, wind gusts up to 50 miles an hour and a half inch hail. Source, radar indicated. Impact, gusty winds could knock down tree limbs and blow around unsecured objects. Minor damage to outdoor objects is possible. Locations impacted include Dallas, Fort Worth, Arlington, Irving, Grand Prairie, Mansfield, DeSoto, Cedar Hill, Duncanville, Lancaster, Midlothian, Forest Hill, Glen Heights, Red Oak, Kennedale, Hutchins, Cockrell Hill, Rendon, Wilmer, and Ovilla. This includes the following highways: Interstate 35E between mile markers 409 and 425, Interstate

20 between mile markers 442 and 471. Interstate 30 between mile markers 27 and 43. If outdoors, consider seeking shelter inside a building. The storm may intensify, so be certain to monitor local radio stations and available television stations for additional information and possible warnings from the National Weather Service. Max hail size, 0.50 in max wind gust, 50 miles an hour. It is now time to check on the latest tropical activity in the Atlantic Ocean, Caribbean Sea, and the Gulf of Mexico. Here is Tropical Storm Faye Advisory Number 6, location 34.4 north, 32.7 west. We're about 405 miles southwest of the Azores. Maximum sustained winds, 65 miles an hour. Percent movement, north-northeast or 20 degrees at 6 miles an hour. Minimum central pressure, 999 millibars, or 29.50 inches. Remember, you can hear the tropical summary at the top and bottom of every hour when there is activity occurring in the Atlantic Basin. The ultraviolet index forecast for September 21st is 8, or very high. The current time is 5:32 p.m. Central Daylight Time. 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The following reports of weather temperature and wind were made at 5 p.m. DFW Airport, thunder, 95, dew point 70, relative humidity 44%, heat index 101, wind southwest at 9, pressure 29.80 inches and falling. Dallas Love Field, thunder, 95, southeast at 8. Fort Worth Meacham, cloudy, 94, east at 13, gusting to 18. Arlington, a thunderstorm, 84, north at 30, gusting to 44. McKinney, partly sunny, 94, southeast at 12. Denton, partly sunny, 97, heat index 101, southwest at 7, gust at 12. Denton, partly sunny, 97, heat index 101, southwest at 7, gusting to 17. Elsewhere around the region, Wichita Falls, mostly sunny, 96, south at 12, gusting to 20. Abilene, mostly sunny, 93, south at 6. Waco, partly sunny, 96, heat index 101, south at 10. Tyler, partly sunny, 92, south at 7. Once again at 5 p.m., DFW Airport, thunder, 95, heat index 101, southwest at 9. Now let's check on your local forecast for the Dallas-Fort Worth Metroplex. Rest of this afternoon, partly sunny with a 20% chance of showers and thunderstorms. Highs in the mid-90s. South winds around 5 miles an hour. Tonight, mostly cloudy in the evening, then becoming partly cloudy. A 40% chance of showers and thunderstorms. Lows in the mid-70s. South winds around 5 miles an hour, becoming east after midnight. Monday, mostly sunny. A slight chance of showers and thunderstorms in the morning, then a chance of showers and thunderstorms in the afternoon. Highs in the lower 90s. South winds around 5 miles an hour, becoming north in the afternoon. Chance of rain 30%. Monday night, partly cloudy. Lows in the mid-70s. Northeast winds around 5 miles an hour. And now the extended forecast. Tuesday, mostly sunny. Highs in the mid-90s. Northeast winds 5 to 10 miles an hour. Tuesday night, partly cloudy. Lows in the mid-70s. Wednesday, mostly sunny. Highs in the mid-90s. Wednesday night, partly cloudy in the evening, then becoming mostly cloudy. Lows in the lower 70s. Thursday, mostly sunny. Highs in the mid-90s. Thursday night, partly cloudy. Lows in the lower 70s. Friday, partly sunny. Highs in the lower 90s. Friday night, mostly cloudy. Lows in the lower 70s. Saturday, mostly sunny. Highs in the lower 90s. Saturday night, partly cloudy. A 20% chance of showers after midnight.

Sunday, mostly sunny. Highs in the mid-90s. The forecast key messages for North and Central Texas. Rain chances will continue through Monday with the arrival of a weak cold front. A few strong to severe thunderstorms with hail and damaging winds are possible later this afternoon and evening, mainly in North Texas. Slightly cooler temperatures with low rain chances will prevail through the middle portion of the work week. The spotter information statement for North and Central Texas. Spotter activation is not expected at this time. The ultraviolet index forecast for September 21st is 8, or very high. The current time is 5:36 p.m. Central Daylight Time. 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The following reports of weather temperature and wind were made at 5 p.m. DFW Airport, thunder, 95, dew point 70, relative humidity 44%, heat index 101, wind southwest at 9, pressure 29.80 inches and falling. Dallas Love Field, thunder, 95, southeast at 8. Fort Worth Meacham, cloudy, 94, east at 13, gusting to 18. Arlington, a thunderstorm, 84, north at 30, gusting to 44. McKinney, partly sunny, 94, southeast at 12. Denton, partly sunny, 97, heat index 101, southwest at 7, gusting to 17. Elsewhere around the region, Wichita Falls, mostly sunny, 96, south at 12, gusting to 20. Abilene, mostly sunny, 93, south at 6. Waco, partly sunny, 96, heat index 101, south at 10. Tyler, partly sunny, 92, south at 7. Once again at 5 p.m., DFW Airport, thunder, 95, heat index 101, southwest at 9. Now let's check on your local forecast for the Dallas-Fort Worth Metroplex. Rest of this afternoon, partly sunny with a 20% chance of showers and thunderstorms. Highs in the mid-90s. South winds around 5 miles an hour. Tonight, mostly cloudy in the evening, then becoming partly cloudy. A 40% chance of showers and thunderstorms. Lows in the mid-70s. South winds around 5 miles an hour, becoming east after midnight. Monday, mostly sunny. A slight chance of showers and thunderstorms in the morning, then a chance of showers and thunderstorms in the afternoon. Highs in the lower 90s. South winds around 5 miles an hour, becoming north in the afternoon. Chance of rain 30%. Monday night, partly cloudy. Lows in the mid-70s. Northeast winds around 5 miles an hour. And now the extended forecast. Tuesday, mostly sunny. Highs in the mid-90s. Northeast winds 5 to 10 miles an hour. Tuesday night, partly cloudy. Lows in the mid-70s. Wednesday, mostly sunny. Highs in the mid-90s. Wednesday night, partly cloudy in the evening, then becoming mostly cloudy. Lows in the lower 70s. Thursday, mostly sunny. Highs in the mid-90s. Thursday night, partly cloudy. Lows in the lower 70s. Friday, partly sunny. Highs in the lower 90s. Friday night, mostly cloudy. Lows in the lower 70s. Saturday, mostly sunny. Highs in the lower 90s. Saturday night, partly cloudy. A 20% chance of showers after midnight. Lows in the lower 70s. Sunday, mostly sunny. Highs in the mid-90s. The forecast key messages for North and Central Texas. Rain chances will continue through Monday with the arrival of a weak cold front. A few strong to severe thunderstorms with hail and damaging winds are possible later this afternoon and evening, mainly in North Texas. Slightly cooler temperatures with low rain chances will prevail through the middle portion of the work week. The spotter information statement for North and Central Texas. Spotter activation is not expected at this time. The ultraviolet index forecast for September

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The current time is 5:40 p.m. Central Daylight Time. 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The following reports of weather temperature and wind were made at 5 p.m. DFW Airport, thunder, 95, dew point 70, relative humidity 44%, heat index 101, wind southwest at 9, pressure 29.80 inches and falling. Dallas Love Field, thunder, 95, southeast at 8. Fort Worth Meacham, cloudy, 94, east at 13, gusting to 18. Arlington, a thunderstorm, 84, north at 30, gusting to 44. McKinney, partly sunny, 94, southeast at 12. Denton, partly sunny, 97, heat index 101, southwest at 7, gusting to 17. Elsewhere around the region, Wichita Falls, mostly sunny, 96, south at 12, gusting to 20. Abilene, mostly sunny, 93, south at 6. Waco, partly sunny, 96, heat index 101, south at 10. Tyler, partly sunny, 92, south at 7. Once again at 5 p.m., DFW Airport, thunder, 95, heat index 101, southwest at 9. Now let's check on your local forecast for the Dallas-Fort Worth Metroplex. Rest of this afternoon, partly sunny with a 20% chance of showers and thunderstorms. Highs in the mid-90s. South winds around 5 miles an hour. Tonight, mostly cloudy in the evening, then becoming partly cloudy. A 40% chance of showers and thunderstorms. Lows in the mid-70s. South winds around 5 miles an hour, becoming east after midnight. Monday, mostly sunny. A slight chance of showers and thunderstorms in the morning, then a chance of showers and thunderstorms in the afternoon. Highs in the lower 90s. South winds around 5 miles an hour, becoming north in the afternoon. Chance of rain 30%. Monday night, partly cloudy. Lows in the mid-70s. Northeast winds around 5 miles an hour. And now the extended forecast. Tuesday, mostly sunny. Highs in the mid-90s. Northeast winds 5 to 10 miles an hour. Tuesday night, partly cloudy. Lows in the mid-70s. Wednesday, mostly sunny. Highs in the mid-90s. Wednesday night, partly cloudy in the evening, then becoming mostly cloudy. Lows in the lower 70s. Thursday, mostly sunny. Highs in the mid-90s. Thursday night, partly cloudy. Lows in the lower 70s. Friday, partly sunny. Highs in the lower 90s. Friday night, mostly cloudy. Lows in the lower 70s. Saturday, mostly sunny. Highs in the lower 90s. Saturday night, partly cloudy. A 20% chance of showers after midnight. Lows in the lower 70s. Sunday, mostly sunny. Highs in the mid-90s. The forecast key messages for North and Central Texas. Rain chances will continue through Monday with the arrival of a weak cold front. A few strong to severe thunderstorms with hail and damaging winds are possible later this afternoon and evening, mainly in North Texas. Slightly cooler temperatures with low rain chances will prevail through the middle portion of the work week. The spotter information statement for North and Central Texas. Spotter activation is not expected at this time. The ultraviolet index forecast for September 21st is 8, or very high. The current time is 5:45 p.m. Central Daylight Time. 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The following reports of weather temperature and wind were made at 5 p.m. DFW Airport, thunder, 95, dew point 70, relative humidity 44%, heat index 101, wind southwest at 9, pressure 29.80 inches and falling. Dallas Love Field, thunder, 90.

5, southeast at 8. Fort Worth, Meacham, cloudy, 94, east at 13, gusting to 18. Arlington, a thunderstorm, 84, north at 30, gusting to 44. McKinney, partly sunny, 94, southeast at 12. Denton, partly sunny, 97, heat index 101, southwest at 7, gusting to 17. Elsewhere around the region, Wichita Falls, mostly sunny, 96, south at 12, gusting to 20. Abilene, mostly sunny, 93, south at 6. Waco, partly sunny, 96, heat index 101, south at 10. Tyler, partly sunny, 92, south at 7. Once again at 5 p.m., DFW Airport, thunder, 95, heat index 101, southwest at 9. Now let's check on your local forecast for the Dallas-Fort Worth Metroplex. Rest of this afternoon, partly sunny with a 20% chance of showers and thunderstorms. Highs in the mid-90s. South winds around 5 miles an hour. Tonight, mostly cloudy in the evening, then becoming partly cloudy. A 40% chance of showers and thunderstorms. Lows in the mid-70s. South winds around 5 miles an hour, becoming east after midnight. Monday, mostly sunny. A slight chance of showers and thunderstorms in the morning, then a chance of showers and thunderstorms in the afternoon. Highs in the lower 90s. South winds around 5 miles an hour, becoming north in the afternoon. Chance of rain 30%. Monday night, partly cloudy. Lows in the mid-70s. Northeast winds around 5 miles an hour. And now the extended forecast. Tuesday, mostly sunny. Highs in the mid-90s. Northeast winds 5 to 10 miles an hour. Tuesday night, partly cloudy. Lows in the mid-70s. Wednesday, mostly sunny. Highs in the mid-90s. Wednesday night, partly cloudy in the evening, then becoming mostly cloudy. Lows in the lower 70s. Thursday, mostly sunny. Highs in the mid-90s. Thursday night, partly cloudy. Lows in the lower 70s. Friday, partly sunny. Highs in the lower 90s. Friday night, mostly cloudy. Lows in the lower 70s. Saturday, mostly sunny. Highs in the lower 90s. Saturday night, partly cloudy. A 20% chance of showers after midnight. Lows in the lower 70s. Sunday, mostly sunny.

National Weather Service in Fort Worth has issued a severe thunderstorm warning for northeastern Johnson County in north central Texas, southeastern Tarrant County in north central Texas, northwestern Ellis County in north central Texas, southwestern Dallas County in north central Texas, until 6:30 p.m. Central Daylight Time. At 5:48 p.m. Central Daylight Time, a severe thunderstorm was located near Cedar Hill, moving east at 5 miles per hour. Hazard, 60 miles per hour wind gusts. Source, radar indicated. Impact, expect damage to roofs, siding, and trees. Locations impacted include Arlington, Grand Prairie, Mansfield, DeSoto, Cedar Hill, Duncanville, Lancaster, Midlothian, Glen Heights, Alvarado, Ovilla, Oak Leaf, Cedar Hill State Park, Joe Pool Lake, and Lillian. This includes the following highways: Interstate 35E between mile markers 416 and 418. Interstate 20 between mile markers 450 and 457, and between mile markers 463 and 467. For your protection, get inside a sturdy structure and stay away from windows. Heavy rainfall is occurring with this storm and may lead to flash flooding. Do not drive your vehicle through flooded roadways. The current time is 5:50 p.m. Central Daylight Time. 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

over Cedar Hill, moving east at 10 miles per hour. Hazard, 60 miles per hour in gusts and quarter-size hail. Source, radar indicated. Impact, hail damage to vehicles is expected. Expect wind damage to roofs, siding, and trees. Locations impacted include Grand Prairie, DeSoto, Cedar Hill, Duncanville, Lancaster, Midlothian, Glen Heights, Ovilla, Oak Leaf, Cedar Hill State Park, and Joe Pool Lake. For your protection, stay inside a sturdy structure and keep away from windows. The current time is 6:01 p.m. Central Daylight Time. 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This severe thunderstorm warning for northeastern Johnson and southeastern Tarrant counties is canceled. This severe thunderstorm which prompted the warning has moved out of the warned area. Therefore, the warning has been canceled. A severe thunderstorm warning remains in effect until 6:30 p.m. Central Daylight Time for northwestern Ellis and southwestern Dallas counties. At 5:58 p.m. Central Daylight Time, a severe thunderstorm was located over Cedar Hill, moving east at 10 miles per hour. Hazard, 60 miles per hour in gusts and quarter-size hail. Source, radar indicated. Impact, hail damage to vehicles is expected. Expect wind damage to roofs, siding, and trees. 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The current time is 6:02 p.m. Central Daylight Time. 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This severe thunderstorm warning for northeastern Johnson and southeastern Tarrant counties is canceled. This severe thunderstorm which prompted the warning has moved out of the warned area. Therefore, the warning has been canceled. A severe thunderstorm warning remains in effect until 6:30 p.m. Central Daylight Time for northwestern Ellis and southwestern Dallas counties. At 5:58 p.m. Central Daylight Time, a severe thunderstorm was located over Cedar Hill, moving east at 10 miles per hour. Hazard, 60 miles per hour in gusts and quarter-size hail. Source, radar indicated. Impact, hail damage to vehicles is expected. Expect wind damage to roofs, siding, and trees. 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For your protection, stay inside a sturdy structure and keep away from windows. Now let's check on your local forecast for the Dallas-Fort Worth Metroplex. Tonight, mostly cloudy this evening, then becoming partly cloudy. A 40% chance of showers and thunderstorms. Lows in the mid-70s. South winds around 5 miles an hour, becoming east after midnight. Monday, mostly sunny. A slight chance of showers and thunderstorms in the morning, then a chance of showers and thunderstorms in the afternoon. Highs in the lower 90s. South winds around 5 miles an hour, becoming north in the afternoon. Chance of rain 30%. Monday night, partly cloudy. Lows in the mid-70s. Northeast winds around 5 miles an hour. Tuesday, mostly sunny. Highs in the mid-90s. Northeast winds 5 to 10 miles an hour. The current time is 6:05 p.m. Central Daylight Time. 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This severe thunderstorm warning for northeastern Johnson and southeastern Tarrant counties is canceled. This severe thunderstorm which prompted the warning has moved out of the warned area. Therefore, the warning has been canceled. A severe thunderstorm warning remains in effect until 6:30 p.m. Central Daylight Time for northwestern Ellis and southwestern Dallas counties.

At 5:58 p.m. Central Daylight Time, a severe thunderstorm was located over Cedar Hill, moving east at 10 miles per hour. Hazard, 60 miles per hour in gusts and quarter-size hail. Source, radar indicated. Impact, hail damage to vehicles is expected. Expect wind damage to roofs, siding, and trees. Locations impacted include Grand Prairie, DeSoto, Cedar Hill, Duncanville, Lancaster, Midlothian, Glen Heights, Ovilla, Oak Leaf, Cedar Hill State Park, and Joe Pool Lake. For your protection, stay inside a sturdy structure and keep away from windows. Now let's check on your local forecast for the Dallas-Fort Worth Metroplex. Tonight, mostly cloudy this evening, then becoming partly cloudy. A 40% chance of showers and thunderstorms. Lows in the mid-70s. South winds around 5 miles an hour, becoming east after midnight. Monday, mostly sunny. A slight chance of showers and thunderstorms in the morning, then a chance of showers and thunderstorms in the afternoon. Highs in the lower 90s. South winds around 5 miles an hour, becoming north in the afternoon. Chance of rain 30%. Monday night, partly cloudy. Lows in the mid-70s. Northeast winds around 5 miles an hour. Tuesday, mostly sunny. Highs in the mid-90s. Northeast winds 5 to 10 miles an hour. The current time is 6:07 p.m. Central Daylight Time. 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Serving the Dallas-Fort Worth listening area. The severe thunderstorm warning for northeastern Johnson and southeastern Tarrant counties is canceled. The severe thunderstorm which prompted the warning has moved out of the warned area. Therefore, the warning has been canceled. A severe thunderstorm warning remains in effect until 6:30 p.m. Central Daylight Time for northwestern Ellis and southwestern Dallas counties. At 5:58 p.m. Central Daylight Time, a severe thunderstorm was located over Cedar Hill, moving east at 10 miles per hour. Hazard, 60 miles per hour in gusts and quarter-size hail. Source, radar indicated. Impact, hail damage to vehicles is expected. Expect wind damage to roofs, siding, and trees. Locations impacted include Grand Prairie, DeSoto, Cedar Hill, Duncanville, Lancaster, Midlothian, Glen Heights, Ovilla, Oak Leaf, Cedar Hill State Park, and Joe Pool Lake. For your protection, stay inside a sturdy structure and keep away from windows. Now let's check on your local forecast for the Dallas-Fort Worth Metroplex. Tonight, mostly cloudy this evening, then becoming partly cloudy. A 40% chance of showers and thunderstorms. Lows in the mid-70s. South winds around 5 miles an hour, becoming east after midnight. Monday, mostly sunny. A slight chance of showers and thunderstorms in the morning, then a chance of showers and thunderstorms in the afternoon. Highs in the lower 90s. South winds around 5 miles an hour, becoming north in the afternoon. Chance of rain 30%. Monday night, partly cloudy. Lows in the mid-70s. Northeast winds around 5 miles an hour. Tuesday, mostly sunny. Highs in the mid-90s. Northeast winds 5 to 10 miles an hour. The current time is 6:09 p.m. Central Daylight Time. 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The severe thunderstorm warning for northeastern Johnson and southeastern Tarrant counties is canceled. The severe thunderstorm which prompted the warning has moved out of the warned area. Therefore, the warning has been canceled. A severe thunderstorm warning remains in effect until 6:30 p.m. Central Daylight Time for northwestern Ellis and southwestern Dallas counties. At 5:58 p.m. Central Daylight Time, a severe thunderstorm was located over Cedar Hill, moving east at 10 miles per hour. Hazard, 60 miles per hour in gusts and quarter-size hail. Source, radar indicated. Impact, hail damage to vehicles is expected. Expect wind damage to roofs, siding, and

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For your protection, stay inside a sturdy structure and keep away from windows. Now let's check on your local forecast for the Dallas-Fort Worth Metroplex. Tonight, mostly cloudy this evening, then becoming partly cloudy. A 40% chance of showers and thunderstorms. Lows in the mid-70s. South winds around 5 miles an hour, becoming east after midnight. Monday, mostly sunny. A slight chance of showers and thunderstorms in the morning, then a chance of showers and thunderstorms in the afternoon. Highs in the lower 90s. South winds around 5 miles an hour, becoming north in the afternoon. Chance of rain 30%. Monday night, partly cloudy. Lows in the mid-70s. Northeast winds around 5 miles an hour. Tuesday, mostly sunny. Highs in the mid-90s. Northeast winds 5 to 10 miles an hour. The current time is 6:11 p.m. Central Daylight Time. 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The severe thunderstorm warning for northeastern Johnson and southeastern Tarrant counties is canceled. The severe thunderstorm which prompted the warnings has moved out of the warned area. Therefore, the warning has been canceled. A severe thunderstorm warning remains in effect until 6:30 p.m. Central Daylight Time for northwestern Ellis and southwestern Dallas counties. At 5:58 p.m. Central Daylight Time, a severe thunderstorm was located over Cedar Hill, moving east at 10 miles per hour. Hazard, 60 miles per hour wind gusts and quarter-size hail. Source, radar indicated. Impact, hail damage to vehicles is expected. Expect wind damage to roofs, siding, and trees. Locations impacted include Grand Prairie, DeSoto, Cedar Hill, Duncanville, Lancaster, Midlothian, Glen Heights, Ovilla, Oak Leaf, Cedar Hill State Park, and Joe Pool Lake. For your protection, stay inside a sturdy structure and keep away from windows. It is now time to check on the latest tropical activity in the Atlantic Ocean, Caribbean Sea, and the Gulf of Mexico. Here is Tropical Storm Faye Advisory Number 6, location 34.4 north, 32.7 west. We're about 405 miles southwest of the Azores. Maximum sustained winds, 65 miles an hour. Percent movement, north-northeast or 20 degrees at 6 miles an hour. Minimum central pressure, 999 millibars, or 29.50 inches. Remember, you can hear the tropical summary at the top and bottom of every hour when there is activity occurring in the Atlantic Basin. The current time is 6:14 p.m. Central Daylight Time. The ultraviolet index forecast for September 21st is 8, or very high. The current time is 6:14 p.m. Central Daylight Time. 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The following reports of weather temperature and wind were made at 6 p.m. DFW Airport, partly sunny, 88, dew point 64, relative humidity 44%, wind south at 15, pressure 29.83 inches and rising. Dallas Love Field, thunder, 89, calm. Fort Worth Meacham, partly sunny, 89, southeast at 14. Arlington, a thunderstorm, 74, east at 12. McKinney, partly sunny, 93, southeast at 9. Denton, partly sunny, 96, southwest at 7, gusting to 17. Elsewhere around the region, Wichita Falls, mostly sunny, 95, southeast at 8. Abilene, mostly sunny, 95, southwest at 16, gusting to 23. Waco, partly sunny, 95, south at 9. Tyler, partly sunny, 92, south at 7. Once again at 6 p.m., DFW Airport, partly sunny, 88, south at 15.
Now let's check on your local forecast for the Dallas-Fort Worth Metroplex. Tonight, mostly cloudy this evening, then becoming partly cloudy. A 40% chance of showers and thunderstorms. Lows in the mid-70s. South winds around 5 miles an hour, becoming east after midnight. Monday, mostly sunny. A slight chance of showers and thunderstorms in the morning, then a chance of showers and thunderstorms in the afternoon. Highs in the lower 90s. South winds around 5 miles an hour, becoming north in the afternoon. Chance of rain 30%. Monday night, partly cloudy. Lows in the mid-70s. Northeast winds around 5 miles an hour. Tuesday, mostly sunny. Highs in the mid-90s. Northeast winds 5 to 10 miles an hour. And now the extended forecast. Tuesday night, partly cloudy. Lows in the mid-70s. Northeast winds around 5 miles an hour. Wednesday, mostly sunny. Highs in the mid-90s. Wednesday, the severe thunderstorm warning for northwestern Ellis and southwestern Dallas counties is canceled. The storm which prompted the warning has weakened below severe limits. Therefore, the warning has been canceled. However, gusty winds and heavy rain are still possible with this thunderstorm. The current time is 6:17 p.m. Central Daylight Time. 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This severe thunderstorm warning for northwestern Ellis and southwestern Dallas counties is canceled. The storm which prompted the warning has weakened below severe limits. Therefore, the warning has been canceled. However, gusty winds and heavy rain are still possible with this thunderstorm. Now let's check on your local forecast for the Dallas-Fort Worth Metroplex. Tonight, mostly cloudy this evening, then becoming partly cloudy. A 40% chance of showers and thunderstorms. Lows in the mid-70s. South winds around 5 miles an hour, becoming east after midnight. Monday, mostly sunny. A slight chance of showers and thunderstorms in the morning, then a chance of showers and thunderstorms in the afternoon. Highs in the lower 90s. South winds around 5 miles an hour, becoming north in the afternoon. Chance of rain 30%. Monday night, partly cloudy. Lows in the mid-70s. Northeast winds around 5 miles an hour. Tuesday, mostly sunny. Highs in the mid-90s. Northeast winds 5 to 10 miles an hour. The current time is 6:18 p.m. Central Daylight Time. 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This severe thunderstorm warning for northwestern Ellis and southwestern Dallas counties is canceled. The storm which prompted the warning has weakened below severe limits. Therefore, the warning has been canceled. However, gusty winds and heavy rain are still possible with this thunderstorm. Now let's check on your local forecast for the Dallas-Fort Worth Metroplex. Tonight, mostly cloudy this evening, then becoming partly cloudy. A 40% chance of showers and thunderstorms. Lows in the mid-70s. South winds around 5 miles an hour, becoming east after midnight. Monday, mostly sunny. A slight chance of showers and thunderstorms in the morning, then a chance of showers and thunderstorms in the afternoon. Highs in the lower 90s. South winds around 5 miles an hour, becoming north in the afternoon. Chance of rain 30%. Monday night, partly cloudy. Lows in the mid-70s. Northeast winds around 5 miles an hour. Tuesday, mostly sunny. Highs in the mid-90s. Northeast winds 5 to 10 miles an hour. The current time is 6:20 p.m. Central Daylight Time. 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This severe thunderstorm warning for northwestern Ellis and southwestern Dallas counties is canceled.
The storm, which prompted the warning, has weakened below severe limits.

0.50 inches. 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The current time is 6:31 p.m. Central Daylight Time. 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The following reports of weather temperature and wind were made at 6 p.m. DFW Airport, partly sunny, 88, dew point 64, relative humidity 44%, wind south at 15, pressure 29.83 inches and rising. Dallas Love Field, thunder, 89, calm. Fort Worth Meacham, partly sunny, 89, southeast at 14. Arlington, a thunderstorm, 74, east at 12. McKinney, partly sunny, 93, southeast at 9. Denton, partly sunny, 96, southwest at 7, gusting to 17. Elsewhere around the region, Wichita Falls, mostly sunny, 95, southeast at 8. Abilene, mostly sunny, 95, southwest at 16, gusting to 23. Waco, partly sunny, 95, south at 9. Tyler, partly sunny, 92, south at 7. Once again at 6 p.m., DFW Airport, partly sunny, 88, south at 15. Now let's check on your local forecast for the Dallas-Fort Worth Metroplex. Tonight, mostly cloudy this evening, then become... Check on your local forecast for the Dallas-Fort Worth Metroplex. Tonight, mostly cloudy this evening, then becoming partly cloudy. A 40% chance of showers and thunderstorms. Lows in the mid-70s. South winds around 5 miles an hour, becoming east after midnight. Monday, mostly sunny. A slight chance of showers and thunderstorms in the morning, then a chance of showers and thunderstorms in the afternoon. Highs in the lower 90s. South winds around 5 miles an hour, becoming north in the afternoon. Chance of rain 30%. Monday night, partly cloudy. Lows in the mid-70s. Northeast winds around 5 miles an hour. Tuesday, mostly sunny. Highs in the mid-90s. Northeast winds 5 to 10 miles an hour. And now the extended forecast. Tuesday night, partly cloudy. Lows in the mid-70s. Northeast winds around 5 miles an hour. Wednesday, mostly sunny. Highs in the mid-90s. Wednesday night, partly cloudy in the evening, then becoming mostly cloudy. Lows in the lower 70s. Thursday, mostly sunny. Highs in the mid-90s. Thursday night, partly cloudy. Lows in the lower 70s. Friday, partly sunny. Highs in the lower 90s. Friday night, mostly cloudy. Lows in the lower 70s. Saturday, mostly sunny. Highs in the lower 90s. Saturday night, partly cloudy. A 20% chance of showers after midnight. Lows in the lower 70s. Sunday, mostly sunny. Highs in the mid-90s. The forecast key messages for North and Central Texas. Rain chances will continue through Monday with the arrival of a weak cold front. A few strong to severe thunderstorms with hail and damaging winds are possible. Slightly cooler temperatures with low rain chances will prevail through the middle portion of the work week. The spotter information statement for North and Central Texas. Spotter activation is not expected at this time. The ultraviolet index forecast for September 21st is 8, or very high. The current time is 6:35 p.m. Central Daylight Time. 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The following reports of weather temperature and wind were made at 6 p.m. DFW Airport, partly sunny, 88, dew point 64, relative humidity 44%, wind south at 15, pressure 29.83 inches and rising. Dallas Love Field, thunder, 89, calm. Fort Worth Meacham, partly sunny, 89, southeast at 14. Arlington, a thunderstorm, 74.

east at 12. McKinney, partly sunny, 93, southeast at 9. Denton, partly sunny, 96, southwest at 7, gusting to 17. Elsewhere around the region, Wichita Falls, mostly sunny, 95, southeast at 8. Abilene, mostly sunny, 95, southwest at 16, gusting to 23. Waco, partly sunny, 95, south at 9. Tyler, partly sunny, 92, south at 7. Once again at 6 p.m., DFW Airport, partly sunny, 88, south at 15. Now let's check on your local forecast for the Dallas-Fort Worth Metroplex. Tonight, mostly cloudy this evening, then becoming partly cloudy. A 40% chance of showers and thunderstorms. Lows in the mid-70s. South winds around 5 miles an hour, becoming east after midnight. Monday, mostly sunny. A slight chance of showers and thunderstorms in the morning, then a chance of showers and thunderstorms in the afternoon. Highs in the lower 90s. South winds around 5 miles an hour, becoming north in the afternoon. Chance of rain 30%. Monday night, partly cloudy. Lows in the mid-70s. Northeast winds around 5 miles an hour. Tuesday, mostly sunny. Highs in the mid-90s. Northeast winds 5 to 10 miles an hour. And now the extended forecast. Tuesday night, partly cloudy. Lows in the mid-70s. Northeast winds around 5 miles an hour. Wednesday, mostly sunny. Highs in the mid-90s. Wednesday night, partly cloudy in the evening, then becoming mostly cloudy. Lows in the lower 70s. Thursday, mostly sunny. Highs in the mid-90s. Thursday night, partly cloudy. Lows in the lower 70s. Friday, partly sunny. Highs in the lower 90s. Friday night, mostly cloudy. Lows in the lower 70s. Saturday, mostly sunny. Highs in the lower 90s. Saturday night, partly cloudy. A 20% chance of showers after midnight. Lows in the lower 70s. Sunday, mostly sunny. Highs in the mid-90s. The forecast key messages for North and Central Texas. Rain chances will continue through Monday with the arrival of a weak cold front. A few strong to severe thunderstorms with hail and damaging winds are possible. Slightly cooler temperatures with low rain chances will prevail through the middle portion of the work week. The spotter information statement for North and Central Texas. Spotter activation is not expected at this time. The ultraviolet index forecast for September 21st is 8, or very high. The current time is 6:39 p.m. Central Daylight Time. 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The following reports of weather temperature and wind were made at 6 p.m. DFW Airport, partly sunny, 88, dew point 64, relative humidity 44%, wind south at 15, pressure 29.83 inches and rising. Dallas Love Field, thunder, 89, calm. Fort Worth Meacham, partly sunny, 89, southeast at 14. Arlington, a thunderstorm, 74, east at 12. McKinney, partly sunny, 93, southeast at 9. Denton, partly sunny, 96, southwest at 7, gusting to 17. Elsewhere around the region, Wichita Falls, mostly sunny, 95, southeast at 8. Abilene, mostly sunny, 95, southwest at 16, gusting to 23. Waco, partly sunny, 95, south at 9. Tyler, partly sunny, 92, south at 7. Once again at 6 p.m., DFW Airport, partly sunny, 88, south at 15. Now let's check on your local forecast for the Dallas-Fort Worth Metroplex. Tonight, mostly cloudy this evening, then becoming partly cloudy. A 40% chance of showers and thunderstorms. Lows in the mid-70s. South winds around 5 miles an hour, becoming east after midnight.

Monday, mostly sunny. A slight chance of showers and thunderstorms in the morning, then a chance of showers and thunderstorms in the afternoon. Highs in the lower 90s. South winds around 5 miles an hour, becoming north in the afternoon. Chance of rain 30%. Monday night, partly cloudy. Lows in the mid-70s. Northeast winds around 5 miles an hour. Tuesday, mostly sunny. Highs in the mid-90s. Northeast winds 5 to 10 miles an hour. And now the extended forecast. Tuesday night, partly cloudy. Lows in the mid-70s. Northeast winds around 5 miles an hour. Wednesday, mostly sunny. Highs in the mid-90s. Wednesday night, partly cloudy in the evening, then becoming mostly cloudy. Lows in the lower 70s. Thursday, mostly sunny. Highs in the mid-90s. Thursday night, partly cloudy. Lows in the lower 70s. Friday, partly sunny. Highs in the lower 90s. Friday night, mostly cloudy. Lows in the lower 70s. Saturday, mostly sunny. Highs in the lower 90s. Saturday night, partly cloudy. A 20% chance of showers after midnight. Lows in the lower 70s. Sunday, mostly sunny. Highs in the mid-90s. The forecast key messages for North and Central Texas. Rain chances will continue through Monday with the arrival of a weak cold front. A few strong to severe thunderstorms with hail and damaging winds are possible. Slightly cooler temperatures with low rain chances will prevail through the middle portion of the work week. The spotter information statement for North and Central Texas. Spotter activation is not expected at this time. The ultraviolet index forecast for September 21st is 8, or very high. The current time is 6:43 p.m. Central Daylight Time. 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The following reports of weather temperature and wind were made at 6 p.m. DFW Airport, partly sunny, 88, dew point 64, relative humidity 44%, wind south at 15, pressure 29.83 inches and rising. Dallas Love Field, thunder, 89, calm. Fort Worth Meacham, partly sunny, 89, southeast at 14. Arlington, a thunderstorm, 74, east at 12. McKinney, partly sunny, 93, southeast at 9. Denton, partly sunny, 96, southwest at 7, gusting to 17. Elsewhere around the region, Wichita Falls, mostly sunny, 95, southeast at 8. Abilene, mostly sunny, 95, southwest at 16, gusting to 23. Waco, partly sunny, 95, south at 9. Tyler, partly sunny, 92, south at 7. Once again at 6 p.m., DFW Airport, partly sunny, 88, south at 15. Now let's check on your local forecast for the Dallas-Fort Worth Metroplex. Tonight, mostly cloudy this evening, then becoming partly cloudy. A 40% chance of showers and thunderstorms. Lows in the mid-70s. South winds around 5 miles an hour, becoming east after midnight. Monday, mostly sunny. A slight chance of showers and thunderstorms in the morning, then a chance of showers and thunderstorms in the afternoon. Highs in the lower 90s. South winds around 5 miles an hour, becoming north in the afternoon. Chance of rain 30%. Monday night, partly cloudy. Lows in the mid-70s. Northeast winds around 5 miles an hour. Tuesday, mostly sunny. Highs in the mid-90s. Northeast winds 5 to 10 miles an hour. And now the extended forecast. Tuesday night, partly cloudy. Lows in the mid-70s. Northeast winds around 5 miles an hour. Wednesday, mostly sunny. Highs in the mid-90s. Wednesday night, partly cloudy in the evening, then becoming mostly cloudy. Lows in the lower 70s. Thursday, mostly sunny.

Highs in the mid-90s. Thursday night, partly cloudy. Lows in the lower 70s. Friday, partly sunny. Highs in the lower 90s. Friday night, mostly cloudy. Lows in the lower 70s. Saturday, mostly sunny. Highs in the lower 90s. Saturday night, partly cloudy. A 20% chance of showers after midnight. Lows in the lower 70s. Sunday, mostly sunny. Highs in the mid-90s. The forecast key messages for North and Central Texas. Rain chances will continue through Monday with the arrival of a weak cold front. A few strong to severe thunderstorms with hail and damaging winds are possible. Slightly cooler temperatures with low rain chances will prevail through the middle portion of the work week. The spotter information statement for North and Central Texas. Spotter activation is not expected at this time. The ultraviolet index forecast for September 21st is 8, or very high. The current time is 6:47 p.m. Central Daylight Time. 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The following reports of weather temperature and wind were made at 6 p.m. DFW Airport, partly sunny, 88, dew point 64, relative humidity 44%, wind south at 15, pressure 29.83 inches and rising. Dallas Love Field, thunder, 89, calm. Fort Worth Meacham, partly sunny, 89, southeast at 14. Arlington, a thunderstorm, 74, east at 12. McKinney, partly sunny, 93, southeast at 9. Denton, partly sunny, 96, southwest at 7, gusting to 17. Elsewhere around the region, Wichita Falls, mostly sunny, 95, southeast at 8. Abilene, mostly sunny, 95, southwest at 16, gusting to 23. Waco, partly sunny, 95, south at 9. Tyler, partly sunny, 92, south at 7. Once again at 6 p.m., DFW Airport, partly sunny, 88, south at 15. Now let's check on your local forecast for the Dallas-Fort Worth Metroplex. Tonight, mostly cloudy this evening, then becoming partly cloudy. A 40% chance of showers and thunderstorms. Lows in the mid-70s. South winds around 5 miles an hour, becoming east after midnight. Monday, mostly sunny. A slight chance of showers and thunderstorms in the morning, then a chance of showers and thunderstorms in the afternoon. Highs in the lower 90s. South winds around 5 miles an hour, becoming north in the afternoon. Chance of rain 30%. Monday night, partly cloudy. Lows in the mid-70s. Northeast winds around 5 miles an hour. Tuesday, mostly sunny. Highs in the mid-90s. Northeast winds 5 to 10 miles an hour. And now the extended forecast. Tuesday night, partly cloudy. Lows in the mid-70s. Northeast winds around 5 miles an hour. Wednesday, mostly sunny. Highs in the mid-90s. Wednesday night, partly cloudy in the evening, then becoming mostly cloudy. Lows in the lower 70s. Thursday, mostly sunny. Highs in the mid-90s. Thursday night, partly cloudy. Lows in the lower 70s. Friday, partly sunny. Highs in the lower 90s. Friday night, mostly cloudy. Lows in the lower 70s. Saturday, mostly sunny. Highs in the lower 90s. Saturday night, partly cloudy. A 20% chance of showers after midnight. Lows in the lower 70s. Sunday, mostly sunny. Highs in the mid-90s. The forecast key messages for North and Central Texas. Rain chances will continue through Monday with the arrival of a weak cold front. A few strong to severe thunderstorms with hail and damaging winds are possible. Slightly cooler temperatures with low rain chances will prevail through the middle portion of the work week. The spotter information statement for North and Central Texas. Spotter activation is not expected.